Sentiment Index forecast for October 2nd is 4, or moderate. The current time is 7:01 p.m. Central Daylight Time. 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The following reports of weather temperature and wind were made at 6 p.m. DFW Airport, cloudy, 74, dew point 72, relative humidity 93%, wind east at 5, pressure 29.81 inches and steady. Dallas Love Field, cloudy, 75, east at 6. Fort Worth Meacham, cloudy, 77, east at 6. Arlington, cloudy, 76, southeast at 7. McKinney, light rain, 72, east at 7. Denton, cloudy, 74, east at 9. Elsewhere around the region, Wichita Falls, cloudy, 84, east at 13. Abilene, sunny, 87, northwest at 10. Waco, light rain, 73, southeast at 8. Tyler, rain and fog, 73, northeast at 7. Once again at 6 p.m., DFW Airport, cloudy, 74, east at 5. The following reports of weather temperature and wind were made at 7 p.m. DFW Airport, mostly cloudy, 74, dew point 72, relative humidity 93%, wind southeast at 7, pressure 29.83 inches and rising. Dallas Love Field, mostly cloudy, 74, east at 7. Fort Worth Meacham, mostly cloudy, 76, east at 10. Arlington, cloudy, 75, southeast at 9. McKinney, cloudy, 72, southeast at 64. Denton, cloudy, 74, east at 9. Elsewhere around the region, Wichita Falls, partly cloudy, 80, southeast at 14. Abilene, clear, 84, west at 9. Waco, cloudy, 74, calm. Tyler, light rain, 73, east at 8. Once again at 7 p.m., DFW Airport, mostly cloudy, 74, southeast at 7. The following reports of weather temperature and wind were made at 7 p.m. DFW Airport, mostly cloudy, 74, dew point 72, relative humidity 93%, wind southeast at 7, pressure 29.83 inches and rising. Dallas Love Field, mostly cloudy, 74, east at 7. Fort Worth Meacham, mostly cloudy, 76, east at 10. Arlington, cloudy, 75, southeast at 9. McKinney, cloudy, 72, southeast at 64. Denton, cloudy, 74, east at 9. Elsewhere around the region, Wichita Falls, partly cloudy, 80, southeast at 14. Abilene, clear, 84, west at 9. Waco, cloudy, 74, calm. Tyler, light rain, 73, east at 8. Once again at 7 p.m., DFW Airport, mostly cloudy, 74, southeast at 7. Now let's check on your local forecast for the Dallas-Fort Worth Metroplex. Flood watch in effect through Friday morning. Tonight, a chance of thunderstorms. Showers. Heavy rainfall possible. Lows around 70. South winds around 5 miles an hour. Chance of rain 90%. Friday, a slight chance of thunderstorms. Showers with highs in the upper 70s. Northeast winds 5 to 10 miles an hour. Chance of rain 90%. Friday night, cloudy with a slight chance of thunderstorms. A chance of showers in the evening, then showers likely after midnight. Lows in the upper 60s. North winds 5 to 10 miles an hour. Chance of rain 70%. And now the extended forecast. Saturday, a slight chance of thunderstorms in the morning. Cloudy with showers likely. Humid with highs in the upper 70s. North winds 5 to 10 miles an hour. Chance of rain 70%. Saturday night, mostly cloudy. A slight chance of showers in the evening, then a chance of showers with a slight chance of thunderstorms after midnight. Lows in the mid-60s.
North winds around 5 miles an hour. Chance of rain 40%. Sunday, mostly cloudy in the morning, then becoming partly sunny. A chance of showers with a slight chance of thunderstorms. Highs around 80. Chance of rain 30%. Sunday night, partly cloudy. Lows in the lower 60s. Monday, mostly sunny. Highs in the lower 80s. Monday night, clear. Lows around 60. Tuesday, sunny. Highs in the lower 80s. Tuesday night, clear. Lows in the upper 50s. Wednesday, sunny. Highs in the lower 80s. Wednesday night, clear. Lows in the lower 60s. Thursday, sunny. Highs in the mid-80s. The forecast key messages for North and Central Texas. A flood watch is in effect for much of North and Central Texas through Friday morning as low-moving thunderstorms will bring heavy rain and isolated flash flooding to the region. Scattered showers and thunderstorms along with below-normal highs are expected this weekend. Near to slightly below normal temperatures are expected next week along with mostly clear skies and much drier weather. The spotter information statement for North and Central Texas. Spotter activation is not likely, but any reports of flooding or hazardous weather to the National Weather Service are appreciated. The ultraviolet index forecast for October 2nd is 4, or moderate. The current time is 7:07 p.m. Central Daylight Time. 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The following reports of weather temperature and wind were made at 7 p.m. DFW Airport, mostly cloudy, 74, dew point 72, relative humidity 93%, wind southeast at 7, pressure 29.83 inches and rising. Dallas Love Field, mostly cloudy, 74, east at 7. Fort Worth Meacham, mostly cloudy, 76, east at 10. Arlington, cloudy, 75, southeast at 9. McKinney, cloudy, 72, southeast at 64. Denton, cloudy, 74, east at 9. Elsewhere around the region, Wichita Falls, partly cloudy, 80, southeast at 14. Abilene, clear, 84, west at 9. Waco, cloudy, 74, calm. Tyler, light rain, 73, east at 8. Once again at 7 p.m., DFW Airport, mostly cloudy, 74, southeast at 7. Now let's check on your local forecast for the Dallas-Fort Worth Metroplex. Flood watch in effect through Friday morning. Tonight, a chance of thunderstorms. Showers. Heavy rainfall possible. Lows around 70. South winds around 5 miles an hour. Chance of rain 90%. Friday, a slight chance of thunderstorms. Showers with highs in the upper 70s. Northeast winds 5 to 10 miles an hour. Chance of rain 90%. Friday night, cloudy with a slight chance of thunderstorms. A chance of showers in the evening, then showers likely after midnight. Lows in the upper 60s. North winds 5 to 10 miles an hour. Chance of rain 70%. And now the extended forecast. Saturday, a slight chance of thunderstorms in the morning. Cloudy with showers likely. Humid with highs in the upper 70s. North winds 5 to 10 miles an hour. Chance of rain 70%. Saturday night, mostly cloudy. A slight chance of showers in the evening, then a chance of showers with a slight chance of thunderstorms after midnight. Lows in the mid-60s. North winds around 5 miles an hour. Chance of rain 40%. Sunday, mostly cloudy in the morning, then becoming partly sunny. A chance of showers with a slight chance of thunderstorms. Highs around 80. Chance of rain 30%. Sunday night, partly cloudy. Lows in the lower 60s. Monday, mostly sunny. Highs in the lower 80s. Monday night, clear. Lows around 60. Tuesday, sunny. Highs in the lower 80s.

Tuesday night, clear. Lows in the upper 50s. Wednesday, sunny. Highs in the lower 80s. Wednesday night, clear. Lows in the lower 60s. Thursday, sunny. Highs in the mid 80s. The forecast key messages for North and Central Texas. A flood watch is in effect for much of North and Central Texas through Friday morning as low-moving thunderstorms will bring heavy rain and isolated flash flooding to the region. Scattered showers and thunderstorms along with below normal highs are expected this weekend. Near to slightly below normal temperatures are expected next week along with mostly clear skies and much drier weather. The spotter information statement for North and Central Texas. Spotter activation is not likely, but any reports of flooding or hazardous weather to the National Weather Service are appreciated. The ultraviolet index forecast for October 2nd is 4, or moderate. The current time is 7:12 p.m. Central Daylight Time. 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The following reports of weather temperature and wind were made at 7 p.m. DFW Airport, mostly cloudy, 74, dew point 72, relative humidity 93%, wind southeast at 7, pressure 29.83 inches and rising. Dallas Love Field, mostly cloudy, 74, east at 7. Fort Worth Meacham, mostly cloudy, 76, east at 10. Arlington, cloudy, 75, southeast at 9. McKinney, cloudy, 72, southeast at 64. Denton, cloudy, 74, east at 10. Elsewhere around the region, Wichita Falls, partly cloudy, 80, southeast at 14. Abilene, clear, 84, west at 9. Waco, cloudy, 74, calm. Tyler, light rain, 73, east at 8. Once again at 7 p.m., DFW Airport, mostly cloudy, 74, southeast at 7. Now let's check on your local forecast for the Dallas-Fort Worth Metroplex. Flood watch in effect through Friday morning. Tonight, a chance of thunderstorms. Showers. Heavy rainfall possible. Lows around 70. South winds around 5 miles an hour. Chance of rain 90%. Friday, a slight chance of thunderstorms. Showers with highs in the upper 70s. Northeast winds 5 to 10 miles an hour. Chance of rain 90%. Friday night, cloudy with a slight chance of thunderstorms. A chance of showers in the evening, then showers likely after midnight. Lows in the upper 60s. North winds 5 to 10 miles an hour. Chance of rain 70%. And now the extended forecast. Saturday, a slight chance of thunderstorms in the morning. Cloudy with showers likely. Humid with highs in the upper 70s. North winds 5 to 10 miles an hour. Chance of rain 70%. Saturday night, mostly cloudy. A slight chance of showers in the evening, then a chance of showers with a slight chance of thunderstorms after midnight. Lows in the mid-60s. North winds around 5 miles an hour. Chance of rain 40%. Sunday, mostly cloudy in the morning, then becoming partly sunny. A chance of showers with a slight chance of thunderstorms. Highs around 80. Chance of rain 30%. Sunday night, partly cloudy. Lows in the lower 60s. Monday, mostly sunny. Highs in the lower 80s. Monday night, clear. Lows around 60. Tuesday, sunny. Highs in the lower 80s. Tuesday night, clear. Lows in the upper 50s. Wednesday, sunny. Highs in the lower 80s. Wednesday night, clear. Lows in the lower 60s. Thursday, sunny. Highs in the mid-80s. The forecast key messages for North and Central Texas. A flood watch is in effect for much of North and Central Texas through Friday morning as low-moving thunderstorms will bring heavy rain and isolated flash flooding to the region. Scattered showers and thunderstorms along with below normal highs are expected.
this weekend. Near to slightly below normal temperatures are expected next week, along with mostly clear skies and much drier weather. The spotter information statement for North and Central Texas. Spotter activation is not likely, but any reports of flooding or hazardous weather to the National Weather Service are appreciated. The ultraviolet index forecast for October 2nd is 4, or moderate. The current time is 7:16 p.m. Central Daylight Time. 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The following reports of weather temperature and wind were made at 7 p.m. DFW Airport, mostly cloudy, 74, dew point 72, relative humidity 93%, wind southeast at 7, pressure 29.83 inches and rising. Dallas Love Field, mostly cloudy, 74, east at 7. Fort Worth Meacham, mostly cloudy, 76, east at 10. Arlington, cloudy, 75, southeast at 9. McKinney, cloudy, 72, southeast at 64. Denton, cloudy, 74, east at 10. Elsewhere around the region, Wichita Falls, partly cloudy, 80, southeast at 14. Abilene, clear, 84, west at 9. Waco, cloudy, 74, calm. Tyler, light rain, 73, east at 8. Once again at 7 p.m., DFW Airport, mostly cloudy, 74, southeast at 7. Now let's check on your local forecast for the Dallas-Fort Worth Metroplex. Flood watch in effect through Friday morning. Tonight, a chance of thunderstorms. Showers. Heavy rainfall possible. Lows around 70. South winds around 5 miles an hour. Chance of rain 90%. Friday, a slight chance of thunderstorms. Showers with highs in the upper 70s. Northeast winds 5 to 10 miles an hour. Chance of rain 90%. Friday night, cloudy with a slight chance of thunderstorms. A chance of showers in the evening, then showers likely after midnight. Lows in the upper 60s. North winds 5 to 10 miles an hour. Chance of rain 70%. And now the extended forecast. Saturday, a slight chance of thunderstorms in the morning. Cloudy with showers likely. Humid with highs in the upper 70s. North winds 5 to 10 miles an hour. Chance of rain 70%. Saturday night, mostly cloudy. A slight chance of showers in the evening, then a chance of showers with a slight chance of thunderstorms after midnight. Lows in the mid-60s. North winds around 5 miles an hour. Chance of rain 40%. Sunday, mostly cloudy in the morning, then becoming partly sunny. A chance of showers with a slight chance of thunderstorms. Highs around 80. Chance of rain 30%. Sunday night, partly cloudy. Lows in the lower 60s. Monday, mostly sunny. Highs in the lower 80s. Monday night, clear. Lows around 60. Tuesday, sunny. Highs in the lower 80s. Tuesday night, clear. Lows in the upper 50s. Wednesday, sunny. Highs in the lower 80s. Wednesday night, clear. Lows in the lower 60s. Thursday, sunny. Highs in the mid-80s. And now the extended forecast. Saturday, a slight chance of thunderstorms in the morning. Cloudy with showers likely. Humid with highs in the upper 70s. North winds 5 to 10 miles an hour. Chance of rain 70%. Saturday night, mostly cloudy. A slight chance of showers in the evening, then a chance of showers with a slight chance of thunderstorms after midnight. Lows in the mid-60s. North winds around 5 miles an hour. Chance of rain 40%. Sunday, mostly cloudy in the morning, then becoming partly sunny. A chance of showers with a slight chance of thunderstorms. Highs around 80. Chance of rain 30%. Sunday night, partly cloudy. Lows in the lower 60s. Monday, mostly sunny.

Highs in the lower 80s. Monday night, clear. Lows around 60. Tuesday, sunny. Highs in the lower 80s. Tuesday night, clear. Lows in the upper 50s. Wednesday, sunny. Highs in the lower 80s. Wednesday night, clear. Lows in the lower 60s. Thursday, sunny. Highs in the mid 80s. The forecast key messages for North and Central Texas. A flood watch is in effect for much of North and Central Texas through Friday morning as low-moving thunderstorms will bring heavy rain and isolated flash flooding to the region. Scattered showers and thunderstorms along with below normal highs are expected this weekend. Near to slightly below normal temperatures are expected next week along with mostly clear skies and much drier weather. The spotter information statement for North and Central Texas. Spotter activation is not likely, but any reports of flooding or hazardous weather to the National Weather Service are appreciated. The ultraviolet index forecast for October 2nd is 4, or moderate. The current time is 7:22 p.m. Central Daylight Time. 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The following reports of weather temperature and wind were made at 7 p.m. DFW Airport, mostly cloudy, 74, dew point 72, relative humidity 93%, wind southeast at 7, pressure 29.83 inches and rising. Dallas Love Field, mostly cloudy, 74, east at 7. Fort Worth Meacham, mostly cloudy, 76, east at 10. Arlington, cloudy, 75, southeast at 9. McKinney, cloudy, 72, southeast at 64. Denton, cloudy, 74, east at 10. Elsewhere around the region, Wichita Falls, partly cloudy, 80, southeast at 14. Abilene, clear, 84, west at 9. Waco, cloudy, 74, calm. Tyler, light rain, 73, east at 8. Once again at 7 p.m., DFW Airport, mostly cloudy, 74, southeast at 7. Now let's check on your local forecast for the Dallas-Fort Worth Metroplex. Flood watch in effect until 7 a.m. Friday. Tonight, a slight chance of showers and thunderstorms this evening, then showers with a chance of thunderstorms after midnight. Heavy rainfall possible. Lows around 70. South winds around 5 miles an hour. Chance of rain 90%. Friday, a slight chance of thunderstorms. Showers with highs in the upper 70s. Northeast winds 5 to 10 miles an hour. Chance of rain 90%. Friday night, cloudy with a slight chance of thunderstorms. A chance of showers in the evening, then showers likely after midnight. Lows in the upper 60s. North winds 5 to 10 miles an hour. Chance of rain 70%. And now the extended forecast. Saturday, a slight chance of thunderstorms in the morning. Cloudy with showers likely. Humid with highs in the upper 70s. North winds 5 to 10 miles an hour. Chance of rain 70%. Saturday night, mostly cloudy. A slight chance of showers in the evening, then a chance of showers with a slight chance of thunderstorms after midnight. Lows in the mid-60s. North winds around 5 miles an hour. Chance of rain 40%. Sunday, mostly cloudy in the morning, then becoming partly sunny. A chance of showers with a slight chance of thunderstorms. Highs around 80. Chance of rain 30%. Sunday night, partly cloudy. Lows in the lower 60s. Monday, mostly sunny. Highs in the lower 80s. Monday night, clear. Lows around 60. Tuesday, sunny. Highs in the lower 80s. Tuesday night, clear. Lows in the upper 50s. Wednesday, sunny. Highs in the lower 80s. Wednesday night, clear. Lows in the lower 60s. Thursday, sunny. Highs in the mid 80s. The forecast key messages for North and Central Texas.

A flood watch is in effect for much of North and Central Texas through Friday morning as low-moving thunderstorms will bring heavy rain and isolated flash flooding to the region. Scattered showers and thunderstorms along with below normal highs are expected this weekend. Near to slightly below normal temperatures are expected next week along with mostly clear skies and much drier weather. The spotter information statement for North and Central Texas. Spotter activation is not likely, but any reports of flooding or hazardous weather to the National Weather Service are appreciated. The ultraviolet index forecast for October 2nd is 4, or moderate. The current time is 7:27 p.m. Central Daylight Time. 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The following reports of weather temperature and wind were made at 7 p.m. DFW Airport, mostly cloudy, 74, dew point 72, relative humidity 93%, wind southeast at 7, pressure 29.83 inches and rising. Dallas Love Field, mostly cloudy, 74, east at 7. Fort Worth Meacham, mostly cloudy, 76, east at 10. Arlington, cloudy, 75, southeast at 9. McKinney, cloudy, 72, southeast at 64. Denton, cloudy, 74, east at 10. Elsewhere around the region, Wichita Falls, partly cloudy, 80, southeast at 14. Abilene, clear, 84, west at 9. Waco, cloudy, 74, calm. Tyler, light rain, 73, east at 8. Once again at 7 p.m., DFW Airport, mostly cloudy, 74, southeast at 7. Now let's check on your local forecast for the Dallas-Fort Worth Metroplex. Flood watch in effect until 7 a.m. Friday. Tonight, a slight chance of showers and thunderstorms this evening, then showers with a chance of thunderstorms after midnight. Heavy rainfall possible. Lows around 70. South winds around 5 miles an hour. Chance of rain 90%. Friday, a slight chance of thunderstorms. Showers with highs in the upper 70s. Northeast winds 5 to 10 miles an hour. Chance of rain 90%. Friday night, cloudy with a slight chance of thunderstorms. A chance of showers in the evening, then showers likely after midnight. Lows in the upper 60s. North winds 5 to 10 miles an hour. Chance of rain 70%. And now the extended forecast. Saturday, a slight chance of thunderstorms in the morning. Cloudy with showers likely. Humid with highs in the upper 70s. North winds 5 to 10 miles an hour. Chance of rain 70%. Saturday night, mostly cloudy. A slight chance of showers in the evening, then a chance of showers with a slight chance of thunderstorms after midnight. Lows in the mid-60s. North winds around 5 miles an hour. Chance of rain 40%. Sunday, mostly cloudy in the morning, then becoming partly sunny. A chance of showers with a slight chance of thunderstorms. Highs around 80. Chance of rain 30%. Sunday night, partly cloudy. Lows in the lower 60s. Monday, mostly sunny. Highs in the lower 80s. Monday night, clear. Lows around 60. Tuesday, sunny. Highs in the lower 80s. Tuesday night, clear. Lows in the upper 50s. Wednesday, sunny. Highs in the lower 80s. Wednesday night, clear. Lows in the lower 60s. Thursday, sunny. Highs in the mid-80s. The forecast key messages for North and Central Texas. A flood watch is in effect for much of North and Central Texas through Friday morning as low-moving thunderstorms will bring heavy rain and isolated flash flooding to the region. Scattered showers and thunderstorms along with below normal highs are expected this weekend. Near to slightly below normal temperatures are expected next week along with mostly clear skies and much drier weather. The spotter information statement for North and Central Texas. Spotter activation is not likely, but any reports of flooding or hazard

29.83 inches and rising. Dallas Love Field, mostly cloudy, 74, east at 7. Fort Worth Meacham, mostly cloudy, 76, east at 10. Arlington, cloudy, 75, southeast at 9. McKinney, cloudy, 72, southeast at 64. Denton, cloudy, 74, east at 10. Elsewhere around the region, Wichita Falls, partly cloudy, 80, southeast at 14. Abilene, clear, 84, west at 9. Waco, cloudy, 74, calm. Tyler, light rain, 73, east at 8. Once again at 7 p.m., DFW Airport, mostly cloudy, 74, southeast at 7. Now let's check on your local forecast for the Dallas-Fort Worth Metroplex. Flood watch in effect until 7 a.m. Friday. Tonight, a slight chance of showers and thunderstorms this evening, then showers with a chance of thunderstorms after midnight. Heavy rainfall possible. Lows around 70. South winds around 5 miles an hour. Chance of rain 90%. Friday, a slight chance of thunderstorms. Showers. South winds around 5 miles an hour. Chance of rain 90%. Friday, a slight chance of thunderstorms. Showers with highs in the upper 70s. Northeast winds 5 to 10 miles an hour. Chance of rain 90%. Friday night, cloudy with a slight chance of thunderstorms. A chance of showers in the evening, then showers likely after midnight. Lows in the upper 60s. North winds 5 to 10 miles an hour. Chance of rain 70%. And now the extended forecast. Saturday, a slight chance of thunderstorms in the morning. Cloudy with showers likely. Humid with highs in the upper 70s. North winds 5 to 10 miles an hour. Chance of rain 70%. Saturday night, mostly cloudy. A slight chance of showers in the evening, then a chance of showers with a slight chance of thunderstorms after midnight. Lows in the mid-60s. North winds around 5 miles an hour. Chance of rain 40%. Sunday, mostly cloudy in the morning, then becoming partly sunny. A chance of showers with a slight chance of thunderstorms. Highs around 80. Chance of rain 30%. Sunday night, partly cloudy. Lows in the lower 60s. Monday, mostly sunny. Highs in the lower 80s. Monday night, clear. Lows around 60. Tuesday, sunny. Highs in the lower 80s. Tuesday night, clear. Lows in the upper 50s. Wednesday, sunny. Highs in the lower 80s. Wednesday night, clear. Lows in the lower 60s. Thursday, sunny. Highs in the mid-80s. The forecast key messages for North and Central Texas. A flood watch is in effect for much of North and Central Texas through Friday morning as low-moving thunderstorms will bring heavy rain and isolated flash flooding to the region. Scattered showers and thunderstorms along with below normal highs are expected this weekend. Near to slightly below normal temperatures are expected next week along with mostly clear skies and much drier weather. The spotter information statement for North and Central Texas. Spotter activation is not likely, but any reports of flooding or hazardous weather to the National Weather Service are appreciated. The ultraviolet index forecast for October 2nd is 4, or moderate. The current time is 7:35 p.m. Central Daylight Time. 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The following reports of weather temperature and wind were made at 7 p.m. DFW Airport, mostly cloudy, 74, dew point 72, relative humidity 93%, wind southeast at 7, pressure 29.83 inches and rising. Dallas Love Field, mostly cloudy, 74, east at 7. Fort Worth Meacham, mostly cloudy, 76, east at 10. Arlington, cloudy, 75, southeast at 9. McKinney, cloudy, 72, southeast at 64.

Denton, cloudy, 74, east at 10. Elsewhere around the region, Wichita Falls, partly cloudy, 80, southeast at 14. Abilene, clear, 84, west at 9. Waco, cloudy, 74, calm. Tyler, light rain, 73, east at 8. Once again at 7 p.m., DFW Airport, mostly cloudy, 74, southeast at 7. Now let's check on your local forecast for the Dallas-Fort Worth Metroplex. Flood watch in effect until 7 a.m. Friday. Tonight, a slight chance of showers and thunderstorms this evening, then showers with a chance of thunderstorms after midnight. Heavy rainfall possible. Lows around 70. South winds around 5 miles an hour. Chance of rain 90%. Friday, a slight chance of thunderstorms. Showers with highs in the upper 70s. Northeast winds 5 to 10 miles an hour. Chance of rain 90%. Friday night, cloudy with a slight chance of thunderstorms. A chance of showers in the evening, then showers likely after midnight. Lows in the upper 60s. North winds 5 to 10 miles an hour. Chance of rain 70%. And now the extended forecast. Saturday, a slight chance of thunderstorms in the morning. Cloudy with showers likely. Humid with highs in the upper 70s. North winds 5 to 10 miles an hour. Chance of rain 70%. Saturday night, mostly cloudy. A slight chance of showers in the evening, then a chance of showers with a slight chance of thunderstorms after midnight. Lows in the mid-60s. North winds around 5 miles an hour. Chance of rain 40%. Sunday, mostly cloudy in the morning, then becoming partly sunny. A chance of showers with a slight chance of thunderstorms. Highs around 80. Chance of rain 30%. Sunday night, partly cloudy. Lows in the lower 60s. Monday, mostly sunny. Highs in the lower 80s. Monday night, clear. Lows around 60. Tuesday, sunny. Highs in the lower 80s. Tuesday night, clear. Lows in the upper 50s. Wednesday, sunny. Highs in the lower 80s. Wednesday night, clear. Lows in the lower 60s. Thursday, sunny. Highs in the mid-80s. The forecast key messages for North and Central Texas. A flood watch is in effect for much of North and Central Texas through Friday morning as slow-moving thunderstorms will bring heavy rain and isolated flash flooding to the region. Scattered showers and thunderstorms along with below normal highs are expected this weekend. Near to slightly below normal temperatures are expected next week along with mostly clear skies and much drier weather. The spotter information statement for North and Central Texas. Spotter activation is not likely, but any reports of flooding or hazardous weather to the National Weather Service are appreciated. The ultraviolet index forecast for October 2nd is 4, or moderate. The current time is 7:40 p.m. Central Daylight Time. 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The following reports of weather temperature and wind were made at 7 p.m. DFW Airport, mostly cloudy, 74, dew point 72, relative humidity 93%, wind southeast at 7, pressure 29.83 inches and rising. Dallas Love Field, mostly cloudy, 74, east at 7. Fort Worth Meacham, mostly cloudy, 76, east at 10. Arlington, cloudy, 75, southeast at 9. McKinney, cloudy, 72, southeast at 64. Denton, cloudy, 74, east at 10. Elsewhere around the region, Wichita Falls, partly cloudy, 80, southeast at 14. Abilene, clear, 84, west at 9. Waco, cloudy, 74, calm. Tyler, light rain, 73, east at 8. Once again at 7 p.m., DFW Airport, mostly cloudy, 74, southeast at 7. Now let's check on your local forecast.

For the Dallas-Fort Worth Metroplex, flood watch in effect until 7 a.m. Friday. Tonight, a slight chance of showers and thunderstorms this evening, then showers with a chance of thunderstorms after midnight. Heavy rainfall possible. Lows around 70. South winds around 5 miles an hour. Chance of rain 90%. Friday, a slight chance of thunderstorms. Showers with highs in the upper 70s. Northeast winds 5 to 10 miles an hour. Chance of rain 90%. Friday night, cloudy with a slight chance of thunderstorms. A chance of showers in the evening, then showers likely after midnight. Lows in the upper 60s. North winds 5 to 10 miles an hour. Chance of rain 70%. And now the extended forecast. Saturday, a slight chance of thunderstorms in the morning. Cloudy with showers likely. Humid with highs in the upper 70s. North winds 5 to 10 miles an hour. Chance of rain 70%. Saturday night, mostly cloudy. A slight chance of showers in the evening, then a chance of showers with a slight chance of thunderstorms after midnight. Lows in the mid-60s. North winds around 5 miles an hour. Chance of rain 40%. Sunday, mostly cloudy in the morning, then becoming partly sunny. A chance of showers with a slight chance of thunderstorms. Highs around 80. Chance of rain 30%. Sunday night, partly cloudy. Lows in the lower 60s. Monday, mostly sunny. Highs in the lower 80s. Monday night, clear. Lows around 60. Tuesday, sunny. Highs in the lower 80s. Tuesday night, clear. Lows in the upper 50s. Wednesday, sunny. Highs in the lower 80s. Wednesday night, clear. Lows in the lower 60s. Thursday, sunny. Highs in the mid-80s. The forecast key messages for North and Central Texas. A flood watch is in effect for much of North and Central Texas through Friday morning as slow-moving thunderstorms will bring heavy rain and isolated flash flooding to the region. Scattered showers and thunderstorms along with below normal highs are expected this weekend. Near to slightly below normal temperatures are expected next week along with mostly clear skies and much drier weather. The spotter information statement for North and Central Texas. Spotter activation is not likely, but any reports of flooding or hazardous weather to the National Weather Service are appreciated. The ultraviolet index forecast for October 2nd is 4, or moderate. The current time is 7:44 p.m. Central Daylight Time. 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The following reports of weather temperature and wind were made at 7 p.m. DFW Airport, mostly cloudy, 74, dew point 72, relative humidity 93%, wind southeast at 7, pressure 29.83 inches and rising. Dallas Love Field, mostly cloudy, 74, east at 7. Fort Worth Meacham, mostly cloudy, 76, east at 10. Arlington, cloudy, 75, southeast at 9. McKinney, cloudy, 72, southeast at 64. Denton, cloudy, 74, east at 10. Elsewhere around the region, Wichita Falls, partly cloudy, 80, southeast at 14. Abilene, clear, 84, west at 9. Waco, cloudy, 74, calm. Tyler, light rain, 73, east at 8. Once again at 7 p.m., DFW Airport, mostly cloudy, 74, southeast at 7. Now let's check on your local forecast for the Dallas-Fort Worth Metroplex. Flood watch in effect until 7 a.m. Friday. Tonight, a slight chance of showers and thunderstorms this evening, then showers with a chance of thunderstorms after midnight. Heavy rainfall possible. Lows around 70. South winds around 5 miles an hour. Chance of rain 90%. Friday, a slight chance of thunderstorms. Showers with highs in the upper 70s. Northeast winds 5 to 10 miles an hour.

Rain 90%. Friday night, cloudy with a slight chance of thunderstorms. A chance of showers in the evening, then showers likely after midnight. Lows in the upper 60s. North winds 5 to 10 miles an hour. Chance of rain 70%. And now the extended forecast. Saturday, a slight chance of thunderstorms in the morning. Cloudy with showers likely. Humid with highs in the upper 70s. North winds 5 to 10 miles an hour. Chance of rain 70%. Saturday night, mostly cloudy. A slight chance of showers in the evening, then a chance of showers with a slight chance of thunderstorms after midnight. Lows in the mid-60s. North winds around 5 miles an hour. Chance of rain 40%. Sunday, mostly cloudy in the morning, then becoming partly sunny. A chance of showers with a slight chance of thunderstorms. Highs around 80. Chance of rain 30%. Sunday night, partly cloudy. Lows in the lower 60s. Monday, mostly sunny. Highs in the lower 80s. Monday night, clear. Lows around 60. Tuesday, sunny. Highs in the lower 80s. Tuesday night, clear. Lows in the upper 50s. Wednesday, sunny. Highs in the lower 80s. Wednesday night, clear. Lows in the lower 60s. Thursday, sunny. Highs in the mid-80s. The forecast key messages for North and Central Texas. A flood watch is in effect for much of North and Central Texas through Friday morning as slow-moving thunderstorms will bring heavy rain and isolated flash flooding to the region. Scattered showers and thunderstorms along with below normal highs are expected this weekend. Near to slightly below normal temperatures are expected next week along with mostly clear skies and much drier weather. The spotter information statement for North and Central Texas. Spotter activation is not likely, but any reports of flooding or hazardous weather to the National Weather Service are appreciated. The ultraviolet index forecast for October 2nd is 4, or moderate. The current time is 7:49 p.m. Central Daylight Time. 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The following reports of weather temperature and wind were made at 7 p.m. DFW Airport, mostly cloudy, 74, dew point 72, relative humidity 93%, wind southeast at 7, pressure 29.83 inches and rising. Dallas Love Field, mostly cloudy, 74, east at 7. Fort Worth Meacham, mostly cloudy, 76, east at 10. Arlington, cloudy, 75, southeast at 9. McKinney, cloudy, 72, southeast at 64. Denton, cloudy, 74, east at 10. Elsewhere around the region, Wichita Falls, partly cloudy, 80, southeast at 14. Abilene, clear, 84, west at 9. Waco, cloudy, 74, calm. Tyler, light rain, 73, east at 8. Once again at 7 p.m., DFW Airport, mostly cloudy, 74, southeast at 7. Now let's check on your local forecast for the Dallas-Fort Worth Metroplex. Flood watch in effect until 7 a.m. Friday. Tonight, a slight chance of showers and thunderstorms this evening, then showers with a chance of thunderstorms after midnight. Heavy rainfall possible. Lows around 70. South winds around 5 miles an hour. Chance of rain 90%. Friday, a slight chance of thunderstorms. Showers with highs in the upper 70s. Northeast winds 5 to 10 miles an hour. Chance of rain 90%. Friday night, cloudy with a slight chance of thunderstorms. A chance of showers in the evening, then showers likely after midnight. Lows in the upper 60s. North winds 5 to 10 miles an hour. Chance of rain 70%. And now the extended forecast. Saturday, a slight chance of thunderstorms in the morning. Cloudy with showers likely. Humid with highs in the upper 70s.
North winds 5 to 10 miles an hour. Chance of rain 70%. Saturday night, mostly cloudy. A slight chance of showers in the evening, then a chance of showers with a slight chance of thunderstorms after midnight. Lows in the mid-60s. North winds around 5 miles an hour. Chance of rain 40%. Sunday, mostly cloudy in the morning, then becoming partly sunny. A chance of showers with a slight chance of thunderstorms. Highs around 80. Chance of rain 30%. Sunday night, partly cloudy. Lows in the lower 60s. Monday, mostly sunny. Highs in the lower 80s. Monday night, clear. Lows around 60. Tuesday, sunny. Highs in the lower 80s. Tuesday night, clear. Lows in the upper 50s. Wednesday, sunny. Highs in the lower 80s. Wednesday night, clear. Lows in the lower 60s. Thursday, sunny. Highs in the mid-80s. The forecast key messages for North and Central Texas. A flood watch is in effect for much of North and Central Texas through Friday morning as low-moving thunderstorms will bring heavy rain and isolated flash flooding to the region. Scattered showers and thunderstorms along with below-normal highs are expected this weekend. Near to slightly below normal temperatures are expected next week along with mostly clear skies and much drier weather. The spotter information statement for North and Central Texas. Spotter activation is not likely, but any reports of flooding or hazardous weather to the National Weather Service are appreciated. The ultraviolet index forecast for October 2nd is 4, or moderate. The current time is 7:53 p.m. Central Daylight Time. 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The following reports of weather temperature and wind were made at 7 p.m. DFW Airport, mostly cloudy, 74, dew point 72, relative humidity 93%, wind southeast at 7, pressure 29.83 inches and rising. Dallas Love Field, mostly cloudy, 74, east at 7. Fort Worth Meacham, mostly cloudy, 76, east at 10. Arlington, cloudy, 75, southeast at 9. McKinney, cloudy, 72, southeast at 64. Denton, cloudy, 74, east at 10. Elsewhere around the region, Wichita Falls, partly cloudy, 80, southeast at 14. Abilene, clear, 84, west at 9. Waco, cloudy, 74, calm. Tyler, light rain, 73, east at 8. Once again at 7 p.m., DFW Airport, mostly cloudy, 74, southeast at 7. Now let's check on your local forecast for the Dallas-Fort Worth Metroplex. Flood watch in effect until 7 a.m. Friday. Tonight, a slight chance of showers and thunderstorms this evening, then showers with a chance of thunderstorms after midnight. Heavy rainfall possible. Lows around 70. South winds around 5 miles an hour. Chance of rain 90%. Friday, a slight chance of thunderstorms. Showers with highs in the upper 70s. Northeast winds 5 to 10 miles an hour. Chance of rain 90%. Friday night, cloudy with a slight chance of thunderstorms. A chance of showers in the evening, then showers likely after midnight. Lows in the upper 60s. North winds 5 to 10 miles an hour. Chance of rain 70%. And now the extended forecast. Saturday, a slight chance of thunderstorms in the morning. Cloudy with showers likely. Humid with highs in the upper 70s. North winds 5 to 10 miles an hour. Chance of rain 70%. Saturday night, mostly cloudy. A slight chance of showers in the evening, then a chance of showers with a slight chance of thunderstorms after midnight. Lows in the mid-60s. North winds around 5 miles an hour. Chance of rain 40%. Sunday, mostly cloudy in the morning, then becoming partly sunny. A chance of showers with a slight chance of thunderstorms.
Highs around 80. Chance of

30%. Sunday night, partly cloudy. Lows in the lower 60s. Monday, mostly sunny. Highs in the lower 80s. Monday night, clear. Lows around 60. Tuesday, sunny. Highs in the lower 80s. Tuesday night, clear. Lows in the upper 50s. Wednesday, sunny. Highs in the lower 80s. Wednesday night, clear. Lows in the lower 60s. Thursday, sunny. Highs in the mid 80s. The forecast key messages for North and Central Texas. A flood watch is in effect for much of North and Central Texas through Friday morning as low-moving thunderstorms will bring heavy rain and isolated flash flooding to the region. Scattered showers and thunderstorms along with below normal highs are expected this weekend. Near to slightly below normal temperatures are expected next week along with mostly clear skies and much drier weather. The spotter information statement for North and Central Texas. Spotter activation is not likely, but any reports of flooding or hazardous weather to the National Weather Service are appreciated. The ultraviolet index forecast for October 2nd is 4, or moderate. The current time is 7:58 p.m. Central Daylight Time. 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The following reports of weather temperature and wind were made at 7 p.m. DFW Airport, mostly cloudy, 74, dew point 72, relative humidity 93%, wind southeast at 7, pressure 29.83 inches and rising. Dallas Love Field, mostly cloudy, 74, east at 7. Fort Worth Meacham, mostly cloudy, 76, east at 10. Arlington, cloudy, 75, southeast at 9. McKinney, cloudy, 72, southeast at 64. Denton, cloudy, 74, east at 10. Elsewhere around the region, Wichita Falls, partly cloudy, 80, southeast at 14. Abilene, clear, 84, west at 9. Waco, cloudy, 74, calm. Tyler, light rain, 73, east at 8. Once again at 7 p.m., DFW Airport, mostly cloudy, 74, southeast at 7. Now let's check on your local forecast for the Dallas-Fort Worth Metroplex. Flood watch in effect until 7 a.m. Friday. Tonight, a slight chance of showers and thunderstorms this evening, then showers with a chance of thunderstorms after midnight. Heavy rainfall possible. Lows around 70. South winds around 5 miles an hour. Chance of rain 90%. Friday, a slight chance of thunderstorms. Showers with highs in the upper 70s. Northeast winds 5 to 10 miles an hour. Chance of rain 90%. Friday night, cloudy with a slight chance of thunderstorms. A chance of showers in the evening, then showers likely after midnight. Lows in the upper 60s. North winds 5 to 10 miles an hour. Chance of rain 70%. And now the extended forecast. Saturday, a slight chance of thunderstorms in the morning. Cloudy with showers likely. Humid with highs in the upper 70s. North winds 5 to 10 miles an hour. Chance of rain 70%. Saturday night, mostly cloudy. A slight chance of showers in the evening, then a chance of showers with a slight chance of thunderstorms after midnight. Lows in the mid-60s. North winds around 5 miles an hour. Chance of rain 40%. Sunday, mostly cloudy in the morning, then becoming partly sunny. A chance of showers with a slight chance of thunderstorms. Highs around 80. Chance of rain 30%. Sunday night, partly cloudy. Lows in the lower 60s. Monday, mostly sunny. Highs in the lower 80s. Monday night, clear. Lows around 60. Tuesday, sunny. Highs in the lower 80s. Tuesday night, clear. Lows in the upper 50s. Wednesday, sunny. Highs in the lower 80s. Wednesday night, clear. Lows in the lower 60s.

Thursday, sunny. Highs in the mid-80s. The forecast key messages for North and Central Texas. A flood watch is in effect for much of North and Central Texas through Friday morning as slow-moving thunderstorms will bring heavy rain and isolated flash flooding to the region. Scattered showers and thunderstorms along with below-normal highs are expected this weekend. Near to slightly below-normal temperatures are expected next week along with mostly clear skies and much drier weather. The spotter information statement for North and Central Texas. Spotter activation is not likely, but any reports of flooding or hazardous weather to the National Weather Service are appreciated. The ultraviolet index forecast for October 2nd is 4, or moderate. The current time is 8:02 p.m. Central Daylight Time. 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The following reports of weather temperature and wind were made at 8 p.m. DFW Airport, mostly cloudy, 74, dew point 72, relative humidity 93%, wind southeast at 7, pressure 29.84 inches and rising. Dallas Love Field, cloudy, 74, east at 3. Fort Worth Meacham, mostly cloudy, 74, southeast at 9. Arlington, mostly cloudy, 74, southeast at 5. McKinney, mostly cloudy, 72, calm. Denton, mostly cloudy, 74, southeast at 7. Elsewhere around the region, Wichita Falls, partly cloudy, 77, east at 13. Abilene, clear, 81, north at 5. Waco, cloudy, 74, calm. Tyler, light rain, 73, east at 10. Once again at 8 p.m., DFW Airport, mostly cloudy, 74, southeast at 7. The following reports of weather temperature and wind were made at 8 p.m. DFW Airport, mostly cloudy, 74, dew point 72, relative humidity 93%, wind southeast at 7, pressure 29.84 inches and rising. Dallas Love Field, cloudy, 74, east at 3. Fort Worth Meacham, mostly cloudy, 74, southeast at 9. Arlington, mostly cloudy, 74, southeast at 5. McKinney, mostly cloudy, 72, calm. Denton, mostly cloudy, 74, southeast at 7. Elsewhere around the region, Wichita Falls, partly cloudy, 77, east at 13. Abilene, clear, 81, north at 5. Waco, cloudy, 74, calm. Tyler, light rain, 73, east at 10. Once again at 8 p.m., DFW Airport, mostly cloudy, 74, southeast at 7. Now let's check on your local forecast for the Dallas-Fort Worth Metroplex. Flood watch in effect until 7 a.m. Friday. Tonight, a slight chance of showers and thunderstorms this evening, then showers with a chance of thunderstorms after midnight. Heavy rainfall possible. Lows around 70. South winds around 5 miles an hour. Chance of rain 90%. Friday, a slight chance of thunderstorms. Showers with highs in the upper 70s. Northeast winds 5 to 10 miles an hour. Chance of rain 90%. Friday night, cloudy with a slight chance of thunderstorms. A chance of showers in the evening, then showers likely after midnight. Lows in the upper 60s. North winds 5 to 10 miles an hour. Chance of rain 70%. And now the extended forecast. Saturday, a slight chance of thunderstorms in the morning. Cloudy with showers likely. Humid with highs in the upper 70s. North winds 5 to 10 miles an hour. Chance of rain 70%. Saturday night, mostly cloudy. A slight chance of showers in the evening, then a chance of showers with a slight chance of thunderstorms after midnight. Lows in the mid-60s. North winds around 5 miles an hour. Chance of rain 40%. Sunday, mostly cloudy in the morning, then becoming partly sunny. A chance of showers with a slight chance of thunderstorms. Highs around 80.
chance of rain 30%. Sunday night, partly cloudy. Lows in the lower 60s. Monday, mostly sunny. Highs in the lower 80s. Monday night, clear. Lows around 60. Tuesday, sunny. Highs in the lower 80s. Tuesday night, clear. Lows in the upper 50s. Wednesday, sunny. Highs in the lower 80s. Wednesday night, clear. Lows in the lower 60s. Thursday, sunny. Highs in the mid 80s. The forecast key messages for North and Central Texas. A flood watch is in effect for much of North and Central Texas through Friday morning as low-moving thunderstorms will bring heavy rain and isolated flash flooding to the region. Scattered showers and thunderstorms along with below normal highs are expected this weekend. Near to slightly below normal temperatures are expected next week along with mostly clear skies and much drier weather. The spotter information statement for North and Central Texas. Spotter activation is not likely, but any reports of flooding or hazardous weather to the National Weather Service are appreciated. The Dallas-Fort Worth climate summary for this evening, as of 8 p.m., October 1, 2026. Today's high temperature was 81 degrees and the low 69 degrees. 3.47 inches of precipitation fell today, which brings the monthly total to 3.47 inches. The total precipitation for the year now stands at 26.25 inches. The normal high temperature for tomorrow is 84 degrees, and the normal low is 63. The record high for tomorrow is 99, which occurred in 1951, and the record low is 47, which occurred in 1975. Sunset tonight is at 7:13 p.m. Sunrise tomorrow is at 7:23 a.m. The ultraviolet index forecast for October 2nd is 4, or moderate. The current time is 8:09 p.m. Central Daylight Time. 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The following reports of weather temperature and wind were made at 8 p.m. DFW Airport, mostly cloudy, 74, dew point 72, relative humidity 93%, wind southeast at 7, pressure 29.84 inches and rising. Dallas Love Field, cloudy, 74, east at 3. Fort Worth Meacham, mostly cloudy, 74, southeast at 9. Arlington, mostly cloudy, 74, southeast at 5. McKinney, mostly cloudy, 72, calm. Denton, mostly cloudy, 74, southeast at 7. Elsewhere around the region, Wichita Falls, partly cloudy, 77, east at 13. Abilene, clear, 81, north at 5. Waco, cloudy, 74, calm. Tyler, light rain, 73, east at 10. Once again at 8 p.m., DFW Airport, mostly cloudy, 74, southeast at 7. Now let's check on your local forecast for the Dallas-Fort Worth Metroplex. Flood watch in effect until 7 a.m. Friday. Tonight, a slight chance of showers and thunderstorms this evening, then showers with a chance of thunderstorms after midnight. Heavy rainfall possible. Lows around 70. South winds around 5 miles an hour. Chance of rain 90%. Friday, a slight chance of thunderstorms. Showers with highs in the upper 70s. Northeast winds 5 to 10 miles an hour. Chance of rain 90%. Friday night, cloudy with a slight chance of thunderstorms. A chance of showers in the evening, then showers likely after midnight. Lows in the upper 60s. North winds 5 to 10 miles an hour. Chance of rain 70%. And now the extended forecast. Saturday, a slight chance of thunderstorms in the morning. Cloudy with showers likely. Humid with highs in the upper 70s. North winds 5 to 10 miles an hour. Chance of rain 70%. Saturday night, mostly cloudy. A slight chance of showers in the evening, then a chance of showers with a slight chance of thunderstorms after midnight. Lows in the mid-60s.

north winds around 5 miles an hour. Chance of rain 40%. Sunday, mostly cloudy in the morning, then becoming partly sunny. A chance of showers with a slight chance of thunderstorms. Highs around 80. Chance of rain 30%. Sunday night, partly cloudy. Lows in the lower 60s. Monday, mostly sunny. Highs in the lower 80s. Monday night, clear. Lows around 60. Tuesday, sunny. Highs in the lower 80s. Tuesday night, clear. Lows in the upper 50s. Wednesday, sunny. Highs in the lower 80s. Wednesday night, clear. Lows in the lower 60s. Thursday, sunny. Highs in the mid 80s. The forecast key messages for North and Central Texas. A flood watch is in effect for much of North and Central Texas through Friday morning as low-moving thunderstorms will bring heavy rain and isolated flash flooding to the region. Scattered showers and thunderstorms along with below normal highs are expected this weekend. Near to slightly below normal temperatures are expected next week along with mostly clear skies and much drier weather. The spotter information statement for North and Central Texas. Spotter activation is not likely, but any reports of flooding or hazardous weather to the National Weather Service are appreciated. The Dallas-Fort Worth climate summary for this evening, as of 8 p.m., October 1, 2026. Today's high temperature was 81 degrees and the low 69 degrees. 3.47 inches of precipitation fell today, which brings the monthly total to 3.47 inches. The total precipitation for the year now stands at 26.25 inches. The normal high temperature for tomorrow is 84 degrees, and the normal low is 63. The record high for tomorrow is 99, which occurred in 1951, and the record low is 47, which occurred in 1975. Sunset tonight is at 7:13 p.m. Sunrise tomorrow is at 7:23 a.m. The ultraviolet index forecast for October 2nd is 4, or moderate. The current time is 8:14 p.m. Central Daylight Time. 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The following reports of weather temperature and wind were made at 8 p.m. DFW Airport, mostly cloudy, 74, dew point 72, relative humidity 93%, wind southeast at 7, pressure 29.84 inches and rising. Dallas Love Field, cloudy, 74, east at 3. Fort Worth Meacham, mostly cloudy, 74, southeast at 9. Arlington, mostly cloudy, 74, southeast at 5. McKinney, mostly cloudy, 72, calm. Denton, mostly cloudy, 74, southeast at 7. Elsewhere around the region, Wichita Falls, partly cloudy, 77, east at 13. Abilene, clear, 81, north at 5. Waco, cloudy, 74, calm. Tyler, light rain, 73, east at 10. Once again at 8 p.m., DFW Airport, mostly cloudy, 74, southeast at 7. Now let's check on your local forecast for the Dallas-Fort Worth Metroplex. Flood watch in effect until 7 a.m. Friday. Tonight, a slight chance of showers and thunderstorms this evening, then showers with a chance of thunderstorms after midnight. Heavy rainfall possible. Lows around 70. South winds around 5 miles an hour. Chance of rain 90%. Friday, a slight chance of thunderstorms. Showers with highs in the upper 70s. Northeast winds 5 to 10 miles an hour. Chance of rain 90%. Friday night, cloudy with a slight chance of thunderstorms. A chance of showers in the evening, then showers likely after midnight. Lows in the upper 60s. North winds 5 to 10 miles an hour. Chance of rain 70%. And now the extended forecast. Saturday, a slight chance of thunderstorms in the morning. Cloudy with showers likely. Humid with highs in the upper 70s. North winds 5 to 10 miles an hour.

Chance of rain 70%. Saturday night, mostly cloudy. A slight chance of showers in the evening, then a chance of showers with a slight chance of thunderstorms after midnight. Lows in the mid-60s. North winds around 5 miles an hour. Chance of rain 40%. Sunday, mostly cloudy in the morning, then becoming partly sunny. A chance of showers with a slight chance of thunderstorms. Highs around 80. Chance of rain 30%. Sunday night, partly cloudy. Lows in the lower 60s. Monday, mostly sunny. Highs in the lower 80s. Monday night, clear. Lows around 60. Tuesday, sunny. Highs in the lower 80s. Tuesday night, clear. Lows in the upper 50s. Wednesday, sunny. Highs in the lower 80s. Wednesday night, clear. Lows in the lower 60s. Thursday, sunny. Highs in the mid-80s. The forecast key messages for North and Central Texas. A flood watch is in effect for much of North and Central Texas through Friday morning as low-moving thunderstorms will bring heavy rain and isolated flash flooding to the region. Scattered showers and thunderstorms along with below normal highs are expected this weekend. Near to slightly below normal temperatures are expected next week along with mostly clear skies and much drier weather. The spotter information statement for North and Central Texas. Spotter activation is not likely, but any reports of flooding or hazardous weather to the National Weather Service are appreciated. The Dallas-Fort Worth climate summary for this evening, as of 8 p.m., October 1, 2026. Today's high temperature was 81 degrees and the low 69 degrees. 3.47 inches of precipitation fell today, which brings the monthly total to 3.47 inches. The total precipitation for the year now stands at 26.25 inches. The normal high temperature for tomorrow is 84 degrees, and the normal low is 63. The record high for tomorrow is 99, which occurred in 1951, and the record low is 47, which occurred in 1975. Sunset tonight is at 7:13 p.m. Sunrise tomorrow is at 7:23 a.m. The ultraviolet index forecast for October 2nd is 4, or moderate. The current time is 8:19 p.m. Central Daylight Time. 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The following reports of weather temperature and wind were made at 8 p.m. DFW Airport, mostly cloudy, 74, dew point 72, relative humidity 93%, wind southeast at 7, pressure 29.84 inches and rising. Dallas Love Field, cloudy, 74, east at 3. Fort Worth Meacham, mostly cloudy, 74, southeast at 9. Arlington, mostly cloudy, 74, southeast at 5. McKinney, mostly cloudy, 72, calm. Denton, mostly cloudy, 74, southeast at 7. Elsewhere around the region, Wichita Falls, partly cloudy, 77, east at 13. Abilene, clear, 81, north at 5. Waco, cloudy, 74, calm. Tyler, light rain, 73, east at 10. Once again at 8 p.m., DFW Airport, mostly cloudy, 74, southeast at 7. Now let's check on your local forecast for the Dallas-Fort Worth Metroplex. Flood watch in effect until 7 a.m. Friday. Tonight, a slight chance of showers and thunderstorms this evening, then showers with a chance of thunderstorms after midnight. Heavy rainfall possible. Lows around 70. South winds around 5 miles an hour. Chance of rain 90%. Friday, a slight chance of thunderstorms. Showers with highs in the upper 70s. Northeast winds 5 to 10 miles an hour. Chance of rain 90%. Friday night, cloudy with a slight chance of thunderstorms. A chance of showers in the evening, then showers likely after midnight. Lows in the upper 60s. North winds 5 to 10 miles an hour. Chance of rain 70%.
And now the extended forecast. Saturday, a slight chance of thunderstorms in the morning. Cloudy with showers likely. Humid with highs in the upper 70s. North winds 5 to 10 miles an hour. Chance of rain 70%. Saturday night, mostly cloudy. A slight chance of showers in the evening, then a chance of showers with a slight chance of thunderstorms after midnight. Lows in the mid-60s. North winds around 5 miles an hour. Chance of rain 40%. Sunday, mostly cloudy in the morning, then becoming partly sunny. A chance of showers with a slight chance of thunderstorms. Highs around 80. Chance of rain 30%. Sunday night, partly cloudy. Lows in the lower 60s. Monday, mostly sunny. Highs in the lower 80s. Monday night, clear. Lows around 60. Tuesday, sunny. Highs in the lower 80s. Tuesday night, clear. Lows in the upper 50s. Wednesday, sunny. Highs in the lower 80s. Wednesday night, clear. Lows in the lower 60s. Thursday, sunny. Highs in the mid-80s. The forecast key messages for North and Central Texas. A flood watch is in effect for much of North and Central Texas through Friday morning as low-moving thunderstorms will bring heavy rain and isolated flash flooding to the region. Scattered showers and thunderstorms along with below normal highs are expected this weekend. Near to slightly below normal temperatures are expected next week along with mostly clear skies and much drier weather. The spotter information statement for North and Central Texas. Spotter activation is not likely, but any reports of flooding or hazardous weather to the National Weather Service are appreciated. The Dallas-Fort Worth climate summary for this evening, as of 8 p.m., October 1, 2026. Today's high temperature was 81 degrees and the low 69 degrees. 3.47 inches of precipitation fell today, which brings the monthly total to 3.47 inches. The total precipitation for the year now stands at 26.25 inches. The normal high temperature for tomorrow is 84 degrees, and the normal low is 63. The record high for tomorrow is 99, which occurred in 1951, and the record low is 47, which occurred in 1975. Sunset tonight is at 7:13 p.m. Sunrise tomorrow is at 7:23 a.m. The ultraviolet index forecast for October 2nd is 4, or moderate. The current time is 8:24 p.m. Central Daylight Time. 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The following reports of weather temperature and wind were made at 8 p.m. DFW Airport, mostly cloudy, 74, dew point 72, relative humidity 93%, wind southeast at 7, pressure 29.84 inches and rising. Dallas Love Field, cloudy, 74, east at 3. Fort Worth Meacham, mostly cloudy, 74, southeast at 9. Arlington, mostly cloudy, 74, southeast at 5. McKinney, mostly cloudy, 72, calm. Denton, mostly cloudy, 74, southeast at 7. Elsewhere around the region, Wichita Falls, partly cloudy, 77, east at 13. Abilene, clear, 81, north at 5. Waco, cloudy, 74, calm. Tyler, light rain, 73, east at 10. Once again at 8 p.m., DFW Airport, mostly cloudy, 74, southeast at 7. Now let's check on your local forecast for the Dallas-Fort Worth Metroplex. Flood watch in effect until 7 a.m. Friday. Tonight, a slight chance of showers and thunderstorms this evening, then showers with a chance of thunderstorms after midnight. Heavy rainfall possible. Lows around 70. South winds around 5 miles an hour. Chance of rain 90%. Friday, a slight chance of thunderstorms. Showers with highs in the upper 70s. Northeast winds 5 to 10 miles an hour. Chance of rain 90%. Friday.

Night, cloudy with a slight chance of thunderstorms. A chance of showers in the evening, then showers likely after midnight. Lows in the upper 60s. North winds 5 to 10 miles an hour. Chance of rain 70%. And now the extended forecast. Saturday, a slight chance of thunderstorms in the morning. Cloudy with showers likely. Humid with highs in the upper 70s. North winds 5 to 10 miles an hour. Chance of rain 70%. Saturday night, mostly cloudy. A slight chance of showers in the evening, then a chance of showers with a slight chance of thunderstorms after midnight. Lows in the mid-60s. North winds around 5 miles an hour. Chance of rain 40%. Sunday, mostly cloudy in the morning, then becoming partly sunny. A chance of showers with a slight chance of thunderstorms. Highs around 80. Chance of rain 30%. Sunday night, partly cloudy. Lows in the lower 60s. Monday, mostly sunny. Highs in the lower 80s. Monday night, clear. Lows around 60. Tuesday, sunny. Highs in the lower 80s. Tuesday night, clear. Lows in the upper 50s. Wednesday, sunny. Highs in the lower 80s. Wednesday night, clear. Lows in the lower 60s. Thursday, sunny. Highs in the mid-80s. The forecast key messages for North and Central Texas. A flood watch is in effect for much of North and Central Texas through Friday morning as slow-moving thunderstorms will bring heavy rain and isolated flash flooding to the region. Scattered showers and thunderstorms along with below normal highs are expected this weekend. Near to slightly below normal temperatures are expected next week along with mostly clear skies and much drier weather. The spotter information statement for North and Central Texas. Spotter activation is not likely, but any reports of flooding or hazardous weather to the National Weather Service are appreciated. The Dallas-Fort Worth climate summary for this evening, as of 8 p.m., October 1, 2026. Today's high temperature was 81 degrees and the low 69 degrees. 3.47 inches of precipitation fell today, which brings the monthly total to 3.47 inches. The total precipitation for the year now stands at 26.25 inches. The normal high temperature for tomorrow is 84 degrees, and the normal low is 63. The record high for tomorrow is 99, which occurred in 1951, and the record low is 47, which occurred in 1975. Sunset tonight is at 7:13 p.m. Sunrise tomorrow is at 7:23 a.m. The ultraviolet index forecast for October 2nd is 4, or moderate. The current time is 8:30 p.m. Central Daylight Time. 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The following reports of weather temperature and wind were made at 8 p.m. DFW Airport, mostly cloudy, 74, dew point 72, relative humidity 93%, wind southeast at 7, pressure 29.84 inches and rising. Dallas Love Field, cloudy, 74, east at 3. Fort Worth Meacham, mostly cloudy, 74, southeast at 9. Arlington, mostly cloudy, 74, southeast at 5. McKinney, mostly cloudy, 72, calm. Denton, mostly cloudy, 74, southeast at 7. Elsewhere around the region, Wichita Falls, partly cloudy, 77, east at 13. Abilene, clear, 81, north at 5. Waco, cloudy, 74, calm. Tyler, light rain, 73, east at 10. Once again at 8 p.m., DFW Airport, mostly cloudy, 74, southeast at 7. Now let's check on your local forecast for the Dallas-Fort Worth Metroplex. Flood watch in effect until 7 a.m. Friday. Tonight, a slight chance of showers and thunderstorms this evening, then showers with a chance of thunderstorms after midnight. Heavy rainfall possible. Lows around 70. South winds around 5 miles an hour.

north winds 5 to 10 miles an hour. Chance of rain 70%. Saturday night, mostly cloudy. A slight chance of showers in the evening, then a chance of showers with a slight chance of thunderstorms after midnight. Lows in the mid-60s. North winds around 5 miles an hour. Chance of rain 40%. Sunday, mostly cloudy in the morning, then becoming partly sunny. A chance of showers with a slight chance of thunderstorms. Highs around 80. Chance of rain 30%. Sunday night, partly cloudy. Lows in the lower 60s. Monday, mostly sunny. Highs in the lower 80s. Monday night, clear. Lows in the lower 60s. Monday, mostly sunny. Highs in the lower 80s. Monday night, clear. Lows around 60. Tuesday, sunny. Highs in the lower 80s. Tuesday night, clear. Lows in the upper 50s. Wednesday, sunny. Highs in the lower 80s. Wednesday night, clear. Lows in the lower 60s. Thursday, sunny. Highs in the mid-80s. The forecast key messages for North and Central Texas. A flood watch is in effect for much of North and Central Texas through Friday morning as low-moving thunderstorms will bring heavy rain and isolated flash flooding to the region. Scattered showers and thunderstorms along with below normal highs are expected this weekend. Near to slightly below normal temperatures are expected next week along with mostly clear skies and much drier weather. The spotter information statement for North and Central Texas. Spotter activation is not likely, but any reports of flooding or hazardous weather to the National Weather Service are appreciated. The Dallas-Fort Worth climate summary for this evening, as of 8 p.m., October 1, 2026. Today's high temperature was 81 degrees and the low 69 degrees. 3.47 inches of precipitation fell today, which brings the monthly total to 3.47 inches. The total precipitation for the year now stands at 26.25 inches. The normal high temperature for tomorrow is 84 degrees, and the normal low is 63. The record high for tomorrow is 99, which occurred in 1951, and the record low is 47, which occurred in 1975. Sunset tonight is at 7:13 p.m. Sunrise tomorrow is at 7:23 a.m. The ultraviolet index forecast for October 2nd is 4, or moderate. The current time is 8:35 p.m. Central Daylight Time. 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The following reports of weather, temperature, and wind were made at 8 p.m. DFW Airport, mostly cloudy, 74, dew point 72, relative humidity 93%, wind southeast at 7, pressure 29.84 inches and rising. Dallas Love Field, cloudy, 74, east at 3. Fort Worth Meacham, mostly cloudy, 74, southeast at 9. Arlington, mostly cloudy, 74, southeast at 5. McKinney, mostly cloudy, 72, calm. Denton, mostly cloudy, 74, southeast at 7. Elsewhere around the region, Wichita Falls, partly cloudy, 77, east at 13. Abilene, clear, 81, north at 5. Waco, cloudy, 74, calm. Tyler, light rain, 73, east at 10. Once again at 8 p.m., DFW Airport, mostly cloudy, 74, southeast at 7. Now let's check on your local forecast for the Dallas-Fort Worth Metroplex. Flood watch in effect until 7 a.m. Friday. Tonight, a slight chance of showers and thunderstorms this evening, then showers with a chance of thunderstorms after midnight. Heavy rainfall possible. Lows around 70. South winds around 5 miles an hour. Chance of rain 90%. Friday, a slight chance of thunderstorms. Showers with highs in the upper 70s. Northeast winds 5 to 10 miles an hour. Chance of rain 90%. Friday night, cloudy with a slight chance.

A chance of showers in the evening, then showers likely after midnight. Lows in the upper 60s. North winds 5 to 10 miles an hour. Chance of rain 70%. And now the extended forecast. Saturday, a slight chance of thunderstorms in the morning. Cloudy with showers likely. Humid with highs in the upper 70s. North winds 5 to 10 miles an hour. Chance of rain 70%. Saturday night, mostly cloudy. A slight chance of showers in the evening, then a chance of showers with a slight chance of thunderstorms after midnight. Lows in the mid-60s. North winds around 5 miles an hour. Chance of rain 40%. Sunday, mostly cloudy in the morning, then becoming partly sunny. A chance of showers with a slight chance of thunderstorms. Highs around 80. Chance of rain 30%. Sunday night, partly cloudy. Lows in the lower 60s. Monday, mostly sunny. Highs in the lower 80s. Monday night, clear. Lows around 60. Tuesday, sunny. Highs in the lower 80s. Tuesday night, clear. Lows in the upper 50s. Wednesday, sunny. Highs in the lower 80s. Wednesday night, clear. Lows in the lower 60s. Thursday, sunny. Highs in the mid-80s. The forecast key messages for North and Central Texas. A flood watch is in effect for much of North and Central Texas through Friday morning as low-moving thunderstorms will bring heavy rain and isolated flash flooding to the region. Scattered showers and thunderstorms along with below normal highs are expected this weekend. Near to slightly below normal temperatures are expected next week along with mostly clear skies and much drier weather. The spotter information statement for North and Central Texas. Spotter activation is not likely, but any reports of flooding or hazardous weather to the National Weather Service are appreciated. The Dallas-Fort Worth climate summary for this evening, as of 8 p.m., October 1, 2026. Today's high temperature was 81 degrees and the low 69 degrees. 3.47 inches of precipitation fell today, which brings the monthly total to 3.47 inches. The total precipitation for the year now stands at 26.25 inches. The normal high temperature for tomorrow is 84 degrees, and the normal low is 63. The record high for tomorrow is 99, which occurred in 1951, and the record low is 47, which occurred in 1975. Sunset tonight is at 7:13 p.m. Sunrise tomorrow is at 7:23 a.m. The ultraviolet index forecast for October 2nd is 4, or moderate. The current time is 8:40 p.m. Central Daylight Time. 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The following reports of weather temperature and wind were made at 8 p.m. DFW Airport, mostly cloudy, 74, dew point 72, relative humidity 93%, wind southeast at 7, pressure 29.84 inches and rising. Dallas Love Field, cloudy, 74, east at 3. Fort Worth Meacham, mostly cloudy, 74, southeast at 9. Arlington, mostly cloudy, 74, southeast at 5. McKinney, mostly cloudy, 72, calm. Denton, mostly cloudy, 74, southeast at 7. Elsewhere around the region, Wichita Falls, partly cloudy, 77, east at 13. Abilene, clear, 81, north at 5. Waco, cloudy, 74, calm. Tyler, light rain, 73, east at 10. Once again at 8 p.m., DFW Airport, mostly cloudy, 74, southeast at 7. Now let's check on your local forecast for the Dallas-Fort Worth Metroplex. Flood watch in effect until 7 a.m. Friday. Tonight, a slight chance of showers and thunderstorms this evening, then showers with a chance of thunderstorms after midnight. Heavy rainfall possible. Lows around 70. South winds around 5 miles an hour. Chance of rain 90%.

Friday, a slight chance of thunderstorms. Showers with highs in the upper 70s. Northeast winds 5 to 10 miles an hour. Chance of rain 90%. Friday night, cloudy with a slight chance of thunderstorms. A chance of showers in the evening, then showers likely after midnight. Lows in the upper 60s. North winds 5 to 10 miles an hour. Chance of rain 70%. And now the extended forecast. Saturday, a slight chance of thunderstorms in the morning. Cloudy with showers likely. Humid with highs in the upper 70s. North winds 5 to 10 miles an hour. Chance of rain 70%. Saturday night, mostly cloudy. A slight chance of showers in the evening, then a chance of showers with a slight chance of thunderstorms after midnight. Lows in the mid-60s. North winds around 5 miles an hour. Chance of rain 40%. Sunday, mostly cloudy in the morning, then becoming partly sunny. A chance of showers with a slight chance of thunderstorms. Highs around 80. Chance of rain 30%. Sunday night, partly cloudy. Lows in the lower 60s. Monday, mostly sunny. Highs in the lower 80s. Monday night, clear. Lows around 60. Tuesday, sunny. Highs in the lower 80s. Tuesday night, clear. Lows in the upper 50s. Wednesday, sunny. Highs in the lower 80s. Wednesday night, clear. Lows in the lower 60s. Thursday, sunny. Highs in the mid 80s. The forecast key messages for North and Central Texas. A flood watch is in effect for much of North and Central Texas through Friday morning as slow-moving thunderstorms will bring heavy rain and isolated flash flooding to the region. Scattered showers and thunderstorms along with below normal highs are expected this weekend. Near to slightly below normal temperatures are expected next week along with mostly clear skies and much drier weather. The spotter information statement for North and Central Texas. Spotter activation is not likely, but any reports of flooding or hazardous weather to the National Weather Service are appreciated. The Dallas-Fort Worth climate summary for this evening, as of 8 p.m., October 1, 2026. Today's high temperature was 81 degrees and the low 69 degrees. 3.47 inches of precipitation fell today, which brings the monthly total to 3.47 inches. The total precipitation for the year now stands at 26.25 inches. The normal high temperature for tomorrow is 84 degrees, and the normal low is 63. The record high for tomorrow is 99, which occurred in 1951, and the record low is 47, which occurred in 1975. Sunset tonight is at 7:13 p.m. Sunrise tomorrow is at 7:23 a.m. The ultraviolet index forecast for October 2nd is 4, or moderate. The current time is 8:45 p.m. Central Daylight Time. 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The following reports of weather temperature and wind were made at 8 p.m. DFW Airport, mostly cloudy, 74, dew point 72, relative humidity 93%, wind southeast at 7, pressure 29.84 inches and rising. Dallas Love Field, cloudy, 74, east at 3. Fort Worth Meacham, mostly cloudy, 74, southeast at 9. Arlington, mostly cloudy, 74, southeast at 5. McKinney, mostly cloudy, 72, calm. Denton, mostly cloudy, 74, southeast at 7. Elsewhere around the region, Wichita Falls, partly cloudy, 77, east at 13. Abilene, clear, 81, north at 5. Waco, cloudy, 74, calm. Tyler, light rain, 73, east at 10. Once again at 8 p.m., DFW Airport, mostly cloudy, 74, southeast at 7. Now let's check on your local forecast for the Dallas-Fort Worth Metroplex. Flood watch in effect until 7 a.m. Friday. Tonight, a slight

chance of showers and thunderstorms this evening, then showers with a chance of thunderstorms after midnight. Heavy rainfall possible. Lows around 70. South winds around 5 miles an hour. Chance of rain 90%. Friday, a slight chance of thunderstorms. Showers with highs in the upper 70s. Northeast winds 5 to 10 miles an hour. Chance of rain 90%. Friday night, cloudy with a slight chance of thunderstorms. A chance of showers in the evening, then showers likely after midnight. Lows in the upper 60s. North winds 5 to 10 miles an hour. Chance of rain 70%. And now the extended forecast. Saturday, a slight chance of thunderstorms in the morning. Cloudy with showers likely. Humid with highs in the upper 70s. North winds 5 to 10 miles an hour. Chance of rain 70%. Saturday night, mostly cloudy. A slight chance of showers in the evening, then a chance of showers with a slight chance of thunderstorms after midnight. Lows in the mid-60s. North winds around 5 miles an hour. Chance of rain 40%. Sunday, mostly cloudy in the morning, then becoming partly sunny. A chance of showers with a slight chance of thunderstorms. Highs around 80. Chance of rain 30%. Sunday night, partly cloudy. Lows in the lower 60s. Monday, mostly sunny. Highs in the lower 80s. Monday night, clear. Lows around 60. Tuesday, sunny. Highs in the lower 80s. Tuesday night, clear. Lows in the upper 50s. Wednesday, sunny. Highs in the lower 80s. Wednesday night, clear. Lows in the lower 60s. Thursday, sunny. Highs in the mid-80s. The forecast key messages for North and Central Texas. A flood watch is in effect for much of North and Central Texas through Friday morning as slow-moving thunderstorms will bring heavy rain and isolated flash flooding to the region. Scattered showers and thunderstorms along with below normal highs are expected this weekend. Near to slightly below normal temperatures are expected next week along with mostly clear skies and much drier weather. The spotter information statement for North and Central Texas. Spotter activation is not likely, but any reports of flooding or hazardous weather to the National Weather Service are appreciated. The Dallas-Fort Worth climate summary for this evening, as of 8 p.m., October 1, 2026. Today's high temperature was 81 degrees and the low 69 degrees. 3.47 inches of precipitation fell today, which brings the monthly total to 3.47 inches. The total precipitation for the year now stands at 26.25 inches. The normal high temperature for tomorrow is 84 degrees, and the normal low is 63. The record high for tomorrow is 99, which occurred in 1951, and the record low is 47, which occurred in 1975. Sunset tonight is at 7:13 p.m. Sunrise tomorrow is at 7:23 a.m. The ultraviolet index forecast for October 2nd is 4, or moderate. The current time is 8:51 p.m. Central Daylight Time. 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The following reports of weather temperature and wind were made at 8 p.m. DFW Airport, mostly cloudy, 74, dew point 72, relative humidity 93%, wind southeast at 7, pressure 29.84 inches and rising. Dallas Love Field, cloudy, 74, east at 3. Fort Worth Meacham, mostly cloudy, 74, southeast at 9. Arlington, mostly cloudy, 74, southeast at 5. McKinney, mostly cloudy, 72, calm. Denton, mostly cloudy, 74, southeast at 7. Elsewhere around the region, Wichita Falls, partly cloudy, 77, east at 13. Abilene, clear, 81, north at 5. Waco, cloudy, 74, calm. Tyler, light rain, 73, east at 10. Once again at 8 p.m.

DFW Airport, mostly cloudy, 74, southeast at 7. Now let's check on your local forecast for the Dallas-Fort Worth Metroplex. Flood watch in effect until 7 a.m. Friday. Tonight, a slight chance of showers and thunderstorms this evening, then showers with a chance of thunderstorms after midnight. Heavy rainfall possible. Lows around 70. South winds around 5 miles an hour. Chance of rain 90%. Friday, a slight chance of thunderstorms. Showers with highs in the upper 70s. Northeast winds 5 to 10 miles an hour. Chance of rain 90%. Friday night, cloudy with a slight chance of thunderstorms. A chance of showers in the evening, then showers likely after midnight. Lows in the upper 60s. North winds 5 to 10 miles an hour. Chance of rain 70%. And now the extended forecast. Saturday, a slight chance of thunderstorms in the morning. Cloudy with showers likely. Humid with highs in the upper 70s. North winds 5 to 10 miles an hour. Chance of rain 70%. Saturday night, mostly cloudy. A slight chance of showers in the evening, then a chance of showers with a slight chance of thunderstorms after midnight. Lows in the mid-60s. North winds around 5 miles an hour. Chance of rain 40%. Sunday, mostly cloudy in the morning, then becoming partly sunny. A chance of showers with a slight chance of thunderstorms. Highs around 80. Chance of rain 30%. Sunday night, partly cloudy. Lows in the lower 60s. Monday, mostly sunny. Highs in the lower 80s. Monday night, clear. Lows around 60. Tuesday, sunny. Highs in the lower 80s. Tuesday night, clear. Lows in the upper 50s. Wednesday, sunny. Highs in the lower 80s. Wednesday night, clear. Lows in the lower 60s. Thursday, sunny. Highs in the mid-80s. The forecast key messages for North and Central Texas. A flood watch is in effect for much of North and Central Texas through Friday morning as low-moving thunderstorms will bring heavy rain and isolated flash flooding to the region. Scattered showers and thunderstorms along with below normal highs are expected this weekend. Near to slightly below normal temperatures are expected next week along with mostly clear skies and much drier weather. The spotter information statement for North and Central Texas. Spotter activation is not likely, but any reports of flooding or hazardous weather to the National Weather Service are appreciated. The Dallas-Fort Worth climate summary for this evening, as of 8 p.m., October 1, 2026. Today's high temperature was 81 degrees and the low 69 degrees. 3.47 inches of precipitation fell today, which brings the monthly total to 3.47 inches. The total precipitation for the year now stands at 26.25 inches. The normal high temperature for tomorrow is 84 degrees, and the normal low is 63. The record high for tomorrow is 99, which occurred in 1951, and the record low is 47, which occurred in 1975. Sunset tonight is at 7:13 p.m. Sunrise tomorrow is at 7:23 a.m. The ultraviolet index forecast for October 2nd is 4, or moderate. The current time is 8:56 p.m. Central Daylight Time. 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The following reports of weather temperature and wind were made at 8 p.m. DFW Airport, mostly cloudy, 74, dew point 72, relative humidity 93%, wind southeast at 7, pressure 29.84 inches and rising. Dallas Love Field, cloudy, 74, east at 3. Fort Worth Meacham, mostly cloudy, 74, southeast at 9. Arlington, mostly cloudy, 74, southeast at 5. McKinney, mostly cloudy, 72, calm. Denton, mostly cloudy, 74, southeast at 7. Elsewhere around the region, Wichita Falls, partly cloudy, 70.

7, east at 13. Abilene, clear, 81, north at 5. Waco, cloudy, 74, calm. Tyler, light rain, 73, east at 10. Once again at 8 p.m., DFW Airport, mostly cloudy, 74, southeast at 7. Now let's check on your local forecast for the Dallas-Fort Worth Metroplex. Flood watch in effect until 7 a.m. Friday. Tonight, a slight chance of showers and thunderstorms this evening, then showers with a chance of thunderstorms after midnight. Heavy rainfall possible. Lows around 70. South winds around 5 miles an hour. Chance of rain 90%. Friday, a slight chance of thunderstorms. Showers with highs in the upper 70s. Northeast winds 5 to 10 miles an hour. Chance of rain 90%. Friday night, cloudy with a slight chance of thunderstorms. A chance of showers in the evening, then showers likely after midnight. Lows in the upper 60s. North winds 5 to 10 miles an hour. Chance of rain 70%. And now the extended forecast. Saturday, a slight chance of thunderstorms in the morning. Cloudy with showers likely. Humid with highs in the upper 70s. North winds 5 to 10 miles an hour. Chance of rain 70%. Saturday night, mostly cloudy. A slight chance of showers in the evening, then a chance of showers with a slight chance of thunderstorms after midnight. Lows in the mid-60s. North winds around 5 miles an hour. Chance of rain 40%. Sunday, mostly cloudy in the morning, then becoming partly sunny. A chance of showers with a slight chance of thunderstorms. Highs around 80. Chance of rain 30%. Sunday night, partly cloudy. Lows in the lower 60s. Monday, mostly sunny. Highs in the lower 80s. Monday night, clear. Lows around 60. Tuesday, sunny. Highs in the lower 80s. Tuesday night, clear. Lows in the upper 50s. Wednesday, sunny. Highs in the lower 80s. Wednesday night, clear. Lows in the lower 60s. Thursday, sunny. Highs in the mid-80s. The forecast key messages for North and Central Texas. A flood watch is in effect for much of North and Central Texas through Friday morning as slow-moving thunderstorms will bring heavy rain and isolated flash flooding to the region. Scattered showers and thunderstorms along with below normal highs are expected this weekend. Near to slightly below normal temperatures are expected next week along with mostly clear skies and much drier weather. The spotter information statement for North and Central Texas. Spotter activation is not likely, but any reports of flooding or hazardous weather to the National Weather Service are appreciated. The following is a river flood warning. Flood warning in effect until late Friday night. What? Minor flooding is forecast. Where? Trinity River at Dallas. When? Until late Friday night. Impacts? At 35.0 feet, minor flooding is expected along the river. Bike trail along the river will experience significant flooding, and the Trammell Crow Park parking lot below the Sylvan Bridge will have flood water several feet deep. Additional details, forecast, the river is expected to rise above flood stage late this afternoon to a crest of 34.1 feet just after midnight tonight. It will then fall below flood stage tomorrow afternoon. Bankful stage is 30.0 feet. Flood stage is 30.0 feet. Do not drive cars through flooded areas. Caution is urged when walking near riverbanks. Remember, you can hear the summary of all river forecasts in your listening area at the top and bottom of every hour when rivers are in flood. The Dallas-Fort Worth climate summary for this evening, as of 8 p.m., October 1, 2026. Today's high temperature was 81 degrees and the low 69 degrees. 3.47 inches of precipitation fell today, which brings the monthly total to 3.47 inches. The total precipitation for the year now stands at 26.25 inches. The normal high temperature for tomorrow is 84 degrees, and the normal low is 63. The record high for tomorrow is 99, which occurred in 1951, and the record low is 40.

1947, which occurred in 1975. Sunset tonight is at 7:13 p.m. Sunrise tomorrow is at 7:23 a.m. The ultraviolet index forecast for October 2nd is 4, or moderate. The current time is 9:02 p.m. Central Daylight Time. 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The following reports of weather temperature and wind were made at 9 p.m. DFW Airport, cloudy, 73, dew point 71, relative humidity 93%, wind east at 6, pressure 29.85 inches and rising. Dallas Love Field, cloudy, 74, east at 5. Fort Worth Meacham, mostly cloudy, 73, southeast at 5. Arlington, cloudy, 75, east at 6. McKinney, cloudy, 72, calm. Denton, mostly cloudy, 73, east at 5. Elsewhere around the region, Wichita Falls, clear, 74, east at 14. Abilene, clear, 79, north at 9. Waco, cloudy, 74, east at 3. Tyler, light rain, 73, southeast at 10. Once again at 9 p.m., DFW Airport, cloudy, 73, east at 6. The following reports of weather temperature and wind were made at 9 p.m. DFW Airport, cloudy, 73, dew point 71, relative humidity 93%, wind east at 6, pressure 29.85 inches and rising. Dallas Love Field, cloudy, 74, east at 5. Fort Worth Meacham, mostly cloudy, 73, southeast at 5. Arlington, cloudy, 75, east at 6. McKinney, cloudy, 72, calm. Denton, mostly cloudy, 73, east at 5. Elsewhere around the region, Wichita Falls, clear, 74, east at 14. Abilene, clear, 79, north at 9. Waco, cloudy, 74, east at 3. Tyler, light rain, 73, southeast at 10. Once again at 9 p.m., DFW Airport, cloudy, 73, east at 6. Now let's check on your local forecast for the Dallas-Fort Worth Metroplex. Flood watch in effect until 7 a.m. Friday. Tonight, a slight chance of showers and thunderstorms this evening, then showers with a chance of thunderstorms after midnight. Heavy rainfall possible. Lows around 70. South winds around 5 miles an hour. Chance of rain 90%. Friday, a slight chance of thunderstorms. Showers with highs in the upper 70s. Northeast winds 5 to 10 miles an hour. Chance of rain 90%. Friday night, cloudy with a slight chance of thunderstorms. A chance of showers in the evening, then showers likely after midnight. Lows in the upper 60s. North winds 5 to 10 miles an hour. Chance of rain 70%. And now the extended forecast. Saturday, a slight chance of thunderstorms in the morning. Cloudy with showers likely. Humid with highs in the upper 70s. North winds 5 to 10 miles an hour. Chance of rain 70%. Saturday night, mostly cloudy. A slight chance of showers in the evening, then a chance of showers with a slight chance of thunderstorms after midnight. Lows in the mid-60s. North winds around 5 miles an hour. Chance of rain 40%. Sunday, mostly cloudy in the morning, then becoming partly sunny. A chance of showers with a slight chance of thunderstorms. Highs around 80. Chance of rain 30%. Sunday night, partly cloudy. Lows in the lower 60s. Monday, mostly sunny. Highs in the lower 80s. Monday night, clear. Lows around 60. Tuesday, sunny. Highs in the lower 80s. Tuesday night, clear. Lows in the upper 50s. Wednesday, sunny. Highs in the lower 80s. Wednesday night, clear. Lows in the lower 60s. Thursday, sunny.
highs in the mid-80s. The forecast key messages for North and Central Texas. A flood watch is in effect for much of North and Central Texas through Friday morning as low-moving thunderstorms will bring heavy rain and isolated flash flooding to the region. Scattered showers and thunderstorms along with below normal highs are expected this weekend. Near to slightly below normal temperatures are expected next week along with mostly clear skies and much drier weather. The spotter information statement for North and Central Texas. Spotter activation is not likely, but any reports of flooding or hazardous weather to the National Weather Service are appreciated. The Dallas-Fort Worth climate summary for this evening, as of 8 p.m., October 1, 2026. Today's high temperature was 81 degrees and the low 69 degrees. 3.47 inches of precipitation fell today, which brings the monthly total to 3.47 inches. The total precipitation for the year now stands at 26.25 inches. The normal high temperature for tomorrow is 84 degrees, and the normal low is 63. The record high for tomorrow is 99, which occurred in 1951, and the record low is 47, which occurred in 1975. Sunset tonight is at 7:13 p.m. Sunrise tomorrow is at 7:23 a.m. The ultraviolet index forecast for October 2nd is 4, or moderate. The current time is 9:08 p.m. Central Daylight Time. 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The following reports of weather temperature and wind were made at 9 p.m. DFW Airport, cloudy, 73, dew point 71, relative humidity 93%, wind east at 6, pressure 29.85 inches and rising. Dallas Love Field, cloudy, 74, east at 5. Fort Worth Meacham, mostly cloudy, 73, southeast at 5. Arlington, cloudy, 75, east at 6. McKinney, cloudy, 72, calm. Denton, mostly cloudy, 73, east at 5. Elsewhere around the region, Wichita Falls, clear, 74, east at 14. Abilene, clear, 79, north at 9. Waco, cloudy, 74, east at 3. Tyler, light rain, 73, southeast at 10. Once again at 9 p.m., DFW Airport, cloudy, 73, east at 6. Now let's check on your local forecast for the Dallas-Fort Worth Metroplex. Flood watch in effect until 7 a.m. Friday. Tonight, a slight chance of showers and thunderstorms this evening, then showers with a chance of thunderstorms after midnight. Heavy rainfall possible. Lows around 70. South winds around 5 miles an hour. Chance of rain 90%. Friday, a slight chance of thunderstorms. Showers with highs in the upper 70s. Northeast winds 5 to 10 miles an hour. Chance of rain 90%. Friday night, cloudy with a slight chance of thunderstorms. A chance of showers in the evening, then showers likely after midnight. Lows in the upper 60s. North winds 5 to 10 miles an hour. Chance of rain 70%. And now the extended forecast. Saturday, a slight chance of thunderstorms in the morning. Cloudy with showers likely. Humid with highs in the upper 70s. North winds 5 to 10 miles an hour. Chance of rain 70%. Saturday night, mostly cloudy. A slight chance of showers in the evening, then a chance of showers with a slight chance of thunderstorms after midnight. Lows in the mid-60s. North winds around 5 miles an hour. Chance of rain 40%. Sunday, mostly cloudy in the morning, then becoming partly sunny. A chance of showers with a slight chance of thunderstorms. Highs around 80. Chance of rain 30%. Sunday night, partly cloudy. Lows in the lower 60s. Monday, mostly sunny. Highs in the lower 80s. Monday night, clear. Lows around 60. Tuesday, sunny. Highs in the lower 80s. Tuesday night, clear.
lows in the upper 50s.

Wednesday, sunny. Highs in the lower 80s. Wednesday night, clear. Lows in the lower 60s. Thursday, sunny. Highs in the mid 80s. The forecast key messages for North and Central Texas. A flood watch is in effect for much of North and Central Texas through Friday morning as low-moving thunderstorms will bring heavy rain and isolated flash flooding to the region. Scattered showers and thunderstorms along with below normal highs are expected this weekend. Near to slightly below normal temperatures are expected next week along with mostly clear skies and much drier weather. The spotter information statement for North and Central Texas. Spotter activation is not likely, but any reports of flooding or hazardous weather to the National Weather Service are appreciated. The Dallas-Fort Worth climate summary for this evening, as of 8 p.m., October 1, 2026. Today's high temperature was 81 degrees and the low 69 degrees. 3.47 inches of precipitation fell today, which brings the monthly total to 3.47 inches. The total precipitation for the year now stands at 26.25 inches. The normal high temperature for tomorrow is 84 degrees, and the normal low is 63. The record high for tomorrow is 99, which occurred in 1951, and the record low is 47, which occurred in 1975. Sunset tonight is at 7:13 p.m. Sunrise tomorrow is at 7:23 a.m. The ultraviolet index forecast for October 2nd is 4, or moderate. The current time is 9:14 p.m. Central Daylight Time. 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The following reports of weather temperature and wind were made at 9 p.m. DFW Airport, cloudy, 73, dew point 71, relative humidity 93%, wind east at 6, pressure 29.85 inches and rising. Dallas Love Field, cloudy, 74, east at 5. Fort Worth Meacham, mostly cloudy, 73, southeast at 5. Arlington, cloudy, 75, east at 6. McKinney, cloudy, 72, calm. Denton, mostly cloudy, 73, east at 5. Elsewhere around the region, Wichita Falls, clear, 74, east at 14. Abilene, clear, 79, north at 9. Waco, cloudy, 74, east at 3. Tyler, light rain, 73, southeast at 10. Once again at 9 p.m., DFW Airport, cloudy, 73, east at 6. Now let's check on your local forecast for the Dallas-Fort Worth Metroplex. Flood watch in effect until 7 a.m. Friday. Tonight, a slight chance of showers and thunderstorms this evening, then showers with a chance of thunderstorms after midnight. Heavy rainfall possible. Lows around 70. South winds around 5 miles an hour. Chance of rain 90%. Friday, a slight chance of thunderstorms. Showers with highs in the upper 70s. Northeast winds 5 to 10 miles an hour. Chance of rain 90%. Friday night, cloudy with a slight chance of thunderstorms. A chance of showers in the evening, then showers likely after midnight. Lows in the upper 60s. North winds 5 to 10 miles an hour. Chance of rain 70%. And now the extended forecast. Saturday, a slight chance of thunderstorms in the morning. Cloudy with showers likely. Humid with highs in the upper 70s. North winds 5 to 10 miles an hour. Chance of rain 70%. Saturday night, mostly cloudy. A slight chance of showers in the evening, then a chance of showers with a slight chance of thunderstorms after midnight. Lows in the mid-60s. North winds around 5 miles an hour. Chance of rain 40%. Sunday, mostly cloudy in the morning, then becoming partly sunny. A chance of showers with a slight chance of thunderstorms. Highs around 80. Chance of rain 30%. Sunday night, partly cloudy. Lows in the lower 60s. Monday, mostly sunny. Highs in the lower 80s.

Monday night, clear. Lows around 60. Tuesday, sunny. Highs in the lower 80s. Tuesday night, clear. Lows in the upper 50s. Wednesday, sunny. Highs in the lower 80s. Wednesday night, clear. Lows in the lower 60s. Thursday, sunny. Highs in the mid 80s. The forecast key messages for North and Central Texas. A flood watch is in effect for much of North and Central Texas through Friday morning as low-moving thunderstorms will bring heavy rain and isolated flash flooding to the region. Scattered showers and thunderstorms along with below normal highs are expected this weekend. Near to slightly below normal temperatures are expected next week along with mostly clear skies and much drier weather. The spotter information statement for North and Central Texas. Spotter activation is not likely, but any reports of flooding or hazardous weather to the National Weather Service are appreciated. The Dallas-Fort Worth climate summary for this evening, as of 8 p.m., October 1, 2026. Today's high temperature was 81 degrees and the low 69 degrees. 3.47 inches of precipitation fell today, which brings the monthly total to 3.47 inches. The total precipitation for the year now stands at 26.25 inches. The normal high temperature for tomorrow is 84 degrees, and the normal low is 63. The record high for tomorrow is 99, which occurred in 1951, and the record low is 47, which occurred in 1975. Sunset tonight is at 7:13 p.m. Sunrise tomorrow is at 7:23 a.m. The ultraviolet index forecast for October 2nd is 4, or moderate. The current time is 9:19 p.m. Central Daylight Time. 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The following reports of weather temperature and wind were made at 9 p.m. DFW Airport, cloudy, 73, dew point 71, relative humidity 93%, wind east at 6, pressure 29.85 inches and rising. Dallas Love Field, cloudy, 74, east at 5. Fort Worth Meacham, mostly cloudy, 73, southeast at 5. Arlington, cloudy, 75, east at 6. McKinney, cloudy, 72, calm. Denton, mostly cloudy, 73, east at 5. Elsewhere around the region, Wichita Falls, clear, 74, east at 14. Abilene, clear, 79, north at 9. Waco, cloudy, 74, east at 3. Tyler, light rain, 73, southeast at 10. Once again at 9 p.m., DFW Airport, cloudy, 73, east at 6. Now let's check on your local forecast for the Dallas-Fort Worth Metroplex. Flood watch in effect until 7 a.m. Friday. Tonight, a slight chance of showers and thunderstorms this evening, then showers with a chance of thunderstorms after midnight. Heavy rainfall possible. Lows around 70. South winds around 5 miles an hour. Chance of rain 90%. Friday, a slight chance of thunderstorms. Showers with highs in the upper 70s. Northeast winds 5 to 10 miles an hour. Chance of rain 90%. Friday night, cloudy with a slight chance of thunderstorms. A chance of showers in the evening, then showers likely after midnight. Lows in the upper 60s. North winds 5 to 10 miles an hour. Chance of rain 70%. And now the extended forecast. Saturday, a slight chance of thunderstorms in the morning. Cloudy with showers likely. Humid with highs in the upper 70s. North winds 5 to 10 miles an hour. Chance of rain 70%. Saturday night, mostly cloudy. A slight chance of showers in the evening, then a chance of showers with a slight chance of thunderstorms after midnight. Lows in the mid-60s. North winds around 5 miles an hour. Chance of rain 40%. Sunday, mostly cloudy in the morning, then becoming partly sunny. A chance of showers with a slight chance of thunderstorms. High around
around 80. Chance of rain 30%. Sunday night, partly cloudy. Lows in the lower 60s. Monday, mostly sunny. Highs in the lower 80s. Monday night, clear. Lows around 60. Tuesday, sunny. Highs in the lower 80s. Tuesday night, clear. Lows in the upper 50s. Wednesday, sunny. Highs in the lower 80s. Wednesday night, clear. Lows in the lower 60s. Thursday, sunny. Highs in the mid 80s. The forecast key messages for North and Central Texas. A flood watch is in effect for much of North and Central Texas through Friday morning as low-moving thunderstorms will bring heavy rain and isolated flash flooding to the region. Scattered showers and thunderstorms along with below normal highs are expected this weekend. Near to slightly below normal temperatures are expected next week along with mostly clear skies and much drier weather. The spotter information statement for North and Central Texas. Spotter activation is not likely, but any reports of flooding or hazardous weather to the National Weather Service are appreciated. The Dallas-Fort Worth climate summary for this evening, as of 8 p.m., October 1, 2026. Today's high temperature was 81 degrees and the low 69 degrees. 3.47 inches of precipitation fell today, which brings the monthly total to 3.47 inches. The total precipitation for the year now stands at 26.25 inches. The normal high temperature for tomorrow is 84 degrees, and the normal low is 63. The record high for tomorrow is 99, which occurred in 1951, and the record low is 47, which occurred in 1975. Sunset tonight is at 7:13 p.m. Sunrise tomorrow is at 7:23 a.m. The ultraviolet index forecast for October 2nd is 4, or moderate. The current time is 9:24 p.m. Central Daylight Time. 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The following reports of weather temperature and wind were made at 9 p.m. DFW Airport, cloudy, 73, dew point 71, relative humidity 93%, wind east at 6, pressure 29.85 inches and rising. Dallas Love Field, cloudy, 74, east at 5. Fort Worth Meacham, mostly cloudy, 73, southeast at 5. Arlington, cloudy, 75, east at 6. McKinney, cloudy, 72, calm. Denton, mostly cloudy, 73, east at 5. Elsewhere around the region, Wichita Falls, clear, 74, east at 14. Abilene, clear, 79, north at 9. Waco, cloudy, 74, east at 3. Tyler, light rain, 73, southeast at 10. Once again at 9 p.m., DFW Airport, cloudy, 73, east at 6. Now let's check on your local forecast for the Dallas-Fort Worth Metroplex. Flood watch in effect until 7 a.m. Friday. Tonight, a slight chance of showers and thunderstorms this evening, then showers with a chance of thunderstorms after midnight. Heavy rainfall possible. Lows around 70. South winds around 5 miles an hour. Chance of rain 90%. Friday, a slight chance of thunderstorms. Showers with highs in the upper 70s. Northeast winds 5 to 10 miles an hour. Chance of rain 90%. Friday night, cloudy with a slight chance of thunderstorms. A chance of showers in the evening, then showers likely after midnight. Lows in the upper 60s. North winds 5 to 10 miles an hour. Chance of rain 70%. And now the extended forecast. Saturday, a slight chance of thunderstorms in the morning. Cloudy with showers likely. Humid with highs in the upper 70s. North winds 5 to 10 miles an hour. Chance of rain 70%. Saturday night, mostly cloudy. A slight chance of showers in the evening, then a chance of showers with a slight chance of thunderstorms after midnight. Lows in the mid-60s. North winds around

miles an hour. Chance of rain 40%. Sunday, mostly cloudy in the morning, then becoming partly sunny. A chance of showers with a slight chance of thunderstorms. Highs around 80. Chance of rain 30%. Sunday night, partly cloudy. Lows in the lower 60s. Monday, mostly sunny. Highs in the lower 80s. Monday night, clear. Lows around 60. Tuesday, sunny. Highs in the lower 80s. Tuesday night, clear. Lows in the upper 50s. Wednesday, sunny. Highs in the lower 80s. Wednesday night, clear. Lows in the lower 60s. Thursday, sunny. Highs in the mid 80s. The forecast key messages for North and Central Texas. A flood watch is in effect for much of North and Central Texas through Friday morning as low-moving thunderstorms will bring heavy rain and isolated flash flooding to the region. Scattered showers and thunderstorms along with below normal highs are expected this weekend. Near to slightly below normal temperatures are expected next week along with mostly clear skies and much drier weather. The spotter information statement for North and Central Texas. Spotter activation is not likely, but any reports of flooding or hazardous weather to the National Weather Service are appreciated. The Dallas-Fort Worth climate summary for this evening, as of 8 p.m., October 1, 2026. Today's high temperature was 81 degrees and the low 69 degrees. 3.47 inches of precipitation fell today, which brings the monthly total to 3.47 inches. The total precipitation for the year now stands at 26.25 inches. The normal high temperature for tomorrow is 84 degrees, and the normal low is 63. The record high for tomorrow is 99, which occurred in 1951, and the record low is 47, which occurred in 1975. Sunset tonight is at 7:13 p.m. Sunrise tomorrow is at 7:23 a.m. The following is a river flood warning. Flood warning in effect until late Friday night. What? Minor flooding is forecast. Where? Trinity River at Dallas. When? Until late Friday night. Impacts? At 35.0 feet, minor flooding is expected along the river. Bike trail along the river will experience significant flooding, and the Trammell Crow Park parking lot below the Sylvan Bridge will have flood water several feet deep. Additional details, forecast. The river is expected to rise above flood stage late this afternoon to a crest of 34.1 feet just after midnight tonight. It will then fall below flood stage tomorrow afternoon. Bankville stage is 30.0 feet. Flood stage is 30.0 feet. Do not drive cars through flooded areas. Caution is urged when walking near riverbanks. Remember, you can hear the summary of all river forecasts in your listening area at the top and bottom of every hour when rivers are in flood. The ultraviolet index forecast for October 2nd is 4, or moderate. The current time is 9:30 p.m. Central Daylight Time. 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The following reports of weather temperature and wind were made at 9 p.m. DFW Airport, cloudy, 73, dew point 71, relative humidity 93%, wind east at 6, pressure 29.85 inches and rising. Dallas Love Field, cloudy, 74, east at 5. Fort Worth Meacham, mostly cloudy, 73, southeast at 5. Arlington, cloudy, 75, east at 6. McKinney, cloudy, 72, calm. Denton, mostly cloudy, 73, east at 5. Elsewhere around the region, Wichita Falls, clear, 74, east at 14. Abilene, clear, 79, north at 9. Waco, cloudy, 74, east at 3. Tyler, light rain, 73, southeast at 10. Once again at 9 p.m., DFW Airport, cloudy, 73, east at 6. Now let's check on your local forecast for the Dallas-Fort Worth Metroplex. Flood watch in effect until 7 a.m.

And now the extended forecast. Saturday, a slight chance of thunderstorms in the morning. Cloudy with showers likely. Humid with highs in the upper 70s. North winds 5 to 10 miles an hour. Chance of rain 70%. Saturday night, mostly cloudy. A slight chance of showers in the evening, then a chance of showers with a slight chance of thunderstorms after midnight. Lows in the mid-60s. North winds around 5 miles an hour. Chance of rain 40%. Sunday, mostly cloudy in the morning, then becoming partly sunny. A chance of showers with a slight chance of thunderstorms. Highs around 80. Chance of rain 30%. Sunday night, partly cloudy. Lows in the lower 60s. Monday, mostly sunny. Highs in the lower 80s. Monday night, clear. Lows around 60. Tuesday, sunny. Highs in the lower 80s. Tuesday night, clear. Lows in the upper 50s. Wednesday, sunny. Highs in the lower 80s. Wednesday night, clear. Lows in the lower 60s. Thursday, sunny. Highs in the mid-80s. The forecast key messages for North and Central Texas. A flood watch is in effect for much of North and Central Texas through Friday morning as low-moving thunderstorms will bring heavy rain and isolated flash flooding to the region. Scattered showers and thunderstorms along with below normal highs are expected this weekend. Near to slightly below normal temperatures are expected next week along with mostly clear skies and much drier weather. The spotter information statement for North and Central Texas. Spotter activation is not likely, but any reports of flooding or hazardous weather to the National Weather Service are appreciated. The Dallas-Fort Worth climate summary for this evening, as of 8 p.m., October 1, 2026. Today's high temperature was 81 degrees and the low 69 degrees. 3.47 inches of precipitation fell today, which brings the monthly total to 3.47 inches. The total precipitation for the year now stands at 26.25 inches. The normal high temperature for tomorrow is 84 degrees, and the normal low is 63. The record high for tomorrow is 99, which occurred in 1951, and the record low is 47, which occurred in 1975. Sunset tonight is at 7:13 p.m. Sunrise tomorrow is at 7:23 a.m. The ultraviolet index forecast for October 2nd is 4, or moderate. The current time is 9:36 p.m. Central Daylight Time. 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The following reports of weather temperature and wind were made at 9 p.m. DFW Airport, cloudy, 73, dew point 71, relative humidity 93%, wind east at 6, pressure 29.85 inches and rising. Dallas Love Field, cloudy, 74, east at 5. Fort Worth Meacham, mostly cloudy, 73, southeast at 5. Arlington, cloudy, 75, east at 6. McKinney, cloudy, 72, calm. Denton, mostly cloudy, 73, east at 5. Elsewhere around the region, Wichita Falls, clear, 74, east at 14. Abilene, clear, 79, north at 9. Waco, cloudy, 74, east at 3. Tyler, light rain, 73, southeast at 10. Once again at 9 p.m., DFW Airport, cloudy, 73, east at 6. Now let's check on your local forecast for the Dallas-Fort Worth Metroplex. Flood watch in effect until 7 a.m. Friday. Tonight, a slight chance of showers and thunderstorms this evening, then showers with a chance of thunderstorms after midnight. Heavy rainfall possible. Lows around 70. South winds around 5 miles an hour. Chance of rain 90%. Friday, a slight chance of thunderstorms. Showers with highs in the upper 70s. Northeast winds 5 to 10 miles an hour. Chance of rain 90%. Friday night, cloudy with a slight chance of thunderstorms.

a chance of showers in the evening, then showers likely after midnight. Lows in the upper 60s. North winds 5 to 10 miles an hour. Chance of rain 70%. And now the extended forecast. Saturday, a slight chance of thunderstorms in the morning. Cloudy with showers likely. Humid with highs in the upper 70s. North winds 5 to 10 miles an hour. Chance of rain 70%. Saturday night, mostly cloudy. A slight chance of showers in the evening, then a chance of showers with a slight chance of thunderstorms after midnight. Lows in the mid-60s. North winds around 5 miles an hour. Chance of rain 40%. Sunday, mostly cloudy in the morning, then becoming partly sunny. A chance of showers with a slight chance of thunderstorms. Highs around 80. Chance of rain 30%. Sunday night, partly cloudy. Lows in the lower 60s. Monday, mostly sunny. Highs in the lower 80s. Monday night, clear. Lows around 60. Tuesday, sunny. Highs in the lower 80s. Tuesday night, clear. Lows in the upper 50s. Wednesday, sunny. Highs in the lower 80s. Wednesday night, clear. Lows in the lower 60s. Thursday, sunny. Highs in the mid-80s. The forecast key messages for North and Central Texas. A flood watch is in effect for much of North and Central Texas through Friday morning as low-moving thunderstorms will bring heavy rain and isolated flash flooding to the region. Scattered showers and thunderstorms along with below-normal highs are expected this weekend. Near to slightly below normal temperatures are expected next week along with mostly clear skies and much drier weather. The spotter information statement for North and Central Texas. Spotter activation is not likely, but any reports of flooding or hazardous weather to the National Weather Service are appreciated. The Dallas-Fort Worth climate summary for this evening, as of 8 p.m., October 1st, 2026. Today's high temperature was 81 degrees and the low 69 degrees. 3.47 inches of precipitation fell today, which brings the monthly total to 3.47 inches. The total precipitation for the year now stands at 26.25 inches. The normal high temperature for tomorrow is 84 degrees and the normal low is 63. The record high for tomorrow is 99, which occurred in 1951, and the record low is 47, which occurred in 1975. Sunset tonight is at 7:13 p.m. Sunrise tomorrow is at 7:23 a.m. The ultraviolet index forecast for October 2nd is 4, or moderate. The current time is 9:41 p.m. Central Daylight Time. 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The following reports of weather temperature and wind were made at 9 p.m. DFW Airport, cloudy, 73, dew point 71, relative humidity 93%, wind east at 6, pressure 29.85 inches and rising. Dallas Love Field, cloudy, 74, east at 5. Fort Worth Meacham, mostly cloudy, 73, southeast at 5. Arlington, cloudy, 75, east at 6. McKinney, cloudy, 72, calm. Denton, mostly cloudy, 73, east at 5. Elsewhere around the region, Wichita Falls, clear, 74, east at 14. Abilene, clear, 79, north at 9. Waco, cloudy, 74, east at 3. Tyler, light rain, 73, southeast at 10. Once again at 9 p.m., DFW Airport, cloudy, 73, east at 6. Now let's check on your local forecast for the Dallas-Fort Worth Metroplex. Flood watch in effect until 7 a.m. Friday. Tonight, a slight chance of showers and thunderstorms this evening, then showers with a chance of thunderstorms after midnight. Heavy rainfall possible. Lows around 70. South winds around 5 miles an hour. Chance of rain 90%. Friday, a slight chance of

storms. Showers with highs in the upper 70s. Northeast winds 5 to 10 miles an hour. Chance of rain 90%. Friday night, cloudy with a slight chance of thunderstorms. A chance of showers in the evening, then showers likely after midnight. Lows in the upper 60s. North winds 5 to 10 miles an hour. Chance of rain 70%. And now the extended forecast. Saturday, a slight chance of thunderstorms in the morning. Cloudy with showers likely. Humid with highs in the upper 70s. North winds 5 to 10 miles an hour. Chance of rain 70%. Saturday night, mostly cloudy. A slight chance of showers in the evening, then a chance of showers with a slight chance of thunderstorms after midnight. Lows in the mid-60s. North winds around 5 miles an hour. Chance of rain 40%. Sunday, mostly cloudy in the morning, then becoming partly sunny. A chance of showers with a slight chance of thunderstorms. Highs around 80. Chance of rain 30%. Sunday night, partly cloudy. Lows in the lower 60s. Monday, mostly sunny. Highs in the lower 80s. Monday night, clear. Lows around 60. Tuesday, sunny. Highs in the lower 80s. Tuesday night, clear. Lows in the upper 50s. Wednesday, sunny. Highs in the lower 80s. Wednesday night, clear. Lows in the lower 60s. Thursday, sunny. Highs in the mid-80s. The forecast key messages for North and Central Texas. A flood watch is in effect for much of North and Central Texas through Friday morning as low-moving thunderstorms will bring heavy rain and isolated flash flooding to the region. Scattered showers and thunderstorms along with below normal highs are expected this weekend. Near to slightly below normal temperatures are expected next week along with mostly clear skies and much drier weather. The spotter information statement for North and Central Texas. Spotter activation is not likely, but any reports of flooding or hazardous weather to the National Weather Service are appreciated. The Dallas-Fort Worth climate summary for this evening, as of 8 p.m., October 1, 2026. Today's high temperature was 81 degrees and the low 69 degrees. 3.47 inches of precipitation fell today, which brings the monthly total to 3.47 inches. The total precipitation for the year now stands at 26.25 inches. The normal high temperature for tomorrow is 84 degrees, and the normal low is 63. The record high for tomorrow is 99, which occurred in 1951, and the record low is 47, which occurred in 1975. Sunset tonight is at 7:13 p.m. Sunrise tomorrow is at 7:23 a.m. The ultraviolet index forecast for October 2nd is 4, or moderate. The current time is 9:46 p.m. Central Daylight Time. 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The following reports of weather temperature and wind were made at 9 p.m. DFW Airport, cloudy, 73, dew point 71, relative humidity 93%, wind east at 6, pressure 29.85 inches and rising. Dallas Love Field, cloudy, 74, east at 5. Fort Worth Meacham, mostly cloudy, 73, southeast at 5. Arlington, cloudy, 75, east at 6. McKinney, cloudy, 72, calm. Denton, mostly cloudy, 73, east at 5. Elsewhere around the region, Wichita Falls, clear, 74, east at 14. Abilene, clear, 79, north at 9. Waco, cloudy, 74, east at 3. Tyler, light rain, 73, southeast at 10. Once again at 9 p.m., DFW Airport, cloudy, 73, east at 6. Now let's check on your local forecast for the Dallas-Fort Worth Metroplex. Flood watch in effect until 7 a.m. Friday. Tonight, a slight chance of showers and thunderstorms this evening, then showers with a chance of thunderstorms.

after midnight. Heavy rainfall possible. Lows around 70. South winds around 5 miles an hour. Chance of rain 90%. Friday, a slight chance of thunderstorms. Showers with highs in the upper 70s. Northeast winds 5 to 10 miles an hour. Chance of rain 90%. Friday night, cloudy with a slight chance of thunderstorms. A chance of showers in the evening, then showers likely after midnight. Lows in the upper 60s. North winds 5 to 10 miles an hour. Chance of rain 70%. And now the extended forecast. Saturday, a slight chance of thunderstorms in the morning. Cloudy with showers likely. Humid with highs in the upper 70s. North winds 5 to 10 miles an hour. Chance of rain 70%. Saturday night, mostly cloudy. A slight chance of showers in the evening, then a chance of showers with a slight chance of thunderstorms after midnight. Lows in the mid-60s. North winds around 5 miles an hour. Chance of rain 40%. Sunday, mostly cloudy in the morning, then becoming partly sunny. A chance of showers with a slight chance of thunderstorms. Highs around 80. Chance of rain 30%. Sunday night, partly cloudy. Lows in the lower 60s. Monday, mostly sunny. Highs in the lower 80s. Monday night, clear. Lows around 60. Tuesday, sunny. Highs in the lower 80s. Tuesday night, clear. Lows in the upper 50s. Wednesday, sunny. Highs in the lower 80s. Wednesday night, clear. Lows in the lower 60s. Thursday, sunny. Highs in the mid-80s. The forecast key messages for North and Central Texas. A flood watch is in effect for much of North and Central Texas through Friday morning as slow-moving thunderstorms will bring heavy rain and isolated flash flooding to the region. Scattered showers and thunderstorms along with below-normal highs are expected this weekend. Near to slightly below normal temperatures are expected next week along with mostly clear skies and much drier weather. The spotter information statement for North and Central Texas. Spotter activation is not likely, but any reports of flooding or hazardous weather to the National Weather Service are appreciated. The Dallas-Fort Worth climate summary for this evening, as of 8 p.m., October 1, 2026. Today's high temperature was 81 degrees and the low 69 degrees. 3.47 inches of precipitation fell today, which brings the monthly total to 3.47 inches. The total precipitation for the year now stands at 26.25 inches. The normal high temperature for tomorrow is 84 degrees and the normal low is 63. The record high for tomorrow is 99, which occurred in 1951, and the record low is 47, which occurred in 1975. Sunset tonight is at 7:13 p.m. Sunrise tomorrow is at 7:23 a.m. The ultraviolet index forecast for October 2nd is 4, or moderate. The current time is 9:51 p.m. Central Daylight Time. 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The following reports of weather temperature and wind were made at 9 p.m. DFW Airport, cloudy, 73, dew point 71, relative humidity 93%, wind east at 6, pressure 29.85 inches and rising. Dallas Love Field, cloudy, 74, east at 5. Fort Worth Meacham, mostly cloudy, 73, southeast at 5. Arlington, cloudy, 75, east at 6. McKinney, cloudy, 72, calm. Denton, mostly cloudy, 73, east at 5. Elsewhere around the region, Wichita Falls, clear, 74, east at 14. Abilene, clear, 79, north at 9. Waco, cloudy, 74, east at 3. Tyler, light rain, 73, southeast at 10. Once again at 9 p.m., DFW Airport, cloudy, 73, east at 6. Now
let's check on your local forecast for the Dallas-Fort Worth Metroplex. Flood watch in effect until 7 a.m. Friday. Tonight, a slight chance of showers and thunderstorms this evening, then showers with a chance of thunderstorms after midnight. Heavy rainfall possible. Lows around 70. South winds around 5 miles an hour. Chance of rain 90%. Friday, a slight chance of thunderstorms. Showers with highs in the upper 70s. Northeast winds 5 to 10 miles an hour. Chance of rain 90%. Friday night, cloudy with a slight chance of thunderstorms. A chance of showers in the evening, then showers likely after midnight. Lows in the upper 60s. North winds 5 to 10 miles an hour. Chance of rain 70%. And now the extended forecast. Saturday, a slight chance of thunderstorms in the morning. Cloudy with showers likely. Humid with highs in the upper 70s. North winds 5 to 10 miles an hour. Chance of rain 70%. Saturday night, mostly cloudy. A slight chance of showers in the evening, then a chance of showers with a slight chance of thunderstorms after midnight. Lows in the mid-60s. North winds around 5 miles an hour. Chance of rain 40%. Sunday, mostly cloudy in the morning, then becoming partly sunny. A chance of showers with a slight chance of thunderstorms. Highs around 80. Chance of rain 30%. Sunday night, partly cloudy. Lows in the lower 60s. Monday, mostly sunny. Highs in the lower 80s. Monday night, clear. Lows around 60. Tuesday, sunny. Highs in the lower 80s. Tuesday night, clear. Lows in the upper 50s. Wednesday, sunny. Highs in the lower 80s. Wednesday night, clear. Lows in the lower 60s. Thursday, sunny. Highs in the mid-80s. The forecast key messages for North and Central Texas. A flood watch is in effect for much of North and Central Texas through Friday morning as slow-moving thunderstorms will bring heavy rain and isolated flash flooding to the region. Scattered showers and thunderstorms along with below normal highs are expected this weekend. Near to slightly below normal temperatures are expected next week along with mostly clear skies and much drier weather. The spotter information statement for North and Central Texas. Spotter activation is not likely, but any reports of flooding or hazardous weather to the National Weather Service are appreciated. The Dallas-Fort Worth climate summary for this evening, as of 8 p.m., October 1st, 2026. Today's high temperature was 81 degrees and the low 69 degrees. 3.47 inches of precipitation fell today, which brings the monthly total to 3.47 inches. The total precipitation for the year now stands at 26.25 inches. The normal high temperature for tomorrow is 84 degrees, and the normal low is 63. The record high for tomorrow is 99, which occurred in 1951, and the record low is 47, which occurred in 1975. Sunset tonight is at 7:13 p.m. Sunrise tomorrow is at 7:23 a.m. The ultraviolet index forecast for October 2nd is 4, or moderate. The current time is 9:56 p.m. Central Daylight Time. 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The following reports of weather temperature and wind were made at 9 p.m. DFW Airport, cloudy, 73, dew point 71, relative humidity 93%, wind east at 6, pressure 29.85 inches and rising. Dallas Love Field, cloudy, 74, east at 5. Fort Worth Meacham, mostly cloudy, 73, southeast at 5. Arlington, cloudy, 75, east at 6. McKinney, cloudy, 72, calm. Denton, mostly cloudy, 73, east at 5. Elsewhere around the region, Wichita Falls, clear, 74, east at 14. Abilene, clear, 79, north at 9. Waco, cloudy, 74, east.

Tyler, light rain, 73, southeast at 10. Once again at 9 p.m., DFW Airport, cloudy, 73, east at 6. Now let's check on your local forecast for the Dallas-Fort Worth Metroplex. Flood watch in effect until 7 a.m. Friday. Tonight, a slight chance of showers and thunderstorms this evening, then showers with a chance of thunderstorms after midnight. Heavy rainfall possible. Lows around 70. South winds around 5 miles an hour. Chance of rain 90%. Friday, a slight chance of thunderstorms. Showers with highs in the upper 70s. Northeast winds 5 to 10 miles an hour. Chance of rain 90%. Friday night, cloudy with a slight chance of thunderstorms. A chance of showers in the evening, then showers likely after midnight. Lows in the upper 60s. North winds 5 to 10 miles an hour. Chance of rain 70%. The following is a river flood warning. Flood warning in effect until late Friday night. What? Minor flooding is forecast. Where? Trinity River at Dallas. When? Until late Friday night. Impacts? At 35.0 feet. Minor flooding is expected along the river. Bike trail along the river will experience significant flooding, and the Trammell Crow Park parking lot below the Sylvan Bridge will have flood water several feet deep. Additional details, forecast. The river is expected to rise above flood stage late this afternoon to a crest of 34.1 feet just after midnight tonight. It will then fall below flood stage tomorrow afternoon. Bankville stage is 30.0 feet. Flood stage is 30.0 feet. Do not drive cars through flooded areas. Caution is urged when walking near riverbanks. Remember, you can hear the summary of all river forecasts in your listening area at the top and bottom of every hour when rivers are in flood. And now the extended forecast. Saturday, a slight chance of thunderstorms in the morning. Cloudy with showers likely. Humid with highs in the upper 70s. North winds 5 to 10 miles an hour. Chance of rain 70%. Saturday night, mostly cloudy. A slight chance of showers in the evening, then a chance of showers with a slight chance of thunderstorms after midnight. Lows in the mid-60s. North winds around 5 miles an hour. Chance of rain 40%. Sunday, mostly cloudy in the morning, then becoming partly sunny. A chance of showers with a slight chance of thunderstorms. Highs around 80. Chance of rain 30%. Sunday night, partly cloudy. Lows in the lower 60s. Monday, mostly sunny. Highs in the lower 80s. Monday night, clear. Lows around 60. Tuesday, sunny. Highs in the lower 80s. Tuesday night, clear. Lows in the upper 50s. Wednesday, sunny. Highs in the lower 80s. Wednesday night, clear. Lows in the lower 60s. Thursday, sunny. Highs in the mid-80s. The forecast key messages for North and Central Texas. A flood watch is in effect for much of North and Central Texas through Friday morning as slow-moving thunderstorms will bring heavy rain and isolated flash flooding to the region. Scattered showers and thunderstorms along with below normal highs are expected this weekend. Near to slightly below normal temperatures are expected next week along with mostly clear skies and much drier weather. The spotter information statement for North and Central Texas. Spotter activation is not likely, but any reports of flooding or hazardous weather to the National Weather Service are appreciated. The ultraviolet index forecast for October 2nd is 4, or moderate. The current time is 10:02 p.m. Central Daylight Time. 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The following reports of weather temperature and wind were made at 10 p.m. DFW Airport, mostly cloudy, 73, dew point 71, relative humidity 93%, wind southeast at 8, pressure 29.88 inches and rising. Dallas Love Field, mostly cloudy, 74, east at 7. Fort Worth.

Markham, partly cloudy, 73, east at 5. Arlington, mostly cloudy, 74, east at 6. McKinney, cloudy, 72, east at 6. Denton, partly cloudy, 72, east at 3. Elsewhere around the region, Wichita Falls, cloudy, 73, southeast at 14. Abilene, clear, 75, north at 7. Waco, cloudy, 74, east at 3. Tyler, light rain, 74, southeast at 12. Once again at 10 p.m., DFW Airport, mostly cloudy, 73, southeast at 8. The following reports of weather temperature and wind were made at 10 p.m. DFW Airport, mostly cloudy, 73, dew point 71, relative humidity 93%, wind southeast at 8, pressure 29.88 inches and rising. Dallas Love Field, mostly cloudy, 74, east at 7. Fort Worth Meacham, partly cloudy, 73, east at 5. Arlington, mostly cloudy, 74, east at 6. McKinney, cloudy, 72, east at 6. Denton, partly cloudy, 72, east at 3. Elsewhere around the region, Wichita Falls, cloudy, 73, southeast at 14. Abilene, clear, 75, north at 7. Waco, cloudy, 74, east at 3. Tyler, light rain, 74, southeast at 12. Once again at 10 p.m., DFW Airport, mostly cloudy, 73, southeast at 8. Now let's check on your local forecast for the Dallas-Fort Worth Metroplex. Flood watch in effect until 7 a.m. Friday. Tonight, a slight chance of showers and thunderstorms this evening, then showers with a chance of thunderstorms after midnight. Heavy rainfall possible. Lows around 70. South winds around 5 miles an hour. Chance of rain 90%. Friday, a slight chance of thunderstorms. Showers with highs in the upper 70s. Northeast winds 5 to 10 miles an hour. Chance of rain 90%. Friday night, cloudy with a slight chance of thunderstorms. A chance of showers in the evening, then showers likely after midnight. Lows in the upper 60s. North winds 5 to 10 miles an hour. Chance of rain 70%. And now the extended forecast. Saturday, a slight chance of thunderstorms in the morning. Cloudy with showers likely. Humid with highs in the upper 70s. North winds 5 to 10 miles an hour. Chance of rain 70%. Saturday night, mostly cloudy. A slight chance of showers in the evening, then a chance of showers with a slight chance of thunderstorms after midnight. Lows in the mid-60s. North winds around 5 miles an hour. Chance of rain 40%. Sunday, mostly cloudy in the morning, then becoming partly sunny. A chance of showers with a slight chance of thunderstorms. Highs around 80. Chance of rain 30%. Sunday night, partly cloudy. Lows in the lower 60s. Monday, mostly sunny. Highs in the lower 80s. Monday night, clear. Lows around 60. Tuesday, sunny. Highs in the lower 80s. Tuesday night, clear. Lows in the upper 50s. Wednesday, sunny. Highs in the lower 80s. Wednesday night, clear. Lows in the lower 60s. Thursday, sunny. Highs in the mid-80s. The forecast key messages for North and Central Texas. A flood watch is in effect for much of North and Central Texas through Friday morning as slow-moving thunderstorms will bring heavy rain and isolated flash flooding to the region. Scattered showers and thunderstorms along with below-normal highs are expected this weekend. Near to slightly below normal temperatures are expected next week along with mostly clear skies and much drier weather. The spotter information statement for North and Central Texas. Spotter activation is not likely, but any reports of flooding or hazardous weather to the National Weather Service are appreciated. The ultraviolet index forecast for October 2nd is 4, or moderate. The current time is 10:08 p.m. Central Daylight.

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The following reports of weather temperature and wind were made at 10 p.m. DFW Airport, mostly cloudy, 73, dew point 71, relative humidity 93%, wind southeast at 8, pressure 29.88 inches and rising. Dallas Love Field, mostly cloudy, 74, east at 7. Fort Worth Meacham, partly cloudy, 73, east at 5. Arlington, mostly cloudy, 74, east at 6. McKinney, cloudy, 72, east at 6. Denton, partly cloudy, 72, east at 3. Elsewhere around the region, Wichita Falls, cloudy, 73, southeast at 14. Abilene, clear, 75, north at 7. Waco, cloudy, 74, east at 3. Tyler, light rain, 74, southeast at 12. Once again at 10 p.m., DFW Airport, mostly cloudy, 73, southeast at 8. Now let's check on your local forecast for the Dallas-Fort Worth Metroplex. Flood watch in effect until 7 a.m. Friday. Tonight, a slight chance of showers and thunderstorms this evening, then showers with a chance of thunderstorms after midnight. Heavy rainfall possible. Lows around 70. South winds around 5 miles an hour. Chance of rain 90%. Friday, a slight chance of thunderstorms. Showers with highs in the upper 70s. Northeast winds 5 to 10 miles an hour. Chance of rain 90%. Friday night, cloudy with a slight chance of thunderstorms. A chance of showers in the evening, then showers likely after midnight. Lows in the upper 60s. North winds 5 to 10 miles an hour. Chance of rain 70%. And now the extended forecast. Saturday, a slight chance of thunderstorms in the morning. Cloudy with showers likely. Humid with highs in the upper 70s. North winds 5 to 10 miles an hour. Chance of rain 70%. Saturday night, mostly cloudy. A slight chance of showers in the evening, then a chance of showers with a slight chance of thunderstorms after midnight. Lows in the mid-60s. North winds around 5 miles an hour. Chance of rain 40%. Sunday, mostly cloudy in the morning, then becoming partly sunny. A chance of showers with a slight chance of thunderstorms. Highs around 80. Chance of rain 30%. Sunday night, partly cloudy. Lows in the lower 60s. Monday, mostly sunny. Highs in the lower 80s. Monday night, clear. Lows around 60. Tuesday, sunny. Highs in the lower 80s. Tuesday night, clear. Lows in the upper 50s. Wednesday, sunny. Highs in the lower 80s. Wednesday night, clear. Lows in the lower 60s. Thursday, sunny. Highs in the mid-80s. The forecast key messages for North and Central Texas. A flood watch is in effect for much of North and Central Texas through Friday morning as low-moving thunderstorms will bring heavy rain and isolated flash flooding to the region. Scattered showers and thunderstorms along with below normal highs are expected this weekend. Near to slightly below normal temperatures are expected next week along with mostly clear skies and much drier weather. The spotter information statement for North and Central Texas. Spotter activation is not likely, but any reports of flooding or hazardous weather to the National Weather Service are appreciated. The ultraviolet index forecast for October 2nd is 4, or moderate. The current time is 10:12 p.m. Central Daylight Time. 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The following reports of weather temperature and wind were made at 10 p.m. DFW Airport, mostly cloudy, 73, dew point 71, relative humidity 93%, wind southeast at 8, pressure 29.88 inches and rising. Dallas Love Field, mostly cloudy, 74, east at 7.

Worth Meacham, partly cloudy, 73, east at 5. Arlington, mostly cloudy, 74, east at 6. McKinney, cloudy, 72, east at 6. Denton, partly cloudy, 72, east at 3. Elsewhere around the region, Wichita Falls, cloudy, 73, southeast at 14. Abilene, clear, 75, north at 7. Waco, cloudy, 74, east at 3. Tyler, light rain, 74, southeast at 12. Once again at 10 p.m., DFW Airport, mostly cloudy, 73, southeast at 8. Now let's check on your local forecast for the Dallas-Fort Worth Metroplex. Flood watch in effect until 7 a.m. Friday. Tonight, a slight chance of showers and thunderstorms this evening, then showers with a chance of thunderstorms after midnight. Heavy rainfall possible. Lows around 70. South winds around 5 miles an hour. Chance of rain 90%. Friday, a slight chance of thunderstorms. Showers with highs in the upper 70s. Northeast winds 5 to 10 miles an hour. Chance of rain 90%. Friday night, cloudy with a slight chance of thunderstorms. A chance of showers in the evening, then showers likely after midnight. Lows in the upper 60s. North winds 5 to 10 miles an hour. Chance of rain 70%. And now the extended forecast. Saturday, a slight chance of thunderstorms in the morning. Cloudy with showers likely. Humid with highs in the upper 70s. North winds 5 to 10 miles an hour. Chance of rain 70%. Saturday night, mostly cloudy. A slight chance of showers in the evening, then a chance of showers with a slight chance of thunderstorms after midnight. Lows in the mid-60s. North winds around 5 miles an hour. Chance of rain 40%. Sunday, mostly cloudy in the morning, then becoming partly sunny. A chance of showers with a slight chance of thunderstorms. Highs around 80. Chance of rain 30%. Sunday night, partly cloudy. Lows in the lower 60s. Monday, mostly sunny. Highs in the lower 80s. Monday night, clear. Lows around 60. Tuesday, sunny. Highs in the lower 80s. Tuesday night, clear. Lows in the upper 50s. Wednesday, sunny. Highs in the lower 80s. Wednesday night, clear. Lows in the lower 60s. Thursday, sunny. Highs in the mid-80s. The forecast key messages for North and Central Texas. A flood watch is in effect for much of North and Central Texas through Friday morning as low-moving thunderstorms will bring heavy rain and isolated flash flooding to the region. Scattered showers and thunderstorms along with below normal highs are expected this weekend. Near to slightly below normal temperatures are expected next week along with mostly clear skies and much drier weather. The spotter information statement for North and Central Texas. Spotter activation is not likely, but any reports of flooding or hazardous weather to the National Weather Service are appreciated. The ultraviolet index forecast for October 2nd is 4, or moderate. The current time is 10:16 p.m. Central Daylight Time. 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The following reports of weather temperature and wind were made at 10 p.m. DFW Airport, mostly cloudy, 73, dew point 71, relative humidity 93%, wind southeast at 8, pressure 29.88 inches and rising. Dallas Love Field, mostly cloudy, 74, east at 7. Fort Worth Meacham, partly cloudy, 73, east at 5. Arlington, mostly cloudy, 74, east at 6. McKinney, cloudy, 72, east at 6. Denton, partly cloudy, 72, east at 3. Elsewhere around the region, Wichita Falls, cloudy, 73, southeast at 14. Abilene, clear, 75, north at 7. Waco, cloudy, 74, east at 3. Tyler,

Now the extended forecast. Saturday, a slight chance of thunderstorms in the morning. Cloudy with showers likely. Humid with highs in the upper 70s. North winds 5 to 10 miles an hour. Chance of rain 70%. Saturday night, mostly cloudy. A slight chance of showers in the evening, then a chance of showers with a slight chance of thunderstorms after midnight. Lows in the mid-60s. North winds around 5 miles an hour. Chance of rain 40%. Sunday, mostly cloudy in the morning, then becoming partly sunny. A chance of showers with a slight chance of thunderstorms. Highs around 80. Chance of rain 30%. Sunday night, partly cloudy. Lows in the lower 60s. Monday, mostly sunny. Highs in the lower 80s. Monday night, clear. Lows around 60. Tuesday, sunny. Highs in the lower 80s. Tuesday night, clear. Lows in the upper 50s. Wednesday, sunny. Highs in the lower 80s. Wednesday night, clear. Lows in the lower 60s. Thursday, sunny. Highs in the mid-80s. The following is a river flood warning. Flood warning in effect until late Friday night. What? Minor flooding is forecast. Where? Trinity River at Dallas. When? Until late Friday night. Impacts, at 35.0 feet, minor flooding is expected along the river. Bike trail along the river will experience significant flooding, and the Trammell Crow Park parking lot below the Sylvan Bridge will have flood water several feet deep. Additional details, forecast, the river is expected to rise above flood stage late this afternoon to a crest of 34.1 feet just after midnight tonight. It will then fall below flood stage tomorrow afternoon. Bankville stage is 30.0 feet. Flood stage is 30.0 feet. Do not drive cars through flooded areas. Caution is urged when walking near riverbanks. Remember, you can hear the summary of all river forecasts in your listening area at the top and bottom of every hour when rivers are in flood. The forecast key messages for North and Central Texas. A flood watch is in effect for much of North and Central Texas through Friday morning as low-moving thunderstorms will bring heavy rain and isolated flash flooding to the region. Scattered showers and thunderstorms along with below normal highs are expected this weekend. Near to slightly below normal temperatures are expected next week along with mostly clear skies and much drier weather. The spotter information statement for North and Central Texas. Spotter activation is not likely, but any reports of flooding or hazardous weather to the National Weather Service are appreciated. The ultraviolet index forecast for October 2nd is 4, or moderate. The current time is 10:31 p.m. Central Daylight Time. 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Serving the Dallas-Fort Worth listening area. The following reports of weather temperature and wind were made at 10 p.m. DFW Airport, mostly cloudy, 73, dew point 71, relative humidity 93%, wind southeast at 8, pressure 29.88 inches and rising. Dallas Love Field, mostly cloudy, 74, east at 7. Fort Worth Meacham, partly cloudy, 73, east at 5. Arlington, mostly cloudy, 74, east at 6. McKinney, cloudy, 72, east at 6. Denton, partly cloudy, 72, east at 3. Elsewhere around the region, Wichita Falls, cloudy, 73, southeast at 14. Abilene, clear, 75, north at 7. Waco, cloudy, 74, east at 3. Tyler, light rain, 74, southeast at 12. Once again at 10 p.m., DFW Airport, mostly cloudy, 73, southeast at 8. Now let's check on your local forecast for the Dallas-Fort Worth Metroplex. Flood watch in effect until 7 a.m. Friday. Tonight, a slight chance of showers and thunderstorms this evening, then showers with a chance of thunderstorms after midnight. Heavy rainfall possible. Lows around 70. South winds around 5 miles an hour.

North winds 5 to 10 miles an hour. Chance of rain 70%. And now the extended forecast. Saturday, a slight chance of thunderstorms in the morning. Cloudy with showers likely. Humid with highs in the upper 70s. North winds 5 to 10 miles an hour. Chance of rain 70%. Saturday night, mostly cloudy. A slight chance of showers in the evening, then a chance of showers with a slight chance of thunderstorms after midnight. Lows in the mid-60s. North winds around 5 miles an hour. Chance of rain 40%. Sunday, mostly cloudy in the morning, then becoming partly sunny. A chance of showers with a slight chance of thunderstorms. Highs around 80. Chance of rain 30%. Sunday night, partly cloudy. Lows in the lower 60s. Monday, mostly sunny. Highs in the lower 80s. Monday night, clear. Lows around 60. Tuesday, sunny. Highs in the lower 80s. Tuesday night, clear. Lows in the upper 50s. Wednesday, sunny. Highs in the lower 80s. Wednesday night, clear. Lows in the lower 60s. Thursday, sunny. Highs in the mid-80s. The forecast key messages for North and Central Texas. A flood watch is in effect for much of North and Central Texas through Friday morning as slow-moving thunderstorms will bring heavy rain and isolated flash flooding to the region. Scattered showers and thunderstorms along with below normal highs are expected this weekend. Near to slightly below normal temperatures are expected next week along with mostly clear skies and much drier weather. The spotter information statement for North and Central Texas. Spotter activation is not likely, but any reports of flooding or hazardous weather to the National Weather Service are appreciated. The ultraviolet index forecast for October 2nd is 4, or moderate. The current time is 10:35 p.m. Central Daylight Time. 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Serving the Dallas-Fort Worth listening area. The following reports of weather temperature and wind were made at 10 p.m. DFW Airport, mostly cloudy, 73, dew point 71, relative humidity 93%, wind southeast at 8, pressure 29.88 inches and rising. Dallas Love Field, mostly cloudy, 74, east at 7. Fort Worth Meacham, partly cloudy, 73, east at 5. Arlington, mostly cloudy, 74, east at 6. McKinney, cloudy, 72, east at 6. Denton, partly cloudy, 72, east at 3. Elsewhere around the region, Wichita Falls, cloudy, 73, southeast at 14. Abilene, clear, 75, north at 7. Waco, cloudy, 74, east at 3. Tyler, light rain, 74, southeast at 12. Once again at 10 p.m., DFW Airport, mostly cloudy, 73, southeast at 8. Now let's check on your local forecast for the Dallas-Fort Worth Metroplex. Flood watch in effect until 7 a.m. Friday. Tonight, a slight chance of showers and thunderstorms this evening, then showers with a chance of thunderstorms after midnight. Heavy rainfall possible. Lows around 70. South winds around 5 miles an hour. Chance of rain 90%. Friday, a slight chance of thunderstorms. Showers with highs in the upper 70s. Northeast winds 5 to 10 miles an hour. Chance of rain 90%. Friday night, cloudy with a slight chance of thunderstorms. A chance of showers in the evening, then showers likely after midnight. Lows in the upper 60s. North winds 5 to 10 miles an hour. Chance of rain 70%. And now the extended forecast. Saturday, a slight chance of thunderstorms in the morning. Cloudy with showers likely. Humid with highs in the upper 70s. North winds 5 to 10 miles an hour. Chance of rain 70%. Saturday night, mostly cloudy. A slight chance of showers in the evening, then a chance of showers with a slight chance of thunderstorms after midnight.

north winds around 5 miles an hour. Chance of rain 40%. Sunday, mostly cloudy in the morning, then becoming partly sunny. A chance of showers with a slight chance of thunderstorms. Highs around 80. Chance of rain 30%. Sunday night, partly cloudy. Lows in the lower 60s. Monday, mostly sunny. Highs in the lower 80s. Monday night, clear. Lows around 60. Tuesday, sunny. Highs in the lower 80s. Tuesday night, clear. Lows in the upper 50s. Wednesday, sunny. Highs in the lower 80s. Wednesday night, clear. Lows in the lower 60s. Thursday, sunny. Highs in the mid 80s. The forecast key messages for North and Central Texas. A flood watch is in effect for much of North and Central Texas through Friday morning as low-moving thunderstorms will bring heavy rain and isolated flash flooding to the region. Scattered showers and thunderstorms along with below-normal highs are expected this weekend. Near to slightly below-normal temperatures are expected next week along with mostly clear skies and much drier weather. The spotter information statement for North and Central Texas. Spotter activation is not likely, but any reports of flooding or hazardous weather to the National Weather Service are appreciated. The ultraviolet index forecast for October 2nd is 4, or moderate. The current time is 10:40 p.m. Central Daylight Time. 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Serving the Dallas-Fort Worth listening area. The following reports of weather temperature and wind were made at 10 p.m. DFW Airport, mostly cloudy, 73, dew point 71, relative humidity 93%, wind southeast at 8, pressure 29.88 inches and rising. Dallas Love Field, mostly cloudy, 74, east at 7. Fort Worth Meacham, partly cloudy, 73, east at 5. Arlington, mostly cloudy, 74, east at 6. McKinney, cloudy, 72, east at 6. Denton, partly cloudy, 72, east at 3. Elsewhere around the region, Wichita Falls, cloudy, 73, southeast at 14. Abilene, clear, 75, north at 7. Waco, cloudy, 74, east at 3. Tyler, light rain, 74, southeast at 12. Once again at 10 p.m., DFW Airport, mostly cloudy, 73, southeast at 8. Now let's check on your local forecast for the Dallas-Fort Worth Metroplex. Flood watch in effect until 7 a.m. Friday. Tonight, a slight chance of showers and thunderstorms this evening, then showers with a chance of thunderstorms after midnight. Heavy rainfall possible. Lows around 70. South winds around 5 miles an hour. Chance of rain 90%. Friday, a slight chance of thunderstorms. Showers with highs in the upper 70s. Northeast winds 5 to 10 miles an hour. Chance of rain 90%. Friday night, cloudy with a slight chance of thunderstorms. A chance of showers in the evening, then showers likely after midnight. Lows in the upper 60s. North winds 5 to 10 miles an hour. Chance of rain 70%. And now the extended forecast. Saturday, a slight chance of thunderstorms in the morning. Cloudy with showers likely. Humid with highs in the upper 70s. North winds 5 to 10 miles an hour. Chance of rain 70%. Saturday night, mostly cloudy. A slight chance of showers in the evening, then a chance of showers with a slight chance of thunderstorms after midnight. Lows in the mid-60s. North winds around 5 miles an hour. Chance of rain 40%. Sunday, mostly cloudy in the morning, then becoming partly sunny. A chance of showers with a slight chance of thunderstorms. Highs around 80. Chance of rain 30%. Sunday night, partly cloudy. Lows in the lower 60s. Monday, mostly sunny. Highs in the lower 80s. Monday night, clear. Lows around

Tuesday, sunny. Highs in the lower 80s. Tuesday night, clear. Lows in the upper 50s. Wednesday, sunny. Highs in the lower 80s. Wednesday night, clear. Lows in the lower 60s. Thursday, sunny. Highs in the mid 80s. The forecast key messages for North and Central Texas. A flood watch is in effect for much of North and Central Texas through Friday morning as low-moving thunderstorms will bring heavy rain and isolated flash flooding to the region. Scattered showers and thunderstorms along with below normal highs are expected this weekend. Near to slightly below normal temperatures are expected next week along with mostly clear skies and much drier weather. The spotter information statement for North and Central Texas. Spotter activation is not likely, but any reports of flooding or hazardous weather to the National Weather Service are appreciated. The ultraviolet index forecast for October 2nd is 4, or moderate. The current time is 10:44 p.m. Central Daylight Time. 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The following reports of weather, temperature, and wind were made at 10 p.m. DFW Airport, mostly cloudy, 73, dew point 71, relative humidity 93%, wind southeast at 8, pressure 29.88 inches and rising. Dallas Love Field, mostly cloudy, 74, east at 7. Fort Worth Meacham, partly cloudy, 73, east at 5. Arlington, mostly cloudy, 74, east at 6. McKinney, cloudy, 72, east at 6. Denton, partly cloudy, 72, east at 3. Elsewhere around the region, Wichita Falls, cloudy, 73, southeast at 14. Abilene, clear, 75, north at 7. Waco, cloudy, 74, east at 3. Tyler, light rain, 74, southeast at 12. Once again at 10 p.m., DFW Airport, mostly cloudy, 73, southeast at 8. Now let's check on your local forecast for the Dallas-Fort Worth Metroplex. Flood watch in effect until 7 a.m. Friday. Tonight, a slight chance of showers and thunderstorms this evening, then showers with a chance of thunderstorms after midnight. Heavy rainfall possible. Lows around 70. South winds around 5 miles an hour. Chance of rain 90%. Friday, a slight chance of thunderstorms. Showers with highs in the upper 70s. Northeast winds 5 to 10 miles an hour. Chance of rain 90%. Friday night, cloudy with a slight chance of thunderstorms. A chance of showers in the evening, then showers likely after midnight. Lows in the upper 60s. North winds 5 to 10 miles an hour. Chance of rain 70%. And now the extended forecast. Saturday, a slight chance of thunderstorms in the morning. Cloudy with showers likely. Humid with highs in the upper 70s. North winds 5 to 10 miles an hour. Chance of rain 70%. Saturday night, mostly cloudy. A slight chance of showers in the evening, then a chance of showers with a slight chance of thunderstorms after midnight. Lows in the mid-60s. North winds around 5 miles an hour. Chance of rain 40%. Sunday, mostly cloudy in the morning, then becoming partly sunny. A chance of showers with a slight chance of thunderstorms. Highs around 80. Chance of rain 30%. Sunday night, partly cloudy. Lows in the lower 60s. Monday, mostly sunny. Highs in the lower 80s. Monday night, clear. Lows around 60. Tuesday, sunny. Highs in the lower 80s. Tuesday night, clear. Lows in the upper 50s. Wednesday, sunny. Highs in the lower 80s. Wednesday night, clear. Lows in the lower 60s. Thursday, sunny. Highs in the mid 80s. The forecast key messages for North and Central Texas. A flood watch is in effect for much of North and Central Texas through Friday morning as low moving.

thunderstorms will bring heavy rain and isolated flash flooding to the region. Scattered showers and thunderstorms along with below normal highs are expected this weekend. Near to slightly below normal temperatures are expected next week along with mostly clear skies and much drier weather. The spotter information statement for North and Central Texas. Spotter activation is not likely, but any reports of flooding or hazardous weather to the National Weather Service are appreciated. The ultraviolet index forecast for October 2nd is 4, or moderate. The current time is 10:49 p.m. Central Daylight Time. 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The following reports of weather temperature and wind were made at 10 p.m. DFW Airport, mostly cloudy, 73, dew point 71, relative humidity 93%, wind southeast at 8, pressure 29.88 inches and rising. Dallas Love Field, mostly cloudy, 74, east at 7. Fort Worth Meacham, partly cloudy, 73, east at 5. Arlington, mostly cloudy, 74, east at 6. McKinney, cloudy, 72, east at 6. Denton, partly cloudy, 72, east at 3. Elsewhere around the region, Wichita Falls, cloudy, 73, southeast at 14. Abilene, clear, 75, north at 7. Waco, cloudy, 74, east at 3. Tyler, light rain, 74, southeast at 12. Once again at 10 p.m., DFW Airport, mostly cloudy, 73, southeast at 8. Now let's check on your local forecast for the Dallas-Fort Worth Metroplex. Flood watch in effect until 7 a.m. Friday. Tonight, a slight chance of showers and thunderstorms this evening, then showers with a chance of thunderstorms after midnight. Heavy rainfall possible. Lows around 70. South winds around 5 miles an hour. Chance of rain 90%. Friday, a slight chance of thunderstorms. Showers with highs in the upper 70s. Northeast winds 5 to 10 miles an hour. Chance of rain 90%. Friday night, cloudy with a slight chance of thunderstorms. A chance of showers in the evening, then showers likely after midnight. Lows in the upper 60s. North winds 5 to 10 miles an hour. Chance of rain 70%. And now the extended forecast. Saturday, a slight chance of thunderstorms in the morning. Cloudy with showers likely. Humid with highs in the upper 70s. North winds 5 to 10 miles an hour. Chance of rain 70%. Saturday night, mostly cloudy. A slight chance of showers in the evening, then a chance of showers with a slight chance of thunderstorms after midnight. Lows in the mid-60s. North winds around 5 miles an hour. Chance of rain 40%. Sunday, mostly cloudy in the morning, then becoming partly sunny. A chance of showers with a slight chance of thunderstorms. Highs around 80. Chance of rain 30%. Sunday night, partly cloudy. Lows in the lower 60s. Monday, mostly sunny. Highs in the lower 80s. Monday night, clear. Lows around 60. Tuesday, sunny. Highs in the lower 80s. Tuesday night, clear. Lows in the upper 50s. Wednesday, sunny. Highs in the lower 80s. Wednesday night, clear. Lows in the lower 60s. Thursday, sunny. Highs in the mid-80s. The forecast key messages for North and Central Texas. A flood watch is in effect for much of North and Central Texas through Friday morning as slow-moving thunderstorms will bring heavy rain and isolated flash flooding to the region. Scattered showers and thunderstorms along with below normal highs are expected this weekend. Near to slightly below normal temperatures are expected next week along with mostly clear skies and much drier weather. The spotter information statement for North and Central Texas. Spotter activation is not likely, but any reports of flooding or hazardous weather to the National Weather Service are appreciated. The ultraviolet index forecast for

October 2nd is 4, or moderate. The current time is 10:53 p.m. Central Daylight Time. 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The following reports of weather temperature and wind were made at 10 p.m. DFW Airport, mostly cloudy, 73, dew point 71, relative humidity 93%, wind southeast at 8, pressure 29.88 inches and rising. Dallas Love Field, mostly cloudy, 74, east at 7. Fort Worth Meacham, partly cloudy, 73, east at 5. Arlington, mostly cloudy, 74, east at 6. McKinney, cloudy, 72, east at 6. Denton, partly cloudy, 72, east at 3. Elsewhere around the region, Wichita Falls, cloudy, 73, southeast at 14. Abilene, clear, 75, north at 7. Waco, cloudy, 74, east at 3. Tyler, light rain, 74, southeast at 12. Once again at 10 p.m., DFW Airport, mostly cloudy, 73, southeast at 8. Now let's check on your local forecast for the Dallas-Fort Worth Metroplex. Flood watch in effect until 7 a.m. Friday. Tonight, a slight chance of showers and thunderstorms this evening, then showers with a chance of thunderstorms after midnight. Heavy rainfall possible. Lows around 70. South winds around 5 miles an hour. Chance of rain 90%. Friday, a slight chance of thunderstorms. Showers with highs in the upper 70s. Northeast winds 5 to 10 miles an hour. Chance of rain 90%. Friday night, cloudy with a slight chance of thunderstorms. A chance of showers in the evening, then showers likely after midnight. Lows in the upper 60s. North winds 5 to 10 miles an hour. Chance of rain 70%. And now the extended forecast. Saturday, a slight chance of thunderstorms in the morning. Cloudy with showers likely. Humid with highs in the upper 70s. North winds 5 to 10 miles an hour. Chance of rain 70%. Saturday night, mostly cloudy. A slight chance of showers in the evening, then a chance of showers with a slight chance of thunderstorms after midnight. Lows in the mid-60s. North winds around 5 miles an hour. Chance of rain 40%. Sunday, mostly cloudy in the morning, then becoming partly sunny. A chance of showers with a slight chance of thunderstorms. Highs around 80. Chance of rain 30%. Sunday night, partly cloudy. Lows in the lower 60s. Monday, mostly sunny. Highs in the lower 80s. Monday night, clear. Lows around 60. Tuesday, sunny. Highs in the lower 80s. Tuesday night, clear. Lows in the upper 50s. Wednesday, sunny. Highs in the lower 80s. Wednesday night, clear. Lows in the lower 60s. Thursday, sunny. Highs in the mid-80s. The forecast key messages for North and Central Texas. A flood watch is in effect for much of North and Central Texas through Friday morning as low-moving thunderstorms will bring heavy rain and isolated flash flooding to the region. Scattered showers and thunderstorms along with below normal highs are expected this weekend. Near to slightly below normal temperatures are expected next week along with mostly clear skies and much drier weather. The spotter information statement for North and Central Texas. Spotter activation is not likely, but any reports of flooding or hazardous weather to the National Weather Service are appreciated. The ultraviolet index forecast for October 2nd is 4, or moderate. The current time is 10:58 p.m. Central Daylight Time. 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The following reports of weather temperature and wind were made at 10 p.m. DFW Airport, mostly cloudy, 73, dew point 71, relative humidity 93%, wind

southeast at 8, pressure 29.88 inches and rising. Dallas Love Field, mostly cloudy, 74, east at 7. Fort Worth Meacham, partly cloudy, 73, east at 5. Arlington, mostly cloudy, 74, east at 6. McKinney, cloudy, 72, east at 6. Denton, partly cloudy, 72, east at 3. Elsewhere around the region, Wichita Falls, cloudy, 73, southeast at 14. Abilene, clear, 75, north at 7. Waco, cloudy, 74, east at 3. Tyler, light rain, 74, southeast at 12. Once again at 10 p.m., DFW Airport, mostly cloudy, 73, southeast at 8. The following is a river flood warning. Flood warning in effect until late Friday night. What? Minor flooding is forecast. Where? Trinity River at Dallas. When? Until late Friday night. Impacts at 35.0 feet. Minor flooding is expected along the river. Bike trail along the river will experience significant flooding, and the Trammell Crow Park parking lot below the Sylvan Bridge will have flood water several feet deep. Additional details. Forecast. The river is expected to rise above flood stage late this afternoon to a crest of 34.1 feet just after midnight tonight. It will then fall below flood stage tomorrow afternoon. Bankville stage is 30.0 feet. Flood stage is 30.0 feet. Do not drive cars through flooded areas. Caution is urged when walking near riverbanks. Remember, you can hear the summary of all river forecasts in your listening area at the top and bottom of every hour when rivers are in flood. Now let's check on your local forecast for the Dallas-Fort Worth Metroplex. Flood watch in effect until 7 a.m. Friday. Tonight, a slight chance of showers and thunderstorms this evening, then showers with a chance of thunderstorms after midnight. Heavy rainfall possible. Lows around 70. South winds around 5 miles an hour. Chance of rain 90%. Friday, a slight chance of thunderstorms. Showers with highs in the upper 70s. Northeast winds 5 to 10 miles an hour. Chance of rain 90%. Friday night, cloudy with a slight chance of thunderstorms. A chance of showers in the evening, then showers likely after midnight. Lows in the upper 60s. North winds 5 to 10 miles an hour. Chance of rain 70%. And now the extended forecast. Saturday, a slight chance of thunderstorms in the morning. Cloudy with showers likely. Humid with highs in the upper 70s. North winds 5 to 10 miles an hour. Chance of rain 70%. Saturday night, mostly cloudy. A slight chance of showers in the evening, then a chance of showers with a slight chance of thunderstorms after midnight. Lows in the mid-60s. North winds around 5 miles an hour. Chance of rain 40%. Sunday, mostly cloudy in the morning, then becoming partly sunny. A chance of showers with a slight chance of thunderstorms. Highs around 80. Chance of rain 30%. Sunday night, partly cloudy. Lows in the lower 60s. Monday, mostly sunny. Highs in the lower 80s. Monday night, clear. Lows around 60. Tuesday, sunny. Highs in the lower 80s. Tuesday night, clear. Lows in the upper 50s. Wednesday, sunny. Highs in the lower 80s. Wednesday night, clear. Lows in the lower 60s. Thursday, sunny. Highs in the mid-80s. The ultraviolet index forecast for October 2nd is 4, or moderate. The current time is 11:02 p.m. Central Daylight Time. 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The following reports of weather temperature and wind were made at 11 p.m. DFW Airport, cloudy, 73, dew point 71, relative humidity 93%, wind southeast at 3, pressure 29.91 inches and rising. Dallas Love Field, cloudy, 74.

Fort Worth, Meacham, mostly cloudy, 73, southeast at 6. Arlington, cloudy, 74, southeast at 7. McKinney, cloudy, 72, east at 3. Denton, cloudy, 73, east at 3. Elsewhere around the region, Wichita Falls, cloudy, 73, southeast at 9. Abilene, mostly cloudy, 76, calm. Waco, cloudy, 74, east at 5. Tyler, mostly cloudy, 74, northwest at 5. Once again at 11 p.m., DFW Airport, cloudy, 73, southeast at 3. The following reports of weather temperature and wind were made at 11 p.m. DFW Airport, cloudy, 73, dew point 71, relative humidity 93%, wind southeast at 3, pressure 29.91 inches and rising. Dallas Love Field, cloudy, 74, east at 6. Fort Worth Meacham, mostly cloudy, 73, southeast at 6. Arlington, cloudy, 74, southeast at 7. McKinney, cloudy, 72, east at 3. Denton, cloudy, 73, east at 3. Elsewhere around the region, Wichita Falls, cloudy, 73, southeast at 9. Abilene, mostly cloudy, 76, calm. Waco, cloudy, 74, east at 5. Tyler, mostly cloudy, 74, northwest at 5. Once again at 11 p.m., DFW Airport, cloudy, 73, southeast at 3. Now let's check on your local forecast for the Dallas-Fort Worth Metroplex. Flood watch in effect until 7 a.m. Friday. Tonight, a slight chance of showers and thunderstorms this evening, then showers with a chance of thunderstorms after midnight. Heavy rainfall possible. Lows around 70. South winds around 5 miles an hour. Chance of rain 90%. Friday, a slight chance of thunderstorms. Showers with highs in the upper 70s. Northeast winds 5 to 10 miles an hour. Chance of rain 90%. Friday night, cloudy with a slight chance of thunderstorms. A chance of showers in the evening, then showers likely after midnight. Lows in the upper 60s. North winds 5 to 10 miles an hour. Chance of rain 70%. And now the extended forecast. Saturday, a slight chance of thunderstorms in the morning. Cloudy with showers likely. Humid with highs in the upper 70s. North winds 5 to 10 miles an hour. Chance of rain 70%. Saturday night, mostly cloudy. A slight chance of showers in the evening, then a chance of showers with a slight chance of thunderstorms after midnight. Lows in the mid-60s. North winds around 5 miles an hour. Chance of rain 40%. Sunday, mostly cloudy in the morning, then becoming partly sunny. A chance of showers with a slight chance of thunderstorms. Highs around 80. Chance of rain 30%. Sunday night, partly cloudy. Lows in the lower 60s. Monday, mostly sunny. Highs in the lower 80s. Monday night, clear. Lows around 60. Tuesday, sunny. Highs in the lower 80s. Tuesday night, clear. Lows in the upper 50s. Wednesday, sunny. Highs in the lower 80s. Wednesday night, clear. Lows in the lower 60s. Thursday, sunny. Highs in the mid-80s. The forecast key messages for North and Central Texas. A flood watch is in effect for much of North and Central Texas through Friday morning as low-moving thunderstorms will bring heavy rain and isolated flash flooding to the region. Scattered showers and thunderstorms along with below-normal highs are expected this weekend. Near to slightly below normal temperatures are expected next week along with mostly clear skies and much drier weather. The spotter information statement for North and Central Texas. Spotter activation is not likely, but any reports of flooding or hazardous weather to the National Weather Service are appreciated. The ultraviolet index forecast for October 2nd is 4, or moderate. The current time is 11:08 p.m. Central Daylight Time.

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The following reports of weather temperature and wind were made at 11 p.m. DFW Airport, cloudy, 73, dew point 71, relative humidity 93%, wind southeast at 3, pressure 29.91 inches and rising. Dallas Love Field, cloudy, 74, east at 6. Fort Worth Meacham, mostly cloudy, 73, southeast at 6. Arlington, cloudy, 74, southeast at 7. McKinney, cloudy, 72, east at 3. Denton, cloudy, 73, east at 3. Elsewhere around the region, Wichita Falls, cloudy, 73, southeast at 9. Abilene, mostly cloudy, 76, calm. Waco, cloudy, 74, east at 5. Tyler, mostly cloudy, 74, northwest at 5. Once again at 11 p.m., DFW Airport, cloudy, 73, southeast at 3. Now let's check on your local forecast for the Dallas-Fort Worth Metroplex. Flood watch in effect until 7 a.m. Friday. Tonight, a slight chance of showers and thunderstorms this evening, then showers with a chance of thunderstorms after midnight. Heavy rainfall possible. Lows around 70. South winds around 5 miles an hour. Chance of rain 90%. Friday, a slight chance of thunderstorms. Showers with highs in the upper 70s. Northeast winds 5 to 10 miles an hour. Chance of rain 90%. Friday night, cloudy with a slight chance of thunderstorms. A chance of showers in the evening, then showers likely after midnight. Lows in the upper 60s. North winds 5 to 10 miles an hour. Chance of rain 70%. And now the extended forecast. Saturday, a slight chance of thunderstorms in the morning. Cloudy with showers likely. Humid with highs in the upper 70s. North winds 5 to 10 miles an hour. Chance of rain 70%. Saturday night, mostly cloudy. A slight chance of showers in the evening, then a chance of showers with a slight chance of thunderstorms after midnight. Lows in the mid-60s. North winds around 5 miles an hour. Chance of rain 40%. Sunday, mostly cloudy in the morning, then becoming partly sunny. A chance of showers with a slight chance of thunderstorms. Highs around 80. Chance of rain 30%. Sunday night, partly cloudy. Lows in the lower 60s. Monday, mostly sunny. Highs in the lower 80s. Monday night, clear. Lows around 60. Tuesday, sunny. Highs in the lower 80s. Tuesday night, clear. Lows in the upper 50s. Wednesday, sunny. Highs in the lower 80s. Wednesday night, clear. Lows in the lower 60s. Thursday, sunny. Highs in the mid-80s. The forecast key messages for North and Central Texas. A flood watch is in effect for much of North and Central Texas through Friday morning as slow-moving thunderstorms will bring heavy rain and isolated flash flooding to the region. Scattered showers and thunderstorms along with below normal highs are expected this weekend. Near to slightly below normal temperatures are expected next week along with mostly clear skies and much drier weather. The spotter information statement for North and Central Texas. Spotter activation is not likely, but any reports of flooding or hazardous weather to the National Weather Service are appreciated. The ultraviolet index forecast for October 2nd is 4, or moderate. The current time is 11:12 p.m. Central Daylight Time. 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The following reports of weather temperature and wind were made at 11 p.m. DFW Airport, cloudy, 73, dew point 71, relative humidity 93%, wind southeast at 3, pressure 29.91 inches and rising. Dallas Love Field, cloudy, 74, east at 6.

Fort Worth, Meacham, mostly cloudy, 73, southeast at 6. Arlington, cloudy, 74, southeast at 7. McKinney, cloudy, 72, east at 3. Denton, cloudy, 73, east at 3. Elsewhere around the region, Wichita Falls, cloudy, 73, southeast at 9. Abilene, mostly cloudy, 76, calm. Waco, cloudy, 74, east at 5. Tyler, mostly cloudy, 74, north at 3. Once again at 11 p.m., DFW Airport, cloudy, 73, southeast at 3. Now let's check on your local forecast for the Dallas-Fort Worth Metroplex. Flood watch in effect until 7 a.m. Friday. Tonight, a slight chance of showers and thunderstorms this evening, then showers with a chance of thunderstorms after midnight. Heavy rainfall possible. Lows around 70. South winds around 5 miles an hour. Chance of rain 90%. Friday, a slight chance of thunderstorms. Showers with highs in the upper 70s. Northeast winds 5 to 10 miles an hour. Chance of rain 90%. Friday night, cloudy with a slight chance of thunderstorms. A chance of showers in the evening, then showers likely after midnight. Lows in the upper 60s. North winds 5 to 10 miles an hour. Chance of rain 70%. And now the extended forecast. Saturday, a slight chance of thunderstorms in the morning. Cloudy with showers likely. Humid with highs in the upper 70s. North winds 5 to 10 miles an hour. Chance of rain 70%. Saturday night, mostly cloudy. A slight chance of showers in the evening, then a chance of showers with a slight chance of thunderstorms after midnight. Lows in the mid-60s. North winds around 5 miles an hour. Chance of rain 40%. Sunday, mostly cloudy in the morning, then becoming partly sunny. A chance of showers with a slight chance of thunderstorms. Highs around 80. Chance of rain 30%. Sunday night, partly cloudy. Lows in the lower 60s. Monday, mostly sunny. Highs in the lower 80s. Monday night, clear. Lows around 60. Tuesday, sunny. Highs in the lower 80s. Tuesday night, clear. Lows in the upper 50s. Wednesday, sunny. Highs in the lower 80s. Wednesday night, clear. Lows in the lower 60s. Thursday, sunny. Highs in the mid-80s. The forecast key messages for North and Central Texas. A flood watch is in effect for much of North and Central Texas through Friday morning as slow-moving thunderstorms will bring heavy rain and isolated flash flooding to the region. Scattered showers and thunderstorms along with below normal highs are expected this weekend. Near to slightly below normal temperatures are expected next week along with mostly clear skies and much drier weather. The spotter information statement for North and Central Texas. Spotter activation is not likely, but any reports of flooding or hazardous weather to the National Weather Service are appreciated. The ultraviolet index forecast for October 2nd is 4, or moderate. The current time is 11:17 p.m. Central Daylight Time. 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The following reports of weather temperature and wind were made at 11 p.m. DFW Airport, cloudy, 73, dew point 71, relative humidity 93%, wind southeast at 3, pressure 29.91 inches and rising. Dallas Love Field, cloudy, 74, east at 6. Fort Worth Meacham, mostly cloudy, 73, southeast at 6. Arlington, cloudy, 74, southeast at 7. McKinney, cloudy, 72, east at 3. Denton, cloudy, 73, east at 3. Elsewhere around the region, Wichita Falls, cloudy, 73, southeast at 9. Abilene, mostly cloudy, 76, calm. Waco, cloudy, 74, east at 5.

forecast. Saturday, a slight chance of thunderstorms in the morning. Cloudy with showers likely. Humid with highs in the upper 70s. North winds 5 to 10 miles an hour. Chance of rain 70%. Saturday night, mostly cloudy. A slight chance of showers in the evening, then a chance of showers with a slight chance of thunderstorms after midnight. Lows in the mid-60s. North winds around 5 miles an hour. Chance of rain 40%. Sunday, mostly cloudy in the morning, then becoming partly sunny. A chance of showers with a slight chance of thunderstorms. Highs around 80. Chance of rain 30%. Sunday night, partly cloudy. Lows in the lower 60s. Monday, mostly sunny. Highs in the lower 80s. Monday night, clear. Lows around 60. Tuesday, sunny. Highs in the lower 80s. Tuesday night, clear. Lows in the upper 50s. Wednesday, sunny. Highs in the lower 80s. Wednesday night, clear. Lows in the lower 60s. Thursday, sunny. Highs in the mid-80s. The following is a river flood warning. Flood warning in effect until late Friday night. What? Minor flooding is forecast. Where? Trinity River at Dallas. When? Until late Friday night. Impacts? At 35.0 feet, minor flooding is expected along the river. Bike trail along the river will experience significant flooding, and the Trammell Crow Park parking lot below the Sylvan Bridge will have flood water several feet deep. Additional details. Forecast. The river is expected to rise above flood stage late this afternoon to a crest of 34.1 feet just after midnight tonight. It will then fall below flood stage tomorrow afternoon. Bankville stage is 30.0 feet. Flood stage is 30.0 feet. Do not drive cars through flooded areas. Caution is urged when walking near riverbanks. Remember, you can hear the summary of all river forecasts in your listening area at the top and bottom of every hour when rivers are in flood. The forecast key messages for North and Central Texas. A flood watch is in effect for much of North and Central Texas through Friday morning as low-moving thunderstorms will bring heavy rain and isolated flash flooding to the region. Scattered showers and thunderstorms along with below normal highs are expected this weekend. Near to slightly below normal temperatures are expected next week along with mostly clear skies and much drier weather. The spotter information statement for North and Central Texas. Spotter activation is not likely, but any reports of flooding or hazardous weather to the National Weather Service are appreciated. The ultraviolet index forecast for October 2nd is 4, or moderate. The current time is 11:31 p.m. Central Daylight Time. 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The following reports of weather temperature and wind were made at 11 p.m. DFW Airport, cloudy, 73, dew point 71, relative humidity 93%, wind southeast at 3, pressure 29.91 inches and rising. Dallas Love Field, cloudy, 74, east at 6. Fort Worth Meacham, mostly cloudy, 73, southeast at 6. Arlington, cloudy, 74, southeast at 7. McKinney, cloudy, 72, east at 3. Denton, cloudy, 73, east at 3. Elsewhere around the region, Wichita Falls, cloudy, 73, southeast at 9. Abilene, mostly cloudy, 76, calm. Waco, cloudy, 74, east at 5. Tyler, mostly cloudy, 74, north at 3. Once again at 11 p.m., DFW Airport, cloudy, 73, southeast at 3. Now let's check on your local forecast for the Dallas-Fort Worth Metroplex. Flood watch in effect until 7 a.m. Friday. Tonight, a slight chance 73, southeast at 3. Now let's check on your local forecast for the Dallas-Fort Worth Metroplex. Flood watch in effect until 7 a.m. Friday. Tonight, a slight chance of showers and thunderstorms this evening. Then

And now the extended forecast. Saturday, a slight chance of thunderstorms in the morning. Cloudy with showers likely. Humid with highs in the upper 70s. North winds 5 to 10 miles an hour. Chance of rain 70%. Saturday night, mostly cloudy. A slight chance of showers in the evening, then a chance of showers with a slight chance of thunderstorms after midnight. Lows in the mid-60s. North winds around 5 miles an hour. Chance of rain 40%. Sunday, mostly cloudy in the morning, then becoming partly sunny. A chance of showers with a slight chance of thunderstorms. Highs around 80. Chance of rain 30%. Sunday night, partly cloudy. Lows in the lower 60s. Monday, mostly sunny. Highs in the lower 80s. Monday night, clear. Lows around 60. Tuesday, sunny. Highs in the lower 80s. Tuesday night, clear. Lows in the upper 50s. Wednesday, sunny. Highs in the lower 80s. Wednesday night, clear. Lows in the lower 60s. Thursday, sunny. Highs in the mid-80s. The forecast key messages for North and Central Texas. A flood watch is in effect for much of North and Central Texas through Friday morning as low-moving thunderstorms will bring heavy rain and isolated flash flooding to the region. Scattered showers and thunderstorms along with below normal highs are expected this weekend. Near to slightly below normal temperatures are expected next week along with mostly clear skies and much drier weather. The spotter information statement for North and Central Texas. Spotter activation is not likely, but any reports of flooding or hazardous weather to the National Weather Service are appreciated. The ultraviolet index forecast for October 2nd is 4, or moderate. The current time is 11:36 p.m. Central Daylight Time. 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The following reports of weather temperature and wind were made at 11 p.m. DFW Airport, cloudy, 73, dew point 71, relative humidity 93%, wind southeast at 3, pressure 29.91 inches and rising. Dallas Love Field, cloudy, 74, east at 6. Fort Worth Meacham, mostly cloudy, 73, southeast at 6. Arlington, cloudy, 74, southeast at 7. McKinney, cloudy, 72, east at 3. Denton, cloudy, 73, east at 3. Elsewhere around the region, Wichita Falls, cloudy, 73, southeast at 9. Abilene, mostly cloudy, 76, calm. Waco, cloudy, 74, east at 5. Tyler, mostly cloudy, 74, north at 3. Once again at 11 p.m., DFW Airport, cloudy, 73, southeast at 3. Now let's check on your local forecast for the Dallas-Fort Worth Metroplex. Flood watch in effect until 7 a.m. Friday. Tonight, a slight chance of showers and thunderstorms this evening, then showers with a chance of thunderstorms after midnight. Heavy rainfall possible. Lows around 70. South winds around 5 miles an hour. Chance of rain 90%. Friday, a slight chance of thunderstorms. Showers with highs in the upper 70s. Northeast winds 5 to 10 miles an hour. Chance of rain 90%. Friday night, cloudy with a slight chance of thunderstorms. A chance of showers in the evening, then showers likely after midnight. Lows in the upper 60s. North winds 5 to 10 miles an hour. Chance of rain 70%. And now the extended forecast. Saturday, a slight chance of thunderstorms in the morning. Cloudy with showers likely. Humid with highs in the upper 70s. North winds 5 to 10 miles an hour. Chance of rain 70%. Saturday night, mostly cloudy. A slight chance of showers in the evening, then a chance of showers with a slight chance of thunderstorms after midnight. Lows in the mid-60s. North winds around 5 miles an hour. Chance of rain.

40%. Sunday, mostly cloudy in the morning, then becoming partly sunny. A chance of showers with a slight chance of thunderstorms. Highs around 80. Chance of rain 30%. Sunday night, partly cloudy. Lows in the lower 60s. Monday, mostly sunny. Highs in the lower 80s. Monday night, clear. Lows around 60. Tuesday, sunny. Highs in the lower 80s. Tuesday night, clear. Lows in the upper 50s. Wednesday, sunny. Highs in the lower 80s. Wednesday night, clear. Lows in the lower 60s. Thursday, sunny. Highs in the mid 80s. The forecast key messages for North and Central Texas. A flood watch is in effect for much of North and Central Texas through Friday morning as low-moving thunderstorms will bring heavy rain and isolated flash flooding to the region. Scattered showers and thunderstorms along with below normal highs are expected this weekend. Near to slightly below normal temperatures are expected next week along with mostly clear skies and much drier weather. The spotter information statement for North and Central Texas. Spotter activation is not likely, but any reports of flooding or hazardous weather to the National Weather Service are appreciated. The ultraviolet index forecast for October 2nd is 4, or moderate. The current time is 11:40 p.m. Central Daylight Time. 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The following reports of weather temperature and wind were made at 11 p.m. DFW Airport, cloudy, 73, dew point 71, relative humidity 93%, wind southeast at 3, pressure 29.91 inches and rising. Dallas Love Field, cloudy, 74, east at 6. Fort Worth Meacham, mostly cloudy, 73, southeast at 6. Arlington, cloudy, 74, southeast at 7. McKinney, cloudy, 72, east at 3. Denton, cloudy, 73, east at 3. Elsewhere around the region, Wichita Falls, cloudy, 73, southeast at 9. Abilene, mostly cloudy, 76, calm. Waco, cloudy, 74, east at 5. Tyler, mostly cloudy, 74, north at 3. Once again at 11 p.m., DFW Airport, cloudy, 73, southeast at 3. Now let's check on your local forecast for the Dallas-Fort Worth Metroplex. Flood watch in effect until 7 a.m. Friday. Tonight, a slight chance of showers and thunderstorms this evening, then showers with a chance of thunderstorms after midnight. Heavy rainfall possible. Lows around 70. South winds around 5 miles an hour. Chance of rain 90%. Friday, a slight chance of thunderstorms. Showers with highs in the upper 70s. Northeast winds 5 to 10 miles an hour. Chance of rain 90%. Friday night, cloudy with a slight chance of thunderstorms. A chance of showers in the evening, then showers likely after midnight. Lows in the upper 60s. North winds 5 to 10 miles an hour. Chance of rain 70%. And now the extended forecast. Saturday, a slight chance of thunderstorms in the morning. Cloudy with showers likely. Humid with highs in the upper 70s. North winds 5 to 10 miles an hour. Chance of rain 70%. Saturday night, mostly cloudy. A slight chance of showers in the evening, then a chance of showers with a slight chance of thunderstorms after midnight. Lows in the mid-60s. North winds around 5 miles an hour. Chance of rain 40%. Sunday, mostly cloudy in the morning, then becoming partly sunny. A chance of showers with a slight chance of thunderstorms. Highs around 80. Chance of rain 30%. Sunday night, partly cloudy. Lows in the lower 60s. Monday, mostly sunny. Highs in the lower 80s. Monday night, clear. Lows around 60. Tuesday, sunny. Highs in the lower 80s. Tuesday night, clear.

lows in the upper 50s. Wednesday, sunny. Highs in the lower 80s. Wednesday night, clear. Lows in the lower 60s. Thursday, sunny. Highs in the mid-80s. The forecast key messages for North and Central Texas. A flood watch is in effect for much of North and Central Texas through Friday morning as low-moving thunderstorms will bring heavy rain and isolated flash flooding to the region. Scattered showers and thunderstorms along with below-normal highs are expected this weekend. Near to slightly below normal temperatures are expected next week along with mostly clear skies and much drier weather. The spotter information statement for North and Central Texas. Spotter activation is not likely, but any reports of flooding or hazardous weather to the National Weather Service are appreciated. The ultraviolet index forecast for October 2nd is 4, or moderate. The current time is 11:45 p.m. Central Daylight Time. 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The following reports of weather temperature and wind were made at 11 p.m. DFW Airport, cloudy, 73, dew point 71, relative humidity 93%, wind southeast at 3, pressure 29.91 inches and rising. Dallas Love Field, cloudy, 74, east at 6. Fort Worth Meacham, mostly cloudy, 73, southeast at 6. Arlington, cloudy, 74, southeast at 7. McKinney, cloudy, 72, east at 3. Denton, cloudy, 73, east at 3. Elsewhere around the region, Wichita Falls, cloudy, 73, southeast at 9. Abilene, mostly cloudy, 76, calm. Waco, cloudy, 74, east at 5. Tyler, mostly cloudy, 74, north at 3. Once again at 11 p.m., DFW Airport, cloudy, 73, southeast at 3. Now let's check on your local forecast for the Dallas-Fort Worth Metroplex. Flood watch in effect until 7 a.m. Friday. Tonight, a slight chance of showers and thunderstorms this evening, then showers with a chance of thunderstorms after midnight. Heavy rainfall possible. Lows around 70. South winds around 5 miles an hour. Chance of rain 90%. Friday, a slight chance of thunderstorms. Showers with highs in the upper 70s. Northeast winds 5 to 10 miles an hour. Chance of rain 90%. Friday night, cloudy with a slight chance of thunderstorms. A chance of showers in the evening, then showers likely after midnight. Lows in the upper 60s. North winds 5 to 10 miles an hour. Chance of rain 70%. And now the extended forecast. Saturday, a slight chance of thunderstorms in the morning. Cloudy with showers likely. Humid with highs in the upper 70s. North winds 5 to 10 miles an hour. Chance of rain 70%. Saturday night, mostly cloudy. A slight chance of showers in the evening, then a chance of showers with a slight chance of thunderstorms after midnight. Lows in the mid-60s. North winds around 5 miles an hour. Chance of rain 40%. Sunday, mostly cloudy in the morning, then becoming partly sunny. A chance of showers with a slight chance of thunderstorms. Highs around 80. Chance of rain 30%. Sunday night, partly cloudy. Lows in the lower 60s. Monday, mostly sunny. Highs in the lower 80s. Monday night, clear. Lows around 60. Tuesday, sunny. Highs in the lower 80s. Tuesday night, clear. Lows in the upper 50s. Wednesday, sunny. Highs in the lower 80s. Wednesday night, clear. Lows in the lower 60s. Thursday, sunny. Highs in the mid-80s. The forecast key messages for North and Central Texas. A flood watch is in effect for much of North and Central Texas through Friday morning as low-moving thunderstorms will bring heavy rain and isolated flash flooding to the region. Scattered showers and thunderstorms along

below normal highs are expected this weekend. Near to slightly below normal temperatures are expected next week, along with mostly clear skies and much drier weather. The spotter information statement for North and Central Texas. Spotter activation is not likely, but any reports of flooding or hazardous weather to the National Weather Service are appreciated. The ultraviolet index forecast for October 2nd is 4, or moderate. The current time is 11:49 p.m. Central Daylight Time. 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The following reports of weather temperature and wind were made at 11 p.m. DFW Airport, cloudy, 73, dew point 71, relative humidity 93%, wind southeast at 3, pressure 29.91 inches and rising. Dallas Love Field, cloudy, 74, east at 6. Fort Worth Meacham, mostly cloudy, 73, southeast at 6. Arlington, cloudy, 74, southeast at 7. McKinney, cloudy, 72, east at 3. Denton, cloudy, 73, east at 3. Elsewhere around the region, Wichita Falls, cloudy, 73, southeast at 9. Abilene, mostly cloudy, 76, calm. Waco, cloudy, 74, east at 5. Tyler, mostly cloudy, 74, north at 3. Once again at 11 p.m., DFW Airport, cloudy, 73, southeast at 3. Now let's check on your local forecast for the Dallas-Fort Worth Metroplex. Flood watch in effect through Friday evening. Rest of tonight, a slight chance of showers and thunderstorms late this evening, then showers with a chance of thunderstorms. Heavy rainfall possible. Lows around 70. South winds around 5 miles an hour. Chance of rain 90%. Friday, a slight chance of thunderstorms. Showers with highs in the upper 70s. Northeast winds 5 to 10 miles an hour. Chance of rain 90%. Friday night, cloudy with a slight chance of thunderstorms. A chance of showers in the evening, then showers likely after midnight. Lows in the upper 60s. North winds 5 to 10 miles an hour. Chance of rain 70%. And now the extended forecast. Saturday, a slight chance of thunderstorms in the morning. Cloudy with showers likely. Humid with highs in the upper 70s. North winds 5 to 10 miles an hour. Chance of rain 70%. Saturday night, mostly cloudy. A slight chance of showers in the evening, then a chance of showers with a slight chance of thunderstorms after midnight. Lows in the mid-60s. North winds around 5 miles an hour. Chance of rain 40%. Sunday, mostly cloudy in the morning, then becoming partly sunny. A chance of showers with a slight chance of thunderstorms. Highs around 80. Chance of rain 30%. Sunday night, partly cloudy. Lows in the lower 60s. Monday, mostly sunny. Highs in the lower 80s. Monday night, clear. Lows around 60. Tuesday, sunny. Highs in the lower 80s. Tuesday night, clear. Lows in the upper 50s. Wednesday, sunny. Highs in the lower 80s. Wednesday night, clear. Lows in the lower 60s. Thursday, sunny. Highs in the mid-80s. The forecast key messages for North and Central Texas. A flood watch is in effect for much of North and Central Texas through Friday morning, as slow-moving thunderstorms will bring heavy rain and isolated flash flooding to the region. Scattered showers and thunderstorms along with below normal highs are expected this weekend. Near to slightly below normal temperatures are expected next week, along with mostly clear skies and much drier weather. The spotter information statement for North and Central Texas. Spotter activation is not likely, but any reports of flooding or hazardous weather to the National Weather Service are appreciated. The ultraviolet index forecast for October 2nd is 4, or moderate. The current time is 11:53 p.m. Central Daylight Time.

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The following reports of weather temperature and wind were made at 11 p.m. DFW Airport, cloudy, 73, dew point 71, relative humidity 93%, wind southeast at 3, pressure 29.91 inches and rising. Dallas Love Field, cloudy, 74, east at 6. Fort Worth Meacham, mostly cloudy, 73, southeast at 6. Arlington, cloudy, 74, southeast at 7. McKinney, cloudy, 72, east at 3. Denton, cloudy, 73, east at 3. Elsewhere around the region, Wichita Falls, cloudy, 73, southeast at 9. Abilene, mostly cloudy, 76, calm. Waco, cloudy, 74, east at 5. Tyler, mostly cloudy, 74, north at 3. Once again at 11 p.m., DFW Airport, cloudy, 73, southeast at 3. Now let's check on your local forecast for the Dallas-Fort Worth Metroplex. Flood watch in effect through Friday evening. Rest of tonight, a slight chance of showers and thunderstorms late this evening, then showers with a chance of thunderstorms. Heavy rainfall possible. Lows around 70. South winds around 5 miles an hour. Chance of rain 90%. Friday, a slight chance of thunderstorms. Showers with highs in the upper 70s. Northeast winds 5 to 10 miles an hour. Chance of rain 90%. Friday night, cloudy with a slight chance of thunderstorms. A chance of showers in the evening, then showers likely after midnight. Lows in the upper 60s. North winds 5 to 10 miles an hour. Chance of rain 70%. And now the extended forecast. Saturday, a slight chance of thunderstorms in the morning. Cloudy with showers likely. Humid with highs in the upper 70s. North winds 5 to 10 miles an hour. Chance of rain 70%. Saturday night, mostly cloudy. A slight chance of showers in the evening, then a chance of showers with a slight chance of thunderstorms after midnight. Lows in the mid-60s. North winds around 5 miles an hour. Chance of rain 40%. Sunday, mostly cloudy in the morning, then becoming partly sunny. A chance of showers with a slight chance of thunderstorms. Highs around 80. Chance of rain 30%. Sunday night, partly cloudy. Lows in the lower 60s. Monday, mostly sunny. Highs in the lower 80s. Monday night, clear. Lows around 60. Tuesday, sunny. Highs in the lower 80s. Tuesday night, clear. Lows in the upper 50s. Wednesday, sunny. Highs in the lower 80s. Wednesday night, clear. Lows in the lower 60s. Thursday, sunny. Highs in the mid-80s. The forecast key messages for North and Central Texas. A flood watch is in effect for much of North and Central Texas through Friday morning as low-moving thunderstorms will bring heavy rain and isolated flash flooding to the region. Scattered showers and thunderstorms along with below normal highs are expected this weekend. Near to slightly below normal temperatures are expected next week along with mostly clear skies and much drier weather. The spotter information statement for North and Central Texas. Spotter activation is not likely, but any reports of flooding or hazardous weather to the National Weather Service are appreciated. The ultraviolet index forecast for October 2nd is 4, or moderate. The current time is 11:58 p.m. Central Daylight Time. 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The following reports of weather temperature and wind were made at 11 p.m. DFW Airport, cloudy, 73, dew point 71, relative humidity 93%, wind southeast at 3, pressure 29.91 inches and rising. Dallas Love Field, cloudy, 74, east at 6. Fort Worth,

mostly cloudy, 73, southeast at 6. Arlington, cloudy, 74, southeast at 7. McKinney, cloudy, 72, east at 3. Denton, cloudy, 73, east at 3. Elsewhere around the region, Wichita Falls, cloudy, 73, southeast at 9. Abilene, mostly cloudy, 76, calm. Waco, cloudy, 74, east at 5. Tyler, mostly cloudy, 74, north at 3. Once again at 11 p.m., DFW Airport, cloudy, 73, southeast at 3. The following is a river flood warning. Flood warning in effect until late Friday night. What? Minor flooding is forecast. Where? Trinity River at Dallas. When? Until late Friday night. Impacts at 35.0 feet. Minor flooding is expected along the river. Bike trail along the river will experience significant flooding, and the Trammell Crow Park parking lot below the Sylvan Bridge will have flood water several feet deep. Additional details. Forecast. The river is expected to rise above flood stage late this afternoon to a crest of 34.1 feet just after midnight tonight. It will then fall below flood stage tomorrow afternoon. Bankville stage is 30.0 feet. Flood stage is 30.0 feet. Do not drive cars through flooded areas. Caution is urged when walking near riverbanks. Remember, you can hear the summary of all river forecasts in your listening area at the top and bottom of every hour when rivers are in flood. Now let's check on your local forecast for the Dallas-Fort Worth Metroplex. Flood watch in effect through Friday evening. Rest of tonight, a slight chance of showers and thunderstorms late this evening, then showers with a chance of thunderstorms. Heavy rainfall possible. Lows around 70. South winds around 5 miles an hour. Chance of rain 90%. Friday, a slight chance of thunderstorms. Showers with highs in the upper 70s. Northeast winds 5 to 10 miles an hour. Chance of rain 90%. Friday night, cloudy with a slight chance of thunderstorms. A chance of showers in the evening, then showers likely after midnight. Lows in the upper 60s. North winds 5 to 10 miles an hour. Chance of rain 70%. And now the extended forecast. Saturday, a slight chance of thunderstorms in the morning. Cloudy with showers likely. Humid with highs in the upper 70s. North winds 5 to 10 miles an hour. Chance of rain 70%. Saturday night, mostly cloudy. A slight chance of showers in the evening, then a chance of showers with a slight chance of thunderstorms after midnight. Lows in the mid-60s. North winds around 5 miles an hour. Chance of rain 40%. Sunday, mostly cloudy in the morning, then becoming partly sunny. A chance of showers with a slight chance of thunderstorms. Highs around 80. Chance of rain 30%. Sunday night, partly cloudy. Lows in the lower 60s. Monday, mostly sunny. Highs in the lower 80s. Monday night, clear. Lows around 60. Tuesday, sunny. Highs in the lower 80s. Tuesday night, clear. Lows in the upper 50s. Wednesday, sunny. Highs in the lower 80s. Wednesday night, clear. Lows in the lower 60s. Thursday, sunny. Highs in the mid-80s. The ultraviolet index forecast for October 2nd is 4, or moderate. The current time is 12:03 a.m. Central Daylight Time. 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The following reports of weather temperature and wind were made at midnight. DFW Airport, cloudy, 73, dew point 71, relative humidity 93%, wind southeast at 6, pressure 29.92 inches and rising. Dallas Love Field, mostly cloudy, 74, calm. Fort Worth Meacham, cloudy, 73, southeast at 7. Arlington, cloudy, 74, east at 5. McKinney, cloudy.

72, calm. Denton, mostly cloudy, 73, southeast at 5. Elsewhere around the region, Wichita Falls, cloudy, 72, east at 8. Abilene, cloudy, 74, southeast at 5. Waco, cloudy, 74, southeast at 6. Tyler, light rain, 73, calm. Once again at midnight, DFW Airport, cloudy, 73, southeast at 6. The following reports of weather temperature and wind were made at midnight. DFW Airport, cloudy, 73, dew point 71, relative humidity 93%, wind southeast at 6, pressure 29.92 inches and rising. Dallas Love Field, mostly cloudy, 74, calm. Fort Worth Meacham, cloudy, 73, southeast at 7. Arlington, cloudy, 74, east at 5. McKinney, cloudy, 72, calm. Denton, mostly cloudy, 73, southeast at 5. Elsewhere around the region, Wichita Falls, cloudy, 72, east at 8. Abilene, cloudy, 74, southeast at 5. Waco, cloudy, 74, southeast at 6. Tyler, light rain, 73, calm. Once again at midnight, DFW Airport, cloudy, 73, southeast at 6. Now let's check on your local forecast for the Dallas-Fort Worth Metroplex. Flood watch in effect through Friday evening. Rest of tonight, a slight chance of showers and thunderstorms late this evening, then showers with a chance of thunderstorms. Heavy rainfall possible. Lows around 70. South winds around 5 miles an hour. Chance of rain 90%. Friday, a slight chance of thunderstorms. Showers with highs in the upper 70s. Northeast winds 5 to 10 miles an hour. Chance of rain 90%. Friday night, cloudy with a slight chance of thunderstorms. A chance of showers in the evening, then showers likely after midnight. Lows in the upper 60s. North winds 5 to 10 miles an hour. Chance of rain 70%. And now the extended forecast. Saturday, a slight chance of thunderstorms in the morning. Cloudy with showers likely. Humid with highs in the upper 70s. North winds 5 to 10 miles an hour. Chance of rain 70%. Saturday night, mostly cloudy. A slight chance of showers in the evening, then a chance of showers with a slight chance of thunderstorms after midnight. Lows in the mid-60s. North winds around 5 miles an hour. Chance of rain 40%. Sunday, mostly cloudy in the morning, then becoming partly sunny. A chance of showers with a slight chance of thunderstorms. Highs around 80. Chance of rain 30%. Sunday night, partly cloudy. Lows in the lower 60s. Monday, mostly sunny. Highs in the lower 80s. Monday night, clear. Lows around 60. Tuesday, sunny. Highs in the lower 80s. Tuesday night, clear. Lows in the upper 50s. Wednesday, sunny. Highs in the lower 80s. Wednesday night, clear. Lows in the lower 60s. Thursday, sunny. Highs in the mid 80s. The forecast key messages for North and Central Texas. A flood watch is in effect for much of North and Central Texas through Friday morning as low-moving thunderstorms will bring heavy rain and isolated flash flooding to the region. Scattered showers and thunderstorms along with below normal highs are expected this weekend. Near to slightly below normal temperatures are expected next week along with mostly clear skies and much drier weather. The spotter information statement for North and Central Texas. Spotter activation is not likely, but any reports of flooding or hazardous weather to the National Weather Service are appreciated. The ultraviolet index forecast for October 2nd is 4, or moderate. The current time is 12:08 a.m. Central Daylight Time. 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The following reports of weather temperature and wind were made.

DFW Airport, cloudy, 73, dew point 71, relative humidity 93%, wind southeast at 6, pressure 29.92 inches and rising. Dallas Love Field, mostly cloudy, 74, calm. Fort Worth Meacham, cloudy, 73, southeast at 7. Arlington, cloudy, 74, east at 5. McKinney, cloudy, 72, calm. Denton, mostly cloudy, 73, southeast at 5. Elsewhere around the region, Wichita Falls, cloudy, 72, east at 8. Abilene, cloudy, 74, southeast at 5. Waco, cloudy, 74, southeast at 6. Tyler, light rain, 73, calm. Once again at midnight, DFW Airport, cloudy, 73, southeast at 6. Now let's check on your local forecast for the Dallas-Fort Worth Metroplex. Flood watch in effect through Friday evening, rest of tonight. A slight chance of showers and thunderstorms late this evening, then showers with a chance of thunderstorms. Heavy rainfall possible. Lows around 70. South winds around 5 miles an hour. Chance of rain 90%. Friday, a slight chance of thunderstorms. Showers with highs in the upper 70s. Northeast winds 5 to 10 miles an hour. Chance of rain 90%. Friday night, cloudy with a slight chance of thunderstorms. A chance of showers in the evening, then showers likely after midnight. Lows in the upper 60s. North winds 5 to 10 miles an hour. Chance of rain 70%. And now the extended forecast. Saturday, a slight chance of thunderstorms in the morning. Cloudy with showers likely. Humid with highs in the upper 70s. North winds 5 to 10 miles an hour. Chance of rain 70%. Saturday night, mostly cloudy. A slight chance of showers in the evening, then a chance of showers with a slight chance of thunderstorms after midnight. Lows in the mid-60s. North winds around 5 miles an hour. Chance of rain 40%. Sunday, mostly cloudy in the morning, then becoming partly sunny. A chance of showers with a slight chance of thunderstorms. Highs around 80. Chance of rain 30%. Sunday night, partly cloudy. Lows in the lower 60s. Monday, mostly sunny. Highs in the lower 80s. Monday night, clear. Lows around 60. Tuesday, sunny. Highs in the lower 80s. Tuesday night, clear. Lows in the upper 50s. Wednesday, sunny. Highs in the lower 80s. Wednesday night, clear. Lows in the lower 60s. Thursday, sunny. Highs in the mid-80s. The forecast key messages for North and Central Texas. A flood watch is in effect for much of North and Central Texas through Friday morning as low-moving thunderstorms will bring heavy rain and isolated flash flooding to the region. Scattered showers and thunderstorms along with below normal highs are expected this weekend. Near to slightly below normal temperatures are expected next week along with mostly clear skies and much drier weather. The spotter information statement for North and Central Texas. Spotter activation is not likely, but any reports of flooding or hazardous weather to the National Weather Service are appreciated. The ultraviolet index forecast for October 2nd is 4, or moderate. The current time is 12:13 a.m. Central Daylight Time. 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The following reports of weather temperature and wind were made at midnight. DFW Airport, cloudy, 73, dew point 71, relative humidity 93%, wind southeast at 6, pressure 29.92 inches and rising. Dallas Love Field, mostly cloudy, 74, calm. Fort Worth Meacham, cloudy, 73, southeast at 7. Arlington, cloudy, 74, east at 3. McKinney, cloudy, 72, calm. Denton, mostly cloudy, 73, southeast at 5.

Elsewhere around the region, Wichita Falls, cloudy, 72, east at 8. Abilene, cloudy, 74, southeast at 5. Waco, cloudy, 74, southeast at 6. Tyler, light rain, 73, calm. Once again at midnight, DFW Airport, cloudy, 73, southeast at 6. Now let's check on your local forecast for the Dallas-Fort Worth Metroplex. Flood watch in effect through Friday evening. Rest of tonight, a slight chance of showers and thunderstorms late this evening, then showers with a chance of thunderstorms. Heavy rainfall possible. Lows around 70. South winds around 5 miles an hour. Chance of rain 90%. Friday, a slight chance of thunderstorms. Showers with highs in the upper 70s. Northeast winds 5 to 10 miles an hour. Chance of rain 90%. Friday night, cloudy with a slight chance of thunderstorms. A chance of showers in the evening, then showers likely after midnight. Lows in the upper 60s. North winds 5 to 10 miles an hour. Chance of rain 70%. And now the extended forecast. Saturday, a slight chance of thunderstorms in the morning. Cloudy with showers likely. Humid with highs in the upper 70s. North winds 5 to 10 miles an hour. Chance of rain 70%. Saturday night, mostly cloudy. A slight chance of showers in the evening, then a chance of showers with a slight chance of thunderstorms after midnight. Lows in the mid-60s. North winds around 5 miles an hour. Chance of rain 40%. Sunday, mostly cloudy in the morning, then becoming partly sunny. A chance of showers with a slight chance of thunderstorms. Highs around 80. Chance of rain 30%. Sunday night, partly cloudy. Lows in the lower 60s. Monday, mostly sunny. Highs in the lower 80s. Monday night, clear. Lows around 60. Tuesday, sunny. Highs in the lower 80s. Tuesday night, clear. Lows in the upper 50s. Wednesday, sunny. Highs in the lower 80s. Wednesday night, clear. Lows in the lower 60s. Thursday, sunny. Highs in the mid-80s. The forecast key messages for North and Central Texas. A flood watch is in effect for much of North and Central Texas through Friday morning as slow-moving thunderstorms will bring heavy rain and isolated flash flooding to the region. Scattered showers and thunderstorms along with below normal highs are expected this weekend. Near to slightly below normal temperatures are expected next week along with mostly clear skies and much drier weather. The spotter information statement for North and Central Texas. Spotter activation is not likely, but any reports of flooding or hazardous weather to the National Weather Service are appreciated. The ultraviolet index forecast for October 2nd is 4, or moderate. The current time is 12:17 a.m. Central Daylight Time. 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The following reports of weather temperature and wind were made at midnight. DFW Airport, cloudy, 73, dew point 71, relative humidity 93%, wind southeast at 6, pressure 29.92 inches and rising. Dallas Love Field, mostly cloudy, 74, calm. Fort Worth Meacham, cloudy, 73, southeast at 7. Arlington, cloudy, 74, east at 3. McKinney, cloudy, 72, calm. Denton, mostly cloudy, 73, southeast at 5. Elsewhere around the region, Wichita Falls, cloudy, 72, east at 8. Abilene, cloudy, 74, southeast at 5. Waco, cloudy, 74, southeast at 6. Tyler, light rain, 73, calm. Once again at midnight, DFW Airport, cloudy, 73, southeast at 6. Now let's check on your local forecast for the Dallas-Fort Worth Metroplex. Flood watch in effect through Friday evening. Rest of tonight, a slight chance of showers and thunderstorms.

North winds around 5 miles an hour. Chance of rain 40%. Sunday, mostly cloudy in the morning, then becoming partly sunny. A chance of showers with a slight chance of thunderstorms. Highs around 80. Chance of rain 30%. Sunday night, partly cloudy. Lows in the lower 60s. Monday, mostly sunny. Highs in the lower 80s. Monday night, clear. Lows around 60. Tuesday, sunny. Highs in the lower 80s. Tuesday night, clear. Lows in the upper 50s. Wednesday, sunny. Highs in the lower 80s. Wednesday night, clear. Lows in the lower 60s. Thursday, sunny. Highs in the mid-80s. The following is a river flood warning. Flood warning in effect until late Friday night. What? Minor flooding is forecast. Where? Trinity River at Dallas. When? Until late Friday night. Impacts at 35.0 feet. Minor flooding is expected along the river. Bike trail along the river will experience significant flooding, and the Trammell Crow Park parking lot below the Sylvan Bridge will have flood water several feet deep. Additional details. Forecast. The river is expected to rise above flood stage late this afternoon to a crest of 34.1 feet just after midnight tonight. It will then fall below flood stage tomorrow afternoon. Bankville stage is 30.0 feet. Flood stage is 30.0 feet. Do not drive cars through flooded areas. Caution is urged when walking near riverbanks. Remember, you can hear the summary of all river forecasts in your listening area at the top and bottom of every hour when rivers are in flood. The forecast key messages for North and Central Texas. A flood watch is in effect for much of North and Central Texas through Friday morning, as slow-moving thunderstorms will bring heavy rain and isolated flash flooding to the region. Scattered showers and thunderstorms along with below normal highs are expected this weekend. Near to slightly below normal temperatures are expected next week, along with mostly clear skies and much drier weather. The spotter information statement for North and Central Texas. Spotter activation is not likely, but any reports of flooding or hazardous weather to the National Weather Service are appreciated. The ultraviolet index forecast for October 2nd is 4, or moderate. The current time is 12:31 a.m. Central Daylight Time. 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The following reports of weather temperature and wind were made at midnight. DFW Airport, cloudy, 73, dew point 71, relative humidity 93%, wind southeast at 6, pressure 29.92 inches and rising. Dallas Love Field, mostly cloudy, 74, calm. Fort Worth Meacham, cloudy, 73, southeast at 7. Arlington, cloudy, 74, east at 3. McKinney, cloudy, 72, calm. Denton, mostly cloudy, 73, southeast at 5. Elsewhere around the region, Wichita Falls, cloudy, 72, east at 8. Abilene, cloudy, 74, southeast at 5. Waco, cloudy, 74, southeast at 6. Tyler, light rain, 73, calm. Once again at midnight, DFW Airport, cloudy, 73, southeast at 6. Now let's check on your local forecast for the Dallas-Fort Worth Metroplex. Flood watch in FW Airport, cloudy, 73, southeast at 6. Now let's check on your local forecast for the Dallas-Fort Worth Metroplex. Flood watch in effect through Friday evening. Rest of tonight, a slight chance of showers and thunderstorms late this evening, then showers with a chance of thunderstorms. Heavy rainfall possible. Lows around 70. South winds around 5 miles an hour. Chance of rain 90%. Friday, a slight chance of thunderstorms. Showers with highs in the upper 70s. Northeast winds 5 to 10 miles an hour. Chance of rain 90%. Friday night, cloudy with a slight chance of thunderstorms. A chance of showers in the evening, then showers.

rain 40%. Sunday, mostly cloudy in the morning, then becoming partly sunny. A chance of showers with a slight chance of thunderstorms. Highs around 80. Chance of rain 30%. Sunday night, partly cloudy. Lows in the lower 60s. Monday, mostly sunny. Highs in the lower 80s. Monday night, clear. Lows around 60. Tuesday, sunny. Highs in the lower 80s. Tuesday night, clear. Lows in the upper 50s. Wednesday, sunny. Highs in the lower 80s. Wednesday night, clear. Lows in the lower 60s. Thursday, sunny. Highs in the mid 80s. The forecast key messages for North and Central Texas. A flood watch is in effect for much of North and Central Texas through Friday morning as low-moving thunderstorms will bring heavy rain and isolated flash flooding to the region. Scattered showers and thunderstorms along with below normal highs are expected this weekend. Near to slightly below normal temperatures are expected next week along with mostly clear skies and much drier weather. The spotter information statement for North and Central Texas. Spotter activation is not likely, but any reports of flooding or hazardous weather to the National Weather Service are appreciated. The ultraviolet index forecast for October 2nd is 4, or moderate. The current time is 12:36 a.m. Central Daylight Time. 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The following reports of weather temperature and wind were made at midnight. DFW Airport, cloudy, 73, dew point 71, relative humidity 93%, wind southeast at 6, pressure 29.92 inches and rising. Dallas Love Field, mostly cloudy, 74, calm. Fort Worth Meacham, cloudy, 73, southeast at 7. Arlington, cloudy, 74, east at 3. McKinney, cloudy, 72, calm. Denton, mostly cloudy, 73, southeast at 5. Elsewhere around the region, Wichita Falls, cloudy, 72, east at 8. Abilene, cloudy, 74, southeast at 5. Waco, cloudy, 74, southeast at 6. Tyler, light rain, 73, calm. Once again at midnight, DFW Airport, cloudy, 73, southeast at 6. Now let's check on your local forecast for the Dallas-Fort Worth Metroplex. Flood watch in effect through Friday evening. Rest of tonight, a slight chance of showers and thunderstorms late this evening, then showers with a chance of thunderstorms. Heavy rainfall possible. Lows around 70. South winds around 5 miles an hour. Chance of rain 90%. Friday, a slight chance of thunderstorms. Showers with highs in the upper 70s. Northeast winds 5 to 10 miles an hour. Chance of rain 90%. Friday night, cloudy with a slight chance of thunderstorms. A chance of showers in the evening, then showers likely after midnight. Lows in the upper 60s. North winds 5 to 10 miles an hour. Chance of rain 70%. And now the extended forecast. Saturday, a slight chance of thunderstorms in the morning. Cloudy with showers likely. Humid with highs in the upper 70s. North winds 5 to 10 miles an hour. Chance of rain 70%. Saturday night, mostly cloudy. A slight chance of showers in the evening, then a chance of showers with a slight chance of thunderstorms after midnight. Lows in the mid-60s. North winds around 5 miles an hour. Chance of rain 40%. Sunday, mostly cloudy in the morning, then becoming partly sunny. A chance of showers with a slight chance of thunderstorms. Highs around 80. Chance of rain 30%. Sunday night, partly cloudy. Lows in the lower 60s. Monday, mostly sunny. Highs in the lower 80s. Monday night, clear. Lows around 60. Tuesday, sunny. Highs in the lower 80s. Tuesday night, clear. Lows in the

50s. Wednesday, sunny. Highs in the lower 80s. Wednesday night, clear. Lows in the lower 60s. Thursday, sunny. Highs in the mid 80s. The forecast key messages for North and Central Texas. A flood watch is in effect for much of North and Central Texas through Friday morning as low-moving thunderstorms will bring heavy rain and isolated flash flooding to the region. Scattered showers and thunderstorms along with below normal highs are expected this weekend. Near to slightly below normal temperatures are expected next week along with mostly clear skies and much drier weather. The spotter information statement for North and Central Texas. Spotter activation is not likely, but any reports of flooding or hazardous weather to the National Weather Service are appreciated. The ultraviolet index forecast for October 2nd is 4, or moderate. The current time is 12:40 a.m. Central Daylight Time. 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The following reports of weather temperature and wind were made at midnight. DFW Airport, cloudy, 73, dew point 71, relative humidity 93%, wind southeast at 6, pressure 29.92 inches and rising. Dallas Love Field, mostly cloudy, 74, calm. Fort Worth Meacham, cloudy, 73, southeast at 7. Arlington, cloudy, 74, east at 3. McKinney, cloudy, 72, calm. Denton, mostly cloudy, 73, southeast at 5. Elsewhere around the region, Wichita Falls, cloudy, 72, east at 8. Abilene, cloudy, 74, southeast at 5. Waco, cloudy, 74, southeast at 6. Tyler, light rain, 73, calm. Once again at midnight, DFW Airport, cloudy, 73, southeast at 6. Now let's check on your local forecast for the Dallas-Fort Worth Metroplex. Flood watch in effect through Friday evening. Rest of tonight, a slight chance of showers and thunderstorms late this evening, then showers with a chance of thunderstorms. Heavy rainfall possible. Lows around 70. South winds around 5 miles an hour. Chance of rain 90%. Friday, a slight chance of thunderstorms. Showers with highs in the upper 70s. Northeast winds 5 to 10 miles an hour. Chance of rain 90%. Friday night, cloudy with a slight chance of thunderstorms. A chance of showers in the evening, then showers likely after midnight. Lows in the upper 60s. North winds 5 to 10 miles an hour. Chance of rain 70%. And now the extended forecast. Saturday, a slight chance of thunderstorms in the morning. Cloudy with showers likely. Humid with highs in the upper 70s. North winds 5 to 10 miles an hour. Chance of rain 70%. Saturday night, mostly cloudy. A slight chance of showers in the evening, then a chance of showers with a slight chance of thunderstorms after midnight. Lows in the mid-60s. North winds around 5 miles an hour. Chance of rain 40%. Sunday, mostly cloudy in the morning, then becoming partly sunny. A chance of showers with a slight chance of thunderstorms. Highs around 80. Chance of rain 30%. Sunday night, partly cloudy. Lows in the lower 60s. Monday, mostly sunny. Highs in the lower 80s. Monday night, clear. Lows around 60. Tuesday, sunny. Highs in the lower 80s. Tuesday night, clear. Lows in the upper 50s. Wednesday, sunny. Highs in the lower 80s. Wednesday night, clear. Lows in the lower 60s. Thursday, sunny. Highs in the mid 80s. The forecast key messages for North and Central Texas. A flood watch is in effect for much of North and Central Texas through Friday morning as low-moving thunderstorms will bring heavy rain and isolated flash flooding to the region. Scattered showers and thunderstorms along with below normal highs are expected this weekend. Near to slightly below

temperatures are expected next week, along with mostly clear skies and much drier weather. The spotter information statement for North and Central Texas. Spotter activation is not likely, but any reports of flooding or hazardous weather to the National Weather Service are appreciated. The ultraviolet index forecast for October 2nd is 4, or moderate. The current time is 12:45 a.m. Central Daylight Time. 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The following reports of weather temperature and wind were made at midnight. DFW Airport, cloudy, 73, dew point 71, relative humidity 93%, wind southeast at 6, pressure 29.92 inches and rising. Dallas Love Field, mostly cloudy, 74, calm. Fort Worth Meacham, cloudy, 73, southeast at 7. Arlington, cloudy, 74, east at 3. McKinney, cloudy, 72, calm. Denton, mostly cloudy, 73, southeast at 5. Elsewhere around the region, Wichita Falls, cloudy, 72, east at 8. Abilene, cloudy, 74, southeast at 5. Waco, cloudy, 74, southeast at 6. Tyler, light rain, 73, calm. Once again at midnight, DFW Airport, cloudy, 73, southeast at 6. Now let's check on your local forecast for the Dallas-Fort Worth Metroplex. Flood watch in effect through Friday evening. Rest of tonight, a slight chance of showers and thunderstorms late this evening, then showers with a chance of thunderstorms. Heavy rainfall possible. Lows around 70. South winds around 5 miles an hour. Chance of rain 90%. Friday, a slight chance of thunderstorms. Showers with highs in the upper 70s. Northeast winds 5 to 10 miles an hour. Chance of rain 90%. Friday night, cloudy with a slight chance of thunderstorms. A chance of showers in the evening, then showers likely after midnight. Lows in the upper 60s. North winds 5 to 10 miles an hour. Chance of rain 70%. And now the extended forecast. Saturday, a slight chance of thunderstorms in the morning. Cloudy with showers likely. Humid with highs in the upper 70s. North winds 5 to 10 miles an hour. Chance of rain 70%. Saturday night, mostly cloudy. A slight chance of showers in the evening, then a chance of showers with a slight chance of thunderstorms after midnight. Lows in the mid-60s. North winds around 5 miles an hour. Chance of rain 40%. Sunday, mostly cloudy in the morning, then becoming partly sunny. A chance of showers with a slight chance of thunderstorms. Highs around 80. Chance of rain 30%. Sunday night, partly cloudy. Lows in the lower 60s. Monday, mostly sunny. Highs in the lower 80s. Monday night, clear. Lows around 60. Tuesday, sunny. Highs in the lower 80s. Tuesday night, clear. Lows in the upper 50s. Wednesday, sunny. Highs in the lower 80s. Wednesday night, clear. Lows in the lower 60s. Thursday, sunny. Highs in the mid-80s. The forecast key messages for North and Central Texas. A flood watch is in effect for much of North and Central Texas through Friday evening as slow-moving thunderstorms will bring heavy rain and isolated flash flooding to the region. Scattered showers and thunderstorms along with below normal highs are expected this weekend. Near to slightly below normal temperatures are expected next week along with mostly clear skies and much drier weather. The spotter information statement for North and Central Texas. Spotter activation is not likely through tomorrow, but any reports of hazardous weather to the National Weather Services are appreciated. The ultraviolet index forecast for October 2nd is 4, or moderate. The current time is 12:49 a.m. Central Daylight Time. 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

station KEC 56, serving the Dallas-Fort Worth listening area. The following reports of weather temperature and wind were made at midnight. DFW Airport, cloudy, 73, dew point 71, relative humidity 93%, wind southeast at 6, pressure 29.92 inches and rising. Dallas Love Field, mostly cloudy, 74, calm. Fort Worth Meacham, cloudy, 73, southeast at 7. Arlington, cloudy, 74, east at 3. McKinney, cloudy, 72, calm. Denton, mostly cloudy, 73, southeast at 5. Elsewhere around the region, Wichita Falls, cloudy, 72, east at 8. Abilene, cloudy, 74, southeast at 5. Waco, cloudy, 74, southeast at 6. Tyler, light rain, 73, calm. Once again at midnight, DFW Airport, cloudy, 73, southeast at 6. Now let's check on your local forecast for the Dallas-Fort Worth Metroplex. Flood watch in effect through Friday evening. Rest of tonight, a slight chance of showers and thunderstorms late this evening, then showers with a chance of thunderstorms. Heavy rainfall possible. Lows around 70. South winds around 5 miles an hour. Chance of rain 90%. Friday, a slight chance of thunderstorms. Showers with highs in the upper 70s. Northeast winds 5 to 10 miles an hour. Chance of rain 90%. Friday night, cloudy with a slight chance of thunderstorms. A chance of showers in the evening, then showers likely after midnight. Lows in the upper 60s. North winds 5 to 10 miles an hour. Chance of rain 70%. And now the extended forecast. Saturday, a slight chance of thunderstorms in the morning. Cloudy with showers likely. Humid with highs in the upper 70s. North winds 5 to 10 miles an hour. Chance of rain 70%. Saturday night, mostly cloudy. A slight chance of showers in the evening, then a chance of showers with a slight chance of thunderstorms after midnight. Lows in the mid-60s. North winds around 5 miles an hour. Chance of rain 40%. Sunday, mostly cloudy in the morning, then becoming partly sunny. A chance of showers with a slight chance of thunderstorms. Highs around 80. Chance of rain 30%. Sunday night, partly cloudy. Lows in the lower 60s. Monday, mostly sunny. Highs in the lower 80s. Monday night, clear. Lows around 60. Tuesday, sunny. Highs in the lower 80s. Tuesday night, clear. Lows in the upper 50s. Wednesday, sunny. Highs in the lower 80s. Wednesday night, clear. Lows in the lower 60s. Thursday, sunny. Highs in the mid-80s. The forecast key messages for North and Central Texas. A flood watch is in effect for much of North and Central Texas through Friday evening as slow-moving thunderstorms will bring heavy rain and isolated flash flooding to the region. Scattered showers and thunderstorms along with below normal highs are expected this weekend. Near to slightly below normal temperatures are expected next week along with mostly clear skies and much drier weather. The spotter information statement for North and Central Texas. Spotter activation is not likely through tomorrow, but any reports of hazardous weather to the National Weather Services are appreciated. The ultraviolet index forecast for October 2nd is 4, or moderate. The current time is 12:53 a.m. Central Daylight Time. 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The following reports of weather temperature and wind were made at midnight. DFW Airport, cloudy, 73, dew point 71, relative humidity 93%, wind southeast at 6, pressure 29.92 inches and rising. Dallas Love Field, mostly cloudy, 74, calm. Fort Worth Meacham, cloudy, 73, southeast at 7. Arlington, cloudy, 74.

east at 3. McKinney, cloudy, 72, calm. Denton, mostly cloudy, 73, southeast at 5. Elsewhere around the region, Wichita Falls, cloudy, 72, east at 8. Abilene, cloudy, 74, southeast at 5. Waco, cloudy, 74, southeast at 6. Tyler, light rain, 73, calm. Once again at midnight, DFW Airport, cloudy, 73, southeast at 6. Now let's check on your local forecast for the Dallas-Fort Worth Metroplex. Flood watch in effect through Friday evening. Rest of tonight, a slight chance of showers and thunderstorms late this evening, then showers with a chance of thunderstorms. Heavy rainfall possible. Lows around 70. South winds around 5 miles an hour. Chance of rain 90%. Friday, a slight chance of thunderstorms. Showers with highs in the upper 70s. Northeast winds 5 to 10 miles an hour. Chance of rain 90%. Friday night, cloudy with a slight chance of thunderstorms. A chance of showers in the evening, then showers likely after midnight. Lows in the upper 60s. North winds 5 to 10 miles an hour. Chance of rain 70%. And now the extended forecast. Saturday, a slight chance of thunderstorms in the morning. Cloudy with showers likely. Humid with highs in the upper 70s. North winds 5 to 10 miles an hour. Chance of rain 70%. Saturday night, mostly cloudy. A slight chance of showers in the evening, then a chance of showers with a slight chance of thunderstorms after midnight. Lows in the mid-60s. North winds around 5 miles an hour. Chance of rain 40%. Sunday, mostly cloudy in the morning, then becoming partly sunny. A chance of showers with a slight chance of thunderstorms. Highs around 80. Chance of rain 30%. Sunday night, partly cloudy. Lows in the lower 60s. Monday, mostly sunny. Highs in the lower 80s. Monday night, clear. Lows around 60. Tuesday, sunny. Highs in the lower 80s. Tuesday night, clear. Lows in the upper 50s. Wednesday, sunny. Highs in the lower 80s. Wednesday night, clear. Lows in the lower 60s. Thursday, sunny. Highs in the mid 80s. The forecast key messages for North and Central Texas. A flood watch is in effect for much of North and Central Texas through Friday evening as slow-moving thunderstorms will bring heavy rain and isolated flash flooding to the region. Scattered showers and thunderstorms along with below normal highs are expected this weekend. Near to slightly below normal temperatures are expected next week along with mostly clear skies and much drier weather. The spotter information statement for North and Central Texas. Spotter activation is not likely through tomorrow, but any reports of hazardous weather to the National Weather Services are appreciated. The ultraviolet index forecast for October 2nd is 4, or moderate. The current time is 12:58 a.m. Central Daylight Time. 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The following reports of weather temperature and wind were made at midnight. DFW Airport, cloudy, 73, dew point 71, relative humidity 93%, wind southeast at 6, pressure 29.92 inches and rising. Dallas Love Field, mostly cloudy, 74, calm. Fort Worth Meacham, cloudy, 73, southeast at 7. Arlington, cloudy, 74, east at 3. McKinney, cloudy, 72, calm. Denton, mostly cloudy, 73, southeast at 5. Elsewhere around the region, Wichita Falls, cloudy, 72, east at 8. Abilene, cloudy, 74, southeast at 5. Waco, cloudy, 74, southeast at 6. Tyler, light rain, 73, calm. Once again at midnight, DFW Airport, cloudy, 73, southeast at 6.

The following is a river flood warning. Flood warning in effect until late Friday night. What? Minor flooding is forecast. Where? Trinity River at Dallas. When? Until late Friday night. Impacts at 35.0 feet. Minor flooding is expected along the river. Bike trail along the river will experience significant flooding, and the Trammell Crow Park parking lot below the Sylvan Bridge will have flood water several feet deep. Additional details. Forecast. The river is expected to rise above flood stage late this afternoon to a crest of 34.1 feet just after midnight tonight. It will then fall below flood stage tomorrow afternoon. Bankville stage is 30.0 feet. Flood stage is 30.0 feet. Do not drive cars through flooded areas. Caution is urged when walking near riverbanks. Remember, you can hear the summary of all river forecasts in your listening area at the top and bottom of every hour when rivers are in flood. Now let's check on your local forecast for the Dallas-Fort Worth Metroplex. Flood watch in effect through Friday evening. Rest of tonight, a slight chance of showers and thunderstorms late this evening, then showers with a chance of thunderstorms. Heavy rainfall possible. Lows around 70. South winds around 5 miles an hour. Chance of rain 90%. Friday, a slight chance of thunderstorms. Showers with highs in the upper 70s. Northeast winds 5 to 10 miles an hour. Chance of rain 90%. Friday night, cloudy with a slight chance of thunderstorms. A chance of showers in the evening, then showers likely after midnight. Lows in the upper 60s. North winds 5 to 10 miles an hour. Chance of rain 70%. And now the extended forecast. Saturday, a slight chance of thunderstorms in the morning. Cloudy with showers likely. Humid with highs in the upper 70s. North winds 5 to 10 miles an hour. Chance of rain 70%. Saturday night, mostly cloudy. A slight chance of showers in the evening, then a chance of showers with a slight chance of thunderstorms after midnight. Lows in the mid-60s. North winds around 5 miles an hour. Chance of rain 40%. Sunday, mostly cloudy in the morning, then becoming partly sunny. A chance of showers with a slight chance of thunderstorms. Highs around 80. Chance of rain 30%. Sunday night, partly cloudy. Lows in the lower 60s. Monday, mostly sunny. Highs in the lower 80s. Monday night, clear. Lows around 60. Tuesday, sunny. Highs in the lower 80s. Tuesday night, clear. Lows in the upper 50s. Wednesday, sunny. Highs in the lower 80s. Wednesday night, clear. Lows in the lower 60s. Thursday, sunny. Highs in the mid-80s. The ultraviolet index forecast for October 2nd is 4, or moderate. The current time is 1:03 a.m. Central Daylight Time. 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The following reports of weather temperature and wind were made at 1 a.m. DFW Airport, cloudy, 74, dew point 71, relative humidity 91%, wind east at 3, pressure 29.92 inches and steady. Dallas Love Field, mostly cloudy, 73, north at 3. Fort Worth Meacham, cloudy, 74, east at 3. Arlington, cloudy, 74, calm. McKinney, cloudy, 72, north at 3. Denton, partly cloudy, 72, south at 3. Elsewhere around the region, Wichita Falls, cloudy, 72, east at 8. Abilene, cloudy, 73, southeast at 5. Waco, cloudy, 74, southeast at 6. Tyler, cloudy, 74, calm. Once again at 1 a.m., DFW Airport, cloudy, 74, east at 3. The following reports of weather temperature and wind were made at 1 a.m. DFW Airport, cloudy, 74, dew point 71, relative humidity 91%.

East at 3, pressure 29.92 inches and steady. Dallas Love Field, mostly cloudy, 73, north at 3. Fort Worth Meacham, cloudy, 74, east at 3. Arlington, cloudy, 74, calm. McKinney, cloudy, 72, north at 3. Denton, partly cloudy, 72, south at 3. Elsewhere around the region, Wichita Falls, cloudy, 72, east at 8. Abilene, cloudy, 73, southeast at 5. Waco, cloudy, 74, southeast at 6. Tyler, cloudy, 74, calm. Once again at 1 a.m., DFW Airport, cloudy, 74, east at 3. Now let's check on your local forecast for the Dallas-Fort Worth Metroplex. Flood watch in effect through Friday evening. Rest of tonight, a slight chance of showers and thunderstorms late this evening, then showers with a chance of thunderstorms. Heavy rainfall possible. Lows around 70. South winds around 5 miles an hour. Chance of rain 90%. Friday, a slight chance of thunderstorms. Showers with highs in the upper 70s. Northeast winds 5 to 10 miles an hour. Chance of rain 90%. Friday night, cloudy with a slight chance of thunderstorms. A chance of showers in the evening, then showers likely after midnight. Lows in the upper 60s. North winds 5 to 10 miles an hour. Chance of rain 70%. And now the extended forecast. Saturday, a slight chance of thunderstorms in the morning. Cloudy with showers likely. Humid with highs in the upper 70s. North winds 5 to 10 miles an hour. Chance of rain 70%. Saturday night, mostly cloudy. A slight chance of showers in the evening, then a chance of showers with a slight chance of thunderstorms after midnight. Lows in the mid-60s. North winds around 5 miles an hour. Chance of rain 40%. Sunday, mostly cloudy in the morning, then becoming partly sunny. A chance of showers with a slight chance of thunderstorms. Highs around 80. Chance of rain 30%. Sunday night, partly cloudy. Lows in the lower 60s. Monday, mostly sunny. Highs in the lower 80s. Monday night, clear. Lows around 60. Tuesday, sunny. Highs in the lower 80s. Tuesday night, clear. Lows in the upper 50s. Wednesday, sunny. Highs in the lower 80s. Wednesday night, clear. Lows in the lower 60s. Thursday, sunny. Highs in the mid-80s. The forecast key messages for North and Central Texas. A flood watch is in effect for much of North and Central Texas through Friday evening as slow-moving thunderstorms will bring heavy rain and isolated flash flooding to the region. Scattered showers and thunderstorms along with below normal highs are expected this weekend. Near to slightly below normal temperatures are expected next week along with mostly clear skies and much drier weather. The spotter information statement for North and Central Texas. Spotter activation is not likely through tomorrow, but any reports of hazardous weather to the National Weather Services are appreciated. The ultraviolet index forecast for October 2nd is 4, or moderate. The current time is 1:08 a.m. Central Daylight Time. 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The following reports of weather temperature and wind were made at 1 a.m. DFW Airport, cloudy, 74, dew point 71, relative humidity 91%, wind east at 3, pressure 29.92 inches and steady. Dallas Love Field, mostly cloudy, 73, north at 3. Fort Worth Meacham, cloudy, 74, east at 3. Arlington, cloudy, 74, calm. McKinney, cloudy, 72, north at 3. Denton, partly cloudy, 72, south at 3. Elsewhere around the region, Wichita Falls, cloudy, 72, east at 8. Abilene, cloudy, 73, southeast at 5.

Waco, cloudy, 74, southeast at 6. Tyler, cloudy, 74, calm. Once again at 1 a.m., DFW Airport, cloudy, 74, east at 3. Now let's check on your local forecast for the Dallas-Fort Worth Metroplex. Flood watch in effect through Friday evening. Rest of tonight, a slight chance of showers and thunderstorms late this evening, then showers with a chance of thunderstorms. Heavy rainfall possible. Lows around 70. South winds around 5 miles an hour. Chance of rain 90%. Friday, a slight chance of thunderstorms. Showers with highs in the upper 70s. Northeast winds 5 to 10 miles an hour. Chance of rain 90%. Friday night, cloudy with a slight chance of thunderstorms. A chance of showers in the evening, then showers likely after midnight. Lows in the upper 60s. North winds 5 to 10 miles an hour. Chance of rain 70%. And now the extended forecast. Saturday, a slight chance of thunderstorms in the morning. Cloudy with showers likely. Humid with highs in the upper 70s. North winds 5 to 10 miles an hour. Chance of rain 70%. Saturday night, mostly cloudy. A slight chance of showers in the evening, then a chance of showers with a slight chance of thunderstorms after midnight. Lows in the mid-60s. North winds around 5 miles an hour. Chance of rain 40%. Sunday, mostly cloudy in the morning, then becoming partly sunny. A chance of showers with a slight chance of thunderstorms. Highs around 80. Chance of rain 30%. Sunday night, partly cloudy. Lows in the lower 60s. Monday, mostly sunny. Highs in the lower 80s. Monday night, clear. Lows around 60. Tuesday, sunny. Highs in the lower 80s. Tuesday night, clear. Lows in the upper 50s. Wednesday, sunny. Highs in the lower 80s. Wednesday night, clear. Lows in the lower 60s. Thursday, sunny. Highs in the mid-80s. The forecast key messages for North and Central Texas. A flood watch is in effect for much of North and Central Texas through Friday evening as slow-moving thunderstorms will bring heavy rain and isolated flash flooding to the region. Scattered showers and thunderstorms along with below normal highs are expected this weekend. Near to slightly below normal temperatures are expected next week along with mostly clear skies and much drier weather. The spotter information statement for North and Central Texas. Spotter activation is not likely through tomorrow, but any reports of hazardous weather to the National Weather Services are appreciated. The ultraviolet index forecast for October 2nd is 4, or moderate. The current time is 1:12 a.m. Central Daylight Time. 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The following reports of weather temperature and wind were made at 1 a.m. DFW Airport, cloudy, 74, dew point 71, relative humidity 91%, wind east at 3, pressure 29.92 inches and steady. Dallas Love Field, mostly cloudy, 73, north at 3. Fort Worth Meacham, cloudy, 74, east at 3. Arlington, cloudy, 74, calm. McKinney, cloudy, 72, calm. Denton, partly cloudy, 72, south at 3. Elsewhere around the region, Wichita Falls, cloudy, 72, east at 8. Abilene, cloudy, 73, southeast at 5. Waco, cloudy, 74, southeast at 6. Tyler, cloudy, 74, calm. Once again at 1 a.m., DFW Airport, cloudy, 74, east at 3. Now let's check on your local forecast for the Dallas-Fort Worth Metroplex. Flood watch in effect through Friday evening. Rest of tonight, a slight chance of showers and thunderstorms late this evening, then showers with a chance of thunderstorms. Heavy rainfall possible. Lows around 70. South winds around 5 miles an hour.

chance of rain 90%. Friday, a slight chance of thunderstorms. Showers with highs in the upper 70s. Northeast winds 5 to 10 miles an hour. Chance of rain 90%. Friday night, cloudy with a slight chance of thunderstorms. A chance of showers in the evening, then showers likely after midnight. Lows in the upper 60s. North winds 5 to 10 miles an hour. Chance of rain 70%. And now the extended forecast. Saturday, a slight chance of thunderstorms in the morning. Cloudy with showers likely. Humid with highs in the upper 70s. North winds 5 to 10 miles an hour. Chance of rain 70%. Saturday night, mostly cloudy. A slight chance of showers in the evening, then a chance of showers with a slight chance of thunderstorms after midnight. Lows in the mid-60s. North winds around 5 miles an hour. Chance of rain 40%. Sunday, mostly cloudy in the morning, then becoming partly sunny. A chance of showers with a slight chance of thunderstorms. Highs around 80. Chance of rain 30%. Sunday night, partly cloudy. Lows in the lower 60s. Monday, mostly sunny. Highs in the lower 80s. Monday night, clear. Lows around 60. Tuesday, sunny. Highs in the lower 80s. Tuesday night, clear. Lows in the upper 50s. Wednesday, sunny. Highs in the lower 80s. Wednesday night, clear. Lows in the lower 60s. Thursday, sunny. Highs in the mid-80s. The forecast key messages for North and Central Texas. A flood watch is in effect for much of North and Central Texas through Friday evening as slow-moving thunderstorms will bring heavy rain and isolated flash flooding to the region. Scattered showers and thunderstorms along with below normal highs are expected this weekend. Near to slightly below normal temperatures are expected next week along with mostly clear skies and much drier weather. The spotter information statement for North and Central Texas. Spotter activation is not likely through tomorrow, but any reports of hazardous weather to the National Weather Services are appreciated. The ultraviolet index forecast for October 2nd is 4, or moderate. The current time is 1:17 a.m. Central Daylight Time. 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The following reports of weather temperature and wind were made at 1 a.m. DFW Airport, cloudy, 74, dew point 71, relative humidity 91%, wind east at 3, pressure 29.92 inches and steady. Dallas Love Field, mostly cloudy, 73, north at 3. Fort Worth Meacham, cloudy, 74, east at 3. Arlington, cloudy, 74, calm. McKinney, cloudy, 72, calm. Denton, partly cloudy, 72, south at 3. Elsewhere around the region, Wichita Falls, cloudy, 72, east at 8. Abilene, cloudy, 73, southeast at 5. Waco, cloudy, 74, southeast at 6. Tyler, cloudy, 74, calm. Once again at 1 a.m., DFW Airport, cloudy, 74, east at 3. Now let's check on your local forecast for the Dallas-Fort Worth Metroplex. Flood watch in effect through Friday evening. Rest of tonight, a slight chance of showers and thunderstorms late this evening, then showers with a chance of thunderstorms. Heavy rainfall possible. Lows around 70. South winds around 5 miles an hour. Chance of rain 90%. Friday, a slight chance of thunderstorms. Showers with highs in the upper 70s. Northeast winds 5 to 10 miles an hour. Chance of rain 90%. Friday night, cloudy with a slight chance of thunderstorms. A chance of showers in the evening, then showers likely after midnight. Lows in the upper 60s. North winds 5 to 10 miles an hour. Chance of rain 70%. And now the extended forecast. Saturday, a slight chance of thunderstorms in the morning,

cloudy with showers likely. Humid with highs in the upper 70s. North winds 5 to 10 miles an hour. Chance of rain 70%. Saturday night, mostly cloudy. A slight chance of showers in the evening, then a chance of showers with a slight chance of thunderstorms after midnight. Lows in the mid-60s. North winds around 5 miles an hour. Chance of rain 40%. Sunday, mostly cloudy in the morning, then becoming partly sunny. A chance of showers with a slight chance of thunderstorms. Highs around 80. Chance of rain 30%. Sunday night, partly cloudy. Lows in the lower 60s. Monday, mostly sunny. Highs in the lower 80s. Monday night, clear. Lows around 60. Tuesday, sunny. Highs in the lower 80s. Tuesday night, clear. Lows in the upper 50s. Wednesday, sunny. Highs in the lower 80s. Wednesday night, clear. Lows in the lower 60s. Thursday, sunny. Highs in the mid-80s. The forecast key messages for North and Central Texas. A flood watch is in effect for much of North and Central Texas through Friday evening as slow-moving thunderstorms will bring heavy rain and isolated flash flooding to the region. Scattered showers and thunderstorms along with below normal highs are expected this weekend. Near to slightly below normal temperatures are expected next week along with mostly clear skies and much drier weather. The spotter information statement for North and Central Texas. Spotter activation is not likely through tomorrow, but any reports of hazardous weather to the National Weather Services are appreciated. The ultraviolet index forecast for October 2nd is 4, or moderate. The current time is 1:21 a.m. Central Daylight Time. 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The following reports of weather temperature and wind were made at 1 a.m. DFW Airport, cloudy, 74, dew point 71, relative humidity 91%, wind east at 3, pressure 29.92 inches and steady. Dallas Love Field, mostly cloudy, 73, north at 3. Fort Worth Meacham, cloudy, 74, east at 3. Arlington, cloudy, 74, calm. McKinney, cloudy, 72, calm. Denton, partly cloudy, 72, south at 3. Elsewhere around the region, Wichita Falls, cloudy, 72, east at 8. Abilene, cloudy, 73, southeast at 5. Waco, cloudy, 74, southeast at 6. Tyler, cloudy, 74, calm. Once again at 1 a.m., DFW Airport, cloudy, 74, east at 3. Now let's check on your local forecast for the Dallas-Fort Worth Metroplex. Flood watch in effect through Friday evening. Rest of tonight, a slight chance of showers and thunderstorms late this evening, then showers with a chance of thunderstorms. Heavy rainfall possible. Lows around 70. South winds around 5 miles an hour. Chance of rain 90%. Friday, a slight chance of thunderstorms. Showers with highs in the upper 70s. Northeast winds 5 to 10 miles an hour. Chance of rain 90%. Friday night, cloudy with a slight chance of thunderstorms. A chance of showers in the evening, then showers likely after midnight. Lows in the upper 60s. North winds 5 to 10 miles an hour. Chance of rain 70%. And now the extended forecast. Saturday, a slight chance of thunderstorms in the morning. Cloudy with showers likely. Humid with highs in the upper 70s. North winds 5 to 10 miles an hour. Chance of rain 70%. Saturday night, mostly cloudy. A slight chance of showers in the evening, then a chance of showers with a slight chance of thunderstorms after midnight. Lows in the mid-60s. North winds around 5 miles an hour. Chance of rain 40%. Sunday, mostly cloudy in the morning, then becoming partly sunny. A chance of showers with a slight chance of thunderstorms.
highs around 80. Chance of rain 30%. Sunday night, partly cloudy. Lows in the lower 60s. Monday, mostly sunny. Highs in the lower 80s. Monday night, clear. Lows around 60. Tuesday, sunny. Highs in the lower 80s. Tuesday night, clear. Lows in the upper 50s. Wednesday, sunny. Highs in the lower 80s. Wednesday night, clear. Lows in the lower 60s. Thursday, sunny. Highs in the mid 80s. The forecast key messages for North and Central Texas. A flood watch is in effect for much of North and Central Texas through Friday evening as slow-moving thunderstorms will bring heavy rain and isolated flash flooding to the region. Scattered showers and thunderstorms along with below normal highs are expected this weekend. Near to slightly below normal temperatures are expected next week along with mostly clear skies and much drier weather. The spotter information statement for North and Central Texas. Spotter activation is not likely through tomorrow, but any reports of hazardous weather to the National Weather Services are appreciated. The ultraviolet index forecast for October 2nd is 4, or moderate. The current time is 1:26 a.m. Central Daylight Time. 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The following reports of weather temperature and wind were made at 1 a.m. DFW Airport, cloudy, 74, dew point 71, relative humidity 91%, wind east at 3, pressure 29.92 inches and steady. Dallas Love Field, mostly cloudy, 73, north at 3. Fort Worth Meacham, cloudy, 74, east at 3. Arlington, cloudy, 74, calm. McKinney, cloudy, 72, calm. Denton, partly cloudy, 72, south at 3. Elsewhere around the region, Wichita Falls, cloudy, 72, east at 8. Abilene, cloudy, 73, southeast at 5. Waco, cloudy, 74, southeast at 6. Tyler, cloudy, 74, calm. Once again at 1 a.m., DFW Airport, cloudy, 74, east at 3. Now let's check on your local forecast for the Dallas-Fort Worth Metroplex. Flood watch in effect through this evening, rest of tonight, mostly cloudy with showers likely with a chance of thunderstorms. Heavy rainfall possible. Lows in the lower 70s. Southeast winds around 5 miles an hour. Chance of rain 70%. Friday, a slight chance of thunderstorms. Showers. Heavy rainfall possible. Humid with highs around 80. North winds 5 to 10 miles an hour. Chance of rain 90%. Friday night, cloudy with showers likely. A slight chance of thunderstorms in the evening, then a chance of thunderstorms after midnight. Lows in the upper 60s. North winds 5 to 10 miles an hour. Chance of rain 70%. And now the extended forecast. Saturday, cloudy with a slight chance of thunderstorms. Showers likely in the morning, then a chance of showers in the afternoon. Humid with highs in the upper 70s. Northeast winds 5 to 10 miles an hour. Chance of rain 60%. Saturday night, mostly cloudy with a slight chance of thunderstorms. A slight chance of showers in the evening, then a chance of showers after midnight. Lows in the upper 60s. North winds around 5 miles an hour. Chance of rain 40%. Sunday, mostly cloudy with a 30% chance of showers in the morning, then partly sunny in the afternoon. Highs in the lower 80s. Sunday night, partly cloudy. Lows in the mid-60s. Monday, sunny. Highs in the lower 80s. Monday night, clear. Lows in the lower 60s. Tuesday, sunny. Highs in the lower 80s. Tuesday night, clear. Lows around 60. Wednesday, sunny. Highs in the mid-80s. Wednesday night, clear. Lows in the lower 60s.

sunny, highs in the upper 80s. The following is a river flood warning. Flood warning in effect until late Friday night. What? Minor flooding is forecast. Where? Trinity River at Dallas. When? Until late Friday night. Impacts at 35.0 feet. Minor flooding is expected along the river. Bike trail along the river will experience significant flooding, and the Trammell Crow Park parking lot below the Sylvan Bridge will have flood water several feet deep. Additional details. Forecast. The river is expected to rise above flood stage late this afternoon to a crest of 34.1 feet just after midnight tonight. It will then fall below flood stage tomorrow afternoon. Bankville stage is 30.0 feet. Flood stage is 30.0 feet. Do not drive cars through flooded areas. Caution is urged when walking near riverbanks. Remember, you can hear the summary of all river forecasts in your listening area at the top and bottom of every hour when rivers are in flood. The forecast key messages for North and Central Texas. A flood watch is in effect for much of North and Central Texas through Friday evening as slow-moving thunderstorms will bring heavy rain and isolated flash flooding to the region. Scattered showers and thunderstorms along with below normal highs are expected this weekend. Near to slightly below normal temperatures are expected next week along with mostly clear skies and much drier weather. The spotter information statement for North and Central Texas. Spotter activation is not likely through tomorrow, but any reports of hazardous weather to the National Weather Services are appreciated. The ultraviolet index forecast for October 2nd is 4, or moderate. The current time is 1:31 a.m. Central Daylight Time. 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The following reports of weather temperature and wind were made at 1 a.m. DFW Airport, cloudy, 74, dew point 71, relative humidity 91%, wind east at 3, pressure 29.92 inches and steady. Dallas Love Field, mostly cloudy, 73, north at 3. Fort Worth Meacham, cloudy, 74, east at 3. Arlington, cloudy, 74, calm. McKinney, cloudy, 72, calm. Denton, partly cloudy, 72, south at 3. Elsewhere around the region, Wichita Falls, cloudy, 72, east at 8. Abilene, cloudy, 73, southeast at 5. Waco, cloudy, 74, southeast at 6. Tyler, cloudy, 74, calm. Once again at 1 a.m., DFW Airport, cloudy, 74, east at 3. Now let's check on your local forecast for the Dallas-Fort Worth Metroplex. Flood watch in effect through this evening, rest of tonight, mostly cloudy with showers likely with a chance of thunderstorms. Heavy rainfall possible. Lows in the lower 70s. Southeast winds around 5 miles an hour. Chance of rain 70%. Friday, a slight chance of southeast winds around 5 miles an hour. Chance of rain 70%. Friday, a slight chance of thunderstorms. Showers. Heavy rainfall possible. Humid with highs around 80. North winds 5 to 10 miles an hour. Chance of rain 90%. Friday night, cloudy with showers likely. A slight chance of thunderstorms in the evening, then a chance of thunderstorms after midnight. Lows in the upper 60s. North winds 5 to 10 miles an hour. Chance of rain 70%. And now the extended forecast. Saturday, cloudy with a slight chance of thunderstorms. Showers likely in the morning, then a chance of showers in the afternoon. Humid with highs in the upper 70s. Northeast winds 5 to 10 miles an hour. Chance of rain 60%. Saturday night, mostly cloudy with a slight chance of thunderstorms. A slight chance of showers in the evening, then a chance of showers after midnight. Lows in the upper 60s. North winds around 5 miles an hour. Chance of rain 40%. Sunday, mostly cloudy with a 30% chance of showers in the morning, then partly

the forecast key messages for North and Central Texas. A flood watch is in effect for much of North and Central Texas through Friday evening as slow-moving thunderstorms will bring heavy rain and isolated flash flooding to the region. Scattered showers and thunderstorms along with below normal highs are expected this weekend. Near to slightly below normal temperatures are expected next week along with mostly clear skies and much drier weather. The spotter information statement for North and Central Texas. Spotter activation is not likely through tomorrow, but any reports of hazardous weather to the National Weather Services are appreciated. The ultraviolet index forecast for October 2nd is 4, or moderate. The current time is 1:35 a.m. Central Daylight Time. 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The following reports of weather temperature and wind were made at 1 a.m. DFW Airport, cloudy, 74, dew point 71, relative humidity 91%, wind east at 3, pressure 29.92 inches and steady. Dallas Love Field, mostly cloudy, 73, north at 3. Fort Worth Meacham, cloudy, 74, east at 3. Arlington, cloudy, 74, calm. McKinney, cloudy, 72, calm. Denton, partly cloudy, 72, south at 3. Elsewhere around the region, Wichita Falls, cloudy, 72, east at 8. Abilene, cloudy, 73, southeast at 5. Waco, cloudy, 74, southeast at 6. Tyler, cloudy, 74, calm. Once again at 1 a.m., DFW Airport, cloudy, 74, east at 3. Now let's check on your local forecast for the Dallas-Fort Worth Metroplex. Flood watch in effect through this evening, rest of tonight. Mostly cloudy with showers, likely with a chance of thunderstorms. Heavy rainfall possible. Lows in the lower 70s. Southeast winds around 5 miles an hour. Chance of rain 70%. Friday, a slight chance of thunderstorms. Showers. Heavy rainfall possible. Humid with highs around 80. North winds 5 to 10 miles an hour. Chance of rain 90%. Friday night, cloudy with showers likely. A slight chance of thunderstorms in the evening, then a chance of thunderstorms after midnight. Lows in the upper 60s. North winds 5 to 10 miles an hour. Chance of rain 70%. And now the extended forecast. Saturday, cloudy with a slight chance of thunderstorms. Showers likely in the morning, then a chance of showers in the afternoon. Humid with highs in the upper 70s. Northeast winds 5 to 10 miles an hour. Chance of rain 60%. Saturday night, mostly cloudy with a slight chance of thunderstorms. A slight chance of showers in the evening, then a chance of showers after midnight. Lows in the upper 60s. North winds around 5 miles an hour. Chance of rain 40%. Sunday, mostly cloudy with a 30% chance of showers in the morning, then partly sunny in the afternoon. Highs in the lower 80s. Sunday night, partly cloudy. Lows in the mid-60s. Monday, sunny. Highs in the lower 80s. Monday night, clear. Lows in the lower 60s. Tuesday, sunny. Highs in the lower 80s. Tuesday night, clear. Lows around 60. Wednesday, sunny. Highs in the mid-80s. Wednesday night, clear. Lows in the lower 60s. Thursday, sunny. Highs in the upper 80s. The forecast key messages for North and Central Texas. A flood watch is in effect for much of North and Central Texas through Friday evening as slow-moving thunderstorms will bring heavy rain and isolated flash flooding to the region. Scattered showers and thunderstorms along with below normal highs are expected this weekend. Near to slightly below normal temperatures are expected next week along with mostly clear skies and much drier weather. The spotter information statement for North and Central Texas. Spotter activation is not likely through tomorrow, but any reports of hazardous weather to the

National Weather Services are appreciated. The ultraviolet index forecast for October 2nd is 4, or moderate. The current time is 1:40 a.m. Central Daylight Time. 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The following reports of weather temperature and wind were made at 1 a.m. DFW Airport, cloudy, 74, dew point 71, relative humidity 91%, wind east at 3, pressure 29.92 inches and steady. Dallas Love Field, mostly cloudy, 73, north at 3. Fort Worth Meacham, cloudy, 74, east at 3. Arlington, cloudy, 74, calm. McKinney, cloudy, 72, calm. Denton, partly cloudy, 72, south at 3. Elsewhere around the region, Wichita Falls, cloudy, 72, east at 8. Abilene, cloudy, 73, southeast at 5. Waco, cloudy, 74, southeast at 6. Tyler, cloudy, 74, calm. Once again at 1 a.m., DFW Airport, cloudy, 74, east at 3. Now let's check on your local forecast for the Dallas-Fort Worth Metroplex. Flood watch in effect through this evening, rest of tonight. Mostly cloudy with showers, likely with a chance of thunderstorms. Heavy rainfall possible. Lows in the lower 70s. Southeast winds around 5 miles an hour. Chance of rain 70%. Friday, a slight chance of thunderstorms. Showers. Heavy rainfall possible. Humid with highs around 80. North winds 5 to 10 miles an hour. Chance of rain 90%. Friday night, cloudy with showers likely. A slight chance of thunderstorms in the evening, then a chance of thunderstorms after midnight. Lows in the upper 60s. North winds 5 to 10 miles an hour. Chance of rain 70%. And now the extended forecast. Saturday, cloudy with a slight chance of thunderstorms. Showers likely in the morning, then a chance of showers in the afternoon. Humid with highs in the upper 70s. Northeast winds 5 to 10 miles an hour. Chance of rain 60%. Saturday night, mostly cloudy with a slight chance of thunderstorms. A slight chance of showers in the evening, then a chance of showers after midnight. Lows in the upper 60s. North winds around 5 miles an hour. Chance of rain 40%. Sunday, mostly cloudy with a 30% chance of showers in the morning, then partly sunny in the afternoon. Highs in the lower 80s. Sunday night, partly cloudy. Lows in the mid-60s. Monday, sunny. Highs in the lower 80s. Monday night, clear. Lows in the lower 60s. Tuesday, sunny. Highs in the lower 80s. Tuesday night, clear. Lows around 60. Wednesday, sunny. Highs in the mid-80s. Wednesday night, clear. Lows in the lower 60s. Thursday, sunny. Highs in the upper 80s. The forecast key messages for North and Central Texas. A flood watch is in effect for much of North and Central Texas through Friday evening as slow-moving thunderstorms will bring heavy rain and isolated flash flooding to the region. Scattered showers and thunderstorms along with below normal highs are expected this weekend. Near to slightly below normal temperatures are expected next week along with mostly clear skies and much drier weather. The spotter information statement for North and Central Texas. Spotter activation is not likely through tomorrow, but any reports of hazardous weather to the National Weather Services are appreciated. The ultraviolet index forecast for October 2nd is 4, or moderate. The current time is 1:44 a.m. Central Daylight Time. 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The following reports of weather temperature and wind were made at 1 a.m. DFW Airport, cloudy, 74, dew point 71, relative humidity 90.

1%. Wind east at 3, pressure 29.92 inches and steady. Dallas Love Field, mostly cloudy, 73, north at 3. Fort Worth Meacham, cloudy, 74, east at 3. Arlington, cloudy, 74, calm. McKinney, cloudy, 72, calm. Denton, partly cloudy, 72, south at 3. Elsewhere around the region, Wichita Falls, cloudy, 72, east at 8. Abilene, cloudy, 73, southeast at 5. Waco, cloudy, 74, southeast at 6. Tyler, cloudy, 74, calm. Once again at 1 a.m., DFW Airport, cloudy, 74, east at 3. Now let's check on your local forecast for the Dallas-Fort Worth Metroplex. Flood watch in effect through this evening, rest of tonight, mostly cloudy with showers likely with a chance of thunderstorms. Heavy rainfall possible. Lows in the lower 70s. Southeast winds around 5 miles an hour. Chance of rain 70%. Friday, a slight chance of thunderstorms. Showers. Heavy rainfall possible. Humid with highs around 80. North winds 5 to 10 miles an hour. Chance of rain 90%. Friday night, cloudy with showers likely. A slight chance of thunderstorms in the evening, then a chance of thunderstorms after midnight. Lows in the upper 60s. North winds 5 to 10 miles an hour. Chance of rain 70%. And now the extended forecast. Saturday, cloudy with a slight chance of thunderstorms. Showers likely in the morning, then a chance of showers in the afternoon. Humid with highs in the upper 70s. Northeast winds 5 to 10 miles an hour. Chance of rain 60%. Saturday night, mostly cloudy with a slight chance of thunderstorms. A slight chance of showers in the evening, then a chance of showers after midnight. Lows in the upper 60s. North winds around 5 miles an hour. Chance of rain 40%. Sunday, mostly cloudy with a 30% chance of showers in the morning, then partly sunny in the afternoon. Highs in the lower 80s. Sunday night, partly cloudy. Lows in the mid-60s. Monday, sunny. Highs in the lower 80s. Monday night, clear. Lows in the lower 60s. Tuesday, sunny. Highs in the lower 80s. Tuesday night, clear. Lows around 60. Wednesday, sunny. Highs in the mid-80s. Wednesday night, clear. Lows in the lower 60s. Thursday, sunny. Highs in the upper 80s. The forecast key messages for North and Central Texas. A flood watch is in effect for much of North and Central Texas through Friday evening as slow-moving thunderstorms will bring heavy rain and isolated flash flooding to the region. Scattered showers and thunderstorms along with below normal highs are expected this weekend. Near to slightly below normal temperatures are expected next week along with mostly clear skies and much drier weather. The spotter information statement for North and Central Texas. Spotter activation is not likely through tomorrow, but any reports of hazardous weather to the National Weather Services are appreciated. The ultraviolet index forecast for October 2nd is 4, or moderate. The current time is 1:49 a.m. Central Daylight Time. 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The following reports of weather temperature and wind were made at 1 a.m. DFW Airport, cloudy, 74, dew point 71, relative humidity 91%, wind east at 3, pressure 29.92 inches and steady. Dallas Love Field, mostly cloudy, 73, north at 3. Fort Worth Meacham, cloudy, 74, east at 3. Arlington, cloudy, 74, calm. McKinney, cloudy, 72, calm. Denton, partly cloudy, 72, south at 3. Elsewhere around the region, Wichita Falls, cloudy, 72, east at 8. Abilene, cloudy, 73, southeast at 4.

5. Waco, cloudy, 74, southeast at 6. Tyler, cloudy, 74, calm. Once again at 1 a.m., DFW Airport, cloudy, 74, east at 3. Now let's check on your local forecast for the Dallas-Fort Worth Metroplex. Flood watch in effect through this evening, rest of tonight, mostly cloudy with showers likely with a chance of thunderstorms. Heavy rainfall possible. Lows in the lower 70s. Southeast winds around 5 miles an hour. Chance of rain 70%. Friday, a slight chance of thunderstorms. Showers. Heavy rainfall possible. Humid with highs around 80. North winds 5 to 10 miles an hour. Chance of rain 90%. Friday night, cloudy with showers likely. A slight chance of thunderstorms in the evening, then a chance of thunderstorms after midnight. Lows in the upper 60s. North winds 5 to 10 miles an hour. Chance of rain 70%. And now the extended forecast. Saturday, cloudy with a slight chance of thunderstorms. Showers likely in the morning, then a chance of showers in the afternoon. Humid with highs in the upper 70s. Northeast winds 5 to 10 miles an hour. Chance of rain 60%. Saturday night, mostly cloudy with a slight chance of thunderstorms. A slight chance of showers in the evening, then a chance of showers after midnight. Lows in the upper 60s. North winds around 5 miles an hour. Chance of rain 40%. Sunday, mostly cloudy with a 30% chance of showers in the morning, then partly sunny in the afternoon. Highs in the lower 80s. Sunday night, partly cloudy. Lows in the mid-60s. Monday, sunny. Highs in the lower 80s. Monday night, clear. Lows in the lower 60s. Tuesday, sunny. Highs in the lower 80s. Tuesday night, clear. Lows around 60. Wednesday, sunny. Highs in the mid-80s. Wednesday night, clear. Lows in the lower 60s. Thursday, sunny. Highs in the upper 80s. The forecast key messages for North and Central Texas. A flood watch is in effect for much of North and Central Texas through Friday evening as slow-moving thunderstorms will bring heavy rain and isolated flash flooding to the region. Scattered showers and thunderstorms along with below normal highs are expected this weekend. Near to slightly below normal temperatures are expected next week along with mostly clear skies and much drier weather. The spotter information statement for North and Central Texas. Spotter activation is not likely through tomorrow, but any reports of hazardous weather to the National Weather Services are appreciated. The ultraviolet index forecast for October 2nd is 4, or moderate. The current time is 1:53 a.m. Central Daylight Time. 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The following reports of weather temperature and wind were made at 1 a.m. DFW Airport, cloudy, 74, dew point 71, relative humidity 91%, wind east at 3, pressure 29.92 inches and steady. Dallas Love Field, mostly cloudy, 73, north at 3. Fort Worth Meacham, cloudy, 74, east at 3. Arlington, cloudy, 74, calm. McKinney, cloudy, 72, calm. Denton, partly cloudy, 72, south at 3. Elsewhere around the region, Wichita Falls, cloudy, 72, east at 8. Abilene, cloudy, 73, southeast at 5. Waco, cloudy, 74, southeast at 6. Tyler, cloudy, 74, calm. Once again at 1 a.m., DFW Airport, cloudy, 74, east at 3. Now let's check on your local forecast for the Dallas-Fort Worth Metroplex. Flood watch in effect through this evening, rest of tonight, mostly cloudy with showers likely with a chance of thunderstorms. Heavy rainfall possible. Lows in the lower 70s. Southeast winds around 5 miles an hour. Chance of

20%. Friday, a slight chance of thunderstorms. Showers. Heavy rainfall possible. Humid with highs around 80. North winds 5 to 10 miles an hour. Chance of rain 90%. Friday night, cloudy with showers likely. A slight chance of thunderstorms in the evening, then a chance of thunderstorms after midnight. Lows in the upper 60s. North winds 5 to 10 miles an hour. Chance of rain 70%. And now the extended forecast. Saturday, cloudy with a slight chance of thunderstorms. Showers likely in the morning, then a chance of showers in the afternoon. Humid with highs in the upper 70s. Northeast winds 5 to 10 miles an hour. Chance of rain 60%. Saturday night, mostly cloudy with a slight chance of thunderstorms. A slight chance of showers in the evening, then a chance of showers after midnight. Lows in the upper 60s. North winds around 5 miles an hour. Chance of rain 40%. Sunday, mostly cloudy with a 30% chance of showers in the morning, then partly sunny in the afternoon. Highs in the lower 80s. Sunday night, partly cloudy. Lows in the mid-60s. Monday, sunny. Highs in the lower 80s. Monday night, clear. Lows in the lower 60s. Tuesday, sunny. Highs in the lower 80s. Tuesday night, clear. Lows around 60. Wednesday, sunny. Highs in the mid-80s. Wednesday night, clear. Lows in the lower 60s. Thursday, sunny. Highs in the upper 80s. The forecast key messages for North and Central Texas. A flood watch is in effect for much of North and Central Texas through Friday evening as slow-moving thunderstorms will bring heavy rain and isolated flash flooding to the region. Scattered showers and thunderstorms along with below normal highs are expected this weekend. Near to slightly below normal temperatures are expected next week along with mostly clear skies and much drier weather. The spotter information statement for North and Central Texas. Spotter activation is not likely through tomorrow, but any reports of hazardous weather to the National Weather Services are appreciated. The ultraviolet index forecast for October 2nd is 4, or moderate. The current time is 1:57 a.m. Central Daylight Time. 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Serving the Dallas-Fort Worth listening area. The following reports of weather temperature and wind were made at 1 a.m. DFW Airport, cloudy, 74, dew point 71, relative humidity 91%, wind east at 3, pressure 29.92 inches and steady. Dallas Love Field, mostly cloudy, 73, north at 3. Fort Worth Meacham, cloudy, 74, east at 3. Arlington, cloudy, 74, calm. McKinney, cloudy, 72, calm. Denton, partly cloudy, 72, south at 3. Elsewhere around the region, Wichita Falls, cloudy, 72, east at 8. Abilene, cloudy, 73, southeast at 5. Waco, cloudy, 74, southeast at 6. Tyler, cloudy, 74, calm. Once again at 1 a.m., DFW Airport, cloudy, 74, east at 3. The following is a river flood warning. Flood warning in effect until late Friday night. What? Minor flooding is forecast. Where? Trinity River at Dallas. When? Until late Friday night. Impacts at 35.0 feet. Minor flooding is expected along the river. Bike trail along the river will experience significant flooding, and the Trammell Crow Park parking lot below the Sylvan Bridge will have flood water several feet deep. Additional details, forecast, the river is expected to rise above flood stage late this afternoon to a crest of 34.1 feet just after midnight tonight. It will then fall below flood stage tomorrow afternoon. Bankful stage is 30.0 feet. Flood stage is 30.0 feet. Do not drive cars through flooded areas. Caution is urged when walking near riverbanks. Remember, you can hear the

summary of all river forecasts in your listening area at the top and bottom of every hour when rivers are in flood. Now let's check on your local forecast for the Dallas-Fort Worth Metroplex. Flood watch in effect through this evening, rest of tonight. Mostly cloudy with showers, likely with a chance of thunderstorms. Heavy rainfall possible. Lows in the lower 70s. Southeast winds around 5 miles an hour. Chance of rain 70%. Friday, a slight chance of thunderstorms. Showers. Heavy rainfall possible. Humid with highs around 80. North winds 5 to 10 miles an hour. Chance of rain 90%. Friday night, cloudy with showers likely. A slight chance of thunderstorms in the evening, then a chance of thunderstorms after midnight. Lows in the upper 60s. North winds 5 to 10 miles an hour. Chance of rain 70%. And now the extended forecast. Saturday, cloudy with a slight chance of thunderstorms. Showers likely in the morning, then a chance of showers in the afternoon. Humid with highs in the upper 70s. Northeast winds 5 to 10 miles an hour. Chance of rain 60%. Saturday night, mostly cloudy with a slight chance of thunderstorms. A slight chance of showers in the evening, then a chance of showers after midnight. Lows in the upper 60s. North winds around 5 miles an hour. Chance of rain 40%. Sunday, mostly cloudy with a 30% chance of showers in the morning, then partly sunny in the afternoon. Highs in the lower 80s. Sunday night, partly cloudy. Lows in the mid-60s. Monday, sunny. Highs in the lower 80s. Monday night, clear. Lows in the lower 60s. Tuesday, sunny. Highs in the lower 80s. Tuesday night, clear. Lows around 60. Wednesday, sunny. Highs in the mid-80s. Wednesday night, clear. Lows in the lower 60s. Thursday, sunny. Highs in the upper 80s. The ultraviolet index forecast for October 2nd is 4, or moderate. The current time is 2:02 a.m. Central Daylight Time. 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The following reports of weather temperature and wind were made at 2 a.m. DFW Airport, mostly cloudy, 73, dew point 71, relative humidity 93%, wind south at 6, pressure 29.93 inches and rising. Dallas Love Field, cloudy, 73, southeast at 3. Fort Worth Meacham, cloudy, 74, southeast at 3. Arlington, cloudy, 74, calm. McKinney, cloudy, 72, east at 3. Denton, mostly cloudy, 70, calm. Elsewhere around the region, Wichita Falls, cloudy, 72, east at 6. Abilene, cloudy, 73, east at 5. Waco, cloudy, 74, southeast at 6. Tyler, cloudy, 74, calm. Once again at 2 a.m., DFW Airport, mostly cloudy, 73, south at 6. The following reports of weather temperature and wind were made at 2 a.m. DFW Airport, mostly cloudy, 73, dew point 71, relative humidity 93%, wind south at 6, pressure 29.93 inches and rising. Dallas Love Field, cloudy, 73, southeast at 3. Fort Worth Meacham, cloudy, 74, southeast at 3. Arlington, cloudy, 74, calm. McKinney, cloudy, 72, east at 3. Denton, mostly cloudy, 70, calm. Elsewhere around the region, Wichita Falls, cloudy, 72, east at 6. Abilene, cloudy, 73, east at 5. Waco, cloudy, 74, southeast at 6. Tyler, cloudy, 74, calm. Once again at 2 a.m., DFW Airport, mostly cloudy, 73, south at 6. Now let's check on your local forecast for the Dallas-Fort Worth Metroplex.

flood watch in effect through this evening. Rest of tonight, mostly cloudy with showers, likely with a chance of thunderstorms. Heavy rainfall possible. Lows in the lower 70s. Southeast winds around 5 miles an hour. Chance of rain 70%. Friday, a slight chance of thunderstorms. Showers. Heavy rainfall possible. Humid with highs around 80. North winds 5 to 10 miles an hour. Chance of rain 90%. Friday night, cloudy with showers likely. A slight chance of thunderstorms in the evening, then a chance of thunderstorms after midnight. Lows in the upper 60s. North winds 5 to 10 miles an hour. Chance of rain 70%. And now the extended forecast. Saturday, cloudy with a slight chance of thunderstorms. Showers likely in the morning, then a chance of showers in the afternoon. Humid with highs in the upper 70s. Northeast winds 5 to 10 miles an hour. Chance of rain 60%. Saturday night, mostly cloudy with a slight chance of thunderstorms. A slight chance of showers in the evening, then a chance of showers after midnight. Lows in the upper 60s. North winds around 5 miles an hour. Chance of rain 40%. Sunday, mostly cloudy with a 30% chance of showers in the morning, then partly sunny in the afternoon. Highs in the lower 80s. Sunday night, partly cloudy. Lows in the mid-60s. Monday, sunny. Highs in the lower 80s. Monday night, clear. Lows in the lower 60s. Tuesday, sunny. Highs in the lower 80s. Tuesday night, clear. Lows around 60. Wednesday, sunny. Highs in the mid-80s. Wednesday night, clear. Lows in the lower 60s. Thursday, sunny. Highs in the upper 80s. The forecast key messages for North and Central Texas. A flood watch is in effect for much of North and Central Texas through Friday evening as slow-moving thunderstorms will bring heavy rain and isolated flash flooding to the region. Scattered showers and thunderstorms along with below normal highs are expected this weekend. Near to slightly below normal temperatures are expected next week along with mostly clear skies and much drier weather. The spotter information statement for North and Central Texas. Spotter activation is not likely through tomorrow, but any reports of hazardous weather to the National Weather Services are appreciated. Flood watch now in effect through Friday evening. Flooding caused by excessive rainfall continues to be possible. The areas affected include portions of North and Central Texas, mainly along and near the I-35 corridor. The hazardous weather conditions are expected from through Friday evening. Impacts. Excessive runoff may result in flooding of rivers, creeks, streams, and other low-lying and flood-prone locations. Low water crossings may be flooded. Additional details. Isolated additional rainfall totals of 2 to 4 inches are possible through Friday afternoon. weather.gov/safety/flood. You should monitor later forecasts and be alert for possible flood warnings. Those living in areas prone to flooding should be prepared to take action should flooding develop. The ultraviolet index forecast for October 2nd is 4, or moderate. The current time is 2:09 a.m. Central Daylight Time. 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The following reports of weather temperature and wind were made at 2 a.m. DFW Airport, mostly cloudy, 73, dew point 71, relative humidity 93%, wind south at 6, pressure 29.93 inches and rising. Dallas Love Field, cloudy, 73, southeast at 3. Fort Worth Meacham, cloudy, 74, southeast at 3. Arlington, cloudy, 74, calm. McKinney, cloudy, 72, east at 3. Denton, mostly cloudy, 70, calm. Elsewhere around the region, Wichita Falls, cloudy, 72, east at 6. Abilene, cloudy, 73, east at 5. Waco, cloudy, 70.

4, southeast at 6. Tyler, cloudy, 74, calm. Once again at 2 a.m., DFW Airport, mostly cloudy, 73, south at 6. Now let's check on your local forecast for the Dallas-Fort Worth Metroplex. Flood watch in effect through this evening. Today, a slight chance of thunderstorms. Showers. Heavy rainfall possible. Highs around 80. North winds 5 to 10 miles an hour. Chance of rain 90%. Tonight, cloudy with showers likely. A slight chance of thunderstorms in the evening, then a chance of thunderstorms after midnight. Lows in the upper 60s. North winds 5 to 10 miles an hour. Chance of rain 70%. Saturday, cloudy with a slight chance of thunderstorms. Showers likely in the morning, then a chance of showers in the afternoon. Humid with highs in the upper 70s. Northeast winds 5 to 10 miles an hour. Chance of rain 60%. And now the extended forecast. Saturday night, mostly cloudy with a slight chance of thunderstorms. A slight chance of showers in the evening, then a chance of showers after midnight. Lows in the upper 60s. North winds around 5 miles an hour. Chance of rain 40%. Sunday, mostly cloudy with a 30% chance of showers in the morning, then partly sunny in the afternoon. Highs in the lower 80s. North winds 5 to 10 miles an hour. Sunday night, partly cloudy. Lows in the mid-60s. Monday, sunny. Highs in the lower 80s. Monday night, clear. Lows in the lower 60s. Tuesday, sunny. Highs in the lower 80s. Tuesday night, clear. Lows around 60. Wednesday, sunny. Highs in the mid-80s. Wednesday night, clear. Lows in the lower 60s. Thursday, sunny. Highs in the upper 80s. The forecast key messages for North and Central Texas. A flood watch is in effect for much of North and Central Texas through Friday evening as slow-moving thunderstorms will bring heavy rain and isolated flash flooding to the region. Scattered showers and thunderstorms along with below normal highs are expected this weekend. Near to slightly below normal temperatures are expected next week along with mostly clear skies and much drier weather. The spotter information statement for North and Central Texas. Spotter activation is not likely through tomorrow, but any reports of hazardous weather to the National Weather Services are appreciated. The ultraviolet index forecast for October 2nd is 4, or moderate. The current time is 2:13 a.m. Central Daylight Time. 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The following reports of weather temperature and wind were made at 2 a.m. DFW Airport, mostly cloudy, 73, dew point 71, relative humidity 93%, wind south at 6, pressure 29.93 inches and rising. Dallas Love Field, cloudy, 73, southeast at 5. Fort Worth Meacham, cloudy, 74, southeast at 3. Arlington, cloudy, 74, calm. McKinney, cloudy, 72, southeast at 5. Denton, mostly cloudy, 70, calm. Elsewhere around the region, Wichita Falls, cloudy, 72, east at 6. Abilene, cloudy, 73, east at 5. Waco, cloudy, 74, southeast at 6. Tyler, cloudy, 74, calm. Once again at 2 a.m., DFW Airport, mostly cloudy, 73, south at 6. Now let's check on your local forecast for the Dallas-Fort Worth Metroplex. Flood watch in effect through this evening. Today, a slight chance of thunderstorms. Showers. Heavy rainfall possible. Highs around 80. North winds 5 to 10 miles an hour. Chance of rain 90%. Tonight, cloudy with showers likely. A slight chance of thunderstorms in the evening, then a chance of thunderstorms after midnight. Lows in the upper 60s. North winds 5 to 10 miles an hour.

chance of rain 70%. Saturday, cloudy with a slight chance of thunderstorms. Showers likely in the morning, then a chance of showers in the afternoon. Humid with highs in the upper 70s. Northeast winds 5 to 10 miles an hour. Chance of rain 60%. And now the extended forecast. Saturday night, mostly cloudy with a slight chance of thunderstorms. A slight chance of showers in the evening, then a chance of showers after midnight. Lows in the upper 60s. North winds around 5 miles an hour. Chance of rain 40%. Sunday, mostly cloudy with a 30% chance of showers in the morning, then partly sunny in the afternoon. Highs in the lower 80s. North winds 5 to 10 miles an hour. Sunday night, partly cloudy. Lows in the mid-60s. Monday, sunny. Highs in the lower 80s. Monday night, clear. Lows in the lower 60s. Tuesday, sunny. Highs in the lower 80s. Tuesday night, clear. Lows around 60. Wednesday, sunny. Highs in the mid-80s. Wednesday night, clear. Lows in the lower 60s. Thursday, sunny. Highs in the upper 80s. The forecast key messages for North and Central Texas. A flood watch is in effect for much of North and Central Texas through Friday evening as slow-moving thunderstorms will bring heavy rain and isolated flash flooding to the region. Scattered showers and thunderstorms along with below normal highs are expected this weekend. Near to slightly below normal temperatures are expected next week along with mostly clear skies and much drier weather. The spotter information statement for North and Central Texas. Spotter activation is not likely through tomorrow, but any reports of hazardous weather to the National Weather Services are appreciated. The ultraviolet index forecast for October 2nd is 4, or moderate. The current time is 2:17 a.m. Central Daylight Time. 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The following reports of weather temperature and wind were made at 2 a.m. DFW Airport, mostly cloudy, 73, dew point 71, relative humidity 93%, wind south at 6, pressure 29.93 inches and rising. Dallas Love Field, cloudy, 73, southeast at 5. Fort Worth Meacham, cloudy, 74, southeast at 3. Arlington, cloudy, 74, calm. McKinney, cloudy, 72, southeast at 5. Denton, mostly cloudy, 70, calm. Elsewhere around the region, Wichita Falls, cloudy, 72, east at 6. Abilene, cloudy, 73, east at 5. Waco, cloudy, 74, southeast at 6. Tyler, cloudy, 74, calm. Once again at 2 a.m., DFW Airport, mostly cloudy, 73, south at 6. Now let's check on your local forecast for the Dallas-Fort Worth Metroplex. Flood watch in effect through this evening. Today, a slight chance of thunderstorms. Showers. Heavy rainfall possible. Highs around 80. North winds 5 to 10 miles an hour. Chance of rain 90%. Tonight, cloudy with showers likely. A slight chance of thunderstorms in the evening, then a chance of thunderstorms after midnight. Lows in the upper 60s. North winds 5 to 10 miles an hour. Chance of rain 70%. Saturday, cloudy with a slight chance of thunderstorms. Showers likely in the morning, then a chance of showers in the afternoon. Humid with highs in the upper 70s. Northeast winds 5 to 10 miles an hour. Chance of rain 60%. And now the extended forecast. Saturday night, mostly cloudy with a slight chance of thunderstorms. A slight chance of showers in the evening, then a chance of showers after midnight. Lows in the upper 60s. North winds around 5 miles an hour. Chance of rain 40%. Sunday, mostly cloudy with a 30% chance of showers in the morning, then partly sunny in the afternoon. Highs in the low
80s. North winds 5 to 10 miles an hour. Sunday night, partly cloudy. Lows in the mid-60s. Monday, sunny. Highs in the lower 80s. Monday night, clear. Lows in the lower 60s. Tuesday, sunny. Highs in the lower 80s. Tuesday night, clear. Lows around 60. Wednesday, sunny. Highs in the mid-80s. Wednesday night, clear. Lows in the lower 60s. Thursday, sunny. Highs in the upper 80s. The forecast key messages for North and Central Texas. A flood watch is in effect for much of North and Central Texas through Friday evening as slow-moving thunderstorms will bring heavy rain and isolated flash flooding to the region. Scattered showers and thunderstorms along with below normal highs are expected this weekend. Near to slightly below normal temperatures are expected next week along with mostly clear skies and much drier weather. The spotter information statement for North and Central Texas. Spotter activation is not likely through tomorrow, but any reports of hazardous weather to the National Weather Services are appreciated. The ultraviolet index forecast for October 2nd is 4, or moderate. The current time is 2:21 a.m. Central Daylight Time. 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The following reports of weather temperature and wind were made at 2 a.m. DFW Airport, mostly cloudy, 73, dew point 71, relative humidity 93%, wind south at 6, pressure 29.93 inches and rising. Dallas Love Field, cloudy, 73, southeast at 5. Fort Worth Meacham, cloudy, 74, southeast at 3. Arlington, cloudy, 74, calm. McKinney, cloudy, 72, southeast at 5. Denton, mostly cloudy, 70, calm. Elsewhere around the region, Wichita Falls, cloudy, 72, east at 6. Abilene, cloudy, 73, east at 5. Waco, cloudy, 74, southeast at 6. Tyler, cloudy, 74, calm. Once again at 2 a.m., DFW Airport, mostly cloudy, 73, south at 6. Flood watch now in effect through Friday evening. Flooding caused by excessive rainfall continues to be possible. The areas affected include portions of North and Central Texas, mainly along and near the I-35 corridor. The hazardous weather conditions are expected from through Friday evening. Impacts. Excessive runoff may result in flooding of rivers, creeks, streams, and other low-lying and flood-prone locations. Low water crossings may be flooded. Additional details. Isolated additional rainfall totals of 2 to 4 inches are possible through Friday afternoon. weather.gov/safety/flood. You should monitor later forecasts and be alert for possible flood warnings. Those living in areas prone to flooding should be prepared to take action should flooding develop. Now let's check on your local forecast for the Dallas-Fort Worth Metroplex. Flood watch in effect through this evening. Today, a slight chance of thunderstorms. Showers. Heavy rainfall possible. Highs around 80. North winds 5 to 10 miles an hour. Chance of rain 90%. Tonight, cloudy with showers likely. A slight chance of thunderstorms in the evening, then a chance of thunderstorms after midnight. Lows in the upper 60s. North winds 5 to 10 miles an hour. Chance of rain 70%. Saturday, cloudy with a slight chance of thunderstorms. Showers likely in the morning, then a chance of showers in the afternoon. Humid with highs in the upper 70s. Northeast winds 5 to 10 miles an hour. Chance of rain 60%. And now the extended forecast. Saturday night, mostly cloudy with a slight chance of thunderstorms. A slight chance of showers in the evening, then a chance of showers after midnight. Lows in the upper 60s. North winds around 5 miles an hour. Chance of rain 40%. Sunday, mostly cloudy with a 30%.

10% chance of showers in the morning, then partly sunny in the afternoon. Highs in the lower 80s. North winds 5 to 10 miles an hour. Sunday night, partly cloudy. Lows in the mid-60s. Monday, sunny. Highs in the lower 80s. Monday night, clear. Lows in the lower 60s. Tuesday, sunny. Highs in the lower 80s. Tuesday night, clear. Lows around 60. Wednesday, sunny. Highs in the mid-80s. Wednesday night, clear. Lows in the lower 60s. Thursday, sunny. Highs in the upper 80s. The forecast key messages for North and Central Texas. A flood watch is in effect for much of North and Central Texas through Friday evening as slow-moving thunderstorms will bring heavy rain and isolated flash flooding to the region. Scattered showers and thunderstorms along with below normal highs are expected this weekend. Near to slightly below normal temperatures are expected next week along with mostly clear skies and much drier weather. The spotter information statement for North and Central Texas. Spotter activation is not likely through tomorrow, but any reports of hazardous weather to the National Weather Services are appreciated. The ultraviolet index forecast for October 2nd is 4, or moderate. The current time is 2:26 a.m. Central Daylight Time. 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The following reports of weather temperature and wind were made at 2 a.m. DFW Airport, mostly cloudy, 73, dew point 71, relative humidity 93%, wind south at 6, pressure 29.93 inches and rising. Dallas Love Field, cloudy, 73, southeast at 5. Fort Worth Meacham, cloudy, 74, southeast at 3. Arlington, cloudy, 74, calm. McKinney, cloudy, 72, southeast at 5. Denton, mostly cloudy, 70, calm. Elsewhere around the region, Wichita Falls, cloudy, 72, east at 6. Abilene, cloudy, 73, east at 5. Waco, cloudy, 74, southeast at 6. Tyler, cloudy, 74, calm. Once again at 2 a.m., DFW Airport, mostly cloudy, 73, south at 6. Now let's check on your local forecast for the Dallas-Fort Worth Metroplex. Flood watch in effect through this evening. Today, a slight chance of thunderstorms. Showers. Heavy rainfall possible. Highs around 80. North winds 5 to 10 miles an hour. Chance of rain 90%. Tonight, cloudy with showers likely. A slight chance of thunderstorms in the evening, then a chance of thunderstorms after midnight. Lows in the upper 60s. North winds 5 to 10 miles an hour. Chance of rain 70%. Saturday, cloudy with a slight chance of thunderstorms. Showers likely in the morning, then a chance of showers in the afternoon. Humid with highs in the upper 70s. Northeast winds 5 to 10 miles an hour. Chance of rain 60%. And now the extended forecast. Saturday night, mostly cloudy with a slight chance of thunderstorms. A slight chance of showers in the evening, then a chance of showers after midnight. Lows in the upper 60s. North winds around 5 miles an hour. Chance of rain 40%. Sunday, mostly cloudy with a 30% chance of showers in the morning, then partly sunny in the afternoon. Highs in the lower 80s. North winds 5 to 10 miles an hour. Sunday night, partly cloudy. Lows in the mid-60s. Monday, sunny. Highs in the lower 80s. Monday night, clear. Lows in the lower 60s. Tuesday, sunny. Highs in the lower 80s. Tuesday night, clear. Lows around 60. Wednesday, sunny. Highs in the mid-80s. Wednesday night, clear. Lows in the lower 60s. Thursday, sunny. Highs in the upper 80s. The following is a river flood warning.

flood warning in effect until late Friday night. What? Minor flooding is forecast. Where? Trinity River at Dallas. When? Until late Friday night. Impacts at 35.0 feet. Minor flooding is expected along the river. Bike trail along the river will experience significant flooding, and the Trammell Crow Park parking lot below the Sylvan Bridge will have flood water several feet deep. Additional details. Forecast. The river is expected to rise above flood stage late this afternoon to a crest of 34.1 feet just after midnight tonight. It will then fall below flood stage tomorrow afternoon. Bankville stage is 30.0 feet. Flood stage is 30.0 feet. Do not drive cars through flooded areas. Caution is urged when walking near riverbanks. Remember, you can hear the summary of all river forecasts in your listening area at the top and bottom of every hour when rivers are in flood. The forecast key messages for North and Central Texas. A flood watch is in effect for much of North and Central Texas through Friday evening as slow-moving thunderstorms will bring heavy rain and isolated flash flooding to the region. Scattered showers and thunderstorms along with below normal highs are expected this weekend. Near to slightly below normal temperatures are expected next week along with mostly clear skies and much drier weather. The spotter information statement for North and Central Texas. Spotter activation is not likely through tomorrow, but any reports of hazardous weather to the National Weather Services are appreciated. The ultraviolet index forecast for October 2nd is 4, or moderate. The current time is 2:31 a.m. Central Daylight Time. 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The following reports of weather temperature and wind were made at 2 a.m. DFW Airport, mostly cloudy, 73, dew point 71, relative humidity 93%, wind south at 6, pressure 29.93 inches and rising. Dallas Love Field, cloudy, 73, southeast at 5. Fort Worth Meacham, cloudy, 74, southeast at 3. Arlington, cloudy, 74, calm. McKinney, cloudy, 72, southeast at 5. Denton, mostly cloudy, 70, calm. Elsewhere around the region, Wichita Falls, cloudy, 72, east at 6. Abilene, cloudy, 73, east at 5. Waco, cloudy, 74, southeast at 6. Tyler, cloudy, 74, calm. Once again at 2 a.m., DFW Airport, mostly cloudy, 73, south at 6. Now let's check on your... Once again at 2 a.m., DFW Airport, mostly cloudy, 73, south at 6. Now let's check on your local forecast for the Dallas-Fort Worth Metroplex. Flood watch in effect through this evening. Today, a slight chance of thunderstorms. Showers. Heavy rainfall possible. Highs around 80. North winds 5 to 10 miles an hour. Chance of rain 90%. Tonight, cloudy with showers likely. A slight chance of thunderstorms in the evening, then a chance of thunderstorms after midnight. Lows in the upper 60s. North winds 5 to 10 miles an hour. Chance of rain 70%. Saturday, cloudy with a slight chance of thunderstorms. Showers likely in the morning, then a chance of showers in the afternoon. Humid with highs in the upper 70s. Northeast winds 5 to 10 miles an hour. Chance of rain 60%. And now the extended forecast. Saturday night, mostly cloudy with a slight chance of thunderstorms. A slight chance of showers in the evening, then a chance of showers after midnight. Lows in the upper 60s. North winds around 5 miles an hour. Chance of rain 40%. Sunday, mostly cloudy with a 30% chance of showers in the morning, then partly sunny in the afternoon. Highs in the lower 80s. North winds 5 to 10 miles an hour. Sunday night, partly cloudy. Lows in the mid-60s. Monday, sunny. Highs in the lower 80s. Monday night, clear. Lows in the lower 60s.

along with below normal highs are expected this weekend. Near to slightly below normal temperatures are expected next week, along with mostly clear skies and much drier weather. The spotter information statement for North and Central Texas. Spotter activation is not likely through tomorrow, but any reports of hazardous weather to the National Weather Services are appreciated. The ultraviolet index forecast for October 2nd is 4, or moderate. The current time is 2:36 a.m. Central Daylight Time. 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The following reports of weather temperature and wind were made at 2 a.m. DFW Airport, mostly cloudy, 73, dew point 71, relative humidity 93%, wind south at 6, pressure 29.93 inches and rising. Dallas Love Field, cloudy, 73, southeast at 5. Fort Worth Meacham, cloudy, 74, southeast at 3. Arlington, cloudy, 74, calm. McKinney, cloudy, 72, southeast at 5. Denton, mostly cloudy, 70, calm. Elsewhere around the region, Wichita Falls, cloudy, 72, east at 6. Abilene, cloudy, 73, east at 5. Waco, cloudy, 74, southeast at 6. Tyler, cloudy, 74, calm. Once again at 2 a.m., DFW Airport, mostly cloudy, 73, south at 6. Now let's check on your local forecast for the Dallas-Fort Worth Metroplex. Flood watch in effect through this evening. Today, a slight chance of thunderstorms. Showers. Heavy rainfall possible. Highs around 80. North winds 5 to 10 miles an hour. Chance of rain 90%. Tonight, cloudy with showers likely. A slight chance of thunderstorms in the evening, then a chance of thunderstorms after midnight. Lows in the upper 60s. North winds 5 to 10 miles an hour. Chance of rain 70%. Saturday, cloudy with a slight chance of thunderstorms. Showers likely in the morning, then a chance of showers in the afternoon. Humid with highs in the upper 70s. Northeast winds 5 to 10 miles an hour. Chance of rain 60%. And now the extended forecast. Saturday night, mostly cloudy with a slight chance of thunderstorms. A slight chance of showers in the evening, then a chance of showers after midnight. Lows in the upper 60s. North winds around 5 miles an hour. Chance of rain 40%. Sunday, mostly cloudy with a 30% chance of showers in the morning, then partly sunny in the afternoon. Highs in the lower 80s. North winds 5 to 10 miles an hour. Sunday night, partly cloudy. Lows in the mid-60s. Monday, sunny. Highs in the lower 80s. Monday night, clear. Lows in the lower 60s. Tuesday, sunny. Highs in the lower 80s. Tuesday night, clear. Lows around 60. Wednesday, sunny. Highs in the mid-80s. Wednesday night, clear. Lows in the lower 60s. Thursday, sunny. Highs in the upper 80s. The forecast key messages for North and Central Texas. A flood watch is in effect for much of North and Central Texas through Friday evening as slow-moving thunderstorms will bring heavy rain and isolated flash flooding to the region. Scattered showers and thunderstorms along with below normal highs are expected this weekend. Near to slightly below normal temperatures are expected next week along with mostly clear skies and much drier weather. The spotter information statement for North and Central Texas. Spotter activation is not likely through tomorrow, but any reports of hazardous weather to the National Weather Services are appreciated. The ultraviolet index forecast for October 2nd is 4, or moderate. The current time is 2:40 a.m. Central Daylight Time. 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The following reports of weather temperature.

temperature and wind were made at 2 a.m. DFW Airport, mostly cloudy, 73, dew point 71, relative humidity 93%, wind south at 6, pressure 29.93 inches and rising. Dallas Love Field, cloudy, 73, southeast at 5. Fort Worth Meacham, cloudy, 74, southeast at 3. Arlington, cloudy, 74, calm. McKinney, cloudy, 72, southeast at 5. Denton, mostly cloudy, 70, calm. Elsewhere around the region, Wichita Falls, cloudy, 72, east at 6. Abilene, cloudy, 73, east at 5. Waco, cloudy, 74, southeast at 6. Tyler, cloudy, 74, calm. Once again at 2 a.m., DFW Airport, mostly cloudy, 73, south at 6. Now let's check on your local forecast for the Dallas-Fort Worth Metroplex. Flood watch in effect through this evening. Today, a slight chance of thunderstorms. Showers. Heavy rainfall possible. Highs around 80. North winds 5 to 10 miles an hour. Chance of rain 90%. Tonight, cloudy with showers likely. A slight chance of thunderstorms in the evening, then a chance of thunderstorms after midnight. Lows in the upper 60s. North winds 5 to 10 miles an hour. Chance of rain 70%. Saturday, cloudy with a slight chance of thunderstorms. Showers likely in the morning, then a chance of showers in the afternoon. Humid with highs in the upper 70s. Northeast winds 5 to 10 miles an hour. Chance of rain 60%. Flood watch now in effect through Friday evening. Flooding caused by excessive rainfall continues to be possible. The areas affected include portions of north and central Texas, mainly along and near the I-35 corridor. The hazardous weather conditions are expected from through Friday evening. Impacts: excessive runoff may result in flooding of rivers, creeks, streams, and other low-lying and flood-prone locations. Low water crossings may be flooded. Additional details: isolated additional rainfall totals of 2 to 4 inches are possible through Friday afternoon. weather.gov/safety/flood. You should monitor later forecasts and be alert for possible flood warnings. Those living in areas prone to flooding should be prepared to take action should flooding develop. And now the extended forecast. Saturday night, mostly cloudy with a slight chance of thunderstorms. A slight chance of showers in the evening, then a chance of showers after midnight. Lows in the upper 60s. North winds around 5 miles an hour. Chance of rain 40%. Sunday, mostly cloudy with a 30% chance of showers in the morning, then partly sunny in the afternoon. Highs in the lower 80s. North winds 5 to 10 miles an hour. Sunday night, partly cloudy. Lows in the mid 60s. Monday, sunny. Highs in the lower 80s. Monday night, clear. Lows in the lower 60s. Tuesday, sunny. Highs in the lower 80s. Tuesday night, clear. Lows around 60. Wednesday, sunny. Highs in the mid 80s. Wednesday night, clear. Lows in the lower 60s. Thursday, sunny. Highs in the upper 80s. The forecast key messages for North and Central Texas. A flood watch is in effect for much of North and Central Texas through Friday evening as slow-moving thunderstorms will bring heavy rain and isolated flash flooding to the region. Scattered showers and thunderstorms along with below normal highs are expected this weekend. Near to slightly below normal temperatures are expected next week along with mostly clear skies and much drier weather. The spotter information statement for North and Central Texas. Spotter activation is not likely through tomorrow, but any reports of hazardous weather to the National Weather Services are appreciated. The ultraviolet index forecast for October 2nd is 4, or moderate. The current time is 2:45 a.m. Central Daylight Time. 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

serving the Dallas-Fort Worth listening area. The following reports of weather temperature and wind were made at 2 a.m. DFW Airport, mostly cloudy, 73, dew point 71, relative humidity 93%, wind south at 6, pressure 29.93 inches and rising. Dallas Love Field, cloudy, 73, southeast at 5. Fort Worth Meacham, cloudy, 74, southeast at 3. Arlington, cloudy, 74, calm. McKinney, cloudy, 72, southeast at 5. Denton, mostly cloudy, 70, calm. Elsewhere around the region, Wichita Falls, cloudy, 72, east at 6. Abilene, cloudy, 73, east at 5. Waco, cloudy, 74, southeast at 6. Tyler, cloudy, 74, calm. Once again at 2 a.m., DFW Airport, mostly cloudy, 73, south at 6. Now let's check on your local forecast for the Dallas-Fort Worth Metroplex. Flood watch in effect through this evening. Today, a slight chance of thunderstorms. Showers. Heavy rainfall possible. Highs around 80. North winds 5 to 10 miles an hour. Chance of rain 90%. Tonight, cloudy with showers likely. A slight chance of thunderstorms in the evening, then a chance of thunderstorms after midnight. Lows in the upper 60s. North winds 5 to 10 miles an hour. Chance of rain 70%. Saturday, cloudy with a slight chance of thunderstorms. Showers likely in the morning, then a chance of showers in the afternoon. Humid with highs in the upper 70s. Northeast winds 5 to 10 miles an hour. Chance of rain 60%. And now the extended forecast. Saturday night, mostly cloudy with a slight chance of thunderstorms. A slight chance of showers in the evening, then a chance of showers after midnight. Lows in the upper 60s. North winds around 5 miles an hour. Chance of rain 40%. Sunday, mostly cloudy with a 30% chance of showers in the morning, then partly sunny in the afternoon. Highs in the lower 80s. North winds 5 to 10 miles an hour. Sunday night, partly cloudy. Lows in the mid-60s. Monday, sunny. Highs in the lower 80s. Monday night, clear. Lows in the lower 60s. Tuesday, sunny. Highs in the lower 80s. Tuesday night, clear. Lows around 60. Wednesday, sunny. Highs in the mid-80s. Wednesday night, clear. Lows in the lower 60s. Thursday, sunny. Highs in the upper 80s. The forecast key messages for North and Central Texas. A flood watch is in effect for much of North and Central Texas through Friday evening as slow-moving thunderstorms will bring heavy rain and isolated flash flooding to the region. Scattered showers and thunderstorms along with below normal highs are expected this weekend. Near to slightly below normal temperatures are expected next week along with mostly clear skies and much drier weather. The spotter information statement for North and Central Texas. Spotter activation is not likely through tomorrow, but any reports of hazardous weather to the National Weather Services are appreciated. The ultraviolet index forecast for October 2nd is 4, or moderate. The current time is 2:49 a.m. Central Daylight Time. 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The following reports of weather temperature and wind were made at 2 a.m. DFW Airport, mostly cloudy, 73, dew point 71, relative humidity 93%, wind south at 6, pressure 29.93 inches and rising. Dallas Love Field, cloudy, 73, southeast at 5. Fort Worth Meacham, cloudy, 74, southeast at 3. Arlington, cloudy, 74, calm. McKinney, cloudy, 72, southeast at 5. Denton, mostly cloudy, 70, calm. Elsewhere around the region, Wichita Falls, cloudy, 72, east at 6.

Abilene, cloudy, 73, east at 5. Waco, cloudy, 74, southeast at 6. Tyler, cloudy, 74, calm. Once again at 2 a.m., DFW Airport, mostly cloudy, 73, south at 6. Now let's check on your local forecast for the Dallas-Fort Worth Metroplex. Flood watch in effect through this evening. Today, a slight chance of thunderstorms. Showers. Heavy rainfall possible. Highs around 80. North winds 5 to 10 miles an hour. Chance of rain 90%. Tonight, cloudy with showers likely. A slight chance of thunderstorms in the evening, then a chance of thunderstorms after midnight. Lows in the upper 60s. North winds 5 to 10 miles an hour. Chance of rain 70%. Saturday, cloudy with a slight chance of thunderstorms. Showers likely in the morning, then a chance of showers in the afternoon. Humid with highs in the upper 70s. Northeast winds 5 to 10 miles an hour. Chance of rain 60%. And now the extended forecast. Saturday night, mostly cloudy with a slight chance of thunderstorms. A slight chance of showers in the evening, then a chance of showers after midnight. Lows in the upper 60s. North winds around 5 miles an hour. Chance of rain 40%. Sunday, mostly cloudy with a 30% chance of showers in the morning, then partly sunny in the afternoon. Highs in the lower 80s. North winds 5 to 10 miles an hour. Sunday night, partly cloudy. Lows in the mid-60s. Monday, sunny. Highs in the lower 80s. Monday night, clear. Lows in the lower 60s. Tuesday, sunny. Highs in the lower 80s. Tuesday night, clear. Lows around 60. Wednesday, sunny. Highs in the mid-80s. Wednesday night, clear. Lows in the lower 60s. Thursday, sunny. Highs in the upper 80s. The forecast key messages for North and Central Texas. A flood watch is in effect for much of North and Central Texas through Friday evening as slow-moving thunderstorms will bring heavy rain and isolated flash flooding to the region. Scattered showers and thunderstorms along with below normal highs are expected this weekend. Near to slightly below normal temperatures are expected next week along with mostly clear skies and much drier weather. The spotter information statement for North and Central Texas. Spotter activation is not likely through tomorrow, but any reports of hazardous weather to the National Weather Services are appreciated. The ultraviolet index forecast for October 2nd is 4, or moderate. The current time is 2:53 a.m. Central Daylight Time. 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The following reports of weather temperature and wind were made at 2 a.m. DFW Airport, mostly cloudy, 73, dew point 71, relative humidity 93%, wind south at 6, pressure 29.93 inches and rising. Dallas Love Field, cloudy, 73, southeast at 5. Fort Worth Meacham, cloudy, 74, southeast at 3. Arlington, cloudy, 74, calm. McKinney, cloudy, 72, southeast at 5. Denton, mostly cloudy, 70, calm. Elsewhere around the region, Wichita Falls, cloudy, 72, east at 6. Abilene, cloudy, 73, east at 5. Waco, cloudy, 74, southeast at 6. Tyler, cloudy, 74, calm. Once again at 2 a.m., DFW Airport, mostly cloudy, 73, south at 6. Now let's check on your local forecast for the Dallas-Fort Worth Metroplex. Flood watch in effect through this evening. Today, a slight chance of thunderstorms. Showers. Heavy rainfall possible. Highs around 80. North winds 5 to 10 miles an hour. Chance of rain 90%. Tonight, cloudy with showers likely. A slight chance of thunderstorms in the evening, then a chance of thunderstorms after.

midnight. Lows in the upper 60s. North winds 5 to 10 miles an hour. Chance of rain 70%. Saturday, cloudy with a slight chance of thunderstorms. Showers likely in the morning, then a chance of showers in the afternoon. Humid with highs in the upper 70s. Northeast winds 5 to 10 miles an hour. Chance of rain 60%. And now the extended forecast. Saturday night, mostly cloudy with a slight chance of thunderstorms. A slight chance of showers in the evening, then a chance of showers after midnight. Lows in the upper 60s. North winds around 5 miles an hour. Chance of rain 40%. Sunday, mostly cloudy with a 30% chance of showers in the morning, then partly sunny in the afternoon. Highs in the lower 80s. North winds 5 to 10 miles an hour. Sunday night, partly cloudy. Lows in the mid-60s. Monday, sunny. Highs in the lower 80s. Monday night, clear. Lows in the lower 60s. Tuesday, sunny. Highs in the lower 80s. Tuesday night, clear. Lows around 60. Wednesday, sunny. Highs in the mid-80s. Wednesday night, clear. Lows in the lower 60s. Thursday, sunny. Highs in the upper 80s. The forecast key messages for North and Central Texas. A flood watch is in effect for much of North and Central Texas through Friday evening as slow-moving thunderstorms will bring heavy rain and isolated flash flooding to the region. Scattered showers and thunderstorms along with below normal highs are expected this weekend. Near to slightly below normal temperatures are expected next week along with mostly clear skies and much drier weather. The spotter information statement for North and Central Texas. Spotter activation is not likely through tomorrow, but any reports of hazardous weather to the National Weather Services are appreciated. The ultraviolet index forecast for October 2nd is 4, or moderate. The current time is 2:57 a.m. Central Daylight Time. 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Serving the Dallas-Fort Worth listening area. The following reports of weather temperature and wind were made at 2 a.m. DFW Airport, mostly cloudy, 73, dew point 71, relative humidity 93%, wind south at 6, pressure 29.93 inches and rising. Dallas Love Field, cloudy, 73, southeast at 5. Fort Worth Meacham, cloudy, 74, southeast at 3. Arlington, cloudy, 74, calm. McKinney, cloudy, 72, southeast at 5. Denton, mostly cloudy, 70, calm. Elsewhere around the region, Wichita Falls, cloudy, 72, east at 6. Abilene, cloudy, 73, east at 5. Waco, cloudy, 74, southeast at 6. Tyler, cloudy, 74, calm. Once again at 2 a.m., DFW Airport, mostly cloudy, 73, south at 6. The following is a river flood warning. Flood warning in effect until late Friday night. What? Minor flooding is forecast. Where? Trinity River at Dallas. When? Until late Friday night. Impacts, at 35.0 feet, minor flooding is expected along the river. Bike trail along the river will experience significant flooding, and the Trammell Crow Park parking lot below the Sylvan Bridge will have flood water several feet deep. Additional details, forecast, the river is expected to rise above flood stage late this afternoon to a crest of 34.1 feet just after midnight tonight. It will then fall below flood stage tomorrow afternoon. Bankville stage is 30.0 feet. Flood stage is 30.0 feet. Do not drive cars through flooded areas. Caution is urged when walking near riverbanks. Remember, you can hear the summary of all river forecasts in your listening area at the top and bottom of every hour when rivers are in flood. Now let's check on your local forecast for the Dallas-Fort Worth Metroplex. Flood watch in effect through this evening. Today, a slight chance of thunderstorms. Showers. Heavy rainfall possible.

highs around 80. North winds 5 to 10 miles an hour. Chance of rain 90%. Tonight, cloudy with showers likely. A slight chance of thunderstorms in the evening, then a chance of thunderstorms after midnight. Lows in the upper 60s. North winds 5 to 10 miles an hour. Chance of rain 70%. Saturday, cloudy with a slight chance of thunderstorms. Showers likely in the morning, then a chance of showers in the afternoon. Humid with highs in the upper 70s. Northeast winds 5 to 10 miles an hour. Chance of rain 60%. And now the extended forecast. Saturday night, mostly cloudy with a slight chance of thunderstorms. A slight chance of showers in the evening, then a chance of showers after midnight. Lows in the upper 60s. North winds around 5 miles an hour. Chance of rain 40%. Sunday, mostly cloudy with a 30% chance of showers in the morning, then partly sunny in the afternoon. Highs in the lower 80s. North winds 5 to 10 miles an hour. Sunday night, partly cloudy. Lows in the mid 60s. Monday, sunny. Highs in the lower 80s. Monday night, clear. Lows in the lower 60s. Tuesday, sunny. Highs in the lower 80s. Tuesday night, clear. Lows around 60. Wednesday, sunny. Highs in the mid 80s. Wednesday night, clear. Lows in the lower 60s. Thursday, sunny. Highs in the upper 80s. Flood watch now in effect through Friday evening. Flooding caused by excessive rainfall continues to be possible. The areas affected include portions of north and central Texas, mainly along and near the I-35 corridor. The hazardous weather conditions are expected from through Friday evening. Impacts: excessive runoff may result in flooding of rivers, creeks, streams, and other low-lying and flood-prone locations. Low water crossings may be flooded. Additional details: isolated additional rainfall totals of 2 to 4 inches are possible through Friday afternoon. weather.gov/safety/flood. You should monitor later forecasts and be alert for possible flood warnings. Those living in areas prone to flooding should be prepared to take action should flooding develop. The ultraviolet index forecast for October 2nd is 4, or moderate. The current time is 3:03 a.m. Central Daylight Time. 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The following reports of weather temperature and wind were made at 3 a.m. DFW Airport, cloudy, 73, dew point 71, relative humidity 93%, wind calm, pressure 29.93 inches and steady. Dallas Love Field, cloudy, 73, east at 3. Fort Worth Meacham, mostly cloudy, 73, northeast at 3. Arlington, cloudy, 74, calm. McKinney, cloudy, 72, calm. Denton, cloudy, 71, north at 5. Elsewhere around the region, Wichita Falls, cloudy, 72, northeast at 6. Abilene, partly cloudy, 72, southeast at 7. Waco, light rain, 74, east at 5. Tyler, cloudy, 75, calm. Once again at 3 a.m., DFW Airport, cloudy, 73, calm. The following reports of weather temperature and wind were made at 3 a.m. DFW Airport, cloudy, 73, dew point 71, relative humidity 93%, wind calm, pressure 29.93 inches and steady. Dallas Love Field, cloudy, 73, east at 3. Fort Worth Meacham, mostly cloudy, 73, northeast at 3. Arlington, cloudy, 74, calm. McKinney, cloudy, 72, calm. Denton, cloudy, 71, north at 5. Elsewhere around the region, Wichita Falls, cloudy, 72, northeast at 6. Abilene, partly cloudy, 72, southeast at 7. Waco,

light rain, 74, east at 5. Tyler, cloudy, 75, calm. Once again at 3 a.m., DFW Airport, cloudy, 73, calm. Now let's check on your local forecast for the Dallas-Fort Worth Metroplex. Flood watch in effect through this evening. Today, a slight chance of thunderstorms. Showers. Heavy rainfall possible. Highs around 80. North winds 5 to 10 miles an hour. Chance of rain 90%. Tonight, cloudy with showers likely. A slight chance of thunderstorms in the evening, then a chance of thunderstorms after midnight. Lows in the upper 60s. North winds 5 to 10 miles an hour. Chance of rain 70%. Saturday, cloudy with a slight chance of thunderstorms. Showers likely in the morning, then a chance of showers in the afternoon. Humid with highs in the upper 70s. Northeast winds 5 to 10 miles an hour. Chance of rain 60%. And now the extended forecast. Saturday night, mostly cloudy with a slight chance of thunderstorms. A slight chance of showers in the evening, then a chance of showers after midnight. Lows in the upper 60s. North winds around 5 miles an hour. Chance of rain 40%. Sunday, mostly cloudy with a 30% chance of showers in the morning, then partly sunny in the afternoon. Highs in the lower 80s. North winds 5 to 10 miles an hour. Sunday night, partly cloudy. Lows in the mid-60s. Monday, sunny. Highs in the lower 80s. Monday night, clear. Lows in the lower 60s. Tuesday, sunny. Highs in the lower 80s. Tuesday night, clear. Lows around 60. Wednesday, sunny. Highs in the mid-80s. Wednesday night, clear. Lows in the lower 60s. Thursday, sunny. Highs in the upper 80s. The forecast key messages for North and Central Texas. A flood watch is in effect for much of North and Central Texas through Friday evening as slow-moving thunderstorms will bring heavy rain and isolated flash flooding to the region. Scattered showers and thunderstorms along with below normal highs are expected this weekend. Near to slightly below normal temperatures are expected next week along with mostly clear skies and much drier weather. The spotter information statement for North and Central Texas. Spotter activation is not likely through tomorrow, but any reports of hazardous weather to the National Weather Services are appreciated. The ultraviolet index forecast for October 2nd is 4, or moderate. The current time is 3:08 a.m. Central Daylight Time. 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The following reports of weather temperature and wind were made at 3 a.m. DFW Airport, cloudy, 73, dew point 71, relative humidity 93%, wind calm, pressure 29.93 inches and steady. Dallas Love Field, cloudy, 73, east at 3. Fort Worth Meacham, mostly cloudy, 73, northeast at 3. Arlington, cloudy, 74, calm. McKinney, cloudy, 72, calm. Denton, cloudy, 71, north at 5. Elsewhere around the region, Wichita Falls, cloudy, 72, northeast at 6. Abilene, partly cloudy, 72, southeast at 7. Waco, light rain, 74, east at 5. Tyler, cloudy, 75, calm. Once again at 3 a.m., DFW Airport, cloudy, 73, calm. Now let's check on your local forecast for the Dallas-Fort Worth Metroplex. Flood watch in effect through this evening. Today, a slight chance of thunderstorms. Showers. Heavy rainfall possible. Highs around 80. North winds 5 to 10 miles an hour. Chance of rain 90%. Tonight, cloudy with showers likely. A slight chance of thunderstorms in the evening, then a chance of thunderstorms after midnight. Lows in the upper 60s. North winds 5 to 10 miles an hour. Chance of rain.

70%. Saturday, cloudy with a slight chance of thunderstorms. Showers likely in the morning, then a chance of showers in the afternoon. Humid with highs in the upper 70s. Northeast winds 5 to 10 miles an hour. Chance of rain 60%. And now the extended forecast. Saturday night, mostly cloudy with a slight chance of thunderstorms. A slight chance of showers in the evening, then a chance of showers after midnight. Lows in the upper 60s. North winds around 5 miles an hour. Chance of rain 40%. Sunday, mostly cloudy with a 30% chance of showers in the morning, then partly sunny in the afternoon. Highs in the lower 80s. North winds 5 to 10 miles an hour. Sunday night, partly cloudy. Lows in the mid-60s. Monday, sunny. Highs in the lower 80s. Monday night, clear. Lows in the lower 60s. Tuesday, sunny. Highs in the lower 80s. Tuesday night, clear. Lows around 60. Wednesday, sunny. Highs in the mid-80s. Wednesday night, clear. Lows in the lower 60s. Thursday, sunny. Highs in the upper 80s. The forecast key messages for North and Central Texas. A flood watch is in effect for much of North and Central Texas through Friday evening as slow-moving thunderstorms will bring heavy rain and isolated flash flooding to the region. Scattered showers and thunderstorms along with below normal highs are expected this weekend. Near to slightly below normal temperatures are expected next week along with mostly clear skies and much drier weather. The spotter information statement for North and Central Texas. Spotter activation is not likely through tomorrow, but any reports of hazardous weather to the National Weather Services are appreciated. The ultraviolet index forecast for October 2nd is 4, or moderate. The current time is 3:12 a.m. Central Daylight Time. 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The following reports of weather temperature and wind were made at 3 a.m. DFW Airport, cloudy, 73, dew point 71, relative humidity 93%, wind calm, pressure 29.93 inches and steady. Dallas Love Field, cloudy, 73, east at 3. Fort Worth Meacham, mostly cloudy, 73, northeast at 3. Arlington, cloudy, 74, calm. McKinney, cloudy, 72, calm. Denton, cloudy, 71, north at 5. Elsewhere around the region, Wichita Falls, cloudy, 72, northeast at 6. Abilene, partly cloudy, 72, southeast at 7. Waco, light rain, 74, east at 5. Tyler, cloudy, 74, northwest at 3. Once again at 3 a.m., DFW Airport, cloudy, 73, calm. Now let's check on your local forecast for the Dallas-Fort Worth Metroplex. Flood watch in effect through this evening. Today, a slight chance of thunderstorms. Showers. Heavy rainfall possible. Highs around 80. North winds 5 to 10 miles an hour. Chance of rain 90%. Tonight, cloudy with showers likely. A slight chance of thunderstorms in the evening, then a chance of thunderstorms after midnight. Lows in the upper 60s. North winds 5 to 10 miles an hour. Chance of rain 70%. Saturday, cloudy with a slight chance of thunderstorms. Showers likely in the morning, then a chance of showers in the afternoon. Humid with highs in the upper 70s. Northeast winds 5 to 10 miles an hour. Chance of rain 60%. And now the extended forecast. Saturday night, mostly cloudy with a slight chance of thunderstorms. A slight chance of showers in the evening, then a chance of showers after midnight. Lows in the upper 60s. North winds around 5 miles an hour. Chance of rain 40%. Sunday, mostly cloudy with a 30% chance of showers in the morning, then partly sunny in the afternoon. Highs in the lower 80s. North winds 5 to

miles an hour. Sunday night, partly cloudy. Lows in the mid-60s. Monday, sunny. Highs in the lower 80s. Monday night, clear. Lows in the lower 60s. Tuesday, sunny. Highs in the lower 80s. Tuesday night, clear. Lows around 60. Wednesday, sunny. Highs in the mid-80s. Wednesday night, clear. Lows in the lower 60s. Thursday, sunny. Highs in the upper 80s. The forecast key messages for North and Central Texas. A flood watch is in effect for much of North and Central Texas through Friday evening as slow-moving thunderstorms will bring heavy rain and isolated flash flooding to the region. Scattered showers and thunderstorms along with below normal highs are expected this weekend. Near to slightly below normal temperatures are expected next week along with mostly clear skies and much drier weather. The spotter information statement for North and Central Texas. Spotter activation is not likely through tomorrow, but any reports of hazardous weather to the National Weather Services are appreciated. The ultraviolet index forecast for October 2nd is 4, or moderate. The current time is 3:17 a.m. Central Daylight Time. 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The following reports of weather temperature and wind were made at 3 a.m. DFW Airport, cloudy, 73, dew point 71, relative humidity 93%, wind calm, pressure 29.93 inches and steady. Dallas Love Field, cloudy, 73, east at 3. Fort Worth Meacham, mostly cloudy, 73, northeast at 3. Arlington, cloudy, 74, calm. McKinney, cloudy, 72, calm. Denton, cloudy, 71, north at 5. Elsewhere around the region, Wichita Falls, cloudy, 72, northeast at 6. Abilene, partly cloudy, 72, southeast at 7. Waco, light rain, 74, east at 5. Tyler, cloudy, 74, northwest at 3. Once again at 3 a.m., DFW Airport, cloudy, 73, calm. Now let's check on your local forecast for the Dallas-Fort Worth Metroplex. Flood watch in effect through this evening. Today, a slight chance of thunderstorms. Showers. Heavy rainfall possible. Highs around 80. North winds 5 to 10 miles an hour. Chance of rain 90%. Tonight, cloudy with showers likely. A slight chance of thunderstorms in the evening, then a chance of thunderstorms after midnight. Lows in the upper 60s. North winds 5 to 10 miles an hour. Chance of rain 70%. Saturday, cloudy with a slight chance of thunderstorms. Showers likely in the morning, then a chance of showers in the afternoon. Humid with highs in the upper 70s. Northeast winds 5 to 10 miles an hour. Chance of rain 60%. And now the extended forecast. Saturday night, mostly cloudy with a slight chance of thunderstorms. A slight chance of showers in the evening, then a chance of showers after midnight. Lows in the upper 60s. North winds around 5 miles an hour. Chance of rain 40%. Sunday, mostly cloudy with a 30% chance of showers in the morning, then partly sunny in the afternoon. Highs in the lower 80s. North winds 5 to 10 miles an hour. Sunday night, partly cloudy. Lows in the mid-60s. Monday, sunny. Highs in the lower 80s. Monday night, clear. Lows in the lower 60s. Tuesday, sunny. Highs in the lower 80s. Tuesday night, clear. Lows around 60. Wednesday, sunny. Highs in the mid-80s. Wednesday night, clear. Lows in the lower 60s. Thursday, sunny. Highs in the upper 80s. The forecast key messages for North and Central Texas. A flood watch is in effect for much of North and Central Texas through Friday evening as slow-moving thunderstorms will bring heavy rain and isolation.

and flash flooding to the region. Scattered showers and thunderstorms along with below normal highs are expected this weekend. Near to slightly below normal temperatures are expected next week along with mostly clear skies and much drier weather. The spotter information statement for North and Central Texas. Spotter activation is not likely through tomorrow, but any reports of hazardous weather to the National Weather Services are appreciated. The ultraviolet index forecast for October 2nd is 4, or moderate. The current time is 3:21 a.m. Central Daylight Time. 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The following reports of weather temperature and wind were made at 3 a.m. DFW Airport, cloudy, 73, dew point 71, relative humidity 93%, wind calm, pressure 29.93 inches and steady. Dallas Love Field, cloudy, 73, east at 3. Fort Worth Meacham, mostly cloudy, 73, northeast at 3. Arlington, cloudy, 74, calm. McKinney, cloudy, 72, calm. Denton, cloudy, 71, north at 5. Elsewhere around the region, Wichita Falls, cloudy, 72, northeast at 6. Abilene, partly cloudy, 72, southeast at 7. Waco, light rain, 74, east at 5. Tyler, cloudy, 74, northwest at 3. Once again at 3 a.m., DFW Airport, cloudy, 73, calm. Flood watch now in effect through Friday evening. Flooding caused by excessive rainfall continues to be possible. The areas affected include portions of North and Central Texas, mainly along and near the I-35 corridor. The hazardous weather conditions are expected from through Friday evening. Impacts: excessive runoff may result in flooding of rivers, creeks, streams, and other low-lying and flood-prone locations. Low water crossings may be flooded. Additional details: isolated additional rainfall totals of 2 to 4 inches are possible through Friday afternoon. weather.gov/safety/flood. You should monitor later forecasts and be alert for possible flood warnings. Those living in areas prone to flooding should be prepared to take action should flooding develop. Now let's check on your local forecast for the Dallas-Fort Worth Metroplex. Flood watch in effect through this evening. Today, a slight chance of thunderstorms. Showers. Heavy rainfall possible. Highs around 80. North winds 5 to 10 miles an hour. Chance of rain 90%. Tonight, cloudy with showers likely. A slight chance of thunderstorms in the evening, then a chance of thunderstorms after midnight. Lows in the upper 60s. North winds 5 to 10 miles an hour. Chance of rain 70%. Saturday, cloudy with a slight chance of thunderstorms. Showers likely in the morning, then a chance of showers in the afternoon. Humid with highs in the upper 70s. Northeast winds 5 to 10 miles an hour. Chance of rain 60%. And now the extended forecast. Saturday night, mostly cloudy with a slight chance of thunderstorms. A slight chance of showers in the evening, then a chance of showers after midnight. Lows in the upper 60s. North winds around 5 miles an hour. Chance of rain 40%. Sunday, mostly cloudy with a 30% chance of showers in the morning, then partly sunny in the afternoon. Highs in the lower 80s. North winds 5 to 10 miles an hour. Sunday night, partly cloudy. Lows in the mid-60s. Monday, sunny. Highs in the lower 80s. Monday night, clear. Lows in the lower 60s. Tuesday, sunny. Highs in the lower 80s. Tuesday night, clear. Lows around 60. Wednesday, sunny. Highs in the mid-80s. Wednesday night, clear. Lows in the lower 60s. Thursday, sunny. Highs in the upper 80s. The forecast key messages for North and Central Texas.
A flood watch is in effect for much of north and central Texas through Friday evening as slow-moving thunderstorms will bring heavy rain and isolated flash flooding to the region. Scattered showers and thunderstorms along with below normal highs are expected this weekend. Near to slightly below normal temperatures are expected next week along with mostly clear skies and much drier weather. The spotter information statement for north and central Texas. Spotter activation is not likely through tomorrow, but any reports of hazardous weather to the National Weather Services are appreciated. The ultraviolet index forecast for October 2nd is 4, or moderate. The current time is 3:26 a.m. Central Daylight Time. 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The following reports of weather temperature and wind were made at 3 a.m. DFW Airport, cloudy, 73, dew point 71, relative humidity 93%, wind calm, pressure 29.93 inches and steady. Dallas Love Field, cloudy, 73, east at 3. Fort Worth Meacham, mostly cloudy, 73, northeast at 3. Arlington, cloudy, 74, calm. McKinney, cloudy, 72, calm. Denton, cloudy, 71, north at 5. Elsewhere around the region, Wichita Falls, cloudy, 72, northeast at 6. Abilene, partly cloudy, 72, southeast at 7. Waco, light rain, 74, east at 5. Tyler, cloudy, 74, northwest at 3. Once again at 3 a.m., DFW Airport, cloudy, 73, calm. Now let's check on your local forecast for the Dallas-Fort Worth Metroplex. Flood watch in effect through this evening. Today, a slight chance of thunderstorms. Showers. Heavy rainfall possible. Highs around 80. North winds 5 to 10 miles an hour. Chance of rain 90%. Tonight, cloudy with showers likely. A slight chance of thunderstorms in the evening, then a chance of thunderstorms after midnight. Lows in the upper 60s. North winds 5 to 10 miles an hour. Chance of rain 70%. Saturday, cloudy with a slight chance of thunderstorms. Showers likely in the morning, then a chance of showers in the afternoon. Humid with highs in the upper 70s. Northeast winds 5 to 10 miles an hour. Chance of rain 60%. And now the extended forecast. Saturday night, mostly cloudy with a slight chance of thunderstorms. A slight chance of showers in the evening, then a chance of showers after midnight. Lows in the upper 60s. North winds around 5 miles an hour. Chance of rain 40%. Sunday, mostly cloudy with a 30% chance of showers in the morning, then partly sunny in the afternoon. Highs in the lower 80s. North winds 5 to 10 miles an hour. Sunday night, partly cloudy. Lows in the mid-60s. Monday, sunny. Highs in the lower 80s. Monday night, clear. Lows in the lower 60s. Tuesday, sunny. Highs in the lower 80s. Tuesday night, clear. Lows around 60. Wednesday, sunny. Highs in the mid-80s. Wednesday night, clear. Lows in the lower 60s. Thursday, sunny. Highs in the upper 80s. The following is a river flood warning. Flood warning in effect until late Friday night. What? Minor flooding is forecast. Where? Trinity River at Dallas. When? Until late Friday night. Impacts, at 35.0 feet, minor flooding is expected along the river. Bike trail along the river will experience significant flooding, and the Trammell Crow Park parking lot below the Sylvan Bridge will have flood water several feet deep. Additional details, forecast, the river is expected to rise above flood stage late this afternoon to a crest of 34.1 feet just after midnight tonight. It will then fall below flood stage tomorrow afternoon. Bankville stage is 30.0 feet. Flood stage is 30.0 feet. Do not drive cars through flooded areas.
Caution is urged when walking near riverbanks.

You can hear the summary of all river forecasts in your listening area at the top and bottom of every hour when rivers are in flood. The forecast key messages for North and Central Texas. A flood watch is in effect for much of North and Central Texas through Friday evening as slow-moving thunderstorms will bring heavy rain and isolated flash flooding to the region. Scattered showers and thunderstorms along with below normal highs are expected this weekend. Near to slightly below normal temperatures are expected next week along with mostly clear skies and much drier weather. The spotter information statement for North and Central Texas. Spotter activation is not likely through tomorrow, but any reports of hazardous weather to the National Weather Services are appreciated. The ultraviolet index forecast for October 2nd is 4, or moderate. The current time is 3:31 a.m. Central Daylight Time. 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The following reports of weather temperature and wind were made at 3 a.m. DFW Airport, cloudy, 73, dew point 71, relative humidity 93%, wind calm, pressure 29.93 inches and steady. Dallas Love Field, cloudy, 73, east at 3. Fort Worth Meacham, mostly cloudy, 73, northeast at 3. Arlington, cloudy, 74, calm. McKinney, cloudy, 72, calm. Denton, cloudy, 71, north at 5. Elsewhere around the region, Wichita Falls, cloudy, 72, northeast at 6. Abilene, partly cloudy, 72, southeast at 7. Waco, light rain, 74, east at 5. Tyler, cloudy, 74, northwest at 3. Once again at 3 a.m., DFW Airport, cloudy, 73, calm. Now let's check on your local forecast for the Dallas-Fort Worth Metroplex. Flood watch in effect through this evening. Today, a slight chance of thunderstorms. Showers. Heavy rainfall possible. Highs around 80. North winds 5 to 10 miles an hour. Chance of rain 90%. Tonight, cloudy with showers likely. A slight chance of thunderstorms in the evening, then a chance of an hour. Chance of rain 90%. Tonight, cloudy with showers likely. A slight chance of thunderstorms in the evening, then a chance of thunderstorms after midnight. Lows in the upper 60s. North winds 5 to 10 miles an hour. Chance of rain 70%. Saturday, cloudy with a slight chance of thunderstorms. Showers likely in the morning, then a chance of showers in the afternoon. Humid with highs in the upper 70s. Northeast winds 5 to 10 miles an hour. Chance of rain 60%. And now the extended forecast. Saturday night, mostly cloudy with a slight chance of thunderstorms. A slight chance of showers in the evening, then a chance of showers after midnight. Lows in the upper 60s. North winds around 5 miles an hour. Chance of rain 40%. Sunday, mostly cloudy with a 30% chance of showers in the morning, then partly sunny in the afternoon. Highs in the lower 80s. North winds 5 to 10 miles an hour. Sunday night, partly cloudy. Lows in the mid-60s. Monday, sunny. Highs in the lower 80s. Monday night, clear. Lows in the lower 60s. Tuesday, sunny. Highs in the lower 80s. Tuesday night, clear. Lows around 60. Wednesday, sunny. Highs in the mid-80s. Wednesday night, clear. Lows in the lower 60s. Thursday, sunny. Highs in the upper 80s. The forecast key messages for North and Central Texas. A flood watch is in effect for much of North and Central Texas through Friday evening as slow-moving thunderstorms will bring heavy rain and isolated flash flooding to the region. Scattered showers and thunderstorms along with below normal highs are expected this weekend. Near to slightly below normal temperatures are expected next week along with mostly clear skies and much drier weather. The spotter information statement for North and Central Texas.

93, dew point 71, relative humidity 93%, wind calm, pressure 29.93 inches and steady. Dallas Love Field, cloudy, 73, east at 3. Fort Worth Meacham, mostly cloudy, 73, northeast at 3. Arlington, cloudy, 74, calm. McKinney, cloudy, 72, calm. Denton, cloudy, 71, north at 5. Elsewhere around the region, Wichita Falls, cloudy, 72, northeast at 6. Abilene, partly cloudy, 72, southeast at 7. Waco, light rain, 74, east at 5. Tyler, cloudy, 74, northwest at 3. Once again at 3 a.m., DFW Airport, cloudy, 73, calm. Now let's check on your local forecast for the Dallas-Fort Worth Metroplex. Flood watch in effect through this evening. Today, a slight chance of thunderstorms. Showers. Heavy rainfall possible. Highs around 80. North winds 5 to 10 miles an hour. Chance of rain 90%. Tonight, cloudy with showers likely. A slight chance of thunderstorms in the evening, then a chance of thunderstorms after midnight. Lows in the upper 60s. North winds 5 to 10 miles an hour. Chance of rain 70%. Saturday, cloudy with a slight chance of thunderstorms. Showers likely in the morning, then a chance of showers in the afternoon. Humid with highs in the upper 70s. Northeast winds 5 to 10 miles an hour. Chance of rain 60%. And now the extended forecast. Saturday night, mostly cloudy with a slight chance of thunderstorms. A slight chance of showers in the evening, then a chance of showers after midnight. Lows in the upper 60s. North winds around 5 miles an hour. Chance of rain 40%. Sunday, mostly cloudy with a 30% chance of showers in the morning, then partly sunny in the afternoon. Highs in the lower 80s. North winds 5 to 10 miles an hour. Sunday night, partly cloudy. Lows in the mid-60s. Monday, sunny. Highs in the lower 80s. Monday night, clear. Lows in the lower 60s. Tuesday, sunny. Highs in the lower 80s. Tuesday night, clear. Lows around 60. Wednesday, sunny. Highs in the mid-80s. Wednesday night, clear. Lows in the lower 60s. Thursday, sunny. Highs in the upper 80s. The forecast key messages for North and Central Texas. A flood watch is in effect for much of North and Central Texas through Friday evening as slow-moving thunderstorms will bring heavy rain and isolated flash flooding to the region. Scattered showers and thunderstorms along with below normal highs are expected this weekend. Near to slightly below normal temperatures are expected next week along with mostly clear skies and much drier weather. The spotter information statement for North and Central Texas. Spotter activation is not likely through tomorrow, but any reports of hazardous weather to the National Weather Services are appreciated. The ultraviolet index forecast for October 2nd is 4, or moderate. The current time is 3:39 a.m. Central Daylight Time. 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The following reports of weather temperature and wind were made at 3 a.m. DFW Airport, cloudy, 73, dew point 71, relative humidity 93%, wind calm, pressure 29.93 inches and steady. Dallas Love Field, cloudy, 73, east at 3. Fort Worth Meacham, mostly cloudy, 73, northeast at 3. Arlington, cloudy, 74, calm. McKinney, cloudy, 72, calm. Denton, cloudy, 71, north at 5. Elsewhere around the region, Wichita Falls, cloudy, 72, northeast at 6. Abilene, partly cloudy, 72, southeast at 7. Waco, light rain, 74, east at 5. Tyler, cloudy, 74, northwest at 3.

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Cloudy. 73. Calm. Now let's check on your local forecast for the Dallas-Fort Worth Metroplex. Flood watch in effect through this evening. Today, a slight chance of thunderstorms. Showers. Heavy rainfall possible. Highs around 80. North winds 5 to 10 miles an hour. Chance of rain 90%. Tonight, cloudy with showers likely. A slight chance of thunderstorms in the evening, then a chance of thunderstorms after midnight. Lows in the upper 60s. North winds 5 to 10 miles an hour. Chance of rain 70%. Saturday, cloudy with a slight chance of thunderstorms. Showers likely in the morning, then a chance of showers in the afternoon. Humid with highs in the upper 70s. Northeast winds 5 to 10 miles an hour. Chance of rain 60%. Flood watch now in effect through Friday evening. Flooding caused by excessive rainfall continues to be possible. The areas affected include portions of North and Central Texas, mainly along and near the I-35 corridor. The hazardous weather conditions are expected from through Friday evening. Impacts: excessive runoff may result in flooding of rivers, creeks, streams, and other low-lying and flood-prone locations. Low water crossings may be flooded. Additional details: isolated additional rainfall totals of 2 to 4 inches are possible through Friday afternoon. weather.gov/safety/flood. You should monitor later forecasts and be alert for possible flood warnings. Those living in areas prone to flooding should be prepared to take action should flooding develop. And now the extended forecast. Saturday night, mostly cloudy with a slight chance of thunderstorms. A slight chance of showers in the evening, then a chance of showers after midnight. Lows in the upper 60s. North winds around 5 miles an hour. Chance of rain 40%. Sunday, mostly cloudy with a 30% chance of showers in the morning, then partly sunny in the afternoon. Highs in the lower 80s. North winds 5 to 10 miles an hour. Sunday night, partly cloudy. Lows in the mid-60s. Monday, sunny. Highs in the lower 80s. Monday night, clear. Lows in the lower 60s. Tuesday, sunny. Highs in the lower 80s. Tuesday night, clear. Lows around 60. Wednesday, sunny. Highs in the mid-80s. Wednesday night, clear. Lows in the lower 60s. Thursday, sunny. Highs in the upper 80s. The forecast key messages for North and Central Texas. A flood watch is in effect for much of North and Central Texas through Friday evening as slow-moving thunderstorms will bring heavy rain and isolated flash flooding to the region. Scattered showers and thunderstorms along with below-normal highs are expected this weekend. Near to slightly below normal temperatures are expected next week along with mostly clear skies and much drier weather. The spotter information statement for North and Central Texas. Spotter activation is not likely through tomorrow, but any reports of hazardous weather to the National Weather Services are appreciated. The ultraviolet index forecast for October 2nd is 4, or moderate. The current time is 3:44 a.m. Central Daylight Time. 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The following reports of weather temperature and wind were made at 3 a.m. DFW Airport, cloudy, 73, dew point 71, relative humidity 93%, wind calm, pressure 29.93 inches and steady. Dallas Love Field, cloudy, 73, east at 3. Fort Worth Meacham, mostly cloudy, 73, northeast at 3. Arlington, cloudy, 74, calm. McKinney, cloudy, 72, calm. Denton, cloudy, 71, north at 5. Elsewhere around the region, Wichita Falls, cloudy, 72, northeast at 6. Abilene, partly cloudy, 72, southeast at 7. Waco, light rain, 74, east at 5.

Tyler, cloudy, 74, northwest at 3. Once again at 3 a.m., DFW Airport, cloudy, 73, calm. Now let's check on your local forecast for the Dallas-Fort Worth Metroplex. Flood watch in effect through this evening. Today, a slight chance of thunderstorms. Showers. Heavy rainfall possible. Highs around 80. North winds 5 to 10 miles an hour. Chance of rain 90%. Tonight, cloudy with showers likely. A slight chance of thunderstorms in the evening, then a chance of thunderstorms after midnight. Lows in the upper 60s. North winds 5 to 10 miles an hour. Chance of rain 70%. Saturday, cloudy with a slight chance of thunderstorms. Showers likely in the morning, then a chance of showers in the afternoon. Humid with highs in the upper 70s. Northeast winds 5 to 10 miles an hour. Chance of rain 60%. And now the extended forecast. Saturday night, mostly cloudy with a slight chance of thunderstorms. A slight chance of showers in the evening, then a chance of showers after midnight. Lows in the upper 60s. North winds around 5 miles an hour. Chance of rain 40%. Sunday, mostly cloudy with a 30% chance of showers in the morning, then partly sunny in the afternoon. Highs in the lower 80s. North winds 5 to 10 miles an hour. Sunday night, partly cloudy. Lows in the mid-60s. Monday, sunny. Highs in the lower 80s. Monday night, clear. Lows in the lower 60s. Tuesday, sunny. Highs in the lower 80s. Tuesday night, clear. Lows around 60. Wednesday, sunny. Highs in the mid-80s. Wednesday night, clear. Lows in the lower 60s. Thursday, sunny. Highs in the upper 80s. The forecast key messages for North and Central Texas. A flood watch is in effect for much of North and Central Texas through Friday evening as slow-moving thunderstorms will bring heavy rain and isolated flash flooding to the region. Scattered showers and thunderstorms along with below normal highs are expected this weekend. Near to slightly below normal temperatures are expected next week along with mostly clear skies and much drier weather. The spotter information statement for North and Central Texas. Spotter activation is not likely through tomorrow, but any reports of hazardous weather to the National Weather Services are appreciated. The ultraviolet index forecast for October 2nd is 4, or moderate. The current time is 3:49 a.m. Central Daylight Time. 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The following reports of weather temperature and wind were made at 3 a.m. DFW Airport, cloudy, 73, dew point 71, relative humidity 93%, wind calm, pressure 29.93 inches and steady. Dallas Love Field, cloudy, 73, east at 3. Fort Worth Meacham, mostly cloudy, 73, northeast at 3. Arlington, cloudy, 74, calm. McKinney, cloudy, 72, calm. Denton, cloudy, 71, north at 5. Elsewhere around the region, Wichita Falls, cloudy, 72, northeast at 6. Abilene, partly cloudy, 72, southeast at 7. Waco, light rain, 74, east at 5. Tyler, cloudy, 74, northwest at 3. Once again at 3 a.m., DFW Airport, cloudy, 73, calm. Now let's check on your local forecast for the Dallas-Fort Worth Metroplex. Flood watch in effect through this evening. Today, a slight chance of thunderstorms. Showers. Heavy rainfall possible. Highs around 80. North winds 5 to 10 miles an hour. Chance of rain 90%. Tonight, cloudy with showers likely. A slight chance of thunderstorms in the evening, then a chance of thunderstorms after midnight. Lows in the upper 60s. North winds 5 to 10 miles an hour. Chance of rain 70%.

cloudy with a slight chance of thunderstorms. Showers likely in the morning, then a chance of showers in the afternoon. Humid with highs in the upper 70s. Northeast winds 5 to 10 miles an hour. Chance of rain 60%. And now the extended forecast. Saturday night, mostly cloudy with a slight chance of thunderstorms. A slight chance of showers in the evening, then a chance of showers after midnight. Lows in the upper 60s. North winds around 5 miles an hour. Chance of rain 40%. Sunday, mostly cloudy with a 30% chance of showers in the morning, then partly sunny in the afternoon. Highs in the lower 80s. North winds 5 to 10 miles an hour. Sunday night, partly cloudy. Lows in the mid-60s. Monday, sunny. Highs in the lower 80s. Monday night, clear. Lows in the lower 60s. Tuesday, sunny. Highs in the lower 80s. Tuesday night, clear. Lows around 60. Wednesday, sunny. Highs in the mid-80s. Wednesday night, clear. Lows in the lower 60s. Thursday, sunny. Highs in the upper 80s. The forecast key messages for North and Central Texas. A flood watch is in effect for much of North and Central Texas through Friday evening as slow-moving thunderstorms will bring heavy rain and isolated flash flooding to the region. Scattered showers and thunderstorms along with below normal highs are expected this weekend. Near to slightly below normal temperatures are expected next week along with mostly clear skies and much drier weather. The spotter information statement for North and Central Texas. Spotter activation is not likely through tomorrow, but any reports of hazardous weather to the National Weather Services are appreciated. The ultraviolet index forecast for October 2nd is 4, or moderate. The current time is 3:53 a.m. Central Daylight Time. 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The following reports of weather temperature and wind were made at 3 a.m. DFW Airport, cloudy, 73, dew point 71, relative humidity 93%, wind calm, pressure 29.93 inches and steady. Dallas Love Field, cloudy, 73, east at 3. Fort Worth Meacham, mostly cloudy, 73, northeast at 3. Arlington, cloudy, 74, calm. McKinney, cloudy, 72, calm. Denton, cloudy, 71, north at 5. Elsewhere around the region, Wichita Falls, cloudy, 72, northeast at 6. Abilene, partly cloudy, 72, southeast at 7. Waco, light rain, 74, east at 5. Tyler, cloudy, 74, northwest at 3. Once again at 3 a.m., DFW Airport, cloudy, 73, calm. Now let's check on your local forecast for the Dallas-Fort Worth Metroplex. Flood watch in effect through this evening. Today, a slight chance of thunderstorms. Showers. Heavy rainfall possible. Highs around 80. North winds 5 to 10 miles an hour. Chance of rain 90%. Tonight, cloudy with showers likely. A slight chance of thunderstorms in the evening, then a chance of thunderstorms after midnight. Lows in the upper 60s. North winds 5 to 10 miles an hour. Chance of rain 70%. Saturday, cloudy with a slight chance of thunderstorms. Showers likely in the morning, then a chance of showers in the afternoon. Humid with highs in the upper 70s. Northeast winds 5 to 10 miles an hour. Chance of rain 60%. And now the extended forecast. Saturday night, mostly cloudy with a slight chance of thunderstorms. A slight chance of showers in the evening, then a chance of showers after midnight. Lows in the upper 60s. North winds around 5 miles an hour. Chance of rain 40%. Sunday, mostly cloudy with a 30% chance of showers in the morning, then partly sunny in the afternoon. Highs in the lower 80s. North winds 5 to 10 miles an hour.

Sunday night, partly cloudy. Lows in the mid-60s. Monday, sunny. Highs in the lower 80s. Monday night, clear. Lows in the lower 60s. Tuesday, sunny. Highs in the lower 80s. Tuesday night, clear. Lows around 60. Wednesday, sunny. Highs in the mid-80s. Wednesday night, clear. Lows in the lower 60s. Thursday, sunny. Highs in the upper 80s. The forecast key messages for North and Central Texas. A flood watch is in effect for much of North and Central Texas through Friday evening as slow-moving thunderstorms will bring heavy rain and isolated flash flooding to the region. Scattered showers and thunderstorms along with below normal highs are expected this weekend. Near to slightly below normal temperatures are expected next week along with mostly clear skies and much drier weather. The spotter information statement for North and Central Texas. Spotter activation is not likely through tomorrow, but any reports of hazardous weather to the National Weather Services are appreciated. The ultraviolet index forecast for October 2nd is 4, or moderate. The current time is 3:57 a.m. Central Daylight Time. 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The following reports of weather temperature and wind were made at 3 a.m. DFW Airport, cloudy, 73, dew point 71, relative humidity 93%, wind calm, pressure 29.93 inches and steady. Dallas Love Field, cloudy, 73, east at 3. Fort Worth Meacham, mostly cloudy, 73, northeast at 3. Arlington, cloudy, 74, calm. McKinney, cloudy, 72, calm. Denton, cloudy, 71, north at 5. Elsewhere around the region, Wichita Falls, cloudy, 72, northeast at 6. Abilene, partly cloudy, 72, southeast at 7. Waco, light rain, 74, east at 5. Tyler, cloudy, 74, northwest at 3. Once again at 3 a.m., DFW Airport, cloudy, 73, calm. Now let's check on your local forecast for the Dallas-Fort Worth Metroplex. Flood watch in effect through this evening. Today, a slight chance of thunderstorms. Showers. Heavy rainfall possible. Highs around 80. North winds 5 to 10 miles an hour. Chance of rain 90%. Tonight, cloudy with showers likely. A slight chance of thunderstorms in the evening, then a chance of thunderstorms after midnight. Lows in the upper 60s. North winds 5 to 10 miles an hour. Chance of rain 70%. Saturday, cloudy with a slight chance of thunderstorms. Showers likely in the morning, then a chance of showers in the afternoon. Humid with highs in the upper 70s. Northeast winds 5 to 10 miles an hour. Chance of rain 60%. And now the extended forecast. Saturday night, mostly cloudy with a slight chance of thunderstorms. A slight chance of showers in the evening, then a chance of showers after midnight. Lows in the upper 60s. North winds around 5 miles an hour. Chance of rain 40%. Sunday, mostly cloudy with a 30% chance of showers in the morning, then partly sunny in the afternoon. Highs in the lower 80s. North winds 5 to 10 miles an hour. Sunday night, partly cloudy. Lows in the mid-60s. Monday, sunny. Highs in the lower 80s. Monday night, clear. Lows in the lower 60s. Tuesday, sunny. Highs in the lower 80s. Tuesday night, clear. Lows around 60. Wednesday, sunny. Highs in the mid-80s. Wednesday night, clear. Lows in the lower 60s. Thursday, sunny. Highs in the upper 80s. The forecast key messages for North and Central Texas. A flood watch is in effect for much of North and Central Texas through Friday evening as slow-moving thunderstorms will bring heavy rain and isolated flash flooding to the region.

scattered showers and thunderstorms along with below normal highs are expected this weekend. Near to slightly below normal temperatures are expected next week along with mostly clear skies and much drier weather. The spotter information statement for North and Central Texas. Spotter activation is not likely through tomorrow, but any reports of hazardous weather to the National Weather Services are appreciated. The following is a river flood warning. Flood warning in effect until late Friday night. What? Minor flooding is forecast. Where? Trinity River at Dallas. When? Until late Friday night. Impacts? At 35.0 feet, minor flooding is expected along the river. Bike trail along the river will experience significant flooding, and the Trammell Crow Park parking lot below the Sylvan Bridge will have flood water several feet deep. Additional details. Forecast. The river is expected to rise above flood stage late this afternoon to a crest of 34.1 feet just after midnight tonight. It will then fall below flood stage tomorrow afternoon. Bankville stage is 30.0 feet. Flood stage is 30.0 feet. Do not drive cars through flooded areas. Caution is urged when walking near riverbanks. Remember, you can hear the summary of all river forecasts in your listening area at the top and bottom of every hour when rivers are in flood. Flood watch now in effect through Friday evening. Flooding caused by excessive rainfall continues to be possible. The areas affected include portions of North and Central Texas, mainly along and near the I-35 corridor. The hazardous weather conditions are expected from through Friday evening. Impacts. Excessive runoff may result in flooding of rivers, creeks, streams, and other low-lying and flood-prone locations. Low water crossings may be flooded. Additional details. Isolated additional rainfall totals of 2 to 4 inches are possible through Friday afternoon. weather.gov/safety/flood. You should monitor later forecasts and be alert for possible flood warnings. Those living in areas prone to flooding should be prepared to take action should flooding develop. The ultraviolet index forecast for October 2nd is 4, or moderate. The current time is 4:03 a.m. Central Daylight Time. 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The following reports of weather temperature and wind were made at 4 a.m. DFW Airport, cloudy, 73, dew point 71, relative humidity 93%, wind calm, pressure 29.94 inches and rising. Dallas Love Field, cloudy, 73, calm. Fort Worth Meacham, cloudy, 74, northeast at 5. Arlington, cloudy, 74, calm. McKinney, cloudy, 72, north at 3. Denton, mostly cloudy, 71, northeast at 3. Elsewhere around the region, Wichita Falls, cloudy, 72, northeast at 7. Abilene, clear, 71, east at 5. Waco, cloudy, 74, calm. Tyler, cloudy, 74, calm. Once again at 4 a.m., DFW Airport, cloudy, 73, calm. Now let's check on your local forecast for the Dallas-Fort Worth Metroplex. Flood watch in effect through this evening. Today, a slight chance of thunderstorms. Showers. Heavy rainfall possible. Highs around 80. North winds 5 to 10 miles an hour. Chance of rain 90%. Tonight, cloudy with showers likely. A slight chance of thunderstorms in the evening, then a chance of thunderstorms after midnight. Lows in the upper 60s. North winds 5 to 10 miles an hour. Chance of rain 70%. Saturday, cloudy with a slight chance of thunderstorms. Showers likely in the morning, then a chance of showers in the afternoon. Humid with highs in the upper 70s. Northeast winds 5 to 10 miles an hour. Chance of rain 60%. And now the extended forecast. Saturday night, mostly cloudy with a slight chance of thunderstorms. A slight chance of showers in the evening, then a chance of showers after midnight. Lows in the upper 60s.

north winds around 5 miles an hour. Chance of rain 40%. Sunday, mostly cloudy with a 30% chance of showers in the morning, then partly sunny in the afternoon. Highs in the lower 80s. North winds 5 to 10 miles an hour. Sunday night, partly cloudy. Lows in the mid-60s. Monday, sunny. Highs in the lower 80s. Monday night, clear. Lows in the lower 60s. Tuesday, sunny. Highs in the lower 80s. Tuesday night, clear. Lows around 60. Wednesday, sunny. Highs in the mid-80s. Wednesday night, clear. Lows in the lower 60s. Thursday, sunny. Highs in the upper 80s. The forecast key messages for North and Central Texas. A flood watch is in effect for much of North and Central Texas through Friday evening as slow-moving thunderstorms will bring heavy rain and isolated flash flooding to the region. Scattered showers and thunderstorms along with below normal highs are expected this weekend. Near to slightly below normal temperatures are expected next week along with mostly clear skies and much drier weather. The spotter information statement for North and Central Texas. Spotter activation is not likely through tomorrow, but any reports of hazardous weather to the National Weather Services are appreciated. The ultraviolet index forecast for October 2nd is 4, or moderate. The current time is 4:07 a.m. Central Daylight Time. 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The following reports of weather temperature and wind were made at 4 a.m. DFW Airport, cloudy, 73, dew point 71, relative humidity 93%, wind calm, pressure 29.94 inches and rising. Dallas Love Field, cloudy, 73, calm. Fort Worth Meacham, cloudy, 74, northeast at 5. Arlington, cloudy, 74, calm. McKinney, cloudy, 72, north at 3. Denton, mostly cloudy, 71, northeast at 3. Elsewhere around the region, Wichita Falls, cloudy, 72, northeast at 7. Abilene, clear, 71, east at 5. Waco, cloudy, 74, calm. Tyler, cloudy, 74, calm. Once again at 4 a.m., DFW Airport, cloudy, 73, calm. Now let's check on your local forecast for the Dallas-Fort Worth Metroplex. Flood watch in effect through this evening. Today, a slight chance of thunderstorms. Showers. Heavy rainfall possible. Highs around 80. North winds 5 to 10 miles an hour. Chance of rain 90%. Tonight, cloudy with showers likely. A slight chance of thunderstorms in the evening, then a chance of thunderstorms after midnight. Lows in the upper 60s. North winds 5 to 10 miles an hour. Chance of rain 70%. Saturday, cloudy with a slight chance of thunderstorms. Showers likely in the morning, then a chance of showers in the afternoon. Humid with highs in the upper 70s. Northeast winds 5 to 10 miles an hour. Chance of rain 60%. And now the extended forecast. Saturday night, mostly cloudy with a slight chance of thunderstorms. A slight chance of showers in the evening, then a chance of showers after midnight. Lows in the upper 60s. North winds around 5 miles an hour. Chance of rain 40%. Sunday, mostly cloudy with a 30% chance of showers in the morning, then partly sunny in the afternoon. Highs in the lower 80s. North winds 5 to 10 miles an hour. Sunday night, partly cloudy. Lows in the mid-60s. Monday, sunny. Highs in the lower 80s. Monday night, clear. Lows in the lower 60s. Tuesday, sunny. Highs in the lower 80s. Tuesday night, clear. Lows around 60. Wednesday, sunny. Highs in the mid-80s. Wednesday night, clear. Lows in the lower 60s. Thursday.

highs in the upper 80s. The forecast key messages for North and Central Texas. A flood watch is in effect for much of North and Central Texas through Friday evening as slow-moving thunderstorms will bring heavy rain and isolated flash flooding to the region. Scattered showers and thunderstorms along with below normal highs are expected this weekend. Near to slightly below normal temperatures are expected next week along with mostly clear skies and much drier weather. The spotter information statement for North and Central Texas. Spotter activation is not likely through tomorrow, but any reports of hazardous weather to the National Weather Services are appreciated. The ultraviolet index forecast for October 2nd is 4, or moderate. The current time is 4:11 a.m. Central Daylight Time. 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The following reports of weather temperature and wind were made at 4 a.m. DFW Airport, cloudy, 73, dew point 71, relative humidity 93%, wind calm, pressure 29.94 inches and rising. Dallas Love Field, cloudy, 73, calm. Fort Worth Meacham, cloudy, 74, northeast at 5. Arlington, cloudy, 74, calm. McKinney, cloudy, 72, north at 3. Denton, mostly cloudy, 71, north at 3. Elsewhere around the region, Wichita Falls, cloudy, 72, northeast at 7. Abilene, clear, 71, east at 5. Waco, cloudy, 74, calm. Tyler, cloudy, 74, calm. Once again at 4 a.m., DFW Airport, cloudy, 73, calm. Now let's check on your local forecast for the Dallas-Fort Worth Metroplex. Flood watch in effect through this evening. Today, a slight chance of thunderstorms. Showers. Heavy rainfall possible. Highs around 80. North winds 5 to 10 miles an hour. Chance of rain 90%. Tonight, cloudy with showers likely. A slight chance of thunderstorms in the evening, then a chance of thunderstorms after midnight. Lows in the upper 60s. North winds 5 to 10 miles an hour. Chance of rain 70%. Saturday, cloudy with a slight chance of thunderstorms. Showers likely in the morning, then a chance of showers in the afternoon. Humid with highs in the upper 70s. Northeast winds 5 to 10 miles an hour. Chance of rain 60%. And now the extended forecast. Saturday night, mostly cloudy with a slight chance of thunderstorms. A slight chance of showers in the evening, then a chance of showers after midnight. Lows in the upper 60s. North winds around 5 miles an hour. Chance of rain 40%. Sunday, mostly cloudy with a 30% chance of showers in the morning, then partly sunny in the afternoon. Highs in the lower 80s. North winds 5 to 10 miles an hour. Sunday night, partly cloudy. Lows in the mid-60s. Monday, sunny. Highs in the lower 80s. Monday night, clear. Lows in the lower 60s. Tuesday, sunny. Highs in the lower 80s. Tuesday night, clear. Lows around 60. Wednesday, sunny. Highs in the mid-80s. Wednesday night, clear. Lows in the lower 60s. Thursday, sunny. Highs in the upper 80s. The forecast key messages for North and Central Texas. A flood watch is in effect for much of North and Central Texas through Friday evening as slow-moving thunderstorms will bring heavy rain and isolated flash flooding to the region. Scattered showers and thunderstorms along with below normal highs are expected this weekend. Near to slightly below normal temperatures are expected next week along with mostly clear skies and much drier weather. The spotter information statement for North and Central Texas. Spotter activation is not likely through tomorrow, but any reports of hazardous weather to the National Weather Services are appreciated. The ultraviolet index forecast for October 2nd is 4, or moderate. The current time

is 4:16 a.m. Central Daylight Time. 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The following reports of weather temperature and wind were made at 4 a.m. DFW Airport, cloudy, 73, dew point 71, relative humidity 93%, wind calm, pressure 29.94 inches and rising. Dallas Love Field, cloudy, 73, calm. Fort Worth Meacham, cloudy, 74, northeast at 5. Arlington, cloudy, 74, calm. McKinney, cloudy, 72, north at 3. Denton, mostly cloudy, 71, north at 3. Elsewhere around the region, Wichita Falls, cloudy, 72, northeast at 7. Abilene, clear, 71, east at 5. Waco, cloudy, 74, calm. Tyler, cloudy, 74, calm. Once again at 4 a.m., DFW Airport, cloudy, 73, calm. Now let's check on your local forecast for the Dallas-Fort Worth Metroplex. Flood watch in effect through this evening. Today, a slight chance of thunderstorms. Showers. Heavy rainfall possible. Highs around 80. North winds 5 to 10 miles an hour. Chance of rain 90%. Tonight, cloudy with showers likely. A slight chance of thunderstorms in the evening, then a chance of thunderstorms after midnight. Lows in the upper 60s. North winds 5 to 10 miles an hour. Chance of rain 70%. Saturday, cloudy with a slight chance of thunderstorms. Showers likely in the morning, then a chance of showers in the afternoon. Humid with highs in the upper 70s. Northeast winds 5 to 10 miles an hour. Chance of rain 60%. And now the extended forecast. Saturday night, mostly cloudy with a slight chance of thunderstorms. A slight chance of showers in the evening, then a chance of showers after midnight. Lows in the upper 60s. North winds around 5 miles an hour. Chance of rain 40%. Sunday, mostly cloudy with a 30% chance of showers in the morning, then partly sunny in the afternoon. Highs in the lower 80s. North winds 5 to 10 miles an hour. Sunday night, partly cloudy. Lows in the mid-60s. Monday, sunny. Highs in the lower 80s. Monday night, clear. Lows in the lower 60s. Tuesday, sunny. Highs in the lower 80s. Tuesday night, clear. Lows around 60. Wednesday, sunny. Highs in the mid-80s. Wednesday night, clear. Lows in the lower 60s. Thursday, sunny. Highs in the upper 80s. The forecast key messages for North and Central Texas. A flood watch is in effect for much of North and Central Texas through Friday evening as slow-moving thunderstorms will bring heavy rain and isolated flash flooding to the region. Scattered showers and thunderstorms along with below normal highs are expected this weekend. Near to slightly below normal temperatures are expected next week along with mostly clear skies and much drier weather. The spotter information statement for North and Central Texas. Spotter activation is not likely through tomorrow, but any reports of hazardous weather to the National Weather Services are appreciated. The ultraviolet index forecast for October 2nd is 4, or moderate. The current time is 4:20 a.m. Central Daylight Time. 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The following reports of weather temperature and wind were made at 4 a.m. DFW Airport, cloudy, 73, dew point 71, relative humidity 93%, wind calm, pressure 29.94 inches and rising. Dallas Love Field, cloudy, 73, calm. Fort Worth Meacham, cloudy, 74, northeast at 5. Arlington, cloudy, 74, calm. McKinney, cloudy, 72, north at 3. Denton, mostly cloudy.

71, north at 3. Elsewhere around the region, Wichita Falls, cloudy, 72, northeast at 7. Abilene, clear, 71, east at 5. Waco, cloudy, 74, calm. Tyler, cloudy, 74, calm. Once again at 4 a.m., DFW Airport, cloudy, 73, calm. Now let's check on your local forecast for the Dallas-Fort Worth Metroplex. Flood watch in effect through this evening. Today, a slight chance of thunderstorms. Showers. Heavy rainfall possible. Highs around 80. North winds 5 to 10 miles an hour. Chance of rain 90%. Tonight, cloudy with showers likely. A slight chance of thunderstorms in the evening, then a chance of thunderstorms after midnight. Lows in the upper 60s. North winds 5 to 10 miles an hour. Chance of rain 70%. Saturday, cloudy with a slight chance of thunderstorms. Showers likely in the morning, then a chance of showers in the afternoon. Humid with highs in the upper 70s. Northeast winds 5 to 10 miles an hour. Chance of rain 60%. Flood watch now in effect through Friday evening. Flooding caused by excessive rainfall continues to be possible. The areas affected include portions of north and central Texas, mainly along and near the I-35 corridor. The hazardous weather conditions are expected from through Friday evening. Impacts: excessive runoff may result in flooding of rivers, creeks, streams, and other low-lying and flood-prone locations. Low water crossings may be flooded. Additional details: isolated additional rainfall totals of 2 to 4 inches are possible through Friday afternoon. weather.gov/safety/flood. You should monitor later forecasts and be alert for possible flood warnings. Those living in areas prone to flooding should be prepared to take action should flooding develop. And now the extended forecast. Saturday night, mostly cloudy with a slight chance of thunderstorms. A slight chance of showers in the evening, then a chance of showers after midnight. Lows in the upper 60s. North winds around 5 miles an hour. Chance of rain 40%. Sunday, mostly cloudy with a 30% chance of showers in the morning, then partly sunny in the afternoon. Highs in the lower 80s. North winds 5 to 10 miles an hour. Sunday night, partly cloudy. Lows in the mid-60s. Monday, sunny. Highs in the lower 80s. Monday night, clear. Lows in the lower 60s. Tuesday, sunny. Highs in the lower 80s. Tuesday night, clear. Lows around 60. Wednesday, sunny. Highs in the mid-80s. Wednesday night, clear. Lows in the lower 60s. Thursday, sunny. Highs in the upper 80s. The forecast key messages for North and Central Texas. A flood watch is in effect for much of North and Central Texas through Friday evening as slow-moving thunderstorms will bring heavy rain and isolated flash flooding to the region. Scattered showers and thunderstorms along with below normal highs are expected this weekend. Near to slightly below normal temperatures are expected next week along with mostly clear skies and much drier weather. The spotter information statement for North and Central Texas. Spotter activation is not likely through tomorrow, but any reports of hazardous weather to the National Weather Services are appreciated. The ultraviolet index forecast for October 2nd is 4, or moderate. The current time is 4:25 a.m. Central Daylight Time. 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The following reports of weather temperature and wind were made at 4 a.m. DFW Airport, cloudy, 73, dew point 71, relative humidity 93%, wind calm, pressure 29.94 inches and rising. Dallas Love Field, cloudy, 73, calm. Fort Worth Meacham, cloudy, 74, northeast at 5. Arlington, cloudy, 74, calm.
McKinney, cloudy, 72, north at 3. Denton, mostly cloudy, 71, north at 3. Elsewhere around the region, Wichita Falls, cloudy, 72, northeast at 7. Abilene, clear, 71, east at 5. Waco, cloudy, 74, calm. Tyler, cloudy, 74, calm. Once again at 4 a.m., DFW Airport, cloudy, 73, calm. Now let's check on your local forecast for the Dallas-Fort Worth Metroplex. Flood watch in effect through this evening. Today, a slight chance of thunderstorms. Showers. Heavy rainfall possible. Highs around 80. North winds 5 to 10 miles an hour. Chance of rain 90%. Tonight, cloudy with showers likely. A slight chance of thunderstorms in the evening, then a chance of thunderstorms after midnight. Lows in the upper 60s. North winds 5 to 10 miles an hour. Chance of rain 70%. Saturday, cloudy with a slight chance of thunderstorms. Showers likely in the morning, then a chance of showers in the afternoon. Humid with highs in the upper 70s. Northeast winds 5 to 10 miles an hour. Chance of rain 60%. And now the extended forecast. Saturday night, mostly cloudy with a slight chance of thunderstorms. A slight chance of showers in the evening, then a chance of showers after midnight. Lows in the upper 60s. North winds around 5 miles an hour. Chance of rain 40%. Sunday, mostly cloudy with a 30% chance of showers in the morning, then partly sunny in the afternoon. Highs in the lower 80s. North winds 5 to 10 miles an hour. Sunday night, partly cloudy. Lows in the mid-60s. Monday, sunny. Highs in the lower 80s. Monday night, clear. Lows in the lower 60s. Tuesday, sunny. Highs in the lower 80s. Tuesday night, clear. Lows around 60. Wednesday, sunny. Highs in the mid-80s. Wednesday night, clear. Lows in the lower 60s. Thursday, sunny. Highs in the upper 80s. The forecast key messages for North and Central Texas. A flood watch is in effect for much of North and Central Texas through Friday evening as slow-moving thunderstorms will bring heavy rain and isolated flash flooding to the region. Scattered showers and thunderstorms along with below normal highs are expected this weekend. Near to slightly below normal temperatures are expected next week along with mostly clear skies and much drier weather. The spotter information statement for North and Central Texas. Spotter activation is not likely through tomorrow, but any reports of hazardous weather to the National Weather Services are appreciated. The following is a river flood warning. Flood warning in effect until late Friday night. What? Minor flooding is forecast. Where? Trinity River at Dallas. When? Until late Friday night. Impacts? At 35.0 feet, minor flooding is expected along the river. Bike trail along the river will experience significant flooding, and the Trammell Crow Park parking lot below the Sylvan Bridge will have flood water several feet deep. Additional details, forecast, the river is expected to rise above flood stage late this afternoon to a crest of 34.1 feet just after midnight tonight. It will then fall below flood stage tomorrow afternoon. Bankville stage is 30.0 feet. Flood stage is 30.0 feet. Do not drive cars through flooded areas. Caution is urged when walking near riverbanks. Remember, you can hear the summary of all river forecasts in your listening area at the top and bottom of every hour when rivers are in flood. The ultraviolet index forecast for October 2nd is 4, or moderate. The current time is 4:30 a.m. Central Daylight Time. 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The following reports of weather temperature and wind were made at 4 a.m. DFW Airport, cloudy, 73, dew point 71, relative humidity 93%, wind calm, pressure 29.94 inches and rising.
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73, calm. Fort Worth, Meacham, cloudy, 74, northeast at 5. Arlington, cloudy, 74, calm. McKinney, cloudy, 72, north at 3. Denton, mostly cloudy, 71, north at 3. Elsewhere around the region, Wichita Falls, cloudy, 72, northeast at 7. Abilene, clear, 71, east at 5. Waco, cloudy, 74, calm. Tyler, cloudy, 74, calm. Once again at 4 a.m., DFW Airport, cloudy, 73, calm. Now let's check on your local forecast for the Dallas-Fort Worth Metroplex. Flood watch in effect through this evening. Today, a slight chance of thunderstorms. Showers. Heavy rainfall possible. Highs around 80. North winds 5 to 10 miles an hour. Chance of rain 90%. Tonight, cloudy with showers likely. A slight chance of thunderstorms in the evening, then a chance of thunderstorms after midnight. Lows in the upper 60s. North winds 5 to 10 miles an hour. Chance of rain 70%. Saturday, cloudy with a slight chance of thunderstorms. Showers likely in the morning, then a chance of showers in the afternoon. Humid with highs in the upper 70s. Northeast winds 5 to 10 miles an hour. Chance of rain 60%. And now the extended forecast. Saturday night, mostly cloudy with a slight chance of thunderstorms. A slight chance of showers in the evening, then a chance of showers after midnight. Lows in the upper 60s. North winds around 5 miles an hour. Chance of rain 40%. Sunday, mostly cloudy with a 30% chance of showers in the morning, then partly sunny in the afternoon. Highs in the lower 80s. North winds 5 to 10 miles an hour. Sunday night, partly cloudy. Be cloudy with a 30% chance of showers in the morning, then partly sunny in the afternoon. Highs in the lower 80s. North winds 5 to 10 miles an hour. Sunday night, partly cloudy. Lows in the mid-60s. Monday, sunny. Highs in the lower 80s. Monday night, clear. Lows in the lower 60s. Tuesday, sunny. Highs in the lower 80s. Tuesday night, clear. Lows around 60. Wednesday, sunny. Highs in the mid-80s. Wednesday night, clear. Lows in the lower 60s. Thursday, sunny. Highs in the upper 80s. The forecast key messages for North and Central Texas. A flood watch is in effect for much of North and Central Texas through Friday evening as slow-moving thunderstorms will bring heavy rain and isolated flash flooding to the region. Scattered showers and thunderstorms along with below normal highs are expected this weekend. Near to slightly below normal temperatures are expected next week along with mostly clear skies and much drier weather. The spotter information statement for North and Central Texas. Spotter activation is not likely through tomorrow, but any reports of hazardous weather to the National Weather Services are appreciated. The ultraviolet index forecast for October 2nd is 4, or moderate. The current time is 4:34 a.m. Central Daylight Time. 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The following reports of weather temperature and wind were made at 4 a.m. DFW Airport, cloudy, 73, dew point 71, relative humidity 93%, wind calm, pressure 29.94 inches and rising. Dallas Love Field, cloudy, 73, calm. Fort Worth Meacham, cloudy, 74, northeast at 5. Arlington, cloudy, 74, calm. McKinney, cloudy, 72, north at 3. Denton, mostly cloudy, 71, north at 3. Elsewhere around the region, Wichita Falls, cloudy, 72, northeast at 7. Abilene, clear, 71, east at 5. Waco, cloudy, 74, calm. Tyler, cloudy, 74, calm. Once again,

with the rain 70%. Saturday, cloudy with a slight chance of thunderstorms. Showers likely in the morning, then a chance of showers in the afternoon. Humid with highs in the upper 70s. Northeast winds 5 to 10 miles an hour. Chance of rain 60%. And now the extended forecast. Saturday night, mostly cloudy with a slight chance of thunderstorms. A slight chance of showers in the evening, then a chance of showers after midnight. Lows in the upper 60s. North winds around 5 miles an hour. Chance of rain 40%. Sunday, mostly cloudy with a 30% chance of showers in the morning, then partly sunny in the afternoon. Highs in the lower 80s. North winds 5 to 10 miles an hour. Sunday night, partly cloudy. Lows in the mid-60s. Monday, sunny. Highs in the lower 80s. Monday night, clear. Lows in the lower 60s. Tuesday, sunny. Highs in the lower 80s. Tuesday night, clear. Lows around 60. Wednesday, sunny. Highs in the mid-80s. Wednesday night, clear. Lows in the lower 60s. Thursday, sunny. Highs in the upper 80s. The forecast key messages for North and Central Texas. A flood watch is in effect for much of North and Central Texas through Friday evening as slow-moving thunderstorms will bring heavy rain and isolated flash flooding to the region. Scattered showers and thunderstorms along with below normal highs are expected this weekend. Near to slightly below normal temperatures are expected next week along with mostly clear skies and much drier weather. The spotter information statement for North and Central Texas. Spotter activation is not likely through tomorrow, but any reports of hazardous weather to the National Weather Services are appreciated. The ultraviolet index forecast for October 2nd is 4, or moderate. The current time is 4:38 a.m. Central Daylight Time. 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The following reports of weather temperature and wind were made at 4 a.m. DFW Airport, cloudy, 73, dew point 71, relative humidity 93%, wind calm, pressure 29.94 inches and rising. Dallas Love Field, cloudy, 73, calm. Fort Worth Meacham, cloudy, 74, northeast at 5. Arlington, cloudy, 74, calm. McKinney, cloudy, 72, north at 3. Denton, mostly cloudy, 71, north at 3. Elsewhere around the region, Wichita Falls, cloudy, 72, northeast at 7. Abilene, clear, 71, east at 5. Waco, cloudy, 74, calm. Tyler, cloudy, 74, calm. Once again at 4 a.m., DFW Airport, cloudy, 73, calm. Now let's check on your local forecast for the Dallas-Fort Worth Metroplex. Flood watch in effect through this evening. Today, a slight chance of thunderstorms. Showers. Heavy rainfall possible. Highs around 80. North winds 5 to 10 miles an hour. Chance of rain 90%. Tonight, cloudy with showers likely. A slight chance of thunderstorms in the evening, then a chance of thunderstorms after midnight. Lows in the upper 60s. North winds 5 to 10 miles an hour. Chance of rain 70%. Saturday, cloudy with a slight chance of thunderstorms. Showers likely in the morning, then a chance of showers in the afternoon. Humid with highs in the upper 70s. Northeast winds 5 to 10 miles an hour. Chance of rain 60%. And now the extended forecast. Saturday night, mostly cloudy with a slight chance of thunderstorms. A slight chance of showers in the evening, then a chance of showers after midnight. Lows in the upper 60s. North winds around 5 miles an hour. Chance of rain 40%. Sunday, mostly cloudy with a 30% chance of showers in the morning, then partly sunny in the afternoon. Highs in the lower 80s. North winds 5 to 10 miles an hour.

Bar. Sunday night, partly cloudy. Lows in the mid-60s. Monday, sunny. Highs in the lower 80s. Monday night, clear. Lows in the lower 60s. Tuesday, sunny. Highs in the lower 80s. Tuesday night, clear. Lows around 60. Wednesday, sunny. Highs in the mid-80s. Wednesday night, clear. Lows in the lower 60s. Thursday, sunny. Highs in the upper 80s. Flood watch now in effect through Friday evening. Flooding caused by excessive rainfall continues to be possible. The areas affected include portions of north and central Texas, mainly along and near the I-35 corridor. The hazardous weather conditions are expected from through Friday evening. Impacts: excessive runoff may result in flooding of rivers, creeks, streams, and other low-lying and flood-prone locations. Low water crossings may be flooded. Additional details: isolated additional rainfall totals of 2 to 4 inches are possible through Friday afternoon. weather.gov/safety/flood. You should monitor later forecasts and be alert for possible flood warnings. Those living in areas prone to flooding should be prepared to take action should flooding develop. The forecast key messages for North and Central Texas. A flood watch is in effect for much of North and Central Texas through Friday evening as slow-moving thunderstorms will bring heavy rain and isolated flash flooding to the region. Scattered showers and thunderstorms along with below normal highs are expected this weekend. Near to slightly below normal temperatures are expected next week along with mostly clear skies and much drier weather. The spotter information statement for North and Central Texas. Spotter activation is not likely through tomorrow, but any reports of hazardous weather to the National Weather Services are appreciated. The ultraviolet index forecast for October 2nd is 4, or moderate. The current time is 4:43 a.m. Central Daylight Time. 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The following reports of weather temperature and wind were made at 4 a.m. DFW Airport, cloudy, 73, dew point 71, relative humidity 93%, wind calm, pressure 29.94 inches and rising. Dallas Love Field, cloudy, 73, calm. Fort Worth Meacham, cloudy, 74, northeast at 5. Arlington, cloudy, 74, calm. McKinney, cloudy, 72, north at 3. Denton, mostly cloudy, 71, north at 3. Elsewhere around the region, Wichita Falls, cloudy, 72, northeast at 7. Abilene, clear, 71, east at 5. Waco, cloudy, 74, calm. Tyler, cloudy, 74, calm. Once again at 4 a.m., DFW Airport, cloudy, 73, calm. Now let's check on your local forecast for the Dallas-Fort Worth Metroplex. Flood watch in effect through this evening. Today, a slight chance of thunderstorms. Showers. Heavy rainfall possible. Highs around 80. North winds 5 to 10 miles an hour. Chance of rain 90%. Tonight, cloudy with showers likely. A slight chance of thunderstorms in the evening, then a chance of thunderstorms after midnight. Lows in the upper 60s. North winds 5 to 10 miles an hour. Chance of rain 70%. Saturday, cloudy with a slight chance of thunderstorms. Showers likely in the morning, then a chance of showers in the afternoon. Humid with highs in the upper 70s. Northeast winds 5 to 10 miles an hour. Chance of rain 60%. And now the extended forecast. Saturday night, mostly cloudy with a slight chance of thunderstorms. A slight chance of showers in the evening, then a chance of showers after midnight. Lows in the upper 60s. North winds around 5 miles an hour. Chance of rain 40%. Sunday, mostly cloudy with a 30% chance of showers in the morning, then partly sunny in the afternoon. Highs in the lower

80s. North winds 5 to 10 miles an hour. Sunday night, partly cloudy. Lows in the mid-60s. Monday, sunny. Highs in the lower 80s. Monday night, clear. Lows in the lower 60s. Tuesday, sunny. Highs in the lower 80s. Tuesday night, clear. Lows around 60. Wednesday, sunny. Highs in the mid-80s. Wednesday night, clear. Lows in the lower 60s. Thursday, sunny. Highs in the upper 80s. The forecast key messages for North and Central Texas. A flood watch is in effect for much of North and Central Texas through Friday evening as slow-moving thunderstorms will bring heavy rain and isolated flash flooding to the region. Scattered showers and thunderstorms along with below normal highs are expected this weekend. Near to slightly below normal temperatures are expected next week along with mostly clear skies and much drier weather. The spotter information statement for North and Central Texas. Spotter activation is not likely through tomorrow, but any reports of hazardous weather to the National Weather Services are appreciated. The ultraviolet index forecast for October 2nd is 4, or moderate. The current time is 4:48 a.m. Central Daylight Time. 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The following reports of weather temperature and wind were made at 4 a.m. DFW Airport, cloudy, 73, dew point 71, relative humidity 93%, wind calm, pressure 29.94 inches and rising. Dallas Love Field, cloudy, 73, calm. Fort Worth Meacham, cloudy, 74, northeast at 5. Arlington, cloudy, 74, calm. McKinney, cloudy, 72, north at 3. Denton, mostly cloudy, 71, north at 3. Elsewhere around the region, Wichita Falls, cloudy, 72, northeast at 7. Abilene, clear, 71, east at 5. Waco, cloudy, 74, calm. Tyler, cloudy, 74, calm. Once again at 4 a.m., DFW Airport, cloudy, 73, calm. Now let's check on your local forecast for the Dallas-Fort Worth Metroplex. Flood watch in effect through this evening. Today, a slight chance of thunderstorms. Showers. Heavy rainfall possible. Highs around 80. North winds 5 to 10 miles an hour. Chance of rain 90%. Tonight, cloudy with showers likely. A slight chance of thunderstorms in the evening, then a chance of thunderstorms after midnight. Lows in the upper 60s. North winds 5 to 10 miles an hour. Chance of rain 70%. Saturday, cloudy with a slight chance of thunderstorms. Showers likely in the morning, then a chance of showers in the afternoon. Humid with highs in the upper 70s. Northeast winds 5 to 10 miles an hour. Chance of rain 60%. And now the extended forecast. Saturday night, mostly cloudy with a slight chance of thunderstorms. A slight chance of showers in the evening, then a chance of showers after midnight. Lows in the upper 60s. North winds around 5 miles an hour. Chance of rain 40%. Sunday, mostly cloudy with a 30% chance of showers in the morning, then partly sunny in the afternoon. Highs in the lower 80s. North winds 5 to 10 miles an hour. Sunday night, partly cloudy. Lows in the mid-60s. Monday, sunny. Highs in the lower 80s. Monday night, clear. Lows in the lower 60s. Tuesday, sunny. Highs in the lower 80s. Tuesday night, clear. Lows around 60. Wednesday, sunny. Highs in the mid-80s. Wednesday night, clear. Lows in the lower 60s. Thursday, sunny. Highs in the upper 80s. The forecast key messages for North and Central Texas. A flood watch is in effect for much of North and Central Texas through Friday evening as slow-moving thunderstorms will bring

rain and isolated flash flooding to the region. Scattered showers and thunderstorms along with below normal highs are expected this weekend. Near to slightly below normal temperatures are expected next week along with mostly clear skies and much drier weather. The spotter information statement for North and Central Texas. Spotter activation is not likely through tomorrow, but any reports of hazardous weather to the National Weather Services are appreciated. The ultraviolet index forecast for October 2nd is 4, or moderate. The current time is 4:52 a.m. Central Daylight Time. 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The following reports of weather temperature and wind were made at 4 a.m. DFW Airport, cloudy, 73, dew point 71, relative humidity 93%, wind calm, pressure 29.94 inches and rising. Dallas Love Field, cloudy, 73, calm. Fort Worth Meacham, cloudy, 74, northeast at 5. Arlington, cloudy, 74, calm. McKinney, cloudy, 72, north at 3. Denton, mostly cloudy, 71, north at 3. Elsewhere around the region, Wichita Falls, cloudy, 72, northeast at 7. Abilene, clear, 71, east at 5. Waco, cloudy, 74, calm. Tyler, cloudy, 74, calm. Once again at 4 a.m., DFW Airport, cloudy, 73, calm. Now let's check on your local forecast for the Dallas-Fort Worth Metroplex. Flood watch in effect through this evening. Today, a slight chance of thunderstorms. Showers. Heavy rainfall possible. Highs around 80. North winds 5 to 10 miles an hour. Chance of rain 90%. Tonight, cloudy with showers likely. A slight chance of thunderstorms in the evening, then a chance of thunderstorms after midnight. Lows in the upper 60s. North winds 5 to 10 miles an hour. Chance of rain 70%. Saturday, cloudy with a slight chance of thunderstorms. Showers likely in the morning, then a chance of showers in the afternoon. Humid with highs in the upper 70s. Northeast winds 5 to 10 miles an hour. Chance of rain 60%. And now the extended forecast. Saturday night, mostly cloudy with a slight chance of thunderstorms. A slight chance of showers in the evening, then a chance of showers after midnight. Lows in the upper 60s. North winds around 5 miles an hour. Chance of rain 40%. Sunday, mostly cloudy with a 30% chance of showers in the morning, then partly sunny in the afternoon. Highs in the lower 80s. North winds 5 to 10 miles an hour. Sunday night, partly cloudy. Lows in the mid-60s. Monday, sunny. Highs in the lower 80s. Monday night, clear. Lows in the lower 60s. Tuesday, sunny. Highs in the lower 80s. Tuesday night, clear. Lows around 60. Wednesday, sunny. Highs in the mid-80s. Wednesday night, clear. Lows in the lower 60s. Thursday, sunny. Highs in the upper 80s. The forecast key messages for North and Central Texas. A flood watch is in effect for much of North and Central Texas through Friday evening as slow-moving thunderstorms will bring heavy rain and isolated flash flooding to the region. Scattered showers and thunderstorms along with below normal highs are expected this weekend. Near to slightly below normal temperatures are expected next week along with mostly clear skies and much drier weather. The spotter information statement for North and Central Texas. Spotter activation is not likely through tomorrow, but any reports of hazardous weather to the National Weather Services are appreciated. The ultraviolet index forecast for October 2nd is 4, or moderate. The current time is 4:56 a.m. Central Daylight Time. 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

Media. The following reports of weather, temperature, and wind were made at 4 a.m. DFW Airport, cloudy, 73, dew point 71, relative humidity 93%, wind calm, pressure 29.94 inches and rising. Dallas Love Field, cloudy, 73, calm. Fort Worth Meacham, cloudy, 74, northeast at 5. Arlington, cloudy, 74, calm. McKinney, cloudy, 72, north at 3. Denton, mostly cloudy, 71, north at 3. Elsewhere around the region, Wichita Falls, cloudy, 72, northeast at 7. Abilene, clear, 71, east at 5. Waco, cloudy, 74, calm. Tyler, cloudy, 74, calm. Once again at 4 a.m., DFW Airport, cloudy, 73, calm. Now let's check on your local forecast for the Dallas-Fort Worth Metroplex. Flood watch in effect through this evening. Today, a slight chance of thunderstorms. Showers. Heavy rainfall possible. Highs around 80. North winds 5 to 10 miles an hour. Chance of rain 90%. Tonight, cloudy with showers likely. A slight chance of thunderstorms in the evening, then a chance of thunderstorms after midnight. Lows in the upper 60s. North winds 5 to 10 miles an hour. Chance of rain 70%. Saturday, cloudy with a slight chance of thunderstorms. Showers likely in the morning, then a chance of showers in the afternoon. Humid with highs in the upper 70s. Northeast winds 5 to 10 miles an hour. Chance of rain 60%. And now the extended forecast. Saturday night, mostly cloudy with a slight chance of thunderstorms. A slight chance of showers in the evening, then a chance of showers after midnight. Lows in the upper 60s. North winds around 5 miles an hour. Chance of rain 40%. Sunday, mostly cloudy with a 30% chance of showers in the morning, then partly sunny in the afternoon. Highs in the lower 80s. North winds 5 to 10 miles an hour. Sunday night, partly cloudy. Lows in the mid-60s. Monday, sunny. Highs in the lower 80s. Monday night, clear. Lows in the lower 60s. Tuesday, sunny. Highs in the lower 80s. Tuesday night, clear. Lows around 60. Wednesday, sunny. Highs in the mid-80s. Wednesday night, clear. Lows in the lower 60s. Thursday, sunny. Highs in the upper 80s. The following is a river flood warning. Flood warning in effect until late Friday night. What? Minor flooding is forecast. Where? Trinity River at Dallas. When? Until late Friday night. Impacts? At 35.0 feet, minor flooding is expected along the river. Bike trail along the river will experience significant flooding, and the Trammell Crow Park parking lot below the Sylvan Bridge will have flood water several feet deep. Additional details, forecast, the river is expected to rise above flood stage late this afternoon to a crest of 34.1 feet just after midnight tonight. It will then fall below flood stage tomorrow afternoon. Bankful stage is 30.0 feet. Flood stage is 30.0 feet. Do not drive cars through flooded areas. Caution is urged when walking near riverbanks. Remember, you can hear the summary of all river forecasts in your listening area at the top and bottom of every hour when rivers are in flood. The forecast key messages for North and Central Texas. A flood watch is in effect for much of North and Central Texas through Friday evening as slow-moving thunderstorms will bring heavy rain and isolated flash flooding to the region. Scattered showers and thunderstorms along with below normal highs are expected this weekend. Near to slightly below normal temperatures are expected next week along with mostly clear skies and much drier weather. The spotter information statement for North and Central Texas. Spotter activation is not likely through tomorrow, but any reports of hazardous weather to the National Weather Services are appreciated. The ultraviolet index forecast for October 2nd is 4, or moderate. The current time is 5.

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The following reports of weather temperature and wind were made at 5 a.m. DFW Airport, cloudy, 73, dew point 71, relative humidity 93%, wind east at 5, pressure 29.94 inches and steady. Dallas Love Field, light rain and fog, 73, northeast at 3. Fort Worth Meacham, cloudy, 74, northeast at 6. Arlington, cloudy, 74, north at 7. McKinney, cloudy, 73, calm. Denton, cloudy, 72, northeast at 3. Elsewhere around the region, Wichita Falls, cloudy, 72, northeast at 7. Abilene, partly cloudy, 69, calm. Waco, cloudy, 74, east at 5. Tyler, cloudy, 74, east at 3. Once again at 5 a.m., DFW Airport, cloudy, 73, east at 5. Flood watch now in effect through Friday evening. Flooding caused by excessive rainfall continues to be possible. The areas affected include portions of north and central Texas, mainly along and near the I-35 corridor. The hazardous weather conditions are expected from through Friday evening. Impacts: excessive runoff may result in flooding of rivers, creeks, streams, and other low-lying and flood-prone locations. Low water crossings may be flooded. Additional details: isolated additional rainfall totals of 2 to 4 inches are possible through Friday afternoon. weather.gov/safety/flood. You should monitor later forecasts and be alert for possible flood warnings. Those living in areas prone to flooding should be prepared to take action should flooding develop. The ultraviolet index forecast for October 2nd is 4, or moderate. The current time is 5:03 a.m. Central Daylight Time. 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The following reports of weather temperature and wind were made at 5 a.m. DFW Airport, cloudy, 73, dew point 71, relative humidity 93%, wind east at 5, pressure 29.94 inches and steady. Dallas Love Field, light rain and fog, 73, northeast at 3. Fort Worth Meacham, cloudy, 74, northeast at 6. Arlington, cloudy, 74, north at 7. McKinney, cloudy, 73, calm. Denton, cloudy, 72, northeast at 3. Elsewhere around the region, Wichita Falls, cloudy, 72, northeast at 7. Abilene, mostly cloudy, 70, calm. Waco, cloudy, 74, east at 5. Tyler, cloudy, 74, east at 3. Once again at 5 a.m., DFW Airport, cloudy, 73, east at 5. Now let's check on your local forecast for the Dallas-Fort Worth Metroplex. Flood watch in effect through this evening. Today, a slight chance of thunderstorms. Showers. Heavy rainfall possible. Highs around 80. North winds 5 to 10 miles an hour. Chance of rain 90%. Tonight, cloudy with showers likely. A slight chance of thunderstorms in the evening, then a chance of thunderstorms after midnight. Lows in the upper 60s. North winds 5 to 10 miles an hour. Chance of rain 70%. Saturday, cloudy with a slight chance of thunderstorms. Showers likely in the morning, then a chance of showers in the afternoon. Humid with highs in the upper 70s. Northeast winds 5 to 10 miles an hour. Chance of rain 60%. And now the extended forecast. Saturday night, mostly cloudy with a slight chance of thunderstorms. A slight chance of showers in the evening, then a chance of showers after midnight. Lows in the upper 60s. North winds around 5 miles an hour. Chance of rain 40%. Sunday, mostly cloudy with a 30% chance

showers in the morning, then partly sunny in the afternoon. Highs in the lower 80s. North winds 5 to 10 miles an hour. Sunday night, partly cloudy. Lows in the mid-60s. Monday, sunny. Highs in the lower 80s. Monday night, clear. Lows in the lower 60s. Tuesday, sunny. Highs in the lower 80s. Tuesday night, clear. Lows around 60. Wednesday, sunny. Highs in the mid-80s. Wednesday night, clear. Lows in the lower 60s. Thursday, sunny. Highs in the upper 80s. The forecast key messages for North and Central Texas. A flood watch is in effect for much of North and Central Texas through Friday evening as slow-moving thunderstorms will bring heavy rain and isolated flash flooding to the region. Scattered showers and thunderstorms along with below normal highs are expected this weekend. Near to slightly below normal temperatures are expected next week along with mostly clear skies and much drier weather. The spotter information statement for North and Central Texas. Spotter activation is not likely through tomorrow, but any reports of hazardous weather to the National Weather Services are appreciated. The ultraviolet index forecast for October 2nd is 4, or moderate. The current time is 5:08 a.m. Central Daylight Time. 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The following reports of weather temperature and wind were made at 5 a.m. DFW Airport, cloudy, 73, dew point 71, relative humidity 93%, wind east at 5, pressure 29.94 inches and steady. Dallas Love Field, light rain and fog, 73, northeast at 3. Fort Worth Meacham, cloudy, 74, northeast at 6. Arlington, cloudy, 74, north at 7. McKinney, cloudy, 73, calm. Denton, cloudy, 72, northeast at 3. Elsewhere around the region, Wichita Falls, cloudy, 72, northeast at 7. Abilene, mostly cloudy, 70, calm. Waco, cloudy, 74, east at 5. Tyler, cloudy, 74, east at 3. Once again at 5 a.m., DFW Airport, cloudy, 73, east at 5. Now let's check on your local forecast for the Dallas-Fort Worth Metroplex. Flood watch in effect through this evening. Today, a slight chance of thunderstorms. Showers. Heavy rainfall possible. Highs around 80. North winds 5 to 10 miles an hour. Chance of rain 90%. Tonight, cloudy with showers likely. A slight chance of thunderstorms in the evening, then a chance of thunderstorms after midnight. Lows in the upper 60s. North winds 5 to 10 miles an hour. Chance of rain 70%. Saturday, cloudy with a slight chance of thunderstorms. Showers likely in the morning, then a chance of showers in the afternoon. Humid with highs in the upper 70s. Northeast winds 5 to 10 miles an hour. Chance of rain 60%. And now the extended forecast. Saturday night, mostly cloudy with a slight chance of thunderstorms. A slight chance of showers in the evening, then a chance of showers after midnight. Lows in the upper 60s. North winds around 5 miles an hour. Chance of rain 40%. Sunday, mostly cloudy with a 30% chance of showers in the morning, then partly sunny in the afternoon. Highs in the lower 80s. North winds 5 to 10 miles an hour. Sunday night, partly cloudy. Lows in the mid-60s. Monday, sunny. Highs in the lower 80s. Monday night, clear. Lows in the lower 60s. Tuesday, sunny. Highs in the lower 80s. Tuesday night, clear. Lows around 60. Wednesday, sunny. Highs in the mid-80s. Wednesday night, clear. Lows in the lower 60s. Thursday, sunny. Highs in the upper 80s. The forecast key messages for North and Central Texas.

A flood watch is in effect for much of north and central Texas through Friday evening as slow-moving thunderstorms will bring heavy rain and isolated flash flooding to the region. Scattered showers and thunderstorms along with below normal highs are expected this weekend. Near to slightly below normal temperatures are expected next week along with mostly clear skies and much drier weather. The spotter information statement for north and central Texas. Spotter activation is not likely through tomorrow, but any reports of hazardous weather to the National Weather Services are appreciated. The ultraviolet index forecast for October 2nd is 4, or moderate. The current time is 5:12 a.m. Central Daylight Time. 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The following reports of weather temperature and wind were made at 5 a.m. DFW Airport, cloudy, 73, dew point 71, relative humidity 93%, wind east at 5, pressure 29.94 inches and steady. Dallas Love Field, light rain and fog, 73, northeast at 3. Fort Worth Meacham, cloudy, 74, northeast at 6. Arlington, cloudy, 74, northeast at 3. McKinney, cloudy, 73, calm. Denton, cloudy, 72, northeast at 3. Elsewhere around the region, Wichita Falls, cloudy, 72, northeast at 7. Abilene, mostly cloudy, 70, calm. Waco, cloudy, 74, east at 5. Tyler, cloudy, 74, east at 3. Once again at 5 a.m., DFW Airport, cloudy, 73, east at 5. Now let's check on your local forecast for the Dallas-Fort Worth Metroplex. Flood watch in effect through this evening. Today, a slight chance of thunderstorms. Showers. Heavy rainfall possible. Highs around 80. North winds 5 to 10 miles an hour. Chance of rain 90%. Tonight, cloudy with showers likely. A slight chance of thunderstorms in the evening, then a chance of thunderstorms after midnight. Lows in the upper 60s. North winds 5 to 10 miles an hour. Chance of rain 70%. Saturday, cloudy with a slight chance of thunderstorms. Showers likely in the morning, then a chance of showers in the afternoon. Humid with highs in the upper 70s. Northeast winds 5 to 10 miles an hour. Chance of rain 60%. And now the extended forecast. Saturday night, mostly cloudy with a slight chance of thunderstorms. A slight chance of showers in the evening, then a chance of showers after midnight. Lows in the upper 60s. North winds around 5 miles an hour. Chance of rain 40%. Sunday, mostly cloudy with a 30% chance of showers in the morning, then partly sunny in the afternoon. Highs in the lower 80s. North winds 5 to 10 miles an hour. Sunday night, partly cloudy. Lows in the mid-60s. Monday, sunny. Highs in the lower 80s. Monday night, clear. Lows in the lower 60s. Tuesday, sunny. Highs in the lower 80s. Tuesday night, clear. Lows around 60. Wednesday, sunny. Highs in the mid-80s. Wednesday night, clear. Lows in the lower 60s. Thursday, sunny. Highs in the upper 80s. The forecast key messages for north and central Texas. A flood watch is in effect for much of north and central Texas through Friday evening as slow-moving thunderstorms will bring heavy rain and isolated flash flooding to the region. Scattered showers and thunderstorms along with below normal highs are expected this weekend. Near to slightly below normal temperatures are expected next week along with mostly clear skies and much drier weather. The spotter information statement for north and central Texas. Spotter activation is not likely through tomorrow, but any reports of hazardous weather to the National Weather Services are appreciated. The ultraviolet index forecast for October 2nd is 4, or moderate. The current time is 5:16 a.m. Central Daylight Time.

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The following reports of weather temperature and wind were made at 5 a.m. DFW Airport, cloudy, 73, dew point 71, relative humidity 93%, wind east at 5, pressure 29.94 inches and steady. Dallas Love Field, light rain and fog, 73, northeast at 3. Fort Worth Meacham, cloudy, 74, northeast at 6. Arlington, cloudy, 74, northeast at 3. McKinney, cloudy, 73, calm. Denton, cloudy, 72, northeast at 3. Elsewhere around the region, Wichita Falls, cloudy, 72, northeast at 7. Abilene, mostly cloudy, 70, calm. Waco, cloudy, 74, east at 5. Tyler, cloudy, 74, east at 3. Once again at 5 a.m., DFW Airport, cloudy, 73, east at 5. Now let's check on your local forecast for the Dallas-Fort Worth Metroplex. Flood watch in effect through this evening. Today, a slight chance of thunderstorms. Showers. Heavy rainfall possible. Highs around 80. North winds 5 to 10 miles an hour. Chance of rain 90%. Tonight, cloudy with showers likely. A slight chance of thunderstorms in the evening, then a chance of thunderstorms after midnight. Lows in the upper 60s. North winds 5 to 10 miles an hour. Chance of rain 70%. Saturday, cloudy with a slight chance of thunderstorms. Showers likely in the morning, then a chance of showers in the afternoon. Humid with highs in the upper 70s. Northeast winds 5 to 10 miles an hour. Chance of rain 60%. And now the extended forecast. Saturday night, mostly cloudy with a slight chance of thunderstorms. A slight chance of showers in the evening, then a chance of showers after midnight. Lows in the upper 60s. North winds around 5 miles an hour. Chance of rain 40%. Sunday, mostly cloudy with a 30% chance of showers in the morning, then partly sunny in the afternoon. Highs in the lower 80s. North winds 5 to 10 miles an hour. Sunday night, partly cloudy. Lows in the mid-60s. Monday, sunny. Highs in the lower 80s. Monday night, clear. Lows in the lower 60s. Tuesday, sunny. Highs in the lower 80s. Tuesday night, clear. Lows around 60. Wednesday, sunny. Highs in the mid-80s. Wednesday night, clear. Lows in the lower 60s. Thursday, sunny. Highs in the upper 80s. The forecast key messages for North and Central Texas. A flood watch is in effect for much of North and Central Texas through Friday evening as slow-moving thunderstorms will bring heavy rain and isolated flash flooding to the region. Scattered showers and thunderstorms along with below normal highs are expected this weekend. Near to slightly below normal temperatures are expected next week along with mostly clear skies and much drier weather. The spotter information statement for North and Central Texas. Spotter activation is not likely through tomorrow, but any reports of hazardous weather to the National Weather Services are appreciated. The ultraviolet index forecast for October 2nd is 4, or moderate. The current time is 5:20 a.m. Central Daylight Time. 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The following reports of weather temperature and wind were made at 5 a.m. DFW Airport, cloudy, 73, dew point 71, relative humidity 93%, wind east at 5, pressure 29.94 inches and steady. Dallas Love Field, light rain and fog, 73, northeast at 3. Fort Worth Meacham, cloudy, 74, northeast at 6. Arlington, cloudy, 74, northeast at 3. McKinney, cloudy, 73, calm. Denton, cloudy, 72.

East at 3. Elsewhere around the region, Wichita Falls, cloudy, 72, northeast at 7. Abilene, mostly cloudy, 70, calm. Waco, cloudy, 74, east at 5. Tyler, cloudy, 74, east at 3. Once again at 5 a.m., DFW Airport, cloudy, 73, east at 5. Flood watch now in effect through Friday evening. Flooding caused by excessive rainfall continues to be possible. The areas affected include portions of north and central Texas, mainly along and near the I-35 corridor. The hazardous weather conditions are expected from through Friday evening. Impacts: excessive runoff may result in flooding of rivers, creeks, streams, and other low-lying and flood-prone locations. Low water crossings may be flooded. Additional details: isolated additional rainfall totals of 2 to 4 inches are possible through Friday afternoon. weather.gov/safety/flood. You should monitor later forecasts and be alert for possible flood warnings. Those living in areas prone to flooding should be prepared to take action should flooding develop. Now let's check on your local forecast for the Dallas-Fort Worth Metroplex. Flood watch in effect through this evening. Today, a slight chance of thunderstorms, showers, heavy rainfall possible, highs around 80, north winds 5 to 10 miles an hour, chance of rain 90%. Tonight, cloudy with showers likely. A slight chance of thunderstorms in the evening, then a chance of thunderstorms after midnight. Lows in the upper 60s. North winds 5 to 10 miles an hour. Chance of rain 70%. Saturday, cloudy with a slight chance of thunderstorms. Showers likely in the morning, then a chance of showers in the afternoon. Humid with highs in the upper 70s. Northeast winds 5 to 10 miles an hour. Chance of rain 60%. And now the extended forecast. Saturday night, mostly cloudy with a slight chance of thunderstorms. A slight chance of showers in the evening, then a chance of showers after midnight. Lows in the upper 60s. North winds around 5 miles an hour. Chance of rain 40%. Sunday, mostly cloudy with a 30% chance of showers in the morning, then partly sunny in the afternoon. Highs in the lower 80s. North winds 5 to 10 miles an hour. Sunday night, partly cloudy. Lows in the mid-60s. Monday, sunny. Highs in the lower 80s. Monday night, clear. Lows in the lower 60s. Tuesday, sunny. Highs in the lower 80s. Tuesday night, clear. Lows around 60. Wednesday, sunny. Highs in the mid-80s. Wednesday night, clear. Lows in the lower 60s. Thursday, sunny. Highs in the upper 80s. The forecast key messages for North and Central Texas. A flood watch is in effect for much of North and Central Texas through Friday evening as slow-moving thunderstorms will bring heavy rain and isolated flash flooding to the region. Scattered showers and thunderstorms along with below normal highs are expected this weekend. Near to slightly below normal temperatures are expected next week along with mostly clear skies and much drier weather. The spotter information statement for North and Central Texas. Spotter activation is not likely through tomorrow, but any reports of hazardous weather to the National Weather Services are appreciated. The ultraviolet index forecast for October 2nd is 4, or moderate. The current time is 5:25 a.m. Central Daylight Time. 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The following reports of weather temperature and wind were made at 5 a.m. DFW Airport, cloudy, 73, dew point 71, relative humidity 93%, wind east at 5, pressure 29.94 inches and steady. Dallas Love Field, light rain and fog, 73, northeast at 3. Fort Worth Meacham, cloudy, 74, northeast at 6. Arlington, cloudy, 74, northeast at 3.
McKinney, cloudy, 73, calm. Denton, cloudy, 72, northeast at 3. Elsewhere around the region, Wichita Falls, cloudy, 72, northeast at 7. Abilene, mostly cloudy, 70, calm. Waco, cloudy, 74, east at 5. Tyler, cloudy, 74, east at 3. Once again at 5 a.m., DFW Airport, cloudy, 73, east at 5. Now let's check on your local forecast for the Dallas-Fort Worth Metroplex. Flood watch in effect through this evening. Today, a slight chance of thunderstorms. Showers. Heavy rainfall possible. Highs around 80. North winds 5 to 10 miles an hour. Chance of rain 90%. Tonight, cloudy with showers likely. A slight chance of thunderstorms in the evening, then a chance of thunderstorms after midnight. Lows in the upper 60s. North winds 5 to 10 miles an hour. Chance of rain 70%. Saturday, cloudy with a slight chance of thunderstorms. Showers likely in the morning, then a chance of showers in the afternoon. Humid with highs in the upper 70s. Northeast winds 5 to 10 miles an hour. Chance of rain 60%. And now the extended forecast. Saturday night, mostly cloudy with a slight chance of thunderstorms. A slight chance of showers in the evening, then a chance of showers after midnight. Lows in the upper 60s. North winds around 5 miles an hour. Chance of rain 40%. Sunday, mostly cloudy with a 30% chance of showers in the morning, then partly sunny in the afternoon. Highs in the lower 80s. North winds 5 to 10 miles an hour. Sunday night, partly cloudy. Lows in the mid-60s. Monday, sunny. Highs in the lower 80s. Monday night, clear. Lows in the lower 60s. Tuesday, sunny. Highs in the lower 80s. Tuesday night, clear. Lows around 60. Wednesday, sunny. Highs in the mid-80s. Wednesday night, clear. Lows in the lower 60s. Thursday, sunny. Highs in the upper 80s. The following is a river flood warning. Flood warning in effect until late Friday night. What? Minor flooding is forecast. Where? Trinity River at Dallas. When? Until late Friday night. Impacts? At 35.0 feet, minor flooding is expected along the river. Bike trail along the river will experience significant flooding, and the Trammell Crow Park parking lot below the Sylvan Bridge will have flood water several feet deep. Additional details, forecast, the river is expected to rise above flood stage late this afternoon to a crest of 34.1 feet just after midnight tonight. It will then fall below flood stage tomorrow afternoon. Bankful stage is 30.0 feet. Flood stage is 30.0 feet. Do not drive cars through flooded areas. Caution is urged when walking near riverbanks. Remember, you can hear the summary of all river forecasts in your listening area at the top and bottom of every hour when rivers are in flood. The forecast key messages for North and Central Texas. A flood watch is in effect for much of North and Central Texas through Friday evening as slow-moving thunderstorms will bring heavy rain and isolated flash flooding to the region. Scattered showers and thunderstorms along with below normal highs are expected this weekend. Near to slightly below normal temperatures are expected next week along with mostly clear skies and much drier weather. The spotter information statement for North and Central Texas. Spotter activation is not likely through tomorrow, but any reports of hazardous weather to the National Weather Services are appreciated. The ultraviolet index forecast for October 2nd is 4, or moderate. The current time is 5:31 a.m. Central Daylight Time. 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Serving the Dallas-Fort Worth listening area. The following reports of weather temperature and wind were made at 5 a.m. DFW Airport, cloudy, 73, dew point 71, relative humidity 93%, wind east at 5,
pressure 29.94 inches and

City. Dallas Love Field, light rain and fog, 73, northeast at 3. Fort Worth Meacham, cloudy, 74, northeast at 6. Arlington, cloudy, 74, northeast at 3. McKinney, cloudy, 73, calm. Denton, cloudy, 72, northeast at 3. Elsewhere around the region, Wichita Falls, cloudy, 72, northeast at 7. Abilene, mostly cloudy, 70, calm. Waco, cloudy, 74, east at 5. Tyler, cloudy, 74, east at 3. Once again at 5 a.m., DFW Airport, cloudy, 73, east at 5. Now let's check on your local forecast for the Dallas-Fort Worth Metroplex. Flood watch in effect through this evening. Today, a slight chance of thunderstorms. Showers. Heavy rainfall possible. Highs around 80. North winds 5 to 10 miles an hour. Chance of rain 90%. Tonight, cloudy with showers likely. A slight chance of thunderstorms in the evening, then a chance of thunderstorms after midnight. Lows in the upper 60s. North winds 5 to 10 miles an hour. Chance of rain 70%. Saturday, cloudy with a slight chance of thunderstorms. Showers likely in the morning, then a chance of showers in the afternoon. Humid with highs in the upper 70s. Northeast winds 5 to 10 miles an hour, then a chance of showers in the afternoon. Humid with highs in the upper 70s. Northeast winds 5 to 10 miles an hour. Chance of rain 60%. And now the extended forecast. Saturday night, mostly cloudy with a slight chance of thunderstorms. A slight chance of showers in the evening, then a chance of showers after midnight. Lows in the upper 60s. North winds around 5 miles an hour. Chance of rain 40%. Sunday, mostly cloudy with a 30% chance of showers in the morning, then partly sunny in the afternoon. Highs in the lower 80s. North winds 5 to 10 miles an hour. Sunday night, partly cloudy. Lows in the mid-60s. Monday, sunny. Highs in the lower 80s. Monday night, clear. Lows in the lower 60s. Tuesday, sunny. Highs in the lower 80s. Tuesday night, clear. Lows around 60. Wednesday, sunny. Highs in the mid-80s. Wednesday night, clear. Lows in the lower 60s. Thursday, sunny. Highs in the upper 80s. The forecast key messages for North and Central Texas. A flood watch is in effect for much of North and Central Texas through Friday evening as slow-moving thunderstorms will bring heavy rain and isolated flash flooding to the region. Scattered showers and thunderstorms along with below normal highs are expected this weekend. Near to slightly below normal temperatures are expected next week along with mostly clear skies and much drier weather. The spotter information statement for North and Central Texas. Spotter activation is not likely through tomorrow, but any reports of hazardous weather to the National Weather Services are appreciated. The ultraviolet index forecast for October 2nd is 4, or moderate. The current time is 5:35 a.m. Central Daylight Time. 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Serving the Dallas-Fort Worth listening area. The following reports of weather temperature and wind were made at 5 a.m. DFW Airport, cloudy, 73, dew point 71, relative humidity 93%, wind east at 5, pressure 29.94 inches and steady. Dallas Love Field, light rain and fog, 73, northeast at 3. Fort Worth Meacham, cloudy, 74, northeast at 6. Arlington, cloudy, 74, northeast at 3. McKinney, cloudy, 73, calm. Denton, cloudy, 72, northeast at 3. Elsewhere around the region, Wichita Falls, cloudy, 72, northeast at 7. Abilene, mostly cloudy, 70, calm. Waco, cloudy, 74, east at 5. Tyler, cloudy, 74.

after midnight. Lows in the upper 60s. North winds 5 to 10 miles an hour. Chance of rain 70%. Saturday, cloudy with a slight chance of thunderstorms. Showers likely in the morning, then a chance of showers in the afternoon. Humid with highs in the upper 70s. Northeast winds 5 to 10 miles an hour. Chance of rain 60%. And now the extended forecast. Saturday night, mostly cloudy with a slight chance of thunderstorms. A slight chance of showers in the evening, then a chance of showers after midnight. Lows in the upper 60s. North winds around 5 miles an hour. Chance of rain 40%. Sunday, mostly cloudy with a 30% chance of showers in the morning, then partly sunny in the afternoon. Highs in the lower 80s. North winds 5 to 10 miles an hour. Sunday night, partly cloudy. Lows in the mid-60s. Monday, sunny. Highs in the lower 80s. Monday night, clear. Lows in the lower 60s. Tuesday, sunny. Highs in the lower 80s. Tuesday night, clear. Lows around 60. Wednesday, sunny. Highs in the mid-80s. Wednesday night, clear. Lows in the lower 60s. Thursday, sunny. Highs in the upper 80s. The forecast key messages for North and Central Texas. A flood watch is in effect for much of North and Central Texas through Friday evening as slow-moving thunderstorms will bring heavy rain and isolated flash flooding to the region. Scattered showers and thunderstorms along with below normal highs are expected this weekend. Near to slightly below normal temperatures are expected next week along with mostly clear skies and much drier weather. The spotter information statement for North and Central Texas. Spotter activation is not likely through tomorrow, but any reports of hazardous weather to the National Weather Services are appreciated. The ultraviolet index forecast for October 2nd is 4, or moderate. The current time is 5:39 a.m. Central Daylight Time. 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The following reports of weather temperature and wind were made at 5 a.m. DFW Airport, cloudy, 73, dew point 71, relative humidity 93%, wind east at 5, pressure 29.94 inches and steady. Dallas Love Field, light rain and fog, 73, northeast at 3. Fort Worth Meacham, cloudy, 74, northeast at 6. Arlington, cloudy, 74, northeast at 3. McKinney, cloudy, 73, calm. Denton, cloudy, 72, northeast at 3. Elsewhere around the region, Wichita Falls, cloudy, 72, northeast at 7. Abilene, mostly cloudy, 70, calm. Waco, cloudy, 74, east at 5. Tyler, cloudy, 74, east at 3. Once again at 5 a.m., DFW Airport, cloudy, 73, east at 5. Now let's check on your local forecast for the Dallas-Fort Worth Metroplex. Flood watch in effect through this evening. Today, a slight chance of thunderstorms. Showers. Heavy rainfall possible. Highs around 80. North winds 5 to 10 miles an hour. Chance of rain 90%. Tonight, cloudy with showers likely. A slight chance of thunderstorms in the evening, then a chance of thunderstorms after midnight. Lows in the upper 60s. North winds 5 to 10 miles an hour. Chance of rain 70%. Saturday, cloudy with a slight chance of thunderstorms. Showers likely in the morning, then a chance of showers in the afternoon. Humid with highs in the upper 70s. Northeast winds 5 to 10 miles an hour. Chance of rain 60%. And now the extended forecast. Saturday night, mostly cloudy with a slight chance of thunderstorms. A slight chance of showers in the evening, then a chance of showers after midnight. Lows in the upper 60s. North winds around 5 miles an hour. Chance of rain 40%. Sunday, mostly

cloudy with a 30% chance of showers in the morning, then partly sunny in the afternoon. Highs in the lower 80s. North winds 5 to 10 miles an hour. Sunday night, partly cloudy. Lows in the mid-60s. Monday, sunny. Highs in the lower 80s. Monday night, clear. Lows in the lower 60s. Tuesday, sunny. Highs in the lower 80s. Tuesday night, clear. Lows around 60. Wednesday, sunny. Highs in the mid-80s. Wednesday night, clear. Lows in the lower 60s. Thursday, sunny. Highs in the upper 80s. Flood watch now in effect through Friday evening. Flooding caused by excessive rainfall continues to be possible. The areas affected include portions of north and central Texas, mainly along and near the I-35 corridor. The hazardous weather conditions are expected from through Friday evening. Impacts: excessive runoff may result in flooding of rivers, creeks, streams, and other low-lying and flood-prone locations. Low water crossings may be flooded. Additional details: isolated additional rainfall totals of 2 to 4 inches are possible through Friday afternoon. weather.gov/safety/flood. You should monitor later forecasts and be alert for possible flood warnings. Those living in areas prone to flooding should be prepared to take action should flooding develop. The forecast key messages for North and Central Texas. A flood watch is in effect for much of north and central Texas through Friday evening as slow-moving thunderstorms will bring heavy rain and isolated flash flooding to the region. Scattered showers and thunderstorms along with below-normal highs are expected this weekend. Near to slightly below-normal temperatures are expected next week along with mostly clear skies and much drier weather. The spotter information statement for north and central Texas. Spotter activation is not likely through tomorrow, but any reports of hazardous weather to the National Weather Services are appreciated. The ultraviolet index forecast for October 2nd is 4, or moderate. The current time is 5:44 a.m. Central Daylight Time. 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The following reports of weather temperature and wind were made at 5 a.m. DFW Airport, cloudy, 73, dew point 71, relative humidity 93%, wind east at 5, pressure 29.94 inches and steady. Dallas Love Field, light rain and fog, 73, northeast at 3. Fort Worth Meacham, cloudy, 74, northeast at 6. Arlington, cloudy, 74, northeast at 3. McKinney, cloudy, 73, calm. Denton, cloudy, 72, northeast at 3. Elsewhere around the region, Wichita Falls, cloudy, 72, northeast at 7. Abilene, mostly cloudy, 70, calm. Waco, cloudy, 74, east at 5. Tyler, cloudy, 74, east at 3. Once again at 5 a.m., DFW Airport, cloudy, 73, east at 5. Now let's check on your local forecast for the Dallas-Fort Worth Metroplex. Flood watch in effect through this evening. Today, a slight chance of thunderstorms. Showers. Heavy rainfall possible. Highs around 80. North winds 5 to 10 miles an hour. Chance of rain 90%. Tonight, cloudy with showers likely. A slight chance of thunderstorms in the evening, then a chance of thunderstorms after midnight. Lows in the upper 60s. North winds 5 to 10 miles an hour. Chance of rain 70%. Saturday, cloudy with a slight chance of thunderstorms. Showers likely in the morning, then a chance of showers in the afternoon. Humid with highs in the upper 70s. Northeast winds 5 to 10 miles an hour. Chance of rain 60%. And now the extended forecast. Saturday night, mostly cloudy with a slight chance of thunderstorms. A slight chance of showers in the evening, then a chance of showers after midnight. Lows in the upper 60s. North winds around

miles an hour. Chance of rain 40%. Sunday, mostly cloudy with a 30% chance of showers in the morning, then partly sunny in the afternoon. Highs in the lower 80s. North winds 5 to 10 miles an hour. Sunday night, partly cloudy. Lows in the mid-60s. Monday, sunny. Highs in the lower 80s. Monday night, clear. Lows in the lower 60s. Tuesday, sunny. Highs in the lower 80s. Tuesday night, clear. Lows around 60. Wednesday, sunny. Highs in the mid-80s. Wednesday night, clear. Lows in the lower 60s. Thursday, sunny. Highs in the upper 80s. The forecast key messages for North and Central Texas. A flood watch is in effect for much of North and Central Texas through Friday evening as slow-moving thunderstorms will bring heavy rain and isolated flash flooding to the region. Scattered showers and thunderstorms along with below-normal highs are expected this weekend. Near to slightly below normal temperatures are expected next week along with mostly clear skies and much drier weather. The spotter information statement for North and Central Texas. Spotter activation is not likely through tomorrow, but any reports of hazardous weather to the National Weather Services are appreciated. The ultraviolet index forecast for October 2nd is 4, or moderate. The current time is 5:48 a.m. Central Daylight Time. 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The following reports of weather temperature and wind were made at 5 a.m. DFW Airport, cloudy, 73, dew point 71, relative humidity 93%, wind east at 5, pressure 29.94 inches and steady. Dallas Love Field, light rain and fog, 73, northeast at 3. Fort Worth Meacham, cloudy, 74, northeast at 6. Arlington, cloudy, 74, northeast at 3. McKinney, cloudy, 73, calm. Denton, cloudy, 72, northeast at 3. Elsewhere around the region, Wichita Falls, cloudy, 72, northeast at 7. Abilene, mostly cloudy, 70, calm. Waco, cloudy, 74, east at 5. Tyler, cloudy, 74, east at 3. Once again at 5 a.m., DFW Airport, cloudy, 73, east at 5. Now let's check on your local forecast for the Dallas-Fort Worth Metroplex. Flood watch in effect through this evening. Today, a slight chance of thunderstorms. Showers. Heavy rainfall possible. Highs around 80. North winds 5 to 10 miles an hour. Chance of rain 90%. Tonight, cloudy with showers likely. A slight chance of thunderstorms in the evening, then a chance of thunderstorms after midnight. Lows in the upper 60s. North winds 5 to 10 miles an hour. Chance of rain 70%. Saturday, cloudy with a slight chance of thunderstorms. Showers likely in the morning, then a chance of showers in the afternoon. Humid with highs in the upper 70s. Northeast winds 5 to 10 miles an hour. Chance of rain 60%. And now the extended forecast. Saturday night, mostly cloudy with a slight chance of thunderstorms. A slight chance of showers in the evening, then a chance of showers after midnight. Lows in the upper 60s. North winds around 5 miles an hour. Chance of rain 40%. Sunday, mostly cloudy with a 30% chance of showers in the morning, then partly sunny in the afternoon. Highs in the lower 80s. North winds 5 to 10 miles an hour. Sunday night, partly cloudy. Lows in the mid-60s. Monday, sunny. Highs in the lower 80s. Monday night, clear. Lows in the lower 60s. Tuesday, sunny. Highs in the lower 80s. Tuesday night, clear. Lows around 60. Wednesday, sunny. Highs in the mid-80s. Wednesday night, clear. Lows in the lower 60s. Thursday.

sunny. Highs in the upper 80s. The forecast key messages for North and Central Texas. A flood watch is in effect for much of North and Central Texas through Friday evening as efficient rain-producing showers will bring heavy rain and isolated flash flooding to the region. Scattered showers and thunderstorms along with below normal highs are expected this weekend. Near to slightly below normal temperatures are expected next week along with mostly clear skies and much drier weather. The spotter information statement for North and Central Texas. Spotter activation is not likely through tomorrow, but any reports of hazardous weather to the National Weather Services are appreciated. The ultraviolet index forecast for October 2nd is 4, or moderate. The current time is 5:52 a.m. Central Daylight Time. 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Serving the Dallas-Fort Worth listening area. The following reports of weather temperature and wind were made at 5 a.m. DFW Airport, cloudy, 73, dew point 71, relative humidity 93%, wind east at 5, pressure 29.94 inches and steady. Dallas Love Field, light rain and fog, 73, northeast at 3. Fort Worth Meacham, cloudy, 74, northeast at 6. Arlington, cloudy, 74, northeast at 3. McKinney, cloudy, 73, calm. Denton, cloudy, 72, northeast at 3. Elsewhere around the region, Wichita Falls, cloudy, 72, northeast at 7. Abilene, mostly cloudy, 70, calm. Waco, cloudy, 74, east at 5. Tyler, cloudy, 74, east at 3. Once again at 5 a.m., DFW Airport, cloudy, 73, east at 5. Now let's check on your local forecast for the Dallas-Fort Worth Metroplex. Flood watch in effect through this evening. Today, a slight chance of thunderstorms. Showers. Heavy rainfall possible. Highs around 80. North winds 5 to 10 miles an hour. Chance of rain 90%. Tonight, cloudy with showers likely. A slight chance of thunderstorms in the evening, then a chance of thunderstorms after midnight. Lows in the upper 60s. North winds 5 to 10 miles an hour. Chance of rain 70%. Saturday, cloudy with a slight chance of thunderstorms. Showers likely in the morning, then a chance of showers in the afternoon. Humid with highs in the upper 70s. Northeast winds 5 to 10 miles an hour. Chance of rain 60%. And now the extended forecast. Saturday night, mostly cloudy with a slight chance of thunderstorms. A slight chance of showers in the evening, then a chance of showers after midnight. Lows in the upper 60s. North winds around 5 miles an hour. Chance of rain 40%. Sunday, mostly cloudy with a 30% chance of showers in the morning, then partly sunny in the afternoon. Highs in the lower 80s. North winds 5 to 10 miles an hour. Sunday night, partly cloudy. Lows in the mid-60s. Monday, sunny. Highs in the lower 80s. Monday night, clear. Lows in the lower 60s. Tuesday, sunny. Highs in the lower 80s. Tuesday night, clear. Lows around 60. Wednesday, sunny. Highs in the mid-80s. Wednesday night, clear. Lows in the lower 60s. Thursday, sunny. Highs in the upper 80s. The forecast key messages for North and Central Texas. A flood watch is in effect for much of North and Central Texas through Friday evening as efficient rain-producing showers will bring heavy rain and isolated flash flooding to the region. Scattered showers and thunderstorms along with below normal highs are expected this weekend. Near to slightly below normal temperatures are expected next week along with mostly clear skies and much drier weather. The spotter information statement for North and Central Texas. Spotter activation is not likely through tomorrow, but any reports of hazardous weather to the National Weather Services are appreciated. The ultraviolet index forecast for October 2nd is 4.

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1: 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The following reports of weather temperature and wind were made at 5 a.m. DFW Airport, cloudy, 73, dew point 71, relative humidity 93%, wind east at 5, pressure 29.94 inches and steady. Dallas Love Field, light rain and fog, 73, northeast at 3. Fort Worth Meacham, cloudy, 74, northeast at 6. Arlington, cloudy, 74, northeast at 3. McKinney, cloudy, 73, calm. Denton, cloudy, 72, northeast at 3. Elsewhere around the region, Wichita Falls, cloudy, 72, northeast at 7. Abilene, mostly cloudy, 70, calm. Waco, cloudy, 74, east at 5. Tyler, cloudy, 74, east at 3. Once again at 5 a.m., DFW Airport, cloudy, 73, east at 5. Now let's check on your local forecast for the Dallas-Fort Worth Metroplex. Flood watch in effect through this evening. Today, a slight chance of thunderstorms. Showers. Heavy rainfall possible. Highs around 80. North winds 5 to 10 miles an hour. Chance of rain 90%. Tonight, cloudy with showers likely. A slight chance of thunderstorms in the evening, then a chance of thunderstorms after midnight. Lows in the upper 60s. North winds 5 to 10 miles an hour. Chance of rain 70%. Saturday, cloudy with a slight chance of thunderstorms. Showers likely in the morning, then a chance of showers in the afternoon. Humid with highs in the upper 70s. Northeast winds 5 to 10 miles an hour. Chance of rain 60%. And now the extended forecast. Saturday night, mostly cloudy with a slight chance of thunderstorms. A slight chance of showers in the evening, then a chance of showers after midnight. Lows in the upper 60s. North winds around 5 miles an hour. Chance of rain 40%. Sunday, mostly cloudy with a 30% chance of showers in the morning, then partly sunny in the afternoon. Highs in the lower 80s. North winds 5 to 10 miles an hour. Sunday night, partly cloudy. Lows in the mid-60s. Monday, sunny. Highs in the lower 80s. Monday night, clear. Lows in the lower 60s. Tuesday, sunny. Highs in the lower 80s. Tuesday night, clear. Lows around 60. Wednesday, sunny. Highs in the mid-80s. Wednesday night, clear. Lows in the lower 60s. Thursday, sunny. Highs in the upper 80s. The forecast key messages for North and Central Texas. A flood watch is in effect for much of North and Central Texas through Friday evening as efficient rain-producing showers will bring heavy rain and isolated flash flooding to the region. Scattered showers and thunderstorms along with below normal highs are expected this weekend. Near to slightly below normal temperatures are expected next week along with mostly clear skies and much drier weather. The spotter information statement for North and Central Texas. Spotter activation is not likely through tomorrow, but any reports of hazardous weather to the National Weather Services are appreciated. The following is a river flood warning. Flood warning in effect until late Friday night. What? Minor flooding is forecast. Where? Trinity River at Dallas. When? Until late Friday night. Impacts? At 35.0 feet, minor flooding is expected along the river. Bike trail along the river will experience significant flooding, and the Trammell Crow Park parking lot below the Sylvan Bridge will have flood water several feet deep. Additional details. Forecast. The river is expected to rise above flood stage late this afternoon to a crest of 34.1 feet just after midnight tonight. It will then fall below flood stage tomorrow afternoon. Bankville stage is 30.0 feet. Flood stage is 30.0 feet. Do not drive cars through flooded areas.

caution is urged when walking near riverbanks. Remember, you can hear the summary of all river forecasts in your listening area at the top and bottom of every hour when rivers are in flood. Flood watch now in effect through Friday evening. Flooding caused by excessive rainfall continues to be possible. The areas affected include portions of north and central Texas, mainly along and near the I-35 corridor. The hazardous weather conditions are expected from through Friday evening. Impacts: excessive runoff may result in flooding of rivers, creeks, streams, and other low-lying and flood-prone locations. Low water crossings may be flooded. Additional details: isolated additional rainfall totals of 2 to 4 inches are possible through Friday afternoon. weather.gov/safety/flood. You should monitor later forecasts and be alert for possible flood warnings. Those living in areas prone to flooding should be prepared to take action should flooding develop. The ultraviolet index forecast for October 2nd is 4, or moderate. The current time is 6:03 a.m. Central Daylight Time. 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The following reports of weather temperature and wind were made at 6 a.m. DFW Airport, cloudy, 73, dew point 72, relative humidity 96%, wind northeast at 6, pressure 29.95 inches and steady. Dallas Love Field, fog, 73, east at 3. Fort Worth Meacham, cloudy, 73, north at 5. Arlington, cloudy, 74, north at 5. McKinney, cloudy, 73, calm. Denton, cloudy, 72, north at 7. Elsewhere around the region, Wichita Falls, light rain, 70, northeast at 12. Abilene, cloudy, 70, north at 8. Waco, cloudy, 74, east at 6. Tyler, cloudy, 74, northeast at 3. Once again at 6 a.m., DFW Airport, cloudy, 73, northeast at 6. The following reports of weather temperature and wind were made at 6 a.m. DFW Airport, cloudy, 73, dew point 72, relative humidity 96%, wind northeast at 6, pressure 29.95 inches and steady. Dallas Love Field, fog, 73, east at 3. Fort Worth Meacham, cloudy, 73, north at 5. Arlington, cloudy, 74, north at 5. McKinney, cloudy, 73, calm. Denton, cloudy, 72, north at 7. Elsewhere around the region, Wichita Falls, light rain, 70, northeast at 12. Abilene, cloudy, 70, north at 8. Waco, cloudy, 74, east at 6. Tyler, cloudy, 74, northeast at 3. Once again at 6 a.m., DFW Airport, cloudy, 73, northeast at 6. Now let's check on your local forecast for the Dallas-Fort Worth Metroplex. Flood watch in effect through this evening. Today, a slight chance of thunderstorms. Showers. Heavy rainfall possible. Highs around 80. North winds 5 to 10 miles an hour. Chance of rain 90%. Tonight, cloudy with showers likely. A slight chance of thunderstorms in the evening, then a chance of thunderstorms after midnight. Lows in the upper 60s. North winds 5 to 10 miles an hour. Chance of rain 70%. Saturday, cloudy with a slight chance of thunderstorms. Showers likely in the morning, then a chance of showers in the afternoon. Humid with highs in the upper 70s. Northeast winds 5 to 10 miles an hour. Chance of rain 60%. And now the extended forecast. Saturday night, mostly cloudy with a slight chance of thunderstorms. A slight chance of showers in the evening, then a chance of showers after midnight. Lows in the upper 60s. North winds around 5 miles an hour. Chance of rain 40%. Sunday, mostly cloudy with a 30% chance of showers in the morning, then partly sunny in the afternoon.

Highs in the lower 80s. North winds 5 to 10 miles an hour. Sunday night, partly cloudy. Lows in the mid-60s. Monday, sunny. Highs in the lower 80s. Monday night, clear. Lows in the lower 60s. Tuesday, sunny. Highs in the lower 80s. Tuesday night, clear. Lows around 60. Wednesday, sunny. Highs in the mid-80s. Wednesday night, clear. Lows in the lower 60s. Thursday, sunny. Highs in the upper 80s. The forecast key messages for North and Central Texas. A flood watch is in effect for much of North and Central Texas through Friday evening as efficient rain-producing showers will bring heavy rain and isolated flash flooding to the region. Scattered showers and thunderstorms along with below normal highs are expected this weekend. Near to slightly below normal temperatures are expected next week along with mostly clear skies and much drier weather. The spotter information statement for North and Central Texas. Spotter activation is not likely through tomorrow, but any reports of hazardous weather to the National Weather Services are appreciated. The ultraviolet index forecast for October 2nd is 4, or moderate. The current time is 6:08 a.m. Central Daylight Time. 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The following reports of weather temperature and wind were made at 6 a.m. DFW Airport, cloudy, 73, dew point 72, relative humidity 96%, wind northeast at 6, pressure 29.95 inches and steady. Dallas Love Field, fog, 73, east at 3. Fort Worth Meacham, cloudy, 73, north at 5. Arlington, cloudy, 74, north at 5. McKinney, cloudy, 73, calm. Denton, cloudy, 72, north at 7. Elsewhere around the region, Wichita Falls, light rain, 70, northeast at 12. Abilene, cloudy, 70, north at 8. Waco, cloudy, 74, east at 6. Tyler, cloudy, 74, northeast at 3. Once again at 6 a.m., DFW Airport, cloudy, 73, northeast at 6. Now let's check on your local forecast for the Dallas-Fort Worth Metroplex. Flood watch in effect through this evening. Today, a slight chance of thunderstorms. Showers. Heavy rainfall possible. Highs around 80. North winds 5 to 10 miles an hour. Chance of rain 90%. Tonight, cloudy with showers likely. A slight chance of thunderstorms in the evening, then a chance of thunderstorms after midnight. Lows in the upper 60s. North winds 5 to 10 miles an hour. Chance of rain 70%. Saturday, cloudy with a slight chance of thunderstorms. Showers likely in the morning, then a chance of showers in the afternoon. Humid with highs in the upper 70s. Northeast winds 5 to 10 miles an hour. Chance of rain 60%. And now the extended forecast. Saturday night, mostly cloudy with a slight chance of thunderstorms. A slight chance of showers in the evening, then a chance of showers after midnight. Lows in the upper 60s. North winds around 5 miles an hour. Chance of rain 40%. Sunday, mostly cloudy with a 30% chance of showers in the morning, then partly sunny in the afternoon. Highs in the lower 80s. North winds 5 to 10 miles an hour. Sunday night, partly cloudy. Lows in the mid-60s. Monday, sunny. Highs in the lower 80s. Monday night, clear. Lows in the lower 60s. Tuesday, sunny. Highs in the lower 80s. Tuesday night, clear. Lows around 60. Wednesday, sunny. Highs in the mid-80s. Wednesday night, clear. Lows in the lower 60s. Thursday, sunny. Highs in the upper 80s. The forecast key messages for North and Central Texas. A flood watch is in effect for much of North and Central Texas through Friday.

California's efficient rain-producing showers will bring heavy rain and isolated flash flooding to the region. Scattered showers and thunderstorms along with below normal highs are expected this weekend. Near to slightly below normal temperatures are expected next week along with mostly clear skies and much drier weather. The spotter information statement for North and Central Texas. Spotter activation is not likely through tomorrow, but any reports of hazardous weather to the National Weather Services are appreciated. The ultraviolet index forecast for October 2nd is 4, or moderate. The current time is 6:12 a.m. Central Daylight Time. 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The following reports of weather temperature and wind were made at 6 a.m. DFW Airport, cloudy, 73, dew point 72, relative humidity 96%, wind northeast at 6, pressure 29.95 inches and steady. Dallas Love Field, fog, 73, east at 3. Fort Worth Meacham, cloudy, 73, north at 5. Arlington, cloudy, 74, north at 5. McKinney, cloudy, 73, calm. Denton, cloudy, 72, north at 7. Elsewhere around the region, Wichita Falls, light rain, 70, northeast at 10. Abilene, cloudy, 70, north at 8. Waco, cloudy, 74, east at 6. Tyler, cloudy, 74, northeast at 3. Once again at 6 a.m., DFW Airport, cloudy, 73, northeast at 6. Now let's check on your local forecast for the Dallas-Fort Worth Metroplex. Flood watch in effect through this evening. Today, a slight chance of thunderstorms. Showers. Heavy rainfall possible. Highs around 80. North winds 5 to 10 miles an hour. Chance of rain 90%. Tonight, cloudy with showers likely. A slight chance of thunderstorms in the evening, then a chance of thunderstorms after midnight. Lows in the upper 60s. North winds 5 to 10 miles an hour. Chance of rain 70%. Saturday, cloudy with a slight chance of thunderstorms. Showers likely in the morning, then a chance of showers in the afternoon. Humid with highs in the upper 70s. Northeast winds 5 to 10 miles an hour. Chance of rain 60%. And now the extended forecast. Saturday night, mostly cloudy with a slight chance of thunderstorms. A slight chance of showers in the evening, then a chance of showers after midnight. Lows in the upper 60s. North winds around 5 miles an hour. Chance of rain 40%. Sunday, mostly cloudy with a 30% chance of showers in the morning, then partly sunny in the afternoon. Highs in the lower 80s. North winds 5 to 10 miles an hour. Sunday night, partly cloudy. Lows in the mid-60s. Monday, sunny. Highs in the lower 80s. Monday night, clear. Lows in the lower 60s. Tuesday, sunny. Highs in the lower 80s. Tuesday night, clear. Lows around 60. Wednesday, sunny. Highs in the mid-80s. Wednesday night, clear. Lows in the lower 60s. Thursday, sunny. Highs in the upper 80s. The forecast key messages for North and Central Texas. A flood watch is in effect for much of North and Central Texas through Friday evening as efficient rain-producing showers will bring heavy rain and isolated flash flooding to the region. Scattered showers and thunderstorms along with below normal highs are expected this weekend. Near to slightly below normal temperatures are expected next week along with mostly clear skies and much drier weather. The spotter information statement for North and Central Texas. Spotter activation is not likely through tomorrow, but any reports of hazardous weather to the National Weather Services are appreciated. The ultraviolet index forecast for October 2nd is 4, or moderate. The current time is 6:16 a.m. Central Daylight Time. 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

KEC 56, serving the Dallas-Fort Worth listening area. The following reports of weather, temperature, and wind were made at 6 a.m. DFW Airport, cloudy, 73, dew point 72, relative humidity 96%, wind northeast at 6, pressure 29.95 inches and steady. Dallas Love Field, fog, 73, east at 3. Fort Worth Meacham, cloudy, 73, north at 5. Arlington, cloudy, 74, north at 5. McKinney, cloudy, 73, calm. Denton, cloudy, 72, north at 7. Elsewhere around the region, Wichita Falls, light rain, 70, northeast at 10. Abilene, cloudy, 70, north at 8. Waco, cloudy, 74, east at 6. Tyler, cloudy, 74, northeast at 3. Once again at 6 a.m., DFW Airport, cloudy, 73, northeast at 6. Now let's check on your local forecast for the Dallas-Fort Worth Metroplex. Flood watch in effect through this evening. Today, a slight chance of thunderstorms. Showers. Heavy rainfall possible. Highs around 80. North winds 5 to 10 miles an hour. Chance of rain 90%. Tonight, cloudy with showers likely. A slight chance of thunderstorms in the evening, then a chance of thunderstorms after midnight. Lows in the upper 60s. North winds 5 to 10 miles an hour. Chance of rain 70%. Saturday, cloudy with a slight chance of thunderstorms. Showers likely in the morning, then a chance of showers in the afternoon. Humid with highs in the upper 70s. Northeast winds 5 to 10 miles an hour. Chance of rain 60%. And now the extended forecast. Saturday night, mostly cloudy with a slight chance of thunderstorms. A slight chance of showers in the evening, then a chance of showers after midnight. Lows in the upper 60s. North winds around 5 miles an hour. Chance of rain 40%. Sunday, mostly cloudy with a 30% chance of showers in the morning, then partly sunny in the afternoon. Highs in the lower 80s. North winds 5 to 10 miles an hour. Sunday night, partly cloudy. Lows in the mid-60s. Monday, sunny. Highs in the lower 80s. Monday night, clear. Lows in the lower 60s. Tuesday, sunny. Highs in the lower 80s. Tuesday night, clear. Lows around 60. Wednesday, sunny. Highs in the mid-80s. Wednesday night, clear. Lows in the lower 60s. Thursday, sunny. Highs in the upper 80s. The forecast key messages for North and Central Texas. A flood watch is in effect for much of North and Central Texas through Friday evening as efficient rain-producing showers will bring heavy rain and isolated flash flooding to the region. Scattered showers and thunderstorms along with below normal highs are expected this weekend. Near to slightly below normal temperatures are expected next week along with mostly clear skies and much drier weather. The spotter information statement for North and Central Texas. Spotter activation is not likely through tomorrow, but any reports of hazardous weather to the National Weather Services are appreciated. The ultraviolet index forecast for October 2nd is 4, or moderate. The current time is 6:21 a.m. Central Daylight Time. 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The following reports of weather, temperature, and wind were made at 6 a.m. DFW Airport, cloudy, 73, dew point 72, relative humidity 96%, wind northeast at 6, pressure 29.95 inches and steady. Dallas Love Field, fog, 73, east at 3. Fort Worth Meacham, cloudy, 73, north at 5. Arlington, cloudy, 74, north at 5. McKinney, cloudy, 73, calm. Denton, cloudy, 72, north at 7. Elsewhere around the region, Wichita Falls, light rain, 70, northeast.

10. Abilene, cloudy, 70, north at 8. Waco, cloudy, 74, east at 6. Tyler, cloudy, 74, northeast at 3. Once again at 6 a.m., DFW Airport, cloudy, 73, northeast at 6. Flood watch now in effect through Friday evening. Flooding caused by excessive rainfall continues to be possible. The areas affected include portions of north and central Texas, mainly along and near the I-35 corridor. The hazardous weather conditions are expected from through Friday evening. Impacts: excessive runoff may result in flooding of rivers, creeks, streams, and other low-lying and flood-prone locations. Low water crossings may be flooded. Additional details: isolated additional rainfall totals of 2 to 4 inches are possible through Friday afternoon. weather.gov/safety/flood. You should monitor later forecasts and be alert for possible flood warnings. Those living in areas prone to flooding should be prepared to take action should flooding develop. Now let's check on your local forecast for the Dallas-Fort Worth Metroplex. Flood watch in effect through this evening. Today, a slight chance of thunderstorms, showers, heavy rainfall possible, highs around 80, north winds 5 to 10 miles an hour, chance of rain 90%, tonight, cloudy with showers likely, a slight chance of thunderstorms in the evening, then a chance of thunderstorms after midnight, lows in the upper 60s, north winds 5 to 10 miles an hour, chance of rain 70%. Saturday, cloudy with a slight chance of thunderstorms. Showers likely in the morning, then a chance of showers in the afternoon. Humid with highs in the upper 70s. Northeast winds 5 to 10 miles an hour. Chance of rain 60%. And now the extended forecast. Saturday night, mostly cloudy with a slight chance of thunderstorms. A slight chance of showers in the evening, then a chance of showers after midnight. Lows in the upper 60s. North winds around 5 miles an hour. Chance of rain 40%. Sunday, mostly cloudy with a 30% chance of showers in the morning, then partly sunny in the afternoon. Highs in the lower 80s. North winds 5 to 10 miles an hour. Sunday night, partly cloudy. Lows in the mid 60s. Monday, sunny. Highs in the lower 80s. Monday night, clear. Lows in the lower 60s. Tuesday, sunny. Highs in the lower 80s. Tuesday night, clear. Lows around 60. Wednesday, sunny. Highs in the mid 80s. Wednesday night, clear. Lows in the lower 60s. Thursday, sunny. Highs in the upper 80s. The forecast key messages for North and Central Texas. A flood watch is in effect for much of North and Central Texas through Friday evening as efficient rain-producing showers will bring heavy rain and isolated flash flooding to the region. Scattered showers and thunderstorms along with below normal highs are expected this weekend. Near to slightly below normal temperatures are expected next week along with mostly clear skies and much drier weather. The spotter information statement for North and Central Texas. Spotter activation is not likely through tomorrow, but any reports of hazardous weather to the National Weather Services are appreciated. The ultraviolet index forecast for October 2nd is 4, or moderate. The current time is 6:26 a.m. Central Daylight Time. 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The following reports of weather temperature and wind were made at 6 a.m. DFW Airport, cloudy, 73, dew point 72, relative humidity 96%, wind northeast at 6, pressure 29.95 inches and steady. Dallas Love Field, fog, 73, east at 3. Fort Worth Meacham, cloudy, 73, north at 5. Arlington, cloudy, 74, north at 5. McKinney, cloudy, 73, calm. Denton, cloudy, 72, north at 7.
elsewhere around the region. Wichita Falls, light rain, 70, northeast at 10. Abilene, cloudy, 70, north at 8. Waco, cloudy, 74, east at 6. Tyler, cloudy, 74, northeast at 3. Once again at 6 a.m., DFW Airport, cloudy, 73, northeast at 6. Now let's check on your local forecast for the Dallas-Fort Worth Metroplex. Flood watch in effect through this evening. Today, a slight chance of thunderstorms. Showers. Heavy rainfall possible. Highs around 80. North winds 5 to 10 miles an hour. Chance of rain 90%. Tonight, cloudy with showers likely. A slight chance of thunderstorms in the evening, then a chance of thunderstorms after midnight. Lows in the upper 60s. North winds 5 to 10 miles an hour. Chance of rain 70%. Saturday, cloudy with a slight chance of thunderstorms. Showers likely in the morning, then a chance of showers in the afternoon. Humid with highs in the upper 70s. Northeast winds 5 to 10 miles an hour. Chance of rain 60%. And now the extended forecast. Saturday night, mostly cloudy with a slight chance of thunderstorms. A slight chance of showers in the evening, then a chance of showers after midnight. Lows in the upper 60s. North winds around 5 miles an hour. Chance of rain 40%. Sunday, mostly cloudy with a 30% chance of showers in the morning, then partly sunny in the afternoon. Highs in the lower 80s. North winds 5 to 10 miles an hour. Sunday night, partly cloudy. Lows in the mid-60s. Monday, sunny. Highs in the lower 80s. Monday night, clear. Lows in the lower 60s. Tuesday, sunny. Highs in the lower 80s. Tuesday night, clear. Lows around 60. Wednesday, sunny. Highs in the mid-80s. Wednesday night, clear. Lows in the lower 60s. Thursday, sunny. Highs in the upper 80s. The following is a river flood warning. Flood warning in effect until late Friday night. What? Minor flooding is forecast. Where? Trinity River at Dallas. When? Until late Friday night. Impacts, at 35.0 feet, minor flooding is expected along the river. Bike trail along the river will experience significant flooding, and the Trammell Crow Park parking lot below the Sylvan Bridge will have flood water several feet deep. Additional details, forecast, the river is expected to rise above flood stage late this afternoon to a crest of 34.1 feet just after midnight tonight. It will then fall below flood stage tomorrow afternoon. Bankful stage is 30.0 feet. Flood stage is 30.0 feet. Do not drive cars through flooded areas. Caution is urged when walking near riverbanks. Remember, you can hear the summary of all river forecasts in your listening area at the top and bottom of every hour when rivers are in flood. The forecast key messages for North and Central Texas. A flood watch is in effect for much of North and Central Texas through Friday evening as efficient rain-producing showers will bring heavy rain and isolated flash flooding to the region. Scattered showers and thunderstorms along with below normal highs are expected this weekend. Near to slightly below normal temperatures are expected next week along with mostly clear skies and much drier weather. The spotter information statement for North and Central Texas. Spotter activation is not likely through tomorrow, but any reports of hazardous weather to the National Weather Services are appreciated. The ultraviolet index forecast for October 2nd is 4, or moderate. The current time is 6:31 a.m. Central Daylight Time. 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The following reports of weather temperature and wind were made at 6 a.m. DFW Airport, cloudy, 73, dew point 72, relative humidity 96%, wind northeast at 6, pressure 29.95 inches and steady. Dallas Love Field, fog, 73, east at 3. Fort Worth.

Meacham, cloudy, 73, north at 5. Arlington, cloudy, 74, north at 5. McKinney, cloudy, 73, calm. Denton, cloudy, 72, north at 7. Elsewhere around the region, Wichita Falls, light rain, 70, northeast at 10. Abilene, cloudy, 70, north at 8. Waco, cloudy, 74, east at 6. Tyler, cloudy, 74, northeast at 3. Once again at 6 a.m., DFW Airport, cloudy, 73, northeast at 6. Now let's check on your local forecast for the Dallas-Fort Worth Metroplex. Flood watch in effect through this evening. Today, a slight chance of thunderstorms. Showers. Heavy rainfall possible. Highs around 80. North winds 5 to 10 miles an hour. Chance of rain 90%. Tonight, cloudy with showers likely. A slight chance of thunderstorms in the evening, then a chance of thunderstorms after midnight. Lows, chance of rain 90%. Tonight, cloudy with showers likely. A slight chance of thunderstorms in the evening, then a chance of thunderstorms after midnight. Lows in the upper 60s. North winds 5 to 10 miles an hour. Chance of rain 70%. Saturday, cloudy with a slight chance of thunderstorms. Showers likely in the morning, then a chance of showers in the afternoon. Humid with highs in the upper 70s. Northeast winds 5 to 10 miles an hour. Chance of rain 60%. And now the extended forecast. Saturday night, mostly cloudy with a slight chance of thunderstorms. A slight chance of showers in the evening, then a chance of showers after midnight. Lows in the upper 60s. North winds around 5 miles an hour. Chance of rain 40%. Sunday, mostly cloudy with a 30% chance of showers in the morning, then partly sunny in the afternoon. Highs in the lower 80s. North winds 5 to 10 miles an hour. Sunday night, partly cloudy. Lows in the mid 60s. Monday, sunny. Highs in the lower 80s. Monday night, clear. Lows in the lower 60s. Tuesday, sunny. Highs in the lower 80s. Tuesday night, clear. Lows around 60. Wednesday, sunny. Highs in the mid 80s. Wednesday night, clear. Lows in the lower 60s. Thursday, sunny. Highs in the upper 80s. The forecast key messages for North and Central Texas. A flood watch is in effect for much of North and Central Texas through Friday evening as efficient rain-producing showers will bring heavy rain and isolated flash flooding to the region. Scattered showers and thunderstorms along with below normal highs are expected this weekend. Near to slightly below normal temperatures are expected next week along with mostly clear skies and much drier weather. The spotter information statement for North and Central Texas. Spotter activation is not likely through tomorrow, but any reports of hazardous weather to the National Weather Services are appreciated. The ultraviolet index forecast for October 2nd is 4, or moderate. The current time is 6:35 a.m. Central Daylight Time. 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The following reports of weather temperature and wind were made at 6 a.m. DFW Airport, cloudy, 73, dew point 72, relative humidity 96%, wind northeast at 6, pressure 29.95 inches and steady. Dallas Love Field, fog, 73, east at 3. Fort Worth Meacham, cloudy, 73, north at 5. Arlington, cloudy, 74, north at 5. McKinney, cloudy, 73, calm. Denton, cloudy, 72, north at 7. Elsewhere around the region, Wichita Falls, light rain, 70, northeast at 10. Abilene, cloudy, 70, north at 8. Waco, cloudy, 74, east at 6. Tyler, cloudy, 74, northeast at 3. Once again at 6 a.m., DFW Airport.

chance of rain 70%. Saturday, cloudy with a slight chance of thunderstorms. Showers likely in the morning, then a chance of showers in the afternoon. Humid with highs in the upper 70s. Northeast winds 5 to 10 miles an hour. Chance of rain 60%. And now the extended forecast. Saturday night, mostly cloudy with a slight chance of thunderstorms. A slight chance of showers in the evening, then a chance of showers after midnight. Lows in the upper 60s. North winds around 5 miles an hour. Chance of rain 40%. Sunday, mostly cloudy with a 30% chance of showers in the morning, then partly sunny in the afternoon. Highs in the lower 80s. North winds 5 to 10 miles an hour. Sunday night, partly cloudy. Lows in the mid-60s. Monday, sunny. Highs in the lower 80s. Monday night, clear. Lows in the lower 60s. Tuesday, sunny. Highs in the lower 80s. Tuesday night, clear. Lows around 60. Wednesday, sunny. Highs in the mid-80s. Wednesday night, clear. Lows in the lower 60s. Thursday, sunny. Highs in the upper 80s. The forecast key messages for North and Central Texas. A flood watch is in effect for much of North and Central Texas through Friday evening as efficient rain-producing showers will bring heavy rain and isolated flash flooding to the region. Scattered showers and thunderstorms along with below normal highs are expected this weekend. Near to slightly below normal temperatures are expected next week along with mostly clear skies and much drier weather. The spotter information statement for North and Central Texas. Spotter activation is not likely through tomorrow, but any reports of hazardous weather to the National Weather Services are appreciated. The ultraviolet index forecast for October 2nd is 4, or moderate. The current time is 6:39 a.m. Central Daylight Time. 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The following reports of weather temperature and wind were made at 6 a.m. DFW Airport, cloudy, 73, dew point 72, relative humidity 96%, wind northeast at 6, pressure 29.95 inches and steady. Dallas Love Field, fog, 73, east at 3. Fort Worth Meacham, cloudy, 73, north at 5. Arlington, cloudy, 74, north at 5. McKinney, cloudy, 73, calm. Denton, cloudy, 72, north at 7. Elsewhere around the region, Wichita Falls, light rain, 70, northeast at 10. Abilene, cloudy, 70, north at 8. Waco, cloudy, 74, east at 6. Tyler, cloudy, 74, northeast at 3. Once again at 6 a.m., DFW Airport, cloudy, 73, northeast at 6. Now let's check on your local forecast for the Dallas-Fort Worth Metroplex. Flood watch in effect through this evening. Today, a slight chance of thunderstorms. Showers. Heavy rainfall possible. Highs around 80. North winds 5 to 10 miles an hour. Chance of rain 90%. Tonight, cloudy with showers likely. A slight chance of thunderstorms in the evening, then a chance of thunderstorms after midnight. Lows in the upper 60s. North winds 5 to 10 miles an hour. Chance of rain 70%. Saturday, cloudy with a slight chance of thunderstorms. Showers likely in the morning, then a chance of showers in the afternoon. Humid with highs in the upper 70s. Northeast winds 5 to 10 miles an hour. Chance of rain 60%. Flood watch now in effect through Friday evening. Flooding caused by excessive rainfall continues to be possible. The areas affected include portions of North and Central Texas, mainly along and near the I-35 corridor. The hazardous weather conditions are expected from through Friday evening. Impacts. Excessive runoff may result in flooding of rivers, creeks, streams, and other low-lying and flood-prone locations.

water, crossings may be flooded. Additional details, isolated additional rainfall totals of 2 to 4 inches are possible through Friday afternoon. weather.gov/safety/flood. You should monitor later forecasts and be alert for possible flood warnings. Those living in areas prone to flooding should be prepared to take action should flooding develop. And now the extended forecast. Saturday night, mostly cloudy with a slight chance of thunderstorms. A slight chance of showers in the evening, then a chance of showers after midnight. Lows in the upper 60s. North winds around 5 miles an hour. Chance of rain 40%. Sunday, mostly cloudy with a 30% chance of showers in the morning, then partly sunny in the afternoon. Highs in the lower 80s. North winds 5 to 10 miles an hour. Sunday night, partly cloudy. Lows in the mid 60s. Monday, sunny. Highs in the lower 80s. Monday night, clear. Lows in the lower 60s. Tuesday, sunny. Highs in the lower 80s. Tuesday night, clear. Lows around 60. Wednesday, sunny. Highs in the mid 80s. Wednesday night, clear. Lows in the lower 60s. Thursday, sunny. Highs in the upper 80s. The forecast key messages for North and Central Texas. A flood watch is in effect for much of North and Central Texas through Friday evening as efficient rain-producing showers will bring heavy rain and isolated flash flooding to the region. Scattered showers and thunderstorms along with below normal highs are expected this weekend. Near to slightly below normal temperatures are expected next week along with mostly clear skies and much drier weather. The spotter information statement for North and Central Texas. Spotter activation is not likely through tomorrow, but any reports of hazardous weather to the National Weather Services are appreciated. The ultraviolet index forecast for October 2nd is 4, or moderate. The current time is 6:44 a.m. Central Daylight Time. 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The following reports of weather temperature and wind were made at 6 a.m. DFW Airport, cloudy, 73, dew point 72, relative humidity 96%, wind northeast at 6, pressure 29.95 inches and steady. Dallas Love Field, fog, 73, east at 3. Fort Worth Meacham, cloudy, 73, north at 5. Arlington, cloudy, 74, north at 5. McKinney, cloudy, 73, calm. Denton, cloudy, 72, north at 7. Elsewhere around the region, Wichita Falls, light rain, 70, northeast at 10. Abilene, cloudy, 70, north at 8. Waco, cloudy, 74, east at 6. Tyler, cloudy, 74, northeast at 3. Once again at 6 a.m., DFW Airport, cloudy, 73, northeast at 6. Now let's check on your local forecast for the Dallas-Fort Worth Metroplex. Flood watch in effect through this evening. Today, a slight chance of thunderstorms. Showers. Heavy rainfall possible. Highs around 80. North winds 5 to 10 miles an hour. Chance of rain 90%. Tonight, cloudy with showers likely. A slight chance of thunderstorms in the evening, then a chance of thunderstorms after midnight. Lows in the upper 60s. North winds 5 to 10 miles an hour. Chance of rain 70%. Saturday, cloudy with a slight chance of thunderstorms. Showers likely in the morning, then a chance of showers in the afternoon. Humid with highs in the upper 70s. Northeast winds 5 to 10 miles an hour. Chance of rain 60%. And now the extended forecast. Saturday night, mostly cloudy with a slight chance of thunderstorms. A slight chance of showers in the evening, then a chance of showers after midnight. Lows in the upper 60s. North winds around 5 miles an hour. Chance of rain 40%. Sunday, mostly cloudy with a 30% chance of showers.

in the morning, then partly sunny in the afternoon. Highs in the lower 80s. North winds 5 to 10 miles an hour. Sunday night, partly cloudy. Lows in the mid-60s. Monday, sunny. Highs in the lower 80s. Monday night, clear. Lows in the lower 60s. Tuesday, sunny. Highs in the lower 80s. Tuesday night, clear. Lows around 60. Wednesday, sunny. Highs in the mid-80s. Wednesday night, clear. Lows in the lower 60s. Thursday, sunny. Highs in the upper 80s. The forecast key messages for North and Central Texas. A flood watch is in effect for much of North and Central Texas through Friday evening as efficient rain-producing showers will bring heavy rain and isolated flash flooding to the region. Scattered showers and thunderstorms along with below normal highs are expected this weekend. Near to slightly below normal temperatures are expected next week along with mostly clear skies and much drier weather. The spotter information statement for North and Central Texas. Spotter activation is not likely through tomorrow, but any reports of hazardous weather to the National Weather Services are appreciated. The ultraviolet index forecast for October 2nd is 4, or moderate. The current time is 6:49 a.m. Central Daylight Time. 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The following reports of weather temperature and wind were made at 6 a.m. DFW Airport, cloudy, 73, dew point 72, relative humidity 96%, wind northeast at 6, pressure 29.95 inches and steady. Dallas Love Field, fog, 73, east at 3. Fort Worth Meacham, cloudy, 73, north at 5. Arlington, cloudy, 74, north at 5. McKinney, cloudy, 73, calm. Denton, cloudy, 72, north at 7. Elsewhere around the region, Wichita Falls, light rain, 70, northeast at 10. Abilene, cloudy, 70, north at 8. Waco, cloudy, 74, east at 6. Tyler, cloudy, 74, northeast at 3. Once again at 6 a.m., DFW Airport, cloudy, 73, northeast at 6. Now let's check on your local forecast for the Dallas-Fort Worth Metroplex. Flood watch in effect through this evening. Today, a slight chance of thunderstorms. Showers. Heavy rainfall possible. Highs around 80. North winds 5 to 10 miles an hour. Chance of rain 90%. Tonight, cloudy with showers likely. A slight chance of thunderstorms in the evening, then a chance of thunderstorms after midnight. Lows in the upper 60s. North winds 5 to 10 miles an hour. Chance of rain 70%. Saturday, cloudy with a slight chance of thunderstorms. Showers likely in the morning, then a chance of showers in the afternoon. Humid with highs in the upper 70s. Northeast winds 5 to 10 miles an hour. Chance of rain 60%. And now the extended forecast. Saturday night, mostly cloudy with a slight chance of thunderstorms. A slight chance of showers in the evening, then a chance of showers after midnight. Lows in the upper 60s. North winds around 5 miles an hour. Chance of rain 40%. Sunday, mostly cloudy with a 30% chance of showers in the morning, then partly sunny in the afternoon. Highs in the lower 80s. North winds 5 to 10 miles an hour. Sunday night, partly cloudy. Lows in the mid-60s. Monday, sunny. Highs in the lower 80s. Monday night, clear. Lows in the lower 60s. Tuesday, sunny. Highs in the lower 80s. Tuesday night, clear. Lows around 60. Wednesday, sunny. Highs in the mid-80s. Wednesday night, clear. Lows in the lower 60s. Thursday, sunny. Highs in the upper 80s. The forecast key messages for North and Central Texas.

A flood watch is in effect for much of north and central Texas through Friday evening as efficient rain-producing showers will bring heavy rain and isolated flash flooding to the region. Scattered showers and thunderstorms along with below-normal highs are expected this weekend. Near to slightly below normal temperatures are expected next week along with mostly clear skies and much drier weather. The spotter information statement for north and central Texas. Spotter activation is not likely through tomorrow, but any reports of hazardous weather to the National Weather Services are appreciated. The ultraviolet index forecast for October 2nd is 4, or moderate. The current time is 6:53 a.m. Central Daylight Time. 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The following reports of weather temperature and wind were made at 6 a.m. DFW Airport, cloudy, 73, dew point 72, relative humidity 96%, wind northeast at 6, pressure 29.95 inches and steady. Dallas Love Field, fog, 73, east at 3. Fort Worth Meacham, cloudy, 73, north at 5. Arlington, cloudy, 74, north at 5. McKinney, cloudy, 73, calm. Denton, cloudy, 72, north at 7. Elsewhere around the region, Wichita Falls, light rain, 70, northeast at 10. Abilene, cloudy, 70, north at 8. Waco, cloudy, 74, east at 6. Tyler, cloudy, 74, northeast at 3. Once again at 6 a.m., DFW Airport, cloudy, 73, northeast at 6. Now let's check on your local forecast for the Dallas-Fort Worth Metroplex. Flood watch in effect through this evening. Today, a slight chance of thunderstorms. Showers. Heavy rainfall possible. Highs around 80. North winds 5 to 10 miles an hour. Chance of rain 90%. Tonight, cloudy with showers likely. A slight chance of thunderstorms in the evening, then a chance of thunderstorms after midnight. Lows in the upper 60s. North winds 5 to 10 miles an hour. Chance of rain 70%. Saturday, cloudy with a slight chance of thunderstorms. Showers likely in the morning, then a chance of showers in the afternoon. Humid with highs in the upper 70s. Northeast winds 5 to 10 miles an hour. Chance of rain 60%. And now the extended forecast. Saturday night, mostly cloudy with a slight chance of thunderstorms. A slight chance of showers in the evening, then a chance of showers after midnight. Lows in the upper 60s. North winds around 5 miles an hour. Chance of rain 40%. Sunday, mostly cloudy with a 30% chance of showers in the morning, then partly sunny in the afternoon. Highs in the lower 80s. North winds 5 to 10 miles an hour. Sunday night, partly cloudy. Lows in the mid-60s. Monday, sunny. Highs in the lower 80s. Monday night, clear. Lows in the lower 60s. Tuesday, sunny. Highs in the lower 80s. Tuesday night, clear. Lows around 60. Wednesday, sunny. Highs in the mid-80s. Wednesday night, clear. Lows in the lower 60s. Thursday, sunny. Highs in the upper 80s. The forecast key messages for north and central Texas. A flood watch is in effect for much of north and central Texas through Friday evening as efficient rain-producing showers will bring heavy rain and isolated flash flooding to the region. Scattered showers and thunderstorms along with below-normal highs are expected this weekend. Near to slightly below normal temperatures are expected next week along with mostly clear skies and much drier weather. The spotter information statement for north and central Texas. Spotter activation is not likely through tomorrow, but any reports of hazardous weather to the National Weather Services are appreciated. The ultraviolet index forecast for October 2nd is 4, or moderate. The current time is 6:57 a.m. Central Daylight Time. 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

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The following reports of weather temperature and wind were made at 6 a.m. DFW Airport, cloudy, 73, dew point 72, relative humidity 96%, wind northeast at 6, pressure 29.95 inches and steady. Dallas Love Field, fog, 73, east at 3. Fort Worth Meacham, cloudy, 73, north at 5. Arlington, cloudy, 74, north at 5. McKinney, cloudy, 73, calm. Denton, cloudy, 72, north at 7. Elsewhere around the region, Wichita Falls, light rain, 70, northeast at 10. Abilene, cloudy, 70, north at 8. Waco, cloudy, 74, east at 6. Tyler, cloudy, 74, northeast at 3. Once again at 6 a.m., DFW Airport, cloudy, 73, northeast at 6. Now let's check on your local forecast for the Dallas-Fort Worth Metroplex. Flood watch in effect through this evening. Today, a slight chance of thunderstorms. Showers. Heavy rainfall possible. Highs around 80. North winds 5 to 10 miles an hour. Chance of rain 90%. Tonight, cloudy with showers likely. A slight chance of thunderstorms in the evening, then a chance of thunderstorms after midnight. Lows in the upper 60s. North winds 5 to 10 miles an hour. Chance of rain 70%. Saturday, cloudy with a slight chance of thunderstorms. Showers likely in the morning, then a chance of showers in the afternoon. Humid with highs in the upper 70s. Northeast winds 5 to 10 miles an hour. Chance of rain 60%. And now the extended forecast. Saturday night, mostly cloudy with a slight chance of thunderstorms. A slight chance of showers in the evening, then a chance of showers after midnight. Lows in the upper 60s. North winds around 5 miles an hour. Chance of rain 40%. Sunday, mostly cloudy with a 30% chance of showers in the morning, then partly sunny in the afternoon. Highs in the lower 80s. North winds 5 to 10 miles an hour. Sunday night, partly cloudy. Lows in the mid-60s. Monday, sunny. Highs in the lower 80s. Monday night, clear. Lows in the lower 60s. Tuesday, sunny. Highs in the lower 80s. Tuesday night, clear. Lows around 60. Wednesday, sunny. Highs in the mid-80s. Wednesday night, clear. Lows in the lower 60s. Thursday, sunny. Highs in the upper 80s. The forecast key messages for North and Central Texas. A flood watch is in effect for much of North and Central Texas through Friday evening as efficient rain-producing showers will bring heavy rain and isolated flash flooding to the region. Scattered showers and thunderstorms along with below normal highs are expected this weekend. Near to slightly below normal temperatures are expected next week along with mostly clear skies and much drier weather. The spotter information statement for North and Central Texas. Spotter activation is not likely through tomorrow, but any reports of hazardous weather to the National Weather Services are appreciated. The following is a river flood warning. Flood warning in effect until late Friday night. What? Minor flooding is forecast. Where? Trinity River at Dallas. When? Until late Friday night. Impacts? At 35.0 feet, minor flooding is expected along the river. Bike trail along the river will experience significant flooding, and the Trammell Crow Park parking lot below the Sylvan Bridge will have flood water several feet deep. Additional details, forecast, the river is expected to rise above flood stage late this afternoon to a crest of 34.1 feet just after midnight tonight. It will then fall below flood stage tomorrow afternoon. Bankville stage is 30.0 feet. Flood stage is 30.0 feet. Do not drive cars through flooded areas. Caution is urged when walking near riverbanks. Remember, you can hear the summary of all river forecasts in your listening area at the top and bottom of every hour.

when rivers are in flood. Flood watch now in effect through Friday evening. Flooding caused by excessive rainfall continues to be possible. The areas affected include portions of north and central Texas, mainly along and near the I-35 corridor. The hazardous weather conditions are expected from through Friday evening. Impacts: excessive runoff may result in flooding of rivers, creeks, streams, and other low-lying and flood-prone locations. Low water crossings may be flooded. Additional details: isolated additional rainfall totals of 2 to 4 inches are possible through Friday afternoon. weather.gov/safety/flood. You should monitor later forecasts and be alert for possible flood warnings. Those living in areas prone to flooding should be prepared to take action should flooding develop. The Dallas-Fort Worth climate summary for yesterday, October 1, 2026. Yesterday's high temperature was 81 degrees and the low 69 degrees. 3.47 inches of precipitation fell yesterday, which brings the monthly total to 3.47 inches. The total precipitation for the year now stands at 26.25 inches. There were no heating degree days yesterday, and there were 10 cooling degree days yesterday. The normal high temperature for today is 84 degrees, and the normal low is 63. The record high for today is 99, which occurred in 1951, and the record low is 47, which occurred in 1975. Sunrise today is at 7:23 a.m. and sunset is at 7:11 p.m. The ultraviolet index forecast for October 2nd is 4, or moderate. The current time is 7:04 a.m. Central Daylight Time. 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The following reports of weather temperature and wind were made at 7 a.m. DFW Airport, cloudy, 73, dew point 72, relative humidity 96%, wind northeast at 6, pressure 29.97 inches and rising. Dallas Love Field, cloudy, 73, northeast at 3. Fort Worth Meacham, cloudy, 73, north at 9. At Arlington, 74, dew point 72, relative humidity 93%, wind northeast at 3, pressure 29.98 inches and rising. McKinney, light rain and fog, 73, north at 5. Denton, cloudy, 72, north at 7. Elsewhere around the region, Wichita Falls, cloudy, 70, northeast at 9. Abilene, cloudy, 70, north at 8. Waco, cloudy, 74, northeast at 5. Tyler, cloudy, 74, calm. Once again at 7 a.m., DFW Airport, cloudy, 73, northeast at 6. Now let's check on your local forecast for the Dallas-Fort Worth Metroplex. Flood watch in effect through this evening. Today, a slight chance of thunderstorms. Showers. Heavy rainfall possible. Highs around 80. North winds 5 to 10 miles an hour. Chance of rain 90%. Tonight, cloudy with showers likely. A slight chance of thunderstorms in the evening, then a chance of thunderstorms after midnight. Lows in the upper 60s. North winds 5 to 10 miles an hour. Chance of rain 70%. Saturday, cloudy with a slight chance of thunderstorms. Showers likely in the morning, then a chance of showers in the afternoon. Humid with highs in the upper 70s. Northeast winds 5 to 10 miles an hour. Chance of rain 60%. And now the extended forecast. Saturday night, mostly cloudy with a slight chance of thunderstorms. A slight chance of showers in the evening, then a chance of showers after midnight. Lows in the upper 60s. North winds around 5 miles an hour. Chance of rain 40%. Sunday, mostly cloudy with a 30% chance of showers in the morning, then partly sunny in the afternoon. Highs in the lower 80s. North winds 5 to 10 miles an hour. Sunday night, partly cloudy. Lows in the mid-60s. Monday, sunny. Highs in the lower 80s. Monday night, clear,

lows in the lower 60s. Tuesday, sunny. Highs in the lower 80s. Tuesday night, clear. Lows around 60. Wednesday, sunny. Highs in the mid 80s. Wednesday night, clear. Lows in the lower 60s. Thursday, sunny. Highs in the upper 80s. The forecast key messages for North and Central Texas. A flood watch is in effect for much of North and Central Texas through Friday evening as efficient rain-producing showers will bring heavy rain and isolated flash flooding to the region. Scattered showers and thunderstorms along with below normal highs are expected this weekend. Near to slightly below normal temperatures are expected next week along with mostly clear skies and much drier weather. The spotter information statement for North and Central Texas. Spotter activation is not likely through tomorrow, but any reports of hazardous weather to the National Weather Services are appreciated. The Dallas-Fort Worth climate summary for yesterday, October 1, 2026. Yesterday's high temperature was 81 degrees and the low 69 degrees. 3.47 inches of precipitation fell yesterday, which brings the monthly total to 3.47 inches. The total precipitation for the year now stands at 26.25 inches. There were no heating degree days yesterday and there were 10 cooling degree days yesterday. The normal high temperature for today is 84 degrees and the normal low is 63. The record high for today is 99, which occurred in 1951, and the record low is 47, which occurred in 1975. Sunrise today is at 7:23 a.m. and sunset is at 7:11 p.m. The ultraviolet index forecast for October 2nd is 4, or moderate. The current time is 7:09 a.m. Central Daylight Time. 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The following reports of weather temperature and wind were made at 7 a.m. DFW Airport, cloudy, 73, dew point 72, relative humidity 96%, wind northeast at 6, pressure 29.97 inches and rising. Dallas Love Field, cloudy, 73, northeast at 3. Fort Worth Meacham, cloudy, 73, north at 9. At Arlington, 74, dew point 72, relative humidity 93%, wind northeast at 3, pressure 29.98 inches and rising. McKinney, light rain and fog, 73, north at 5. Denton, cloudy, 72, north at 7. Elsewhere around the region, Wichita Falls, cloudy, 70, northeast at 9. Abilene, cloudy, 70, north at 8. Waco, cloudy, 74, northeast at 5. Tyler, cloudy, 74, calm. Once again at 7 a.m., DFW Airport, cloudy, 73, northeast at 6. The following reports of weather temperature and wind were made at 7 a.m., DFW Airport, cloudy, 73, dew point 72, relative humidity 96%, wind northeast at 6, pressure 29.97 inches and rising. Dallas Love Field, cloudy, 73, northeast at 3. Fort Worth Meacham, cloudy, 73, north at 9. Arlington, light rain, 74, northeast at 3. McKinney, light rain and fog, 73, north at 5. Denton, cloudy, 72, north at 7. Elsewhere around the region, Wichita Falls, cloudy, 70, northeast at 9. Abilene, cloudy, 70, north at 8. Waco, cloudy, 74, northeast at 5. Tyler, light rain, 74, north at 3. Once again at 7 a.m., DFW Airport, cloudy, 73, northeast at 6. Now let's check on your local forecast for the Dallas-Fort Worth Metroplex. Flood watch in effect through this evening. Today, a slight chance of thunderstorms. Showers. Heavy rainfall possible. Highs around 80. North winds 5 to 10 miles an hour. Chance of rain 90%. Tonight, cloudy with showers likely.

chance of thunderstorms in the evening, then a chance of thunderstorms after midnight. Lows in the upper 60s. North winds 5 to 10 miles an hour. Chance of rain 70%. Saturday, cloudy with a slight chance of thunderstorms. Showers likely in the morning, then a chance of showers in the afternoon. Humid with highs in the upper 70s. Northeast winds 5 to 10 miles an hour. Chance of rain 60%. And now the extended forecast. Saturday night, mostly cloudy with a slight chance of thunderstorms. A slight chance of showers in the evening, then a chance of showers after midnight. Lows in the upper 60s. North winds around 5 miles an hour. Chance of rain 40%. Sunday, mostly cloudy with a 30% chance of showers in the morning, then partly sunny in the afternoon. Highs in the lower 80s. North winds 5 to 10 miles an hour. Sunday night, partly cloudy. Lows in the mid-60s. Monday, sunny. Highs in the lower 80s. Monday night, clear. Lows in the lower 60s. Tuesday, sunny. Highs in the lower 80s. Tuesday night, clear. Lows around 60. Wednesday, sunny. Highs in the mid-80s. Wednesday night, clear. Lows in the lower 60s. Thursday, sunny. Highs in the upper 80s. The forecast key messages for North and Central Texas. A flood watch is in effect for much of North and Central Texas through Friday evening as efficient rain-producing showers will bring heavy rain and isolated flash flooding to the region. Scattered showers and thunderstorms along with below normal highs are expected this weekend. Near to slightly below normal temperatures are expected next week along with mostly clear skies and much drier weather. The spotter information statement for North and Central Texas. Spotter activation is not likely through tomorrow, but any reports of hazardous weather to the National Weather Services are appreciated. The Dallas-Fort Worth climate summary for yesterday, October 1, 2026. Yesterday's high temperature was 81 degrees and the low 69 degrees. 3.47 inches of precipitation fell yesterday, which brings the monthly total to 3.47 inches. The total precipitation for the year now stands at 26.25 inches. There were no heating degree days yesterday and there were 10 cooling degree days yesterday. The normal high temperature for today is 84 degrees and the normal low is 63. The record high for today is 99, which occurred in 1951, and the record low is 47, which occurred in 1975. Sunrise today is at 7:23 a.m. and sunset is at 7:11 p.m. The ultraviolet index forecast for October 2nd is 4, or moderate. The current time is 7:15 a.m. Central Daylight Time. 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The following reports of weather temperature and wind were made at 7 a.m. DFW Airport, cloudy, 73, dew point 72, relative humidity 96%, wind northeast at 6, pressure 29.97 inches and rising. Dallas Love Field, cloudy, 73, northeast at 3. Fort Worth Meacham, cloudy, 73, north at 9. Arlington, light rain, 74, northeast at 3. McKinney, light rain and fog, 73, north at 5. Denton, cloudy, 72, north at 7. Elsewhere around the region, Wichita Falls, cloudy, 70, northeast at 9. Abilene, cloudy, 70, north at 8. Waco, cloudy, 74, northeast at 5. Tyler, light rain, 74, north at 3. Once again at 7 a.m., DFW Airport, cloudy, 73, northeast at 6. Now let's check on your local forecast for the Dallas-Fort Worth Metroplex. Flood watch in effect through this evening. Today, a slight chance of thunderstorms. Showers. Heavy rainfall possible. Highs around 80. North winds 5 to 10 miles an hour. Chance of rain 90%. Tonight.

in the lower 80s. North winds 5 to 10 miles an hour. Sunday night, partly cloudy. Lows in the mid-60s. Monday, sunny. Highs in the lower 80s. Monday night, clear. Lows in the lower 60s. Tuesday, sunny. Highs in the lower 80s. Tuesday night, clear. Lows around 60. Wednesday, sunny. Highs in the mid-80s. Wednesday night, clear. Lows in the lower 60s. Thursday, sunny. Highs in the upper 80s. The forecast key messages for North and Central Texas. A flood watch is in effect for much of North and Central Texas through Friday evening as efficient rain-producing showers will bring heavy rain and isolated flash flooding to the region. Scattered showers and thunderstorms along with below normal highs are expected this weekend. Near to slightly below normal temperatures are expected next week along with mostly clear skies and much drier weather. The spotter information statement for North and Central Texas. Spotter activation is not likely through tomorrow, but any reports of hazardous weather to the National Weather Services are appreciated. The Dallas-Fort Worth climate summary for yesterday, October 1, 2026. Yesterday's high temperature was 81 degrees and the low 69 degrees. 3.47 inches of precipitation fell yesterday, which brings the monthly total to 3.47 inches. The total precipitation for the year now stands at 26.25 inches. There were no heating degree days yesterday and there were 10 cooling degree days yesterday. The normal high temperature for today is 84 degrees and the normal low is 63. The record high for today is 99, which occurred in 1951, and the record low is 47, which occurred in 1975. Sunrise today is at 7:23 a.m. and sunset is at 7:11 p.m. The ultraviolet index forecast for October 2nd is 4, or moderate. The current time is 7:26 a.m. Central Daylight Time. 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The following reports of weather temperature and wind were made at 7 a.m. DFW Airport, cloudy, 73, dew point 72, relative humidity 96%, wind northeast at 6, pressure 29.97 inches and rising. Dallas Love Field, cloudy, 73, northeast at 3. Fort Worth Meacham, cloudy, 73, north at 9. Arlington, light rain, 74, northeast at 3. McKinney, light rain and fog, 73, north at 5. Denton, cloudy, 72, north at 7. Elsewhere around the region, Wichita Falls, cloudy, 70, northeast at 9. Abilene, cloudy, 70, north at 8. Waco, cloudy, 74, northeast at 5. Tyler, light rain, 74, north at 3. Once again at 7 a.m., DFW Airport, cloudy, 73, northeast at 6. Now let's check on your local forecast for the Dallas-Fort Worth Metroplex. Flood watch in effect through this evening. Today, a slight chance of thunderstorms. Showers. Heavy rainfall possible. Highs around 80. North winds 5 to 10 miles an hour. Chance of rain 90%. Tonight, cloudy with showers likely. A slight chance of thunderstorms in the evening, then a chance of thunderstorms after midnight. Lows in the upper 60s. North winds 5 to 10 miles an hour. Chance of rain 70%. Saturday, cloudy with a slight chance of thunderstorms. Showers likely in the morning, then a chance of showers in the afternoon. Humid with highs in the upper 70s. Northeast winds 5 to 10 miles an hour. Chance of rain 60%. The following is a river flood warning. Flood warning in effect until late Friday night. What? Minor flooding is forecast. Where? Trinity River at Dallas. When? Until late Friday night. Impacts, at 35.0 feet, minor flooding is expected along the river. Bike trail along the river will experience significant flooding, and the tram will

Park parking lot below the Sylvan Bridge will have flood water several feet deep. Additional details. Forecast. The river is expected to rise above flood stage late this afternoon to a crest of 34.1 feet just after midnight tonight. It will then fall below flood stage tomorrow afternoon. Bankful stage is 30.0 feet. Flood stage is 30.0 feet. Do not drive cars through flooded areas. Caution is urged when walking near riverbanks. Remember, you can hear the summary of all river forecasts in your listening area at the top and bottom of every hour when rivers are in flood. And now the extended forecast. Saturday night, mostly cloudy with a slight chance of thunderstorms. A slight chance of showers in the evening, then a chance of showers after midnight. Lows in the upper 60s. North winds around 5 miles an hour. Chance of rain 40%. Sunday, mostly cloudy with a 30% chance of showers in the morning, then partly sunny in the afternoon. Highs in the lower 80s. North winds 5 to 10 miles an hour. Sunday night, partly cloudy. Lows in the mid-60s. Monday, sunny. Highs in the lower 80s. Monday night, clear. Lows in the lower 60s. Tuesday, sunny. Highs in the lower 80s. Tuesday night, clear. Lows around 60. Wednesday, sunny. Highs in the mid-80s. Wednesday night, clear. Lows in the lower 60s. Thursday, sunny. Highs in the upper 80s. The forecast key messages for North and Central Texas. A flood watch is in effect for much of North and Central Texas through Friday evening as efficient rain-producing showers will bring heavy rain and isolated flash flooding to the region. Scattered showers and thunderstorms along with below normal highs are expected this weekend. Near to slightly below normal temperatures are expected next week along with mostly clear skies and much drier weather. The spotter information statement for North and Central Texas. Spotter activation is not likely through tomorrow, but any reports of hazardous weather to the National Weather Services are appreciated. The Dallas-Fort Worth climate summary for yesterday, October 1, 2026. Yesterday's high temperature was 81 degrees and the low 69 degrees. 3.47 inches of precipitation fell yesterday, which brings the monthly total to 3.47 inches. The total precipitation for the year now stands at 26.25 inches. There were no heating degree days yesterday and there were 10 cooling degree days yesterday. The normal high temperature for today is 84 degrees and the normal low is 63. The record high for today is 99, which occurred in 1951, and the record low is 47, which occurred in 1975. Sunrise today is at 7:23 a.m. and sunset is at 7:11 p.m. The ultraviolet index forecast for October 2nd is 4, or moderate. The current time is 7:32 a.m. Central Daylight Time. 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The following reports of weather temperature and wind were made at 7 a.m. DFW Airport, cloudy, 73, dew point 72, relative humidity 96%, wind northeast at 6, pressure 29.97 inches and rising. Dallas Love Field, cloudy, 73, northeast at 3. Fort Worth Meacham, cloudy, 73, north at 9. Arlington, light rain, 74, northeast at 3. McKinney, light rain and fog, 73, north at 5. Denton, cloudy, 72, north at 7. Elsewhere around the region, Wichita Falls, cloudy, 70, northeast at 9. Abilene, cloudy, 70, north at 8. Waco, cloudy, 74, northeast at 5. Tyler, light rain, 74, north at 3. Once again at 7 a.m., DFW Airport, cloudy, 73, northeast at 6. Now let's check on your local

Forecast for the Dallas-Fort Worth Metroplex. Flood watch in effect through this evening. Today, a slight chance of thunderstorms. Showers. Heavy rainfall possible. Highs around 80. North winds 5 to 10 miles an hour. Chance of rain 90%. Tonight, cloudy with showers likely. A slight chance of thunderstorms in the evening, then a chance of thunderstorms after midnight. Lows in the upper 60s. North winds 5 to 10 miles an hour. Chance of rain 70%. Saturday, cloudy with a slight chance of thunderstorms. Showers likely in the morning, then a chance of showers in the afternoon. Humid with highs in the upper 70s. Northeast winds 5 to 10 miles an hour. Chance of rain 60%. And now the extended forecast. Saturday night, mostly cloudy with a slight chance of thunderstorms. A slight chance of showers in the evening, then a chance of showers after midnight. Lows in the upper 60s. North winds around 5 miles an hour. Chance of rain 40%. Sunday, mostly cloudy with a 30% chance of showers in the morning, then partly sunny in the afternoon. Highs in the lower 80s. North winds 5 to 10 miles an hour. Sunday night, partly cloudy. Lows in the mid-60s. Monday, sunny. Highs in the lower 80s. Monday night, clear. Lows in the lower 60s. Tuesday, sunny. Highs in the lower 80s. Tuesday night, clear. Lows around 60. Wednesday, sunny. Highs in the mid-80s. Wednesday night, clear. Lows in the lower 60s. Thursday, sunny. Highs in the upper 80s. The forecast key messages for North and Central Texas. A flood watch is in effect for much of North and Central Texas through Friday evening as efficient rain-producing showers will bring heavy rain and isolated flash flooding to the region. Scattered showers and thunderstorms along with below normal highs are expected this weekend. Near to slightly below normal temperatures are expected next week along with mostly clear skies and much drier weather. The spotter information statement for North and Central Texas. Spotter activation is not likely through tomorrow, but any reports of hazardous weather to the National Weather Services are appreciated. The Dallas-Fort Worth climate summary for yesterday, October 1, 2026. Yesterday's high temperature was 81 degrees and the low 69 degrees. 3.47 inches of precipitation fell yesterday, which brings the monthly total to 3.47 inches. The total precipitation for the year now stands at 26.25 inches. There were no heating degree days yesterday and there were 10 cooling degree days yesterday. The normal high temperature for today is 84 degrees and the normal low is 63. The record high for today is 99, which occurred in 1951, and the record low is 47, which occurred in 1975. Sunrise today is at 7:23 a.m. and sunset is at 7:11 p.m. The ultraviolet index forecast for October 2nd is 4, or moderate. The current time is 7:38 a.m. Central Daylight Time. 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The following reports of weather temperature and wind were made at 7 a.m. DFW Airport, cloudy, 73, dew point 72, relative humidity 96%, wind northeast at 6, pressure 29.97 inches and rising. Dallas Love Field, cloudy, 73, northeast at 3. Fort Worth Meacham, cloudy, 73, north at 9. Arlington, light rain, 74, northeast at 3. McKinney, light rain and fog, 73, north at 5. Denton, cloudy, 72, north at 7. Elsewhere around the region, Wichita Falls, cloudy, 70, northeast at 9. Abilene, cloudy, 70, north at 8. Waco, cloudy, 74, northeast at 5. Tyler, light rain, 74, north at 3. Once again at 7 a.m., DFW Airport, cloudy, 73, northeast at 6.

Now let's check on your local forecast for the Dallas-Fort Worth Metroplex. Flood watch in effect through this evening. Today, a slight chance of thunderstorms, showers, heavy rainfall possible. Highs around 80. North winds 5 to 10 miles an hour. Chance of rain 90%. Tonight, cloudy with showers likely. A slight chance of thunderstorms in the evening, then a chance of thunderstorms after midnight. Lows in the upper 60s. North winds 5 to 10 miles an hour. Chance of rain 70%. Saturday, cloudy with a slight chance of thunderstorms. Showers likely in the morning, then a chance of showers in the afternoon. Humid with highs in the upper 70s. Northeast winds 5 to 10 miles an hour. Chance of rain 60%. And now the extended forecast. Saturday night, mostly cloudy with a slight chance of thunderstorms. A slight chance of showers in the evening, then a chance of showers after midnight. Lows in the upper 60s. North winds around 5 miles an hour. Chance of rain 40%. Sunday, mostly cloudy with a 30% chance of showers in the morning, then partly sunny in the afternoon. Highs in the lower 80s. North winds 5 to 10 miles an hour. Sunday night, partly cloudy. Lows in the mid-60s. Monday, sunny. Highs in the lower 80s. Monday night, clear. Lows in the lower 60s. Tuesday, sunny. Highs in the lower 80s. Tuesday night, clear. Lows around 60. Wednesday, sunny. Highs in the mid-80s. Wednesday night, clear. Lows in the lower 60s. Thursday, sunny. Highs in the upper 80s. The forecast key messages for North and Central Texas. A flood watch is in effect for much of North and Central Texas through Friday evening as efficient rain-producing showers will bring heavy rain and isolated flash flooding to the region. Scattered showers and thunderstorms along with below normal highs are expected this weekend. Near to slightly below normal temperatures are expected next week along with mostly clear skies and much drier weather. The spotter information statement for North and Central Texas. Spotter activation is not likely through tomorrow, but any reports of hazardous weather to the National Weather Services are appreciated. Flood watch now in effect through Friday evening. Flooding caused by excessive rainfall continues to be possible. The areas affected include portions of North and Central Texas, mainly along and near the I-35 corridor. The hazardous weather conditions are expected from through Friday evening. Impacts: excessive runoff may result in flooding of rivers, creeks, streams, and other low-lying and flood-prone locations. Low water crossings may be flooded. Additional details: isolated additional rainfall totals of 2 to 4 inches are possible through Friday afternoon. weather.gov/safety/flood. You should monitor later forecasts and be alert for possible flood warnings. Those living in areas prone to flooding should be prepared to take action should flooding develop. The Dallas-Fort Worth climate summary for yesterday, October 1, 2026. Yesterday's high temperature was 81 degrees and the low 69 degrees. 3.47 inches of precipitation fell yesterday, which brings the monthly total to 3.47 inches. The total precipitation for the year now stands at 26.25 inches. There were no heating degree days yesterday and there were 10 cooling degree days yesterday. The normal high temperature for today is 84 degrees and the normal low is 63. The record high for today is 99, which occurred in 1951, and the record low is 47, which occurred in 1975. Sunrise today is at 7:23 a.m. and sunset is at 7:11 p.m. The ultraviolet index forecast for October 2nd is 4, or moderate. The current time is 7:43 a.m. Central Daylight Time. 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The following reports of weather temperature and wind were made at 7 a.m.
DFW Airport, cloudy, 73, dew point 72, relative humidity 96%, wind northeast at 6, pressure 29.97 inches and rising. Dallas Love Field, cloudy, 73, northeast at 3. Fort Worth Meacham, cloudy, 73, north at 9. Arlington, light rain, 74, northeast at 3. McKinney, light rain and fog, 73, north at 5. Denton, cloudy, 72, north at 7. Elsewhere around the region, Wichita Falls, cloudy, 70, northeast at 9. Abilene, cloudy, 70, north at 8. Waco, cloudy, 74, northeast at 5. Tyler, light rain, 74, north at 3. Once again at 7 a.m., DFW Airport, cloudy, 73, northeast at 6. Now let's check on your local forecast for the Dallas-Fort Worth Metroplex. Flood watch in effect through this evening. Today, a slight chance of thunderstorms. Showers. Heavy rainfall possible. Highs around 80. North winds 5 to 10 miles an hour. Chance of rain 90%. Tonight, cloudy with showers likely. A slight chance of thunderstorms in the evening, then a chance of thunderstorms after midnight. Lows in the upper 60s. North winds 5 to 10 miles an hour. Chance of rain 70%. Saturday, cloudy with a slight chance of thunderstorms. Showers likely in the morning, then a chance of showers in the afternoon. Humid with highs in the upper 70s. Northeast winds 5 to 10 miles an hour. Chance of rain 60%. And now the extended forecast. Saturday night, mostly cloudy with a slight chance of thunderstorms. A slight chance of showers in the evening, then a chance of showers after midnight. Lows in the upper 60s. North winds around 5 miles an hour. Chance of rain 40%. Sunday, mostly cloudy with a 30% chance of showers in the morning, then partly sunny in the afternoon. Highs in the lower 80s. North winds 5 to 10 miles an hour. Sunday night, partly cloudy. Lows in the mid-60s. Monday, sunny. Highs in the lower 80s. Monday night, clear. Lows in the lower 60s. Tuesday, sunny. Highs in the lower 80s. Tuesday night, clear. Lows around 60. Wednesday, sunny. Highs in the mid-80s. Wednesday night, clear. Lows in the lower 60s. Thursday, sunny. Highs in the upper 80s. The forecast key messages for North and Central Texas. A flood watch is in effect for much of North and Central Texas through Friday evening as efficient rain-producing showers will bring heavy rain and isolated flash flooding to the region. Scattered showers and thunderstorms along with below normal highs are expected this weekend. Near to slightly below normal temperatures are expected next week along with mostly clear skies and much drier weather. The spotter information statement for North and Central Texas. Spotter activation is not likely through tomorrow, but any reports of hazardous weather to the National Weather Services are appreciated. The Dallas-Fort Worth climate summary for yesterday, October 1, 2026. Yesterday's high temperature was 81 degrees and the low 69 degrees. 3.47 inches of precipitation fell yesterday, which brings the monthly total to 3.47 inches. The total precipitation for the year now stands at 26.25 inches. There were no heating degree days yesterday and there were 10 cooling degree days yesterday. The normal high temperature for today is 84 degrees and the normal low is 63. The record high for today is 99, which occurred in 1951, and the record low is 47, which occurred in 1975. Sunrise today is at 7:23 a.m. and sunset is at 7:11 p.m. The ultraviolet index forecast for October 2nd is 4, or moderate. The current time is 7:49 a.m. Central Daylight Time. 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
The following reports of weather, temperature, and wind were made at 7 a.m.

DFW Airport, cloudy, 73, dew point 72, relative humidity 96%, wind northeast at 6, pressure 29.97 inches and rising. Dallas Love Field, cloudy, 73, northeast at 3. Fort Worth Meacham, cloudy, 73, north at 9. Arlington, light rain, 74, northeast at 3. McKinney, light rain and fog, 73, north at 5. Denton, cloudy, 72, north at 7. Elsewhere around the region, Wichita Falls, cloudy, 70, northeast at 9. Abilene, cloudy, 70, north at 8. Waco, cloudy, 74, northeast at 5. Tyler, light rain, 74, north at 3. Once again at 7 a.m., DFW Airport, cloudy, 73, northeast at 6. Now let's check on your local forecast for the Dallas-Fort Worth Metroplex. Flood watch in effect through this evening. Today, a slight chance of thunderstorms. Showers. Heavy rainfall possible. Highs around 80. North winds 5 to 10 miles an hour. Chance of rain 90%. Tonight, cloudy with showers likely. A slight chance of thunderstorms in the evening, then a chance of thunderstorms after midnight. Lows in the upper 60s. North winds 5 to 10 miles an hour. Chance of rain 70%. Saturday, cloudy with a slight chance of thunderstorms. Showers likely in the morning, then a chance of showers in the afternoon. Humid with highs in the upper 70s. Northeast winds 5 to 10 miles an hour. Chance of rain 60%. And now the extended forecast. Saturday night, mostly cloudy with a slight chance of thunderstorms. A slight chance of showers in the evening, then a chance of showers after midnight. Lows in the upper 60s. North winds around 5 miles an hour. Chance of rain 40%. Sunday, mostly cloudy with a 30% chance of showers in the morning, then partly sunny in the afternoon. Highs in the lower 80s. North winds 5 to 10 miles an hour. Sunday night, partly cloudy. Lows in the mid-60s. Monday, sunny. Highs in the lower 80s. Monday night, clear. Lows in the lower 60s. Tuesday, sunny. Highs in the lower 80s. Tuesday night, clear. Lows around 60. Wednesday, sunny. Highs in the mid-80s. Wednesday night, clear. Lows in the lower 60s. Thursday, sunny. Highs in the upper 80s. The forecast key messages for North and Central Texas. A flood watch is in effect for much of North and Central Texas through Friday evening as efficient rain-producing showers will bring heavy rain and isolated flash flooding to the region. Scattered showers and thunderstorms along with below normal highs are expected this weekend. Near to slightly below normal temperatures are expected next week along with mostly clear skies and much drier weather. The spotter information statement for North and Central Texas. Spotter activation is not likely through tomorrow, but any reports of hazardous weather to the National Weather Services are appreciated. The Dallas-Fort Worth climate summary for yesterday, October 1, 2026. Yesterday's high temperature was 81 degrees and the low 69 degrees. 3.47 inches of precipitation fell yesterday, which brings the monthly total to 3.47 inches. The total precipitation for the year now stands at 26.25 inches. There were no heating degree days yesterday and there were 10 cooling degree days yesterday. The normal high temperature for today is 84 degrees and the normal low is 63. The record high for today is 99, which occurred in 1951, and the record low is 47, which occurred in 1975. Sunrise today is at 7:23 a.m. and sunset is at 7:11 p.m. The ultraviolet index forecast for October 2nd is 4, or moderate. The current time is 7:54 a.m. Central Daylight Time. 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The following report

weather, temperature, and wind were made at 7 a.m. DFW Airport, cloudy, 73, dew point 72, relative humidity 96%, wind northeast at 6, pressure 29.97 inches and rising. Dallas Love Field, cloudy, 73, northeast at 3. Fort Worth Meacham, cloudy, 73, north at 9. Arlington, light rain, 74, northeast at 3. McKinney, light rain and fog, 73, north at 5. Denton, cloudy, 72, north at 7. Elsewhere around the region, Wichita Falls, cloudy, 70, northeast at 9. Abilene, cloudy, 70, north at 8. Waco, cloudy, 74, northeast at 5. Tyler, light rain, 74, north at 3. Once again at 7 a.m., DFW Airport, cloudy, 73, northeast at 6. Now let's check on your local forecast for the Dallas-Fort Worth Metroplex. Flood watch in effect through this evening. Today, a slight chance of thunderstorms. Showers. Heavy rainfall possible. Highs around 80. North winds 5 to 10 miles an hour. Chance of rain 90%. Tonight, cloudy with showers likely. A slight chance of thunderstorms in the evening, then a chance of thunderstorms after midnight. Lows in the upper 60s. North winds 5 to 10 miles an hour. Chance of rain 70%. Saturday, cloudy with a slight chance of thunderstorms. Showers likely in the morning, then a chance of showers in the afternoon. Humid with highs in the upper 70s. Northeast winds 5 to 10 miles an hour. Chance of rain 60%. And now the extended forecast. Saturday night, mostly cloudy with a slight chance of thunderstorms. A slight chance of showers in the evening, then a chance of showers after midnight. Lows in the upper 60s. North winds around 5 miles an hour. Chance of rain 40%. Sunday, mostly cloudy with a 30% chance of showers in the morning, then partly sunny in the afternoon. Highs in the lower 80s. North winds 5 to 10 miles an hour. Sunday night, partly cloudy. Lows in the mid-60s. Monday, sunny. Highs in the lower 80s. Monday night, clear. Lows in the lower 60s. Tuesday, sunny. Highs in the lower 80s. Tuesday night, clear. Lows around 60. Wednesday, sunny. Highs in the mid-80s. Wednesday night, clear. Lows in the lower 60s. Thursday, sunny. Highs in the upper 80s. The forecast key messages for North and Central Texas. A flood watch is in effect for much of North and Central Texas through Friday evening as efficient rain-producing showers will bring heavy rain and isolated flash flooding to the region. Scattered showers and thunderstorms along with below normal highs are expected this weekend. Near to slightly below normal temperatures are expected next week along with mostly clear skies and much drier weather. The spotter information statement for North and Central Texas. Spotter activation is not likely through tomorrow, but any reports of hazardous weather to the National Weather Services are appreciated. The Dallas-Fort Worth climate summary for yesterday, October 1, 2026. Yesterday's high temperature was 81 degrees and the low 69 degrees. 3.47 inches of precipitation fell yesterday, which brings the monthly total to 3.47 inches. The total precipitation for the year now stands at 26.25 inches. There were no heating degree days yesterday and there were 10 cooling degree days yesterday. The normal high temperature for today is 84 degrees and the normal low is 63. The record high for today is 99, which occurred in 1951, and the record low is 47, which occurred in 1975. Sunrise today is at 7:23 a.m. and sunset is at 7:11 p.m. The ultraviolet index forecast for October 2nd is 4, or moderate. The following is a river flood warning. Flood warning in effect until late Friday night. What? Minor flooding is forecast. Where? Trinity River at Dallas. When? Until late Friday night. Impacts?

35.0 feet. Minor flooding is expected along the river. Bike trail along the river will experience significant flooding, and the Trammell Crow Park parking lot below the Sylvan Bridge will have flood water several feet deep. Additional details. Forecast. The river is expected to rise above flood stage late this afternoon to a crest of 34.1 feet just after midnight tonight. It will then fall below flood stage tomorrow afternoon. Bankville stage is 30.0 feet. Flood stage is 30.0 feet. Do not drive cars through flooded areas. Caution is urged when walking near riverbanks. Remember, you can hear the summary of all river forecasts in your listening area at the top and bottom of every hour when rivers are in flood. The current time is 8 a.m. Central Daylight Time. 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The following reports of weather temperature and wind were made at 7 a.m. DFW Airport, cloudy, 73, dew point 72, relative humidity 96%, wind northeast at 6, pressure 29.97 inches and rising. Dallas Love Field, cloudy, 73, northeast at 3. Fort Worth Meacham, cloudy, 73, north at 9. Arlington, light rain, 74, northeast at 3. McKinney, light rain and fog, 73, north at 5. Denton, cloudy, 72, north at 7. Elsewhere around the region, Wichita Falls, cloudy, 70, northeast at 9. Abilene, cloudy, 70, north at 8. Waco, cloudy, 74, northeast at 5. Tyler, light rain, 74, north at 3. Once again at 7 a.m., DFW Airport, cloudy, 73, northeast at 6. Now let's check on your local forecast for the Dallas-Fort Worth Metroplex. Flood watch in effect through this evening. Today, a slight chance of thunderstorms. Showers. Heavy rainfall possible. Highs around 80. North winds 5 to 10 miles an hour. Chance of rain 90%. Tonight, cloudy with showers likely. A slight chance of thunderstorms in the evening, then a chance of thunderstorms after midnight. Lows in the upper 60s. North winds 5 to 10 miles an hour. Chance of rain 70%. Saturday, cloudy with a slight chance of thunderstorms. Showers likely in the morning, then a chance of showers in the afternoon. Humid with highs in the upper 70s. Northeast winds 5 to 10 miles an hour. Chance of rain 60%. Flood watch now in effect through Friday evening. Flooding caused by excessive rainfall continues to be possible. The areas affected include portions of north and central Texas, mainly along and near the I-35 corridor. The hazardous weather conditions are expected from through Friday evening. Impacts. Excessive runoff may result in flooding of rivers, creeks, streams, and other low-lying and flood-prone locations. Low water crossings may be flooded. Additional details. Isolated additional rainfall totals of 2 to 4 inches are possible through Friday afternoon. weather.gov/safety/flood. You should monitor later forecasts and be alert for possible flood warnings. Those living in areas prone to flooding should be prepared to take action should flooding develop. The Dallas-Fort Worth Climate Summary for yesterday, October 1, 2026. Yesterday's high temperature was 81 degrees and the low 69 degrees. 3.47 inches of precipitation fell yesterday, which brings the monthly total to 3.47 inches. The total precipitation for the year now stands at 26.25 inches. There were no heating degree days yesterday, and there were 10 cooling degree days yesterday. The normal high temperature for today is 84 degrees, and the normal low is 63. The record high for today is 99, which occurred in 1951, and the record low is 47, which occurred in 1975. Sunrise today is at 7:23 a.m., and sunset is at 7:11 p.m. The ultraviolet index forecast for October 2nd is 4, or moderate. The current time is 8:04 a.m.

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The following reports of weather temperature and wind were made at 8 a.m. DFW Airport, cloudy, 74, dew point 72, relative humidity 93%, wind northeast at 6, pressure 29.99 inches and rising. Dallas Love Field, rain and fog, 73, northeast at 5. Fort Worth Meacham, cloudy, 73, north at 7. Arlington, light rain, 74, calm. McKinney, cloudy, 73, north at 5. Denton, cloudy, 72, north at 7. Elsewhere around the region, Wichita Falls, cloudy, 70, northeast at 10. Abilene, cloudy, 68, north at 13. Waco, light rain and fog, 74, northeast at 5. Tyler, fog, visibility 0.5 mile, 73, north at 7. Once again at 8 a.m., DFW Airport, cloudy, 74, northeast at 6. Now let's check on your local forecast for the Dallas-Fort Worth Metroplex. Flood watch in effect through this evening. Today, a slight chance of thunderstorms. Showers. Heavy rainfall possible. Highs around 80. North winds 5 to 10 miles an hour. Chance of rain 90%. Tonight, cloudy with showers likely. A slight chance of thunderstorms in the evening, then a chance of thunderstorms after midnight. Lows in the upper 60s. North winds 5 to 10 miles an hour. Chance of rain 70%. Saturday, cloudy with a slight chance of thunderstorms. Showers likely in the morning, then a chance of showers in the afternoon. Humid with highs in the upper 70s. Northeast winds 5 to 10 miles an hour. Chance of rain 60%. And now the extended forecast. Saturday night, mostly cloudy with a slight chance of thunderstorms. A slight chance of showers in the evening, then a chance of showers after midnight. Lows in the upper 60s. North winds around 5 miles an hour. Chance of rain 40%. Sunday, mostly cloudy with a 30% chance of showers in the morning, then partly sunny in the afternoon. Highs in the lower 80s. North winds 5 to 10 miles an hour. Sunday night, partly cloudy. Lows in the mid-60s. Monday, sunny. Highs in the lower 80s. Monday night, clear. Lows in the lower 60s. Tuesday, sunny. Highs in the lower 80s. Tuesday night, clear. Lows around 60. Wednesday, sunny. Highs in the mid-80s. Wednesday night, clear. Lows in the lower 60s. Thursday, sunny. Highs in the upper 80s. The forecast key messages for North and Central Texas. A flood watch is in effect for much of North and Central Texas through Friday evening as efficient rain-producing showers will bring heavy rain and isolated flash flooding to the region. Scattered showers and thunderstorms along with below-normal highs are expected this weekend. Near to slightly below normal temperatures are expected next week along with mostly clear skies and much drier weather. The spotter information statement for North and Central Texas. Spotter activation is not likely through tomorrow, but any reports of hazardous weather to the National Weather Services are appreciated. The Dallas-Fort Worth climate summary for yesterday, October 1, 2026. Yesterday's high temperature was 81 degrees and the low 69 degrees. 3.47 inches of precipitation fell yesterday, which brings the monthly total to 3.47 inches. The total precipitation for the year now stands at 26.25 inches. There were no heating degree days yesterday and there were 10 cooling degree days yesterday. The normal high temperature for today is 84 degrees and the normal low is 63. The record high for today is 99, which occurred in 1951, and the record low is 47, which occurred in 1975. Sunrise today is at 7:23 a.m. and sunset is at 7:11 p.m. The ultraviolet index forecast for October 2nd is 4, or moderate.

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The following reports of weather temperature and wind were made at 8 a.m. DFW Airport, cloudy, 74, dew point 72, relative humidity 93%, wind northeast at 6, pressure 29.99 inches and rising. Dallas Love Field, rain and fog, 73, northeast at 5. Fort Worth Meacham, cloudy, 73, north at 7. Arlington, light rain, 74, calm. McKinney, cloudy, 73, north at 5. Denton, cloudy, 72, north at 7. Elsewhere around the region, Wichita Falls, cloudy, 70, northeast at 10. Abilene, cloudy, 68, north at 13. Waco, light rain and fog, 74, northeast at 5. Tyler, fog, visibility 0.5 mile, 73, north at 7. Once again at 8 a.m., DFW Airport, cloudy, 74, northeast at 6. Now let's check on your local forecast for the Dallas-Fort Worth Metroplex. Flood watch in effect through this evening. Today, a slight chance of thunderstorms. Showers. Heavy rainfall possible. Highs around 80. North winds 5 to 10 miles an hour. Chance of rain 90%. Tonight, cloudy with showers likely. A slight chance of thunderstorms in the evening, then a chance of thunderstorms after midnight. Lows in the upper 60s. North winds 5 to 10 miles an hour. Chance of rain 70%. Saturday, cloudy with a slight chance of thunderstorms. Showers likely in the morning, then a chance of showers in the afternoon. Humid with highs in the upper 70s. Northeast winds 5 to 10 miles an hour. Chance of rain 60%. And now the extended forecast. Saturday night, mostly cloudy with a slight chance of thunderstorms. A slight chance of showers in the evening, then a chance of showers after midnight. Lows in the upper 60s. North winds around 5 miles an hour. Chance of rain 40%. Sunday, mostly cloudy with a 30% chance of showers in the morning, then partly sunny in the afternoon. Highs in the lower 80s. North winds 5 to 10 miles an hour. Sunday night, partly cloudy. Lows in the mid-60s. Monday, sunny. Highs in the lower 80s. Monday night, clear. Lows in the lower 60s. Tuesday, sunny. Highs in the lower 80s. Tuesday night, clear. Lows around 60. Wednesday, sunny. Highs in the mid-80s. Wednesday night, clear. Lows in the lower 60s. Thursday, sunny. Highs in the upper 80s. The forecast key messages for North and Central Texas. A flood watch is in effect for much of North and Central Texas through Friday evening as efficient rain-producing showers will bring heavy rain and isolated flash flooding to the region. Scattered showers and thunderstorms along with below normal highs are expected this weekend. Near to slightly below normal temperatures are expected next week along with mostly clear skies and much drier weather. The spotter information statement for North and Central Texas. Spotter activation is not likely through tomorrow, but any reports of hazardous weather to the National Weather Services are appreciated. The Dallas-Fort Worth climate summary for yesterday, October 1, 2026. Yesterday's high temperature was 81 degrees and the low 69 degrees. 3.47 inches of precipitation fell yesterday, which brings the monthly total to 3.47 inches. The total precipitation for the year now stands at 26.25 inches. There were no heating degree days yesterday and there were 10 cooling degree days yesterday. The normal high temperature for today is 84 degrees and the normal low is 63. The record high for today is 99, which occurred in 1951, and the record low is 47, which occurred in 1975. Sunrise today is at 7:23 a.m. and sunset is at 7:11 p.m.
The ultraviolet index forecast for October 2nd is 4, or moderate. The current time is 8:14 a.m. Central Daylight Time. 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The following reports of weather temperature and wind were made at 8 a.m. DFW Airport, cloudy, 74, dew point 72, relative humidity 93%, wind northeast at 6, pressure 29.99 inches and rising. Dallas Love Field, rain and fog, 73, northeast at 5. Fort Worth Meacham, cloudy, 73, north at 7. Arlington, light rain, 74, calm. McKinney, cloudy, 73, north at 5. Denton, cloudy, 72, north at 7. Elsewhere around the region, Wichita Falls, cloudy, 70, northeast at 10. Abilene, cloudy, 68, north at 13. Waco, light rain and fog, 74, northeast at 5. Tyler, fog, visibility 0.5 mile, 73, north at 7. Once again at 8 a.m., DFW Airport, cloudy, 74, northeast at 6. Now let's check on your local forecast for the Dallas-Fort Worth Metroplex. Flood watch in effect through this evening. Today, a slight chance of thunderstorms. Showers. Heavy rainfall possible. Highs around 80. North winds 5 to 10 miles an hour. Chance of rain 90%. Tonight, cloudy with showers likely. A slight chance of thunderstorms in the evening, then a chance of thunderstorms after midnight. Lows in the upper 60s. North winds 5 to 10 miles an hour. Chance of rain 70%. Saturday, cloudy with a slight chance of thunderstorms. Showers likely in the morning, then a chance of showers in the afternoon. Humid with highs in the upper 70s. Northeast winds 5 to 10 miles an hour. Chance of rain 60%. And now the extended forecast. Saturday night, mostly cloudy with a slight chance of thunderstorms. A slight chance of showers in the evening, then a chance of showers after midnight. Lows in the upper 60s. North winds around 5 miles an hour. Chance of rain 40%. Sunday, mostly cloudy with a 30% chance of showers in the morning, then partly sunny in the afternoon. Highs in the lower 80s. North winds 5 to 10 miles an hour. Sunday night, partly cloudy. Lows in the mid-60s. Monday, sunny. Highs in the lower 80s. Monday night, clear. Lows in the lower 60s. Tuesday, sunny. Highs in the lower 80s. Tuesday night, clear. Lows around 60. Wednesday, sunny. Highs in the mid-80s. Wednesday night, clear. Lows in the lower 60s. Thursday, sunny. Highs in the upper 80s. The forecast key messages for North and Central Texas. A flood watch is in effect for much of North and Central Texas through Friday evening as efficient rain-producing showers will bring heavy rain and isolated flash flooding to the region. Scattered showers and thunderstorms along with below normal highs are expected this weekend. Near to slightly below normal temperatures are expected next week along with mostly clear skies and much drier weather. The spotter information statement for North and Central Texas. Spotter activation is not likely through tomorrow, but any reports of hazardous weather to the National Weather Services are appreciated. The Dallas-Fort Worth climate summary for yesterday, October 1, 2026. Yesterday's high temperature was 81 degrees and the low 69 degrees. 3.47 inches of precipitation fell yesterday, which brings the monthly total to 3.47 inches. The total precipitation for the year now stands at 26.25 inches. There were no heating degree days yesterday and there were 10 cooling degree days yesterday. The normal high temperature for today is 84 degrees and the normal low is 63. The record high for today is 99, which occurred in 1951, and the record low is 47, which occurred in 1975.
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The current time is 8:19 a.m. Central Daylight Time. 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The following reports of weather temperature and wind were made at 8 a.m. DFW Airport, cloudy, 74, dew point 72, relative humidity 93%, wind northeast at 6, pressure 29.99 inches and rising. Dallas Love Field, rain and fog, 73, northeast at 5. Fort Worth Meacham, cloudy, 73, north at 7. Arlington, light rain, 74, calm. McKinney, cloudy, 73, north at 5. Denton, cloudy, 72, north at 7. Elsewhere around the region, Wichita Falls, cloudy, 70, northeast at 10. Abilene, cloudy, 68, north at 13. Waco, light rain and fog, 74, northeast at 5. Tyler, fog, visibility 0.5 mile, 73, north at 7. Once again at 8 a.m., DFW Airport, cloudy, 74, northeast at 6. Now let's check on your local forecast for the Dallas-Fort Worth Metroplex. Flood watch in effect through this evening. Today, a slight chance of thunderstorms. Showers. Heavy rainfall possible. Highs around 80. North winds 5 to 10 miles an hour. Chance of rain 90%. Tonight, cloudy with showers likely. A slight chance of thunderstorms in the evening, then a chance of thunderstorms after midnight. Lows in the upper 60s. North winds 5 to 10 miles an hour. Chance of rain 70%. Saturday, cloudy with a slight chance of thunderstorms. Showers likely in the morning, then a chance of showers in the afternoon. Humid with highs in the upper 70s. Northeast winds 5 to 10 miles an hour. Chance of rain 60%. And now the extended forecast. Saturday night, mostly cloudy with a slight chance of thunderstorms. A slight chance of showers in the evening, then a chance of showers after midnight. Lows in the upper 60s. North winds around 5 miles an hour. Chance of rain 40%. Sunday, mostly cloudy with a 30% chance of showers in the morning, then partly sunny in the afternoon. Highs in the lower 80s. North winds 5 to 10 miles an hour. Sunday night, partly cloudy. Lows in the mid-60s. Monday, sunny. Highs in the lower 80s. Monday night, clear. Lows in the lower 60s. Tuesday, sunny. Highs in the lower 80s. Tuesday night, clear. Lows around 60. Wednesday, sunny. Highs in the mid-80s. Wednesday night, clear. Lows in the lower 60s. Thursday, sunny. Highs in the upper 80s. Flood watch now in effect through Friday evening. Flooding caused by excessive rainfall continues to be possible. The areas affected include portions of north and central Texas, mainly along and near the I-35 corridor. The hazardous weather conditions are expected from through Friday evening. Impacts: excessive runoff may result in flooding of rivers, creeks, streams, and other low-lying and flood-prone locations. Low water crossings may be flooded. Additional details: isolated additional rainfall totals of 2 to 4 inches are possible through Friday afternoon. weather.gov/safety/flood. You should monitor later forecasts and be alert for possible flood warnings. Those living in areas prone to flooding should be prepared to take action should flooding develop. The forecast key messages for North and Central Texas. A flood watch is in effect for much of North and Central Texas through Friday evening as efficient rain-producing showers will bring heavy rain and isolated flash flooding to the region. Scattered showers and thunderstorms along with below normal highs are expected this weekend. Near to slightly below normal temperatures are expected next week along with mostly clear skies and much drier weather. The spotter information statement.

occurred in 1975. Sunrise today is at 7:23 a.m. and sunset is at 7:11 p.m. The ultraviolet index forecast for October 2nd is 4, or moderate. The current time is 8:25 a.m. Central Daylight Time. 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The following reports of weather temperature and wind were made at 8 a.m. DFW Airport, cloudy, 74, dew point 72, relative humidity 93%, wind northeast at 6, pressure 29.99 inches and rising. Dallas Love Field, rain and fog, 73, northeast at 5. Fort Worth Meacham, cloudy, 73, north at 7. Arlington, light rain, 74, calm. McKinney, cloudy, 73, north at 5. Denton, cloudy, 72, north at 7. Elsewhere around the region, Wichita Falls, cloudy, 70, northeast at 10. Abilene, cloudy, 68, north at 13. Waco, light rain and fog, 74, northeast at 5. Tyler, fog, visibility 0.5 mile, 73, north at 7. Once again at 8 a.m., DFW Airport, cloudy, 74, northeast at 6. Now let's check on your local forecast for the Dallas-Fort Worth Metroplex. Flood watch in effect through this evening. Today, a slight chance of thunderstorms. Showers. Heavy rainfall possible. Highs around 80. North winds 5 to 10 miles an hour. Chance of rain 90%. Tonight, cloudy with showers likely. A slight chance of thunderstorms in the evening, then a chance of thunderstorms after midnight. Lows in the upper 60s. North winds 5 to 10 miles an hour. Chance of rain 70%. Saturday, cloudy with a slight chance of thunderstorms. Showers likely in the morning, then a chance of showers in the afternoon. Humid with highs in the upper 70s. Northeast winds 5 to 10 miles an hour. Chance of rain 60%. And now the extended forecast. Saturday night, mostly cloudy with a slight chance of thunderstorms. A slight chance of showers in the evening, then a chance of showers after midnight. Lows in the upper 60s. North winds around 5 miles an hour. Chance of rain 40%. Sunday, mostly cloudy with a 30% chance of showers in the morning, then partly sunny in the afternoon. Highs in the lower 80s. North winds 5 to 10 miles an hour. Sunday night, partly cloudy. Lows in the mid-60s. Monday, sunny. Highs in the lower 80s. Monday night, clear. Lows in the lower 60s. Tuesday, sunny. Highs in the lower 80s. Tuesday night, clear. Lows around 60. Wednesday, sunny. Highs in the mid-80s. Wednesday night, clear. Lows in the lower 60s. Thursday, sunny. Highs in the upper 80s. The forecast key messages for North and Central Texas. A flood watch is in effect for much of North and Central Texas through Friday evening as efficient rain-producing showers will bring heavy rain and isolated flash flooding to the region. Scattered showers and thunderstorms along with below normal highs are expected this weekend. Near to slightly below normal temperatures are expected next week along with mostly clear skies and much drier weather. The spotter information statement for North and Central Texas. Spotter activation is not likely through tomorrow, but any reports of hazardous weather to the National Weather Services are appreciated. The following is a river flood warning. Flood warning in effect until late Friday night. What? Minor flooding is forecast. Where? Trinity River at Dallas. When? Until late Friday night. Impacts? At 35.0 feet, minor flooding is expected along the river. Bike trail along the river will experience significant flooding, and the Trammell Crow Park parking lot below the Sylvan Bridge will have flood water several feet deep. Additional details. Forecast. The river is expected to rise above flood stage late this afternoon to a crest of 34.1.

just after midnight tonight. It will then fall below flood stage tomorrow afternoon. Bankful stage is 30.0 feet. Flood stage is 30.0 feet. Do not drive cars through flooded areas. Caution is urged when walking near riverbanks. Remember, you can hear the summary of all river forecasts in your listening area at the top and bottom of every hour when rivers are in flood. The Dallas-Fort Worth climate summary for yesterday, October 1st, 2026. Yesterday's high temperature was 81 degrees and the low 69 degrees. 3.47 inches of precipitation fell yesterday, which brings the monthly total to 3.47 inches. The total precipitation for the year now stands at 26.25 inches. There were no heating degree days yesterday and there were 10 cooling degree days yesterday. The normal high temperature for today is 84 degrees and the normal low is 63. The record high for today is 99, which occurred in 1951, and the record low is 47, which occurred in 1975. Sunrise today is at 7:23 a.m. and sunset is at 7:11 p.m. The ultraviolet index forecast for October 2nd is 4, or moderate. The current time is 8:31 a.m. Central Daylight Time. 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The following reports of weather temperature and wind were made at 8 a.m. DFW Airport, cloudy, 74, dew point 72, relative humidity 93%, wind northeast at 6, pressure 29.99 inches and rising. Dallas Love Field, rain and fog, 73, northeast at 5. Fort Worth Meacham, cloudy, 73, north at 7. Arlington, light rain, 74, calm. McKinney, cloudy, 73, north at 5. Denton, cloudy, 72, north at 7. Elsewhere around the region, Wichita Falls, cloudy, 70, northeast at 10. Abilene, cloudy, 68, north at 13. Waco, light rain and fog, 74, northeast at 5. Tyler, fog, visibility 0.5 mile, 73, north at 7. Once again at 8 a.m., DFW Airport, cloudy, 74, northeast at 6. Now let's check on your local forecast for the Dallas-Fort Worth Metroplex. Flood watch in effect through this evening. Today, a slight chance of thunderstorms. Showers. Heavy rainfall possible. Highs are expected through this evening. Today, a slight chance of thunderstorms. Showers. Heavy rainfall possible. Highs around 80. North winds 5 to 10 miles an hour. Chance of rain 90%. Tonight, cloudy with showers likely. A slight chance of thunderstorms in the evening, then a chance of thunderstorms after midnight. Lows in the upper 60s. North winds 5 to 10 miles an hour. Chance of rain 70%. Saturday, cloudy with a slight chance of thunderstorms. Showers likely in the morning, then a chance of showers in the afternoon. Humid with highs in the upper 70s. Northeast winds 5 to 10 miles an hour. Chance of rain 60%. And now the extended forecast. Saturday night, mostly cloudy with a slight chance of thunderstorms. A slight chance of showers in the evening, then a chance of showers after midnight. Lows in the upper 60s. North winds around 5 miles an hour. Chance of rain 40%. Sunday, mostly cloudy with a 30% chance of showers in the morning, then partly sunny in the afternoon. Highs in the lower 80s. North winds 5 to 10 miles an hour. Sunday night, partly cloudy. Lows in the mid 60s. Monday, sunny. Highs in the lower 80s. Monday night, clear. Lows in the lower 60s. Tuesday, sunny. Highs in the lower 80s. Tuesday night, clear. Lows around 60. Wednesday, sunny. Highs in the mid-80s. Wednesday night, clear. Lows in the lower 60s. Thursday, sunny. Highs in the upper 80s.

the forecast key messages for North and Central Texas. A flood watch is in effect for much of North and Central Texas through Friday evening as efficient rain-producing showers will bring heavy rain and isolated flash flooding to the region. Scattered showers and thunderstorms along with below normal highs are expected this weekend. Near to slightly below normal temperatures are expected next week along with mostly clear skies and much drier weather. The spotter information statement for North and Central Texas. Spotter activation is not likely through tomorrow, but any reports of hazardous weather to the National Weather Services are appreciated. The Dallas-Fort Worth climate summary for yesterday, October 1, 2026. Yesterday's high temperature was 81 degrees and the low 69 degrees. 3.47 inches of precipitation fell yesterday, which brings the monthly total to 3.47 inches. The total precipitation for the year now stands at 26.25 inches. There were no heating degree days yesterday, and there were 10 cooling degree days yesterday. The normal high temperature for today is 84 degrees, and the normal low is 63. The record high for today is 99, which occurred in 1951, and the record low is 47, which occurred in 1975. Sunrise today is at 7:23 a.m. and sunset is at 7:11 p.m. The ultraviolet index forecast for October 2nd is 4, or moderate. The current time is 8:36 a.m. Central Daylight Time. 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The following reports of weather, temperature, and wind were made at 8 a.m. DFW Airport, cloudy, 74, dew point 72, relative humidity 93%, wind northeast at 6, pressure 29.99 inches and rising. Dallas Love Field, rain and fog, 73, northeast at 5. Fort Worth Meacham, cloudy, 73, north at 7. Arlington, light rain, 74, calm. McKinney, cloudy, 73, north at 5. Denton, cloudy, 72, north at 7. Elsewhere around the region, Wichita Falls, cloudy, 70, northeast at 10. Abilene, cloudy, 68, north at 13. Waco, light rain and fog, 74, northeast at 5. Tyler, fog, visibility 0.5 mile, 73, north at 7. Once again at 8 a.m., DFW Airport, cloudy, 74, northeast at 6. Now let's check on your local forecast for the Dallas-Fort Worth Metroplex. Flood watch in effect through this evening. Today, a slight chance of thunderstorms. Showers. Heavy rainfall possible. Highs around 80. North winds 5 to 10 miles an hour. Chance of rain 90%. Tonight, cloudy with showers likely. A slight chance of thunderstorms in the evening, then a chance of thunderstorms after midnight. Lows in the upper 60s. North winds 5 to 10 miles an hour. Chance of rain 70%. Saturday, cloudy with a slight chance of thunderstorms. Showers likely in the morning, then a chance of showers in the afternoon. Humid with highs in the upper 70s. Northeast winds 5 to 10 miles an hour. Chance of rain 60%. And now the extended forecast. Saturday night, mostly cloudy with a slight chance of thunderstorms. A slight chance of showers in the evening, then a chance of showers after midnight. Lows in the upper 60s. North winds around 5 miles an hour. Chance of rain 40%. Sunday, mostly cloudy with a 30% chance of showers in the morning, then partly sunny in the afternoon. Highs in the lower 80s. North winds 5 to 10 miles an hour. Sunday night, partly cloudy. Lows in the mid-60s. Monday, sunny. Highs in the lower 80s. Monday night, clear. Lows in the lower 60s. Tuesday, sunny. Highs in the lower 80s. Tuesday night, clear. Lows around 60. Wednesday, sunny. Highs in the mid-80s. Wednesday night, clear. Lows in the lower 60s.

Thursday, sunny. Highs in the upper 80s. The forecast key messages for North and Central Texas. A flood watch is in effect for much of North and Central Texas through Friday evening as efficient rain-producing showers will bring heavy rain and isolated flash flooding to the region. Scattered showers and thunderstorms along with below-normal highs are expected this weekend. Near to slightly below normal temperatures are expected next week along with mostly clear skies and much drier weather. The spotter information statement for North and Central Texas. Spotter activation is not likely through tomorrow, but any reports of hazardous weather to the National Weather Services are appreciated. The Dallas-Fort Worth climate summary for yesterday, October 1, 2026. Yesterday's high temperature was 81 degrees and the low 69 degrees. 3.47 inches of precipitation fell yesterday, which brings the monthly total to 3.47 inches. The total precipitation for the year now stands at 26.25 inches. There were no heating degree days yesterday and there were 10 cooling degree days yesterday. The normal high temperature for today is 84 degrees and the normal low is 63. The record high for today is 99, which occurred in 1951, and the record low is 47, which occurred in 1975. Sunrise today is at 7:23 a.m. and sunset is at 7:11 p.m. The ultraviolet index forecast for October 2nd is 4, or moderate. The current time is 8:41 a.m. Central Daylight Time. 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Flood watch now in effect through Friday evening. Flooding caused by excessive rainfall continues to be possible. The areas affected include portions of North and Central Texas, mainly along and near the I-35 corridor. The hazardous weather conditions are expected from through Friday evening. Impacts: excessive runoff may result in flooding of rivers, creeks, streams, and other low-lying and flood-prone locations. Low water crossings may be flooded. Additional details: isolated additional rainfall totals of 2 to 4 inches are possible through Friday afternoon. weather.gov/safety/flood you should monitor later forecasts and be alert for possible flood warnings. Those living in areas prone to flooding should be prepared to take action should flooding develop. The following reports of weather temperature and wind were made at 8 a.m. DFW Airport, cloudy, 74, dew point 72, relative humidity 93%, wind northeast at 6, pressure 29.99 inches and rising. Dallas Love Field, rain and fog, 73, northeast at 5. Fort Worth Meacham, cloudy, 73, north at 7. Arlington, light rain, 74, calm. McKinney, cloudy, 73, north at 5. Denton, cloudy, 72, north at 7. Elsewhere around the region, Wichita Falls, cloudy, 70, northeast at 10. Abilene, cloudy, 68, north at 13. Waco, light rain and fog, 74, northeast at 5. Tyler, fog, visibility 0.5 mile, 73, north at 7. Once again at 8 a.m., DFW Airport, cloudy, 74, northeast at 6. Now let's check on your local forecast for the Dallas-Fort Worth Metroplex. Flood watch in effect through this evening. Today, a slight chance of thunderstorms. Showers. Heavy rainfall possible. Highs around 80. North winds 5 to 10 miles an hour. Chance of rain 90%. Tonight, cloudy with showers likely. A slight chance of thunderstorms in the evening, then a chance of thunderstorms after midnight. Lows in the upper 60s. North winds 5 to 10 miles an hour. Chance of rain 70%. Saturday, cloudy with a slight chance of thunderstorms. Showers likely in the morning, then a chance of showers in the afternoon. Humid with highs in the upper 70s. Northeast winds 5 to 10 miles an hour. Chance of rain 60%. And now the extended forecast.
Saturday night, mostly cloudy with a slight chance of thunderstorms. A slight chance of showers in the evening, then a chance of showers after midnight. Lows in the upper 60s. North winds around 5 miles an hour. Chance of rain 40%. Sunday, mostly cloudy with a 30% chance of showers in the morning, then partly sunny in the afternoon. Highs in the lower 80s. North winds 5 to 10 miles an hour. Sunday night, partly cloudy. Lows in the mid-60s. Monday, sunny. Highs in the lower 80s. Monday night, clear. Lows in the lower 60s. Tuesday, sunny. Highs in the lower 80s. Tuesday night, clear. Lows around 60. Wednesday, sunny. Highs in the mid-80s. Wednesday night, clear. Lows in the lower 60s. Thursday, sunny. Highs in the upper 80s. The forecast key messages for North and Central Texas. A flood watch is in effect for much of North and Central Texas through Friday evening as efficient rain-producing showers will bring heavy rain and isolated flash flooding to the region. Scattered showers and thunderstorms along with below-normal highs are expected this weekend. Near to slightly below normal temperatures are expected next week along with mostly clear skies and much drier weather. The spotter information statement for North and Central Texas. Spotter activation is not likely through tomorrow, but any reports of hazardous weather to the National Weather Services are appreciated. The Dallas-Fort Worth climate summary for yesterday, October 1, 2026. Yesterday's high temperature was 81 degrees and the low 69 degrees. 3.47 inches of precipitation fell yesterday, which brings the monthly total to 3.47 inches. The total precipitation for the year now stands at 26.25 inches. There were no heating degree days yesterday and there were 10 cooling degree days yesterday. The normal high temperature for today is 84 degrees and the normal low is 63. The record high for today is 99, which occurred in 1951, and the record low is 47, which occurred in 1975. Sunrise today is at 7:23 a.m. and sunset is at 7:11 p.m. The ultraviolet index forecast for October 2nd is 4, or moderate. The current time is 8:47 a.m. Central Daylight Time. 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The following reports of weather temperature and wind were made at 8 a.m. DFW Airport, cloudy, 74, dew point 72, relative humidity 93%, wind northeast at 6, pressure 29.99 inches and rising. Dallas Love Field, rain and fog, 73, northeast at 5. Fort Worth Meacham, cloudy, 73, north at 7. Arlington, light rain, 74, calm. McKinney, cloudy, 73, north at 5. Denton, cloudy, 72, north at 7. Elsewhere around the region, Wichita Falls, cloudy, 70, northeast at 10. Abilene, cloudy, 68, north at 13. Waco, light rain and fog, 74, northeast at 5. Tyler, fog, visibility 0.5 mile, 73, north at 7. Once again at 8 a.m., DFW Airport, cloudy, 74, northeast at 6. Now let's check on your local forecast for the Dallas-Fort Worth Metroplex. Flood watch in effect through this evening. Today, a slight chance of thunderstorms. Showers. Heavy rainfall possible. Highs around 80. North winds 5 to 10 miles an hour. Chance of rain 90%. Tonight, cloudy with showers likely. A slight chance of thunderstorms in the evening, then a chance of thunderstorms after midnight. Lows in the upper 60s. North winds 5 to 10 miles an hour. Chance of rain 70%. Saturday, cloudy with a slight chance of thunderstorms. Showers likely in the morning, then a chance of showers in the afternoon. Humid with highs in the upper 70s. Northeast winds 5 to 10 miles an hour.
chance of rain 60%. And now the

extended forecast. Saturday night, mostly cloudy with a slight chance of thunderstorms. A slight chance of showers in the evening, then a chance of showers after midnight. Lows in the upper 60s. North winds around 5 miles an hour. Chance of rain 40%. Sunday, mostly cloudy with a 30% chance of showers in the morning, then partly sunny in the afternoon. Highs in the lower 80s. North winds 5 to 10 miles an hour. Sunday night, partly cloudy. Lows in the mid-60s. Monday, sunny. Highs in the lower 80s. Monday night, clear. Lows in the lower 60s. Tuesday, sunny. Highs in the lower 80s. Tuesday night, clear. Lows around 60. Wednesday, sunny. Highs in the mid-80s. Wednesday night, clear. Lows in the lower 60s. Thursday, sunny. Highs in the upper 80s. The forecast key messages for North and Central Texas. A flood watch is in effect for much of North and Central Texas through Friday evening as efficient rain-producing showers will bring heavy rain and isolated flash flooding to the region. Scattered showers and thunderstorms along with below normal highs are expected this weekend. Near to slightly below normal temperatures are expected next week along with mostly clear skies and much drier weather. The spotter information statement for North and Central Texas. Spotter activation is not likely through tomorrow, but any reports of hazardous weather to the National Weather Services are appreciated. The Dallas-Fort Worth climate summary for yesterday, October 1, 2026. Yesterday's high temperature was 81 degrees and the low 69 degrees. 3.47 inches of precipitation fell yesterday, which brings the monthly total to 3.47 inches. The total precipitation for the year now stands at 26.25 inches. There were no heating degree days yesterday and there were 10 cooling degree days yesterday. The normal high temperature for today is 84 degrees and the normal low is 63. The record high for today is 99, which occurred in 1951, and the record low is 47, which occurred in 1975. Sunrise today is at 7:23 a.m. and sunset is at 7:11 p.m. The ultraviolet index forecast for October 2nd is 4, or moderate. The current time is 8:52 a.m. Central Daylight Time. 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The following reports of weather temperature and wind were made at 8 a.m. DFW Airport, cloudy, 74, dew point 72, relative humidity 93%, wind northeast at 6, pressure 29.99 inches and rising. Dallas Love Field, rain and fog, 73, northeast at 5. Fort Worth Meacham, cloudy, 73, north at 7. Arlington, light rain, 74, calm. McKinney, cloudy, 73, north at 5. Denton, cloudy, 72, north at 7. Elsewhere around the region, Wichita Falls, cloudy, 70, northeast at 10. Abilene, cloudy, 68, north at 13. Waco, light rain and fog, 74, northeast at 5. Tyler, fog, visibility 0.5 mile, 73, north at 7. Once again at 8 a.m., DFW Airport, cloudy, 74, northeast at 6. Now let's check on your local forecast for the Dallas-Fort Worth Metroplex. Flood watch in effect through this evening. Today, a slight chance of thunderstorms. Showers. Heavy rainfall possible. Highs around 80. North winds 5 to 10 miles an hour. Chance of rain 90%. Tonight, cloudy with showers likely. A slight chance of thunderstorms in the evening, then a chance of thunderstorms after midnight. Lows in the upper 60s. North winds 5 to 10 miles an hour. Chance of rain 70%. Saturday, cloudy with a slight chance of thunderstorms. Showers likely in the morning, then a chance of showers in the afternoon. Humid with highs in the upper 70s. Northeast winds 5 to 10 miles an hour.

chance of rain 60%. And now the extended forecast. Saturday night, mostly cloudy with a slight chance of thunderstorms. A slight chance of showers in the evening, then a chance of showers after midnight. Lows in the upper 60s. North winds around 5 miles an hour. Chance of rain 40%. Sunday, mostly cloudy with a 30% chance of showers in the morning, then partly sunny in the afternoon. Highs in the lower 80s. North winds 5 to 10 miles an hour. Sunday night, partly cloudy. Lows in the mid-60s. Monday, sunny. Highs in the lower 80s. Monday night, clear. Lows in the lower 60s. Tuesday, sunny. Highs in the lower 80s. Tuesday night, clear. Lows around 60. Wednesday, sunny. Highs in the mid-80s. Wednesday night, clear. Lows in the lower 60s. Thursday, sunny. Highs in the upper 80s. The forecast key messages for North and Central Texas. A flood watch is in effect for much of North and Central Texas through Friday evening as efficient rain-producing showers will bring heavy rain and isolated flash flooding to the region. Scattered showers and thunderstorms along with below normal highs are expected this weekend. Near to slightly below normal temperatures are expected next week along with mostly clear skies and much drier weather. The spotter information statement for North and Central Texas. Spotter activation is not likely through tomorrow, but any reports of hazardous weather to the National Weather Services are appreciated. The Dallas-Fort Worth climate summary for yesterday, October 1, 2026. Yesterday's high temperature was 81 degrees and the low 69 degrees. 3.47 inches of precipitation fell yesterday, which brings the monthly total to 3.47 inches. The total precipitation for the year now stands at 26.25 inches. There were no heating degree days yesterday and there were 10 cooling degree days yesterday. The normal high temperature for today is 84 degrees and the normal low is 63. The record high for today is 99, which occurred in 1951, and the record low is 47, which occurred in 1975. Sunrise today is at 7:23 a.m. and sunset is at 7:11 p.m. The ultraviolet index forecast for October 2nd is 4, or moderate. The current time is 8:57 a.m. Central Daylight Time. 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The following reports of weather temperature and wind were made at 8 a.m. DFW Airport, cloudy, 74, dew point 72, relative humidity 93%, wind northeast at 6, pressure 29.99 inches and rising. Dallas Love Field, rain and fog, 73, northeast at 5. Fort Worth Meacham, cloudy, 73, north at 7. Arlington, light rain, 74, calm. McKinney, cloudy, 73, north at 5. Denton, cloudy, 72, north at 7. Elsewhere around the region, Wichita Falls, cloudy, 70, northeast at 10. Abilene, cloudy, 68, north at 13. Waco, light rain and fog, 74, northeast at 5. Tyler, fog, visibility 0.5 mile, 73, north at 7. Once again at 8 a.m., DFW Airport, cloudy, 74, northeast at 6. Now let's check on your local forecast for the Dallas-Fort Worth Metroplex. Flood watch in effect through this evening. Today, a slight chance of thunderstorms. Showers. Heavy rainfall possible. Highs around 80. North winds 5 to 10 miles an hour. Chance of rain 90%. Tonight, cloudy with showers likely. A slight chance of thunderstorms in the evening, then a chance of thunderstorms after midnight. Lows in the upper 60s. North winds 5 to 10 miles an hour. Chance of rain 70%. Saturday, cloudy with a slight chance of thunderstorms. Showers likely in the morning, then a chance of showers in the afternoon. Humid with highs in the

northeast winds 5 to 10 miles an hour. Chance of rain 60%. And now the extended forecast. Saturday night, mostly cloudy with a slight chance of thunderstorms. A slight chance of showers in the evening, then a chance of showers after midnight. Lows in the upper 60s. North winds around 5 miles an hour. Chance of rain 40%. Sunday, mostly cloudy with a 30% chance of showers in the morning, then partly sunny in the afternoon. Highs in the lower 80s. North winds 5 to 10 miles an hour. Sunday night, partly cloudy. Lows in the mid 60s. Monday, sunny. Highs in the lower 80s. Monday night, clear. Lows in the lower 60s. Tuesday, sunny. Highs in the lower 80s. Tuesday night, clear. Lows around 60. Wednesday, sunny. Highs in the mid-80s. Wednesday night, clear. Lows in the lower 60s. Thursday, sunny. Highs in the upper 80s. The forecast key messages for North and Central Texas. A flood watch is in effect for much of North and Central Texas through Friday evening as efficient rain-producing showers will bring heavy rain and isolated flash flooding to the region. Scattered showers and thunderstorms along with below normal highs are expected this weekend. Near to slightly below normal temperatures are expected next week along with mostly clear skies and much drier weather. The spotter information statement for North and Central Texas. Spotter activation is not likely through tomorrow, but any reports of hazardous weather to the National Weather Services are appreciated. Flood watch now in effect through Friday evening. Flooding caused by excessive rainfall continues to be possible. The areas affected include portions of North and Central Texas, mainly along and near the I-35 corridor. The hazardous weather conditions are expected from through Friday evening. Impacts. Excessive runoff may result in flooding of rivers, creeks, streams, and other low-lying and flood-prone locations. Low water crossings may be flooded. Additional details. Isolated additional rainfall totals of 2 to 4 inches are possible through Friday afternoon. weather.gov/safety/flood you should monitor later forecasts and be alert for possible flood warnings. Those living in areas prone to flooding should be prepared to take action should flooding develop. The following is a river flood statement. Flood warning now in effect until late tonight. What? Minor flooding is occurring and minor flooding is forecast. Where? Trinity River at Dallas. When? Until late tonight. Impacts. At 32.0 feet, minor flooding along the river will occur, and bike trail along the river will be flooded with up to 2 feet of water. Additional details. Forecast. The river is expected to fall below flood stage late this afternoon and continue falling to 14.7 feet Wednesday morning. Bankful stage is 30.0 feet. Flood stage is 30.0 feet. Do not drive cars through flooded areas. Caution is urged when walking near riverbanks. Remember, you can hear the summary of all river forecasts in your listening area at the top and bottom of every hour when rivers are in flood. The Dallas-Fort Worth climate summary for yesterday, October 1, 2026. Yesterday's high temperature was 81 degrees and the low 69 degrees. 3.47 inches of precipitation fell yesterday, which brings the monthly total to 3.47 inches. The total precipitation for the year now stands at 26.25 inches. There were no heating degree days yesterday and there were 10 cooling degree days yesterday. The normal high temperature for today is 84 degrees and the normal low is 63. The record high for today is 99, which occurred in 1951, and the record low is 47, which occurred in 1975. Sunrise today is at 7:23 a.m. and sunset is at 7:11 p.m. The ultraviolet index forecast for October 2nd is 4, or moderate. The current time is 9:04 a.m. Central Daylight Time. 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The following

reports of weather, temperature, and wind were made at 9 a.m. DFW Airport, light rain and fog, 73, dew point 72, relative humidity 96%, wind northeast at 10, pressure 30.01 inches and rising. Dallas Love Field, fog, 74, calm. Fort Worth Meacham, cloudy, 74, northeast at 9. Arlington, light rain, 73, calm. McKinney, light rain and fog, 73, north at 5. Denton, light rain, 73, north at 12. Elsewhere around the region, Wichita Falls, cloudy, 70, north at 13. Abilene, cloudy, 67, north at 14. Waco, cloudy, 74, northeast at 8. Tyler, fog, 74, north at 5. Once again at 9 a.m., DFW Airport, light rain and fog, 73, northeast at 10. Now let's check on your local forecast for the Dallas-Fort Worth Metroplex. Flood watch in effect through this evening. Today, a slight chance of thunderstorms. Showers. Heavy rainfall possible. Highs around 80. North winds 5 to 10 miles an hour. Chance of rain 90%. Tonight, cloudy with showers likely. A slight chance of thunderstorms in the evening, then a chance of thunderstorms after midnight. Lows in the upper 60s. North winds 5 to 10 miles an hour. Chance of rain 70%. Saturday, cloudy with a slight chance of thunderstorms. Showers likely in the morning, then a chance of showers in the afternoon. Humid with highs in the upper 70s. Northeast winds 5 to 10 miles an hour. Chance of rain 60%. And now the extended forecast. Saturday night, mostly cloudy with a slight chance of thunderstorms. A slight chance of showers in the evening, then a chance of showers after midnight. Lows in the upper 60s. North winds around 5 miles an hour. Chance of rain 40%. Sunday, mostly cloudy with a 30% chance of showers in the morning, then partly sunny in the afternoon. Highs in the lower 80s. North winds 5 to 10 miles an hour. Sunday night, partly cloudy. Lows in the mid-60s. Monday, sunny. Highs in the lower 80s. Monday night, clear. Lows in the lower 60s. Tuesday, sunny. Highs in the lower 80s. Tuesday night, clear. Lows around 60. Wednesday, sunny. Highs in the mid-80s. Wednesday night, clear. Lows in the lower 60s. Thursday, sunny. Highs in the upper 80s. The forecast key messages for North and Central Texas. A flood watch is in effect for much of North and Central Texas through Friday evening as efficient rain-producing showers will bring heavy rain and isolated flash flooding to the region. Scattered showers and thunderstorms along with below normal highs are expected this weekend. Near to slightly below normal temperatures are expected next week along with mostly clear skies and much drier weather. The spotter information statement for North and Central Texas. Spotter activation is not likely through tomorrow, but any reports of hazardous weather to the National Weather Services are appreciated. The Dallas-Fort Worth Climate Summary for yesterday, October 1, 2026. Yesterday's high temperature was 81 degrees and the low 69 degrees. 3.47 inches of precipitation fell yesterday, which brings the monthly total to 3.47 inches. The total precipitation for the year now stands at 26.25 inches. There were no heating degree days yesterday and there were 10 cooling degree days yesterday. The normal high temperature for today is 84 degrees and the normal low is 63. The record high for today is 99, which occurred in 1951, and the record low is 47, which occurred in 1975. Sunrise today is at 7:23 a.m. and sunset is at 7:11 p.m. The ultraviolet index forecast for October 2nd is 4, or moderate. The current time is 9:09 a.m. Central Daylight Time. 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

The following reports of weather, temperature, and wind were made at 9 a.m. DFW Airport, light rain and fog, 73, dew point 72, relative humidity 96%, wind northeast at 10, pressure 30.01 inches and rising. Dallas Love Field, fog, 74, calm. Fort Worth Meacham, cloudy, 74, northeast at 9. Arlington, light rain, 73, calm. McKinney, light rain and fog, 73, north at 5. Denton, light rain, 73, north at 12. Elsewhere around the region, Wichita Falls, cloudy, 70, north at 13. Abilene, cloudy, 67, north at 14. Waco, cloudy, 74, northeast at 8. Tyler, fog, 74, north at 5. Once again at 9 a.m., DFW Airport, light rain and fog, 73, northeast at 10. The following reports of weather, temperature, and wind were made at 9 a.m. DFW Airport, light rain and fog, 73, dew point 72, relative humidity 96%, wind northeast at 10, pressure 30.01 inches and rising. Dallas Love Field, fog, 74, calm. Fort Worth Meacham, cloudy, 74, northeast at 9. Arlington, light rain, 73, calm. McKinney, light rain and fog, 73, north at 5. Denton, light rain, 73, north at 12. Elsewhere around the region, Wichita Falls, cloudy, 70, north at 13. Abilene, cloudy, 67, north at 14. Waco, cloudy, 74, northeast at 8. Tyler, fog, 74, north at 6. Once again at 9 a.m., DFW Airport, light rain and fog, 73, northeast at 10. Now let's check on your local forecast for the Dallas-Fort Worth Metroplex. Flood watch in effect through this evening. Today, a slight chance of thunderstorms. Showers. Heavy rainfall possible. Highs around 80. North winds 5 to 10 miles an hour. Chance of rain 90%. Tonight, cloudy with showers likely. A slight chance of thunderstorms in the evening, then a chance of thunderstorms after midnight. Lows in the upper 60s. North winds 5 to 10 miles an hour. Chance of rain 70%. Saturday, cloudy with a slight chance of thunderstorms. Showers likely in the morning, then a chance of showers in the afternoon. Humid with highs in the upper 70s. Northeast winds 5 to 10 miles an hour. Chance of rain 60%. And now the extended forecast. Saturday night, mostly cloudy with a slight chance of thunderstorms. A slight chance of showers in the evening, then a chance of showers after midnight. Lows in the upper 60s. North winds around 5 miles an hour. Chance of rain 40%. Sunday, mostly cloudy with a 30% chance of showers in the morning, then partly sunny in the afternoon. Highs in the lower 80s. North winds 5 to 10 miles an hour. Sunday night, partly cloudy. Lows in the mid-60s. Monday, sunny. Highs in the lower 80s. Monday night, clear. Lows in the lower 60s. Tuesday, sunny. Highs in the lower 80s. Tuesday night, clear. Lows around 60. Wednesday, sunny. Highs in the mid-80s. Wednesday night, clear. Lows in the lower 60s. Thursday, sunny. Highs in the upper 80s. The forecast key messages for North and Central Texas. A flood watch is in effect for much of North and Central Texas through Friday evening as efficient rain-producing showers will bring heavy rain and isolated flash flooding to the region. Scattered showers and thunderstorms along with below-normal highs are expected this weekend. Near to slightly below-normal temperatures are expected next week along with mostly clear skies and much drier weather. The spotter information statement for North and Central Texas. Spotter activation is not likely through tomorrow, but any reports of hazardous weather to the National Weather Services are appreciated. The Dallas-Fort Worth Climate Summary for yesterday, October 1st, 2026.
Yesterday's high temperature was 81 degrees and the low 69 degrees. 3.47 inches of precipitation fell yesterday, which brings the monthly total to 3.47 inches. The total precipitation for the year now stands at 26.25 inches. There were no heating degree days yesterday, and there were 10 cooling degree days yesterday. The normal high temperature for today is 84 degrees, and the normal low is 63. The record high for today is 99, which occurred in 1951, and the record low is 47, which occurred in 1975. Sunrise today is at 7:23 a.m. and sunset is at 7:11 p.m. The ultraviolet index forecast for October 2nd is 4, or moderate. The current time is 9:15 a.m. Central Daylight Time. 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The following reports of weather temperature and wind were made at 9 a.m. DFW Airport, light rain and fog, 73, dew point 72, relative humidity 96%, wind northeast at 10, pressure 30.01 inches and rising. Dallas Love Field, fog, 74, calm. Fort Worth Meacham, cloudy, 74, northeast at 9. Arlington, light rain, 73, calm. McKinney, light rain and fog, 73, north at 5. Denton, light rain, 73, north at 12. Elsewhere around the region, Wichita Falls, cloudy, 70, north at 13. Abilene, cloudy, 67, north at 14. Waco, cloudy, 74, northeast at 8. Tyler, fog, 74, north at 6. Once again at 9 a.m., DFW Airport, light rain and fog, 73, northeast at 10. Now let's check on your local forecast for the Dallas-Fort Worth Metroplex. Flood watch in effect through this evening. Today, a slight chance of thunderstorms. Showers. Heavy rainfall possible. Highs around 80. North winds 5 to 10 miles an hour. Chance of rain 90%. Tonight, cloudy with showers likely. A slight chance of thunderstorms in the evening, then a chance of thunderstorms after midnight. Lows in the upper 60s. North winds 5 to 10 miles an hour. Chance of rain 70%. Saturday, cloudy with a slight chance of thunderstorms. Showers likely in the morning, then a chance of showers in the afternoon. Humid with highs in the upper 70s. Northeast winds 5 to 10 miles an hour. Chance of rain 60%. And now the extended forecast. Saturday night, mostly cloudy with a slight chance of thunderstorms. A slight chance of showers in the evening, then a chance of showers after midnight. Lows in the upper 60s. North winds around 5 miles an hour. Chance of rain 40%. Sunday, mostly cloudy with a 30% chance of showers in the morning, then partly sunny in the afternoon. Highs in the lower 80s. North winds 5 to 10 miles an hour. Sunday night, partly cloudy. Lows in the mid 60s. Monday, sunny. Highs in the lower 80s. Monday night, clear. Lows in the lower 60s. Tuesday, sunny. Highs in the lower 80s. Tuesday night, clear. Lows around 60. Wednesday, sunny. Highs in the mid 80s. Wednesday night, clear. Lows in the lower 60s. Thursday, sunny. Highs in the upper 80s. The forecast key messages for North and Central Texas. A flood watch is in effect for much of North and Central Texas through Friday evening as efficient rain-producing showers will bring heavy rain and isolated flash flooding to the region. Scattered showers and thunderstorms along with below normal highs are expected this weekend. Near to slightly below normal temperatures are expected next week along with mostly clear skies and much drier weather. The spotter information statement for North and Central Texas. Spotter activation is not likely through tomorrow, but any reports of hazardous weather to the National Weather Services are appreciated. The Dallas-Fort Worth climate summary for yesterday,

October 1st, 2026. Yesterday's high temperature was 81 degrees and the low 69 degrees. 3.47 inches of precipitation fell yesterday, which brings the monthly total to 3.47 inches. The total precipitation for the year now stands at 26.25 inches. There were no heating degree days yesterday, and there were 10 cooling degree days yesterday. The normal high temperature for today is 84 degrees, and the normal low is 63. The record high for today is 99, which occurred in 1951, and the record low is 47, which occurred in 1975. Sunrise today is at 7:23 a.m. and sunset is at 7:11 p.m. The ultraviolet index forecast for October 2nd is 4, or moderate. The current time is 9:20 a.m. Central Daylight Time. 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The following reports of weather temperature and wind were made at 9 a.m. DFW Airport, light rain and fog, 73, dew point 72, relative humidity 96%, wind northeast at 10, pressure 30.01 inches and rising. Dallas Love Field, fog, 74, calm. Fort Worth Meacham, cloudy, 74, northeast at 9. Arlington, light rain, 73, calm. McKinney, light rain and fog, 73, north at 5. Denton, light rain, 73, north at 12. Elsewhere around the region, Wichita Falls, cloudy, 70, north at 13. Abilene, cloudy, 67, north at 14. Waco, cloudy, 74, northeast at 8. Tyler, fog, 74, north at 6. Once again at 9 a.m., DFW Airport, light rain and fog, 73, northeast at 10. Flood watch now in effect through Friday evening. Flooding caused by excessive rainfall continues to be possible. The areas affected include portions of north and central Texas, mainly along and near the I-35 corridor. The hazardous weather conditions are expected from through Friday evening. Impacts: excessive runoff may result in flooding of rivers, creeks, streams, and other low-lying and flood-prone locations. Low water crossings may be flooded. Additional details: isolated additional rainfall totals of 2 to 4 inches are possible through Friday afternoon. weather.gov/safety/flood. You should monitor later forecasts and be alert for possible flood warnings. Those living in areas prone to flooding should be prepared to take action should flooding develop. Now let's check on your local forecast for the Dallas-Fort Worth Metroplex. Flood watch in effect through this evening. Today, a slight chance of thunderstorms. Showers. Heavy rainfall possible. Highs around 80. North winds 5 to 10 miles an hour. Chance of rain 90%. Tonight, cloudy with showers likely. A slight chance of thunderstorms in the evening, then a chance of thunderstorms after midnight. Lows in the upper 60s. North winds 5 to 10 miles an hour. Chance of rain 70%. Saturday, cloudy with a slight chance of thunderstorms. Showers likely in the morning, then a chance of showers in the afternoon. Humid with highs in the upper 70s. Northeast winds 5 to 10 miles an hour. Chance of rain 60%. And now the extended forecast. Saturday night, mostly cloudy with a slight chance of thunderstorms. A slight chance of showers in the evening, then a chance of showers after midnight. Lows in the upper 60s. North winds around 5 miles an hour. Chance of rain 40%. Sunday, mostly cloudy with a 30% chance of showers in the morning, then partly sunny in the afternoon. Highs in the lower 80s. North winds 5 to 10 miles an hour. Sunday night, partly cloudy. Lows in the mid-60s. Monday, sunny. Highs in the lower 80s. Monday night, clear. Lows in the lower 60s. Tuesday, sunny. Highs in the lower 80s. Tuesday night, clear. Lows around 60. Wednesday,

Precipitation is not likely through tomorrow, but any reports of hazardous weather to the National Weather Services are appreciated. The Dallas-Fort Worth climate summary for yesterday, October 1, 2026. Yesterday's high temperature was 81 degrees and the low 69 degrees. 3.47 inches of precipitation fell yesterday, which brings the monthly total to 3.47 inches. The total precipitation for the year now stands at 26.25 inches. There were no heating degree days yesterday and there were 10 cooling degree days yesterday. The normal high temperature for today is 84 degrees and the normal low is 63. The record high for today is 99, which occurred in 1951, and the record low is 47, which occurred in 1975. Sunrise today is at 7:23 a.m. and sunset is at 7:11 p.m. The ultraviolet index forecast for October 2nd is 4, or moderate. The current time is 9:26 a.m. Central Daylight Time. 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The following reports of weather temperature and wind were made at 9 a.m. DFW Airport, light rain and fog, 73, dew point 72, relative humidity 96%, wind northeast at 10, pressure 30.01 inches and rising. Dallas Love Field, fog, 74, calm. Fort Worth Meacham, cloudy, 74, northeast at 9. Arlington, light rain, 73, calm. McKinney, light rain and fog, 73, north at 5. Denton, light rain, 73, north at 12. Elsewhere around the region, Wichita Falls, cloudy, 70, north at 13. Abilene, cloudy, 67, north at 14. Waco, cloudy, 74, northeast at 8. Tyler, fog, 74, north at 6. Once again at 9 a.m., DFW Airport, light rain and fog, 73, northeast at 10. Now let's check on your local forecast for the Dallas-Fort Worth Metroplex. Flood watch in effect through this evening. Today, a slight chance of thunderstorms. Showers. Heavy rainfall possible. Highs around 80. North winds 5 to 10 miles an hour. Chance of rain 90%. Tonight, cloudy with showers likely. A slight chance of thunderstorms in the evening, then a chance of thunderstorms after midnight. Lows in the upper 60s. North winds 5 to 10 miles an hour. Chance of rain 70%. Saturday, cloudy with a slight chance of thunderstorms. Showers likely in the morning, then a chance of showers in the afternoon. Humid with highs in the upper 70s. Northeast winds 5 to 10 miles an hour. Chance of rain 60%. The following is a river flood statement. Flood warning now in effect until late tonight. What? Minor flooding is occurring and minor flooding is forecast. Where? Trinity River at Dallas. When? Until late tonight. Impacts. At 32.0 feet, minor flooding along the river will occur, and bike trail along the river will be flooded with up to 2 feet of water. Additional details. Forecast. The river is expected to fall below flood stage late this afternoon and continue falling to 14.7 feet Wednesday morning. Bankful stage is 30.0 feet. Flood stage is 30.0 feet. Do not drive cars through flooded areas. Caution is urged when walking near riverbanks. Remember, you can hear the summary of all river forecasts in your listening area at the top and bottom of every hour when rivers are in flood. And now the extended forecast. Saturday night, mostly cloudy with a slight chance of thunderstorms. A slight chance of showers in the evening, then a chance of showers after midnight. Lows in the upper 60s. North winds around 5 miles an hour. Chance of rain 40%. Sunday, mostly cloudy with a 30% chance of showers in the morning, then partly sunny in the afternoon. Highs in the lower 80s. North winds 5 to 10 miles an hour. Sunday night, partly cloudy. Lows in the mid 60s. Monday, sunny. Highs in the lower 80s. Monday night,

clear. Lows in the lower 60s. Tuesday, sunny. Highs in the lower 80s. Tuesday night, clear. Lows around 60. Wednesday, sunny. Highs in the mid-80s. Wednesday night, clear. Lows in the lower 60s. Thursday, sunny. Highs in the upper 80s. The forecast key messages for North and Central Texas. A flood watch is in effect for much of North and Central Texas through Friday evening as efficient rain-producing showers will bring heavy rain and isolated flash flooding to the region. Scattered showers and thunderstorms along with below normal highs are expected this weekend. Near to slightly below normal temperatures are expected next week along with mostly clear skies and much drier weather. The spotter information statement for North and Central Texas. Spotter activation is not likely through tomorrow, but any reports of hazardous weather to the National Weather Services are appreciated. The Dallas-Fort Worth climate summary for yesterday, October 1, 2026. Yesterday's high temperature was 81 degrees and the low 69 degrees. 3.47 inches of precipitation fell yesterday, which brings the monthly total to 3.47 inches. The total precipitation for the year now stands at 26.25 inches. There were no heating degree days yesterday and there were 10 cooling degree days yesterday. The normal high temperature for today is 84 degrees and the normal low is 63. The record high for today is 99, which occurred in 1951, and the record low is 47, which occurred in 1975. Sunrise today is at 7:23 a.m. and sunset is at 7:11 p.m. The ultraviolet index forecast for October 2nd is 4, or moderate. The current time is 9:32 a.m. Central Daylight Time. 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The following reports of weather temperature and wind were made at 9 a.m. DFW Airport listening area. The following reports of weather temperature and wind were made at 9 a.m. DFW Airport, light rain and fog, 73, dew point 72, relative humidity 96%, wind northeast at 10, pressure 30.01 inches and rising. Dallas Love Field, fog, 74, calm. Fort Worth Meacham, cloudy, 74, northeast at 9. Arlington, light rain, 73, calm. McKinney, light rain and fog, 73, north at 5. Denton, light rain, 73, north at 12. Elsewhere around the region, Wichita Falls, cloudy, 70, north at 13. Abilene, cloudy, 67, north at 14. Waco, cloudy, 74, northeast at 8. Tyler, fog, 74, north at 6. Once again at 9 a.m., DFW Airport, light rain and fog, 73, northeast at 10. Now let's check on your local forecast for the Dallas-Fort Worth Metroplex. Flood watch in effect through this evening. Today, a slight chance of thunderstorms. Showers. Heavy rainfall possible. Highs around 80. North winds 5 to 10 miles an hour. Chance of rain 90%. Tonight, cloudy with showers likely. A slight chance of thunderstorms in the evening, then a chance of thunderstorms after midnight. Lows in the upper 60s. North winds 5 to 10 miles an hour. Chance of rain 70%. Saturday, cloudy with a slight chance of thunderstorms. Showers likely in the morning, then a chance of showers in the afternoon. Humid with highs in the upper 70s. Northeast winds 5 to 10 miles an hour. Chance of rain 60%. And now the extended forecast. Saturday night, mostly cloudy with a slight chance of thunderstorms. A slight chance of showers in the evening, then a chance of showers after midnight. Lows in the upper 60s. North winds around 5 miles an hour. Chance of rain 40%. Sunday, mostly cloudy with a 30% chance of showers in the morning, then partly sunny in the afternoon. Highs in the lower 80s. North winds 5 to 10 miles an hour.

Sunday night, partly cloudy. Lows in the mid-60s. Monday, sunny. Highs in the lower 80s. Monday night, clear. Lows in the lower 60s. Tuesday, sunny. Highs in the lower 80s. Tuesday night, clear. Lows around 60. Wednesday, sunny. Highs in the mid-80s. Wednesday night, clear. Lows in the lower 60s. Thursday, sunny. Highs in the upper 80s. The forecast key messages for North and Central Texas. A flood watch is in effect for much of North and Central Texas through Friday evening as efficient rain-producing showers will bring heavy rain and isolated flash flooding to the region. Scattered showers and thunderstorms along with below normal highs are expected this weekend. Near to slightly below normal temperatures are expected next week along with mostly clear skies and much drier weather. The spotter information statement for North and Central Texas. Spotter activation is not likely through tomorrow, but any reports of hazardous weather to the National Weather Services are appreciated. The Dallas-Fort Worth climate summary for yesterday, October 1, 2026. Yesterday's high temperature was 81 degrees and the low 69 degrees. 3.47 inches of precipitation fell yesterday, which brings the monthly total to 3.47 inches. The total precipitation for the year now stands at 26.25 inches. There were no heating degree days yesterday and there were 10 cooling degree days yesterday. The normal high temperature for today is 84 degrees and the normal low is 63. The record high for today is 99, which occurred in 1951, and the record low is 47, which occurred in 1975. Sunrise today is at 7:23 a.m. and sunset is at 7:11 p.m. The ultraviolet index forecast for October 2nd is 4, or moderate. The current time is 9:37 a.m. Central Daylight Time. 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The following reports of weather temperature and wind were made at 9 a.m. DFW Airport, light rain and fog, 73, dew point 72, relative humidity 96%, wind northeast at 10, pressure 30.01 inches and rising. Dallas Love Field, fog, 74, calm. Fort Worth Meacham, cloudy, 74, northeast at 9. Arlington, light rain, 73, calm. McKinney, light rain and fog, 73, north at 5. Denton, light rain, 73, north at 12. Elsewhere around the region, Wichita Falls, cloudy, 70, north at 13. Abilene, cloudy, 67, north at 14. Waco, cloudy, 74, northeast at 8. Tyler, fog, 74, north at 6. Once again at 9 a.m., DFW Airport, light rain and fog, 73, northeast at 10. Now let's check on your local forecast for the Dallas-Fort Worth Metroplex. Flood watch in effect through this evening. Today, a slight chance of thunderstorms. Showers. Heavy rainfall possible. Highs around 80. North winds 5 to 10 miles an hour. Chance of rain 90%. Tonight, cloudy with showers likely. A slight chance of thunderstorms in the evening, then a chance of thunderstorms after midnight. Lows in the upper 60s. North winds 5 to 10 miles an hour. Chance of rain 70%. Saturday, cloudy with a slight chance of thunderstorms. Showers likely in the morning, then a chance of showers in the afternoon. Humid with highs in the upper 70s. Northeast winds 5 to 10 miles an hour. Chance of rain 60%. And now the extended forecast. Saturday night, mostly cloudy with a slight chance of thunderstorms. A slight chance of showers in the evening, then a chance of showers after midnight. Lows in the upper 60s. North winds around 5 miles an hour. Chance of rain 40%. Sunday, mostly cloudy with a 30% chance of showers in the morning, then partly sunny in the afternoon. Highs in the lower 80s.

south winds 5 to 10 miles an hour. Sunday night, partly cloudy. Lows in the mid-60s. Monday, sunny. Highs in the lower 80s. Monday night, clear. Lows in the lower 60s. Tuesday, sunny. Highs in the lower 80s. Tuesday night, clear. Lows around 60. Wednesday, sunny. Highs in the mid-80s. Wednesday night, clear. Lows in the lower 60s. Thursday, sunny. Highs in the upper 80s. The forecast key messages for North and Central Texas. A flood watch is in effect for much of North and Central Texas through Friday evening as efficient rain-producing showers will bring heavy rain and isolated flash flooding to the region. Scattered showers and thunderstorms along with below normal highs are expected this weekend. Near to slightly below normal temperatures are expected next week along with mostly clear skies and much drier weather. The spotter information statement for North and Central Texas. Spotter activation is not likely through tomorrow, but any reports of hazardous weather to the National Weather Services are appreciated. Flood watch now in effect through Friday evening. Flooding caused by excessive rainfall continues to be possible. The areas affected include portions of North and Central Texas, mainly along and near the I-35 corridor. The hazardous weather conditions are expected from through Friday evening. Impacts: excessive runoff may result in flooding of rivers, creeks, streams, and other low-lying and flood-prone locations. Low water crossings may be flooded. Additional details: isolated additional rainfall totals of 2 to 4 inches are possible through Friday afternoon. weather.gov/safety/flood. You should monitor later forecasts and be alert for possible flood warnings. Those living in areas prone to flooding should be prepared to take action should flooding develop. The Dallas-Fort Worth climate summary for yesterday, October 1, 2026. Yesterday's high temperature was 81 degrees and the low 69 degrees. 3.47 inches of precipitation fell yesterday, which brings the monthly total to 3.47 inches. The total precipitation for the year now stands at 26.25 inches. There were no heating degree days yesterday and there were 10 cooling degree days yesterday. The normal high temperature for today is 84 degrees and the normal low is 63. The record high for today is 99, which occurred in 1951, and the record low is 47, which occurred in 1975. Sunrise today is at 7:23 a.m. and sunset is at 7:11 p.m. The ultraviolet index forecast for October 2nd is 4, or moderate. The current time is 9:43 a.m. Central Daylight Time. 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The following reports of weather temperature and wind were made at 9 a.m. DFW Airport, light rain and fog 73, dew point 72, relative humidity 96%, wind northeast at 10, pressure 30.01 inches and rising. Dallas Love Field, fog 74, calm. Fort Worth Meacham, cloudy 74, northeast at 9. Arlington, light rain 73, calm. McKinney, light rain and fog 73, north at 5. Denton, light rain 73, north at 12. Elsewhere around the region, Wichita Falls, cloudy 70, north at 13. Abilene, cloudy, 67, north at 14. Waco, cloudy, 74, northeast at 8. Tyler, fog, 74, north at 6. Once again at 9 a.m., DFW Airport, light rain and fog, 73, northeast at 10. Now let's check on your local forecast for the Dallas-Fort Worth Metroplex. Flood watch in effect through this evening. Today, a slight chance of thunderstorms. Showers. Heavy rainfall possible. Highs around 80. North winds 5 to 10 miles an hour. Chance of rain 90%. Tonight, cloudy with showers likely. A slight chance of thunderstorms in the evening, then a chance of thunderstorms after

After midnight, lows in the upper 60s, north winds 5 to 10 miles an hour, chance of rain 70%. Saturday, cloudy with a slight chance of thunderstorms. Showers likely in the morning, then a chance of showers in the afternoon. Humid with highs in the upper 70s. Northeast winds 5 to 10 miles an hour. Chance of rain 60%. And now the extended forecast. Saturday night, mostly cloudy with a slight chance of thunderstorms. A slight chance of showers in the evening, then a chance of showers after midnight. Lows in the upper 60s. North winds around 5 miles an hour. Chance of rain 40%. Sunday, mostly cloudy with a 30% chance of showers in the morning, then partly sunny in the afternoon. Highs in the lower 80s. North winds 5 to 10 miles an hour. Sunday night, partly cloudy. Lows in the mid-60s. Monday, sunny. Highs in the lower 80s. Monday night, clear. Lows in the lower 60s. Tuesday, sunny. Highs in the lower 80s. Tuesday night, clear. Lows around 60. Wednesday, sunny. Highs in the mid-80s. Wednesday night, clear. Lows in the lower 60s. Thursday, sunny. Highs in the upper 80s. The forecast key messages for North and Central Texas. A flood watch is in effect for much of North and Central Texas through Friday evening as efficient rain-producing showers will bring heavy rain and isolated flash flooding to the region. Scattered showers and thunderstorms along with below normal highs are expected this weekend. Near to slightly below normal temperatures are expected next week along with mostly clear skies and much drier weather. The spotter information statement for North and Central Texas. Spotter activation is not likely through tomorrow, but any reports of hazardous weather to the National Weather Services are appreciated. The Dallas-Fort Worth climate summary for yesterday, October 1, 2026. Yesterday's high temperature was 81 degrees and the low 69 degrees. 3.47 inches of precipitation fell yesterday, which brings the monthly total to 3.47 inches. The total precipitation for the year now stands at 26.25 inches. There were no heating degree days yesterday and there were 10 cooling degree days yesterday. The normal high temperature for today is 84 degrees and the normal low is 63. The record high for today is 99, which occurred in 1951, and the record low is 47, which occurred in 1975. Sunrise today is at 7:23 a.m. and sunset is at 7:11 p.m. The ultraviolet index forecast for October 2nd is 4, or moderate. The current time is 9:48 a.m. Central Daylight Time. 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The following reports of weather temperature and wind were made at 9 a.m. DFW Airport, light rain and fog 73, dew point 72, relative humidity 96%, wind northeast at 10, pressure 30.01 inches and rising. Dallas Love Field, fog, 74, calm. Fort Worth Meacham, cloudy, 74, northeast at 9. Arlington, light rain, 73, calm. McKinney, light rain and fog, 73, north at 5. Denton, light rain, 73, north at 12. Elsewhere around the region, Wichita Falls, cloudy, 70, north at 13. Abilene, cloudy, 67, north at 14. Waco, cloudy, 74, northeast at 8. Tyler, fog, 74, north at 6. Once again at 9 a.m., DFW Airport, light rain and fog, 73, northeast at 10. Now let's check on your local forecast for the Dallas-Fort Worth Metroplex. Flood watch in effect through this evening. Today, a slight chance of thunderstorms. Showers. Heavy rainfall possible. Highs around 80. North winds 5 to 10 miles an hour. Chance of rain 90%. Tonight, cloudy with showers likely. A slight chance of thunderstorms in the evening.

Then a chance of thunderstorms after midnight. Lows in the upper 60s. North winds 5 to 10 miles an hour. Chance of rain 70%. Saturday, cloudy with a slight chance of thunderstorms. Showers likely in the morning, then a chance of showers in the afternoon. Humid with highs in the upper 70s. Northeast winds 5 to 10 miles an hour. Chance of rain 60%. And now the extended forecast. Saturday night, mostly cloudy with a slight chance of thunderstorms. A slight chance of showers in the evening, then a chance of showers after midnight. Lows in the upper 60s. North winds around 5 miles an hour. Chance of rain 40%. Sunday, mostly cloudy with a 30% chance of showers in the morning, then partly sunny in the afternoon. Highs in the lower 80s. North winds 5 to 10 miles an hour. Sunday night, partly cloudy. Lows in the mid-60s. Monday, sunny. Highs in the lower 80s. Monday night, clear. Lows in the lower 60s. Tuesday, sunny. Highs in the lower 80s. Tuesday night, clear. Lows around 60. Wednesday, sunny. Highs in the mid-80s. Wednesday night, clear. Lows in the lower 60s. Thursday, sunny. Highs in the upper 80s. The forecast key messages for North and Central Texas. A flood watch is in effect for much of North and Central Texas through Friday evening as efficient rain-producing showers will bring heavy rain and isolated flash flooding to the region. Scattered showers and thunderstorms along with below normal highs are expected this weekend. Near to slightly below normal temperatures are expected next week along with mostly clear skies and much drier weather. The spotter information statement for North and Central Texas. Spotter activation is not likely through tomorrow, but any reports of hazardous weather to the National Weather Services are appreciated. The Dallas-Fort Worth climate summary for yesterday, October 1, 2026. Yesterday's high temperature was 81 degrees and the low 69 degrees. 3.47 inches of precipitation fell yesterday, which brings the monthly total to 3.47 inches. The total precipitation for the year now stands at 26.25 inches. There were no heating degree days yesterday and there were 10 cooling degree days yesterday. The normal high temperature for today is 84 degrees and the normal low is 63. The record high for today is 99, which occurred in 1951, and the record low is 47, which occurred in 1975. Sunrise today is at 7:23 a.m. and sunset is at 7:11 p.m. The ultraviolet index forecast for October 2nd is 4, or moderate. The current time is 9:53 a.m. Central Daylight Time. 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The following reports of weather temperature and wind were made at 9 a.m. DFW Airport, light rain and fog, 73, dew point 72, relative humidity 96%, wind northeast at 10, pressure 30.01 inches and rising. Dallas Love Field, fog, 74, calm. Fort Worth Meacham, cloudy, 74, northeast at 9. Arlington, light rain, 73, calm. McKinney, light rain and fog, 73, north at 5. Denton, light rain, 73, north at 12. Elsewhere around the region, Wichita Falls, cloudy, 70, north at 13. Abilene, cloudy, 67, north at 14. Waco, cloudy, 74, northeast at 8. Tyler, fog, 74, north at 6. Once again at 9 a.m., DFW Airport, light rain and fog, 73, northeast at 10. Now let's check on your local forecast for the Dallas-Fort Worth Metroplex. Flood watch in effect through this evening. Today, a slight chance of thunderstorms. Showers. Heavy rainfall possible. Highs around 80. North winds 5 to 10 miles an hour. Chance of rain 90%. Tonight, cloudy with showers likely.
a slight chance of thunderstorms in the evening, then a chance of thunderstorms after midnight. Lows in the upper 60s. North winds 5 to 10 miles an hour. Chance of rain 70%. Saturday, cloudy with a slight chance of thunderstorms. Showers likely in the morning, then a chance of showers in the afternoon. Humid with highs in the upper 70s. Northeast winds 5 to 10 miles an hour. Chance of rain 60%. And now the extended forecast. Saturday night, mostly cloudy with a slight chance of thunderstorms. A slight chance of showers in the evening, then a chance of showers after midnight. Lows in the upper 60s. North winds around 5 miles an hour. Chance of rain 40%. Sunday, mostly cloudy with a 30% chance of showers in the morning, then partly sunny in the afternoon. Highs in the lower 80s. North winds 5 to 10 miles an hour. Sunday night, partly cloudy. Lows in the mid 60s. Monday, sunny. Highs in the lower 80s. Monday night, clear. Lows in the lower 60s. Tuesday, sunny. Highs in the lower 80s. Tuesday night, clear. Lows around 60. Wednesday, sunny. Highs in the mid-80s. Wednesday night, clear. Lows in the lower 60s. Thursday, sunny. Highs in the upper 80s. The forecast key messages for North and Central Texas. A flood watch is in effect for much of North and Central Texas through Friday evening as efficient rain-producing showers will bring heavy rain and isolated flash flooding to the region. Scattered showers and thunderstorms along with below normal highs are expected this weekend. Near to slightly below normal temperatures are expected next week along with mostly clear skies and much drier weather. The spotter information statement for North and Central Texas. Spotter activation is not likely through tomorrow, but any reports of hazardous weather to the National Weather Services are appreciated. The Dallas-Fort Worth climate summary for yesterday, October 1, 2026. Yesterday's high temperature was 81 degrees and the low 69 degrees. 3.47 inches of precipitation fell yesterday, which brings the monthly total to 3.47 inches. The total precipitation for the year now stands at 26.25 inches. There were no heating degree days yesterday and there were 10 cooling degree days yesterday. The normal high temperature for today is 84 degrees, and the normal low is 63. The record high for today is 99, which occurred in 1951, and the record low is 47, which occurred in 1975. Sunrise today is at 7:23 a.m. and sunset is at 7:11 p.m. The ultraviolet index forecast for October 2nd is 4, or moderate. The current time is 9:58 a.m. Central Daylight Time. The following is a river flood statement. Flood warning now in effect until late tonight. What? Minor flooding is occurring and minor flooding is forecast. Where? Trinity River at Dallas. When? Until late tonight. Impacts, at 32.0 feet, minor flooding along the river will occur, and bike trail along the river will be flooded with up to 2 feet of water. Additional details, forecast, the river is expected to fall below flood stage late this afternoon and continue falling to 14.7 feet Wednesday morning. Bankful stage is 30.0 feet. Flood stage is 30.0 feet. Do not drive cars through flooded areas. Caution is urged when walking near riverbanks. Remember, you can hear the summary of all river forecasts in your listening area at the top and bottom of every hour when rivers are in flood. 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The following reports of weather temperature and wind were made at 9 a.m. DFW Airport, light rain and fog, 73, dew point 72, relative humidity 96%, wind northeast at 10, pressure 30.01 inches and rising. Dallas Love Field, fog, 74, calm. Fort Worth Meacham, cloudy, 74, northeast at 9. Arlington, light rain, 73, calm. McKinney, light.

rain and fog, 73, north at 5. Denton, light rain, 73, north at 12. Elsewhere around the region, Wichita Falls, cloudy, 70, north at 13. Abilene, cloudy, 67, north at 14. Waco, cloudy, 74, northeast at 8. Tyler, fog, 74, north at 6. Once again at 9 a.m., DFW Airport, light rain and fog, 73, northeast at 10. Now let's check on your local forecast for the Dallas-Fort Worth Metroplex. Flood watch in effect through this evening. Today, a slight chance of thunderstorms. Showers. Heavy rainfall possible. Highs around 80. North winds 5 to 10 miles an hour. Chance of rain 90%. Tonight, cloudy with showers likely. A slight chance of thunderstorms in the evening, then a chance of thunderstorms after midnight. Lows in the upper 60s. North winds 5 to 10 miles an hour. Chance of rain 70%. Saturday, cloudy with a slight chance of thunderstorms. Showers likely in the morning, then a chance of showers in the afternoon. Humid with highs in the upper 70s. Northeast winds 5 to 10 miles an hour. Chance of rain 60%. Flood watch now in effect through Friday evening. Flooding caused by excessive rainfall continues to be possible. The areas affected include portions of north and central Texas, mainly along and near the I-35 corridor. The hazardous weather conditions are expected from through Friday evening. Impacts. Excessive runoff may result in flooding of rivers, creeks, streams, and other low-lying and flood-prone locations. Low water crossings may be flooded. Additional details. Isolated additional rainfall totals of 2 to 4 inches are possible through Friday afternoon. weather.gov/safety/flood. You should monitor later forecasts and be alert for possible flood warnings. Those living in areas prone to flooding should be prepared to take action should flooding develop. The ultraviolet index forecast for October 2nd is 4, or moderate. The current time is 10:03 a.m. Central Daylight Time. 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The following reports of weather temperature and wind were made at 10 a.m. DFW Airport, cloudy, 74, dew point 72, relative humidity 93%, wind north at 10, pressure 30.03 inches and rising. Dallas Love Field, rain and fog, 73, north at 7. Fort Worth Meacham, cloudy, 74, north at 10. Arlington, light rain, 75, north at 7. McKinney, light rain, 72, north at 8. Denton, cloudy, 73, north at 13. Elsewhere around the region, Wichita Falls, partly sunny, 73, northeast at 17. Abilene, rain and fog, 67, north at 13. Waco, cloudy, 75, northeast at 10. Tyler, fog, 75, northeast at 6. Once again at 10 a.m., DFW Airport, cloudy, 74, north at 10. The following reports of weather temperature and wind were made at 10 a.m. DFW Airport, cloudy, 74, dew point 72, relative humidity 93%, wind north at 10, pressure 30.03 inches and rising. Dallas Love Field, rain and fog, 73, north at 7. Fort Worth Meacham, cloudy, 74, north at 10. Arlington, light rain, 75, north at 7. McKinney, light rain, 72, north at 8. Denton, cloudy, 73, north at 13. Elsewhere around the region, Wichita Falls, partly sunny, 73, northeast at 17. Abilene, rain and fog, 67, north at 13. Waco, cloudy, 75, northeast at 10. Tyler, fog, 75, northeast at 6. Once again at 10 a.m., DFW Airport, cloudy, 74, north at 10. Now let's check on your local forecast for

Dallas-Fort Worth Metroplex. Flood watch in effect through this evening. Today, a slight chance of thunderstorms. Showers. Heavy rainfall possible. Highs around 80. North winds 5 to 10 miles an hour. Chance of rain 90%. Tonight, cloudy with showers likely. A slight chance of thunderstorms in the evening, then a chance of thunderstorms after midnight. Lows in the upper 60s. North winds 5 to 10 miles an hour. Chance of rain 70%. Saturday, cloudy with a slight chance of thunderstorms. Showers likely in the morning, then a chance of showers in the afternoon. Humid with highs in the upper 70s. Northeast winds 5 to 10 miles an hour. Chance of rain 60%. And now the extended forecast. Saturday night, mostly cloudy with a slight chance of thunderstorms. A slight chance of showers in the evening, then a chance of showers after midnight. Lows in the upper 60s. North winds around 5 miles an hour. Chance of rain 40%. Sunday, mostly cloudy with a 30% chance of showers in the morning, then partly sunny in the afternoon. Highs in the lower 80s. North winds 5 to 10 miles an hour. Sunday night, partly cloudy. Lows in the mid 60s. Monday, sunny. Highs in the lower 80s. Monday night, clear. Lows in the lower 60s. Tuesday, sunny. Highs in the lower 80s. Tuesday night, clear. Lows around 60. Wednesday, sunny. Highs in the mid-80s. Wednesday night, clear. Lows in the lower 60s. Thursday, sunny. Highs in the upper 80s. The forecast key messages for North and Central Texas. A flood watch is in effect for much of North and Central Texas through Friday evening as efficient rain-producing showers will bring heavy rain and isolated flash flooding to the region. Scattered showers and thunderstorms along with below normal highs are expected this weekend. Near to slightly below normal temperatures are expected next week along with mostly clear skies and much drier weather. The spotter information statement for North and Central Texas. Spotter activation is not likely through tomorrow, but any reports of hazardous weather to the National Weather Services are appreciated. The ultraviolet index forecast for October 2nd is 4, or moderate. The current time is 10:08 a.m. Central Daylight Time. 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The following reports of weather temperature and wind were made at 10 a.m. DFW Airport, cloudy, 74, dew point 72, relative humidity 93%, wind north at 10, pressure 30.03 inches and rising. Dallas Love Field, rain and fog, 73, north at 7. Fort Worth Meacham, cloudy, 74, north at 10. Arlington, light rain, 75, north at 7. McKinney, light rain, 72, north at 8. Denton, cloudy, 73, north at 13. Elsewhere around the region, Wichita Falls, partly sunny, 73, northeast at 17. Abilene, rain and fog, 67, north at 13. Waco, cloudy, 75, northeast at 10. Tyler, fog, 75, northeast at 6. Once again at 10 a.m., DFW Airport, cloudy, 74, north at 10. Now let's check on your local forecast for the Dallas-Fort Worth Metroplex. Flood watch in effect through this evening. Today, a slight chance of thunderstorms. Showers. Heavy rainfall possible. Highs around 80. North winds 5 to 10 miles an hour. Chance of rain 90%. Tonight, cloudy with showers likely. A slight chance of thunderstorms in the evening, then a chance of thunderstorms after midnight. Lows in the upper 60s. North winds 5 to 10 miles an hour. Chance of rain 70%. Saturday, cloudy with a slight chance of thunderstorms. Showers likely in the morning, then a chance of showers in the afternoon. Humid with highs in the upper 70s. Northeast wind.

5 to 10 miles an hour. Chance of rain 60%. And now the extended forecast. Saturday night, mostly cloudy with a slight chance of thunderstorms. A slight chance of showers in the evening, then a chance of showers after midnight. Lows in the upper 60s. North winds around 5 miles an hour. Chance of rain 40%. Sunday, mostly cloudy with a 30% chance of showers in the morning, then partly sunny in the afternoon. Highs in the lower 80s. North winds 5 to 10 miles an hour. Sunday night, partly cloudy. Lows in the mid 60s. Monday, sunny. Highs in the lower 80s. Monday night, clear. Lows in the lower 60s. Tuesday, sunny. Highs in the lower 80s. Tuesday night, clear. Lows around 60. Wednesday, sunny. Highs in the mid-80s. Wednesday night, clear. Lows in the lower 60s. Thursday, sunny. Highs in the upper 80s. The forecast key messages for North and Central Texas. A flood watch is in effect for much of North and Central Texas through Friday evening as efficient rain-producing showers will bring heavy rain and isolated flash flooding to the region. Scattered showers and thunderstorms along with below normal highs are expected this weekend. Near to slightly below normal temperatures are expected next week along with mostly clear skies and much drier weather. The spotter information statement for North and Central Texas. Spotter activation is not likely through tomorrow, but any reports of hazardous weather to the National Weather Services are appreciated. The ultraviolet index forecast for October 2nd is 4, or moderate. The current time is 10:12 a.m. Central Daylight Time. 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The following reports of weather temperature and wind were made at 10 a.m. DFW Airport, cloudy, 74, dew point 72, relative humidity 93%, wind north at 10, pressure 30.03 inches and rising. Dallas Love Field, rain and fog, 73, north at 7. Fort Worth Meacham, cloudy, 74, north at 10. Arlington, light rain, 75, north at 7. McKinney, light rain, 72, north at 8. Denton, cloudy, 73, north at 13. Elsewhere around the region, Wichita Falls, partly sunny, 73, northeast at 17. Abilene, light rain and fog, 67, north at 12. Waco, cloudy, 75, northeast at 10. Tyler, fog, 75, north at 5. Once again at 10 a.m., DFW Airport, cloudy, 74, north at 10. Now let's check on your local forecast for the Dallas-Fort Worth Metroplex. Flood watch in effect through this evening. Today, a slight chance of thunderstorms. Showers. Heavy rainfall possible. Highs around 80. North winds 5 to 10 miles an hour. Chance of rain 90%. Tonight, cloudy with showers likely. A slight chance of thunderstorms in the evening, then a chance of thunderstorms after midnight. Lows in the upper 60s. North winds 5 to 10 miles an hour. Chance of rain 70%. Saturday, cloudy with a slight chance of thunderstorms. Showers likely in the morning, then a chance of showers in the afternoon. Humid with highs in the upper 70s. Northeast winds 5 to 10 miles an hour. Chance of rain 60%. And now the extended forecast. Saturday night, mostly cloudy with a slight chance of thunderstorms. A slight chance of showers in the evening, then a chance of showers after midnight. Lows in the upper 60s. North winds around 5 miles an hour. Chance of rain 40%. Sunday, mostly cloudy with a 30% chance of showers in the morning, then partly sunny in the afternoon. Highs in the lower 80s. North winds 5 to 10 miles an hour. Sunday night, partly cloudy. Lows in the mid-60s. Monday, sunny. Highs in the lower 80s. Monday night,
clear. Lows in the lower 60s. Tuesday, sunny. Highs in the lower 80s. Tuesday night, clear. Lows around 60. Wednesday, sunny. Highs in the mid 80s. Wednesday night, clear. Lows in the lower 60s. Thursday, sunny. Highs in the upper 80s. The forecast key messages for North and Central Texas. A flood watch is in effect for much of North and Central Texas through Friday evening as efficient rain-producing showers will bring heavy rain and isolated flash flooding to the region. Scattered showers and thunderstorms along with below normal highs are expected this weekend. Near to slightly below normal temperatures are expected next week along with mostly clear skies and much drier weather. The spotter information statement for North and Central Texas. Spotter activation is not likely through tomorrow, but any reports of hazardous weather to the National Weather Services are appreciated. The ultraviolet index forecast for October 2nd is 4, or moderate. The current time is 10:16 a.m. Central Daylight Time. 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The following reports of weather temperature and wind were made at 10 a.m. DFW Airport, cloudy, 74, dew point 72, relative humidity 93%, wind north at 10, pressure 30.03 inches and rising. Dallas Love Field, rain and fog, 73, north at 7. Fort Worth Meacham, cloudy, 74, north at 10. Arlington, light rain, 75, north at 7. McKinney, light rain, 72, north at 8. Denton, cloudy, 73, north at 13. Elsewhere around the region, Wichita Falls, partly sunny, 73, northeast at 17. Abilene, light rain and fog, 67, north at 12. Waco, cloudy, 75, northeast at 10. Tyler, fog, 75, north at 5. Once again at 10 a.m., DFW Airport, cloudy, 74, north at 10. Now let's check on your local forecast for the Dallas-Fort Worth Metroplex. Flood watch in effect through this evening. Today, a slight chance of thunderstorms. Showers. Heavy rainfall possible. Highs around 80. North winds 5 to 10 miles an hour. Chance of rain 90%. Tonight, cloudy with showers likely. A slight chance of thunderstorms in the evening, then a chance of thunderstorms after midnight. Lows in the upper 60s. North winds 5 to 10 miles an hour. Chance of rain 70%. Saturday, cloudy with a slight chance of thunderstorms. Showers likely in the morning, then a chance of showers in the afternoon. Humid with highs in the upper 70s. Northeast winds 5 to 10 miles an hour. Chance of rain 60%. And now the extended forecast. Saturday night, mostly cloudy with a slight chance of thunderstorms. A slight chance of showers in the evening, then a chance of showers after midnight. Lows in the upper 60s. North winds around 5 miles an hour. Chance of rain 40%. Sunday, mostly cloudy with a 30% chance of showers in the morning, then partly sunny in the afternoon. Highs in the lower 80s. North winds 5 to 10 miles an hour. Sunday night, partly cloudy. Lows in the mid-60s. Monday, sunny. Highs in the lower 80s. Monday night, clear. Lows in the lower 60s. Tuesday, sunny. Highs in the lower 80s. Tuesday night, clear. Lows around 60. Wednesday, sunny. Highs in the mid-80s. Wednesday night, clear. Lows in the lower 60s. Thursday, sunny. Highs in the upper 80s. The forecast key messages for North and Central Texas. A flood watch is in effect for much of North and Central Texas through Friday evening as efficient rain-producing showers will bring heavy rain and isolated flash flooding to the region. Scattered showers and thunderstorms along with below normal highs are expected this weekend. Near to slightly below normal temperatures.

are expected next week, along with mostly clear skies and much drier weather. The spotter information statement for North and Central Texas. Spotter activation is not likely through tomorrow, but any reports of hazardous weather to the National Weather Services are appreciated. The ultraviolet index forecast for October 2nd is 4, or moderate. The current time is 10:21 a.m. Central Daylight Time. 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The following reports of weather temperature and wind were made at 10 a.m. DFW Airport, cloudy, 74, dew point 72, relative humidity 93%, wind north at 10, pressure 30.03 inches and rising. Dallas Love Field, rain and fog, 73, north at 7. Fort Worth Meacham, cloudy, 74, north at 10. Arlington, light rain, 75, north at 7. McKinney, light rain, 72, north at 8. Denton, cloudy, 73, north at 13. Elsewhere around the region, Wichita Falls, partly sunny, 73, northeast at 17. Abilene, light rain and fog, 67, north at 12. Waco, cloudy, 75, northeast at 10. Tyler, fog, 75, north at 5. Once again at 10 a.m., DFW Airport, cloudy, 74, north at 10. Flood watch now in effect through Friday evening. Flooding caused by excessive rainfall continues to be possible. The areas affected include portions of North and Central Texas, mainly along and near the I-35 corridor. The hazardous weather conditions are expected from through Friday evening. Impacts: excessive runoff may result in flooding of rivers, creeks, streams, and other low-lying and flood-prone locations. Low water crossings may be flooded. Additional details: isolated additional rainfall totals of 2 to 4 inches are possible through Friday afternoon. weather.gov/safety/flood. You should monitor later forecasts and be alert for possible flood warnings. Those living in areas prone to flooding should be prepared to take action should flooding develop. Now let's check on your local forecast for the Dallas-Fort Worth Metroplex. Flood watch in effect through this evening. Today, a slight chance of thunderstorms. Showers. Heavy rainfall possible. Highs around 80. North winds 5 to 10 miles an hour. Chance of rain 90%. Tonight, cloudy with showers likely. A slight chance of thunderstorms in the evening, then a chance of thunderstorms after midnight. Lows in the upper 60s. North winds 5 to 10 miles an hour. Chance of rain 70%. Saturday, cloudy with a slight chance of thunderstorms. Showers likely in the morning, then a chance of showers in the afternoon. Humid with highs in the upper 70s. Northeast winds 5 to 10 miles an hour. Chance of rain 60%. And now the extended forecast. Saturday night, mostly cloudy with a slight chance of thunderstorms. A slight chance of showers in the evening, then a chance of showers after midnight. Lows in the upper 60s. North winds around 5 miles an hour. Chance of rain 40%. Sunday, mostly cloudy with a 30% chance of showers in the morning, then partly sunny in the afternoon. Highs in the lower 80s. North winds 5 to 10 miles an hour. Sunday night, partly cloudy. Lows in the mid-60s. Monday, sunny. Highs in the lower 80s. Monday night, clear. Lows in the lower 60s. Tuesday, sunny. Highs in the lower 80s. Tuesday night, clear. Lows around 60. Wednesday, sunny. Highs in the mid-80s. Wednesday night, clear. Lows in the lower 60s. Thursday, sunny. Highs in the upper 80s. The forecast key messages for North and Central Texas. A flood watch is in effect for much of North and Central Texas through Friday evening as efficient rain-producing showers will bring heavy rain and isolated flash flooding to the region. Scattered showers

AM. DFW Airport, cloudy, 74, dew point 72, relative humidity 93%, wind north at 10, pressure 30.03 inches and rising. Dallas Love Field, rain and fog, 73, north at 7. Fort Worth Meacham, cloudy, 74, north at 10. Arlington, light rain, 75, north at 7. McKinney, light rain, 72, north at 8. Denton, cloudy, 73, north at 13. Elsewhere around the region, Wichita Falls, partly sunny, 73, northeast at 17. Abilene, light rain and fog, 67, north at 12. Waco, cloudy, 75, northeast at 10. Tyler, fog, 75, north at 5. Once again at 10 a.m., DFW Airport, cloudy, 74, north at 10. Now let's check on your local forecast for the Dallas-Fort Worth Metroplex. Flood watch in effect through this evening. Today, a slight chance of thunderstorms. Showers. Heavy rainfall possible. Highs around 80. North winds 5 to 10 miles an hour. Chance of rain 90%. Tonight, cloudy with showers likely. A slight chance of thunderstorms in the evening, then a chance of thunderstorms after midnight. Lows in the upper 60s. North winds 5 to 10 miles an hour. Chance of rain 70%. Saturday, cloudy with a slight chance of thunderstorms. Showers likely in the morning, then a chance of showers in the afternoon. Humid with highs in the upper 70s. Northeast winds 5 to 10 miles an hour. Chance of rain 60%. And now the extended forecast. Saturday night, mostly cloudy with a slight chance of thunderstorms. A slight chance of showers in the evening, then a chance of showers after midnight. Lows in the upper 60s. North winds around 5 miles an hour. Chance of rain 40%. Sunday, mostly cloudy with a 30% chance of showers in the morning, then partly sunny in the afternoon. Highs in the lower 80s. North winds 5 to 10 miles an hour. Sunday night, partly cloudy. Lows in the mid-60s. Monday, sunny. Highs in the lower 80s. Monday night, clear. Lows in the lower 60s. Tuesday, sunny. Highs in the lower 80s. Tuesday night, clear. Lows around 60. Wednesday, sunny. Highs in the mid-80s. Wednesday night, clear. Lows in the lower 60s. Thursday, sunny. Highs in the upper 80s. The following is a river flood statement. Flood warning now in effect until late tonight. What? Minor flooding is occurring and minor flooding is forecast. Where? Trinity River at Dallas. When? Until late tonight. Impacts. At 32.0 feet, minor flooding along the river will occur, and bike trail along the river will be flooded with up to 2 feet of water. Additional details. Forecast. The river is expected to fall below flood stage late this afternoon and continue falling to 14.7 feet Wednesday morning. Bankful stage is 30.0 feet. Flood stage is 30.0 feet. Do not drive cars through flooded areas. Caution is urged when walking near riverbanks. Remember, you can hear the summary of all river forecasts in your listening area at the top and bottom of every hour when rivers are in flood. The forecast key messages for North and Central Texas. A flood watch is in effect for much of North and Central Texas through Friday evening as efficient rain-producing showers will bring heavy rain and isolated flash flooding to the region. Scattered showers and thunderstorms along with below normal highs are expected this weekend. Near to slightly below normal temperatures are expected next week along with mostly clear skies and much drier weather. The spotter information statement for North and Central Texas. Spotter activation is not likely through tomorrow, but any reports of hazardous weather to the National Weather Services are appreciated. The ultraviolet index forecast for October 2nd is 4, or moderate. The current time is 10:31 a.m. Central Daylight Time.
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serving the Dallas-Fort Worth listening area. The following reports of weather temperature and wind were made at 10 a.m. DFW Airport, cloudy, 74, dew point 72, relative humidity 93%, wind north at 10, pressure 30.03 inches and rising. Dallas Love Field, rain and fog, 73, north at 7. Fort Worth Meacham, cloudy, 74, north at 10. Arlington, light rain, 75, north at 7. McKinney, light rain, 72, north at 8. Denton, cloudy, 73, north at 13. Elsewhere around the region, Wichita Falls, partly sunny, 73, northeast at 17. Abilene, light rain and fog, 67, north at 12. Waco, cloudy, 75, northeast at 10. Tyler, fog, 75, north at 5. Once again at 10 a.m., DFW Airport, cloudy, 74, north at 10. Now let's check on your local forecast for the Dallas-Fort Worth Metroplex. Flood watch in effect through this evening. Today, a slight chance of thunderstorms. Showers. Heavy rainfall possible. Highs around 80. North winds 5 to 10 miles an hour. Chance of rain 90%. Tonight, cloudy with showers likely. A slight chance of thunderstorms in the evening, then a chance of thunderstorms after midnight. Tonight, cloudy with showers likely. A slight chance of thunderstorms in the evening, then a chance of thunderstorms after midnight. Lows in the upper 60s. North winds 5 to 10 miles an hour. Chance of rain 70%. Saturday, cloudy with a slight chance of thunderstorms. Showers likely in the morning, then a chance of showers in the afternoon. Humid with highs in the upper 70s. Northeast winds 5 to 10 miles an hour. Chance of rain 60%. And now the extended forecast. Saturday night, mostly cloudy with a slight chance of thunderstorms. A slight chance of showers in the evening, then a chance of showers after midnight. Lows in the upper 60s. North winds around 5 miles an hour. Chance of rain 40%. Sunday, mostly cloudy with a 30% chance of showers in the morning, then partly sunny in the afternoon. Highs in the lower 80s. North winds 5 to 10 miles an hour. Sunday night, partly cloudy. Lows in the mid 60s. Monday, sunny. Highs in the lower 80s. Monday night, clear. Lows in the lower 60s. Tuesday, sunny. Highs in the lower 80s. Tuesday night, clear. Lows around 60. Wednesday, sunny. Highs in the mid 80s. Wednesday night, clear. Lows in the lower 60s. Thursday, sunny. Highs in the upper 80s. The forecast key messages for North and Central Texas. A flood watch is in effect for much of North and Central Texas through Friday evening as efficient rain-producing showers will bring heavy rain and isolated flash flooding to the region. Scattered showers and thunderstorms along with below normal highs are expected this weekend. Near to slightly below normal temperatures are expected next week along with mostly clear skies and much drier weather. The spotter information statement for North and Central Texas. Spotter activation is not likely through tomorrow, but any reports of hazardous weather to the National Weather Services are appreciated. The ultraviolet index forecast for October 2nd is 4, or moderate. The current time is 10:35 a.m. Central Daylight Time. 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The following reports of weather temperature and wind were made at 10 a.m. DFW Airport, cloudy, 74, dew point 72, relative humidity 93%, wind north at 10, pressure 30.03 inches and rising. Dallas Love Field, rain and fog, 73, north at 7. Fort Worth Meacham, cloudy, 74, north at 10. Arlington, light rain, 75, north at 7. McKinney, light rain, 72, north at 8.

Denton, cloudy, 73, north at 13. Elsewhere around the region, Wichita Falls, partly sunny, 73, northeast at 17. Abilene, light rain and fog, 67, north at 12. Waco, cloudy, 75, northeast at 10. Tyler, fog, 75, north at 5. Once again at 10 a.m., DFW Airport, cloudy, 74, north at 10. Now let's check on your local forecast for the Dallas-Fort Worth Metroplex. Flood watch in effect through this evening. Today, a slight chance of thunderstorms. Showers. Heavy rainfall possible. Highs around 80. North winds 5 to 10 miles an hour. Chance of rain 90%. Tonight, cloudy with showers likely. A slight chance of thunderstorms in the evening, then a chance of thunderstorms after midnight. Lows in the upper 60s. North winds 5 to 10 miles an hour. Chance of rain 70%. Saturday, cloudy with a slight chance of thunderstorms. Showers likely in the morning, then a chance of showers in the afternoon. Humid with highs in the upper 70s. Northeast winds 5 to 10 miles an hour. Chance of rain 60%. And now the extended forecast. Saturday night, mostly cloudy with a slight chance of thunderstorms. A slight chance of showers in the evening, then a chance of showers after midnight. Lows in the upper 60s. North winds around 5 miles an hour. Chance of rain 40%. Sunday, mostly cloudy with a 30% chance of showers in the morning, then partly sunny in the afternoon. Highs in the lower 80s. North winds 5 to 10 miles an hour. Sunday night, partly cloudy. Lows in the mid-60s. Monday, sunny. Highs in the lower 80s. Monday night, clear. Lows in the lower 60s. Tuesday, sunny. Highs in the lower 80s. Tuesday night, clear. Lows around 60. Wednesday, sunny. Highs in the mid-80s. Wednesday night, clear. Lows in the lower 60s. Thursday, sunny. Highs in the upper 80s. The forecast key messages for North and Central Texas. A flood watch is in effect for much of North and Central Texas through Friday evening as efficient rain-producing showers will bring heavy rain and isolated flash flooding to the region. Scattered showers and thunderstorms along with below normal highs are expected this weekend. Near to slightly below normal temperatures are expected next week along with mostly clear skies and much drier weather. The spotter information statement for North and Central Texas. Spotter activation is not likely through tomorrow, but any reports of hazardous weather to the National Weather Services are appreciated. The ultraviolet index forecast for October 2nd is 4, or moderate. The current time is 10:39 a.m. Central Daylight Time. 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The following reports of weather temperature and wind were made at 10 a.m. DFW Airport, cloudy, 74, dew point 72, relative humidity 93%, wind north at 10, pressure 30.03 inches and rising. Dallas Love Field, rain and fog, 73, north at 7. Fort Worth Meacham, cloudy, 74, north at 10. Arlington, light rain, 75, north at 7. McKinney, light rain, 72, north at 8. Denton, cloudy, 73, north at 13. Elsewhere around the region, Wichita Falls, partly sunny, 73, northeast at 17. Abilene, light rain and fog, 67, north at 12. Waco, cloudy, 75, northeast at 10. Tyler, fog, 75, north at 5. Once again at 10 a.m., DFW Airport, cloudy, 74, north at 10. Now let's check on your local forecast for the Dallas-Fort Worth Metroplex. Flood watch in effect through this evening. Today, a slight chance of thunderstorms. Showers. Heavy rainfall possible. Highs around 80.

North winds 5 to 10 miles an hour. Chance of rain 90%. Tonight, cloudy with showers likely. A slight chance of thunderstorms in the evening, then a chance of thunderstorms after midnight. Lows in the upper 60s. North winds 5 to 10 miles an hour. Chance of rain 70%. Saturday, cloudy with a slight chance of thunderstorms. Showers likely in the morning, then a chance of showers in the afternoon. Humid with highs in the upper 70s. Northeast winds 5 to 10 miles an hour. Chance of rain 60%. Flood watch now in effect through Friday evening. Flooding caused by excessive rainfall continues to be possible. The areas affected include portions of north and central Texas, mainly along and near the I-35 corridor. The hazardous weather conditions are expected from through Friday evening. Impacts: excessive runoff may result in flooding of rivers, creeks, streams, and other low-lying and flood-prone locations. Low water crossings may be flooded. Additional details: isolated additional rainfall totals of 2 to 4 inches are possible through Friday afternoon. weather.gov/safety/flood. You should monitor later forecasts and be alert for possible flood warnings. Those living in areas prone to flooding should be prepared to take action should flooding develop. And now the extended forecast. Saturday night, mostly cloudy with a slight chance of thunderstorms. A slight chance of showers in the evening, then a chance of showers after midnight. Lows in the upper 60s. North winds around 5 miles an hour. Chance of rain 40%. Sunday, mostly cloudy with a 30% chance of showers in the morning, then partly sunny in the afternoon. Highs in the lower 80s. North winds 5 to 10 miles an hour. Sunday night, partly cloudy. Lows in the mid-60s. Monday, sunny. Highs in the lower 80s. Monday night, clear. Lows in the lower 60s. Tuesday, sunny. Highs in the lower 80s. Tuesday night, clear. Lows around 60. Wednesday, sunny. Highs in the mid-80s. Wednesday night, clear. Lows in the lower 60s. Thursday, sunny. Highs in the upper 80s. The forecast key messages for North and Central Texas. A flood watch is in effect for much of North and Central Texas through Friday evening as efficient rain-producing showers will bring heavy rain and isolated flash flooding to the region. Scattered showers and thunderstorms along with below normal highs are expected this weekend. Near to slightly below normal temperatures are expected next week along with mostly clear skies and much drier weather. The spotter information statement for North and Central Texas. Spotter activation is not likely through tomorrow, but any reports of hazardous weather to the National Weather Services are appreciated. The ultraviolet index forecast for October 2nd is 4, or moderate. The current time is 10:44 a.m. Central Daylight Time. 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The following reports of weather temperature and wind were made at 10 a.m. DFW Airport, cloudy, 74, dew point 72, relative humidity 93%, wind north at 10, pressure 30.03 inches and rising. Dallas Love Field, rain and fog, 73, north at 7. Fort Worth Meacham, cloudy, 74, north at 10. Arlington, light rain, 75, north at 7. McKinney, light rain, 72, north at 8. Denton, cloudy, 73, north at 13. Elsewhere around the region, Wichita Falls, partly sunny, 73, northeast at 17. Abilene, light rain and fog, 67, north at 12. Waco, cloudy, 75, northeast at 10. Tyler, fog, 75, north at 5. Once again at 10 a.m., DFW Airport, cloudy, 74, north at 10. Now let's check on your local forecast for the Dallas-Fort Worth Metroplex. Flood watch in effect through this evening, today, a slight chance of thunderstorms.

showers. Heavy rainfall possible. Highs around 80. North winds 5 to 10 miles an hour. Chance of rain 90%. Tonight, cloudy with showers likely. A slight chance of thunderstorms in the evening, then a chance of thunderstorms after midnight. Lows in the upper 60s. North winds 5 to 10 miles an hour. Chance of rain 70%. Saturday, cloudy with a slight chance of thunderstorms. Showers likely in the morning, then a chance of showers in the afternoon. Humid with highs in the upper 70s. Northeast winds 5 to 10 miles an hour. Chance of rain 60%. And now the extended forecast. Saturday night, mostly cloudy with a slight chance of thunderstorms. A slight chance of showers in the evening, then a chance of showers after midnight. Lows in the upper 60s. North winds around 5 miles an hour. Chance of rain 40%. Sunday, mostly cloudy with a 30% chance of showers in the morning, then partly sunny in the afternoon. Highs in the lower 80s. North winds 5 to 10 miles an hour. Sunday night, partly cloudy. Lows in the mid 60s. Monday, sunny. Highs in the lower 80s. Monday night, clear. Lows in the lower 60s. Tuesday, sunny. Highs in the lower 80s. Tuesday night, clear. Lows around 60. Wednesday, sunny. Highs in the mid-80s. Wednesday night, clear. Lows in the lower 60s. Thursday, sunny. Highs in the upper 80s. The forecast key messages for North and Central Texas. A flood watch is in effect for much of North and Central Texas through Friday evening as efficient rain-producing showers will bring heavy rain and isolated flash flooding to the region. Scattered showers and thunderstorms along with below normal highs are expected this weekend. Near to slightly below normal temperatures are expected next week along with mostly clear skies and much drier weather. The spotter information statement for North and Central Texas. Spotter activation is not likely through tomorrow, but any reports of hazardous weather to the National Weather Services are appreciated. The ultraviolet index forecast for October 2nd is 4, or moderate. The current time is 10:49 a.m. Central Daylight Time. 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The following reports of weather temperature and wind were made at 10 a.m. DFW Airport, cloudy, 74, dew point 72, relative humidity 93%, wind north at 10, pressure 30.03 inches and rising. Dallas Love Field, rain and fog, 73, north at 7. Fort Worth Meacham, cloudy, 74, north at 10. Arlington, light rain, 75, north at 7. McKinney, light rain, 72, north at 8. Denton, cloudy, 73, north at 13. Elsewhere around the region, Wichita Falls, partly sunny, 73, northeast at 17. Abilene, light rain and fog, 67, north at 12. Waco, cloudy, 75, northeast at 10. Tyler, fog, 75, north at 5. Once again at 10 a.m., DFW Airport, cloudy, 74, north at 10. Now let's check on your local forecast for the Dallas-Fort Worth Metroplex. Flood watch in effect through this evening. Today, a slight chance of thunderstorms. Showers. Heavy rainfall possible. Highs around 80. North winds 5 to 10 miles an hour. Chance of rain 90%. Tonight, cloudy with showers likely. A slight chance of thunderstorms in the evening, then a chance of thunderstorms after midnight. Lows in the upper 60s. North winds 5 to 10 miles an hour. Chance of rain 70%. Saturday, cloudy with a slight chance of thunderstorms. Showers likely in the morning, then a chance of showers in the afternoon. Humid with highs in the upper 70s. Northeast winds 5 to 10 miles an hour. Chance of rain 60%. And now the extent.

Saturday night, mostly cloudy with a slight chance of thunderstorms. A slight chance of showers in the evening, then a chance of showers after midnight. Lows in the upper 60s. North winds around 5 miles an hour. Chance of rain 40%. Sunday, mostly cloudy with a 30% chance of showers in the morning, then partly sunny in the afternoon. Highs in the lower 80s. North winds 5 to 10 miles an hour. Sunday night, partly cloudy. Lows in the mid 60s. Monday, sunny. Highs in the lower 80s. Monday night, clear. Lows in the lower 60s. Tuesday, sunny. Highs in the lower 80s. Tuesday night, clear. Lows around 60. Wednesday, sunny. Highs in the mid 80s. Wednesday night, clear. Lows in the lower 60s. Thursday, sunny. Highs in the upper 80s. The forecast key messages for North and Central Texas. A flood watch is in effect for much of North and Central Texas through Friday evening as efficient rain-producing showers will bring heavy rain and isolated flash flooding to the region. Scattered showers and thunderstorms along with below normal highs are expected this weekend. Near to slightly below normal temperatures are expected next week along with mostly clear skies and much drier weather. The spotter information statement for North and Central Texas. Spotter activation is not likely through tomorrow, but any reports of hazardous weather to the National Weather Services are appreciated. The ultraviolet index forecast for October 2nd is 4, or moderate. The current time is 10:53 a.m. Central Daylight Time. 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The following reports of weather temperature and wind were made at 10 a.m. DFW Airport, cloudy, 74, dew point 72, relative humidity 93%, wind north at 10, pressure 30.03 inches and rising. Dallas Love Field, rain and fog, 73, north at 7. Fort Worth Meacham, cloudy, 74, north at 10. Arlington, light rain, 75, north at 7. McKinney, light rain, 72, north at 8. Denton, cloudy, 73, north at 13. Elsewhere around the region, Wichita Falls, partly sunny, 73, northeast at 17. Abilene, light rain and fog, 67, north at 12. Waco, cloudy, 75, northeast at 10. Tyler, fog, 75, north at 5. Once again at 10 a.m., DFW Airport, cloudy, 74, north at 10. Now let's check on your local forecast for the Dallas-Fort Worth Metroplex. Flood watch in effect through this evening. Today, a slight chance of thunderstorms. Showers. Heavy rainfall possible. Highs around 80. North winds 5 to 10 miles an hour. Chance of rain 90%. Tonight, cloudy with showers likely. A slight chance of thunderstorms in the evening, then a chance of thunderstorms after midnight. Lows in the upper 60s. North winds 5 to 10 miles an hour. Chance of rain 70%. Saturday, cloudy with a slight chance of thunderstorms. Showers likely in the morning, then a chance of showers in the afternoon. Humid with highs in the upper 70s. Northeast winds 5 to 10 miles an hour. Chance of rain 60%. And now the extended forecast. Saturday night, mostly cloudy with a slight chance of thunderstorms. A slight chance of showers in the evening, then a chance of showers after midnight. Lows in the upper 60s. North winds around 5 miles an hour. Chance of rain 40%. Sunday, mostly cloudy with a 30% chance of showers in the morning, then partly sunny in the afternoon. Highs in the lower 80s. North winds 5 to 10 miles an hour. Sunday night, partly cloudy. Lows in the mid 60s. Monday, sunny. Highs in the lower 80s. Monday night, clear. Lows in the lower 60s. Tuesday, sunny. Highs in the lower 80s.
Tuesday night, clear. Lows around 60. Wednesday, sunny. Highs in the mid-80s. Wednesday night, clear. Lows in the lower 60s. Thursday, sunny. Highs in the upper 80s. The forecast key messages for North and Central Texas. A flood watch is in effect for much of North and Central Texas through Friday evening as efficient rain-producing showers will bring heavy rain and isolated flash flooding to the region. Scattered showers and thunderstorms along with below normal highs are expected this weekend. Near to slightly below normal temperatures are expected next week along with mostly clear skies and much drier weather. The spotter information statement for North and Central Texas. Spotter activation is not likely through tomorrow, but any reports of hazardous weather to the National Weather Services are appreciated. The ultraviolet index forecast for October 2nd is 4, or moderate. The current time is 10:57 a.m. Central Daylight Time. 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The following reports of weather temperature and wind were made at 10 a.m. DFW Airport, cloudy, 74, dew point 72, relative humidity 93%, wind north at 10, pressure 30.03 inches and rising. Dallas Love Field, rain and fog, 73, north at 7. Fort Worth Meacham, cloudy, 74, north at 10. Arlington, light rain, 75, north at 7. McKinney, light rain, 72, north at 8. Denton, cloudy, 73, north at 13. Elsewhere around the region, Wichita Falls, partly sunny, 73, northeast at 17. Abilene, light rain and fog, 67, north at 12. Waco, cloudy, 75, northeast at 10. Tyler, fog, 75, north at 5. Once again at 10 a.m., DFW Airport, cloudy, 74, north at 10. Now let's check on your local forecast for the Dallas-Fort Worth Metroplex. Flood watch in effect through this evening. Today, a slight chance of thunderstorms. Showers. Heavy rainfall possible. Highs around 80. North winds 5 to 10 miles an hour. Chance of rain 90%. Tonight, cloudy with showers likely. A slight chance of thunderstorms in the evening, then a chance of thunderstorms after midnight. Lows in the upper 60s. North winds 5 to 10 miles an hour. Chance of rain 70%. Saturday, cloudy with a slight chance of thunderstorms. Showers likely in the morning, then a chance of showers in the afternoon. Humid with highs in the upper 70s. Northeast winds 5 to 10 miles an hour. Chance of rain 60%. The following is a river flood statement. Flood warning now in effect until late tonight. What? Minor flooding is occurring and minor flooding is forecast. Where? Trinity River at Dallas. When? Until late tonight. Impacts. At 32.0 feet, minor flooding along the river will occur, and bike trail along the river will be flooded with up to 2 feet of water. Additional details, forecast. The river is expected to fall below flood stage late this afternoon and continue falling to 14.7 feet Wednesday morning. Bankful stage is 30.0 feet. Flood stage is 30.0 feet. Do not drive cars through flooded areas. Caution is urged when walking near riverbanks. Remember, you can hear the summary of all river forecasts in your listening area at the top and bottom of every hour when rivers are in flood. And now the extended forecast. Saturday night, mostly cloudy with a slight chance of thunderstorms. A slight chance of showers in the evening, then a chance of showers after midnight. Lows in the upper 60s. North winds around 5 miles an hour. Chance of rain 40%. Sunday, mostly cloudy with a 30% chance of showers in the morning, then partly sunny in the afternoon. Highs in the lower 80s. North winds 5 to 10 miles an hour. Sunday night, partly cloudy. Lows in the mid-60s. Monday, sunny. Highs in the lower

Monday night, clear. Lows in the lower 60s. Tuesday, sunny. Highs in the lower 80s. Tuesday night, clear. Lows around 60. Wednesday, sunny. Highs in the mid-80s. Wednesday night, clear. Lows in the lower 60s. Thursday, sunny. Highs in the upper 80s. The ultraviolet index forecast for October 2nd is 4, or moderate. The current time is 11:01 a.m. Central Daylight Time. Flood watch now in effect through Friday evening. Flooding caused by excessive rainfall continues to be possible. The areas affected include portions of north and central Texas, mainly along and near the I-35 corridor. The hazardous weather conditions are expected from through Friday evening. Impacts: excessive runoff may result in flooding of rivers, creeks, streams, and other low-lying and flood-prone locations. Low water crossings may be flooded. 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You should monitor later forecasts and be alert for possible flood warnings. Those living in areas prone to flooding should be prepared to take action should flooding develop. 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The following reports of weather temperature and wind were made at 11 a.m. DFW Airport, light rain, 74, dew point 71, relative humidity 91%, wind northeast at 8, pressure 30.05 inches and rising. Dallas Love Field, cloudy, 74, north at 13. Fort Worth Meacham, light rain, 74, north at 9. Arlington, light rain, 75, north at 12. McKinney, light rain, 73, north at 6. Denton, partly sunny, 74, northeast at 10. Elsewhere around the region, Wichita Falls, cloudy, 75, northeast at 15. Abilene, cloudy, 68, north at 8. Waco, cloudy, 76, northeast at 12. Tyler, cloudy, 75, north at 3. Once again at 11 a.m., DFW Airport, light rain, 74, northeast at 8. The ultraviolet index forecast for October 2nd is 4, or moderate. The current time is 11:04 a.m. Central Daylight Time. 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The following reports of weather temperature and wind were made at 11 a.m. DFW Airport, light rain, 74, dew point 71, relative humidity 91%, wind northeast at 8, pressure 30.05 inches and rising. Dallas Love Field, cloudy, 74, north at 13. Fort Worth Meacham, light rain, 74, north at 9. Arlington, light rain, 75, north at 12. McKinney, light rain, 73, north at 6. Denton, partly sunny, 74, northeast at 10. Elsewhere around the region, Wichita Falls, cloudy, 75, northeast at 15. Abilene, cloudy, 68, north at 8. Waco, cloudy, 76, northeast at 12. Tyler, cloudy, 75, north at 3. Once again at 11 a.m., DFW Airport, light rain, 74, northeast at 8. Now let's check on your local forecast for the Dallas-Fort Worth Metroplex. Flood watch in effect through this evening. Today, a slight chance of thunderstorms. Showers. Heavy rainfall possible. Highs around 80. North winds 5 to 10 miles an hour. Chance of rain 90%. Tonight, cloudy with showers likely. A slight chance of thunderstorms in the evening, then a chance of thunderstorms after midnight. Lows in the upper 60s. North winds 5 to 10 miles an hour. Chance of rain 70%. Saturday, cloudy.

cloudy with a slight chance of thunderstorms. Showers likely in the morning, then a chance of showers in the afternoon. Humid with highs in the upper 70s. Northeast winds 5 to 10 miles an hour. Chance of rain 60%. And now the extended forecast. Saturday night, mostly cloudy with a slight chance of thunderstorms. A slight chance of showers in the evening, then a chance of showers after midnight. Lows in the upper 60s. North winds around 5 miles an hour. Chance of rain 40%. Sunday, mostly cloudy with a 30% chance of showers in the morning, then partly sunny in the afternoon. Highs in the lower 80s. North winds 5 to 10 miles an hour. Sunday night, partly cloudy. Lows in the mid-60s. Monday, sunny. Highs in the lower 80s. Monday night, clear. Lows in the lower 60s. Tuesday, sunny. Highs in the lower 80s. Tuesday night, clear. Lows around 60. Wednesday, sunny. Highs in the mid-80s. Wednesday night, clear. Lows in the lower 60s. Thursday, sunny. Highs in the upper 80s. The forecast key messages for North and Central Texas. A flood watch is in effect for much of North and Central Texas through Friday evening as efficient rain-producing showers will bring heavy rain and isolated flash flooding to the region. Scattered showers and thunderstorms along with below normal highs are expected this weekend. Near to slightly below normal temperatures are expected next week along with mostly clear skies and much drier weather. The spotter information statement for North and Central Texas. Spotter activation is not likely through tomorrow, but any reports of hazardous weather to the National Weather Services are appreciated. The ultraviolet index forecast for October 2nd is 4, or moderate. The current time is 11:08 a.m. Central Daylight Time. 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The following reports of weather temperature and wind were made at 11 a.m. DFW Airport, light rain, 74, dew point 71, relative humidity 91%, wind northeast at 8, pressure 30.05 inches and rising. Dallas Love Field, cloudy, 74, north at 13. Fort Worth Meacham, light rain, 74, north at 9. Arlington, light rain, 75, north at 12. McKinney, light rain, 73, north at 6. Denton, partly sunny, 74, northeast at 10. Elsewhere around the region, Wichita Falls, cloudy, 75, northeast at 15. Abilene, cloudy, 68, north at 8. Waco, cloudy, 76, northeast at 12. Tyler, cloudy, 75, north at 3. Once again at 11 a.m., DFW Airport, light rain, 74, northeast at 8. Now let's check on your local forecast for the Dallas-Fort Worth Metroplex. Flood watch in effect through this evening. Today, a slight chance of thunderstorms. Showers. Heavy rainfall possible. Highs around 80. North winds 5 to 10 miles an hour. Chance of rain 90%. Tonight, cloudy with showers likely. A slight chance of thunderstorms in the evening, then a chance of thunderstorms after midnight. Lows in the upper 60s. North winds 5 to 10 miles an hour. Chance of rain 70%. Saturday, cloudy with a slight chance of thunderstorms. Showers likely in the morning, then a chance of showers in the afternoon. Humid with highs in the upper 70s. Northeast winds 5 to 10 miles an hour. Chance of rain 60%. And now the extended forecast. Saturday night, mostly cloudy with a slight chance of thunderstorms. A slight chance of showers in the evening, then a chance of showers after midnight. Lows in the upper 60s. North winds around 5 miles an hour. Chance of rain 40%. Sunday, mostly cloudy with a 30% chance of showers in the morning, then partly sunny in the afternoon. Highs in the lower 80s. North winds 5

National Weather Service, station KEC 56, serving the Dallas-Fort Worth listening area. The following reports of weather, temperature, and wind were made at 11 a.m. DFW Airport, light rain, 74, dew point 71, relative humidity 91%, wind northeast at 8, pressure 30.05 inches and rising. Dallas Love Field, cloudy, 74, north at 9. Fort Worth Meacham, light rain, 74, north at 9. Arlington, light rain, 75, north at 12. McKinney, light rain, 73, north at 6. Denton, partly sunny, 74, northeast at 10. Elsewhere around the region, Wichita Falls, cloudy, 75, northeast at 15. Abilene, cloudy, 68, north at 8. Waco, cloudy, 76, northeast at 12. Tyler, cloudy, 75, north at 3. Once again at 11 a.m., DFW Airport, light rain, 74, northeast at 8. Flood watch now in effect through Friday evening. Flooding caused by excessive rainfall continues to be possible. The areas affected include portions of north and central Texas, mainly along and near the I-35 corridor. The hazardous weather conditions are expected from through Friday evening. Impacts: excessive runoff may result in flooding of rivers, creeks, streams, and other low-lying and flood-prone locations. Low water crossings may be flooded. Additional details: isolated additional rainfall totals of 2 to 4 inches are possible through Friday afternoon. weather.gov/safety/flood. You should monitor later forecasts and be alert for possible flood warnings. Those living in areas prone to flooding should be prepared to take action should flooding develop. Now let's check on your local forecast for the Dallas-Fort Worth Metroplex. Flood watch in effect through this evening. Today, a slight chance of thunderstorms, showers, heavy rainfall possible. Highs around 80. North winds 5 to 10 miles an hour. Chance of rain 90%. Tonight, cloudy with showers likely. A slight chance of thunderstorms in the evening, then a chance of thunderstorms after midnight. Lows in the upper 60s. North winds 5 to 10 miles an hour. Chance of rain 70%. Saturday, cloudy with a slight chance of thunderstorms. Showers likely in the morning, then a chance of showers in the afternoon. Humid with highs in the upper 70s. Northeast winds 5 to 10 miles an hour. Chance of rain 60%. And now the extended forecast. Saturday night, mostly cloudy with a slight chance of thunderstorms. A slight chance of showers in the evening, then a chance of showers after midnight. Lows in the upper 60s. North winds around 5 miles an hour. Chance of rain 40%. Sunday, mostly cloudy with a 30% chance of showers in the morning, then partly sunny in the afternoon. Highs in the lower 80s. North winds 5 to 10 miles an hour. Sunday night, partly cloudy. Lows in the mid-60s. Monday, sunny. Highs in the lower 80s. Monday night, clear. Lows in the lower 60s. Tuesday, sunny. Highs in the lower 80s. Tuesday night, clear. Lows around 60. Wednesday, sunny. Highs in the mid-80s. Wednesday night, clear. Lows in the lower 60s. Thursday, sunny. Highs in the upper 80s. The forecast key messages for North and Central Texas. A flood watch is in effect for much of North and Central Texas through Friday evening as efficient rain-producing showers will bring heavy rain and isolated flash flooding to the region. Scattered showers and thunderstorms along with below normal highs are expected this weekend. Near to slightly below normal temperatures are expected next week along with mostly clear skies and much drier weather. The spotter information statement for North and Central Texas. Spotter activation is not likely through tomorrow, but any reports of hazardous weather to the National Weather Services are appreciated. The ultraviolet index forecast for October 2nd is 4, or moderate. The current time is 11.

North at 12. McKinney, light rain, 73, north at 6. Denton, partly sunny, 74, northeast at 10. Elsewhere around the region, Wichita Falls, cloudy, 75, northeast at 15. Abilene, cloudy, 68, north at 8. Waco, cloudy, 76, northeast at 12. Tyler, cloudy, 75, north at 3. Once again at 11 a.m., DFW Airport, light rain, 74, northeast at 8. Now let's check on your local forecast for the Dallas-Fort Worth Metroplex. Flood watch in effect through this evening. Today, a slight chance of thunderstorms. Showers. Heavy rainfall possible. Highs around 80. North winds 5 to 10 miles an hour. Chance of rain 90%. Tonight, cloudy with showers likely. A slight chance of thunderstorms in the evening, then a chance of thunderstorms after midnight. Lows in the upper 60s. North winds 5 to 10 miles an hour. Chance of rain 70%. Saturday, cloudy with a slight chance of thunderstorms. Showers likely in the morning, then a chance of showers in the afternoon. Humid with highs in the upper 70s. Northeast winds 5 to 10 miles an hour. Chance of rain 60%. And now the extended forecast. Saturday night, mostly cloudy with a slight chance of thunderstorms. A slight chance of showers in the evening, then a chance of showers after midnight. Lows in the upper 60s. North winds around 5 miles an hour. Chance of rain 40%. Sunday, mostly cloudy with a 30% chance of showers in the morning, then partly sunny in the afternoon. Highs in the lower 80s. North winds 5 to 10 miles an hour. Sunday night, partly cloudy. Lows in the mid-60s. Monday, sunny. Highs in the lower 80s. Monday night, clear. Lows in the lower 60s. Tuesday, sunny. Highs in the lower 80s. Tuesday night, clear. Lows around 60. Wednesday, sunny. Highs in the mid-80s. Wednesday night, clear. Lows in the lower 60s. Thursday, sunny. Highs in the upper 80s. The following is a river flood statement. Flood warning now in effect until late tonight. What? Minor flooding is occurring and minor flooding is forecast. Where? Trinity River at Dallas. When? Until late tonight. Impacts, at 32.0 feet, minor flooding along the river will occur, and bike trail along the river will be flooded with up to 2 feet of water. Additional details, forecast, the river is expected to fall below flood stage late this afternoon and continue falling to 14.7 feet Wednesday morning. Bankful stage is 30.0 feet. Flood stage is 30.0 feet. Do not drive cars through flooded areas. Caution is urged when walking near riverbanks. Remember, you can hear the summary of all river forecasts in your listening area at the top and bottom of every hour when rivers are in flood. The forecast key messages for North and Central Texas. A flood watch is in effect for much of North and Central Texas through Friday evening as efficient rain-producing showers will bring heavy rain and isolated flash flooding to the region. Scattered showers and thunderstorms along with below normal highs are expected this weekend. Near to slightly below normal temperatures are expected next week along with mostly clear skies and much drier weather. The spotter information statement for North and Central Texas. Spotter activation is not likely through tomorrow, but any reports of hazardous weather to the National Weather Services are appreciated. The ultraviolet index forecast for October 2nd is 4, or moderate. The current time is 11:31 a.m. Central Daylight Time. 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The following reports of weather temperature and wind were made at 11 a.m. DFW Airport, light rain, 74, dew point 71, relative humidity 91%, wind northeast at 8, pressure 30.05 inches and rising. Dallas Love Field, cloudy, 74,

north at 9. Fort Worth, Meacham, light rain, 74, north at 9. Arlington, light rain, 75, north at 12. McKinney, light rain, 73, north at 6. Denton, partly sunny, 74, northeast at 10. Elsewhere around the region, Wichita Falls, cloudy, 75, northeast at 15. Abilene, cloudy, 68, north at 8. Waco, cloudy, 76, northeast at 12. Tyler, cloudy, 75, north at 3. Once again at 11 a.m., DFW Airport, light rain, 74, northeast at 8. Now let's check on your local forecast for the Dallas-Fort Worth Metroplex. Flood watch in effect through this evening. Today, a slight chance of thunderstorms. Showers. Heavy rainfall possible. Highs around 80. North winds 5 to 10 miles an hour. Chance of rain 90%. 10 hours. Heavy rainfall possible. Highs around 80. North winds 5 to 10 miles an hour. Chance of rain 90%. Tonight, cloudy with showers likely. A slight chance of thunderstorms in the evening, then a chance of thunderstorms after midnight. Lows in the upper 60s. North winds 5 to 10 miles an hour. Chance of rain 70%. Saturday, cloudy with a slight chance of thunderstorms. Showers likely in the morning, then a chance of showers in the afternoon. Humid with highs in the upper 70s. Northeast winds 5 to 10 miles an hour. Chance of rain 60%. And now the extended forecast. Saturday night, mostly cloudy with a slight chance of thunderstorms. A slight chance of showers in the evening, then a chance of showers after midnight. Lows in the upper 60s. North winds around 5 miles an hour. Chance of rain 40%. Sunday, mostly cloudy with a 30% chance of showers in the morning, then partly sunny in the afternoon. Highs in the lower 80s. North winds 5 to 10 miles an hour. Sunday night, partly cloudy. Lows in the mid-60s. Monday, sunny. Highs in the lower 80s. Monday night, clear. Lows in the lower 60s. Tuesday, sunny. Highs in the lower 80s. Tuesday night, clear. Lows around 60. Wednesday, sunny. Highs in the mid-80s. Wednesday night, clear. Lows in the lower 60s. Thursday, sunny. Highs in the upper 80s. The forecast key messages for North and Central Texas. A flood watch is in effect for much of North and Central Texas through Friday evening as efficient rain-producing showers will bring heavy rain and isolated flash flooding to the region. Scattered showers and thunderstorms along with below normal highs are expected this weekend. Near to slightly below normal temperatures are expected next week along with mostly clear skies and much drier weather. The spotter information statement for North and Central Texas. Spotter activation is not likely through tomorrow, but any reports of hazardous weather to the National Weather Services are appreciated. The ultraviolet index forecast for October 2nd is 4, or moderate. The current time is 11:35 a.m. Central Daylight Time. 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The following reports of weather temperature and wind were made at 11 a.m. DFW Airport, light rain, 74, dew point 71, relative humidity 91%, wind northeast at 8, pressure 30.05 inches and rising. Dallas Love Field, cloudy, 74, north at 9. Fort Worth Meacham, light rain, 74, north at 9. Arlington, light rain, 75, north at 12. McKinney, light rain, 73, north at 6. Denton, partly sunny, 74, northeast at 10. Elsewhere around the region, Wichita Falls, cloudy, 75, northeast at 15. Abilene, cloudy, 68, north at 8. Waco, cloudy, 76, northeast at 12. Tyler, cloudy.

Audi, 75, north at 3. Once again at 11 a.m., DFW Airport, light rain, 74, northeast at 8. Now let's check on your local forecast for the Dallas-Fort Worth Metroplex. Flood watch in effect through this evening. Today, a slight chance of thunderstorms. Showers. Heavy rainfall possible. Highs around 80. North winds 5 to 10 miles an hour. Chance of rain 90%. Tonight, cloudy with showers likely. A slight chance of thunderstorms in the evening, then a chance of thunderstorms after midnight. Lows in the upper 60s. North winds 5 to 10 miles an hour. Chance of rain 70%. Saturday, cloudy with a slight chance of thunderstorms. Showers likely in the morning, then a chance of showers in the afternoon. Humid with highs in the upper 70s. Northeast winds 5 to 10 miles an hour. Chance of rain 60%. And now the extended forecast. Saturday night, mostly cloudy with a slight chance of thunderstorms. A slight chance of showers in the evening, then a chance of showers after midnight. Lows in the upper 60s. North winds around 5 miles an hour. Chance of rain 40%. Sunday, mostly cloudy with a 30% chance of showers in the morning, then partly sunny in the afternoon. Highs in the lower 80s. North winds 5 to 10 miles an hour. Sunday night, partly cloudy. Lows in the mid-60s. Monday, sunny. Highs in the lower 80s. Monday night, clear. Lows in the lower 60s. Tuesday, sunny. Highs in the lower 80s. Tuesday night, clear. Lows around 60. Wednesday, sunny. Highs in the mid-80s. Wednesday night, clear. Lows in the lower 60s. Thursday, sunny. Highs in the upper 80s. The forecast key messages for North and Central Texas. A flood watch is in effect for much of North and Central Texas through Friday evening as efficient rain-producing showers will bring heavy rain and isolated flash flooding to the region. Scattered showers and thunderstorms along with below normal highs are expected this weekend. Near to slightly below normal temperatures are expected next week along with mostly clear skies and much drier weather. The spotter information statement for North and Central Texas. Spotter activation is not likely through tomorrow, but any reports of hazardous weather to the National Weather Services are appreciated. The ultraviolet index forecast for October 2nd is 4, or moderate. The current time is 11:39 a.m. Central Daylight Time. 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The following reports of weather temperature and wind were made at 11 a.m. DFW Airport, light rain, 74, dew point 71, relative humidity 91%, wind northeast at 8, pressure 30.05 inches and rising. Dallas Love Field, cloudy, 74, north at 9. Fort Worth Meacham, light rain, 74, north at 9. Arlington, light rain, 75, north at 12. McKinney, light rain, 73, north at 6. Denton, partly sunny, 74, northeast at 10. Elsewhere around the region, Wichita Falls, cloudy, 75, northeast at 15. Abilene, cloudy, 68, north at 8. Waco, cloudy, 76, northeast at 12. Tyler, cloudy, 75, north at 3. Once again at 11 a.m., DFW Airport, light rain, 74, northeast at 8. Now let's check on your local forecast for the Dallas-Fort Worth Metroplex. Flood watch in effect through this evening. Today, a slight chance of thunderstorms. Showers. Heavy rainfall possible. Highs around 80. North winds 5 to 10 miles an hour. Chance of rain 90%. Tonight, cloudy with showers likely. A slight chance of thunderstorms in the evening, then a chance of thunderstorms after midnight. Lows in the upper 60s. North winds 5 to 10 miles an hour.

chance of rain 70%. Saturday, cloudy with a slight chance of thunderstorms. Showers likely in the morning, then a chance of showers in the afternoon. Humid with highs in the upper 70s. Northeast winds 5 to 10 miles an hour. Chance of rain 60%. Flood watch now in effect through Friday evening. Flooding caused by excessive rainfall continues to be possible. The areas affected include portions of north and central Texas, mainly along and near the I-35 corridor. The hazardous weather conditions are expected from through Friday evening. Impacts: excessive runoff may result in flooding of rivers, creeks, streams, and other low-lying and flood-prone locations. Low water crossings may be flooded. Additional details: isolated additional rainfall totals of 2 to 4 inches are possible through Friday afternoon. weather.gov/safety/flood. You should monitor later forecasts and be alert for possible flood warnings. Those living in areas prone to flooding should be prepared to take action should flooding develop. And now the extended forecast. Saturday night, mostly cloudy with a slight chance of thunderstorms. A slight chance of showers in the evening, then a chance of showers after midnight. Lows in the upper 60s. North winds around 5 miles an hour. Chance of rain 40%. Sunday, mostly cloudy with a 30% chance of showers in the morning, then partly sunny in the afternoon. Highs in the lower 80s. North winds 5 to 10 miles an hour. Sunday night, partly cloudy. Lows in the mid-60s. Monday, sunny. Highs in the lower 80s. Monday night, clear. Lows in the lower 60s. Tuesday, sunny. Highs in the lower 80s. Tuesday night, clear. Lows around 60. Wednesday, sunny. Highs in the mid-80s. Wednesday night, clear. Lows in the lower 60s. Thursday, sunny. Highs in the upper 80s. The forecast key messages for North and Central Texas. A flood watch is in effect for much of North and Central Texas through Friday evening as efficient rain-producing showers will bring heavy rain and isolated flash flooding to the region. Scattered showers and thunderstorms along with below normal highs are expected this weekend. Near to slightly below normal temperatures are expected next week along with mostly clear skies and much drier weather. The spotter information statement for North and Central Texas. Spotter activation is not likely through tomorrow, but any reports of hazardous weather to the National Weather Services are appreciated. The ultraviolet index forecast for October 2nd is 4, or moderate. The current time is 11:45 a.m. Central Daylight Time. 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The following reports of weather temperature and wind were made at 11 a.m. DFW Airport, light rain, 74, dew point 71, relative humidity 91%, wind northeast at 8, pressure 30.05 inches and rising. Dallas Love Field, cloudy, 74, north at 9. Fort Worth Meacham, light rain, 74, north at 9. Arlington, light rain, 75, north at 12. McKinney, light rain, 73, north at 6. Denton, partly sunny, 74, northeast at 10. Elsewhere around the region, Wichita Falls, cloudy, 75, northeast at 15. Abilene, cloudy, 68, north at 8. Waco, cloudy, 76, northeast at 12. Tyler, cloudy, 75, north at 3. Once again at 11 a.m., DFW Airport, light rain, 74, northeast at 8. Now let's check on your local forecast for the Dallas-Fort Worth Metroplex. Flood watch in effect through this evening. Today, a slight chance of thunderstorms. Showers. Heavy rainfall possible. Highs around 80. North winds 5 to 10 miles an hour. Chance of rain 90%. Tonight, cloudy with showers likely.
A slight chance of thunderstorms in the evening, then a chance of thunderstorms after midnight. Lows in the upper 60s. North winds 5 to 10 miles an hour. Chance of rain 70%. Saturday, cloudy with a slight chance of thunderstorms. Showers likely in the morning, then a chance of showers in the afternoon. Humid with highs in the upper 70s. Northeast winds 5 to 10 miles an hour. Chance of rain 60%. And now the extended forecast. Saturday night, mostly cloudy with a slight chance of thunderstorms. A slight chance of showers in the evening, then a chance of showers after midnight. Lows in the upper 60s. North winds around 5 miles an hour. Chance of rain 40%. Sunday, mostly cloudy with a 30% chance of showers in the morning, then partly sunny in the afternoon. Highs in the lower 80s. North winds 5 to 10 miles an hour. Sunday night, partly cloudy. Lows in the mid 60s. Monday, sunny. Highs in the lower 80s. Monday night, clear. Lows in the lower 60s. Tuesday, sunny. Highs in the lower 80s. Tuesday night, clear. Lows around 60. Wednesday, sunny. Highs in the mid 80s. Wednesday night, clear. Lows in the lower 60s. Thursday, sunny. Highs in the upper 80s. The forecast key messages for North and Central Texas. A flood watch is in effect for much of North and Central Texas through Friday evening as efficient rain-producing showers will bring heavy rain and isolated flash flooding to the region. Scattered showers and thunderstorms along with below normal highs are expected this weekend. Near to slightly below normal temperatures are expected next week along with mostly clear skies and much drier weather. The spotter information statement for North and Central Texas. Spotter activation is not likely through tomorrow, but any reports of hazardous weather to the National Weather Services are appreciated. The ultraviolet index forecast for October 2nd is 4, or moderate. The current time is 11:49 a.m. Central Daylight Time. 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The following reports of weather temperature and wind were made at 11 a.m. DFW Airport, light rain, 74, dew point 71, relative humidity 91%, wind northeast at 8, pressure 30.05 inches and rising. Dallas Love Field, cloudy, 74, north at 9. Fort Worth Meacham, light rain, 74, north at 9. Arlington, light rain, 75, north at 12. McKinney, light rain, 73, north at 6. Denton, partly sunny, 74, northeast at 10. Elsewhere around the region, Wichita Falls, cloudy, 75, northeast at 15. Abilene, cloudy, 68, north at 8. Waco, cloudy, 76, northeast at 12. Tyler, cloudy, 75, north at 3. Once again at 11 a.m., DFW Airport, light rain, 74, northeast at 8. Now let's check on your local forecast for the Dallas-Fort Worth Metroplex. Flood watch in effect through this evening. Today, a slight chance of thunderstorms. Showers. Heavy rainfall possible. Highs around 80. North winds 5 to 10 miles an hour. Chance of rain 90%. Tonight, cloudy with showers likely. A slight chance of thunderstorms in the evening, then a chance of thunderstorms after midnight. Lows in the upper 60s. North winds 5 to 10 miles an hour. Chance of rain 70%. Saturday, cloudy with a slight chance of thunderstorms. Showers likely in the morning, then a chance of showers in the afternoon. Humid with highs in the upper 70s. Northeast winds 5 to 10 miles an hour. Chance of rain 60%. And now the extended forecast. Saturday night, mostly cloudy with a slight chance of thunderstorms. A slight chance of showers in the evening, then a chance of showers after midnight. Lows in the upper 60s.
North winds around 5 miles an hour. Chance of rain 40%.

Sunday, mostly cloudy with a 30% chance of showers in the morning, then partly sunny in the afternoon. Highs in the lower 80s. North winds 5 to 10 miles an hour. Sunday night, partly cloudy. Lows in the mid-60s. Monday, sunny. Highs in the lower 80s. Monday night, clear. Lows in the lower 60s. Tuesday, sunny. Highs in the lower 80s. Tuesday night, clear. Lows around 60. Wednesday, sunny. Highs in the mid-80s. Wednesday night, clear. Lows in the lower 60s. Thursday, sunny. Highs in the upper 80s. The forecast key messages for North and Central Texas. A flood watch is in effect for much of North and Central Texas through Friday evening as efficient rain-producing showers will bring heavy rain and isolated flash flooding to the region. Scattered showers and thunderstorms along with below normal highs are expected this weekend. Near to slightly below normal temperatures are expected next week along with mostly clear skies and much drier weather. The spotter information statement for North and Central Texas. Spotter activation is not likely through tomorrow, but any reports of hazardous weather to the National Weather Services are appreciated. The ultraviolet index forecast for October 2nd is 4, or moderate. The current time is 11:53 a.m. Central Daylight Time. 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The following reports of weather temperature and wind were made at 11 a.m. DFW Airport, light rain, 74, dew point 71, relative humidity 91%, wind northeast at 8, pressure 30.05 inches and rising. Dallas Love Field, cloudy, 74, north at 9. Fort Worth Meacham, light rain, 74, north at 9. Arlington, light rain, 75, north at 12. McKinney, light rain, 73, north at 6. Denton, partly sunny, 74, northeast at 10. Elsewhere around the region, Wichita Falls, cloudy, 75, northeast at 15. Abilene, cloudy, 68, north at 8. Waco, cloudy, 76, northeast at 12. Tyler, cloudy, 75, north at 3. Once again at 11 a.m., DFW Airport, light rain, 74, northeast at 8. Now let's check on your local forecast for the Dallas-Fort Worth Metroplex. Flood watch in effect until 7 p.m. this evening. This afternoon, mostly cloudy with showers, likely with isolated thunderstorms. Heavy rainfall possible. Highs in the upper 70s. Northeast winds 5 to 10 miles an hour. Chance of rain 60%. Tonight, cloudy with a chance of showers and perhaps an isolated thunderstorm. Humid with lows in the upper 60s. Northeast winds around 5 miles an hour. Chance of rain 50%. Saturday, mostly cloudy with isolated thunderstorms. A chance of showers. Humid with highs in the upper 70s. Northeast winds 5 to 10 miles an hour. Chance of rain 50%. And now the extended forecast. Saturday night, mostly cloudy. A slight chance of showers and perhaps an isolated thunderstorm in the evening, then a chance of showers after midnight. Lows in the upper 60s. North winds around 5 miles an hour. Chance of rain 30%. Sunday, mostly cloudy with a 20% chance of showers in the morning, then partly sunny in the afternoon. Highs in the lower 80s. North winds 5 to 10 miles an hour. Sunday night, mostly cloudy in the evening, then becoming partly cloudy. Lows in the mid-60s. Monday, sunny. Highs in the lower 80s. Monday night, clear. Lows in the lower 60s. Tuesday, sunny. Highs in the lower 80s. Tuesday night, clear. Lows around 60. Wednesday, sunny. Highs in the mid-80s. Wednesday night, clear. Lows in the lower 60s. Thursday, sunny.
highs in the upper 80s. The forecast key messages for North and Central Texas. A flood watch is in effect for much of North and Central Texas through Friday evening as efficient rain-producing showers will bring heavy rain and isolated flash flooding to the region. Scattered showers and thunderstorms along with below normal highs are expected this weekend. Near to slightly below normal temperatures are expected next week along with mostly clear skies and much drier weather. The spotter information statement for North and Central Texas. Spotter activation is not likely through tomorrow, but any reports of hazardous weather to the National Weather Services are appreciated. The ultraviolet index forecast for October 2nd is 4, or moderate. The current time is 11:57 a.m. Central Daylight Time. 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Serving the Dallas-Fort Worth listening area. The following reports of weather temperature and wind were made at 11 a.m. DFW Airport, light rain, 74, dew point 71, relative humidity 91%, wind northeast at 8, pressure 30.05 inches and rising. Dallas Love Field, cloudy, 74, north at 9. Fort Worth Meacham, light rain, 74, north at 9. Arlington, light rain, 75, north at 12. McKinney, light rain, 73, north at 6. Denton, partly sunny, 74, northeast at 10. Elsewhere around the region, Wichita Falls, cloudy, 75, northeast at 15. Abilene, cloudy, 68, north at 8. Waco, cloudy, 76, northeast at 12. Tyler, cloudy, 75, north at 3. Once again at 11 a.m., DFW Airport, light rain, 74, northeast at 8. The following is a river flood statement. Flood warning now in effect until late tonight. What? Minor flooding is occurring and minor flooding is forecast. Where? Trinity River at Dallas. When? Until late tonight. Impacts, at 32.0 feet, minor flooding along the river will occur, and bike trail along the river will be flooded with up to 2 feet of water. Additional details, forecast, the river is expected to fall below flood stage late this afternoon and continue falling to 14.7 feet Wednesday morning. Bankful stage is 30.0 feet. Flood stage is 30.0 feet. Do not drive cars through flooded areas. Caution is urged when walking near riverbanks. Remember, you can hear the summary of all river forecasts in your listening area at the top and bottom of every hour when rivers are in flood. Now let's check on your local forecast for the Dallas-Fort Worth Metroplex. Flood watch in effect until 7 p.m. this evening. This afternoon, mostly cloudy with showers, likely with isolated thunderstorms. Heavy rainfall possible. Highs in the upper 70s. Northeast winds 5 to 10 miles an hour. Chance of rain 60%. Tonight, cloudy with a chance of showers and perhaps an isolated thunderstorm. Humid with lows in the upper 60s. Northeast winds around 5 miles an hour. Chance of rain 50%. Saturday, mostly cloudy with isolated thunderstorms. A chance of showers. Humid with highs in the upper 70s. Northeast winds 5 to 10 miles an hour. Chance of rain 50%. And now the extended forecast. Saturday night, mostly cloudy. A slight chance of showers and perhaps an isolated thunderstorm in the evening, then a chance of showers after midnight. Lows in the upper 60s. North winds around 5 miles an hour. Chance of rain 30%. Sunday, mostly cloudy with a 20% chance of showers in the morning, then partly sunny in the afternoon. Highs in the lower 80s. North winds 5 to 10 miles an hour. Sunday night, mostly cloudy in the evening, then becoming partly cloudy. Lows in the mid-60s. Monday, sunny. Highs in the lower 80s. Monday night, clear. Lows in the lower 60s. Tuesday, sunny. Highs in the lower 80s. Tuesday night, clear. Lows around 60. Wednesday, sunny.

is in the mid-80s. Wednesday night, clear. Lows in the lower 60s. Thursday, sunny. Highs in the upper 80s. Flood watch now in effect through Friday evening. Flooding caused by excessive rainfall continues to be possible. The areas affected include portions of north and central Texas, mainly along and near the I-35 corridor. The hazardous weather conditions are expected from through Friday evening. Impacts: excessive runoff may result in flooding of rivers, creeks, streams, and other low-lying and flood-prone locations. Low water crossings may be flooded. Additional details: isolated additional rainfall totals of 2 to 4 inches are possible through Friday afternoon. weather.gov/safety/flood. You should monitor later forecasts and be alert for possible flood warnings. Those living in areas prone to flooding should be prepared to take action should flooding develop. The ultraviolet index forecast for October 2nd is 4, or moderate. The current time is 12:03 p.m. Central Daylight Time. 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The following reports of weather temperature and wind were made at noon. DFW Airport, cloudy, 75, dew point 71, relative humidity 87%, wind north at 12, pressure 30.05 inches and steady. Dallas Love Field, cloudy, 75, variable at 6. Fort Worth Meacham, light rain, 74, northeast at 13. Arlington, light rain, 75, north at 7. McKinney, cloudy, 74, north at 10. Denton, cloudy, 76, north at 12. Elsewhere around the region, Wichita Falls, mostly sunny, 81, northeast at 17, gusting to 28. Abilene, cloudy, 70, north at 12. Waco, cloudy, 77, northeast at 10. Tyler, light rain and fog, 76, north at 7. Once again at noon, DFW Airport, cloudy, 75, north at 12. The following reports of weather temperature and wind were made at noon. DFW Airport, cloudy, 75, dew point 71, relative humidity 87%, wind north at 12, pressure 30.05 inches and steady. Dallas Love Field, cloudy, 75, variable at 6. Fort Worth Meacham, light rain, 74, northeast at 13. Arlington, light rain, 75, north at 7. McKinney, cloudy, 74, north at 10. Denton, cloudy, 76, north at 12. Elsewhere around the region, Wichita Falls, mostly sunny, 81, northeast at 17, gusting to 28. Abilene, cloudy, 70, north at 12. Waco, cloudy, 77, northeast at 10. Tyler, light rain and fog, 76, north at 7. Once again at noon, DFW Airport, cloudy, 75, north at 12. Now let's check on your local forecast for the Dallas-Fort Worth Metroplex. Flood watch in effect until 7 p.m. this evening. This afternoon, mostly cloudy with showers, likely with isolated thunderstorms. Heavy rainfall possible. Highs in the upper 70s. Northeast winds 5 to 10 miles an hour. Chance of rain 60%. Tonight, cloudy with a chance of showers and perhaps an isolated thunderstorm. Humid with lows in the upper 60s. Northeast winds around 5 miles an hour. Chance of rain 50%. Saturday, mostly cloudy with isolated thunderstorms. A chance of showers. Humid with highs in the upper 70s. Northeast winds 5 to 10 miles an hour. Chance of rain 50%. And now the extended forecast. Saturday night, mostly cloudy. A slight chance of showers and perhaps an isolated thunderstorm in the evening, then a chance of showers after midnight. Lows in the upper 60s. North winds around 5 miles an hour. Chance of rain 30%. Sunday, mostly cloudy with a 20% chance of showers.

in the morning, then partly sunny in the afternoon. Highs in the lower 80s. North winds 5 to 10 miles an hour. Sunday night, mostly cloudy in the evening, then becoming partly cloudy. Lows in the mid-60s. Monday, sunny. Highs in the lower 80s. Monday night, clear. Lows in the lower 60s. Tuesday, sunny. Highs in the lower 80s. Tuesday night, clear. Lows around 60. Wednesday, sunny. Highs in the mid-80s. Wednesday night, clear. Lows in the lower 60s. Thursday, sunny. Highs in the upper 80s. The forecast key messages for North and Central Texas. A flood watch is in effect for much of North and Central Texas through Friday evening as efficient rain-producing showers will bring heavy rain and isolated flash flooding to the region. Scattered showers and thunderstorms along with below normal highs are expected this weekend. Near to slightly below normal temperatures are expected next week along with mostly clear skies and much drier weather. The spotter information statement for North and Central Texas. Spotter activation is not likely through tomorrow, but any reports of hazardous weather to the National Weather Services are appreciated. The ultraviolet index forecast for October 2nd is 4, or moderate. The current time is 12:08 p.m. Central Daylight Time. 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The following reports of weather temperature and wind were made at noon. DFW Airport, cloudy, 75, dew point 71, relative humidity 87%, wind north at 12, pressure 30.05 inches and steady. Dallas Love Field, cloudy, 75, variable at 6. Fort Worth Meacham, light rain, 74, northeast at 13. Arlington, light rain, 75, north at 7. McKinney, cloudy, 74, north at 10. Denton, cloudy, 76, north at 12. Elsewhere around the region, Wichita Falls, mostly sunny, 81, northeast at 17, gusting to 28. Abilene, cloudy, 70, north at 12. Waco, cloudy, 77, northeast at 10. Tyler, light rain and fog, 76, north at 7. Once again at noon, DFW Airport, cloudy, 75, north at 12. Now let's check on your local forecast for the Dallas-Fort Worth Metroplex. Flood watch in effect until 7 p.m. this evening. This afternoon, mostly cloudy with showers likely with isolated thunderstorms. Heavy rainfall possible. Highs in the upper 70s. Northeast winds 5 to 10 miles an hour. Chance of rain 60%. Tonight, cloudy with a chance of showers and perhaps an isolated thunderstorm. Humid with lows in the upper 60s. Northeast winds around 5 miles an hour. Chance of rain 50%. Saturday, mostly cloudy with isolated thunderstorms. A chance of showers. Humid with highs in the upper 70s. Northeast winds 5 to 10 miles an hour. Chance of rain 50%. And now the extended forecast. Saturday night, mostly cloudy. A slight chance of showers and perhaps an isolated thunderstorm in the evening, then a chance of showers after midnight. Lows in the upper 60s. North winds around 5 miles an hour. Chance of rain 30%. Sunday, mostly cloudy with a 20% chance of showers in the morning, then partly sunny in the afternoon. Highs in the lower 80s. North winds 5 to 10 miles an hour. Sunday night, mostly cloudy in the evening, then becoming partly cloudy. Lows in the mid-60s. Monday, sunny. Highs in the lower 80s. Monday night, clear. Lows in the lower 60s. Tuesday, sunny. Highs in the lower 80s. Tuesday night, clear. Lows around 60. Wednesday, sunny. Highs in the mid-80s. Wednesday night, clear. Lows in the lower 60s. Thursday, sunny. Highs in the upper 80s.

the forecast key messages for North and Central Texas. A flood watch is in effect for much of North and Central Texas through Friday evening as efficient rain-producing showers will bring heavy rain and isolated flash flooding to the region. Scattered showers and thunderstorms along with below-normal highs are expected this weekend. Near to slightly below-normal temperatures are expected next week along with mostly clear skies and much drier weather. The spotter information statement for North and Central Texas. Spotter activation is not likely through tomorrow, but any reports of hazardous weather to the National Weather Services are appreciated. The ultraviolet index forecast for October 2nd is 4, or moderate. The current time is 12:12 p.m. Central Daylight Time. 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The following reports of weather temperature and wind were made at noon. DFW Airport, cloudy, 75, dew point 71, relative humidity 87%, wind north at 12, pressure 30.05 inches and steady. Dallas Love Field, cloudy, 75, variable at 6. Fort Worth Meacham, light rain, 74, northeast at 13. Arlington, light rain, 75, north at 9. McKinney, cloudy, 74, north at 10. Denton, cloudy, 76, north at 12. Elsewhere around the region, Wichita Falls, partly sunny, 78, northeast at 14. Abilene, cloudy, 70, north at 12. Waco, cloudy, 77, northeast at 10. Tyler, light rain and fog, 76, north at 7. Once again at noon, DFW Airport, cloudy, 75, north at 12. Now let's check on your local forecast for the Dallas-Fort Worth Metroplex. Flood watch in effect until 7 p.m. this evening. This afternoon, mostly cloudy with showers, likely with isolated thunderstorms. Heavy rainfall possible. Highs in the upper 70s. Northeast winds 5 to 10 miles an hour. Chance of rain 60%. Tonight, cloudy with a chance of showers and perhaps an isolated thunderstorm. Humid with lows in the upper 60s. Northeast winds around 5 miles an hour. Chance of rain 50%. Saturday, mostly cloudy with isolated thunderstorms. A chance of showers. Humid with highs in the upper 70s. Northeast winds 5 to 10 miles an hour. Chance of rain 50%. And now the extended forecast. Saturday night, mostly cloudy. A slight chance of showers and perhaps an isolated thunderstorm in the evening, then a chance of showers after midnight. Lows in the upper 60s. North winds around 5 miles an hour. Chance of rain 30%. Sunday, mostly cloudy with a 20% chance of showers in the morning, then partly sunny in the afternoon. Highs in the lower 80s. North winds 5 to 10 miles an hour. Sunday night, mostly cloudy in the evening, then becoming partly cloudy. Lows in the mid-60s. Monday, sunny. Highs in the lower 80s. Monday night, clear. Lows in the lower 60s. Tuesday, sunny. Highs in the lower 80s. Tuesday night, clear. Lows around 60. Wednesday, sunny. Highs in the mid-80s. Wednesday night, clear. Lows in the lower 60s. Thursday, sunny. Highs in the upper 80s. The forecast key messages for North and Central Texas. A flood watch is in effect for much of North and Central Texas through Friday evening as efficient rain-producing showers will bring heavy rain and isolated flash flooding to the region. Scattered showers and thunderstorms along with below-normal highs are expected this weekend. Near to slightly below-normal temperatures are expected next week along with mostly clear skies and much drier weather. The spotter information statement for North and Central Texas. Spotter activation is not likely through tomorrow, but any reports of hazardous weather to the National Weather Services are appreciated. The ultraviolet index forecast for October 2nd is 4, or moderate.

the current time is 12:16 p.m. Central Daylight Time. 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The following reports of weather temperature and wind were made at noon. DFW Airport, cloudy, 75, dew point 71, relative humidity 87%, wind north at 12, pressure 30.05 inches and steady. Dallas Love Field, cloudy, 75, variable at 6. Fort Worth Meacham, light rain, 74, northeast at 13. Arlington, light rain, 75, north at 9. McKinney, cloudy, 74, north at 10. Denton, cloudy, 76, north at 12. Elsewhere around the region, Wichita Falls, partly sunny, 78, northeast at 14. Abilene, cloudy, 70, north at 12. Waco, cloudy, 77, northeast at 10. Tyler, light rain and fog, 76, north at 7. Once again at noon, DFW Airport, cloudy, 75, north at 12. Now let's check on your local forecast for the Dallas-Fort Worth Metroplex. Flood watch in effect until 7 p.m. this evening. This afternoon, mostly cloudy with showers, likely with isolated thunderstorms. Heavy rainfall possible. Highs in the upper 70s. Northeast winds 5 to 10 miles an hour. Chance of rain 60%. Tonight, cloudy with a chance of showers and perhaps an isolated thunderstorm. Humid with lows in the upper 60s. Northeast winds around 5 miles an hour. Chance of rain 50%. Saturday, mostly cloudy with isolated thunderstorms. A chance of showers. Humid with highs in the upper 70s. Northeast winds 5 to 10 miles an hour. Chance of rain 50%. And now the extended forecast. Saturday night, mostly cloudy. A slight chance of showers and perhaps an isolated thunderstorm in the evening, then a chance of showers after midnight. Lows in the upper 60s. North winds around 5 miles an hour. Chance of rain 30%. Sunday, mostly cloudy with a 20% chance of showers in the morning, then partly sunny in the afternoon. Highs in the lower 80s. North winds 5 to 10 miles an hour. Sunday night, mostly cloudy in the evening, then becoming partly cloudy. Lows in the mid-60s. Monday, sunny. Highs in the lower 80s. Monday night, clear. Lows in the lower 60s. Tuesday, sunny. Highs in the lower 80s. Tuesday night, clear. Lows around 60. Wednesday, sunny. Highs in the mid-80s. Wednesday night, clear. Lows in the lower 60s. Thursday, sunny. Highs in the upper 80s. The forecast key messages for North and Central Texas. A flood watch is in effect for much of North and Central Texas through Friday evening as efficient rain-producing showers will bring heavy rain and isolated flash flooding to the region. Scattered showers and thunderstorms along with below normal highs are expected this weekend. Near to slightly below normal temperatures are expected next week along with mostly clear skies and much drier weather. The spotter information statement for North and Central Texas. Spotter activation is not likely through tomorrow, but any reports of hazardous weather to the National Weather Services are appreciated. The ultraviolet index forecast for October 2nd is 4, or moderate. The current time is 12:21 p.m. Central Daylight Time. 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The following reports of weather temperature and wind were made at noon. DFW Airport, cloudy, 75, dew point 71, relative humidity 87%, wind north at 12, pressure 30.05 inches and steady. Dallas Love Field, cloudy, 75, variable at 6. Fort Worth Meacham, light rain, 74, northeast at 13. Arlington, light rain, 75, north.

McKinney, cloudy, 74, north at 10. Denton, cloudy, 76, north at 12. Elsewhere around the region, Wichita Falls, partly sunny, 78, northeast at 14. Abilene, cloudy, 70, north at 12. Waco, cloudy, 77, northeast at 10. Tyler, light rain and fog, 76, north at 7. Once again at noon, DFW Airport, cloudy, 75, north at 12. Flood watch now in effect through Friday evening. Flooding caused by excessive rainfall continues to be possible. The areas affected include portions of north and central Texas, mainly along and near the I-35 corridor. The hazardous weather conditions are expected from through Friday evening. Impacts: excessive runoff may result in flooding of rivers, creeks, streams, and other low-lying and flood-prone locations. Low water crossings may be flooded. Additional details: isolated additional rainfall totals of 2 to 4 inches are possible through Friday afternoon. weather.gov/safety/flood. You should monitor later forecasts and be alert for possible flood warnings. Those living in areas prone to flooding should be prepared to take action should flooding develop. Now let's check on your local forecast for the Dallas-Fort Worth Metroplex. Flood watch in effect until 7 p.m. this evening. This afternoon, mostly cloudy with showers, likely with isolated thunderstorms. Heavy rainfall possible. Highs in the upper 70s. Northeast winds 5 to 10 miles an hour. Chance of rain 60%. Tonight, cloudy with a chance of showers and perhaps an isolated thunderstorm. Humid with lows in the upper 60s. Northeast winds around 5 miles an hour. Chance of rain 50%. Saturday, mostly cloudy with isolated thunderstorms. A chance of showers. Humid with highs in the upper 70s. Northeast winds 5 to 10 miles an hour. Chance of rain 50%. And now the extended forecast. Saturday night, mostly cloudy. A slight chance of showers and perhaps an isolated thunderstorm in the evening, then a chance of showers after midnight. Lows in the upper 60s. North winds around 5 miles an hour. Chance of rain 30%. Sunday, mostly cloudy with a 20% chance of showers in the morning, then partly sunny in the afternoon. Highs in the lower 80s. North winds 5 to 10 miles an hour. Sunday night, mostly cloudy in the evening, then becoming partly cloudy. Lows in the mid-60s. Monday, sunny. Highs in the lower 80s. Monday night, clear. Lows in the lower 60s. Tuesday, sunny. Highs in the lower 80s. Tuesday night, clear. Lows around 60. Wednesday, sunny. Highs in the mid-80s. Wednesday night, clear. Lows in the lower 60s. Thursday, sunny. Highs in the upper 80s. The forecast key messages for North and Central Texas. A flood watch is in effect for much of North and Central Texas through Friday evening as efficient rain-producing showers will bring heavy rain and isolated flash flooding to the region. Scattered showers and thunderstorms along with below normal highs are expected this weekend. Near to slightly below normal temperatures are expected next week along with mostly clear skies and much drier weather. The spotter information statement for North and Central Texas. Spotter activation is not likely through tomorrow, but any reports of hazardous weather to the National Weather Services are appreciated. The ultraviolet index forecast for October 2nd is 4, or moderate. The current time is 12:26 p.m. Central Daylight Time. 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The following reports of weather temperature and wind were made at noon. DFW Airport, cloudy, 75, dew point 71, relative humidity 87%, wind north at 12, pressure 30.05 inches and steady. Dallas Love Field, cloudy, 75, variable at 6. Fort Worth, Meacham.

Fort Worth Metroplex. Flood watch in effect until 7 p.m. this evening. This afternoon, mostly cloudy with showers, likely with isolated thunderstorms. Heavy rainfall possible. Highs in the upper 70s. Northeast winds 5 to 10 miles an hour. Chance of rain 60%. Tonight, cloudy with a chance of showers and perhaps an isolated thunderstorm. Humid with lows in the upper 60s. Northeast winds around 5 miles an hour. Chance of rain 50%. Saturday, mostly cloudy with isolated thunderstorms. A chance of showers. Humid with highs in the upper 70s. Northeast winds 5 to 10 miles an hour. Chance of rain 50%. And now the extended forecast. Saturday night, mostly cloudy. A slight chance of showers and perhaps an isolated thunderstorm in the evening, then a chance of showers after midnight. Lows in the upper 60s. North winds around 5 miles an hour. Chance of rain 30%. Sunday, mostly cloudy with a 20% chance of showers in the morning, then partly sunny in the afternoon. Highs in the lower 80s. North winds 5 to 10 miles an hour. Sunday night, mostly cloudy in the evening, then becoming partly cloudy. Lows in the mid-60s. Monday, sunny. Highs in the lower 80s. Monday night, clear. Lows in the lower 60s. Tuesday, sunny. Highs in the lower 80s. Tuesday night, clear. Lows around 60. Wednesday, sunny. Highs in the mid-80s. Wednesday night, clear. Lows in the lower 60s. Thursday, sunny. Highs in the upper 80s. The following is a river flood statement. Flood warning now in effect until late tonight. What? Minor flooding is occurring and minor flooding is forecast. Where? Trinity River at Dallas. When? Until late tonight. Impacts, at 32.0 feet, minor flooding along the river will occur, and bike trail along the river will be flooded with up to 2 feet of water. Additional details, forecast, the river is expected to fall below flood stage late this afternoon and continue falling to 14.7 feet Wednesday morning. Bankful stage is 30.0 feet. Flood stage is 30.0 feet. Do not drive cars through flooded areas. Caution is urged when walking near riverbanks. Remember, you can hear the summary of all river forecasts in your listening area at the top and bottom of every hour when rivers are in flood. The forecast key messages for North and Central Texas. A flood watch is in effect for much of North and Central Texas through Friday evening as efficient rain-producing showers will bring heavy rain and isolated flash flooding to the region. Scattered showers and thunderstorms along with below normal highs are expected this weekend. Near to slightly below normal temperatures are expected next week along with mostly clear skies and much drier weather. The spotter information statement for North and Central Texas. Spotter activation is not likely through tomorrow, but any reports of hazardous weather to the National Weather Services are appreciated. The ultraviolet index forecast for October 2nd is 4, or moderate. The current time is 12:31 p.m. Central Daylight Time. 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The following reports of weather temperature and wind were made at noon. DFW Airport, cloudy, 75, dew point 71, relative humidity 87%, wind north at 12, pressure 30.05 inches and steady. Dallas Love Field, cloudy, 75, variable at 6. Fort Worth Meacham, light rain, 74, northeast at 13. Arlington, light rain, 75, north at 9. McKinney, cloudy, 74, north at 10. Denton, cloudy, 76, north at 12. Elsewhere around the region, Wichita Falls, partly sunny, 78, northeast at 14. Abilene, cloudy, 70, north at 12. Waco, cloudy, 77, northeast at 10. Tyler, light rain and fog, 76, north at 7. Once again at noon.

DFW Airport. Cloudy, 75, north at 12. Now let's check on your local forecast for the Dallas-Fort Worth Metroplex. Flood watch in effect until 7 p.m. this evening. This afternoon, mostly cloudy with showers, likely with isolated thunderstorms. Heavy rainfall possible. Highs in the upper 70s. Northeast winds 5 to 10 miles an hour. Chance of rain 60%. Tonight, cloudy with a chance for 70s. Northeast winds 5 to 10 miles an hour. Chance of rain 60%. Tonight, cloudy with a chance of showers and perhaps an isolated thunderstorm. Humid with lows in the upper 60s. Northeast winds around 5 miles an hour. Chance of rain 50%. Saturday, mostly cloudy with isolated thunderstorms. A chance of showers. Humid with highs in the upper 70s. Northeast winds 5 to 10 miles an hour. Chance of rain 50%. And now the extended forecast. Saturday night, mostly cloudy. A slight chance of showers and perhaps an isolated thunderstorm in the evening, then a chance of showers after midnight. Lows in the upper 60s. North winds around 5 miles an hour. Chance of rain 30%. Sunday, mostly cloudy with a 20% chance of showers in the morning, then partly sunny in the afternoon. Highs in the lower 80s. North winds 5 to 10 miles an hour. Sunday night, mostly cloudy in the evening, then becoming partly cloudy. Lows in the mid-60s. Monday, sunny. Highs in the lower 80s. Monday night, clear. Lows in the lower 60s. Tuesday, sunny. Highs in the lower 80s. Tuesday night, clear. Lows around 60. Wednesday, sunny. Highs in the mid-80s. Wednesday night, clear. Lows in the lower 60s. Thursday, sunny. Highs in the upper 80s. The forecast key messages for North and Central Texas. A flood watch is in effect for much of North and Central Texas through Friday evening as efficient rain-producing showers will bring heavy rain and isolated flash flooding to the region. Scattered showers and thunderstorms along with below normal highs are expected this weekend. Near to slightly below normal temperatures are expected next week along with mostly clear skies and much drier weather. The spotter information statement for North and Central Texas. Spotter activation is not likely through tomorrow, but any reports of hazardous weather to the National Weather Services are appreciated. The ultraviolet index forecast for October 2nd is 4, or moderate. The current time is 12:35 p.m. Central Daylight Time. 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The following reports of weather temperature and wind were made at noon. DFW Airport, cloudy, 75, dew point 71, relative humidity 87%, wind north at 12, pressure 30.05 inches and steady. Dallas Love Field, cloudy, 75, variable at 6. Fort Worth Meacham, light rain, 74, northeast at 13. Arlington, light rain, 75, north at 9. McKinney, cloudy, 74, north at 10. Denton, cloudy, 76, north at 12. Elsewhere around the region, Wichita Falls, partly sunny, 78, northeast at 14. Abilene, cloudy, 70, north at 12. Waco, cloudy, 77, northeast at 10. Tyler, light rain and fog, 76, north at 7. Once again at noon, DFW Airport, cloudy, 75, north at 12. Now let's check on your local forecast for the Dallas-Fort Worth Metroplex. Flood watch in effect until 7 p.m. this evening. This afternoon, mostly cloudy with showers, likely with isolated thunderstorms. Heavy rainfall possible. Highs in the upper 70s. Northeast winds 5 to 10 miles an hour. Chance of rain 60%. Tonight, cloudy with a chance of showers and perhaps an isolated thunderstorm. Humid with lows in the upper 60s.

winds around 5 miles an hour. Chance of rain 50%. Saturday, mostly cloudy with isolated thunderstorms. A chance of showers. Humid with highs in the upper 70s. Northeast winds 5 to 10 miles an hour. Chance of rain 50%. And now the extended forecast. Saturday night, mostly cloudy. A slight chance of showers and perhaps an isolated thunderstorm in the evening, then a chance of showers after midnight. Lows in the upper 60s. North winds around 5 miles an hour. Chance of rain 30%. Sunday, mostly cloudy with a 20% chance of showers in the morning, then partly sunny in the afternoon. Highs in the lower 80s. North winds 5 to 10 miles an hour. Sunday night, mostly cloudy in the evening, then becoming partly cloudy. Lows in the mid-60s. Monday, sunny. Highs in the lower 80s. Monday night, clear. Lows in the lower 60s. Tuesday, sunny. Highs in the lower 80s. Tuesday night, clear. Lows around 60. Wednesday, sunny. Highs in the mid-80s. Wednesday night, clear. Lows in the lower 60s. Thursday, sunny. Highs in the upper 80s. The forecast key messages for North and Central Texas. A flood watch is in effect for much of North and Central Texas through Friday evening as efficient rain-producing showers will bring heavy rain and isolated flash flooding to the region. Scattered showers and thunderstorms along with below normal highs are expected this weekend. Near to slightly below normal temperatures are expected next week along with mostly clear skies and much drier weather. The spotter information statement for North and Central Texas. Spotter activation is not likely through tomorrow, but any reports of hazardous weather to the National Weather Services are appreciated. The ultraviolet index forecast for October 2nd is 4, or moderate. The current time is 12:39 p.m. Central Daylight Time. 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The following reports of weather temperature and wind were made at noon. DFW Airport, cloudy, 75, dew point 71, relative humidity 87%, wind north at 12, pressure 30.05 inches and steady. Dallas Love Field, cloudy, 75, variable at 6. Fort Worth Meacham, light rain, 74, northeast at 13. Arlington, light rain, 75, north at 9. McKinney, cloudy, 74, north at 10. Denton, cloudy, 76, north at 12. Elsewhere around the region, Wichita Falls, partly sunny, 78, northeast at 14. Abilene, cloudy, 70, north at 12. Waco, cloudy, 77, northeast at 10. Tyler, light rain and fog, 76, north at 7. Once again at noon, DFW Airport, cloudy, 75, north at 12. Now let's check on your local forecast for the Dallas-Fort Worth Metroplex. Flood watch in effect until 7 p.m. this evening. This afternoon, mostly cloudy with showers likely with isolated thunderstorms. Heavy rainfall possible. Highs in the upper 70s. Northeast winds 5 to 10 miles an hour. Chance of rain 60%. Tonight, cloudy with a chance of showers and perhaps an isolated thunderstorm. Humid with lows in the upper 60s. Northeast winds around 5 miles an hour. Chance of rain 50%. Saturday, mostly cloudy with isolated thunderstorms. A chance of showers. Humid with highs in the upper 70s. Northeast winds 5 to 10 miles an hour. Chance of rain 50%. Flood watch now in effect through Friday evening. Flooding caused by excessive rainfall continues to be possible. The areas affected include portions of North and Central Texas, mainly along and near the I-35 corridor. The hazardous weather conditions are expected from through Friday evening. Impacts: excessive runoff may result in flooding of rivers, creeks, streams, and other low-lying and flood

locations. Low water crossings may be flooded. Additional details. Isolated additional rainfall totals of 2 to 4 inches are possible through Friday afternoon. weather.gov/safety/flood. You should monitor later forecasts and be alert for possible flood warnings. Those living in areas prone to flooding should be prepared to take action should flooding develop. And now the extended forecast. Saturday night, mostly cloudy. A slight chance of showers and perhaps an isolated thunderstorm in the evening, then a chance of showers after midnight. Lows in the upper 60s. North winds around 5 miles an hour. Chance of rain 30%. Sunday, mostly cloudy with a 20% chance of showers in the morning, then partly sunny in the afternoon. Highs in the lower 80s. North winds 5 to 10 miles an hour. Sunday night, mostly cloudy in the evening, then becoming partly cloudy. Lows in the mid-60s. Monday, sunny. Highs in the lower 80s. Monday night, clear. Lows in the lower 60s. Tuesday, sunny. Highs in the lower 80s. Tuesday night, clear. Lows around 60. Wednesday, sunny. Highs in the mid-80s. Wednesday night, clear. Lows in the lower 60s. Thursday, sunny. Highs in the upper 80s. The forecast key messages for North and Central Texas. A flood watch is in effect for much of North and Central Texas through Friday evening as efficient rain-producing showers will bring heavy rain and isolated flash flooding to the region. Scattered showers and thunderstorms along with below normal highs are expected this weekend. Near to slightly below normal temperatures are expected next week along with mostly clear skies and much drier weather. The spotter information statement for North and Central Texas. Spotter activation is not likely through tomorrow, but any reports of hazardous weather to the National Weather Services are appreciated. The ultraviolet index forecast for October 2nd is 4, or moderate. The current time is 12:45 p.m. Central Daylight Time. 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The following reports of weather temperature and wind were made at noon. DFW Airport, cloudy, 75, dew point 71, relative humidity 87%, wind north at 12, pressure 30.05 inches and steady. Dallas Love Field, cloudy, 75, variable at 6. Fort Worth Meacham, light rain, 74, northeast at 13. Arlington, light rain, 75, north at 9. McKinney, cloudy, 74, north at 10. Denton, cloudy, 76, north at 12. Elsewhere around the region, Wichita Falls, partly sunny, 78, northeast at 14. Abilene, cloudy, 70, north at 12. Waco, cloudy, 77, northeast at 10. Tyler, light rain and fog, 76, north at 7. Once again at noon, DFW Airport, cloudy, 75, north at 12. Now let's check on your local forecast for the Dallas-Fort Worth Metroplex. Flood watch in effect until 7 p.m. this evening. This afternoon, mostly cloudy with showers likely with isolated thunderstorms. Heavy rainfall possible. Highs in the upper 70s. Northeast winds 5 to 10 miles an hour. Chance of rain 60%. Tonight, cloudy with a chance of showers and perhaps an isolated thunderstorm. Humid with lows in the upper 60s. Northeast winds around 5 miles an hour. Chance of rain 50%. Saturday, mostly cloudy with isolated thunderstorms. A chance of showers. Humid with highs in the upper 70s. Northeast winds 5 to 10 miles an hour. Chance of rain 50%. And now the extended forecast. Saturday night, mostly cloudy. A slight chance of showers and perhaps an isolated thunderstorm in the evening, then a chance of showers after midnight. Lows in the upper 60s. North winds around 5 miles an hour. Chance of rain 30%.
Sunday, mostly cloudy with a 20% chance of showers in the morning, then partly sunny in the afternoon. Highs in the lower 80s. North winds 5 to 10 miles an hour. Sunday night, mostly cloudy in the evening, then becoming partly cloudy. Lows in the mid-60s. Monday, sunny. Highs in the lower 80s. Monday night, clear. Lows in the lower 60s. Tuesday, sunny. Highs in the lower 80s. Tuesday night, clear. Lows around 60. Wednesday, sunny. Highs in the mid-80s. Wednesday night, clear. Lows in the lower 60s. Thursday, sunny. Highs in the upper 80s. The forecast key messages for North and Central Texas. A flood watch is in effect for much of North and Central Texas through Friday evening as efficient rain-producing showers will bring heavy rain and isolated flash flooding to the region. Scattered showers and thunderstorms along with below normal highs are expected this weekend. Near to slightly below normal temperatures are expected next week along with mostly clear skies and much drier weather. The spotter information statement for North and Central Texas. Spotter activation is not likely through tomorrow, but any reports of hazardous weather to the National Weather Services are appreciated. The ultraviolet index forecast for October 2nd is 4, or moderate. The current time is 12:49 p.m. Central Daylight Time. 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The following reports of weather temperature and wind were made at noon. DFW Airport, cloudy, 75, dew point 71, relative humidity 87%, wind north at 12, pressure 30.05 inches and steady. Dallas Love Field, cloudy, 75, variable at 6. Fort Worth Meacham, light rain, 74, northeast at 13. Arlington, light rain, 75, north at 9. McKinney, cloudy, 74, north at 10. Denton, cloudy, 76, north at 12. Elsewhere around the region, Wichita Falls, partly sunny, 78, northeast at 14. Abilene, cloudy, 70, north at 12. Waco, cloudy, 77, northeast at 10. Tyler, light rain and fog, 76, north at 7. Once again at noon, DFW Airport, cloudy, 75, north at 12. Now let's check on your local forecast for the Dallas-Fort Worth Metroplex. Flood watch in effect until 7 p.m. this evening. This afternoon, mostly cloudy with showers, likely with isolated thunderstorms. Heavy rainfall possible. Highs in the upper 70s. Northeast winds 5 to 10 miles an hour. Chance of rain 60%. Tonight, cloudy with a chance of showers and perhaps an isolated thunderstorm. Humid with lows in the upper 60s. Northeast winds around 5 miles an hour. Chance of rain 50%. Saturday, mostly cloudy with isolated thunderstorms. A chance of showers. Humid with highs in the upper 70s. Northeast winds 5 to 10 miles an hour. Chance of rain 50%. And now the extended forecast. Saturday night, mostly cloudy. A slight chance of showers and perhaps an isolated thunderstorm in the evening, then a chance of showers after midnight. Lows in the upper 60s. North winds around 5 miles an hour. Chance of rain 30%. Sunday, mostly cloudy with a 20% chance of showers in the morning, then partly sunny in the afternoon. Highs in the lower 80s. North winds 5 to 10 miles an hour. Sunday night, mostly cloudy in the evening, then becoming partly cloudy. Lows in the mid-60s. Monday, sunny. Highs in the lower 80s. Monday night, clear. Lows in the lower 60s. Tuesday, sunny. Highs in the lower 80s. Tuesday night, clear. Lows around 60. Wednesday, sunny. Highs in the mid-80s. Wednesday night, clear. Lows in the lower 60s.

Wednesday, sunny, highs in the upper 80s. The forecast key messages for North and Central Texas. A flood watch is in effect for much of North and Central Texas through Friday evening as efficient rain-producing showers will bring heavy rain and isolated flash flooding to the region. Scattered showers and thunderstorms along with below normal highs are expected this weekend. Near to slightly below normal temperatures are expected next week along with mostly clear skies and much drier weather. The spotter information statement for North and Central Texas. Spotter activation is not likely through tomorrow, but any reports of hazardous weather to the National Weather Services are appreciated. The ultraviolet index forecast for October 2nd is 4, or moderate. The current time is 12:53 p.m. Central Daylight Time. 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The following reports of weather temperature and wind were made at noon. DFW Airport, cloudy, 75, dew point 71, relative humidity 87%, wind north at 12, pressure 30.05 inches and steady. Dallas Love Field, cloudy, 75, variable at 6. Fort Worth Meacham, light rain, 74, northeast at 13. Arlington, light rain, 75, north at 9. McKinney, cloudy, 74, north at 10. Denton, cloudy, 76, north at 12. Elsewhere around the region, Wichita Falls, partly sunny, 78, northeast at 14. Abilene, cloudy, 70, north at 12. Waco, cloudy, 77, northeast at 10. Tyler, light rain and fog, 76, north at 7. Once again at noon, DFW Airport, cloudy, 75, north at 12. Now let's check on your local forecast for the Dallas-Fort Worth Metroplex. Flood watch in effect until 7 p.m. this evening. This afternoon, mostly cloudy with showers, likely with isolated thunderstorms. Heavy rainfall possible. Highs in the upper 70s. Northeast winds 5 to 10 miles an hour. Chance of rain 60%. Tonight, cloudy with a chance of showers and perhaps an isolated thunderstorm. Humid with lows in the upper 60s. Northeast winds around 5 miles an hour. Chance of rain 50%. Saturday, mostly cloudy with isolated thunderstorms. A chance of showers. Humid with highs in the upper 70s. Northeast winds 5 to 10 miles an hour. Chance of rain 50%. And now the extended forecast. Saturday night, mostly cloudy. A slight chance of showers and perhaps an isolated thunderstorm in the evening, then a chance of showers after midnight. Lows in the upper 60s. North winds around 5 miles an hour. Chance of rain 30%. Sunday, mostly cloudy with a 20% chance of showers in the morning, then partly sunny in the afternoon. Highs in the lower 80s. North winds 5 to 10 miles an hour. Sunday night, mostly cloudy in the evening, then becoming partly cloudy. Lows in the mid-60s. Monday, sunny. Highs in the lower 80s. Monday night, clear. Lows in the lower 60s. Tuesday, sunny. Highs in the lower 80s. Tuesday night, clear. Lows around 60. Wednesday, sunny. Highs in the mid-80s. Wednesday night, clear. Lows in the lower 60s. Thursday, sunny. Highs in the upper 80s. The forecast key messages for North and Central Texas. A flood watch is in effect for much of North and Central Texas through Friday evening as efficient rain-producing showers will bring heavy rain and isolated flash flooding to the region. Scattered showers and thunderstorms along with below normal highs are expected this weekend. Near to slightly below normal temperatures are expected next week along with mostly clear skies and much drier weather. The spotter information statement for North and Central Texas. Spotter activation is not likely through tomorrow, but any reports of hazardous weather to the National Weather Services are appreciated.
The ultraviolet index forecast for October 2nd is 4, or moderate. The current time is 12:57 p.m. Central Daylight Time. 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The following reports of weather temperature and wind were made at noon. DFW Airport, cloudy, 75, dew point 71, relative humidity 87%, wind north at 12, pressure 30.05 inches and steady. Dallas Love Field, cloudy, 75, variable at 6. Fort Worth Meacham, light rain, 74, northeast at 13. Arlington, light rain, 75, north at 9. McKinney, cloudy, 74, north at 10. Denton, cloudy, 76, north at 12. Elsewhere around the region, Wichita Falls, partly sunny, 78, northeast at 14. Abilene, cloudy, 70, north at 12. Waco, cloudy, 77, northeast at 10. Tyler, light rain and fog, 76, north at 7. Once again at noon, DFW Airport, cloudy, 75, north at 12. The following is a river flood statement. Flood warning now in effect until late tonight. What? Minor flooding is occurring and minor flooding is forecast. Where? Trinity River at Dallas. When? Until late tonight. Impacts at 32.0 feet. Minor flooding along the river will occur, and bike trail along the river will be flooded with up to 2 feet of water. Additional details. Forecast. The river is expected to fall below flood stage late this afternoon and continue falling to 14.7 feet Wednesday morning. Bankful stage is 30.0 feet. Flood stage is 30.0 feet. Do not drive cars through flooded areas. Caution is urged when walking near riverbanks. Remember, you can hear the summary of all river forecasts in your listening area at the top and bottom of every hour when rivers are in flood. Now let's check on your local forecast for the Dallas-Fort Worth Metroplex. Flood watch in effect until 7 p.m. this evening. This afternoon, mostly cloudy with showers, likely with isolated thunderstorms. Heavy rainfall possible. Highs in the upper 70s. Northeast winds 5 to 10 miles an hour. Chance of rain 60%. Tonight, cloudy with a chance of showers and perhaps an isolated thunderstorm. Humid with lows in the upper 60s. Northeast winds around 5 miles an hour. Chance of rain 50%. Saturday, mostly cloudy with isolated thunderstorms. A chance of showers. Humid with highs in the upper 70s. Northeast winds 5 to 10 miles an hour. Chance of rain 50%. And now the extended forecast. Saturday night, mostly cloudy. A slight chance of showers and perhaps an isolated thunderstorm in the evening, then a chance of showers after midnight. Lows in the upper 60s. North winds around 5 miles an hour. Chance of rain 30%. Sunday, mostly cloudy with a 20% chance of showers in the morning, then partly sunny in the afternoon. Highs in the lower 80s. North winds 5 to 10 miles an hour. Sunday night, mostly cloudy in the evening, then becoming partly cloudy. Lows in the mid-60s. Monday, sunny. Highs in the lower 80s. Monday night, clear. Lows in the lower 60s. Tuesday, sunny. Highs in the lower 80s. Tuesday night, clear. Lows around 60. Wednesday, sunny. Highs in the mid-80s. Wednesday night, clear. Lows in the lower 60s. Thursday, sunny. Highs in the upper 80s. Flood watch now in effect through Friday evening. Flooding caused by excessive rainfall continues to be possible. The areas affected include portions of north and central Texas, mainly along and near the I-35 corridor. The hazardous weather conditions are expected from through Friday evening. Impacts. Excessive runoff may result in flooding of rivers, creeks, streams, and other low-lying and flood-prone locations. Low water crossings may be flooded.
Additional details, isolated.

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You should monitor later forecasts and be alert for possible flood warnings. Those living in areas prone to flooding should be prepared to take action should flooding develop. The ultraviolet index forecast for October 2nd is 4, or moderate. The current time is 1:03 p.m. Central Daylight Time. 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The following reports of weather temperature and wind were made at 1 p.m. DFW Airport, cloudy, 76, dew point 71, relative humidity 85%, wind north at 12, pressure 30.04 inches and falling. Dallas Love Field, cloudy, 77, north at 10. Fort Worth Meacham, partly sunny, 77, north at 10. Arlington, cloudy, 76, north at 10. McKinney, cloudy, 75, north at 9. Denton, cloudy, 78, north at 9. Elsewhere around the region, Wichita Falls, partly sunny, 78, northeast at 14. Abilene, cloudy, 73, north at 10. Waco, cloudy, 79, northeast at 16. Tyler, rain and fog, 75, northeast at 5. Once again at 1 p.m., DFW Airport, cloudy, 76, north at 12. The following reports of weather temperature and wind were made at 1 p.m. DFW Airport, cloudy, 76, dew point 71, relative humidity 85%, wind north at 12, pressure 30.04 inches and falling. Dallas Love Field, cloudy, 77, north at 10. Fort Worth Meacham, partly sunny, 77, north at 10. Arlington, cloudy, 76, north at 10. McKinney, cloudy, 75, north at 9. Denton, cloudy, 78, north at 9. Elsewhere around the region, Wichita Falls, partly sunny, 78, northeast at 14. Abilene, cloudy, 73, north at 10. Waco, cloudy, 79, northeast at 16. Tyler, rain and fog, 75, northeast at 5. Once again at 1 p.m., DFW Airport, cloudy, 76, north at 12. Now let's check on your local forecast for the Dallas-Fort Worth Metroplex. Flood watch in effect until 7 p.m. this evening. This afternoon, mostly cloudy with showers, likely with isolated thunderstorms. Heavy rainfall possible. Highs in the upper 70s. Northeast winds 5 to 10 miles an hour. Chance of rain 60%. Tonight, cloudy with a chance of showers and perhaps an isolated thunderstorm. Humid with lows in the upper 60s. Northeast winds around 5 miles an hour. Chance of rain 50%. Saturday, mostly cloudy with isolated thunderstorms. A chance of showers. Humid with highs in the upper 70s. Northeast winds 5 to 10 miles an hour. Chance of rain 50%. And now the extended forecast. Saturday night, mostly cloudy. A slight chance of showers and perhaps an isolated thunderstorm in the evening, then a chance of showers after midnight. Lows in the upper 60s. North winds around 5 miles an hour. Chance of rain 30%. Sunday, mostly cloudy with a 20% chance of showers in the morning, then partly sunny in the afternoon. Highs in the lower 80s. North winds 5 to 10 miles an hour. Sunday night, mostly cloudy in the evening, then becoming partly cloudy. Lows in the mid-60s. Monday, sunny. Highs in the lower 80s. Monday night, clear. Lows in the lower 60s. Tuesday, sunny. Highs in the lower 80s. Tuesday night, clear. Lows around 60. Wednesday, sunny. Highs in the mid-80s. Wednesday night, clear. Lows in the lower 60s. Thursday, sunny. Highs in the upper 80s.

forecast key messages for North and Central Texas. A flood watch is in effect for much of North and Central Texas through Friday evening as efficient rain-producing showers will bring heavy rain and isolated flash flooding to the region. Scattered showers and thunderstorms along with below normal highs are expected this weekend. Near to slightly below normal temperatures are expected next week along with mostly clear skies and much drier weather. The spotter information statement for North and Central Texas. Spotter activation is not likely through tomorrow, but any reports of hazardous weather to the National Weather Services are appreciated. The ultraviolet index forecast for October 2nd is 4, or moderate. The current time is 1:08 p.m. Central Daylight Time. 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The following reports of weather temperature and wind were made at 1 p.m. DFW Airport, cloudy, 76, dew point 71, relative humidity 85%, wind north at 12, pressure 30.04 inches and falling. Dallas Love Field, cloudy, 77, north at 10. Fort Worth Meacham, partly sunny, 77, north at 10. Arlington, cloudy, 76, north at 10. McKinney, cloudy, 75, north at 9. Denton, cloudy, 78, north at 9. Elsewhere around the region, Wichita Falls, partly sunny, 78, northeast at 14. Abilene, cloudy, 73, north at 10. Waco, cloudy, 79, northeast at 16. Tyler, rain and fog, 75, northeast at 5. Once again at 1 p.m., DFW Airport, cloudy, 76, north at 12. Now let's check on your local forecast for the Dallas-Fort Worth Metroplex. Flood watch in effect until 7 p.m. this evening. This afternoon, mostly cloudy with showers, likely with isolated thunderstorms. Heavy rainfall possible. Highs in the upper 70s. Northeast winds 5 to 10 miles an hour. Chance of rain 60%. Tonight, cloudy with a chance of showers and perhaps an isolated thunderstorm. Humid with lows in the upper 60s. Northeast winds around 5 miles an hour. Chance of rain 50%. Saturday, mostly cloudy with isolated thunderstorms. A chance of showers. Humid with highs in the upper 70s. Northeast winds 5 to 10 miles an hour. Chance of rain 50%. And now the extended forecast. Saturday night, mostly cloudy. A slight chance of showers and perhaps an isolated thunderstorm in the evening, then a chance of showers after midnight. Lows in the upper 60s. North winds around 5 miles an hour. Chance of rain 30%. Sunday, mostly cloudy with a 20% chance of showers in the morning, then partly sunny in the afternoon. Highs in the lower 80s. North winds 5 to 10 miles an hour. Sunday night, mostly cloudy in the evening, then becoming partly cloudy. Lows in the mid-60s. Monday, sunny. Highs in the lower 80s. Monday night, clear. Lows in the lower 60s. Tuesday, sunny. Highs in the lower 80s. Tuesday night, clear. Lows around 60. Wednesday, sunny. Highs in the mid-80s. Wednesday night, clear. Lows in the lower 60s. Thursday, sunny. Highs in the upper 80s. The forecast key messages for North and Central Texas. A flood watch is in effect for much of North and Central Texas through Friday evening as efficient rain-producing showers will bring heavy rain and isolated flash flooding to the region. Scattered showers and thunderstorms along with below normal highs are expected this weekend. Near to slightly below normal temperatures are expected next week along with mostly clear skies and much drier weather. The spotter information statement for North and Central Texas. Spotter activation is not likely through tomorrow, but any reports of hazardous weather to the National Weather Services are appreciated. The ultraviolet index forecast for October 2nd is 4, or moderate. The current

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The following reports of weather temperature and wind were made at 1 p.m. DFW Airport, cloudy, 76, dew point 71, relative humidity 85%, wind north at 12, pressure 30.04 inches and falling. Dallas Love Field, cloudy, 77, north at 10. Fort Worth Meacham, partly sunny, 77, north at 10. Arlington, cloudy, 76, north at 10. McKinney, cloudy, 75, north at 9. Denton, cloudy, 78, north at 9. Elsewhere around the region, Wichita Falls, partly sunny, 78, northeast at 14. Abilene, cloudy, 73, north at 10. Waco, cloudy, 79, northeast at 16. Tyler, rain and fog, 75, northeast at 5. Once again at 1 p.m., DFW Airport, cloudy, 76, north at 12. Now let's check on your local forecast for the Dallas-Fort Worth Metroplex. Flood watch in effect until 7 p.m. this evening. This afternoon, mostly cloudy with showers, likely with isolated thunderstorms. Heavy rainfall possible. Highs in the upper 70s. Northeast winds 5 to 10 miles an hour. Chance of rain 60%. Tonight, cloudy with a chance of showers and perhaps an isolated thunderstorm. Humid with lows in the upper 60s. Northeast winds around 5 miles an hour. Chance of rain 50%. Saturday, mostly cloudy with isolated thunderstorms. A chance of showers. Humid with highs in the upper 70s. Northeast winds 5 to 10 miles an hour. Chance of rain 50%. And now the extended forecast. Saturday night, mostly cloudy. A slight chance of showers and perhaps an isolated thunderstorm in the evening, then a chance of showers after midnight. Lows in the upper 60s. North winds around 5 miles an hour. Chance of rain 30%. Sunday, mostly cloudy with a 20% chance of showers in the morning, then partly sunny in the afternoon. Highs in the lower 80s. North winds 5 to 10 miles an hour. Sunday night, mostly cloudy in the evening, then becoming partly cloudy. Lows in the mid-60s. Monday, sunny. Highs in the lower 80s. Monday night, clear. Lows in the lower 60s. Tuesday, sunny. Highs in the lower 80s. Tuesday night, clear. Lows around 60. Wednesday, sunny. Highs in the mid-80s. Wednesday night, clear. Lows in the lower 60s. Thursday, sunny. Highs in the upper 80s. The forecast key messages for North and Central Texas. Periods of rain will continue through Saturday, though coverage and intensity will generally decrease with time. The threat for additional flooding continues to decrease. The flood watch remains in effect through 7 p.m. today, but an extension is not anticipated. Rain chances will end by Sunday evening. Dry and increasingly warm weather is expected next week. The spotter information statement for North and Central Texas. Spotter activation is not likely through tomorrow, but any reports of hazardous weather to the National Weather Service are appreciated. The ultraviolet index forecast for October 2nd is 4, or moderate. The current time is 1:16 p.m. Central Daylight Time. 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The following reports of weather temperature and wind were made at 1 p.m. DFW Airport, cloudy, 76, dew point 71, relative humidity 85%, wind north at 12, pressure 30.04 inches and falling. Dallas Love Field, cloudy, 77, north at 10. Fort Worth Meacham, partly sunny, 77, north at 10. Arlington, cloudy, 76, north at 10.

McKinney, cloudy, 75, north at 9. Denton, cloudy, 78, north at 9. Elsewhere around the region, Wichita Falls, partly sunny, 78, northeast at 14. Abilene, cloudy, 73, north at 10. Waco, cloudy, 79, northeast at 16. Tyler, rain and fog, 75, northeast at 5. Once again at 1 p.m., DFW Airport, cloudy, 76, north at 12. Now let's check on your local forecast for the Dallas-Fort Worth Metroplex. Flood watch in effect until 7 p.m. this evening. This afternoon, mostly cloudy with showers, likely with isolated thunderstorms. Heavy rainfall possible. Highs in the upper 70s. Northeast winds 5 to 10 miles an hour. Chance of rain 60%. Tonight, cloudy with a chance of showers and perhaps an isolated thunderstorm. Humid with lows in the upper 60s. Northeast winds around 5 miles an hour. Chance of rain 50%. Saturday, mostly cloudy with isolated thunderstorms. A chance of showers. Humid with highs in the upper 70s. Northeast winds 5 to 10 miles an hour. Chance of rain 50%. And now the extended forecast. Saturday night, mostly cloudy. A slight chance of showers and perhaps an isolated thunderstorm in the evening, then a chance of showers after midnight. Lows in the upper 60s. North winds around 5 miles an hour. Chance of rain 30%. Sunday, mostly cloudy with a 20% chance of showers in the morning, then partly sunny in the afternoon. Highs in the lower 80s. North winds 5 to 10 miles an hour. Sunday night, mostly cloudy in the evening, then becoming partly cloudy. Lows in the mid-60s. Monday, sunny. Highs in the lower 80s. Monday night, clear. Lows in the lower 60s. Tuesday, sunny. Highs in the lower 80s. Tuesday night, clear. Lows around 60. Wednesday, sunny. Highs in the mid-80s. Wednesday night, clear. Lows in the lower 60s. Thursday, sunny. Highs in the upper 80s. The forecast key messages for North and Central Texas. Periods of rain will continue through Saturday, though coverage and intensity will generally decrease with time. The threat for additional flooding continues to decrease. The flood watch remains in effect through 7 p.m. today, but an extension is not anticipated. Rain chances will end by Sunday evening. Dry and increasingly warm weather is expected next week. The spotter information statement for North and Central Texas. Spotter activation is not likely through tomorrow, but any reports of hazardous weather to the National Weather Service are appreciated. The ultraviolet index forecast for October 2nd is 4, or moderate. The current time is 1:21 p.m. Central Daylight Time. 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The following reports of weather temperature and wind were made at 1 p.m. DFW Airport, cloudy, 76, dew point 71, relative humidity 85%, wind north at 12, pressure 30.04 inches and falling. Dallas Love Field, cloudy, 77, north at 10. Fort Worth Meacham, partly sunny, 77, north at 10. Arlington, cloudy, 76, north at 10. McKinney, cloudy, 75, north at 9. Denton, cloudy, 78, north at 9. Elsewhere around the region, Wichita Falls, partly sunny, 78, northeast at 14. Abilene, cloudy, 73, north at 10. Waco, cloudy, 79, northeast at 16. Tyler, rain and fog, 75, northeast at 5. Once again at 1 p.m., DFW Airport, cloudy, 76, north at 12. Flood watch now in effect through Friday evening. Flooding caused by excessive rainfall continues to be possible. The areas affected include portions of North and Central

Texas, mainly along and near the I-35 corridor. The hazardous weather conditions are expected from through Friday evening. Impacts. Excessive runoff may result in flooding of rivers, creeks, streams, and other low-lying and flood-prone locations. Low water crossings may be flooded. Additional details. Isolated additional rainfall totals of 2 to 4 inches are possible through Friday afternoon. weather.gov/safety/flood. You should monitor later forecasts and be alert for possible flood warnings. Those living in areas prone to flooding should be prepared to take action should flooding develop. Now let's check on your local forecast for the Dallas-Fort Worth Metroplex. Flood watch in effect until 7 p.m. this evening. This afternoon, mostly cloudy with showers, likely with isolated thunderstorms. Heavy rainfall possible. Highs in the upper 70s. Northeast winds 5 to 10 miles an hour. Chance of rain 60%. Tonight, cloudy with a chance of showers and perhaps an isolated thunderstorm. Humid with lows in the upper 60s. Northeast winds around 5 miles an hour. Chance of rain 50%. Saturday, mostly cloudy with isolated thunderstorms. A chance of showers. Humid with highs in the upper 70s. Northeast winds 5 to 10 miles an hour. Chance of rain 50%. And now the extended forecast. Saturday night, mostly cloudy. A slight chance of showers and perhaps an isolated thunderstorm in the evening, then a chance of showers after midnight. Lows in the upper 60s. North winds around 5 miles an hour. Chance of rain 30%. Sunday, mostly cloudy with a 20% chance of showers in the morning, then partly sunny in the afternoon. Highs in the lower 80s. North winds 5 to 10 miles an hour. Sunday night, mostly cloudy in the evening, then becoming partly cloudy. Lows in the mid-60s. Monday, sunny. Highs in the lower 80s. Monday night, clear. Lows in the lower 60s. Tuesday, sunny. Highs in the lower 80s. Tuesday night, clear. Lows around 60. Wednesday, sunny. Highs in the mid-80s. Wednesday night, clear. Lows in the lower 60s. Thursday, sunny. Highs in the upper 80s. The forecast key messages for North and Central Texas. Periods of rain will continue through Saturday, though coverage and intensity will generally decrease with time. The threat for additional flooding continues to decrease. The flood watch remains in effect through 7 p.m. today, but an extension is not anticipated. Rain chances will end by Sunday evening. Dry and increasingly warm weather is expected next week. The spotter information statement for North and Central Texas. Spotter activation is not likely through tomorrow, but any reports of hazardous weather to the National Weather Service are appreciated. The current time is 1:26 p.m. Central Daylight Time. 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The following reports of weather temperature and wind were made at 1 p.m. DFW Airport, cloudy, 76, dew point 71, relative humidity 85%, wind north at 12, pressure 30.04 inches and falling. Dallas Love Field, cloudy, 77, north at 10. Fort Worth Meacham, partly sunny, 77, north at 10. Arlington, cloudy, 76, north at 10. McKinney, cloudy, 75, north at 9. Denton, cloudy, 78, north at 9. Elsewhere around the region, Wichita Falls, partly sunny, 78, northeast at 14. Abilene, cloudy, 73, north at 10. Waco, cloudy, 79, northeast at 16. Tyler, rain and fog, 75, northeast at 5. Once again at 1 p.m., DFW Airport, cloudy, 76, north at 12. Now let's check on your local forecast for the Dallas-Fort Worth Metroplex. Flood watch in effect until 7 p.m. this evening. This afternoon, mostly cloudy.

Saturday night, mostly cloudy. A slight chance of showers and perhaps an isolated thunderstorm in the evening, then a chance of showers after midnight. Lows in the upper 60s. North winds around 5 miles an hour. Chance of rain 30%. Sunday, mostly cloudy with a 20% chance of showers in the morning, then partly sunny in the afternoon. Highs in the lower 80s. North winds 5 to 10 miles an hour. Sunday night, mostly cloudy in the evening, then becoming partly cloudy. Lows in the mid-60s. Monday, sunny. Highs in the lower 80s. Monday night, clear. Lows in the lower 60s. Tuesday, sunny. Highs in the lower 80s. Tuesday night, clear. Lows around 60. Wednesday, sunny. Highs in the mid-80s. Wednesday night, clear. Lows in the lower 60s. Thursday, sunny. Highs in the upper 80s. The following is a river flood statement. Flood warning now in effect until late tonight. What? Minor flooding is occurring and minor flooding is forecast. Where? Trinity River at Dallas. When? Until late tonight. Impacts, at 32.0 feet, minor flooding along the river will occur, and bike trail along the river will be flooded with up to 2 feet of water. Additional details, forecast, the river is expected to fall below flood stage late this afternoon and continue falling to 14.7 feet Wednesday morning. Bankful stage is 30.0 feet. Flood stage is 30.0 feet. Do not drive cars through flooded areas. Caution is urged when walking near riverbanks. Remember, you can hear the summary of all river forecasts in your listening area at the top and bottom of every hour when rivers are in flood. The ultraviolet index forecast for October 3rd is 2, or low. The current time is 1:30 p.m. Central Daylight Time. 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The following reports of weather temperature and wind were made at 1 p.m. DFW Airport, cloudy, 76, dew point 71, relative humidity 85%, wind north at 12, pressure 30.04 inches and falling. Dallas Love Field, cloudy, 77, north at 10. Fort Worth Meacham, partly sunny, 77, north at 10. Arlington, cloudy, 76, north at 10. McKinney, cloudy, 75, north at 9. Denton, cloudy, 78, north at 9. Elsewhere around the region, Wichita Falls, partly sunny, 78, northeast at 14. Abilene, cloudy, 73, north at 10. Waco, cloudy, 79, northeast at 16. Tyler, rain and fog, 75, northeast at 5. Once again at 1 p.m., DFW Airport, cloudy, 76, north at 12. Now let's check on your local forecast for the Dallas-Fort Worth Metroplex. Flood watch in effect until 7 p.m. this evening. This afternoon, mostly cloudy with showers, likely with isolated thunderstorms. Heavy rainfall possible. Highs in the upper 70s. Northeast winds 5 to 10 miles an hour. Chance of rain 60%. Tonight, cloudy with a chance of showers and perhaps an isolated thunderstorm. Humid with lows in the upper 60s. Northeast winds around 5 miles an hour. Chance of rain 50%. Saturday, mostly cloudy with isolated thunderstorms. A chance of showers. Humid with highs in the upper 70s. Northeast winds 5 to 10 miles an hour. Chance of rain 50%. And now the extended forecast. Saturday night, mostly cloudy. A slight chance of showers and perhaps an isolated thunderstorm in the evening, then a chance of showers after midnight. Lows in the upper 60s. North winds around 5 miles an hour. Chance of rain 30%. Sunday, mostly cloudy with a 20% chance of showers in the morning, then partly sunny in the afternoon. Highs in the lower 80s. North winds 5 to 10 miles an hour. Sunday, mostly

cloudy with a 20% chance of showers in the morning, then partly sunny in the afternoon. Highs in the lower 80s. North winds 5 to 10 miles an hour. Sunday night, mostly cloudy in the evening, then becoming partly cloudy. Lows in the mid-60s. Monday, sunny. Highs in the lower 80s. Monday night, clear. Lows in the lower 60s. Tuesday, sunny. Highs in the lower 80s. Tuesday night, clear. Lows in the upper 50s. Wednesday, sunny. Highs in the mid-80s. Wednesday night, clear. Lows in the lower 60s. Thursday, sunny. Highs in the mid-80s. The forecast key messages for North and Central Texas. Periods of rain will continue through Saturday, though coverage and intensity will generally decrease with time. The threat for additional flooding continues to decrease. The flood watch remains in effect through 7 p.m. today, but an extension is not anticipated. Rain chances will end by Sunday evening. Dry and increasingly warm weather is expected next week. The spotter information statement for North and Central Texas. Spotter activation is not likely through tomorrow, but any reports of hazardous weather to the National Weather Service are appreciated. The ultraviolet index forecast for October 3rd is 2, or low. The current time is 1:34 p.m. Central Daylight Time. 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The following reports of weather temperature and wind were made at 1 p.m. DFW Airport, cloudy, 76, dew point 71, relative humidity 85%, wind north at 12, pressure 30.04 inches and falling. Dallas Love Field, cloudy, 77, north at 10. Fort Worth Meacham, partly sunny, 77, north at 10. Arlington, cloudy, 76, north at 10. McKinney, cloudy, 75, north at 9. Denton, cloudy, 78, north at 9. Elsewhere around the region, Wichita Falls, partly sunny, 78, northeast at 14. Abilene, cloudy, 73, north at 10. Waco, cloudy, 79, northeast at 16. Tyler, rain and fog, 75, northeast at 5. Once again at 1 p.m., DFW Airport, cloudy, 76, north at 12. Now let's check on your local forecast for the Dallas-Fort Worth Metroplex. Flood watch in effect until 7 p.m. this evening. This afternoon, mostly cloudy with showers, likely with isolated thunderstorms. Heavy rainfall possible. Highs in the upper 70s. Northeast winds 5 to 10 miles an hour. Chance of rain 60%. Tonight, cloudy with a chance of showers and perhaps an isolated thunderstorm. Humid with lows in the upper 60s. Northeast winds around 5 miles an hour. Chance of rain 50%. Saturday, mostly cloudy with isolated thunderstorms. A chance of showers. Humid with highs in the upper 70s. Northeast winds 5 to 10 miles an hour. Chance of rain 50%. And now the extended forecast. Saturday night, mostly cloudy. A slight chance of showers and perhaps an isolated thunderstorm in the evening, then a chance of showers after midnight. Lows in the upper 60s. North winds around 5 miles an hour. Chance of rain 30%. Sunday, mostly cloudy with a 20% chance of showers in the morning, then partly sunny in the afternoon. Highs in the lower 80s. North winds 5 to 10 miles an hour. Sunday night, mostly cloudy in the evening, then becoming partly cloudy. Lows in the mid-60s. Monday, sunny. Highs in the lower 80s. Monday night, clear. Lows in the lower 60s. Tuesday, sunny. Highs in the lower 80s. Tuesday night, clear. Lows in the upper 50s. Wednesday, sunny. Highs in the mid-80s. Wednesday night, clear. Lows in the lower 60s. Thursday, sunny.

highs in the mid-80s. The forecast key messages for North and Central Texas. Periods of rain will continue through Saturday, though coverage and intensity will generally decrease with time. The threat for additional flooding continues to decrease. The flood watch remains in effect through 7 p.m. today, but an extension is not anticipated. Rain chances will end by Sunday evening. Dry and increasingly warm weather is expected next week. The spotter information statement for North and Central Texas. Spotter activation is not likely through tomorrow, but any reports of hazardous weather to the National Weather Service are appreciated. The ultraviolet index forecast for October 3rd is 2, or low. The current time is 1:38 p.m. Central Daylight Time. 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The following reports of weather temperature and wind were made at 1 p.m. DFW Airport, cloudy, 76, dew point 71, relative humidity 85%, wind north at 12, pressure 30.04 inches and falling. Dallas Love Field, cloudy, 77, north at 10. Fort Worth Meacham, partly sunny, 77, north at 10. Arlington, cloudy, 76, north at 10. McKinney, cloudy, 75, north at 9. Denton, cloudy, 78, north at 9. Elsewhere around the region, Wichita Falls, partly sunny, 78, northeast at 14. Abilene, cloudy, 73, north at 10. Waco, cloudy, 79, northeast at 16. Tyler, rain and fog, 75, northeast at 5. Once again at 1 p.m., DFW Airport, cloudy, 76, north at 12. Now let's check on your local forecast for the Dallas-Fort Worth Metroplex. Flood watch in effect until 7 p.m. this evening. This afternoon, mostly cloudy with showers, likely with isolated thunderstorms. Heavy rainfall possible. Highs in the upper 70s. Northeast winds 5 to 10 miles an hour. Chance of rain 60%. Tonight, cloudy with a chance of showers and perhaps an isolated thunderstorm. Humid with lows in the upper 60s. Northeast winds around 5 miles an hour. Chance of rain 50%. Saturday, mostly cloudy with isolated thunderstorms. A chance of showers. Humid with highs in the upper 70s. Northeast winds 5 to 10 miles an hour. Chance of rain 50%. And now the extended forecast. Saturday night, mostly cloudy. A slight chance of showers and perhaps an isolated thunderstorm in the evening, then a chance of showers after midnight. Lows in the upper 60s. North winds around 5 miles an hour. Chance of rain 30%. Sunday, mostly cloudy with a 20% chance of showers in the morning, then partly sunny in the afternoon. Highs in the lower 80s. North winds 5 to 10 miles an hour. Sunday night, mostly cloudy in the evening, then becoming partly cloudy. Lows in the mid-60s. Monday, sunny. Highs in the lower 80s. Monday night, clear. Lows in the lower 60s. Tuesday, sunny. Highs in the lower 80s. Tuesday night, clear. Lows in the upper 50s. Wednesday, sunny. Highs in the mid-80s. Wednesday night, clear. Lows in the lower 60s. Thursday, sunny. Highs in the mid-80s. Flood watch now in effect through Friday evening. Flooding caused by excessive rainfall continues to be possible. The areas affected include portions of North and Central Texas, mainly along and near the I-35 corridor. The hazardous weather conditions are expected from through Friday evening. Impacts. Excessive runoff may result in flooding of rivers, creeks, streams, and other low-lying and flood-prone locations. Low water crossings may be flooded. Additional details. Isolated additional rainfall totals of 2 to 4 inches are possible through Friday afternoon. 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

north at 10. Fort Worth, Meacham, partly sunny, 77, north at 10. Arlington, cloudy, 76, north at 10. McKinney, cloudy, 75, north at 9. Denton, cloudy, 78, north at 9. Elsewhere around the region, Wichita Falls, partly sunny, 78, northeast at 14. Abilene, cloudy, 73, north at 10. Waco, cloudy, 79, northeast at 16. Tyler, rain and fog, 75, northeast at 5. Once again at 1 p.m., DFW Airport, cloudy, 76, north at 12. Now let's check on your local forecast for the Dallas-Fort Worth Metroplex. Flood watch in effect until 7 p.m. this evening. This afternoon, mostly cloudy with showers, likely with isolated thunderstorms. Heavy rainfall possible. Highs in the upper 70s. Northeast winds 5 to 10 miles an hour. Chance of rain 60%. Tonight, cloudy with a chance of showers and perhaps an isolated thunderstorm. Humid with lows in the upper 60s. Northeast winds around 5 miles an hour. Chance of rain 50%. Saturday, mostly cloudy with isolated thunderstorms. A chance of showers. Humid with highs in the upper 70s. Northeast winds 5 to 10 miles an hour. Chance of rain 50%. And now the extended forecast. Saturday night, mostly cloudy. A slight chance of showers and perhaps an isolated thunderstorm in the evening, then a chance of showers after midnight. Lows in the upper 60s. North winds around 5 miles an hour. Chance of rain 30%. Sunday, mostly cloudy with a 20% chance of showers in the morning, then partly sunny in the afternoon. Highs in the lower 80s. North winds 5 to 10 miles an hour. Sunday night, mostly cloudy in the evening, then becoming partly cloudy. Lows in the mid-60s. Monday, sunny. Highs in the lower 80s. Monday night, clear. Lows in the lower 60s. Tuesday, sunny. Highs in the lower 80s. Tuesday night, clear. Lows in the upper 50s. Wednesday, sunny. Highs in the mid-80s. Wednesday night, clear. Lows in the lower 60s. Thursday, sunny. Highs in the mid-80s. The forecast key messages for North and Central Texas. Periods of rain will continue through Saturday, though coverage and intensity will generally decrease with time. The threat for additional flooding continues to decrease. The flood watch remains in effect through 7 p.m. today, but an extension is not anticipated. Rain chances will end by Sunday evening. Dry and increasingly warm weather is expected next week. The spotter information statement for North and Central Texas. Spotter activation is not likely through tomorrow, but any reports of hazardous weather to the National Weather Service are appreciated. The ultraviolet index forecast for October 3rd is 2, or low. The current time is 1:56 p.m. Central Daylight Time. 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The following reports of weather temperature and wind were made at 1 p.m. DFW Airport, cloudy, 76, dew point 71, relative humidity 85%, wind north at 12, pressure 30.04 inches and falling. Dallas Love Field, cloudy, 77, north at 10. Fort Worth Meacham, partly sunny, 77, north at 10. Arlington, cloudy, 76, north at 10. McKinney, cloudy, 75, north at 9. Denton, cloudy, 78, north at 9. Elsewhere around the region, Wichita Falls, partly sunny, 78, northeast at 14. Abilene, cloudy, 73, north at 10. Waco, cloudy, 79, northeast at 16. Tyler, rain and fog, 75, northeast at 5. Once again at 1 p.m., DFW Airport, cloudy, 76, north at 12.
Now let's check on your local forecast for the Dallas-Fort Worth Metroplex. Flood watch in effect until 7 p.m. this evening. This afternoon, mostly cloudy with showers, likely with isolated thunderstorms. Heavy rainfall possible. Highs in the upper 70s. Northeast winds 5 to 10 miles an hour. Chance of rain 60%. Tonight, cloudy with a chance of showers and perhaps an isolated thunderstorm. Humid with lows in the upper 60s. Northeast winds around 5 miles an hour. Chance of rain 50%. Saturday, mostly cloudy with isolated thunderstorms. A chance of showers. Humid with highs in the upper 70s. Northeast winds 5 to 10 miles an hour. Chance of rain 50%. And now the extended forecast. Saturday night, mostly cloudy. A slight chance of showers and perhaps an isolated thunderstorm in the evening, then a chance of showers after midnight. Lows in the upper 60s. North winds around 5 miles an hour. Chance of rain 30%. Sunday, mostly cloudy with a 20% chance of showers in the morning, then partly sunny in the afternoon. Highs in the lower 80s. North winds 5 to 10 miles an hour. Sunday night, mostly cloudy in the evening, then becoming partly cloudy. Lows in the mid-60s. Monday, sunny. Highs in the lower 80s. Monday night, clear. Lows in the lower 60s. Tuesday, sunny. Highs in the lower 80s. Tuesday night, clear. Lows in the upper 50s. Wednesday, sunny. Highs in the mid-80s. Wednesday night, clear. Lows in the lower 60s. Thursday, sunny. Highs in the mid-80s. The forecast key messages for North and Central Texas. Periods of rain will continue through Saturday, though coverage and intensity will generally decrease with time. The threat for additional flooding continues to decrease. The flood watch remains in effect through 7 p.m. today, but an extension is not anticipated. Rain chances will end by Sunday evening. Dry and increasingly warm weather is expected next week. The spotter information statement for North and Central Texas. Spotter activation is not likely through tomorrow, but any reports of hazardous weather to the National Weather Service are appreciated. The following is a river flood statement. Flood warning now in effect until late tonight. What? Minor flooding is occurring and minor flooding is forecast. Where? Trinity River at Dallas. When? Until late tonight. Impacts. At 30.0 feet, minor land flooding will begin and trail along the river begin to flood. Additional details. Forecast. The river is expected to fall below flood stage this afternoon and continue falling to 12.7 feet early Wednesday afternoon. Bankful stage is 30.0 feet. Flood stage is 30.0 feet. Do not drive cars through flooded areas. Caution is urged when walking near riverbanks. Remember, you can hear the summary of all river forecasts in your listening area at the top and bottom of every hour when rivers are in flood. The ultraviolet index forecast for October 3rd is 2, or low. The current time is 2:01 p.m. Central Daylight Time. 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The following reports of weather temperature and wind were made at 2 p.m. DFW Airport, cloudy, 77, dew point 70, relative humidity 79%, wind north at 13, pressure 30.02 inches and falling. Dallas Love Field, cloudy, 79, north at 14, gusting to 23. Fort Worth Meacham, cloudy, 78, north at 14. Arlington, cloudy, 78, north at 12, gusting to 22. McKinney, cloudy, 76, north at 12. Denton, cloudy, 78, north at 8. Elsewhere around the region, Wichita Falls, partly sunny, 79, north at 17. Abilene, cloudy, 78, north at 9. Waco, cloudy, 80, northeast at 10. At Tyler, cloudy, 77.

98.73, relative humidity 87%, pressure 30.04 inches and falling. Once again at 2 p.m., DFW Airport, cloudy, 77, north at 13. Now let's check on your local forecast for the Dallas-Fort Worth Metroplex. Flood watch in effect until 7 p.m. this evening. This afternoon, mostly cloudy with showers, likely with isolated thunderstorms. Heavy rainfall possible. Highs in the upper 70s. Northeast winds 5 to 10 miles an hour. Chance of rain 60%. Tonight, cloudy with a chance of showers and perhaps an isolated thunderstorm. Humid with lows in the upper 60s. Northeast winds around 5 miles an hour. Chance of rain 50%. Saturday, mostly cloudy with isolated thunderstorms. A chance of showers. Humid with highs in the upper 70s. Northeast winds 5 to 10 miles an hour. Chance of rain 50%. And now the extended forecast. Saturday night, mostly cloudy. A slight chance of showers and perhaps an isolated thunderstorm in the evening, then a chance of showers after midnight. Lows in the upper 60s. North winds around 5 miles an hour. Chance of rain 30%. Sunday, mostly cloudy with a 20% chance of showers in the morning, then partly sunny in the afternoon. Highs in the lower 80s. North winds 5 to 10 miles an hour. Sunday night, mostly cloudy in the evening, then becoming partly cloudy. Lows in the mid-60s. Monday, sunny. Highs in the lower 80s. Monday night, clear. Lows in the lower 60s. Tuesday, sunny. Highs in the lower 80s. Tuesday night, clear. Lows in the upper 50s. Wednesday, sunny. Highs in the mid-80s. Wednesday night, clear. Lows in the lower 60s. Thursday, sunny. Highs in the mid-80s. The forecast key messages for North and Central Texas. Periods of rain will continue through Saturday, though coverage and intensity will generally decrease with time. The threat for additional flooding continues to decrease. The flood watch remains in effect through 7 p.m. today, but an extension is not anticipated. Rain chances will end by Sunday evening. Dry and increasingly warm weather is expected next week. The spotter information statement for North and Central Texas. Spotter activation is not likely through tomorrow, but any reports of hazardous weather to the National Weather Service are appreciated. The ultraviolet index forecast for October 3rd is 2, or low. The current time is 2:06 p.m. Central Daylight Time. 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The following reports of weather temperature and wind were made at 2 p.m. DFW Airport, cloudy, 77, dew point 70, relative humidity 79%, wind north at 13, pressure 30.02 inches and falling. Dallas Love Field, cloudy, 79, north at 14, gusting to 23. Fort Worth Meacham, cloudy, 78, north at 14. Arlington, cloudy, 78, north at 12, gusting to 22. McKinney, cloudy, 76, north at 12. Denton, cloudy, 78, north at 8. Elsewhere around the region, Wichita Falls, partly sunny, 79, north at 17. Abilene, cloudy, 78, north at 9. Waco, cloudy, 80, northeast at 10. At Tyler, cloudy, 77, dew point 73, relative humidity 87%, pressure 30.04 inches and falling. Once again at 2 p.m., DFW Airport, cloudy, 77, north at 13. Now let's check on your local forecast for the Dallas-Fort Worth Metroplex. Flood watch in effect until 7 p.m. this evening. This afternoon, mostly cloudy with showers, likely with isolated thunderstorms. Heavy rainfall possible. Highs in the upper 70s. Northeast winds 5 to 10 miles an hour. Chance of rain 60%. Tonight, cloudy with a

chance of showers and perhaps an isolated thunderstorm. Humid with lows in the upper 60s. Northeast winds around 5 miles an hour. Chance of rain 50%. Saturday, mostly cloudy with isolated thunderstorms. A chance of showers. Humid with highs in the upper 70s. Northeast winds 5 to 10 miles an hour. Chance of rain 50%. And now the extended forecast. Saturday night, mostly cloudy. A slight chance of showers and perhaps an isolated thunderstorm in the evening, then a chance of showers after midnight. Lows in the upper 60s. North winds around 5 miles an hour. Chance of rain 30%. Sunday, mostly cloudy with a 20% chance of showers in the morning, then partly sunny in the afternoon. Highs in the lower 80s. North winds 5 to 10 miles an hour. Sunday night, mostly cloudy in the evening, then becoming partly cloudy. Lows in the mid-60s. Monday, sunny. Highs in the lower 80s. Monday night, clear. Lows in the lower 60s. Tuesday, sunny. Highs in the lower 80s. Tuesday night, clear. Lows in the upper 50s. Wednesday, sunny. Highs in the mid-80s. Wednesday night, clear. Lows in the lower 60s. Thursday, sunny. Highs in the mid-80s. The forecast key messages for North and Central Texas. Periods of rain will continue through Saturday, though coverage and intensity will generally decrease with time. The threat for additional flooding continues to decrease. The flood watch remains in effect through 7 p.m. today, but an extension is not anticipated. Rain chances will end by Sunday evening. Dry and increasingly warm weather is expected next week. The spotter information statement for North and Central Texas. Spotter activation is not likely through tomorrow, but any reports of hazardous weather to the National Weather Service are appreciated. The ultraviolet index forecast for October 3rd is 2, or low. The current time is 2:10 p.m. Central Daylight Time. 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The following reports of weather temperature and wind were made at 2 p.m. DFW Airport, cloudy, 77, dew point 70, relative humidity 79%, wind north at 13, pressure 30.02 inches and falling. Dallas Love Field, cloudy, 79, north at 14, gusting to 23. Fort Worth Meacham, cloudy, 78, north at 14. Arlington, cloudy, 78, north at 12, gusting to 22. McKinney, cloudy, 76, north at 12. Denton, cloudy, 78, north at 8. Elsewhere around the region, Wichita Falls, partly sunny, 79, north at 17. Abilene, cloudy, 78, north at 9. Waco, cloudy, 80, northeast at 10. At Tyler, cloudy, 77, dew point 73, relative humidity 87%, pressure 30.04 inches and falling. Once again at 2 p.m., DFW Airport, cloudy, 77, north at 13. The following reports of weather temperature and wind were made at 2 p.m. DFW Airport, cloudy, 77, dew point 70, relative humidity 79%, wind north at 13, pressure 30.02 inches and falling. Dallas Love Field, cloudy, 79, north at 14, gusting to 23. Fort Worth Meacham, cloudy, 78, north at 14. Arlington, cloudy, 78, north at 12, gusting to 22. McKinney, cloudy, 76, north at 12. Denton, cloudy, 78, north at 8. Elsewhere around the region, Wichita Falls, partly sunny, 79, north at 17. Abilene, cloudy, 78, north at 9. Waco, cloudy, 80, northeast at 10. Tyler, cloudy, 77, northeast at 8.
Once again at 2 p.m., DFW Airport, cloudy, 77, north at 13. Now let's check on your local forecast for the Dallas-Fort Worth Metroplex. Flood watch in effect until 7 p.m. this evening. This afternoon, mostly cloudy with showers, likely with isolated thunderstorms. Heavy rainfall possible. Highs in the upper 70s. Northeast winds 5 to 10 miles an hour. Chance of rain 60%. Tonight, cloudy with a chance of showers and perhaps an isolated thunderstorm. Humid with lows in the upper 60s. Northeast winds around 5 miles an hour. Chance of rain 50%. Saturday, mostly cloudy with isolated thunderstorms. A chance of showers. Humid with highs in the upper 70s. Northeast winds 5 to 10 miles an hour. Chance of rain 50%. And now the extended forecast. Saturday night, mostly cloudy. A slight chance of showers and perhaps an isolated thunderstorm in the evening, then a chance of showers after midnight. Lows in the upper 60s. North winds around 5 miles an hour. Chance of rain 30%. Sunday, mostly cloudy with a 20% chance of showers in the morning, then partly sunny in the afternoon. Highs in the lower 80s. North winds 5 to 10 miles an hour. Sunday night, mostly cloudy in the evening, then becoming partly cloudy. Lows in the mid-60s. Monday, sunny. Highs in the lower 80s. Monday night, clear. Lows in the lower 60s. Tuesday, sunny. Highs in the lower 80s. Tuesday night, clear. Lows in the upper 50s. Wednesday, sunny. Highs in the mid-80s. Wednesday night, clear. Lows in the lower 60s. Thursday, sunny. Highs in the mid-80s. The forecast key messages for North and Central Texas. Periods of rain will continue through Saturday, though coverage and intensity will generally decrease with time. The threat for additional flooding continues to decrease. The flood watch remains in effect through 7 p.m. today, but an extension is not anticipated. Rain chances will end by Sunday evening. Dry and increasingly warm weather is expected next week. The spotter information statement for North and Central Texas. Spotter activation is not likely through tomorrow, but any reports of hazardous weather to the National Weather Service are appreciated. The ultraviolet index forecast for October 3rd is 2, or low. The current time is 2:16 p.m. Central Daylight Time. 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The following reports of weather temperature and wind were made at 2 p.m. DFW Airport, cloudy, 77, dew point 70, relative humidity 79%, wind north at 13, pressure 30.02 inches and falling. Dallas Love Field, cloudy, 79, north at 14, gusting to 23. Fort Worth Meacham, cloudy, 78, north at 14. Arlington, cloudy, 78, north at 12, gusting to 22. McKinney, cloudy, 76, north at 12. Denton, cloudy, 78, north at 8. Elsewhere around the region, Wichita Falls, partly sunny, 79, north at 17. Abilene, cloudy, 78, north at 9. Waco, cloudy, 80, northeast at 10. Tyler, cloudy, 77, northeast at 8. Once again at 2 p.m., DFW Airport, cloudy, 77, north at 13. Now let's check on your local forecast for the Dallas-Fort Worth Metroplex. Flood watch in effect until 7 p.m. this evening. This afternoon, mostly cloudy with showers, likely with isolated thunderstorms. Heavy rainfall possible. Highs in the upper 70s. Northeast winds 5 to 10 miles an hour. Chance of rain 60%. Tonight, cloudy with a chance of showers and perhaps an isolated thunderstorm. Humid with lows in the upper 60s. Northeast winds around 5 miles an hour. Chance of rain 50%.
Saturday, mostly cloudy with isolated thunderstorms.

hours. Humid with highs in the upper 70s. Northeast winds 5 to 10 miles an hour. Chance of rain 50%. And now the extended forecast. Saturday night, mostly cloudy. A slight chance of showers and perhaps an isolated thunderstorm in the evening, then a chance of showers after midnight. Lows in the upper 60s. North winds around 5 miles an hour. Chance of rain 30%. Sunday, mostly cloudy with a 20% chance of showers in the morning, then partly sunny in the afternoon. Highs in the lower 80s. North winds 5 to 10 miles an hour. Sunday night, mostly cloudy in the evening, then becoming partly cloudy. Lows in the mid-60s. Monday, sunny. Highs in the lower 80s. Monday night, clear. Lows in the lower 60s. Tuesday, sunny. Highs in the lower 80s. Tuesday night, clear. Lows in the upper 50s. Wednesday, sunny. Highs in the mid-80s. Wednesday night, clear. Lows in the lower 60s. Thursday, sunny. Highs in the mid-80s. The forecast key messages for North and Central Texas. Periods of rain will continue through Saturday, though coverage and intensity will generally decrease with time. The threat for additional flooding continues to decrease. The flood watch remains in effect through 7 p.m. today, but an extension is not anticipated. Rain chances will end by Sunday evening. Dry and increasingly warm weather is expected next week. The spotter information statement for North and Central Texas. Spotter activation is not likely through tomorrow, but any reports of hazardous weather to the National Weather Service are appreciated. The ultraviolet index forecast for October 3rd is 2, or low. The current time is 2:20 p.m. Central Daylight Time. 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Serving the Dallas-Fort Worth listening area. The following reports of weather temperature and wind were made at 2 p.m. DFW Airport, cloudy, 77, dew point 70, relative humidity 79%, wind north at 13, pressure 30.02 inches and falling. Dallas Love Field, cloudy, 79, north at 14, gusting to 23. Fort Worth Meacham, cloudy, 78, north at 14. Arlington, cloudy, 78, north at 12, gusting to 22. McKinney, cloudy, 76, north at 12. Denton, cloudy, 78, north at 8. Elsewhere around the region, Wichita Falls, partly sunny, 79, north at 17. Abilene, cloudy, 78, north at 9. Waco, cloudy, 80, northeast at 10. Tyler, cloudy, 77, northeast at 8. Once again at 2 p.m., DFW Airport, cloudy, 77, north at 13. Now let's check on your local forecast for the Dallas-Fort Worth Metroplex. Flood watch in effect until 7 p.m. this evening. This afternoon, mostly cloudy with showers, likely with isolated thunderstorms. Heavy rainfall possible. Highs in the upper 70s. Northeast winds 5 to 10 miles an hour. Chance of rain 60%. Tonight, cloudy with a chance of showers and perhaps an isolated thunderstorm. Humid with lows in the upper 60s. Northeast winds around 5 miles an hour. Chance of rain 50%. Saturday, mostly cloudy with isolated thunderstorms. A chance of showers. Humid with highs in the upper 70s. Northeast winds 5 to 10 miles an hour. Chance of rain 50%. And now the extended forecast. Saturday night, mostly cloudy. A slight chance of showers and perhaps an isolated thunderstorm in the evening, then a chance of showers after midnight. Lows in the upper 60s. North winds around 5 miles an hour. Chance of rain 30%. Sunday, mostly cloudy with a 20% chance of showers in the morning, then partly sunny in the afternoon. Highs in the lower 80s. North winds 5 to 10 miles an hour. Sunday night, mostly

cloudy in the evening, then becoming partly cloudy. Lows in the mid-60s. Monday, sunny. Highs in the lower 80s. Monday night, clear. Lows in the lower 60s. Tuesday, sunny. Highs in the lower 80s. Tuesday night, clear. Lows in the upper 50s. Wednesday, sunny. Highs in the mid 80s. Wednesday night, clear. Lows in the lower 60s. Thursday, sunny. Highs in the mid 80s. The forecast key messages for North and Central Texas. Periods of rain will continue through Saturday, though coverage and intensity will generally decrease with time. The threat for additional flooding continues to decrease. The flood watch remains in effect through 7 p.m. today, but an extension is not anticipated. Rain chances will end by Sunday evening. Dry and increasingly warm weather is expected next week. The spotter information statement for North and Central Texas. Spotter activation is not likely through tomorrow, but any reports of hazardous weather to the National Weather Service are appreciated. The ultraviolet index forecast for October 3rd is 2, or low. The current time is 2:24 p.m. Central Daylight Time. 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Serving the Dallas-Fort Worth listening area. The following reports of weather temperature and wind were made at 2 p.m. DFW Airport, cloudy, 77, dew point 70, relative humidity 79%, wind north at 13, pressure 30.02 inches and falling. Dallas Love Field, cloudy, 79, north at 14, gusting to 23. Fort Worth Meacham, cloudy, 78, north at 14. Arlington, cloudy, 78, north at 12, gusting to 22. McKinney, cloudy, 76, north at 12. Denton, cloudy, 78, north at 8. Elsewhere around the region, Wichita Falls, partly sunny, 79, north at 17. Abilene, cloudy, 78, north at 9. Waco, cloudy, 80, northeast at 10. Tyler, cloudy, 77, northeast at 8. Once again at 2 p.m., DFW Airport, cloudy, 77, north at 13. Now let's check on your local forecast for the Dallas-Fort Worth Metroplex. Flood watch in effect until 7 p.m. this evening. This afternoon, mostly cloudy with showers, likely with isolated thunderstorms. Heavy rainfall possible. Highs in the upper 70s. Northeast winds 5 to 10 miles an hour. Chance of rain 60%. Tonight, cloudy with a chance of showers and perhaps an isolated thunderstorm. Humid with lows in the upper 60s. Northeast winds around 5 miles an hour. Chance of rain 50%. Saturday, mostly cloudy with isolated thunderstorms. A chance of showers. Humid with highs in the upper 70s. Northeast winds 5 to 10 miles an hour. Chance of rain 50%. And now the extended forecast. Saturday night, mostly cloudy. A slight chance of showers and perhaps an isolated thunderstorm in the evening, then a chance of showers after midnight. Lows in the upper 60s. North winds around 5 miles an hour. Chance of rain 30%. Sunday, mostly cloudy with a 20% chance of showers in the morning, then partly sunny in the afternoon. Highs in the lower 80s. North winds 5 to 10 miles an hour. Sunday night, mostly cloudy in the evening, then becoming partly cloudy. Lows in the mid-60s. Monday, sunny. Highs in the lower 80s. Monday night, clear. Lows in the lower 60s. Tuesday, sunny. Highs in the lower 80s. Tuesday night, clear. Lows in the upper 50s. Wednesday, sunny. Highs in the mid-80s. Wednesday night, clear. Lows in the lower 60s. Thursday, sunny. Highs in the mid-80s. The forecast key messages for North and Central Texas. Periods of rain will continue through Saturday, though coverage and

station KEC 56, serving the Dallas-Fort Worth listening area. The following is a river flood statement. Flood warning now in effect until late tonight. What? Minor flooding is occurring and minor flooding is forecast. Where? Trinity River at Dallas. When? Until late tonight. Impacts at 30.0 feet. Minor land flooding will begin and trail along the river begin to flood. Additional details. Forecast. The river is expected to fall below flood stage this afternoon and continue falling to 12.7 feet early Wednesday afternoon. Bankful stage is 30.0 feet. Flood stage is 30.0 feet. Do not drive cars through flooded areas. Caution is urged when walking near riverbanks. Remember, you can hear the summary of all river forecasts in your listening area at the top and bottom of every hour when rivers are in flood. The following reports of weather, temperature, and wind were made at 2 p.m. DFW Airport, cloudy, 77, dew point 70, relative humidity 79%, wind north at 13, pressure 30.02 inches and falling. Dallas Love Field, cloudy, 79, north at 14, gusting to 23. Fort Worth Meacham, cloudy, 78, north at 14. Arlington, cloudy, 78, north at 12, gusting to 22. McKinney, cloudy, 76, north at 12. Denton, cloudy, 78, north at 8. Elsewhere around the region, Wichita Falls, partly sunny, 79, north at 17. Abilene, cloudy, 78, north at 9. Waco, cloudy, 80, northeast at 10. Tyler, cloudy, 77, northeast at 8. Once again at 2 p.m., DFW Airport, cloudy, 77, north at 13. Now let's check on your local forecast for the Dallas-Fort Worth Metroplex. Flood watch in effect until 7 p.m. this evening. This afternoon, mostly cloudy with showers, likely with isolated thunderstorms. Heavy rainfall possible. Highs in the upper 70s. Northeast winds 5 to 10 miles an hour. Chance of rain 60%. Tonight, cloudy with a chance of showers and perhaps an isolated thunderstorm. Humid with lows in the upper 60s. Northeast winds around 5 miles an hour. Chance of rain 50%. Saturday, mostly cloudy with isolated thunderstorms. A chance of showers. Humid with highs in the upper 70s. Northeast winds 5 to 10 miles an hour. Chance of rain 50%. And now the extended forecast. Saturday night, mostly cloudy. A slight chance of showers and perhaps an isolated thunderstorm in the evening, then a chance of showers after midnight. Lows in the upper 60s. North winds around 5 miles an hour. Chance of rain 30%. Sunday, mostly cloudy with a 20% chance of showers in the morning, then partly sunny in the afternoon. Highs in the lower 80s. North winds 5 to 10 miles an hour. Sunday night, mostly cloudy in the evening, then becoming partly cloudy. Lows in the mid-60s. Monday, sunny. Highs in the lower 80s. Monday night, clear. Lows in the lower 60s. Tuesday, sunny. Highs in the lower 80s. Tuesday night, clear. Lows in the upper 50s. Wednesday, sunny. Highs in the mid-80s. Wednesday night, clear. Lows in the lower 60s. Thursday, sunny. Highs in the mid-80s. The forecast key messages for North and Central Texas. Periods of rain will continue through Saturday, though coverage and intensity will generally decrease. Highs in the mid-80s. The forecast key messages for North and Central Texas. Periods of rain will continue through Saturday, though coverage and intensity will generally decrease with time. The threat for additional flooding continues to decrease. The flood watch remains in effect through 7 p.m. today, but an extension is not anticipated. Rain chances will end by Sunday evening. Dry and increasingly warm weather is expected next week. The spotter information statement for North and Central Texas. Spotter activation is not likely through tomorrow, but any reports of

W Airport, cloudy, 77, north at 13. Now let's check on your local forecast for the Dallas-Fort Worth Metroplex. Flood watch in effect until 7 p.m. this evening. This afternoon, mostly cloudy with showers, likely with isolated thunderstorms. Heavy rainfall possible. Highs in the upper 70s. Northeast winds 5 to 10 miles an hour. Chance of rain 60%. Tonight, cloudy with a chance of showers and perhaps an isolated thunderstorm. Humid with lows in the upper 60s. Northeast winds around 5 miles an hour. Chance of rain 50%. Saturday, mostly cloudy with isolated thunderstorms. A chance of showers. Humid with highs in the upper 70s. Northeast winds 5 to 10 miles an hour. Chance of rain 50%. And now the extended forecast. Saturday night, mostly cloudy. A slight chance of showers and perhaps an isolated thunderstorm in the evening, then a chance of showers after midnight. Lows in the upper 60s. North winds around 5 miles an hour. Chance of rain 30%. Sunday, mostly cloudy with a 20% chance of showers in the morning, then partly sunny in the afternoon. Highs in the lower 80s. North winds 5 to 10 miles an hour. Sunday night, mostly cloudy in the evening, then becoming partly cloudy. Lows in the mid-60s. Monday, sunny. Highs in the lower 80s. Monday night, clear. Lows in the lower 60s. Tuesday, sunny. Highs in the lower 80s. Tuesday night, clear. Lows in the upper 50s. Wednesday, sunny. Highs in the mid-80s. Wednesday night, clear. Lows in the lower 60s. Thursday, sunny. Highs in the mid-80s. The forecast key messages for North and Central Texas. Periods of rain will continue through Saturday, though coverage and intensity will generally decrease with time. The threat for additional flooding continues to decrease. The flood watch remains in effect through 7 p.m. today, but an extension is not anticipated. Rain chances will end by Sunday evening. Dry and increasingly warm weather is expected next week. The spotter information statement for North and Central Texas. Spotter activation is not likely through tomorrow, but any reports of hazardous weather to the National Weather Service are appreciated. The ultraviolet index forecast for October 3rd is 2, or low. The current time is 2:46 p.m. Central Daylight Time. 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The following reports of weather temperature and wind were made at 2 p.m. DFW Airport, cloudy, 77, dew point 70, relative humidity 79%, wind north at 13, pressure 30.02 inches and falling. Dallas Love Field, cloudy, 79, north at 14, gusting to 23. Fort Worth Meacham, cloudy, 78, north at 14. Arlington, cloudy, 78, north at 12, gusting to 22. McKinney, cloudy, 76, north at 12. Denton, cloudy, 78, north at 8. Elsewhere around the region, Wichita Falls, partly sunny, 79, north at 17. Abilene, cloudy, 78, north at 9. Waco, cloudy, 80, northeast at 10. Tyler, cloudy, 77, northeast at 8. Once again at 2 p.m., DFW Airport, cloudy, 77, north at 13. Now let's check on your local forecast for the Dallas-Fort Worth Metroplex. Flood watch in effect until 7 p.m. this evening. This afternoon, mostly cloudy with showers, likely with isolated thunderstorms. Heavy rainfall possible. Highs in the upper 70s. Northeast winds 5 to 10 miles an hour. Chance of rain 60%. Tonight, cloudy with a chance of showers and perhaps an isolated thunderstorm. Humid with lows in the upper 60s. Northeast winds around 5 miles an hour. Chance of rain 50%.
Saturday, mostly cloudy with isolated thunderstorms. A chance of showers. Humid with highs in the upper 70s. Northeast winds 5 to 10 miles an hour. Chance of rain 50%. And now the extended forecast. Saturday night, mostly cloudy. A slight chance of showers and perhaps an isolated thunderstorm in the evening, then a chance of showers after midnight. Lows in the upper 60s. North winds around 5 miles an hour. Chance of rain 30%. Sunday, mostly cloudy with a 20% chance of showers in the morning, then partly sunny in the afternoon. Highs in the lower 80s. North winds 5 to 10 miles an hour. Sunday night, mostly cloudy in the evening, then becoming partly cloudy. Lows in the mid-60s. Monday, sunny. Highs in the lower 80s. Monday night, clear. Lows in the lower 60s. Tuesday, sunny. Highs in the lower 80s. Tuesday night, clear. Lows in the upper 50s. Wednesday, sunny. Highs in the mid-80s. Wednesday night, clear. Lows in the lower 60s. Thursday, sunny. Highs in the mid-80s. The forecast key messages for North and Central Texas. Periods of rain will continue through Saturday, though coverage and intensity will generally decrease with time. The threat for additional flooding continues to decrease. The flood watch remains in effect through 7 p.m. today, but an extension is not anticipated. Rain chances will end by Sunday evening. Dry and increasingly warm weather is expected next week. The spotter information statement for North and Central Texas. Spotter activation is not likely through tomorrow, but any reports of hazardous weather to the National Weather Service are appreciated. The ultraviolet index forecast for October 3rd is 2, or low. The current time is 2:50 p.m. Central Daylight Time. 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The following reports of weather temperature and wind were made at 2 p.m. DFW Airport, cloudy, 77, dew point 70, relative humidity 79%, wind north at 13, pressure 30.02 inches and falling. Dallas Love Field, cloudy, 79, north at 14, gusting to 23. Fort Worth Meacham, cloudy, 78, north at 14. Arlington, cloudy, 78, north at 12, gusting to 22. McKinney, cloudy, 76, north at 12. Denton, cloudy, 78, north at 8. Elsewhere around the region, Wichita Falls, partly sunny, 79, north at 17. Abilene, cloudy, 78, north at 9. Waco, cloudy, 80, northeast at 10. Tyler, cloudy, 77, northeast at 8. Once again at 2 p.m., DFW Airport, cloudy, 77, north at 13. Now let's check on your local forecast for the Dallas-Fort Worth Metroplex. Flood watch in effect until 7 p.m. this evening. This afternoon, mostly cloudy with showers, likely with isolated thunderstorms. Heavy rainfall possible. Highs in the upper 70s. Northeast winds 5 to 10 miles an hour. Chance of rain 60%. Tonight, cloudy with a chance of showers and perhaps an isolated thunderstorm. Humid with lows in the upper 60s. Northeast winds around 5 miles an hour. Chance of rain 50%. Saturday, mostly cloudy with isolated thunderstorms. A chance of showers. Humid with highs in the upper 70s. Northeast winds 5 to 10 miles an hour. Chance of rain 50%. And now the extended forecast. Saturday night, mostly cloudy. A slight chance of showers and perhaps an isolated thunderstorm in the evening, then a chance of showers after midnight. Lows in the upper 60s. North winds around 5 miles an hour. Chance of rain 30%. Sunday, mostly cloudy with a 20% chance of showers in the morning, then partly sunny in the afternoon. Highs in the lower 80s.
North winds 5 to 10 miles an hour.

Sunday night, mostly cloudy in the evening, then becoming partly cloudy. Lows in the mid-60s. Monday, sunny. Highs in the lower 80s. Monday night, clear. Lows in the lower 60s. Tuesday, sunny. Highs in the lower 80s. Tuesday night, clear. Lows in the upper 50s. Wednesday, sunny. Highs in the mid-80s. Wednesday night, clear. Lows in the lower 60s. Thursday, sunny. Highs in the mid-80s. The forecast key messages for North and Central Texas. Periods of rain will continue through Saturday, though coverage and intensity will generally decrease with time. The threat for additional flooding continues to decrease. The flood watch remains in effect through 7 p.m. today, but an extension is not anticipated. Rain chances will end by Sunday evening. Dry and increasingly warm weather is expected next week. The spotter information statement for North and Central Texas. Spotter activation is not likely through tomorrow, but any reports of hazardous weather to the National Weather Service are appreciated. The ultraviolet index forecast for October 3rd is 2, or low. The current time is 2:55 p.m. Central Daylight Time. 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The following reports of weather temperature and wind were made at 2 p.m. DFW Airport, cloudy, 77, dew point 70, relative humidity 79%, wind north at 13, pressure 30.02 inches and falling. Dallas Love Field, cloudy, 79, north at 14, gusting to 23. Fort Worth Meacham, cloudy, 78, north at 14. Arlington, cloudy, 78, north at 12, gusting to 22. McKinney, cloudy, 76, north at 12. Denton, cloudy, 78, north at 8. Elsewhere around the region, Wichita Falls, partly sunny, 79, north at 17. Abilene, cloudy, 78, north at 9. Waco, cloudy, 80, northeast at 10. Tyler, cloudy, 77, northeast at 8. Once again at 2 p.m., DFW Airport, cloudy, 77, north at 13. Now let's check on your local forecast for the Dallas-Fort Worth Metroplex. Flood watch in effect until 7 p.m. this evening. This afternoon, mostly cloudy with showers, likely with isolated thunderstorms. Heavy rainfall possible. Highs in the upper 70s. Northeast winds 5 to 10 miles an hour. Chance of rain 60%. Tonight, cloudy with a chance of showers and perhaps an isolated thunderstorm. Humid with lows in the upper 60s. Northeast winds around 5 miles an hour. Chance of rain 50%. Saturday, mostly cloudy with isolated thunderstorms. A chance of showers. Humid with highs in the upper 70s. Northeast winds 5 to 10 miles an hour. Chance of rain 50%. And now the extended forecast. Saturday night, mostly cloudy. A slight chance of showers and perhaps an isolated thunderstorm in the evening, then a chance of showers after midnight. Lows in the upper 60s. North winds around 5 miles an hour. Chance of rain 30%. Sunday, mostly cloudy with a 20% chance of showers in the morning, then partly sunny in the afternoon. Highs in the lower 80s. North winds 5 to 10 miles an hour. Sunday night, mostly cloudy in the evening, then becoming partly cloudy. Lows in the mid-60s. Monday, sunny. Highs in the lower 80s. Monday night, clear. Lows in the lower 60s. Tuesday, sunny. Highs in the lower 80s. Tuesday night, clear. Lows in the upper 50s. Wednesday, sunny. Highs in the mid-80s. Wednesday night, clear. Lows in the lower 60s. Thursday, sunny. Highs in the mid-80s. The forecast key messages for North and Central Texas. Periods of rain will continue.
through Saturday, though coverage and intensity will generally decrease with time. The threat for additional flooding continues to decrease. The flood watch remains in effect through 7 p.m. today, but an extension is not anticipated. Rain chances will end by Sunday evening. Dry and increasingly warm weather is expected next week. The spotter information statement for North and Central Texas. Spotter activation is not likely through tomorrow, but any reports of hazardous weather to the National Weather Service are appreciated. The following is a river flood statement. Flood warning now in effect until late tonight. What? Minor flooding is occurring and minor flooding is forecast. Where? Trinity River at Dallas. When? Until late tonight. Impacts. At 30.0 feet, minor land flooding will begin and trail along the river begin to flood. Additional details. Forecast. The river is expected to fall below flood stage this afternoon and continue falling to 12.7 feet early Wednesday afternoon. Bankful stage is 30.0 feet. Flood stage is 30.0 feet. Do not drive cars through flooded areas. Caution is urged when walking near riverbanks. Remember, you can hear the summary of all river forecasts in your listening area at the top and bottom of every hour when rivers are in flood. The ultraviolet index forecast for October 3rd is 2, or low. The current time is 3 p.m. Central Daylight Time. 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The following reports of weather temperature and wind were made at 2 p.m. DFW Airport, cloudy, 77, dew point 70, relative humidity 79%, wind north at 13, pressure 30.02 inches and falling. Dallas Love Field, cloudy, 79, north at 14, gusting to 23. Fort Worth Meacham, cloudy, 78, north at 14. Arlington, cloudy, 78, north at 12, gusting to 22. McKinney, cloudy, 76, north at 12. Denton, cloudy, 78, north at 8. Elsewhere around the region, Wichita Falls, partly sunny, 79, north at 17. Abilene, cloudy, 78, north at 9. Waco, cloudy, 80, northeast at 10. Tyler, cloudy, 77, northeast at 8. Once again at 2 p.m., DFW Airport, cloudy, 77, north at 13. Now let's check on your local forecast for the Dallas-Fort Worth Metroplex. Flood watch in effect until 7 p.m. this evening. This afternoon, mostly cloudy with showers, likely with isolated thunderstorms. Heavy rainfall possible. Highs in the upper 70s. Northeast winds 5 to 10 miles an hour. Chance of rain 60%. Tonight, cloudy with a chance of showers and perhaps an isolated thunderstorm. Humid with lows in the upper 60s. Northeast winds around 5 miles an hour. Chance of rain 50%. Saturday, mostly cloudy with isolated thunderstorms. A chance of showers. Humid with highs in the upper 70s. Northeast winds 5 to 10 miles an hour. Chance of rain 50%. And now the extended forecast. Saturday night, mostly cloudy. A slight chance of showers and perhaps an isolated thunderstorm in the evening, then a chance of showers after midnight. Lows in the upper 60s. North winds around 5 miles an hour. Chance of rain 30%. Sunday, mostly cloudy with a 20% chance of showers in the morning, then partly sunny in the afternoon. Highs in the lower 80s. North winds 5 to 10 miles an hour. Sunday night, mostly cloudy in the evening, then becoming partly cloudy. Lows in the mid-60s. Monday, sunny. Highs in the lower 80s. Monday night, clear. Lows in the lower 60s. Tuesday, sunny. Highs in the lower 80s. Tuesday night, clear. Lows in the upper 50s. Wednesday, sunny. Highs in the mid-80s. Wednesday night, clear. Lows in the lower 60s. Thursday, sunny.

highs in the mid-80s. The forecast key messages for North and Central Texas. Periods of rain will continue through Saturday, though coverage and intensity will generally decrease with time. The threat for additional flooding continues to decrease. The flood watch remains in effect through 7 p.m. today, but an extension is not anticipated. Rain chances will end by Sunday evening. Dry and increasingly warm weather is expected next week. The spotter information statement for North and Central Texas. Spotter activation is not likely through tomorrow, but any reports of hazardous weather to the National Weather Service are appreciated. The ultraviolet index forecast for October 3rd is 2, or low. The current time is 3:04 p.m. Central Daylight Time. 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The following reports of weather temperature and wind were made at 3 p.m. DFW Airport, cloudy, 78, dew point 70, relative humidity 76%, wind north at 14, pressure 30.00 inches and falling. Dallas Love Field, cloudy, 80, north at 9, gusting to 25. Fort Worth Meacham, partly sunny, 80, north at 13. Arlington, cloudy, 80, north at 12. McKinney, cloudy, 76, north at 9. Denton, partly sunny, 80, north at 10. Elsewhere around the region, Wichita Falls, partly sunny, 80, north at 24, gusting to 31. Abilene, partly sunny, 77, north at 13. Waco, light rain, 78, north at 12. Tyler, light rain, 78, northeast at 8. Once again at 3 p.m., DFW Airport, cloudy, 78, north at 14. Now let's check on your local forecast for the Dallas-Fort Worth Metroplex. Flood watch in effect until 7 p.m. this evening. This afternoon, mostly cloudy with showers, likely with isolated thunderstorms. Heavy rainfall possible. Highs in the upper 70s. Northeast winds 5 to 10 miles an hour. Chance of rain 60%. Tonight, cloudy with a chance of showers and perhaps an isolated thunderstorm. Humid with lows in the upper 60s. Northeast winds around 5 miles an hour. Chance of rain 50%. Saturday, mostly cloudy with isolated thunderstorms. A chance of showers. Humid with highs in the upper 70s. Northeast winds 5 to 10 miles an hour. Chance of rain 50%. And now the extended forecast. Saturday night, mostly cloudy. A slight chance of showers and perhaps an isolated thunderstorm in the evening, then a chance of showers after midnight. Lows in the upper 60s. North winds around 5 miles an hour. Chance of rain 30%. Sunday, mostly cloudy with a 20% chance of showers in the morning, then partly sunny in the afternoon. Highs in the lower 80s. North winds 5 to 10 miles an hour. Sunday night, mostly cloudy in the evening, then becoming partly cloudy. Lows in the mid-60s. Monday, sunny. Highs in the lower 80s. Monday night, clear. Lows in the lower 60s. Tuesday, sunny. Highs in the lower 80s. Tuesday night, clear. Lows in the upper 50s. Wednesday, sunny. Highs in the mid-80s. Wednesday night, clear. Lows in the lower 60s. Thursday, sunny. Highs in the mid-80s. The forecast key messages for North and Central Texas. Periods of rain will continue through Saturday, though coverage and intensity will generally decrease with time. The threat for additional flooding continues to decrease. The flood watch remains in effect through 7 p.m. today, but an extension is not anticipated. Rain chances will end by Sunday evening. Dry and increasingly warm weather is expected next week. The spotter information statement for North and Central Texas. Spotter activation is not likely through tomorrow, but any reports of hazardous weather to the National Weather Service are appreciated. The ultraviolet index forecast

Dallas-Fort Worth Metroplex. Flood watch in effect until 7 p.m. this evening. This afternoon, mostly cloudy with showers, likely with isolated thunderstorms. Heavy rainfall possible. Highs in the upper 70s. Northeast winds 5 to 10 miles an hour. Chance of rain 60%. Tonight, cloudy with a chance of showers and perhaps an isolated thunderstorm. Humid with lows in the upper 60s. Northeast winds around 5 miles an hour. Chance of rain 50%. Saturday, mostly cloudy with isolated thunderstorms. A chance of showers. Humid with highs in the upper 70s. Northeast winds 5 to 10 miles an hour. Chance of rain 50%. And now the extended forecast. Saturday night, mostly cloudy. A slight chance of showers and perhaps an isolated thunderstorm in the evening, then a chance of showers after midnight. Lows in the upper 60s. North winds around 5 miles an hour. Chance of rain 30%. Sunday, mostly cloudy with a 20% chance of showers in the morning, then partly sunny in the afternoon. Highs in the lower 80s. North winds 5 to 10 miles an hour. Sunday night, mostly cloudy in the evening, then becoming partly cloudy. Lows in the mid-60s. Monday, sunny. Highs in the lower 80s. Monday night, clear. Lows in the lower 60s. Tuesday, sunny. Highs in the lower 80s. Tuesday night, clear. Lows in the upper 50s. Wednesday, sunny. Highs in the mid-80s. Wednesday night, clear. Lows in the lower 60s. Thursday, sunny. Highs in the mid-80s. The forecast key messages for North and Central Texas. Periods of rain will continue through Saturday, though coverage and intensity will generally decrease with time. The threat for additional flooding continues to decrease. The flood watch remains in effect through 7 p.m. today, but an extension is not anticipated. Rain chances will end by Sunday evening. Dry and increasingly warm weather is expected next week. The spotter information statement for North and Central Texas. Spotter activation is not likely through tomorrow, but any reports of hazardous weather to the National Weather Service are appreciated. The ultraviolet index forecast for October 3rd is 2, or low. The current time is 3:21 p.m. Central Daylight Time. 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The following reports of weather temperature and wind were made at 3 p.m. DFW Airport, cloudy, 78, dew point 70, relative humidity 76%, wind north at 14, pressure 30.00 inches and falling. Dallas Love Field, cloudy, 80, north at 9, gusting to 25. Fort Worth Meacham, partly sunny, 80, north at 13. Arlington, cloudy, 80, north at 12. McKinney, cloudy, 76, north at 9. Denton, partly sunny, 80, north at 10. Elsewhere around the region, Wichita Falls, partly sunny, 80, north at 24, gusting to 31. Abilene, partly sunny, 77, north at 13. Waco, light rain, 78, north at 12. Tyler, light rain, 78, northeast at 8. Once again at 3 p.m., DFW Airport, cloudy, 78, north at 14. Now let's check on your local forecast for the Dallas-Fort Worth Metroplex. Flood watch in effect until 7 p.m. this evening. This afternoon, mostly cloudy with showers, likely with isolated thunderstorms. Heavy rainfall possible. Highs in the upper 70s. Northeast winds 5 to 10 miles an hour. Chance of rain 60%. Tonight, cloudy with a chance of showers and perhaps an isolated thunderstorm. Humid with lows in the upper 60s. Northeast winds around 5 miles an hour. Chance of rain 50%. Saturday, mostly cloudy with isolated thunderstorms. A chance of showers. Humid with highs in the upper 70s. Northeast winds 5 to 10.

miles an hour. Chance of rain 50%. And now the extended forecast. Saturday night, mostly cloudy. A slight chance of showers and perhaps an isolated thunderstorm in the evening, then a chance of showers after midnight. Lows in the upper 60s. North winds around 5 miles an hour. Chance of rain 30%. Sunday, mostly cloudy with a 20% chance of showers in the morning, then partly sunny in the afternoon. Highs in the lower 80s. North winds 5 to 10 miles an hour. Sunday night, mostly cloudy in the evening, then becoming partly cloudy. Lows in the mid-60s. Monday, sunny. Highs in the lower 80s. Monday night, clear. Lows in the lower 60s. Tuesday, sunny. Highs in the lower 80s. Tuesday night, clear. Lows in the upper 50s. Wednesday, sunny. Highs in the mid-80s. Wednesday night, clear. Lows in the lower 60s. Thursday, sunny. Highs in the mid-80s. The forecast key messages for North and Central Texas. Periods of rain will continue through Saturday, though coverage and intensity will generally decrease with time. The threat for additional flooding continues to decrease. The flood watch remains in effect through 7 p.m. today, but an extension is not anticipated. Rain chances will end by Sunday evening. Dry and increasingly warm weather is expected next week. The spotter information statement for North and Central Texas. Spotter activation is not likely through tomorrow, but any reports of hazardous weather to the National Weather Service are appreciated. The ultraviolet index forecast for October 3rd is 2, or low. The current time is 3:25 p.m. Central Daylight Time. 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The following reports of weather temperature and wind were made at 3 p.m. DFW Airport, cloudy, 78, dew point 70, relative humidity 76%, wind north at 14, pressure 30.00 inches and falling. Dallas Love Field, cloudy, 80, north at 9, gusting to 25. Fort Worth Meacham, partly sunny, 80, north at 13. Arlington, cloudy, 80, north at 12. McKinney, cloudy, 76, north at 9. Denton, partly sunny, 80, north at 10. Elsewhere around the region, Wichita Falls, partly sunny, 80, north at 24, gusting to 31. Abilene, partly sunny, 77, north at 13. Waco, light rain, 78, north at 12. Tyler, light rain, 78, northeast at 8. Once again at 3 p.m., DFW Airport, cloudy, 78, north at 14. Now let's check on your local forecast for the Dallas-Fort Worth Metroplex. Flood watch in effect until 7 p.m. this evening. This afternoon, mostly cloudy with showers, likely with isolated thunderstorms. Heavy rainfall possible. Highs in the upper 70s. Northeast winds 5 to 10 miles an hour. Chance of rain 60%. Tonight, cloudy with a chance of showers and perhaps an isolated thunderstorm. Humid with lows in the upper 60s. Northeast winds around 5 miles an hour. Chance of rain 50%. Saturday, mostly cloudy with isolated thunderstorms. A chance of showers. Humid with highs in the upper 70s. Northeast winds 5 to 10 miles an hour. Chance of rain 50%. And now the extended forecast. Saturday night, mostly cloudy. A slight chance of showers and perhaps an isolated thunderstorm in the evening, then a chance of showers after midnight. Lows in the upper 60s. North winds around 5 miles an hour. Chance of rain 30%. Sunday, mostly cloudy with a 20% chance of showers in the morning, then partly sunny in the afternoon. Highs in the lower 80s. North winds 5 to 10 miles an hour. Sunday night, mostly cloudy in the evening, then becoming partly cloudy. Lows in the mid-60s. Monday.

again and trail along the river begin to flood. Additional details. Forecast. The river is expected to fall below flood stage this afternoon and continue falling to 12.7 feet early Wednesday afternoon. Bankville stage is 30.0 feet. Flood stage is 30.0 feet. Do not drive cars through flooded areas. Caution is urged when walking near riverbanks. Remember, you can hear the summary of all river forecasts in your listening area at the top and bottom of every hour when rivers are in flood. The forecast key messages for North and Central Texas. Periods of rain will continue through Saturday, though coverage and intensity will generally decrease with time. The threat for additional flooding continues to decrease. The flood watch remains in effect through 7 p.m. today, but an extension is not anticipated. Rain chances will end by Sunday evening. Dry and increasingly warm weather is expected next week. The spotter information statement for North and Central Texas. Spotter activation is not likely through tomorrow, but any reports of hazardous weather to the National Weather Service are appreciated. The ultraviolet index forecast for October 3rd is 2, or low. The current time is 3:30 p.m. Central Daylight Time. 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The following reports of weather temperature and wind were made at 3 p.m. DFW Airport, cloudy, 78, dew point 70, relative humidity 76%, wind north at 14, pressure 30.00 inches and falling. Dallas Love Field, cloudy, 80, north at 9, gusting to 25. Fort Worth Meacham, partly sunny, 80, north at 13. Arlington, cloudy, 80, north at 12. McKinney, cloudy, 76, north at 9. Denton, partly sunny, 80, north at 10. Elsewhere around the region, Wichita Falls, partly sunny, 80, north at 24, gusting to 31. Abilene, partly sunny, 77, north at 13. Waco, light rain, 78, north at 12. Tyler, light rain, 78, northeast at 8. Once again at 3 p.m., DFW Airport, cloudy, 78, north at 14. Now let's check on your local forecast for the Dallas-Fort Worth Metroplex. Flood watch in effect until 7 p.m. this evening. This afternoon, mostly cloudy with showers, likely with isolated thunderstorms. Heavy rainfall possible. Highs in the upper 70s. Northeast winds 5 to 10 miles an hour. Chance of rain 60%. Tonight, cloudy with a chance of showers and perhaps an isolated thunderstorm. Humid with lows in the upper 60s. Northeast winds around 5 miles an hour. Chance of rain 50%. Saturday, mostly cloudy with isolated thunderstorms. A chance of showers. Humid with highs in the upper 70s. Northeast winds 5 to 10 miles an hour. Chance of rain 50%. And now the extended forecast. In the upper 70s. Northeast winds 5 to 10 miles an hour. Chance of rain 50%. And now the extended forecast. Saturday night, mostly cloudy. A slight chance of showers and perhaps an isolated thunderstorm in the evening, then a chance of showers after midnight. Lows in the upper 60s. North winds around 5 miles an hour. Chance of rain 30%. Sunday, mostly cloudy with a 20% chance of showers in the morning, then partly sunny in the afternoon. Highs in the lower 80s. North winds 5 to 10 miles an hour. Sunday night, mostly cloudy in the evening, then becoming partly cloudy. Lows in the mid-60s. Monday, sunny. Highs in the lower 80s. Monday night, clear. Lows in the lower 60s. Tuesday, sunny. Highs in the lower 80s. Tuesday night, clear. Lows in the upper 50s. Wednesday, sunny. Highs in the mid-80s. Wednesday night, clear. Lows in the lower 60s. Thursday, sunny. Highs in the mid-80s.

with a slight chance of thunderstorms in the morning, then a chance of showers in the afternoon. Humid with highs in the upper 70s. Northeast winds 5 to 10 miles an hour. Chance of rain 70%. And now the extended forecast. Saturday night, mostly cloudy. A slight chance of showers and perhaps an isolated thunderstorm in the evening, then a chance of showers after midnight. Lows in the upper 60s. North winds around 5 miles an hour. Chance of rain 30%. Sunday, mostly cloudy with a 20% chance of showers in the morning, then partly sunny in the afternoon. Highs in the lower 80s. North winds 5 to 10 miles an hour. Sunday night, mostly cloudy in the evening, then becoming partly cloudy. Lows in the mid-60s. Monday, sunny. Highs in the lower 80s. Monday night, clear. Lows in the lower 60s. Tuesday, sunny. Highs in the lower 80s. Tuesday night, clear. Lows in the upper 50s. Wednesday, sunny. Highs in the mid-80s. Wednesday night, clear. Lows in the lower 60s. Thursday, sunny. Highs in the mid-80s. Thursday night, clear. Lows in the mid-60s. The forecast key messages for North and Central Texas. Periods of rain will continue through Saturday, though coverage and intensity will generally decrease with time. The threat for additional flooding continues to decrease. The flood watch remains in effect through 7 p.m. today, but an extension is not anticipated. Rain chances will end by Sunday evening. Dry and increasingly warm weather is expected next week. The spotter information statement for North and Central Texas. Spotter activation is not likely through tomorrow, but any reports of hazardous weather to the National Weather Service are appreciated. The ultraviolet index forecast for October 3rd is 2, or low. The current time is 3:56 p.m. Central Daylight Time. 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The following reports of weather temperature and wind were made at 3 p.m. DFW Airport, cloudy, 78, dew point 70, relative humidity 76%, wind north at 14, pressure 30.00 inches and falling. Dallas Love Field, cloudy, 80, north at 9, gusting to 25. Fort Worth Meacham, partly sunny, 80, north at 13. Arlington, cloudy, 80, north at 12. McKinney, cloudy, 76, north at 9. Denton, partly sunny, 80, north at 10. Elsewhere around the region, Wichita Falls, partly sunny, 80, north at 24, gusting to 31. Abilene, partly sunny, 77, north at 13. Waco, light rain, 78, north at 12. Tyler, light rain, 78, northeast at 8. Once again at 3 p.m., DFW Airport, cloudy, 78, north at 14. Now let's check on your local forecast for the Dallas-Fort Worth Metroplex. Flood watch in effect until 7 p.m. this evening, rest of this afternoon. Mostly cloudy with a 50% chance of showers and thunderstorms. Highs in the upper 70s. North winds 5 to 10 miles an hour. Tonight, cloudy with a slight chance of thunderstorms. A chance of showers in the evening, then showers likely after midnight. Lows in the upper 60s. Northeast winds 5 to 10 miles an hour. Chance of rain 60%. Saturday, cloudy. Showers likely with a slight chance of thunderstorms in the morning, then a chance of showers in the afternoon. Humid with highs in the upper 70s. Northeast winds 5 to 10 miles an hour. Chance of rain 70%. And now the extended forecast. Saturday night, mostly cloudy. A slight chance of showers and perhaps an isolated thunderstorm in the evening, then a chance of showers after midnight. Lows in the upper 60s. North winds around 5 miles an hour. Chance of rain 30%. Sunday, mostly cloudy with a 20% chance of showers in the morning, then

partly sunny in the afternoon. Highs in the lower 80s. North winds 5 to 10 miles an hour. Sunday night, mostly cloudy in the evening, then becoming partly cloudy. Lows in the mid-60s. Monday, sunny. Highs in the lower 80s. Monday night, clear. Lows in the lower 60s. Tuesday, sunny. Highs in the lower 80s. Tuesday night, clear. Lows in the upper 50s. Wednesday, sunny. Highs in the mid-80s. Wednesday night, clear. Lows in the lower 60s. Thursday, sunny. Highs in the mid-80s. Thursday night, clear. Lows in the mid-60s. The forecast key messages for North and Central Texas. Periods of rain will continue through Saturday, though coverage and intensity will generally decrease with time. The threat for additional flooding continues to decrease. The flood watch remains in effect through 7 p.m. today, but an extension is not anticipated. Rain chances will end by Sunday evening. Dry and increasingly warm weather is expected next week. The spotter information statement for North and Central Texas. Spotter activation is not likely through tomorrow, but any reports of hazardous weather to the National Weather Service are appreciated. The following is a river flood statement. Flood warning now in effect until late tonight. What? Minor flooding is occurring and minor flooding is forecast. Where? Trinity River at Dallas. When? Until late tonight. Impacts. At 30.0 feet, minor land flooding will begin and trail along the river begin to flood. Additional details. Forecast. The river is expected to fall below flood stage this afternoon and continue falling to 12.7 feet early Wednesday afternoon. Bankful stage is 30.0 feet. Flood stage is 30.0 feet. Do not drive cars through flooded areas. Caution is urged when walking near riverbanks. Remember, you can hear the summary of all river forecasts in your listening area at the top and bottom of every hour when rivers are in flood. The ultraviolet index forecast for October 3rd is 2, or low. The current time is 4:01 p.m. Central Daylight Time. 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The following reports of weather temperature and wind were made at 4 p.m. DFW Airport, cloudy, 79, dew point 70, relative humidity 74%, wind northeast at 14, pressure 30.00 inches and steady. Dallas Love Field, partly sunny, 80, north at 10. Fort Worth Meacham, cloudy, 80, northeast at 14. Arlington, cloudy, 81, north at 10. McKinney, cloudy, 75, north at 10. Denton, cloudy, 80, northeast at 10. Elsewhere around the region, Wichita Falls, partly sunny, 77, north at 21. Abilene, partly sunny, 79, north at 14. Waco, light rain, 78, north at 9. Tyler, cloudy, 78, northeast at 10. Once again at 4 p.m., DFW Airport, cloudy, 79, northeast at 14. Now let's check on your local forecast for the Dallas-Fort Worth Metroplex. Flood watch in effect until 7 p.m. this evening, rest of this afternoon. Mostly cloudy with a 50% chance of showers and thunderstorms. Highs in the upper 70s. North winds 5 to 10 miles an hour. Tonight, cloudy with a slight chance of thunderstorms. A chance of showers in the evening, then showers likely after midnight. Lows in the upper 60s. Northeast winds 5 to 10 miles an hour. Chance of rain 60%. Saturday, cloudy. Showers likely with a slight chance of thunderstorms in the morning, then a chance of showers in the afternoon. Humid with highs in the upper 70s. Northeast winds 5 to 10 miles an hour. Chance of rain 70%. And now the extended forecast. Saturday night, mostly cloudy. A slight chance of showers and perhaps an isolated thunderstorm in the evening, then a chance of showers after midnight.
lows in the upper 60s. North winds around 5 miles an hour. Chance of rain 30%. Sunday, mostly cloudy with a 20% chance of showers in the morning, then partly sunny in the afternoon. Highs in the lower 80s. North winds 5 to 10 miles an hour. Sunday night, mostly cloudy in the evening, then becoming partly cloudy. Lows in the mid-60s. Monday, sunny. Highs in the lower 80s. Monday night, clear. Lows in the lower 60s. Tuesday, sunny. Highs in the lower 80s. Tuesday night, clear. Lows in the upper 50s. Wednesday, sunny. Highs in the mid-80s. Wednesday night, clear. Lows in the lower 60s. Thursday, sunny. Highs in the mid-80s. Thursday night, clear. Lows in the mid-60s. The forecast key messages for North and Central Texas. Periods of rain will continue through Saturday, though coverage and intensity will generally decrease with time. The threat for additional flooding continues to decrease. The flood watch remains in effect through 7 p.m. today, but an extension is not anticipated. Rain chances will end by Sunday evening. Dry and increasingly warm weather is expected next week. The spotter information statement for North and Central Texas. Spotter activation is not likely through tomorrow, but any reports of hazardous weather to the National Weather Service are appreciated. The ultraviolet index forecast for October 3rd is 2, or low. The current time is 4:06 p.m. Central Daylight Time. 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The following reports of weather temperature and wind were made at 4 p.m. DFW Airport, cloudy, 79, dew point 70, relative humidity 74%, wind northeast at 14, pressure 30.00 inches and steady. Dallas Love Field, partly sunny, 80, north at 10. Fort Worth Meacham, cloudy, 80, northeast at 14. Arlington, cloudy, 81, north at 10. McKinney, cloudy, 75, north at 10. Denton, cloudy, 80, northeast at 10. Elsewhere around the region, Wichita Falls, partly sunny, 77, north at 21. Abilene, partly sunny, 79, north at 14. Waco, light rain, 78, north at 9. Tyler, cloudy, 78, northeast at 10. Once again at 4 p.m., DFW Airport, cloudy, 79, northeast at 14. Now let's check on your local forecast for the Dallas-Fort Worth Metroplex. Flood watch in effect until 7 p.m. this evening, rest of this afternoon. Mostly cloudy with a 50% chance of showers and thunderstorms. Highs in the upper 70s. North winds 5 to 10 miles an hour. Tonight, cloudy with a slight chance of thunderstorms. A chance of showers in the evening, then showers likely after midnight. Lows in the upper 60s. Northeast winds 5 to 10 miles an hour. Chance of rain 60%. Saturday, cloudy. Showers likely with a slight chance of thunderstorms in the morning, then a chance of showers in the afternoon. Humid with highs in the upper 70s. Northeast winds 5 to 10 miles an hour. Chance of rain 70%. And now the extended forecast. Saturday night, mostly cloudy. A slight chance of showers and perhaps an isolated thunderstorm in the evening, then a chance of showers after midnight. Lows in the upper 60s. North winds around 5 miles an hour. Chance of rain 30%. Sunday, mostly cloudy with a 20% chance of showers in the morning, then partly sunny in the afternoon. Highs in the lower 80s. North winds 5 to 10 miles an hour. Sunday night, mostly cloudy in the evening, then becoming partly cloudy. Lows in the mid-60s. Monday, sunny. Highs in the lower 80s. Monday night, clear. Lows in the lower 60s. Tuesday, sunny. Highs in the lower 80s.
Tuesday night, please.

clear. Lows in the upper 50s. Wednesday, sunny. Highs in the mid-80s. Wednesday night, clear. Lows in the lower 60s. Thursday, sunny. Highs in the mid-80s. Thursday night, clear. Lows in the mid-60s. The forecast key messages for North and Central Texas. Periods of rain will continue through Saturday, though coverage and intensity will generally decrease with time. The threat for additional flooding continues to decrease. The flood watch remains in effect through 7 p.m. today, but an extension is not anticipated. Rain chances will end by Sunday evening. Dry and increasingly warm weather is expected next week. The spotter information statement for North and Central Texas. Spotter activation is not likely through tomorrow, but any reports of hazardous weather to the National Weather Service are appreciated. The ultraviolet index forecast for October 3rd is 2, or low. The current time is 4:10 p.m. Central Daylight Time. 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The following reports of weather temperature and wind were made at 4 p.m. DFW Airport, cloudy, 79, dew point 70, relative humidity 74%, wind northeast at 14, pressure 30.00 inches and steady. Dallas Love Field, partly sunny, 80, north at 10. Fort Worth Meacham, cloudy, 80, northeast at 14. Arlington, cloudy, 81, north at 10. McKinney, cloudy, 75, north at 10. Denton, cloudy, 80, northeast at 10. Elsewhere around the region, Wichita Falls, partly sunny, 77, north at 21. Abilene, partly sunny, 79, north at 14. Waco, light rain, 78, north at 9. Tyler, cloudy, 78, northeast at 10. Once again at 4 p.m., DFW Airport, cloudy, 79, northeast at 14. The following reports of weather temperature and wind were made at 4 p.m. DFW Airport, cloudy, 79, dew point 70, relative humidity 74%, wind northeast at 14, pressure 30.00 inches and steady. Dallas Love Field, partly sunny, 80, north at 10. Fort Worth Meacham, cloudy, 80, northeast at 14. Arlington, cloudy, 81, north at 10. McKinney, cloudy, 75, north at 10. Denton, cloudy, 80, northeast at 10. Elsewhere around the region, Wichita Falls, partly sunny, 77, north at 21. Abilene, partly sunny, 79, north at 14. Waco, light rain, 78, north at 9. Tyler, cloudy, 78, northeast at 10. Once again at 4 p.m., DFW Airport, cloudy, 79, northeast at 14. Now let's check on your local forecast for the Dallas-Fort Worth Metroplex. Flood watch in effect until 7 p.m. this evening, rest of this afternoon. Mostly cloudy with a 50% chance of showers and thunderstorms. Highs in the upper 70s. North winds 5 to 10 miles an hour. Tonight, cloudy with a slight chance of thunderstorms. A chance of showers in the evening, then showers likely after midnight. Lows in the upper 60s. Northeast winds 5 to 10 miles an hour. Chance of rain 60%. Saturday, cloudy. Showers likely with a slight chance of thunderstorms in the morning, then a chance of showers in the afternoon. Humid with highs in the upper 70s. Northeast winds 5 to 10 miles an hour. Chance of rain 70%. And now the extended forecast. Saturday night, mostly cloudy. A slight chance of showers and perhaps an isolated thunderstorm in the evening, then a chance of showers after midnight. Lows in the upper 60s. North winds around 5 miles an hour. Chance of rain 30%. Sunday, mostly cloudy with a 20% chance of showers in the morning, then partly sunny in the afternoon. Highs in the lower 80s.
northwest 5 to 10 miles an hour. Sunday night, mostly cloudy in the evening, then becoming partly cloudy. Lows in the mid-60s. Monday, sunny. Highs in the lower 80s. Monday night, clear. Lows in the lower 60s. Tuesday, sunny. Highs in the lower 80s. Tuesday night, clear. Lows in the upper 50s. Wednesday, sunny. Highs in the mid-80s. Wednesday night, clear. Lows in the lower 60s. Thursday, sunny. Highs in the mid-80s. Thursday night, clear. Lows in the mid-60s. The forecast key messages for North and Central Texas. Periods of rain will continue through Saturday, though coverage and intensity will generally decrease with time. The threat for additional flooding continues to decrease. The flood watch remains in effect through 7 p.m. today, but an extension is not anticipated. Rain chances will end by Sunday evening. Dry and increasingly warm weather is expected next week. The spotter information statement for North and Central Texas. Spotter activation is not likely through tomorrow, but any reports of hazardous weather to the National Weather Service are appreciated. The ultraviolet index forecast for October 3rd is 2, or low. The current time is 4:15 p.m. Central Daylight Time. 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The following reports of weather temperature and wind were made at 4 p.m. DFW Airport, cloudy, 79, dew point 70, relative humidity 74%, wind northeast at 14, pressure 30.00 inches and steady. Dallas Love Field, partly sunny, 80, north at 10. Fort Worth Meacham, cloudy, 80, northeast at 14. Arlington, cloudy, 81, north at 10. McKinney, cloudy, 75, north at 10. Denton, cloudy, 80, northeast at 10. Elsewhere around the region, Wichita Falls, partly sunny, 77, north at 21. Abilene, partly sunny, 79, north at 14. Waco, light rain, 78, north at 9. Tyler, cloudy, 78, northeast at 10. Once again at 4 p.m., DFW Airport, cloudy, 79, northeast at 14. Now let's check on your local forecast for the Dallas-Fort Worth Metroplex. Flood watch in effect until 7 p.m. this evening, rest of this afternoon. Mostly cloudy with a 50% chance of showers and thunderstorms. Highs in the upper 70s. North winds 5 to 10 miles an hour. Tonight, cloudy with a slight chance of thunderstorms. A chance of showers in the evening, then showers likely after midnight. Lows in the upper 60s. Northeast winds 5 to 10 miles an hour. Chance of rain 60%. Saturday, cloudy. Showers likely with a slight chance of thunderstorms in the morning, then a chance of showers in the afternoon. Humid with highs in the upper 70s. Northeast winds 5 to 10 miles an hour. Chance of rain 70%. And now the extended forecast. Saturday night, mostly cloudy. A slight chance of showers and perhaps an isolated thunderstorm in the evening, then a chance of showers after midnight. Lows in the upper 60s. North winds around 5 miles an hour. Chance of rain 30%. Sunday, mostly cloudy with a 20% chance of showers in the morning, then partly sunny in the afternoon. Highs in the lower 80s. North winds 5 to 10 miles an hour. Sunday night, mostly cloudy in the evening, then becoming partly cloudy. Lows in the mid-60s. Monday, sunny. Highs in the lower 80s. Monday night, clear. Lows in the lower 60s. Tuesday, sunny. Highs in the lower 80s. Tuesday night, clear. Lows in the upper 50s. Wednesday, sunny. Highs in the mid-80s. Wednesday night, clear. Lows in the lower 60s. Thursday, sunny. Highs in the mid-80s.
Thursday night.

clear. Lows in the mid-60s. The forecast key messages for North and Central Texas. Periods of rain will continue through Saturday, though coverage and intensity will generally decrease with time. The threat for additional flooding continues to decrease. The flood watch remains in effect through 7 p.m. today, but an extension is not anticipated. Rain chances will end by Sunday evening. Dry and increasingly warm weather is expected next week. The spotter information statement for North and Central Texas. Spotter activation is not likely through tomorrow, but any reports of hazardous weather to the National Weather Service are appreciated. The ultraviolet index forecast for October 3rd is 2, or low. The current time is 4:20 p.m. Central Daylight Time. 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The following reports of weather temperature and wind were made at 4 p.m. DFW Airport, cloudy, 79, dew point 70, relative humidity 74%, wind northeast at 14, pressure 30.00 inches and steady. Dallas Love Field, partly sunny, 80, north at 10. Fort Worth Meacham, cloudy, 80, northeast at 14. Arlington, cloudy, 81, north at 10. McKinney, cloudy, 75, north at 10. Denton, cloudy, 80, northeast at 10. Elsewhere around the region, Wichita Falls, partly sunny, 77, north at 21. Abilene, partly sunny, 79, north at 14. Waco, light rain, 78, north at 9. Tyler, cloudy, 78, northeast at 10. Once again at 4 p.m., DFW Airport, cloudy, 79, northeast at 14. Now let's check on your local forecast for the Dallas-Fort Worth Metroplex. Flood watch in effect until 7 p.m. this evening. Rest of this afternoon, mostly cloudy with a 50% chance of showers and thunderstorms. Highs in the upper 70s. North winds 5 to 10 miles an hour. Tonight, cloudy with a slight chance of thunderstorms. A chance of showers in the evening, then showers likely after midnight. Lows in the upper 60s. Northeast winds 5 to 10 miles an hour. Chance of rain 60%. Saturday, cloudy. Showers likely with a slight chance of thunderstorms in the morning, then a chance of showers in the afternoon. Humid with highs in the upper 70s. Northeast winds 5 to 10 miles an hour. Chance of rain 70%. And now the extended forecast. Saturday night, mostly cloudy. A slight chance of showers and perhaps an isolated thunderstorm in the evening, then a chance of showers after midnight. Lows in the upper 60s. North winds around 5 miles an hour. Chance of rain 30%. Sunday, mostly cloudy with a 20% chance of showers in the morning, then partly sunny in the afternoon. Highs in the lower 80s. North winds 5 to 10 miles an hour. Sunday night, mostly cloudy in the evening, then becoming partly cloudy. Lows in the mid-60s. Monday, sunny. Highs in the lower 80s. Monday night, clear. Lows in the lower 60s. Tuesday, sunny. Highs in the lower 80s. Tuesday night, clear. Lows in the upper 50s. Wednesday, sunny. Highs in the mid-80s. Wednesday night, clear. Lows in the lower 60s. Thursday, sunny. Highs in the mid-80s. Thursday night, clear. Lows in the mid-60s. The forecast key messages for North and Central Texas. Periods of rain will continue through Saturday, though coverage and intensity will generally decrease with time. The threat for additional flooding continues to decrease. The flood watch remains in effect through 7 p.m. today, but an extension is not anticipated. Rain chances will end by Sunday evening. Dry and increasingly warm weather is expected next week. The spotter information statement for North and Central Texas. Spotter activation is not likely through tomorrow, but any reports of hazardous weather to the National

weather service are appreciated. The ultraviolet index forecast for October 3rd is 2, or low. The current time is 4:24 p.m. Central Daylight Time. 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The following reports of weather temperature and wind were made at 4 p.m. DFW Airport, cloudy, 79, dew point 70, relative humidity 74%, wind northeast at 14, pressure 30.00 inches and steady. Dallas Love Field, partly sunny, 80, north at 10. Fort Worth Meacham, cloudy, 80, northeast at 14. Arlington, cloudy, 81, north at 10. McKinney, cloudy, 75, north at 10. Denton, cloudy, 80, northeast at 10. Elsewhere around the region, Wichita Falls, partly sunny, 77, north at 21. Abilene, partly sunny, 79, north at 14. Waco, light rain, 78, north at 9. Tyler, cloudy, 78, northeast at 10. Once again at 4 p.m., DFW Airport, cloudy, 79, northeast at 14. Now let's check on your local forecast for the Dallas-Fort Worth Metroplex. Flood watch in effect until 7 p.m. this evening, rest of this afternoon. Mostly cloudy with a 50% chance of showers and thunderstorms. Highs in the upper 70s. North winds 5 to 10 miles an hour. Tonight, cloudy with a slight chance of thunderstorms. A chance of showers in the evening, then showers likely after midnight. Lows in the upper 60s. Northeast winds 5 to 10 miles an hour. Chance of rain 60%. Saturday, cloudy. Showers likely with a slight chance of thunderstorms in the morning, then a chance of showers in the afternoon. Humid with highs in the upper 70s. Northeast winds 5 to 10 miles an hour. Chance of rain 70%. And now the extended forecast. Saturday night, mostly cloudy. A slight chance of showers and perhaps an isolated thunderstorm in the evening, then a chance of showers after midnight. Lows in the upper 60s. North winds around 5 miles an hour. Chance of rain 30%. Sunday, mostly cloudy with a 20% chance of showers in the morning, then partly sunny in the afternoon. Highs in the lower 80s. North winds 5 to 10 miles an hour. Sunday night, mostly cloudy in the evening, then becoming partly cloudy. Lows in the mid-60s. Monday, sunny. Highs in the lower 80s. Monday night, clear. Lows in the lower 60s. Tuesday, sunny. Highs in the lower 80s. Tuesday night, clear. Lows in the upper 50s. Wednesday, sunny. Highs in the mid-80s. Wednesday night, clear. Lows in the lower 60s. Thursday, sunny. Highs in the mid-80s. Thursday night, clear. Lows in the mid-60s. The forecast key messages for North and Central Texas. Periods of rain will continue through Saturday, though coverage and intensity will generally decrease with time. The threat for additional flooding continues to decrease. The flood watch remains in effect through 7 p.m. today, but an extension is not anticipated. Rain chances will end by Sunday evening. Dry and increasingly warm weather is expected next week. The spotter information statement for North and Central Texas. Spotter activation is not likely through tomorrow, but any reports of hazardous weather to the National Weather Service are appreciated. The ultraviolet index forecast for October 3rd is 2, or low. The current time is 4:28 p.m. Central Daylight Time. 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The following is a river flood statement. Flood warning now in effect until late tonight. What? Minor flooding is occurring and minor flooding is forecast. Where? Trinity River at Dallas. When? Until late tonight.

at 14, pressure 30.00 inches and steady. Dallas Love Field, partly sunny, 80, north at 10. Fort Worth Meacham, cloudy, 80, northeast at 14. Arlington, cloudy, 81, north at 10. McKinney, cloudy, 75, north at 10. Denton, cloudy, 80, northeast at 10. Elsewhere around the region, Wichita Falls, partly sunny, 77, north at 21. Abilene, partly sunny, 79, north at 14. Waco, light rain, 78, north at 9. Tyler, cloudy, 78, northeast at 10. Once again at 4 p.m., DFW Airport, cloudy, 79, northeast at 14. Now let's check on your local forecast for the Dallas-Fort Worth Metroplex. Flood watch in effect until 7 p.m. this evening. Rest of this afternoon, mostly cloudy with a 50% chance of showers and thunderstorms. Highs in the upper 70s. North winds 5 to 10 miles an hour. Tonight, cloudy with a slight chance of thunderstorms. A chance of showers in the evening, then showers likely after midnight. Lows in the upper 60s. Northeast winds 5 to 10 miles an hour. Chance of rain 60%. Saturday, cloudy. Showers likely with a slight chance of thunderstorms in the morning, then a chance of showers in the afternoon. Humid with highs in the upper 70s. Northeast winds 5 to 10 miles an hour. Chance of rain 70%. And now the extended forecast. Saturday night, mostly cloudy. A slight chance of showers and perhaps an isolated thunderstorm in the evening, then a chance of showers after midnight. Lows in the upper 60s. North winds around 5 miles an hour. Chance of rain 30%. Sunday, mostly cloudy with a 20% chance of showers in the morning, then partly sunny in the afternoon. Highs in the lower 80s. North winds 5 to 10 miles an hour. Sunday night, mostly cloudy in the evening, then becoming partly cloudy. Lows in the mid-60s. Monday, sunny. Highs in the lower 80s. Monday night, clear. Lows in the lower 60s. Tuesday, sunny. Highs in the lower 80s. Tuesday night, clear. Lows in the upper 50s. Wednesday, sunny. Highs in the mid-80s. Wednesday night, clear. Lows in the lower 60s. Thursday, sunny. Highs in the mid-80s. Thursday night, clear. In the lower 60s. Thursday, sunny. Highs in the mid-80s. Thursday night, clear. Lows in the mid-60s. The forecast key messages for North and Central Texas. Periods of rain will continue through Saturday, though coverage and intensity will generally decrease with time. The threat for additional flooding continues to decrease. The flood watch remains in effect through 7 p.m. today, but an extension is not anticipated. Rain chances will end by Sunday evening. Dry and increasingly warm weather is expected next week. The spotter information statement for North and Central Texas. Spotter activation is not likely through tomorrow, but any reports of hazardous weather to the National Weather Service are appreciated. The ultraviolet index forecast for October 3rd is 2, or low. The current time is 4:34 p.m. Central Daylight Time. 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The following reports of weather temperature and wind were made at 4 p.m. DFW Airport, cloudy, 79, dew point 70, relative humidity 74%, wind northeast at 14, pressure 30.00 inches and steady. Dallas Love Field, partly sunny, 80, north at 10. Fort Worth Meacham, cloudy, 80, northeast at 14. Arlington, cloudy, 81, north at 10. McKinney, cloudy, 75, north at 10. Denton, cloudy, 80, northeast at 10. Elsewhere around the region, Wichita Falls, partly sunny, 77, north at 21. Abilene.

partly sunny, 79, north at 14. Waco, light rain, 78, north at 9. Tyler, cloudy, 78, northeast at 10. Once again at 4 p.m., DFW Airport, cloudy, 79, northeast at 14. Now let's check on your local forecast for the Dallas-Fort Worth Metroplex. Flood watch in effect until 7 p.m. this evening. Rest of this afternoon, mostly cloudy with a 50% chance of showers and thunderstorms. Highs in the upper 70s. North winds 5 to 10 miles an hour. Tonight, cloudy with a slight chance of thunderstorms. A chance of showers in the evening, then showers likely after midnight. Lows in the upper 60s. Northeast winds 5 to 10 miles an hour. Chance of rain 60%. Saturday, cloudy. Showers likely with a slight chance of thunderstorms in the morning, then a chance of showers in the afternoon. Humid with highs in the upper 70s. Northeast winds 5 to 10 miles an hour. Chance of rain 70%. And now the extended forecast. Saturday night, mostly cloudy. A slight chance of showers and perhaps an isolated thunderstorm in the evening, then a chance of showers after midnight. Lows in the upper 60s. North winds around 5 miles an hour. Chance of rain 30%. Sunday, mostly cloudy with a 20% chance of showers in the morning, then partly sunny in the afternoon. Highs in the lower 80s. North winds 5 to 10 miles an hour. Sunday night, mostly cloudy in the evening, then becoming partly cloudy. Lows in the mid-60s. Monday, sunny. Highs in the lower 80s. Monday night, clear. Lows in the lower 60s. Tuesday, sunny. Highs in the lower 80s. Tuesday night, clear. Lows in the upper 50s. Wednesday, sunny. Highs in the mid-80s. Wednesday night, clear. Lows in the lower 60s. Thursday, sunny. Highs in the mid-80s. Thursday night, clear. Lows in the mid-60s. The forecast key messages for North and Central Texas. Periods of rain will continue through Saturday, though coverage and intensity will generally decrease with time. The threat for additional flooding continues to decrease. The flood watch remains in effect through 7 p.m. today, but an extension is not anticipated. Rain chances will end by Sunday evening. Dry and increasingly warm weather is expected next week. The spotter information statement for North and Central Texas. Spotter activation is not likely through tomorrow, but any reports of hazardous weather to the National Weather Service are appreciated. The ultraviolet index forecast for October 3rd is 2, or low. The current time is 4:38 p.m. Central Daylight Time. 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The following reports of weather temperature and wind were made at 4 p.m. DFW Airport, cloudy, 79, dew point 70, relative humidity 74%, wind northeast at 14, pressure 30.00 inches and steady. Dallas Love Field, partly sunny, 80, north at 10. Fort Worth Meacham, cloudy, 80, northeast at 14. Arlington, cloudy, 81, north at 10. McKinney, cloudy, 75, north at 10. Denton, cloudy, 80, northeast at 10. Elsewhere around the region, Wichita Falls, partly sunny, 77, north at 21. Abilene, partly sunny, 79, north at 14. Waco, light rain, 78, north at 9. Tyler, cloudy, 78, northeast at 10. Once again at 4 p.m., DFW Airport, cloudy, 79, northeast at 14. Now let's check on your local forecast for the Dallas-Fort Worth Metroplex. Flood watch in effect until 7 p.m. this evening. Rest of this afternoon, mostly cloudy with a 50% chance of showers and thunderstorms. Highs in the upper 70s. North winds 5 to 10 miles an hour. Tonight, cloudy with a slight chance

storms. A chance of showers in the evening, then showers likely after midnight. Lows in the upper 60s. Northeast winds 5 to 10 miles an hour. Chance of rain 60%. Saturday, cloudy. Showers likely with a slight chance of thunderstorms in the morning, then a chance of showers in the afternoon. Humid with highs in the upper 70s. Northeast winds 5 to 10 miles an hour. Chance of rain 70%. And now the extended forecast. Saturday night, mostly cloudy. A slight chance of showers and perhaps an isolated thunderstorm in the evening, then a chance of showers after midnight. Lows in the upper 60s. North winds around 5 miles an hour. Chance of rain 30%. Sunday, mostly cloudy with a 20% chance of showers in the morning, then partly sunny in the afternoon. Highs in the lower 80s. North winds 5 to 10 miles an hour. Sunday night, mostly cloudy in the evening, then becoming partly cloudy. Lows in the mid-60s. Monday, sunny. Highs in the lower 80s. Monday night, clear. Lows in the lower 60s. Tuesday, sunny. Highs in the lower 80s. Tuesday night, clear. Lows in the upper 50s. Wednesday, sunny. Highs in the mid-80s. Wednesday night, clear. Lows in the lower 60s. Thursday, sunny. Highs in the mid-80s. Thursday night, clear. Lows in the mid-60s. The forecast key messages for North and Central Texas. Periods of rain will continue through Saturday, though coverage and intensity will generally decrease with time. The threat for additional flooding continues to decrease. The flood watch remains in effect through 7 p.m. today, but an extension is not anticipated. Rain chances will end by Sunday evening. Dry and increasingly warm weather is expected next week. The spotter information statement for North and Central Texas. Spotter activation is not likely through tomorrow, but any reports of hazardous weather to the National Weather Service are appreciated. The ultraviolet index forecast for October 3rd is 2, or low. The current time is 4:42 p.m. Central Daylight Time. 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The following reports of weather temperature and wind were made at 4 p.m. DFW Airport, cloudy, 79, dew point 70, relative humidity 74%, wind northeast at 14, pressure 30.00 inches and steady. Dallas Love Field, partly sunny, 80, north at 10. Fort Worth Meacham, cloudy, 80, northeast at 14. Arlington, cloudy, 81, north at 10. McKinney, cloudy, 75, north at 10. Denton, cloudy, 80, northeast at 10. Elsewhere around the region, Wichita Falls, partly sunny, 77, north at 21. Abilene, partly sunny, 79, north at 14. Waco, light rain, 78, north at 9. Tyler, cloudy, 78, northeast at 10. Once again at 4 p.m., DFW Airport, cloudy, 79, northeast at 14. Now let's check on your local forecast for the Dallas-Fort Worth Metroplex. Flood watch in effect until 7 p.m. this evening, rest of this afternoon. Mostly cloudy with a 50% chance of showers and thunderstorms. Highs in the upper 70s. North winds 5 to 10 miles an hour. Tonight, cloudy with a slight chance of thunderstorms. A chance of showers in the evening, then showers likely after midnight. Lows in the upper 60s. Northeast winds 5 to 10 miles an hour. Chance of rain 60%. Saturday, cloudy. Showers likely with a slight chance of thunderstorms in the morning, then a chance of showers in the afternoon. Humid with highs in the upper 70s. Northeast winds 5 to 10 miles an hour. Chance of rain 70%. And now the extended forecast. Saturday night, mostly cloudy. A slight chance of showers and perhaps an isolated thunderstorm.

through 7 p.m. today, but an extension is not anticipated. Rain chances will end by Sunday evening. Dry and increasingly warm weather is expected next week. The spotter information statement for North and Central Texas. Spotter activation is not likely through tomorrow, but any reports of hazardous weather to the National Weather Service are appreciated. The ultraviolet index forecast for October 3rd is 2, or low. The current time is 4:55 p.m. Central Daylight Time. 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The following reports of weather temperature and wind were made at 4 p.m. DFW Airport, cloudy, 79, dew point 70, relative humidity 74%, wind northeast at 14, pressure 30.00 inches and steady. Dallas Love Field, partly sunny, 80, north at 10. Fort Worth Meacham, cloudy, 80, northeast at 14. Arlington, cloudy, 81, north at 10. McKinney, cloudy, 75, north at 10. Denton, cloudy, 80, northeast at 10. Elsewhere around the region, Wichita Falls, partly sunny, 77, north at 21. Abilene, partly sunny, 79, north at 14. Waco, light rain, 78, north at 9. Tyler, cloudy, 78, northeast at 10. Once again at 4 p.m., DFW Airport, cloudy, 79, northeast at 14. Now let's check on your local forecast for the Dallas-Fort Worth Metroplex. Flood watch in effect until 7 p.m. this evening, rest of this afternoon. Mostly cloudy with a 50% chance of showers and thunderstorms. Highs in the upper 70s. North winds 5 to 10 miles an hour. Tonight, cloudy with a slight chance of thunderstorms. A chance of showers in the evening, then showers likely after midnight. Lows in the upper 60s. Northeast winds 5 to 10 miles an hour. Chance of rain 60%. Saturday, cloudy. Showers likely with a slight chance of thunderstorms in the morning, then a chance of showers in the afternoon. Humid with highs in the upper 70s. Northeast winds 5 to 10 miles an hour. Chance of rain 70%. And now the extended forecast. Saturday night, mostly cloudy. A slight chance of showers and perhaps an isolated thunderstorm in the evening, then a chance of showers after midnight. Lows in the upper 60s. North winds around 5 miles an hour. Chance of rain 30%. Sunday, mostly cloudy with a 20% chance of showers in the morning, then partly sunny in the afternoon. Highs in the lower 80s. North winds 5 to 10 miles an hour. Sunday night, mostly cloudy in the evening, then becoming partly cloudy. Lows in the mid-60s. Monday, sunny. Highs in the lower 80s. Monday night, clear. Lows in the lower 60s. Tuesday, sunny. Highs in the lower 80s. Tuesday night, clear. Lows in the upper 50s. Wednesday, sunny. Highs in the mid-80s. Wednesday night, clear. Lows in the lower 60s. Thursday, sunny. Highs in the mid-80s. Thursday night, clear. Lows in the mid-60s. The following is a river flood statement. Flood warning now in effect until late tonight. What? Minor flooding is occurring and minor flooding is forecast. Where? Trinity River at Dallas. When? Until late tonight. Impacts. At 30.0 feet, minor land flooding will begin and trail along the river begin to flood. Additional details. Forecast. The river is expected to fall below flood stage this afternoon and continue falling to 12.7 feet early Wednesday afternoon. Bankful stage is 30.0 feet. Flood stage is 30.0 feet. Do not drive cars through flooded areas. Caution is urged when walking near riverbanks. Remember, you can hear the summary of all river forecasts in your listening area at the top and bottom of every hour when rivers are in flood. The forecast key messages for North and Central Texas.

periods of rain will continue through Saturday, though coverage and intensity will generally decrease with time. The threat for additional flooding continues to decrease. The flood watch remains in effect through 7 p.m. today, but an extension is not anticipated. Rain chances will end by Sunday evening. Dry and increasingly warm weather is expected next week. The spotter information statement for North and Central Texas. Spotter activation is not likely through tomorrow, but any reports of hazardous weather to the National Weather Service are appreciated. The ultraviolet index forecast for October 3rd is 2, or low. The current time is 5 p.m. Central Daylight Time. 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The following reports of weather temperature and wind were made at 4 p.m. DFW Airport, cloudy, 79, dew point 70, relative humidity 74%, wind northeast at 14, pressure 30.00 inches and steady. Dallas Love Field, partly sunny, 80, north at 10. Fort Worth Meacham, cloudy, 80, northeast at 14. Arlington, cloudy, 81, north at 10. McKinney, cloudy, 75, north at 10. Denton, cloudy, 80, northeast at 10. Elsewhere around the region, Wichita Falls, partly sunny, 77, north at 21. Abilene, partly sunny, 79, north at 14. Waco, light rain, 78, north at 9. Tyler, cloudy, 78, northeast at 10. Once again at 4 p.m., DFW Airport, cloudy, 79, northeast at 14. The following reports of weather temperature and wind were made at 5 p.m. DFW Airport, cloudy, 79, dew point 70, relative humidity 74%, wind northeast at 12, pressure 30.00 inches and rising. Dallas Love Field, cloudy, 80, north at 8. Fort Worth Meacham, cloudy, 79, northeast at 9. Arlington, cloudy, 80, north at 14. McKinney, cloudy, 76, north at 13. Denton, cloudy, 79, northeast at 14, gusting to 23. Elsewhere around the region, Wichita Falls, partly sunny, 75, north at 20. Abilene, cloudy, 77, north at 21, gusting to 28. Waco, heavy rain and fog, 75, east at 8. Tyler, partly sunny, 79, northeast at 8. Once again at 5 p.m., DFW Airport, cloudy, 79, northeast at 12. Now let's check on your local forecast for the Dallas-Fort Worth Metroplex. Flood watch in effect until 7 p.m. this evening, rest of this afternoon. Mostly cloudy with a 50% chance of showers and thunderstorms. Highs in the upper 70s. North winds 5 to 10 miles an hour. Tonight, cloudy with a slight chance of thunderstorms. A chance of showers in the evening, then showers likely after midnight. Lows in the upper 60s. Northeast winds 5 to 10 miles an hour. Chance of rain 60%. Saturday, cloudy. Showers likely with a slight chance of thunderstorms in the morning, then a chance of showers in the afternoon. Humid with highs in the upper 70s. Northeast winds 5 to 10 miles an hour. Chance of rain 70%. And now the extended forecast. Saturday night, mostly cloudy. A slight chance of showers and perhaps an isolated thunderstorm in the evening, then a chance of showers after midnight. Lows in the upper 60s. North winds around 5 miles an hour. Chance of rain 30%. Sunday, mostly cloudy with a 20% chance of showers in the morning, then partly sunny in the afternoon. Highs in the lower 80s. North winds 5 to 10 miles an hour. Sunday night, mostly cloudy in the evening, then becoming partly cloudy. Lows in the mid-60s. Monday, sunny. Highs in the lower 80s. Monday night, clear. Lows in the lower 60s. Tuesday, sunny. Highs in the lower 80s.
Tuesday night, clear. Lows in the upper 50s. Wednesday, sunny. Highs in the mid 80s. Wednesday night, clear. Lows in the lower 60s. Thursday, sunny. Highs in the mid 80s. Thursday night, clear. Lows in the mid 60s. The forecast key messages for North and Central Texas. Periods of rain will continue through Saturday, though coverage and intensity will generally decrease with time. The threat for additional flooding continues to decrease. The flood watch remains in effect through 7 p.m. today, but an extension is not anticipated. Rain chances will end by Sunday evening. Dry and increasingly warm weather is expected next week. The spotter information statement for North and Central Texas. Spotter activation is not likely through tomorrow, but any reports of hazardous weather to the National Weather Service are appreciated. The ultraviolet index forecast for October 3rd is 2, or low. The current time is 5:06 p.m. Central Daylight Time. 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The following reports of weather temperature and wind were made at 5 p.m. DFW Airport, cloudy, 79, dew point 70, relative humidity 74%, wind northeast at 12, pressure 30.00 inches and rising. Dallas Love Field, cloudy, 80, north at 8. Fort Worth Meacham, cloudy, 79, northeast at 9. Arlington, cloudy, 80, north at 14. McKinney, cloudy, 76, north at 13. Denton, cloudy, 79, northeast at 14, gusting to 23. Elsewhere around the region, Wichita Falls, partly sunny, 75, north at 20. Abilene, cloudy, 77, north at 21, gusting to 28. Waco, heavy rain and fog, 75, east at 8. Tyler, partly sunny, 79, northeast at 8. Once again at 5 p.m., DFW Airport, cloudy, 79, northeast at 12. Now let's check on your local forecast for the Dallas-Fort Worth Metroplex. Flood watch in effect until 7 p.m. this evening, rest of this afternoon. Mostly cloudy with a 50% chance of showers and thunderstorms. Highs in the upper 70s. North winds 5 to 10 miles an hour. Tonight, cloudy with a slight chance of thunderstorms. A chance of showers in the evening, then showers likely after midnight. Lows in the upper 60s. Northeast winds 5 to 10 miles an hour. Chance of rain 60%. Saturday, cloudy. Showers likely with a slight chance of thunderstorms in the morning, then a chance of showers in the afternoon. Humid with highs in the upper 70s. Northeast winds 5 to 10 miles an hour. Chance of rain 70%. And now the extended forecast. Saturday night, mostly cloudy. A slight chance of showers and perhaps an isolated thunderstorm in the evening, then a chance of showers after midnight. Lows in the upper 60s. North winds around 5 miles an hour. Chance of rain 30%. Sunday, mostly cloudy with a 20% chance of showers in the morning, then partly sunny in the afternoon. Highs in the lower 80s. North winds 5 to 10 miles an hour. Sunday night, mostly cloudy in the evening, then becoming partly cloudy. Lows in the mid-60s. Monday, sunny. Highs in the lower 80s. Monday night, clear. Lows in the lower 60s. Tuesday, sunny. Highs in the lower 80s. Tuesday night, clear. Lows in the upper 50s. Wednesday, sunny. Highs in the mid 80s. Wednesday night, clear. Lows in the lower 60s. Thursday, sunny. Highs in the mid 80s. Thursday night, clear. Lows in the mid 60s. The forecast key messages for North and Central Texas. Periods of rain will continue through Saturday, though coverage and intensity will generally decrease with time. The threat for additional flooding continues to decrease.

cloudy, 80, north at 14. McKinney, cloudy, 76, north at 13. Denton, cloudy, 79, northeast at 14, gusting to 23. Elsewhere around the region, Wichita Falls, partly sunny, 75, north at 20. Abilene, cloudy, 77, north at 21, gusting to 28. Waco, rain and fog, 75, northeast at 3. Tyler, partly sunny, 79, northeast at 8. Once again at 5 p.m., DFW Airport, cloudy, 79, northeast at 12. Now let's check on your local forecast for the Dallas-Fort Worth Metroplex. Flood watch in effect until 7 p.m. this evening. Rest of this afternoon, mostly cloudy with a 50% chance of showers and thunderstorms. Highs in the upper 70s. North winds 5 to 10 miles an hour. Tonight, cloudy with a slight chance of thunderstorms. A chance of showers in the evening, then showers likely after midnight. Lows in the upper 60s. Northeast winds 5 to 10 miles an hour. Chance of rain 60%. Saturday, cloudy. Showers likely with a slight chance of thunderstorms in the morning, then a chance of showers in the afternoon. Humid with highs in the upper 70s. Northeast winds 5 to 10 miles an hour. Chance of rain 70%. And now the extended forecast. Saturday night, mostly cloudy. A slight chance of showers and perhaps an isolated thunderstorm in the evening, then a chance of showers after midnight. Lows in the upper 60s. North winds around 5 miles an hour. Chance of rain 30%. Sunday, mostly cloudy with a 20% chance of showers in the morning, then partly sunny in the afternoon. Highs in the lower 80s. North winds 5 to 10 miles an hour. Sunday night, mostly cloudy in the evening, then becoming partly cloudy. Lows in the mid-60s. Monday, sunny. Highs in the lower 80s. Monday night, clear. Lows in the lower 60s. Tuesday, sunny. Highs in the lower 80s. Tuesday night, clear. Lows in the upper 50s. Wednesday, sunny. Highs in the mid-80s. Wednesday night, clear. Lows in the lower 60s. Thursday, sunny. Highs in the mid-80s. Thursday night, clear. Lows in the mid-60s. The forecast key messages for North and Central Texas. Periods of rain will continue through Saturday, though coverage and intensity will generally decrease with time. The threat for additional flooding continues to decrease. The flood watch remains in effect through 7 p.m. today, but an extension is not anticipated. Rain chances will end by Sunday evening. Dry and increasingly warm weather is expected next week. The spotter information statement for North and Central Texas. Spotter activation is not likely through tomorrow, but any reports of hazardous weather to the National Weather Service are appreciated. The ultraviolet index forecast for October 3rd is 2, or low. The current time is 5:23 p.m. Central Daylight Time. 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The following reports of weather temperature and wind were made at 5 p.m. DFW Airport, cloudy, 79, dew point 70, relative humidity 74%, wind northeast at 12, pressure 30.00 inches and rising. Dallas Love Field, cloudy, 80, north at 8. Fort Worth Meacham, cloudy, 79, northeast at 9. Arlington, cloudy, 80, north at 14. McKinney, cloudy, 76, north at 13. Denton, cloudy, 79, northeast at 14, gusting to 23. Elsewhere around the region, Wichita Falls, partly sunny, 75, north at 20. Abilene, cloudy, 77, north at 21, gusting to 28. Waco, rain and fog, 75, northeast at 3. Tyler, partly sunny, 79, northeast at 8. Once again at 5 p.m., DF.

W Airport, cloudy, 79, northeast at 12. Now let's check on your local forecast for the Dallas-Fort Worth Metroplex. Flood watch in effect until 7 p.m. this evening. Rest of this afternoon, mostly cloudy with a 50% chance of showers and thunderstorms. Highs in the upper 70s. North winds 5 to 10 miles an hour. Tonight, cloudy with a slight chance of thunderstorms. A chance of showers in the evening, then showers likely after midnight. Lows in the upper 60s. Northeast winds 5 to 10 miles an hour. Chance of rain 60%. Saturday, cloudy. Showers likely with a slight chance of thunderstorms in the morning, then a chance of showers in the afternoon. Humid with highs in the upper 70s. Northeast winds 5 to 10 miles an hour. Chance of rain 70%. And now the extended forecast. Saturday night, mostly cloudy. A slight chance of showers and perhaps an isolated thunderstorm in the evening, then a chance of showers after midnight. Lows in the upper 60s. North winds around 5 miles an hour. Chance of rain 30%. Sunday, mostly cloudy with a 20% chance of showers in the morning, then partly sunny in the afternoon. Highs in the lower 80s. North winds 5 to 10 miles an hour. Sunday night, mostly cloudy in the evening, then becoming partly cloudy. Lows in the mid-60s. Monday, sunny. Highs in the lower 80s. Monday night, clear. Lows in the lower 60s. Tuesday, sunny. Highs in the lower 80s. Tuesday night, clear. Lows in the upper 50s. Wednesday, sunny. Highs in the mid-80s. Wednesday night, clear. Lows in the lower 60s. Thursday, sunny. Highs in the mid-80s. Thursday night, clear. Lows in the mid-60s. The forecast key messages for North and Central Texas. Periods of rain will continue through Saturday, though coverage and intensity will generally decrease with time. The threat for additional flooding continues to decrease. The flood watch remains in effect through 7 p.m. today, but an extension is not anticipated. Rain chances will end by Sunday evening. Dry and increasingly warm weather is expected next week. The spotter information statement for North and Central Texas. Spotter activation is not likely through tomorrow, but any reports of hazardous weather to the National Weather Service are appreciated. The ultraviolet index forecast for October 3rd is 2, or low. The current time is 5:28 p.m. Central Daylight Time. 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The following reports of weather temperature and wind were made at 5 p.m. DFW Airport, cloudy, 79, dew point 70, relative humidity 74%, wind northeast at 12, pressure 30.00 inches and rising. Dallas Love Field, cloudy, 80, north at 8. Fort Worth Meacham, cloudy, 79, northeast at 9. Arlington, cloudy, 80, north at 14. McKinney, cloudy, 76, north at 13. Denton, cloudy, 79, northeast at 14, gusting to 23. Elsewhere around the region, Wichita Falls, partly sunny, 75, north at 20. Abilene, cloudy, 77, north at 21, gusting to 28. Waco, rain and fog, 75, northeast at 3. Tyler, partly sunny, 79, northeast at 8. Once again at 5 p.m., DFW Airport, cloudy, 79, northeast at 12. The following is a river flood statement. Flood warning now in effect until late tonight. What? Minor flooding is occurring and minor flooding is forecast. Where? Trinity River at Dallas. When? Until late tonight. Impacts. At 30.0 feet, minor land flooding will begin and trail along the river begin to flood. Additional details. Forecast. The river is expected to fall below flood stage this afternoon and continue falling to 12.7 feet early Wednesday afternoon.

chance of showers in the evening, then showers likely after midnight. Lows in the upper 60s. Northeast winds 5 to 10 miles an hour. Chance of rain 60%. Saturday, cloudy. Showers likely with a slight chance of thunderstorms in the morning, then a chance of showers in the afternoon. Humid with highs in the upper 70s. Northeast winds 5 to 10 miles an hour. Chance of rain 70%. And now the extended forecast. Saturday night, mostly cloudy. A slight chance of showers and perhaps an isolated thunderstorm in the evening, then a chance of showers after midnight. Lows in the upper 60s. North winds around 5 miles an hour. Chance of rain 30%. Sunday, mostly cloudy with a 20% chance of showers in the morning, then partly sunny in the afternoon. Highs in the lower 80s. North winds 5 to 10 miles an hour. Sunday night, mostly cloudy in the evening, then becoming partly cloudy. Lows in the mid-60s. Monday, sunny. Highs in the lower 80s. Monday night, clear. Lows in the lower 60s. Tuesday, sunny. Highs in the lower 80s. Tuesday night, clear. Lows in the upper 50s. Wednesday, sunny. Highs in the mid-80s. Wednesday night, clear. Lows in the lower 60s. Thursday, sunny. Highs in the mid-80s. Thursday night, clear. Lows in the mid-60s. The forecast key messages for North and Central Texas. Periods of rain will continue through Saturday, though coverage and intensity will generally decrease with time. The threat for additional flooding continues to decrease. The flood watch remains in effect through 7 p.m. today, but an extension is not anticipated. Rain chances will end by Sunday evening. Dry and increasingly warm weather is expected next week. The spotter information statement for North and Central Texas. Spotter activation is not likely through tomorrow, but any reports of hazardous weather to the National Weather Service are weak. The spotter information statement for North and Central Texas. Spotter activation is not likely through tomorrow, but any reports of hazardous weather to the National Weather Service are appreciated. The ultraviolet index forecast for October 3rd is 2, or low. The current time is 5:33 p.m. Central Daylight Time. 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The following reports of weather temperature and wind were made at 5 p.m. DFW Airport, cloudy, 79, dew point 70, relative humidity 74%, wind northeast at 12, pressure 30.00 inches and rising. Dallas Love Field, cloudy, 80, north at 8. Fort Worth Meacham, cloudy, 79, northeast at 9. Arlington, cloudy, 80, north at 14. McKinney, cloudy, 76, north at 13. Denton, cloudy, 79, northeast at 14, gusting to 23. Elsewhere around the region, Wichita Falls, partly sunny, 75, north at 20. Abilene, cloudy, 77, north at 21, gusting to 28. Waco, rain and fog, 75, northeast at 3. Tyler, partly sunny, 79, northeast at 8. Once again at 5 p.m., DFW Airport, cloudy, 79, northeast at 12. Now let's check on your local forecast for the Dallas-Fort Worth Metroplex. Flood watch in effect until 7 p.m. this evening, rest of this afternoon. Mostly cloudy with a 50% chance of showers and thunderstorms. Highs in the upper 70s. North winds 5 to 10 miles an hour. Tonight, cloudy with a slight chance of thunderstorms. A chance of showers in the evening, then showers likely after midnight. Lows in the upper 60s. Northeast winds 5 to 10 miles an hour. Chance of rain 60%. Saturday, cloudy. Showers likely with a slight chance of thunderstorms in the morning, then a chance of showers in the afternoon. Humid with highs in the upper 70s.

Highs in the mid-80s. Thursday night, clear. Lows in the mid-60s. The forecast key messages for North and Central Texas. Periods of rain will continue through Saturday, though coverage and intensity will generally decrease with time. The threat for additional flooding continues to decrease. The flood watch remains in effect through 7 p.m. today, but an extension is not anticipated. Rain chances will end by Sunday evening. Dry and increasingly warm weather is expected next week. The spotter information statement for North and Central Texas. Spotter activation is not likely through tomorrow, but any reports of hazardous weather to the National Weather Service are appreciated. The ultraviolet index forecast for October 3rd is 2, or low. The current time is 5:46 p.m. Central Daylight Time. 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The following reports of weather temperature and wind were made at 5 p.m. DFW Airport, cloudy, 79, dew point 70, relative humidity 74%, wind northeast at 12, pressure 30.00 inches and rising. Dallas Love Field, cloudy, 80, north at 8. Fort Worth Meacham, cloudy, 79, northeast at 9. Arlington, cloudy, 80, north at 14. McKinney, cloudy, 76, north at 13. Denton, cloudy, 79, northeast at 14, gusting to 23. Elsewhere around the region, Wichita Falls, partly sunny, 75, north at 20. Abilene, cloudy, 77, north at 21, gusting to 28. Waco, rain and fog, 75, northeast at 3. Tyler, partly sunny, 79, northeast at 8. Once again at 5 p.m., DFW Airport, cloudy, 79, northeast at 12. Now let's check on your local forecast for the Dallas-Fort Worth Metroplex. Flood watch in effect until 7 p.m. this evening. Rest of this afternoon, mostly cloudy with a 50% chance of showers and thunderstorms. Highs in the upper 70s. North winds 5 to 10 miles an hour. Tonight, cloudy with a slight chance of thunderstorms. A chance of showers in the evening, then showers likely after midnight. Lows in the upper 60s. Northeast winds 5 to 10 miles an hour. Chance of rain 60%. Saturday, cloudy. Showers likely with a slight chance of thunderstorms in the morning, then a chance of showers in the afternoon. Humid with highs in the upper 70s. Northeast winds 5 to 10 miles an hour. Chance of rain 70%. And now the extended forecast. Saturday night, mostly cloudy. A slight chance of showers and perhaps an isolated thunderstorm in the evening, then a chance of showers after midnight. Lows in the upper 60s. North winds around 5 miles an hour. Chance of rain 30%. Sunday, mostly cloudy with a 20% chance of showers in the morning, then partly sunny in the afternoon. Highs in the lower 80s. North winds 5 to 10 miles an hour. Sunday night, mostly cloudy in the evening, then becoming partly cloudy. Lows in the mid-60s. Monday, sunny. Highs in the lower 80s. Monday night, clear. Lows in the lower 60s. Tuesday, sunny. Highs in the lower 80s. Tuesday night, clear. Lows in the upper 50s. Wednesday, sunny. Highs in the mid-80s. Wednesday night, clear. Lows in the lower 60s. Thursday, sunny. Highs in the mid-80s. Thursday night, clear. Lows in the mid-60s. The forecast key messages for North and Central Texas. Periods of rain will continue through Saturday, though coverage and intensity will generally decrease with time. The threat for additional flooding continues to decrease. The flood watch remains in effect through 7 p.m. today, but an extension is not anticipated. Rain chances will end by Sunday evening. Dry and increasingly warm weather is expected next week. The spotter information statement for North and Central

spotter activation is not likely through tomorrow, but any reports of hazardous weather to the National Weather Service are appreciated. The ultraviolet index forecast for October 3rd is 2, or low. The current time is 5:50 p.m. Central Daylight Time. 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The following reports of weather temperature and wind were made at 5 p.m. DFW Airport, cloudy, 79, dew point 70, relative humidity 74%, wind northeast at 12, pressure 30.00 inches and rising. Dallas Love Field, cloudy, 80, north at 8. Fort Worth Meacham, cloudy, 79, northeast at 9. Arlington, cloudy, 80, north at 14. McKinney, cloudy, 76, north at 13. Denton, cloudy, 79, northeast at 14, gusting to 23. Elsewhere around the region, Wichita Falls, partly sunny, 75, north at 20. Abilene, cloudy, 77, north at 21, gusting to 28. Waco, rain and fog, 75, northeast at 3. Tyler, partly sunny, 79, northeast at 8. Once again at 5 p.m., DFW Airport, cloudy, 79, northeast at 12. Now let's check on your local forecast for the Dallas-Fort Worth Metroplex. Flood watch in effect until 7 p.m. this evening, rest of this afternoon. Mostly cloudy with a 50% chance of showers and thunderstorms. Highs in the upper 70s. North winds 5 to 10 miles an hour. Tonight, cloudy with a slight chance of thunderstorms. A chance of showers in the evening, then showers likely after midnight. Lows in the upper 60s. Northeast winds 5 to 10 miles an hour. Chance of rain 60%. Saturday, cloudy. Showers likely with a slight chance of thunderstorms in the morning, then a chance of showers in the afternoon. Humid with highs in the upper 70s. Northeast winds 5 to 10 miles an hour. Chance of rain 70%. And now the extended forecast. Saturday night, mostly cloudy. A slight chance of showers and perhaps an isolated thunderstorm in the evening, then a chance of showers after midnight. Lows in the upper 60s. North winds around 5 miles an hour. Chance of rain 30%. Sunday, mostly cloudy with a 20% chance of showers in the morning, then partly sunny in the afternoon. Highs in the lower 80s. North winds 5 to 10 miles an hour. Sunday night, mostly cloudy in the evening, then becoming partly cloudy. Lows in the mid-60s. Monday, sunny. Highs in the lower 80s. Monday night, clear. Lows in the lower 60s. Tuesday, sunny. Highs in the lower 80s. Tuesday night, clear. Lows in the upper 50s. Wednesday, sunny. Highs in the mid-80s. Wednesday night, clear. Lows in the lower 60s. Thursday, sunny. Highs in the mid-80s. Thursday night, clear. Lows in the mid-60s. The forecast key messages for North and Central Texas. Periods of rain will continue through Saturday, though coverage and intensity will generally decrease with time. The threat for additional flooding continues to decrease. The flood watch remains in effect through 7 p.m. today, but an extension is not anticipated. Rain chances will end by Sunday evening. Dry and increasingly warm weather is expected next week. The spotter information statement for North and Central Texas. Spotter activation is not likely through tomorrow, but any reports of hazardous weather to the National Weather Service are appreciated. The ultraviolet index forecast for October 3rd is 2, or low. The current time is 5:55 p.m. Central Daylight Time. 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The following reports of weather temperature and wind were made at 5 p.m.

DFW Airport, cloudy, 79, dew point 70, relative humidity 74%, wind northeast at 12, pressure 30.00 inches and rising. Dallas Love Field, cloudy, 80, north at 8. Fort Worth Meacham, cloudy, 79, northeast at 9. Arlington, cloudy, 80, north at 14. McKinney, cloudy, 76, north at 13. Denton, cloudy, 79, northeast at 14, gusting to 23. Elsewhere around the region, Wichita Falls, partly sunny, 75, north at 20. Abilene, cloudy, 77, north at 21, gusting to 28. Waco, rain and fog, 75, northeast at 3. Tyler, partly sunny, 79, northeast at 8. Once again at 5 p.m., DFW Airport, cloudy, 79, northeast at 12. Now let's check on your local forecast for the Dallas-Fort Worth Metroplex. Flood watch in effect until 7 p.m. this evening, rest of this afternoon. Mostly cloudy with a 50% chance of showers and thunderstorms. Highs in the upper 70s. North winds 5 to 10 miles an hour. Tonight, cloudy with a slight chance of thunderstorms. A chance of showers in the evening, then showers likely after midnight. Lows in the upper 60s. Northeast winds 5 to 10 miles an hour. Chance of rain 60%. Saturday, cloudy. Showers likely with a slight chance of thunderstorms in the morning, then a chance of showers in the afternoon. Humid with highs in the upper 70s. Northeast winds 5 to 10 miles an hour. Chance of rain 70%. And now the extended forecast. Saturday night, mostly cloudy. A slight chance of showers and perhaps an isolated thunderstorm in the evening, then a chance of showers after midnight. Lows in the upper 60s. North winds around 5 miles an hour. Chance of rain 30%. Sunday, mostly cloudy with a 20% chance of showers in the morning, then partly sunny in the afternoon. Highs in the lower 80s. North winds 5 to 10 miles an hour. Sunday night, mostly cloudy in the evening, then becoming partly cloudy. Lows in the mid-60s. Monday, sunny. Highs in the lower 80s. Monday night, clear. Lows in the lower 60s. Tuesday, sunny. Highs in the lower 80s. Tuesday night, clear. Lows in the upper 50s. Wednesday, sunny. Highs in the mid-80s. Wednesday night, clear. Lows in the lower 60s. Thursday, sunny. Highs in the mid-80s. Thursday night, clear. Lows in the mid-60s. The forecast key messages for North and Central Texas. Periods of rain will continue through Saturday, though coverage and intensity will generally decrease with time. The threat for additional flooding continues to decrease. The flood watch remains in effect through 7 p.m. today, but an extension is not anticipated. Rain chances will end by Sunday evening. Dry and increasingly warm weather is expected next week. The spotter information statement for North and Central Texas. Spotter activation is not likely through tomorrow, but any reports of hazardous weather to the National Weather Service are appreciated. The following is a river flood statement. Flood warning now in effect until late tonight. What? Minor flooding is occurring and minor flooding is forecast. Where? Trinity River at Dallas. When? Until late tonight. Impacts. At 30.0 feet, minor land flooding will begin and trail along the river begin to flood. Additional details. Forecast. The river is expected to fall below flood stage this afternoon and continue falling to 12.7 feet early Wednesday afternoon. Bankful stage is 30.0 feet. Flood stage is 30.0 feet. Do not drive cars through flooded areas. Caution is urged when walking near riverbanks. Remember, you can hear the summary of all river forecasts in your listening area at the top and bottom of every hour when rivers are in flood. The ultraviolet index forecast for October 3rd is 2, or low. The current time is 6 p.m. Central Daylight Time. 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

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The following reports of weather temperature and wind were made at 5 p.m. DFW Airport, cloudy, 79, dew point 70, relative humidity 74%, wind northeast at 12, pressure 30.00 inches and rising. Dallas Love Field, cloudy, 80, north at 8. Fort Worth Meacham, cloudy, 79, northeast at 9. Arlington, cloudy, 80, north at 14. McKinney, cloudy, 76, north at 13. Denton, cloudy, 79, northeast at 14, gusting to 23. Elsewhere around the region, Wichita Falls, partly sunny, 75, north at 20. Abilene, cloudy, 77, north at 21, gusting to 28. Waco, rain and fog, 75, northeast at 3. Tyler, partly sunny, 79, northeast at 8. Once again at 5 p.m., DFW Airport, cloudy, 79, northeast at 12. The following reports of weather temperature and wind were made at 6 p.m. DFW Airport, cloudy, 78, dew point 70, relative humidity 76%, wind northeast at 17, pressure 29.99 inches and falling. Dallas Love Field, partly sunny, 78, north at 13. Fort Worth Meacham, cloudy, 78, north at 13. Arlington, cloudy, 80, north at 13. McKinney, cloudy, 75, north at 9. Denton, cloudy, 78, northeast at 16. Elsewhere around the region, Wichita Falls, partly sunny, 72, north at 20. Abilene, mostly sunny, 75, north at 20. Waco, light rain, 75, calm. Tyler, partly sunny, 79, northeast at 5. Once again at 6 p.m., DFW Airport, cloudy, 78, northeast at 17. The forecast key messages for North and Central Texas. Periods of rain will continue through Saturday, though coverage and intensity will generally decrease with time. The threat for additional flooding continues to decrease. The flood watch remains in effect through 7 p.m. today, but an extension is not anticipated. Rain chances will end by Sunday evening. Dry and increasingly warm weather is expected next week. The spotter information statement for North and Central Texas. Spotter activation is not likely through tomorrow, but any reports of hazardous weather to the National Weather Service are appreciated. The ultraviolet index forecast for October 3rd is 2, or low. The current time is 6:03 p.m. Central Daylight Time. 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The following reports of weather temperature and wind were made at 6 p.m. DFW Airport, cloudy, 78, dew point 70, relative humidity 76%, wind northeast at 17, pressure 29.99 inches and falling. Dallas Love Field, partly sunny, 78, north at 13. Fort Worth Meacham, cloudy, 78, north at 13. Arlington, cloudy, 80, north at 13. McKinney, cloudy, 75, north at 9. Denton, cloudy, 78, northeast at 16. Elsewhere around the region, Wichita Falls, partly sunny, 72, north at 20. Abilene, mostly sunny, 75, north at 20. Waco, light rain, 75, calm. Tyler, partly sunny, 79, northeast at 5. Once again at 6 p.m., DFW Airport, cloudy, 78, northeast at 17. The forecast key messages for North and Central Texas. Periods of rain will continue through Saturday, though coverage and intensity will generally decrease with time. The threat for additional flooding continues to decrease. The flood watch remains in effect through 7 p.m. today, but an extension is not anticipated. Rain chances will end by Sunday evening.
dry and increasingly warm weather is expected next week. The spotter information statement for North and Central Texas. Spotter activation is not likely through tomorrow, but any reports of hazardous weather to the National Weather Service are appreciated. The ultraviolet index forecast for October 3rd is 2, or low. The current time is 6:06 p.m. Central Daylight Time. 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The following reports of weather temperature and wind were made at 6 p.m. DFW Airport, cloudy, 78, dew point 70, relative humidity 76%, wind northeast at 17, pressure 29.99 inches and falling. Dallas Love Field, partly sunny, 78, north at 13. Fort Worth Meacham, cloudy, 78, north at 13. Arlington, cloudy, 80, north at 13. McKinney, cloudy, 75, north at 9. Denton, cloudy, 78, northeast at 16. Elsewhere around the region, Wichita Falls, partly sunny, 72, north at 20. Abilene, mostly sunny, 75, north at 20. Waco, light rain, 75, calm. Tyler, partly sunny, 79, northeast at 5. Once again at 6 p.m., DFW Airport, cloudy, 78, northeast at 17. The forecast key messages for North and Central Texas. Periods of rain will continue through Saturday, though coverage and intensity will generally decrease with time. The threat for additional flooding continues to decrease. The flood watch remains in effect through 7 p.m. today, but an extension is not anticipated. Rain chances will end by Sunday evening. Dry and increasingly warm weather is expected next week. The spotter information statement for North and Central Texas. Spotter activation is not likely through tomorrow, but any reports of hazardous weather to the National Weather Service are appreciated. The ultraviolet index forecast for October 3rd is 2, or low. The current time is 6:08 p.m. Central Daylight Time. 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The following reports of weather temperature and wind were made at 6 p.m. DFW Airport, cloudy, 78, dew point 70, relative humidity 76%, wind northeast at 17, pressure 29.99 inches and falling. Dallas Love Field, partly sunny, 78, north at 13. Fort Worth Meacham, cloudy, 78, north at 13. Arlington, cloudy, 80, north at 13. McKinney, cloudy, 75, north at 9. Denton, cloudy, 78, northeast at 16. Elsewhere around the region, Wichita Falls, partly sunny, 72, north at 20. Abilene, mostly sunny, 75, north at 20. Waco, light rain, 75, calm. Tyler, partly sunny, 79, northeast at 5. Once again at 6 p.m., DFW Airport, cloudy, 78, northeast at 17. The forecast key messages for North and Central Texas. Periods of rain will continue through Saturday, though coverage and intensity will generally decrease with time. The threat for additional flooding continues to decrease. The flood watch remains in effect through 7 p.m. today, but an extension is not anticipated. Rain chances will end by Sunday evening. Dry and increasingly warm weather is expected next week. The spotter information statement for North and Central Texas. Spotter activation is not likely through tomorrow, but any reports of hazardous weather to the National Weather Service are appreciated. The ultraviolet index forecast for October 3rd is 2, or low. The current time is 6:10 p.m. Central Daylight Time. 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

reports of weather, temperature, and wind were made at 6 p.m. DFW Airport, cloudy, 78, dew point 70, relative humidity 76%, wind northeast at 17, pressure 29.99 inches and falling. Dallas Love Field, partly sunny, 78, north at 13. Fort Worth Meacham, cloudy, 78, north at 13. Arlington, cloudy, 80, north at 13. McKinney, cloudy, 75, north at 9. Denton, cloudy, 78, northeast at 16. Elsewhere around the region, Wichita Falls, partly sunny, 72, north at 20. Abilene, mostly sunny, 75, north at 20. Waco, light rain, 75, calm. Tyler, partly sunny, 79, northeast at 5. Once again at 6 p.m., DFW Airport, cloudy, 78, northeast at 17. The following reports of weather, temperature, and wind were made at 6 p.m. DFW Airport, cloudy, 78, dew point 70, relative humidity 76%, wind northeast at 17, pressure 29.99 inches and falling. Dallas Love Field, partly sunny, 78, north at 13. Fort Worth Meacham, cloudy, 78, north at 13. Arlington, cloudy, 80, north at 13. McKinney, cloudy, 75, north at 9. Denton, cloudy, 78, northeast at 16. Elsewhere around the region, Wichita Falls, partly sunny, 72, north at 20. Abilene, mostly sunny, 75, north at 20. Waco, light rain, 75, calm. Tyler, partly sunny, 79, northeast at 5. Once again at 6 p.m., DFW Airport, cloudy, 78, northeast at 17. Now let's check on your local forecast for the Dallas-Fort Worth Metroplex. Flood watch in effect until 7 p.m. this evening. Tonight, cloudy with a slight chance of thunderstorms. A chance of showers this evening, then showers likely after midnight. Lows in the upper 60s. Northeast winds 5 to 10 miles an hour. Chance of rain 60%. Saturday, cloudy. Showers likely with a slight chance of thunderstorms in the morning, then a chance of showers in the afternoon. Humid with highs in the upper 70s. Northeast winds 5 to 10 miles an hour. Chance of rain 70%. Saturday night, mostly cloudy. A slight chance of showers and perhaps an isolated thunderstorm in the evening, then a chance of showers after midnight. Lows in the upper 60s. North winds around 5 miles an hour. Chance of rain 30%. And now the extended forecast. Sunday, mostly cloudy with a 20% chance of showers in the morning, then partly sunny in the afternoon. Highs in the lower 80s. North winds 5 to 10 miles an hour. Sunday night, mostly cloudy in the evening, then becoming partly cloudy. Lows in the mid-60s. North winds around 5 miles an hour. Monday, sunny. Highs in the lower 80s. Monday night, clear. Lows in the lower 60s. Tuesday, sunny. Highs in the lower 80s. Tuesday night, clear. Lows in the upper 50s. Wednesday, sunny. Highs in the mid-80s. Wednesday night, clear. Lows in the lower 60s. Thursday, sunny. Highs in the mid-80s. Thursday night, clear. Lows in the mid-60s. Friday, sunny. Highs in the upper 80s. The forecast key messages for North and Central Texas. Periods of rain will continue through Saturday, though coverage and intensity will generally decrease with time. The threat for additional flooding continues to decrease. The flood watch remains in effect through 7 p.m. today, but an extension is not anticipated. Rain chances will end by Sunday evening. Dry and increasingly warm weather is expected next week. The spotter information statement for North and Central Texas. Spotter activation is not likely through tomorrow, but any reports of hazardous weather to the National Weather Service are appreciated.
The ultraviolet index forecast for October 3rd is 2, or low. The current time is 6:15 p.m. Central Daylight Time. 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The following reports of weather temperature and wind were made at 6 p.m. DFW Airport, cloudy, 78, dew point 70, relative humidity 76%, wind northeast at 17, pressure 29.99 inches and falling. Dallas Love Field, partly sunny, 78, north at 13. Fort Worth Meacham, cloudy, 78, north at 13. Arlington, cloudy, 80, north at 13. McKinney, cloudy, 75, north at 9. Denton, cloudy, 78, northeast at 16. Elsewhere around the region, Wichita Falls, partly sunny, 72, north at 20. Abilene, mostly sunny, 75, north at 20. Waco, light rain, 75, calm. Tyler, partly sunny, 79, northeast at 5. Once again at 6 p.m., DFW Airport, cloudy, 78, northeast at 17. Now let's check on your local forecast for the Dallas-Fort Worth Metroplex. Flood watch in effect until 7 p.m. this evening. Tonight, cloudy with a slight chance of thunderstorms. A chance of showers this evening, then showers likely after midnight. Lows in the upper 60s. Northeast winds 5 to 10 miles an hour. Chance of rain 60%. Saturday, cloudy. Showers likely with a slight chance of thunderstorms in the morning, then a chance of showers in the afternoon. Humid with highs in the upper 70s. Northeast winds 5 to 10 miles an hour. Chance of rain 70%. Saturday night, mostly cloudy. A slight chance of showers and perhaps an isolated thunderstorm in the evening, then a chance of showers after midnight. Lows in the upper 60s. North winds around 5 miles an hour. Chance of rain 30%. And now the extended forecast. Sunday, mostly cloudy with a 20% chance of showers in the morning, then partly sunny in the afternoon. Highs in the lower 80s. North winds 5 to 10 miles an hour. Sunday night, mostly cloudy in the evening, then becoming partly cloudy. Lows in the mid-60s. North winds around 5 miles an hour. Monday, sunny. Highs in the lower 80s. Monday night, clear. Lows in the lower 60s. Tuesday, sunny. Highs in the lower 80s. Tuesday night, clear. Lows in the upper 50s. Wednesday, sunny. Highs in the mid-80s. Wednesday night, clear. Lows in the lower 60s. Thursday, sunny. Highs in the mid-80s. Thursday night, clear. Lows in the mid-60s. Friday, sunny. Highs in the upper 80s. The forecast key messages for North and Central Texas. Periods of rain will continue through Saturday, though coverage and intensity will generally decrease with time. Rain chances will end by Sunday evening. Dry and increasingly warm weather is expected next week. The spotter information statement for North and Central Texas. Spotter activation is not expected at this time. The ultraviolet index forecast for October 3rd is 2, or low. The current time is 6:19 p.m. Central Daylight Time. 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The following reports of weather temperature and wind were made at 6 p.m. DFW Airport, cloudy, 78, dew point 70, relative humidity 76%, wind northeast at 17, pressure 29.99 inches and falling. Dallas Love Field, partly sunny, 78, north at 13. Fort Worth Meacham, cloudy, 78, north at 13. Arlington, cloudy, 80, north at 13. McKinney, cloudy, 75, north at 9.
Denton, cloudy, 78. North

elsewhere around the region. Wichita Falls, partly sunny, 72, north at 20. Abilene, mostly sunny, 75, north at 20. Waco, light rain, 75, calm. Tyler, partly sunny, 79, northeast at 5. Once again at 6 p.m., DFW Airport, cloudy, 78, northeast at 17. Now let's check on your local forecast for the Dallas-Fort Worth Metroplex. Flood watch in effect until 7 p.m. this evening. Tonight, cloudy with a slight chance of thunderstorms. A chance of showers this evening, then showers likely after midnight. Lows in the upper 60s. Northeast winds 5 to 10 miles an hour. Chance of rain 60%. Saturday, cloudy. Showers likely with a slight chance of thunderstorms in the morning, then a chance of showers in the afternoon. Humid with highs in the upper 70s. Northeast winds 5 to 10 miles an hour. Chance of rain 70%. Saturday night, mostly cloudy. A slight chance of showers and perhaps an isolated thunderstorm in the evening, then a chance of showers after midnight. Lows in the upper 60s. North winds around 5 miles an hour. Chance of rain 30%. And now the extended forecast. Sunday, mostly cloudy with a 20% chance of showers in the morning, then partly sunny in the afternoon. Highs in the lower 80s. North winds 5 to 10 miles an hour. Sunday night, mostly cloudy in the evening, then becoming partly cloudy. Lows in the mid-60s. North winds around 5 miles an hour. Monday, sunny. Highs in the lower 80s. Monday night, clear. Lows in the lower 60s. Tuesday, sunny. Highs in the lower 80s. Tuesday night, clear. Lows in the upper 50s. Wednesday, sunny. Highs in the mid-80s. Wednesday night, clear. Lows in the lower 60s. Thursday, sunny. Highs in the mid-80s. Thursday night, clear. Lows in the mid-60s. Friday, sunny. Highs in the upper 80s. The forecast key messages for North and Central Texas. Periods of rain will continue through Saturday, though coverage and intensity will generally decrease with time. Rain chances will end by Sunday evening. Dry and increasingly warm weather is expected next week. The spotter information statement for North and Central Texas. Spotter activation is not expected at this time. The ultraviolet index forecast for October 3rd is 2, or low. The current time is 6:23 p.m. Central Daylight Time. 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The following reports of weather temperature and wind were made at 6 p.m. DFW Airport, cloudy, 78, dew point 70, relative humidity 76%, wind northeast at 17, pressure 29.99 inches and falling. Dallas Love Field, partly sunny, 78, north at 13. Fort Worth Meacham, cloudy, 78, north at 13. Arlington, cloudy, 80, north at 13. McKinney, cloudy, 75, north at 9. Denton, cloudy, 78, northeast at 16. Elsewhere around the region, Wichita Falls, partly sunny, 72, north at 20. Abilene, mostly sunny, 75, north at 20. Waco, light rain, 75, calm. Tyler, partly sunny, 79, northeast at 5. Once again at 6 p.m., DFW Airport, cloudy, 78, northeast at 17. Now let's check on your local forecast for the Dallas-Fort Worth Metroplex. Flood watch in effect until 7 p.m. this evening. Tonight, cloudy with a slight chance of thunderstorms. A chance of showers this evening, then showers likely after midnight. Lows in the upper 60s. Northeast winds 5 to 10 miles an hour. Chance of rain 60%. Saturday, cloudy. Showers likely with a slight chance of thunderstorms in the morning.

then a chance of showers in the afternoon. Humid with highs in the upper 70s. Northeast winds 5 to 10 miles an hour. Chance of rain 70%. Saturday night, mostly cloudy. A slight chance of showers and perhaps an isolated thunderstorm in the evening, then a chance of showers after midnight. Lows in the upper 60s. North winds around 5 miles an hour. Chance of rain 30%. And now the extended forecast. Sunday, mostly cloudy with a 20% chance of showers in the morning, then partly sunny in the afternoon. Highs in the lower 80s. North winds 5 to 10 miles an hour. Sunday night, mostly cloudy in the evening, then becoming partly cloudy. Lows in the mid-60s. North winds around 5 miles an hour. Monday, sunny. Highs in the lower 80s. Monday night, clear. Lows in the lower 60s. Tuesday, sunny. Highs in the lower 80s. Tuesday night, clear. Lows in the upper 50s. Wednesday, sunny. Highs in the mid-80s. Wednesday night, clear. Lows in the lower 60s. Thursday, sunny. Highs in the mid-80s. Thursday night, clear. Lows in the mid-60s. Friday, sunny. Highs in the upper 80s. The forecast key messages for North and Central Texas. Periods of rain will continue through Saturday, though coverage and intensity will generally decrease with time. Rain chances will end by Sunday evening. Dry and increasingly warm weather is expected next week. The spotter information statement for North and Central Texas. Spotter activation is not expected at this time. The ultraviolet index forecast for October 3rd is 2, or low. The current time is 6:27 p.m. Central Daylight Time. 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The following reports of weather temperature and wind were made at 6 p.m. DFW Airport, cloudy, 78, dew point 70, relative humidity 76%, wind northeast at 17, pressure 29.99 inches and falling. Dallas Love Field, partly sunny, 78, north at 13. Fort Worth Meacham, cloudy, 78, north at 13. Arlington, cloudy, 80, north at 13. McKinney, cloudy, 75, north at 9. Denton, cloudy, 78, northeast at 16. Elsewhere around the region, Wichita Falls, partly sunny, 72, north at 20. Abilene, mostly sunny, 75, north at 20. Waco, light rain, 75, calm. Tyler, partly sunny, 79, northeast at 5. Once again at 6 p.m., DFW Airport, cloudy, 78, northeast at 17. The following is a river flood statement. Flood warning now in effect until late tonight. What? Minor flooding is occurring and minor flooding is forecast. Where? Trinity River at Dallas. When? Until late tonight. Impacts. At 30.0 feet, minor lowland flooding will begin and trail along the river begin to flood. Additional details. Forecast. The river is expected to fall below flood stage this afternoon and continue falling to 12.7 feet early Wednesday afternoon. Bankful stage is 30.0 feet. Flood stage is 30.0 feet. Do not drive cars through flooded areas. Caution is urged when walking near riverbanks. Remember, you can hear the summary of all river forecasts in your listening area at the top and bottom of every hour when rivers are in flood. Now let's check on your local forecast for the Dallas-Fort Worth Metroplex. Flood watch in effect until 7 p.m. this evening. Tonight, cloudy with a slight chance of thunderstorms. A chance of showers this evening, then showers likely after midnight. Lows in the upper 60s. Northeast winds 5 to 10 miles an hour. Chance of rain 60%. Saturday, cloudy. Showers likely with a slight chance of thunderstorms in the morning, then a chance of showers in the afternoon. Humid with highs in the upper 70s.

Monday night, clear. Lows in the lower 60s. Tuesday, sunny. Highs in the lower 80s. Tuesday night, clear. Lows in the upper 50s. Wednesday, sunny. Highs in the mid 80s. Wednesday night, clear. Lows in the lower 60s. Thursday, sunny. Highs in the mid 80s. Thursday night, clear. Lows in the mid 60s. Friday, sunny. Highs in the upper 80s. The forecast key messages for North and Central Texas. Periods of rain will continue through Saturday, though coverage and intensity will generally decrease with time. Rain chances will end by Sunday evening. Dry and increasingly warm weather is expected next week. The spotter information statement for North and Central Texas. Spotter activation is not expected at this time. The ultraviolet index forecast for October 3rd is 2, or low. The current time is 6:32 p.m. Central Daylight Time. 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The following reports of weather temperature and wind were made at 6 p.m. DFW Airport, cloudy, 78, dew point 70, relative humidity 76%, wind northeast at 17, pressure 29.99 inches and falling. Dallas Love Field, partly relative humidity 76%, wind northeast at 17, pressure 29.99 inches and falling. Dallas Love Field, partly sunny, 78, north at 13. Fort Worth Meacham, cloudy, 78, north at 13. Arlington, cloudy, 80, north at 13. McKinney, cloudy, 75, north at 9. Denton, cloudy, 78, northeast at 16. Elsewhere around the region, Wichita Falls, partly sunny, 72, north at 20. Abilene, mostly sunny, 75, north at 20. Waco, light rain, 75, calm. Tyler, partly sunny, 79, northeast at 5. Once again at 6 p.m., DFW Airport, cloudy, 78, northeast at 17. Now let's check on your local forecast for the Dallas-Fort Worth Metroplex. Flood watch in effect until 7 p.m. this evening. Tonight, cloudy with a slight chance of thunderstorms. A chance of showers this evening, then showers likely after midnight. Lows in the upper 60s. Northeast winds 5 to 10 miles an hour. Chance of rain 60%. Saturday, cloudy. Showers likely with a slight chance of thunderstorms in the morning, then a chance of showers in the afternoon. Humid with highs in the upper 70s. Northeast winds 5 to 10 miles an hour. Chance of rain 70%. Saturday night, mostly cloudy. A slight chance of showers and perhaps an isolated thunderstorm in the evening, then a chance of showers after midnight. Lows in the upper 60s. North winds around 5 miles an hour. Chance of rain 30%. And now the extended forecast. Sunday, mostly cloudy with a 20% chance of showers in the morning, then partly sunny in the afternoon. Highs in the lower 80s. North winds 5 to 10 miles an hour. Sunday night, mostly cloudy in the evening, then becoming partly cloudy. Lows in the mid-60s. North winds around 5 miles an hour. Monday, sunny. Highs in the lower 80s. Monday night, clear. Lows in the lower 60s. Tuesday, sunny. Highs in the lower 80s. Tuesday night, clear. Lows in the upper 50s. Wednesday, sunny. Highs in the mid 80s. Wednesday night, clear. Lows in the lower 60s. Thursday, sunny. Highs in the mid 80s. Thursday night, clear. Lows in the mid 60s. Friday, sunny. Highs in the upper 80s. The forecast key messages for North and Central Texas. Periods of rain will continue through Saturday, though coverage and intensity will generally decrease with time. Rain change.

chances will end by Sunday evening. Dry and increasingly warm weather is expected next week. The spotter information statement for North and Central Texas. Spotter activation is not expected at this time. The ultraviolet index forecast for October 3rd is 2, or low. The current time is 6:36 p.m. Central Daylight Time. 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The following reports of weather temperature and wind were made at 6 p.m. DFW Airport, cloudy, 78, dew point 70, relative humidity 76%, wind northeast at 17, pressure 29.99 inches and falling. Dallas Love Field, partly sunny, 78, north at 13. Fort Worth Meacham, cloudy, 78, north at 13. Arlington, cloudy, 80, north at 13. McKinney, cloudy, 75, north at 9. Denton, cloudy, 78, northeast at 16. Elsewhere around the region, Wichita Falls, partly sunny, 72, north at 20. Abilene, mostly sunny, 75, north at 20. Waco, light rain, 75, calm. Tyler, partly sunny, 79, northeast at 5. Once again at 6 p.m., DFW Airport, cloudy, 78, northeast at 17. Now let's check on your local forecast for the Dallas-Fort Worth Metroplex. Flood watch in effect until 7 p.m. this evening. Tonight, cloudy with a slight chance of thunderstorms. A chance of showers this evening, then showers likely after midnight. Lows in the upper 60s. Northeast winds 5 to 10 miles an hour. Chance of rain 60%. Saturday, cloudy. Showers likely with a slight chance of thunderstorms in the morning, then a chance of showers in the afternoon. Humid with highs in the upper 70s. Northeast winds 5 to 10 miles an hour. Chance of rain 70%. Saturday night, mostly cloudy. A slight chance of showers and perhaps an isolated thunderstorm in the evening, then a chance of showers after midnight. Lows in the upper 60s. North winds around 5 miles an hour. Chance of rain 30%. And now the extended forecast. Sunday, mostly cloudy with a 20% chance of showers in the morning, then partly sunny in the afternoon. Highs in the lower 80s. North winds 5 to 10 miles an hour. Sunday night, mostly cloudy in the evening, then becoming partly cloudy. Lows in the mid-60s. North winds around 5 miles an hour. Monday, sunny. Highs in the lower 80s. Monday night, clear. Lows in the lower 60s. Tuesday, sunny. Highs in the lower 80s. Tuesday night, clear. Lows in the upper 50s. Wednesday, sunny. Highs in the mid-80s. Wednesday night, clear. Lows in the lower 60s. Thursday, sunny. Highs in the mid-80s. Thursday night, clear. Lows in the mid-60s. Friday, sunny. Highs in the upper 80s. The forecast key messages for North and Central Texas. Periods of rain will continue through Saturday, though coverage and intensity will generally decrease with time. Rain chances will end by Sunday evening. Dry and increasingly warm weather is expected next week. The spotter information statement for North and Central Texas. Spotter activation is not expected at this time. The ultraviolet index forecast for October 3rd is 2, or low. The current time is 6:40 p.m. Central Daylight Time. 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The following reports of weather temperature and wind were made at 6 p.m. DFW Airport, cloudy, 78, dew point 70, relative humidity 76%, wind northeast at 17, pressure 29.99 inches and falling. Dallas Love Field, partly sunny, 78, north at 13.

Fort Worth, Meacham, cloudy, 78, north at 13. Arlington, cloudy, 80, north at 13. McKinney, cloudy, 75, north at 9. Denton, cloudy, 78, northeast at 16. Elsewhere around the region, Wichita Falls, partly sunny, 72, north at 20. Abilene, mostly sunny, 75, north at 20. Waco, light rain, 75, calm. Tyler, partly sunny, 79, northeast at 5. Once again at 6 p.m., DFW Airport, cloudy, 78, northeast at 17. Now let's check on your local forecast for the Dallas-Fort Worth Metroplex. Flood watch in effect until 7 p.m. this evening. Tonight, cloudy with a slight chance of thunderstorms. A chance of showers this evening, then showers likely after midnight. Lows in the upper 60s. Northeast winds 5 to 10 miles an hour. Chance of rain 60%. Saturday, cloudy. Showers likely with a slight chance of thunderstorms in the morning, then a chance of showers in the afternoon. Humid with highs in the upper 70s. Northeast winds 5 to 10 miles an hour. Chance of rain 70%. Saturday night, mostly cloudy. A slight chance of showers and perhaps an isolated thunderstorm in the evening, then a chance of showers after midnight. Lows in the upper 60s. North winds around 5 miles an hour. Chance of rain 30%. And now the extended forecast. Sunday, mostly cloudy with a 20% chance of showers in the morning, then partly sunny in the afternoon. Highs in the lower 80s. North winds 5 to 10 miles an hour. Sunday night, mostly cloudy in the evening, then becoming partly cloudy. Lows in the mid-60s. North winds around 5 miles an hour. Monday, sunny. Highs in the lower 80s. Monday night, clear. Lows in the lower 60s. Tuesday, sunny. Highs in the lower 80s. Tuesday night, clear. Lows in the upper 50s. Wednesday, sunny. Highs in the mid-80s. Wednesday night, clear. Lows in the lower 60s. Thursday, sunny. Highs in the mid-80s. Thursday night, clear. Lows in the mid-60s. Friday, sunny. Highs in the upper 80s. The forecast key messages for North and Central Texas. Periods of rain will continue through Saturday, though coverage and intensity will generally decrease with time. Rain chances will end by Sunday evening. Dry and increasingly warm weather is expected next week. The spotter information statement for North and Central Texas. Spotter activation is not expected at this time. The ultraviolet index forecast for October 3rd is 2, or low. The current time is 6:44 p.m. Central Daylight Time. 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The following reports of weather temperature and wind were made at 6 p.m. DFW Airport, cloudy, 78, dew point 70, relative humidity 76%, wind northeast at 17, pressure 29.99 inches and falling. Dallas Love Field, partly sunny, 78, north at 13. Fort Worth Meacham, cloudy, 78, north at 13. Arlington, cloudy, 80, north at 13. McKinney, cloudy, 75, north at 9. Denton, cloudy, 78, northeast at 16. Elsewhere around the region, Wichita Falls, partly sunny, 72, north at 20. Abilene, mostly sunny, 75, north at 20. Waco, light rain, 75, calm. Tyler, partly sunny, 79, northeast at 5. Once again at 6 p.m., DFW Airport, cloudy, 78, northeast at 17. Now let's check on your local forecast for the Dallas-Fort Worth Metroplex. Flood watch in effect until 7 p.m. this evening. Tonight, cloudy with a slight chance of thunderstorms. A chance of showers this evening, then

hours, likely after midnight. Lows in the upper 60s. Northeast winds 5 to 10 miles an hour. Chance of rain 60%. Saturday, cloudy. Showers likely with a slight chance of thunderstorms in the morning, then a chance of showers in the afternoon. Humid with highs in the upper 70s. Northeast winds 5 to 10 miles an hour. Chance of rain 70%. Saturday night, mostly cloudy. A slight chance of showers and perhaps an isolated thunderstorm in the evening, then a chance of showers after midnight. Lows in the upper 60s. North winds around 5 miles an hour. Chance of rain 30%. And now the extended forecast. Sunday, mostly cloudy with a 20% chance of showers in the morning, then partly sunny in the afternoon. Highs in the lower 80s. North winds 5 to 10 miles an hour. Sunday night, mostly cloudy in the evening, then becoming partly cloudy. Lows in the mid-60s. North winds around 5 miles an hour. Monday, sunny. Highs in the lower 80s. Monday night, clear. Lows in the lower 60s. Tuesday, sunny. Highs in the lower 80s. Tuesday night, clear. Lows in the upper 50s. Wednesday, sunny. Highs in the mid-80s. Wednesday night, clear. Lows in the lower 60s. Thursday, sunny. Highs in the mid-80s. Thursday night, clear. Lows in the mid-60s. Friday, sunny. Highs in the upper 80s. The forecast key messages for North and Central Texas. Periods of rain will continue through Saturday, though coverage and intensity will generally decrease with time. Rain chances will end by Sunday evening. Dry and increasingly warm weather is expected next week. The spotter information statement for North and Central Texas. Spotter activation is not expected at this time. The ultraviolet index forecast for October 3rd is 2, or low. The current time is 6:48 p.m. Central Daylight Time. 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The following reports of weather temperature and wind were made at 6 p.m. DFW Airport, cloudy, 78, dew point 70, relative humidity 76%, wind northeast at 17, pressure 29.99 inches and falling. Dallas Love Field, partly sunny, 78, north at 13. Fort Worth Meacham, cloudy, 78, north at 13. Arlington, cloudy, 80, north at 13. McKinney, cloudy, 75, north at 9. Denton, cloudy, 78, northeast at 16. Elsewhere around the region, Wichita Falls, partly sunny, 72, north at 20. Abilene, mostly sunny, 75, north at 20. Waco, light rain, 75, calm. Tyler, partly sunny, 79, northeast at 5. Once again at 6 p.m., DFW Airport, cloudy, 78, northeast at 17. Now let's check on your local forecast for the Dallas-Fort Worth Metroplex. Flood watch in effect until 7 p.m. this evening. Tonight, cloudy with a slight chance of thunderstorms. A chance of showers this evening, then showers likely after midnight. Lows in the upper 60s. Northeast winds 5 to 10 miles an hour. Chance of rain 60%. Saturday, cloudy. Showers likely with a slight chance of thunderstorms in the morning, then a chance of showers in the afternoon. Humid with highs in the upper 70s. Northeast winds 5 to 10 miles an hour. Chance of rain 70%. Saturday night, mostly cloudy. A slight chance of showers and perhaps an isolated thunderstorm in the evening, then a chance of showers after midnight. Lows in the upper 60s. North winds around 5 miles an hour. Chance of rain 30%. And now the extended forecast. Sunday, mostly cloudy with a 20% chance of showers in the morning, then partly sunny in the afternoon. Highs in the lower 80s. North winds 5.

to 10 miles an hour. Sunday night, mostly cloudy in the evening, then becoming partly cloudy. Lows in the mid-60s. North winds around 5 miles an hour. Monday, sunny. Highs in the lower 80s. Monday night, clear. Lows in the lower 60s. Tuesday, sunny. Highs in the lower 80s. Tuesday night, clear. Lows in the upper 50s. Wednesday, sunny. Highs in the mid-80s. Wednesday night, clear. Lows in the lower 60s. Thursday, sunny. Highs in the mid-80s. Thursday night, clear. Lows in the mid-60s. Friday, sunny. Highs in the upper 80s. The forecast key messages for North and Central Texas. Periods of rain will continue through Saturday, though coverage and intensity will generally decrease with time. Rain chances will end by Sunday evening. Dry and increasingly warm weather is expected next week. The spotter information statement for North and Central Texas. Spotter activation is not expected at this time. The ultraviolet index forecast for October 3rd is 2, or low. The current time is 6:52 p.m. Central Daylight Time. 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The following reports of weather temperature and wind were made at 6 p.m. DFW Airport, cloudy, 78, dew point 70, relative humidity 76%, wind northeast at 17, pressure 29.99 inches and falling. Dallas Love Field, partly sunny, 78, north at 13. Fort Worth Meacham, cloudy, 78, north at 13. Arlington, cloudy, 80, north at 13. McKinney, cloudy, 75, north at 9. Denton, cloudy, 78, northeast at 16. Elsewhere around the region, Wichita Falls, partly sunny, 72, north at 20. Abilene, mostly sunny, 75, north at 20. Waco, light rain, 75, calm. Tyler, partly sunny, 79, northeast at 5. Once again at 6 p.m., DFW Airport, cloudy, 78, northeast at 17. Now let's check on your local forecast for the Dallas-Fort Worth Metroplex. Flood watch in effect until 7 p.m. this evening. Tonight, cloudy with a slight chance of thunderstorms. A chance of showers this evening, then showers likely after midnight. Lows in the upper 60s. Northeast winds 5 to 10 miles an hour. Chance of rain 60%. Saturday, cloudy. Showers likely with a slight chance of thunderstorms in the morning, then a chance of showers in the afternoon. Humid with highs in the upper 70s. Northeast winds 5 to 10 miles an hour. Chance of rain 70%. Saturday night, mostly cloudy. A slight chance of showers and perhaps an isolated thunderstorm in the evening, then a chance of showers after midnight. Lows in the upper 60s. North winds around 5 miles an hour. Chance of rain 30%. And now the extended forecast. Sunday, mostly cloudy with a 20% chance of showers in the morning, then partly sunny in the afternoon. Highs in the lower 80s. North winds 5 to 10 miles an hour. Sunday night, mostly cloudy in the evening, then becoming partly cloudy. Lows in the mid-60s. North winds around 5 miles an hour. Monday, sunny. Highs in the lower 80s. Monday night, clear. Lows in the lower 60s. Tuesday, sunny. Highs in the lower 80s. Tuesday night, clear. Lows in the upper 50s. Wednesday, sunny. Highs in the mid-80s. Wednesday night, clear. Lows in the lower 60s. Thursday, sunny. Highs in the mid-80s. Thursday night, clear. Lows in the mid-60s. Friday, sunny. Highs in the upper 80s. The forecast key messages for North and Central Texas. Periods of rain will continue through Saturday.

Though coverage and intensity will generally decrease with time. Rain chances will end by Sunday evening. Dry and increasingly warm weather is expected next week. The spotter information statement for North and Central Texas. Spotter activation is not expected at this time. The ultraviolet index forecast for October 3rd is 2, or low. The current time is 6:56 p.m. Central Daylight Time. 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The following reports of weather temperature and wind were made at 6 p.m. DFW Airport, cloudy, 78, dew point 70, relative humidity 76%, wind northeast at 17, pressure 29.99 inches and falling. Dallas Love Field, partly sunny, 78, north at 13. Fort Worth Meacham, cloudy, 78, north at 13. Arlington, cloudy, 80, north at 13. McKinney, cloudy, 75, north at 9. Denton, cloudy, 78, northeast at 16. Elsewhere around the region, Wichita Falls, partly sunny, 72, north at 20. Abilene, mostly sunny, 75, north at 20. Waco, light rain, 75, calm. Tyler, partly sunny, 79, northeast at 5. Once again at 6 p.m., DFW Airport, cloudy, 78, northeast at 17. Now let's check on your local forecast for the Dallas-Fort Worth Metroplex. Flood watch in effect until 7 p.m. this evening. Tonight, cloudy with a slight chance of thunderstorms. A chance of showers this evening, then showers likely after midnight. Lows in the upper 60s. Northeast winds 5 to 10 miles an hour. Chance of rain 60%. Saturday, cloudy. Showers likely with a slight chance of thunderstorms in the morning, then a chance of showers in the afternoon. Humid with highs in the upper 70s. Northeast winds 5 to 10 miles an hour. Chance of rain 70%. Saturday night, mostly cloudy. A slight chance of showers and perhaps an isolated thunderstorm in the evening, then a chance of showers after midnight. Lows in the upper 60s. North winds around 5 miles an hour. Chance of rain 30%. The following is a river flood statement. Flood warning now in effect until late tonight. What? Minor flooding is occurring and minor flooding is forecast. Where? Trinity River at Dallas. When? Until late tonight. Impacts. At 30.0 feet, minor land flooding will begin and trail along the river begin to flood. Additional details. Forecast. The river is expected to fall below flood stage this afternoon and continue falling to 12.7 feet early Wednesday afternoon. Bankful stage is 30.0 feet. Flood stage is 30.0 feet. Do not drive cars through flooded areas. Caution is urged when walking near riverbanks. Remember, you can hear the summary of all river forecasts in your listening area at the top and bottom of every hour when rivers are in flood. And now the extended forecast. Sunday, mostly cloudy with a 20% chance of showers in the morning, then partly sunny in the afternoon. Highs in the lower 80s. North winds 5 to 10 miles an hour. Sunday night, mostly cloudy in the evening, then becoming partly cloudy. Lows in the mid-60s. North winds around 5 miles an hour. Monday, sunny. Highs in the lower 80s. Monday night, clear. Lows in the lower 60s. Tuesday, sunny. 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Lows in the upper 50s. 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Highs in the mid-80s. 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Lows in the lower 60s. 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Highs in the mid-80s. 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Lows in the mid-60s. 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